Thursday night, showers likely with a slight chance of thunderstorms until midnight, then a chance of showers and thunderstorms after midnight. Lows around 60. Chance of rain 60%. Friday, partly sunny with a chance of showers with a slight chance of thunderstorms. Highs in the lower 70s. Chance of rain 50%. Friday night, mostly cloudy until midnight, then becoming partly cloudy. A 20% chance of showers. Lows in the mid-50s. Saturday, partly sunny. Highs in the mid-70s. Saturday night, partly cloudy. Lows in the upper 50s. Sunday, mostly sunny. A slight chance of showers in the morning. Highs in the upper 70s. Chance of rain 20%. 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It's Stillwater, it was partly cloudy. The temperature was 84 degrees, the dew point 66, and the relative humidity 54%. The wind was east at 10 miles an hour. The pressure was 29.90 inches and rising. At Guthrie, it was partly cloudy. The temperature was 87. The wind was east at 14. Observations from around the region. It was mostly cloudy, with a temperature of 79 at Wichita, 90 at Oklahoma City, 91 at Dallas-Fort Worth, 82 at Tulsa, and 75 at Springfield. Once again at 7 p.m., at Stillwater, it was partly cloudy. The temperature was 84. From the Norman Forecast Office, here is the forecast for Stillwater and surrounding area. Tonight, partly cloudy. A slight chance of showers after midnight. Lows in the upper 60s. East wind around 5 miles an hour. Chance of rain 20%. Monday, mostly sunny. Highs in the mid-80s. Southeast wind around 5 miles an hour. Monday night, mostly clear until midnight, then becoming partly cloudy. Lows in the upper 60s. Southeast winds 5 to 10 miles an hour. Tuesday, partly sunny in the morning, then mostly cloudy with a slight chance of showers in the afternoon. Highs around 90. South winds 10 to 15 miles an hour with gusts up to 25 miles an hour. Chance of rain 20%. Tuesday night, mostly cloudy. A chance of showers after midnight. Lows in the lower 70s. Southeast winds 10 to 15 miles an hour. Chance of rain 30%. Wednesday, mostly cloudy with a slight chance of thunderstorms. A chance of showers in the morning, then showers likely in the afternoon. Highs in the mid-80s. Chance of rain 70%. Wednesday night, showers likely with a chance of thunderstorms. Lows in the upper 60s. Chance of rain 70%. Thursday, showers. A slight chance of thunderstorms in the morning, then a chance of thunderstorms in the afternoon. Highs around 80. Chance of rain 80%. Thursday night, showers likely with a slight chance of thunderstorms until midnight, then a chance of showers and thunderstorms after midnight. Lows around 60. Chance of rain 60%. Friday, partly sunny with a chance of showers with a slight chance of thunderstorms. Highs in the lower 70s. Chance of rain 50%. Friday night, mostly cloudy until midnight, then becoming partly cloudy. A 20% chance of showers. Lows in the mid-50s. Saturday, partly sunny. Highs in the mid-70s. Saturday night, partly cloudy. Lows in the upper 50s. Sunday, mostly sunny. A slight chance of showers in the morning. Highs in the upper 70s. Chance of rain 20%. 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It's Stillwater, it was partly cloudy. The temperature was 84 degrees, the dew point 66, and the relative humidity 54%. The wind was east at 10 miles an hour. The pressure was 29.90 inches and rising. At Guthrie, it was partly cloudy. The temperature was 87. The wind was east at 14. Observations from around the region. It was mostly cloudy, with a temperature of 79 at Wichita, 90 at Oklahoma City, 91 at Dallas-Fort Worth, 82 at Tulsa, and 75 at

Springfield. Once again at 7 p.m., it's still water. It was partly cloudy. The temperature was 84. From the Norman Forecast Office, here is the forecast for Stillwater and surrounding area. Tonight, partly cloudy. A slight chance of showers after midnight. Lows in the upper 60s. East wind around 5 miles an hour. Chance of rain 20%. Monday, mostly sunny. Highs in the mid-80s. Southeast wind around 5 miles an hour. Monday night, mostly clear until midnight, then becoming partly cloudy. Lows in the upper 60s. Southeast winds 5 to 10 miles an hour. Tuesday, partly sunny in the morning, then mostly cloudy with a slight chance of showers in the afternoon. Highs around 90. South winds 10 to 15 miles an hour with gusts up to 25 miles an hour. Chance of rain 20%. Tuesday night, mostly cloudy. A chance of showers after midnight. Lows in the lower 70s. Southeast winds 10 to 15 miles an hour. Chance of rain 30%. Wednesday, mostly cloudy with a slight chance of thunderstorms. A chance of showers in the morning, then showers likely in the afternoon. Highs in the mid-80s. Chance of rain 70%. Wednesday night, showers likely with a chance of thunderstorms. Lows in the upper 60s. Chance of rain 70%. Thursday, showers. A slight chance of thunderstorms in the morning, then a chance of thunderstorms in the afternoon. Highs around 80. Chance of rain 80%. Thursday night, showers likely with a slight chance of thunderstorms until midnight, then a chance of showers and thunderstorms after midnight. Lows around 60. Chance of rain 60%. Friday, partly sunny with a chance of showers with a slight chance of thunderstorms. Highs in the lower 70s. Chance of rain 50%. Friday night, mostly cloudy until midnight, then becoming partly cloudy. A 20% chance of showers. Lows in the mid-50s. Saturday, partly sunny. Highs in the mid-70s. Saturday night, partly cloudy. Lows in the upper 50s. Sunday, mostly sunny. A slight chance of showers in the morning. Highs in the upper 70s. Chance of rain 20%. You're listening to Stillwater Weather Radio, and here are 7 p.m. weather observations. It's Stillwater. It was partly cloudy. The temperature was 84 degrees, the dew point 66, and the relative humidity 54%. The wind was east at 10 miles an hour. The pressure was 29.90 inches and rising. At Guthrie, it was partly cloudy. The temperature was 87. The wind was east at 14. Observations from around the region. It was mostly cloudy, with a temperature of 79 at Wichita, 90 at Oklahoma City, 91 at Dallas-Fort Worth, 82 at Tulsa, and 75 at Springfield. Once again at 7 p.m., it's still water. It was partly cloudy. The temperature was 84. From the Norman Forecast Office, here is the forecast for Stillwater and surrounding area. Tonight, partly cloudy. A slight chance of showers after midnight. Lows in the upper 60s. East wind around 5 miles an hour. Chance of rain 20%. Monday, mostly sunny. Highs in the mid-80s. Southeast wind around 5 miles an hour. Monday night, mostly clear until midnight, then becoming partly cloudy. Lows in the upper 60s. Southeast winds 5 to 10 miles an hour. Tuesday, partly sunny in the morning, then mostly cloudy with a slight chance of showers in the afternoon. Highs around 90. South winds 10 to 15 miles an hour with gusts up to 25 miles an hour. Chance of rain 20%. Tuesday night, mostly cloudy. A chance of showers after midnight. Lows in the lower 70s. Southeast winds 10 to 15 miles an hour. Chance of rain 30%. Wednesday, mostly cloudy with a slight chance of thunderstorms. A chance of showers in the morning, then showers likely in the afternoon. Highs in the mid-80s. Chance of rain 70%. Wednesday night, showers likely with a chance of thunderstorms. Lows in the upper 60s.

chance of rain 70%. Thursday, showers. A slight chance of thunderstorms in the morning, then a chance of thunderstorms in the afternoon. Highs around 80. Chance of rain 80%. Thursday night, showers likely with a slight chance of thunderstorms until midnight, then a chance of showers and thunderstorms after midnight. Lows around 60. Chance of rain 60%. Friday, partly sunny with a chance of showers with a slight chance of thunderstorms. Highs in the lower 70s. Chance of rain 50%. Friday night, mostly cloudy until midnight, then becoming partly cloudy. A 20% chance of showers. Lows in the mid-50s. Saturday, partly sunny. Highs in the mid-70s. Saturday night, partly cloudy. Lows in the upper 50s. Sunday, mostly sunny. A slight chance of showers in the morning. Highs in the upper 70s. Chance of rain 20%. 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At Stillwater, it was partly cloudy. The temperature was 84 degrees, the dew point 66, and the relative humidity 54%. The wind was east at 10 miles an hour. The pressure was 29.90 inches and rising. At Enid, it was partly cloudy. The temperature was 85. The wind was northeast at 9. At Guthrie, it was partly cloudy. The temperature was 87. The wind was east at 14. Observations from around the region. At Woodward, it was clear, with a temperature of 81. It was mostly cloudy, with a temperature of 79 at Wichita, 90 at Oklahoma City, 91 at Dallas-Fort Worth, 82 at Tulsa, and 75 at Springfield. Once again at 7 p.m., at Stillwater, it was partly cloudy. The temperature was 84. This is your weather radio station WNG654 in Stillwater, operating on a frequency of 162.50 MHz. Programming originates from the National Weather Service Forecast Office in Norman, Oklahoma. From the Norman Forecast Office, here is the forecast for Stillwater and surrounding area. Tonight, partly cloudy. A slight chance of showers after midnight. Lows in the upper 60s. East winds around 5 miles an hour. Chance of rain 20%. Monday, mostly sunny. Highs in the mid-80s. Southeast winds around 5 miles an hour. Monday night, mostly clear until midnight, then becoming partly cloudy. Lows in the upper 60s. Southeast winds 5 to 10 miles an hour. Tuesday, partly sunny in the morning, then mostly cloudy with a slight chance of showers in the afternoon. Highs around 90. South winds 10 to 15 miles an hour with gusts up to 25 miles an hour. Chance of rain 20%. Tuesday night, mostly cloudy. A chance of showers after midnight. Lows in the lower 70s. Southeast winds 10 to 15 miles an hour. Chance of rain 30%. Wednesday, mostly cloudy with a slight chance of thunderstorms. A chance of showers in the morning, then showers likely in the afternoon. Highs in the mid-80s. Chance of rain 70%. Wednesday night, showers likely with a chance of thunderstorms. Lows in the upper 60s. Chance of rain 70%. Thursday, showers. A slight chance of thunderstorms in the morning, then a chance of thunderstorms in the afternoon. Highs around 80. Chance of rain 80%. Thursday night, showers likely with a slight chance of thunderstorms until midnight, then a chance of showers and thunderstorms after midnight. Lows around 60. Chance of rain 60%. Friday, partly sunny with a chance of showers with a slight chance of thunderstorms. Highs in the lower 70s. Chance of rain 50%. Friday night, mostly cloudy until midnight, then becoming partly cloudy. A 20% chance of showers. Lows in the mid-50s. Saturday, partly sunny. Highs in the mid-70s. Saturday night, partly cloudy. Lows in the upper 50s. Sunday, mostly sunny. A slight chance of showers in the morning. Highs in the upper 70s. Chance of rain 20%.

You are listening to Stillwater Weather Radio, and here are 7 p.m. weather observations. It's Stillwater. It was partly cloudy. The temperature was 84 degrees, the dew point 66, and the relative humidity 54%. The wind was east at 10 miles an hour. The pressure was 29.90 inches and rising. At Enid, it was partly cloudy. The temperature was 85. The wind was northeast at 9. At Guthrie, it was partly cloudy. The temperature was 87. The wind was east at 14. Observations from around the region. At Woodward, it was clear, with a temperature of 81. It was mostly cloudy, with a temperature of 79 at Wichita, 90 at Oklahoma City, 91 at Dallas-Fort Worth, 82 at Tulsa, and 75 at Springfield. Once again at 7 p.m., at Stillwater, it was partly cloudy. The temperature was 84. From the Norman Forecast Office, here is the forecast for Stillwater and surrounding area. Tonight, partly cloudy. A slight chance of showers after midnight. Lows in the upper 60s. East wind around 5 miles an hour. Chance of rain 20%. Monday, mostly sunny. Highs in the mid-80s. Southeast wind around 5 miles an hour. Monday night, mostly clear until midnight, then becoming partly cloudy. Lows in the upper 60s. Southeast winds 5 to 10 miles an hour. Tuesday, partly sunny in the morning, then mostly cloudy with a slight chance of showers in the afternoon. Highs around 90. South winds 10 to 15 miles an hour with gusts up to 25 miles an hour. Chance of rain 20%. Tuesday night, mostly cloudy. A chance of showers after midnight. Lows in the lower 70s. Southeast winds 10 to 15 miles an hour. Chance of rain 30%. Wednesday, mostly cloudy with a slight chance of thunderstorms. A chance of showers in the morning, then showers likely in the afternoon. Highs in the mid-80s. Chance of rain 70%. Wednesday night, showers likely with a chance of thunderstorms. Lows in the upper 60s. Chance of rain 70%. Thursday, showers. A slight chance of thunderstorms in the morning, then a chance of thunderstorms in the afternoon. Highs around 80. Chance of rain 80%. Thursday night, showers likely with a slight chance of thunderstorms until midnight, then a chance of showers and thunderstorms after midnight. Lows around 60. Chance of rain 60%. Friday, partly sunny with a chance of showers with a slight chance of thunderstorms. Highs in the lower 70s. Chance of rain 50%. Friday night, mostly cloudy until midnight, then becoming partly cloudy. A 20% chance of showers. Lows in the mid-50s. Saturday, partly sunny. Highs in the mid-70s. Saturday night, partly cloudy. Lows in the upper 50s. Sunday, mostly sunny. A slight chance of showers in the morning. Highs in the upper 70s. Chance of rain 20%. You are listening to Stillwater Weather Radio, and here are 7 p.m. weather observations. It's Stillwater. It was partly cloudy. The temperature was 84 degrees, the dew point 66, and the relative humidity 54%. The wind was east at 10 miles an hour. The pressure was 29.90 inches and rising. At Enid, it was partly cloudy. The temperature was 85. The wind was northeast at 9. At Guthrie, it was partly cloudy. The temperature was 87. The wind was east at 14. Observations from around the region. At Woodward, it was clear, with a temperature of 81. It was mostly cloudy, with a temperature of 79 at Wichita, 90 at Oklahoma City, 91 at Dallas-Fort Worth, 82 at Tulsa, and 75 at Springfield. Once again at 7 p.m., at Stillwater, it was partly cloudy. The temperature was 84. From the Norman Forecast Office, here is the forecast for Stillwater and surrounding area. Tonight, partly cloudy. A slight chance of showers after midnight. Lows in the upper 60s. East wind around 5 miles an hour. Chance of rain 20%. Monday,

mostly sunny. Highs in the mid-80s. Southeast winds around 5 miles an hour. Monday night, mostly clear until midnight, then becoming partly cloudy. Lows in the upper 60s. Southeast winds 5 to 10 miles an hour. Tuesday, partly sunny in the morning, then mostly cloudy with a slight chance of showers in the afternoon. Highs around 90. South winds 10 to 15 miles an hour with gusts up to 25 miles an hour. Chance of rain 20%. Tuesday night, mostly cloudy. A chance of showers after midnight. Lows in the lower 70s. Southeast winds 10 to 15 miles an hour. Chance of rain 30%. Wednesday, mostly cloudy with a slight chance of thunderstorms. A chance of showers in the morning, then showers likely in the afternoon. Highs in the mid-80s. Chance of rain 70%. Wednesday night, showers likely with a chance of thunderstorms. Lows in the upper 60s. Chance of rain 70%. Thursday, showers. A slight chance of thunderstorms in the morning, then a chance of thunderstorms in the afternoon. Highs around 80. Chance of rain 80%. Thursday night, showers likely with a slight chance of thunderstorms until midnight, then a chance of showers and thunderstorms after midnight. Lows around 60. Chance of rain 60%. Friday, partly sunny with a chance of showers with a slight chance of thunderstorms. Highs in the lower 70s. Chance of rain 50%. Friday night, mostly cloudy until midnight, then becoming partly cloudy. A 20% chance of showers. Lows in the mid-50s. Saturday, partly sunny. Highs in the mid-70s. Saturday night, partly cloudy. Lows in the upper 50s. Sunday, mostly sunny. A slight chance of showers in the morning. Highs in the upper 70s. Chance of rain 20%. 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At Stillwater, it was partly cloudy. The temperature was 84 degrees, the dew point 66, and the relative humidity 54%. The wind was east at 10 miles an hour. The pressure was 29.90 inches and rising. At Enid, it was partly cloudy. The temperature was 85. The wind was northeast at 9. At Guthrie, it was partly cloudy. The temperature was 87. The wind was east at 14. Observations from around the region. At Woodward, it was clear, with a temperature of 81. It was mostly cloudy, with a temperature of 79 at Wichita, 90 at Oklahoma City, 91 at Dallas-Fort Worth, 82 at Tulsa, and 75 at Springfield. Once again at 7 p.m., at Stillwater, it was partly cloudy. The temperature was 84. From the Norman Forecast Office, here is the forecast for Stillwater and surrounding area. Tonight, partly cloudy. A slight chance of showers after midnight. Lows in the upper 60s. East winds around 5 miles an hour. Chance of rain 20%. Monday, mostly sunny. Highs in the mid-80s. Southeast winds around 5 miles an hour. Monday night, mostly clear until midnight, then becoming partly cloudy. Lows in the upper 60s. Southeast winds 5 to 10 miles an hour. Tuesday, partly sunny in the morning, then mostly cloudy with a slight chance of showers in the afternoon. Highs around 90. South winds 10 to 15 miles an hour with gusts up to 25 miles an hour. Chance of rain 20%. Tuesday night, mostly cloudy. A chance of showers after midnight. Lows in the lower 70s. Southeast winds 10 to 15 miles an hour. Chance of rain 30%. Wednesday, mostly cloudy with a slight chance of thunderstorms. A chance of showers in the morning, then showers likely in the afternoon. Highs in the mid-80s. Chance of rain 70%. Wednesday night, showers likely with a chance of thunderstorms. Lows in the upper 60s. Chance of rain 70%. Thursday, showers. A slight chance of thunderstorms in the morning, then a chance of thunderstorms in the afternoon. Highs around 80. Chance of rain 80%. Thursday night, showers likely.

It was partly cloudy. The temperature was 84 degrees, the dew point 66, and the relative humidity 54%. The wind was east at 10 miles an hour. The pressure was 29.90 inches and rising. At Enid, it was partly cloudy. The temperature was 85. The wind was northeast at 9. At Guthrie, it was partly cloudy. The temperature was 87. The wind was east at 14. Observations from around the region. At Woodward, it was clear, with a temperature of 81. It was mostly cloudy, with a temperature of 79 at Wichita, 90 at Oklahoma City, 91 at Dallas-Fort Worth, 82 at Tulsa, and 75 at Springfield. Once again at 7 p.m., at Stillwater, it was partly cloudy. The temperature was 84. This is your weather radio station WNG 654 in Stillwater, operating on a frequency of 162.50 MHz. Programming originates from the National Weather Service Forecast Office in Norman, Oklahoma. From the Norman Forecast Office, here is the forecast for Stillwater and surrounding area. Tonight, partly cloudy. A slight chance of showers after midnight. Lows in the upper 60s. East wind around 5 miles an hour. Chance of rain 20%. Monday, mostly sunny. Highs in the mid-80s. Southeast wind around 5 miles an hour. Monday night, mostly clear until midnight, then becoming partly cloudy. Lows in the upper 60s. Southeast winds 5 to 10 miles an hour. Tuesday, partly sunny in the morning, then mostly cloudy with a slight chance of showers in the afternoon. Highs around 90. South winds 10 to 15 miles an hour with gusts up to 25 miles an hour. Chance of rain 20%. Tuesday night, mostly cloudy. A chance of showers after midnight. Lows in the lower 70s. Southeast winds 10 to 15 miles an hour. Chance of rain 30%. Wednesday, mostly cloudy with a slight chance of thunderstorms. A chance of showers in the morning, then showers likely in the afternoon. Highs in the mid-80s. Chance of rain 70%. Wednesday night, showers likely with a chance of thunderstorms. Lows in the upper 60s. Chance of rain 70%. Thursday, showers. A slight chance of thunderstorms in the morning, then a chance of thunderstorms in the afternoon. Highs around 80. Chance of rain 80%. Thursday night, showers likely with a slight chance of thunderstorms until midnight, then a chance of showers and thunderstorms after midnight. Lows around 60. Chance of rain 60%. Friday, partly sunny with a chance of showers with a slight chance of thunderstorms. Highs in the lower 70s. Chance of rain 50%. Friday night, mostly cloudy until midnight, then becoming partly cloudy. A 20% chance of showers. Lows in the mid-50s. Saturday, partly sunny. Highs in the mid-70s. Saturday night, partly cloudy. Lows in the upper 50s. Sunday, mostly sunny. A slight chance of showers in the morning. Highs in the upper 70s. Chance of rain 20%. You're listening to Stillwater Weather Radio, and here are 7 p.m. weather observations. At Stillwater, it was partly cloudy. The temperature was 84 degrees, the dew point 66, and the relative humidity 54%. The wind was east at 10 miles an hour. The pressure was 29.90 inches and rising. At Enid, it was partly cloudy. The temperature was 85. The wind was northeast at 9. At Guthrie, it was partly cloudy. The temperature was 87. The wind was east at 14. Observations from around the region. At Woodward, it was clear, with a temperature of 81. It was mostly cloudy, with a temperature of 79 at Wichita, 90 at Oklahoma City, 91 at Dallas-Fort Worth, 82 at Tulsa, and 75 at Springfield. Once again at 7 p.m., at Stillwater, it was partly cloudy. The temperature was 84. From the Norman Forecast Office, here is the forecast for Stillwater and surrounding area. Tonight, partly cloudy. A slight chance of showers after midnight.

lows in the upper 60s. East winds around 5 miles an hour. Chance of rain 20%. Monday, mostly sunny. A slight chance of showers after midnight. Lows in the upper 60s. East winds around 5 miles an hour. Chance of rain 20%. Monday, mostly sunny. Highs in the mid-80s. Southeast winds around 5 miles an hour. Monday night, mostly clear until midnight, then becoming partly cloudy. Lows in the upper 60s. Southeast winds 5 to 10 miles an hour. Tuesday, partly sunny in the morning, then mostly cloudy with a slight chance of showers in the afternoon. Highs around 90. South winds 10 to 15 miles an hour with gusts up to 25 miles an hour. Chance of rain 20%. Tuesday night, mostly cloudy. A chance of showers after midnight. Lows in the lower 70s. Southeast winds 10 to 15 miles an hour. Chance of rain 30%. Wednesday, mostly cloudy with a slight chance of thunderstorms. A chance of showers in the morning, then showers likely in the afternoon. Highs in the mid-80s. Chance of rain 70%. Wednesday night, showers likely with a chance of thunderstorms. Lows in the upper 60s. Chance of rain 70%. Thursday, showers. A slight chance of thunderstorms in the morning, then a chance of thunderstorms in the afternoon. Highs around 80. Chance of rain 80%. Thursday night, showers likely with a slight chance of thunderstorms until midnight, then a chance of showers and thunderstorms after midnight. Lows around 60. Chance of rain 60%. Friday, partly sunny with a chance of showers with a slight chance of thunderstorms. Highs in the lower 70s. Chance of rain 50%. Friday night, mostly cloudy until midnight, then becoming partly cloudy. A 20% chance of showers. Lows in the mid-50s. Saturday, partly sunny. Highs in the mid-70s. Saturday night, partly cloudy. Lows in the upper 50s. Sunday, mostly sunny. A slight chance of showers in the morning. Highs in the upper 70s. Chance of rain 20%. 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At Stillwater, it was partly cloudy. The temperature was 84 degrees, the dew point 66, and the relative humidity 54%. The wind was east at 10 miles an hour. The pressure was 29.90 inches and rising. At Enid, it was partly cloudy. The temperature was 85. The wind was northeast at 9. At Guthrie, it was partly cloudy. The temperature was 87. The wind was east at 14. Observations from around the region. At Woodward, it was clear, with a temperature of 81. It was mostly cloudy, with a temperature of 79 at Wichita, 90 at Oklahoma City, 91 at Dallas-Fort Worth, 82 at Tulsa, and 75 at Springfield. Once again at 7 p.m., at Stillwater, it was partly cloudy. The temperature was 84. From the Norman Forecast Office, here is the forecast for Stillwater and surrounding area. Tonight, partly cloudy. A slight chance of showers after midnight. Lows in the upper 60s. East winds around 5 miles an hour. Chance of rain 20%. Monday, mostly sunny. Highs in the mid-80s. Southeast winds around 5 miles an hour. Monday night, mostly clear until midnight, then becoming partly cloudy. Lows in the upper 60s. Southeast winds 5 to 10 miles an hour. Tuesday, partly sunny in the morning, then mostly cloudy with a slight chance of showers in the afternoon. Highs around 90. South winds 10 to 15 miles an hour with gusts up to 25 miles an hour. Chance of rain 20%. Tuesday night, mostly cloudy. A chance of showers after midnight. Lows in the lower 70s. Southeast winds 10 to 15 miles an hour. Chance of rain 30%. Wednesday, mostly cloudy with a slight chance of thunderstorms. A chance of showers in the morning, then showers likely in the afternoon. Highs in the mid-80s. Chance of rain 70%. Wednesday night,

showers likely with a chance of thunderstorms. Lows in the upper 60s. Chance of rain 70%. Thursday, showers. A slight chance of thunderstorms in the morning, then a chance of thunderstorms in the afternoon. Highs around 80. Chance of rain 80%. Thursday night, showers likely with a slight chance of thunderstorms until midnight, then a chance of showers and thunderstorms after midnight. Lows around 60. Chance of rain 60%. Friday, partly sunny with a chance of showers with a slight chance of thunderstorms. Highs in the lower 70s. Chance of rain 50%. Friday night, mostly cloudy until midnight, then becoming partly cloudy. A 20% chance of showers. Lows in the mid-50s. Saturday, partly sunny. Highs in the mid-70s. Saturday night, partly cloudy. Lows in the upper 50s. Sunday, mostly sunny. A slight chance of showers in the morning. Highs in the upper 70s. Chance of rain 20%. 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It's Stillwater, it was partly cloudy. The temperature was 84 degrees, the dew point 66, and the relative humidity 54%. The wind was east at 10 miles an hour. The pressure was 29.90 inches and rising. At Enid, it was partly cloudy. The temperature was 85. The wind was northeast at 9. At Guthrie, it was partly cloudy. The temperature was 87. The wind was east at 14. Observations from around the region. At Woodward, it was clear, with a temperature of 81. It was mostly cloudy, with a temperature of 79 at Wichita, 90 at Oklahoma City, 91 at Dallas-Fort Worth, 82 at Tulsa, and 75 at Springfield. Once again at 7 p.m., at Stillwater, it was partly cloudy. The temperature was 84. From the Norman Forecast Office, here is the forecast for Stillwater and surrounding area. Tonight, partly cloudy. A slight chance of showers after midnight. Lows in the upper 60s. East wind around 5 miles an hour. Chance of rain 20%. Monday, mostly sunny. Highs in the mid-80s. Southeast wind around 5 miles an hour. Monday night, mostly clear until midnight, then becoming partly cloudy. Lows in the upper 60s. Southeast winds 5 to 10 miles an hour. Tuesday, partly sunny in the morning, then mostly cloudy with a slight chance of showers in the afternoon. Highs around 90. South winds 10 to 15 miles an hour with gusts up to 25 miles an hour. Chance of rain 20%. Tuesday night, mostly cloudy. A chance of showers after midnight. Lows in the lower 70s. Southeast winds 10 to 15 miles an hour. Chance of rain 30%. Wednesday, mostly cloudy with a slight chance of thunderstorms. A chance of showers in the morning, then showers likely in the afternoon. Highs in the mid-80s. Chance of rain 70%. Wednesday night, showers likely with a chance of thunderstorms. Lows in the upper 60s. Chance of rain 70%. Thursday, showers. A slight chance of thunderstorms in the morning, then a chance of thunderstorms in the afternoon. Highs around 80. Chance of rain 80%. Thursday night, showers likely with a slight chance of thunderstorms until midnight, then a chance of showers and thunderstorms after midnight. Lows around 60. Chance of rain 60%. Friday, partly sunny with a chance of showers with a slight chance of thunderstorms. Highs in the lower 70s. Chance of rain 50%. Friday night, mostly cloudy until midnight, then becoming partly cloudy. A 20% chance of showers. Lows in the mid-50s. Saturday, partly sunny. Highs in the mid-70s. Saturday night, partly cloudy. Lows in the upper 50s. Sunday, mostly sunny. A slight chance of showers in the morning. Highs in the upper 70s. Chance of rain 20%. You are listening to Stillwater Weather Radio, NERR 7 p.m. weather observations. It's Stillwater, it was partly cloudy. The temperature was 84 degrees,

dew point 66 and the relative humidity 54%. The wind was east at 10 miles an hour. The pressure was 29.90 inches and rising. At evening, it was partly cloudy. The temperature was 85. The wind was northeast at 9. At Guthrie, it was partly cloudy. The temperature was 87. The wind was east at 14. Observations from around the region. At Woodward, it was clear, with a temperature of 81. It was mostly cloudy, with a temperature of 79 at Wichita, 90 at Oklahoma City, 91 at Dallas-Fort Worth, 82 at Tulsa, and 75 at Springfield. Once again at 7 p.m., at Stillwater, it was partly cloudy. The temperature was 84. From the Norman Forecast Office, here is the forecast for Stillwater and surrounding area. Tonight, partly cloudy. A slight chance of showers after midnight. Lows in the upper 60s. East wind around 5 miles an hour. Chance of rain 20%. Monday, mostly sunny. Highs in the mid-80s. Southeast wind around 5 miles an hour. Monday night, mostly clear until midnight, then becoming partly cloudy. Lows in the upper 60s. Southeast winds 5 to 10 miles an hour. Tuesday, partly sunny in the morning, then mostly cloudy with a slight chance of showers in the afternoon. Highs around 90. South winds 10 to 15 miles an hour with gusts up to 25 miles an hour. Chance of rain 20%. Tuesday night, mostly cloudy. A chance of showers after midnight. Lows in the lower 70s. Southeast winds 10 to 15 miles an hour. Chance of rain 30%. Wednesday, mostly cloudy with a slight chance of thunderstorms. A chance of showers in the morning, then showers likely in the afternoon. Highs in the mid-80s. Chance of rain 70%. Wednesday night, showers likely with a chance of thunderstorms. Lows in the upper 60s. Chance of rain 70%. Thursday, showers. A slight chance of thunderstorms in the morning, then a chance of thunderstorms in the afternoon. Highs around 80. Chance of rain 80%. Thursday night, showers likely with a slight chance of thunderstorms until midnight, then a chance of showers and thunderstorms after midnight. Lows around 60. Chance of rain 60%. Friday, partly sunny with a chance of showers with a slight chance of thunderstorms. Highs in the lower 70s. Chance of rain 50%. Friday night, mostly cloudy until midnight, then becoming partly cloudy. A 20% chance of showers. Lows in the mid-50s. Saturday, partly sunny. Highs in the mid-70s. Saturday night, partly cloudy. Lows in the upper 50s. Sunday, mostly sunny. A slight chance of showers in the morning. Highs in the upper 70s. Chance of rain 20%. 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At Stillwater, it was partly cloudy. The temperature was 84 degrees, the dew point 66, and the relative humidity 54%. The wind was east at 10 miles an hour. The pressure was 29.90 inches and rising. At evening, it was partly cloudy. The temperature was 85. The wind was northeast at 9. At Guthrie, it was partly cloudy. The temperature was 87. The wind was east at 14. Observations from around the region. At Woodward, it was clear, with a temperature of 81. It was mostly cloudy, with a temperature of 79 at Wichita, 90 at Oklahoma City, 91 at Dallas-Fort Worth, 82 at Tulsa, and 75 at Springfield. Once again at 7 p.m., at Stillwater, it was partly cloudy. The temperature was 84. From the Norman Forecast Office, here is the forecast for Stillwater and surrounding area. Tonight, partly cloudy. A slight chance of showers after midnight. Lows in the upper 60s.
East winds around 5 miles an hour. Chance of rain 20%. Monday, mostly sunny. Highs in the mid-80s. Southeast winds around 5 miles an hour. Monday night, mostly clear until midnight, then becoming partly cloudy. Lows in the upper 60s. Southeast winds 5 to 10 miles an hour. Tuesday, partly sunny in the morning, then mostly cloudy with a slight chance of showers in the afternoon. Highs around 90. South winds 10 to 15 miles an hour with gusts up to 25 miles an hour. Chance of rain 20%. Tuesday night, mostly cloudy. A chance of showers after midnight. Lows in the lower 70s. Southeast winds 10 to 15 miles an hour. Chance of rain 30%. Wednesday, mostly cloudy with a slight chance of thunderstorms. A chance of showers in the morning, then showers likely in the afternoon. Highs in the mid-80s. Chance of rain 70%. Wednesday night, showers likely with a chance of thunderstorms. Lows in the upper 60s. Chance of rain 70%. Thursday, showers. A slight chance of thunderstorms in the morning, then a chance of thunderstorms in the afternoon. Highs around 80. Chance of rain 80%. Thursday night, showers likely with a slight chance of thunderstorms until midnight, then a chance of showers and thunderstorms after midnight. Lows around 60. Chance of rain 60%. Friday, partly sunny with a chance of showers with a slight chance of thunderstorms. Highs in the lower 70s. Chance of rain 50%. Friday night, mostly cloudy until midnight, then becoming partly cloudy. A 20% chance of showers. Lows in the mid-50s. Saturday, partly sunny. Highs in the mid-70s. Saturday night, partly cloudy. Lows in the upper 50s. Sunday, mostly sunny. A slight chance of showers in the morning. Highs in the upper 70s. Chance of rain 20%. 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It's Stillwater, it was partly cloudy. The temperature was 84 degrees, the dew point 66, and the relative humidity 54%. The wind was east at 10 miles an hour. The pressure was 29.90 inches and rising. At Enid, it was partly cloudy. The temperature was 85. The wind was northeast at 9. At Guthrie, it was partly cloudy. The temperature was 87. The wind was east at 14. Observations from around the region. At Woodward, it was clear, with a temperature of 81. It was mostly cloudy, with a temperature of 79 at Wichita, 90 at Oklahoma City, 91 at Dallas-Fort Worth, 82 at Tulsa, and 75 at Springfield. Once again at 7 p.m., at Stillwater, it was partly cloudy. The temperature was 84. From the Norman Forecast Office, here is the forecast for Stillwater and surrounding area. Tonight, partly cloudy. A slight chance of showers after midnight. Lows in the upper 60s. East winds around 5 miles an hour. Chance of rain 20%. Monday, mostly sunny. Highs in the mid-80s. Southeast winds around 5 miles an hour. Monday night, mostly clear until midnight, then becoming partly cloudy. Lows in the upper 60s. Southeast winds 5 to 10 miles an hour. Tuesday, partly sunny in the morning, then mostly cloudy with a slight chance of showers in the afternoon. Highs around 90. South winds 10 to 15 miles an hour with gusts up to 25 miles an hour. Chance of rain 20%. Tuesday night, mostly cloudy. A chance of showers after midnight. Lows in the lower 70s. Southeast winds 10 to 15 miles an hour. Chance of rain 30%. Wednesday, mostly cloudy with a slight chance of thunderstorms. A chance of showers in the morning, then showers likely in the afternoon. Highs in the mid-80s. Chance of rain 70%. Wednesday night, showers likely with a chance of thunderstorms. Lows in the upper 60s. Chance of rain 70%. Thursday, showers. A slight chance of thunderstorms in the morning, then a chance of thunderstorms in the afternoon.
highs around 88.

chance of rain 80%. Thursday night, showers likely with a slight chance of thunderstorms until midnight, then a chance of showers and thunderstorms after midnight. Lows around 60. Chance of rain 60%. Friday, partly sunny with a chance of showers with a slight chance of thunderstorms. Highs in the lower 70s. Chance of rain 50%. Friday night, mostly cloudy until midnight, then becoming partly cloudy. A 20% chance of showers. Lows in the mid-50s. Saturday, partly sunny. Highs in the mid-70s. Saturday night, partly cloudy. Lows in the upper 50s. Sunday, mostly sunny. A slight chance of showers in the morning. Highs in the upper 70s. Chance of rain 20%. 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It's Stillwater. It was partly cloudy. The temperature was 84 degrees, the dew point 66, and the relative humidity 54%. The wind was east at 10 miles an hour. The pressure was 29.90 inches and rising. At Enid, it was partly cloudy. The temperature was 85. The wind was northeast at 9. At Guthrie, it was partly cloudy. The temperature was 87. The wind was east at 14. Observations from around the region. At Woodward, it was clear, with a temperature of 81. It was mostly cloudy, with a temperature of 79 at Wichita, 90 at Oklahoma City, 91 at Dallas-Fort Worth, 82 at Tulsa, and 75 at Springfield. Once again at 7 p.m., at Stillwater, it was partly cloudy. The temperature was 84. From the Norman Forecast Office, here is the forecast for Stillwater and surrounding area. Tonight, partly cloudy. A slight chance of showers after midnight. Lows in the upper 60s. East wind around 5 miles an hour. Chance of rain 20%. Monday, mostly sunny. Highs in the mid 80s. Southeast wind around 5 miles an hour. Monday night, mostly clear until midnight, then becoming partly cloudy. Lows in the upper 60s. Southeast winds 5 to 10 miles an hour. Tuesday, partly sunny in the morning, then mostly cloudy with a slight chance of showers in the afternoon. Highs around 90. South winds 10 to 15 miles an hour with gusts up to 25 miles an hour. Chance of rain 20%. Tuesday night, mostly cloudy. A chance of showers after midnight. Lows in the lower 70s. Southeast winds 10 to 15 miles an hour. Chance of rain 30%. Wednesday, mostly cloudy with a slight chance of thunderstorms. A chance of showers in the morning, then showers likely in the afternoon. Highs in the mid-80s. Chance of rain 70%. Wednesday night, showers likely with a chance of thunderstorms. Lows in the upper 60s. Chance of rain 70%. Thursday, showers. A slight chance of thunderstorms in the morning, then a chance of thunderstorms in the afternoon. Highs around 80. Chance of rain 80%. Thursday night, showers likely with a slight chance of thunderstorms until midnight, then a chance of showers and thunderstorms after midnight. Lows around 60. Chance of rain 60%. Friday, partly sunny with a chance of showers with a slight chance of thunderstorms. Highs in the lower 70s. Chance of rain 50%. Friday night, mostly cloudy until midnight, then becoming partly cloudy. A 20% chance of showers. Lows in the mid-50s. Saturday, partly sunny. Highs in the mid-70s. Saturday night, partly cloudy. Lows in the upper 50s. Sunday, mostly sunny. A slight chance of showers in the morning. Highs in the upper 70s. Chance of rain 20%. 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It's Stillwater. It was partly cloudy. The temperature was 84 degrees, the dew point 66, and the relative humidity 54%. The wind was east at 10 miles an hour. The pressure was 29.90 inches and rising. At Enid, it was partly cloudy. The temperature was 85. The wind was north.

east at 9. At Guthrie, it was partly cloudy. The temperature was 87. The wind was east at 14. Observations from around the region. At Woodward, it was clear, with a temperature of 81. It was mostly cloudy, with a temperature of 79 at Wichita, 90 at Oklahoma City, 91 at Dallas-Fort Worth, 82 at Tulsa, and 75 at Springfield. Once again at 7 p.m., at Stillwater, it was partly cloudy. The temperature was 84. From the Norman Forecast Office, here is the forecast for Stillwater and surrounding area. Tonight, partly cloudy. A slight chance of showers after midnight. Lows in the upper 60s. East wind around 5 miles an hour. Chance of rain 20%. Monday, mostly sunny. Highs in the mid-80s. Southeast wind around 5 miles an hour. Monday night, mostly clear until midnight, then becoming partly cloudy. Lows in the upper 60s. Southeast winds 5 to 10 miles an hour. Tuesday, partly sunny in the morning, then mostly cloudy with a slight chance of showers in the afternoon. Highs around 90. South winds 10 to 15 miles an hour with gusts up to 25 miles an hour. Chance of rain 20%. Tuesday night, mostly cloudy. A chance of showers after midnight. Lows in the lower 70s. Southeast winds 10 to 15 miles an hour. Chance of rain 30%. Wednesday, mostly cloudy with a slight chance of thunderstorms. A chance of showers in the morning, then showers likely in the afternoon. Highs in the mid-80s. Chance of rain 70%. Wednesday night, showers likely with a chance of thunderstorms. Lows in the upper 60s. Chance of rain 70%. Thursday, showers. A slight chance of thunderstorms in the morning, then a chance of thunderstorms in the afternoon. Highs around 80. Chance of rain 80%. Thursday night, showers likely with a slight chance of thunderstorms until midnight, then a chance of showers and thunderstorms after midnight. Lows around 60. Chance of rain 60%. Friday, partly sunny with a chance of showers with a slight chance of thunderstorms. Highs in the lower 70s. Chance of rain 50%. Friday night, mostly cloudy until midnight, then becoming partly cloudy. A 20% chance of showers. Lows in the mid-50s. Saturday, partly sunny. Highs in the mid-70s. Saturday night, partly cloudy. Lows in the upper 50s. Sunday, mostly sunny. A slight chance of showers in the morning. Highs in the upper 70s. Chance of rain 20%. 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At Stillwater, it was partly cloudy. The temperature was 84 degrees, the dew point 66, and the relative humidity 54%. The wind was east at 10 miles an hour. The pressure was 29.90 inches and rising. At Enid, it was partly cloudy. The temperature was 85. The wind was northeast at 9. At Guthrie, it was partly cloudy. The temperature was 87. The wind was east at 14. Observations from around the region. At Woodward, it was clear, with a temperature of 81. It was mostly cloudy, with a temperature of 79 at Wichita, 90 at Oklahoma City, 91 at Dallas-Fort Worth, 82 at Tulsa, and 75 at Springfield. Once again at 7 p.m., at Stillwater, it was partly cloudy. The temperature was 84. You are listening to Stillwater Weather Radio, and here are 8 p.m. weather observations. At Stillwater, it was partly cloudy. The temperature was 80 degrees, the dew point 66, and the relative humidity 62%. The wind was northeast at 10 miles an hour. The pressure was 29.92 inches and rising. At Guthrie, it was partly cloudy. The temperature was 83. The wind was northeast at 8. Observations from around the region.

Oklahoma City, it was partly cloudy, with a temperature of 87. It was mostly cloudy, with a temperature of 77 at Wichita, 90 at Dallas-Fort Worth, and 78 at Tulsa. At Springfield, it was cloudy, with a temperature of 74. Once again at 8 p.m., at Stillwater, it was partly cloudy. The temperature was 80. From the Norman Forecast Office, here is the forecast for Stillwater and surrounding area. Tonight, partly cloudy. A slight chance of showers after midnight. Lows in the upper 60s. East wind around 5 miles an hour. Chance of rain 20%. Monday, mostly sunny. Highs in the mid-80s. Southeast wind around 5 miles an hour. Monday night, mostly clear until midnight, then becoming partly cloudy. Lows in the upper 60s. Southeast winds 5 to 10 miles an hour. Tuesday, partly sunny in the morning, then mostly cloudy with a slight chance of showers in the afternoon. Highs around 90. South winds 10 to 15 miles an hour with gusts up to 25 miles an hour. Chance of rain 20%. Tuesday night, mostly cloudy. A chance of showers after midnight. Lows in the lower 70s. Southeast winds 10 to 15 miles an hour. Chance of rain 30%. Wednesday, mostly cloudy with a slight chance of thunderstorms. A chance of showers in the morning, then showers likely in the afternoon. Highs in the mid-80s. Chance of rain 70%. Wednesday night, showers likely with a chance of thunderstorms. Lows in the upper 60s. Chance of rain 70%. Thursday, showers. A slight chance of thunderstorms in the morning, then a chance of thunderstorms in the afternoon. Highs around 80. Chance of rain 80%. Thursday night, showers likely with a slight chance of thunderstorms until midnight, then a chance of showers and thunderstorms after midnight. Lows around 60. Chance of rain 60%. Friday, partly sunny with a chance of showers with a slight chance of thunderstorms. Highs in the lower 70s. Chance of rain 50%. Friday night, mostly cloudy until midnight, then becoming partly cloudy. A 20% chance of showers. Lows in the mid-50s. Saturday, partly sunny. Highs in the mid-70s. Saturday night, partly cloudy. Lows in the upper 50s. Sunday, mostly sunny. A slight chance of showers in the morning. Highs in the upper 70s. Chance of rain 20%. You're listening to Stillwater Weather Radio, and here are 8 p.m. weather observations. At Stillwater, it was partly cloudy. The temperature was 80 degrees, the dew point 66, and the relative humidity 62%. The wind was northeast at 10 miles an hour. The pressure was 29.92 inches and rising. At Guthrie, it was partly cloudy. The temperature was 83. The wind was northeast at 8. Observations from around the region. At Oklahoma City, it was partly cloudy, with a temperature of 87. It was mostly cloudy, with a temperature of 77 at Wichita, 90 at Dallas-Fort Worth, and 78 at Tulsa. At Springfield, it was cloudy, with a temperature of 74. Once again at 8 p.m., at Stillwater, it was partly cloudy. The temperature was 80. From the Norman Forecast Office, here is the forecast for Stillwater and surrounding area. Tonight, partly cloudy. A slight chance of showers after midnight. Lows in the upper 60s. East wind around 5 miles an hour. Chance of rain 20%. Monday, mostly sunny. Highs in the mid-80s. Southeast wind around 5 miles an hour. Monday night, mostly clear until midnight, then becoming partly cloudy. Lows in the upper 60s. Southeast winds 5 to 10 miles an hour. Tuesday, partly sunny in the morning, then mostly cloudy with a slight chance of showers in the afternoon. Highs around 90. South winds 10 to 15 miles an hour with gusts up to 25 miles an hour. Chance of rain 20%. Tuesday night, mostly cloudy. A chance of showers after midnight. Lows in the lower 70s. Southeast winds 10 to 15 miles an hour.

of rain 30%. Wednesday, mostly cloudy with a slight chance of thunderstorms. A chance of showers in the morning, then showers likely in the afternoon. Highs in the mid-80s. Chance of rain 70%. Wednesday night, showers likely with a chance of thunderstorms. Lows in the upper 60s. Chance of rain 70%. Thursday, showers. A slight chance of thunderstorms in the morning, then a chance of thunderstorms in the afternoon. Highs around 80. Chance of rain 80%. Thursday night, showers likely with a slight chance of thunderstorms until midnight, then a chance of showers and thunderstorms after midnight. Lows around 60. Chance of rain 60%. Friday, partly sunny with a chance of showers with a slight chance of thunderstorms. Highs in the lower 70s. Chance of rain 50%. Friday night, mostly cloudy until midnight, then becoming partly cloudy. A 20% chance of showers. Lows in the mid-50s. Saturday, partly sunny. Highs in the mid-70s. Saturday night, partly cloudy. Lows in the upper 50s. Sunday, mostly sunny. A slight chance of showers in the morning. Highs in the upper 70s. Chance of rain 20%. 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It's Stillwater. It was partly cloudy. The temperature was 80 degrees, the dew point 66, and the relative humidity 62%. The wind was northeast at 10 miles an hour. The pressure was 29.92 inches and rising. At Guthrie, it was partly cloudy. The temperature was 83. The wind was northeast at 8. Observations from around the region. At Oklahoma City, it was partly cloudy, with a temperature of 87. It was mostly cloudy, with a temperature of 77 at Wichita, 90 at Dallas-Fort Worth, and 78 at Tulsa. At Springfield, it was cloudy, with a temperature of 74. Once again at 8 p.m., at Stillwater, it was partly cloudy. The temperature was 80. From the Norman Forecast Office, here is the forecast for Stillwater and surrounding area. Tonight, partly cloudy. A slight chance of showers after midnight. Lows in the upper 60s. East winds around 5 miles an hour. Chance of rain 20%. Monday, mostly sunny. Highs in the mid-80s. Southeast winds around 5 miles an hour. Monday night, mostly clear until midnight, then becoming partly cloudy. Lows in the upper 60s. Southeast winds 5 to 10 miles an hour. Tuesday, partly sunny in the morning, then mostly cloudy with a slight chance of showers in the afternoon. Highs around 90. South winds 10 to 15 miles an hour with gusts up to 25 miles an hour. Chance of rain 20%. Tuesday night, mostly cloudy. A chance of showers after midnight. Lows in the lower 70s. Southeast winds 10 to 15 miles an hour. Chance of rain 30%. Wednesday, mostly cloudy with a slight chance of thunderstorms. A chance of showers in the morning, then showers likely in the afternoon. Highs in the mid-80s. Chance of rain 70%. Wednesday night, showers likely with a chance of thunderstorms. Lows in the upper 60s. Chance of rain 70%. Thursday, showers. A slight chance of thunderstorms in the morning, then a chance of thunderstorms in the afternoon. Highs around 80. Chance of rain 80%. Thursday night, showers likely with a slight chance of thunderstorms until midnight, then a chance of showers and thunderstorms after midnight. Lows around 60. Chance of rain 60%. Friday, partly sunny with a chance of showers with a slight chance of thunderstorms. Highs in the lower 70s. Chance of rain 50%. Friday night, mostly cloudy until midnight, then becoming partly cloudy. A 20% chance of showers. Lows in the mid-50s. Saturday, partly sunny. Highs in the mid-70s. Saturday night, partly cloudy. Lows in the upper 50s. Sunday, mostly sunny. A slight chance of showers in the morning. Highs in the upper 70s. Chance of rain 20%. 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

Stillwater Weather Radio, and here are 8 p.m. weather observations. It's Stillwater. It was partly cloudy. The temperature was 80 degrees, the dew point 66, and the relative humidity 62%. The wind was northeast at 10 miles an hour. The pressure was 29.92 inches and rising. At Guthrie, it was partly cloudy. The temperature was 83. The wind was northeast at 8. Observations from around the region. At Woodward, it was clear, with a temperature of 76. At Oklahoma City, it was partly cloudy, with a temperature of 87. It was mostly cloudy, with a temperature of 77 at Wichita, 90 at Dallas-Fort Worth, and 78 at Tulsa. At Springfield, it was cloudy, with a temperature of 74. Once again at 8 p.m., at Stillwater, it was partly cloudy. The temperature was 80. From the Norman Forecast Office, here is the forecast for Stillwater and surrounding area. Tonight, partly cloudy. A slight chance of showers after midnight. Lows in the upper 60s. East winds around 5 miles an hour. Chance of rain 20%. Monday, mostly sunny. Highs in the mid-80s. Southeast winds around 5 miles an hour. Monday night, mostly clear until midnight, then becoming partly cloudy. Lows in the upper 60s. Southeast winds 5 to 10 miles an hour. Tuesday, partly sunny in the morning, then mostly cloudy with a slight chance of showers in the afternoon. Highs around 90. South winds 10 to 15 miles an hour with gusts up to 25 miles an hour. Chance of rain 20%. Tuesday night, mostly cloudy. A chance of showers after midnight. Lows in the lower 70s. Southeast winds 10 to 15 miles an hour. Chance of rain 30%. Wednesday, mostly cloudy with a slight chance of thunderstorms. A chance of showers in the morning, then showers likely in the afternoon. Highs in the mid-80s. Chance of rain 70%. Wednesday night, showers likely with a chance of thunderstorms. Lows in the upper 60s. Chance of rain 70%. Thursday, showers. A slight chance of thunderstorms in the morning, then a chance of thunderstorms in the afternoon. Highs around 80. Chance of rain 80%. Thursday night, showers likely with a slight chance of thunderstorms until midnight, then a chance of showers and thunderstorms after midnight. Lows around 60. Chance of rain 60%. Friday, partly sunny with a chance of showers with a slight chance of thunderstorms. Highs in the lower 70s. Chance of rain 50%. Friday night, mostly cloudy until midnight, then becoming partly cloudy. A 20% chance of showers. Lows in the mid-50s. Saturday, partly sunny. Highs in the mid-70s. Saturday night, partly cloudy. Lows in the upper 50s. Sunday, mostly sunny. A slight chance of showers in the morning. Highs in the upper 70s. Chance of rain 20%. 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It's Stillwater. It was partly cloudy. The temperature was 80 degrees, the dew point 66, and the relative humidity 62%. The wind was northeast at 10 miles an hour. The pressure was 29.92 inches and rising. At Guthrie, it was partly cloudy. The temperature was 83. The wind was northeast at 8. Observations from around the region. At Woodward, it was clear, with a temperature of 76. At Oklahoma City, it was partly cloudy, with a temperature of 87. It was mostly cloudy, with a temperature of 77 at Wichita, 90 at Dallas-Fort Worth, and 78 at Tulsa. At Springfield, it was cloudy, with a temperature of 74. Once again at 8 p.m., at Stillwater, it was partly cloudy. The temperature was 80. From the Norman Forecast Office, here is the forecast for Stillwater and surrounding area. Tonight, partly cloudy. A slight

chance of showers after midnight. Lows in the upper 60s. East winds around 5 miles an hour. Chance of rain 20%. Monday, mostly sunny. Highs in the mid-80s. Southeast winds around 5 miles an hour. Monday night, mostly clear until midnight, then becoming partly cloudy. Lows in the upper 60s. Southeast winds 5 to 10 miles an hour. Tuesday, partly sunny in the morning, then mostly cloudy with a slight chance of showers in the afternoon. Highs around 90. South winds 10 to 15 miles an hour with gusts up to 25 miles an hour. Chance of rain 20%. Tuesday night, mostly cloudy. A chance of showers after midnight. Lows in the lower 70s. Southeast winds 10 to 15 miles an hour. Chance of rain 30%. Wednesday, mostly cloudy with a slight chance of thunderstorms. A chance of showers in the morning, then showers likely in the afternoon. Highs in the mid-80s. Chance of rain 70%. Wednesday night, showers likely with a chance of thunderstorms. Lows in the upper 60s. Chance of rain 70%. Thursday, showers. A slight chance of thunderstorms in the morning, then a chance of thunderstorms in the afternoon. Highs around 80. Chance of rain 80%. Thursday night, showers likely with a slight chance of thunderstorms until midnight, then a chance of showers and thunderstorms after midnight. Lows around 60. Chance of rain 60%. Friday, partly sunny with a chance of showers with a slight chance of thunderstorms. Highs in the lower 70s. Chance of rain 50%. Friday night, mostly cloudy until midnight, then becoming partly cloudy. A 20% chance of showers. Lows in the mid-50s. Saturday, partly sunny. Highs in the mid-70s. Saturday night, partly cloudy. Lows in the upper 50s. Sunday, mostly sunny. A slight chance of showers in the morning. Highs in the upper 70s. Chance of rain 20%. 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It's Stillwater, it was partly cloudy. The temperature was 80 degrees, the dew point 66, and the relative humidity 62%. The wind was northeast at 10 miles an hour. The pressure was 29.92 inches and rising. At Guthrie, it was partly cloudy. The temperature was 83. The wind was northeast at 8. Observations from around the region. At Woodward, it was clear, with a temperature of 76. At Oklahoma City, it was partly cloudy, with a temperature of 87. It was mostly cloudy, with a temperature of 77 at Wichita, 90 at Dallas-Fort Worth, and 78 at Tulsa. At Springfield, it was cloudy, with a temperature of 74. Once again at 8 p.m., at Stillwater, it was partly cloudy. The temperature was 80. From the Norman Forecast Office, here is the forecast for Stillwater and surrounding area. Tonight, partly cloudy. A slight chance of showers after midnight. Lows in the upper 60s. East winds around 5 miles an hour. Chance of rain 20%. Monday, mostly sunny. Highs in the mid-80s. Southeast winds around 5 miles an hour. Monday night, mostly clear until midnight, then becoming partly cloudy. Lows in the upper 60s. Southeast winds 5 to 10 miles an hour. Tuesday, partly sunny in the morning, then mostly cloudy with a slight chance of showers in the afternoon. Highs around 90. South winds 10 to 15 miles an hour with gusts up to 25 miles an hour. Chance of rain 20%. Tuesday night, mostly cloudy. A chance of showers after midnight. Lows in the lower 70s. Southeast winds 10 to 15 miles an hour. Chance of rain 30%. Wednesday, mostly cloudy with a slight chance of thunderstorms. A chance of showers in the morning, then showers likely in the afternoon. Highs in the mid-80s. Chance of rain 70%. Wednesday night, showers likely with a chance of thunderstorms. Lows in the upper 60s. Chance of rain 70%. Thursday, showers. A slight chance of thunderstorms in the morning,

a.m. a chance of thunderstorms in the afternoon. Highs around 80. Chance of rain 80%. Thursday night, showers likely with a slight chance of thunderstorms until midnight, then a chance of showers and thunderstorms after midnight. Lows around 60. Chance of rain 60%. Friday, partly sunny with a chance of showers with a slight chance of thunderstorms. Highs in the lower 70s. Chance of rain 50%. Friday night, mostly cloudy until midnight, then becoming partly cloudy. A 20% chance of showers. Lows in the mid-50s. Saturday, partly sunny. Highs in the mid-70s. Saturday night, partly cloudy. Lows in the upper 50s. Sunday, mostly sunny. A slight chance of showers in the morning. Highs in the upper 70s. Chance of rain 20%. You're listening to Stillwater Weather Radio, and here are 8 p.m. weather observations. It's Stillwater, it was partly cloudy. The temperature was 80 degrees, the dew point 66, and the relative humidity 62%. The wind was northeast at 10 miles an hour. The pressure was 29.92 inches and rising. At Guthrie, it was partly cloudy. The temperature was 83. The wind was northeast at 8. Observations from around the region. At Woodward, it was clear, with a temperature of 76. At Oklahoma City, it was partly cloudy, with a temperature of 87. It was mostly cloudy, with a temperature of 77 at Wichita, 90 at Dallas-Fort Worth, and 78 at Tulsa. At Springfield, it was cloudy, with a temperature of 74. Once again at 8 p.m., at Stillwater, it was partly cloudy. The temperature was 80. From the Norman Forecast Office, here is the forecast for Stillwater and surrounding area. Tonight, partly cloudy. A slight chance of showers after midnight. Lows in the upper 60s. East winds around 5 miles an hour. Chance of rain 20%. Monday, mostly sunny. Highs in the mid-80s. Southeast winds around 5 miles an hour. Monday night, mostly clear until midnight, then becoming partly cloudy. Lows in the upper 60s. Southeast winds 5 to 10 miles an hour. Tuesday, partly sunny in the morning, then mostly cloudy with a slight chance of showers in the afternoon. Highs around 90. South winds 10 to 15 miles an hour with gusts up to 25 miles an hour. Chance of rain 20%. Tuesday night, mostly cloudy. A chance of showers after midnight. Lows in the lower 70s. Southeast winds 10 to 15 miles an hour. Chance of rain 30%. Wednesday, mostly cloudy with a slight chance of thunderstorms. A chance of showers in the morning, then showers likely in the afternoon. Highs in the mid-80s. Chance of rain 70%. Wednesday night, showers likely with a chance of thunderstorms. Lows in the upper 60s. Chance of rain 70%. Thursday, showers. A slight chance of thunderstorms in the morning, then a chance of thunderstorms in the afternoon. Highs around 80. Chance of rain 80%. Thursday night, showers likely with a slight chance of thunderstorms until midnight, then a chance of showers and thunderstorms after midnight. Lows around 60. Chance of rain 60%. Friday, partly sunny with a chance of showers with a slight chance of thunderstorms. Highs in the lower 70s. Chance of rain 50%. Friday night, mostly cloudy until midnight, then becoming partly cloudy. A 20% chance of showers. Lows in the mid-50s. Saturday, partly sunny. Highs in the mid-70s. Saturday night, partly cloudy. Lows in the upper 50s. Sunday, mostly sunny. A slight chance of showers in the morning. Highs in the upper 70s. Chance of rain 20%. You're listening to Stillwater Weather Radio, and here are 8 p.m. weather observations. It's Stillwater, it was partly cloudy. The temperature was 80 degrees, the dew point 66, and the relative humidity 62%. The wind was northeast at 10 miles an hour. The pressure was 29.92 inches and rising. At Guthrie, it was partly cloudy. The temperature

city. Lows in the upper 60s. Southeast winds 5 to 10 miles an hour. Tuesday, partly sunny in the morning, then mostly cloudy with a slight chance of showers in the afternoon. Highs around 90. South winds 10 to 15 miles an hour with gusts up to 25 miles an hour. Chance of rain 20%. Tuesday night, mostly cloudy. A chance of showers after midnight. Lows in the lower 70s. Southeast winds 10 to 15 miles an hour. Chance of rain 30%. Wednesday, mostly cloudy with a slight chance of thunderstorms. A chance of showers in the morning, then showers likely in the afternoon. Highs in the mid-80s. Chance of rain 70%. Wednesday night, showers likely with a chance of thunderstorms. Lows in the upper 60s. Chance of rain 70%. Thursday, showers. A slight chance of thunderstorms in the morning, then a chance of thunderstorms in the afternoon. Highs around 80. Chance of rain 80%. Thursday night, showers likely with a slight chance of thunderstorms until midnight, then a chance of showers and thunderstorms after midnight. Lows around 60. Chance of rain 60%. Friday, partly sunny with a chance of showers with a slight chance of thunderstorms. Highs in the lower 70s. Chance of rain 50%. Friday night, mostly cloudy until midnight, then becoming partly cloudy. A 20% chance of showers. Lows in the mid-50s. Saturday, partly sunny. Highs in the mid-70s. Saturday night, partly cloudy. Lows in the upper 50s. Sunday, mostly sunny. A slight chance of showers in the morning. Highs in the upper 70s. Chance of rain 20%. 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At Stillwater, it was partly cloudy. The temperature was 80 degrees, the dew point 66, and the relative humidity 62%. The wind was northeast at 10 miles an hour. The pressure was 29.92 inches and rising. At Guthrie, it was partly cloudy. The temperature was 83. The wind was northeast at 8. Observations from around the region. At Woodward, it was clear, with a temperature of 76. At Oklahoma City, it was partly cloudy, with a temperature of 87. It was mostly cloudy, with a temperature of 77 at Wichita, 90 at Dallas-Fort Worth, and 78 at Tulsa. At Springfield, it was cloudy, with a temperature of 74. Once again at 8 p.m., at Stillwater, it was partly cloudy. The temperature was 80. From the Norman Forecast Office, here is the forecast for Stillwater and surrounding area. Tonight, partly cloudy. A slight chance of showers after midnight. Lows in the upper 60s. East winds around 5 miles an hour. Chance of rain 20%. Monday, mostly sunny. Highs in the mid-80s. Southeast winds around 5 miles an hour. Monday night, mostly clear until midnight, then becoming partly cloudy. Lows in the upper 60s. Southeast winds 5 to 10 miles an hour. Tuesday, partly sunny in the morning, then mostly cloudy with a slight chance of showers in the afternoon. Highs around 90. South winds 10 to 15 miles an hour with gusts up to 25 miles an hour. Chance of rain 20%. 10 to 15 miles an hour with gusts up to 25 miles an hour. Chance of rain 20%. Tuesday night, mostly cloudy. A chance of showers after midnight. Lows in the lower 70s. Southeast winds 10 to 15 miles an hour. Chance of rain 30%. Wednesday, mostly cloudy with a slight chance of thunderstorms. A chance of showers in the morning, then showers likely in the afternoon. Highs in the mid-80s. Chance of rain 70%. Wednesday night, showers likely with a chance of thunderstorms. Lows in the upper 60s. Chance of rain 70%. Thursday, showers. A slight chance of thunderstorms.

in the morning, then a chance of thunderstorms in the afternoon. Highs around 80. Chance of rain 80%. Thursday night, showers likely with a slight chance of thunderstorms until midnight, then a chance of showers and thunderstorms after midnight. Lows around 60. Chance of rain 60%. Friday, partly sunny with a chance of showers with a slight chance of thunderstorms. Highs in the lower 70s. Chance of rain 50%. Friday night, mostly cloudy until midnight, then becoming partly cloudy. A 20% chance of showers. Lows in the mid-50s. Saturday, partly sunny. Highs in the mid-70s. Saturday night, partly cloudy. Lows in the upper 50s. Sunday, mostly sunny. A slight chance of showers in the morning. Highs in the upper 70s. Chance of rain 20%. You're listening to Stillwater Weather Radio, and here are 8 p.m. weather observations. It's Stillwater. It was partly cloudy. The temperature was 80 degrees, the dew point 66, and the relative humidity 62%. The wind was northeast at 10 miles an hour. The pressure was 29.92 inches and rising. At Guthrie, it was partly cloudy. The temperature was 83. The wind was northeast at 8. Observations from around the region. At Woodward, it was clear, with a temperature of 76. At Oklahoma City, it was partly cloudy, with a temperature of 87. It was mostly cloudy, with a temperature of 77 at Wichita, 90 at Dallas-Fort Worth, and 78 at Tulsa. At Springfield, it was cloudy, with a temperature of 74. Once again at 8 p.m., at Stillwater, it was partly cloudy. The temperature was 80. From the Norman Forecast Office, here is the forecast for Stillwater and surrounding area. Tonight, partly cloudy. A slight chance of showers after midnight. Lows in the upper 60s. East wind around 5 miles an hour. Chance of rain 20%. Monday, mostly sunny. Highs in the mid-80s. Southeast wind around 5 miles an hour. Monday night, mostly clear until midnight, then becoming partly cloudy. Lows in the upper 60s. Southeast winds 5 to 10 miles an hour. Tuesday, partly sunny in the morning, then mostly cloudy with a slight chance of showers in the afternoon. Highs around 90. South winds 10 to 15 miles an hour with gusts up to 25 miles an hour. Chance of rain 20%. Tuesday night, mostly cloudy. A chance of showers after midnight. Lows in the lower 70s. Southeast winds 10 to 15 miles an hour. Chance of rain 30%. Wednesday, mostly cloudy with a slight chance of thunderstorms. A chance of showers in the morning, then showers likely in the afternoon. Highs in the mid-80s. Chance of rain 70%. Wednesday night, showers likely with a chance of thunderstorms. Lows in the upper 60s. Chance of rain 70%. Thursday, showers. A slight chance of thunderstorms in the morning, then a chance of thunderstorms in the afternoon. Highs around 80. Chance of rain 80%. Thursday night, showers likely with a slight chance of thunderstorms until midnight, then a chance of showers and thunderstorms after midnight. Lows around 60. Chance of rain 60%. Friday, partly sunny with a chance of showers with a slight chance of thunderstorms. Highs in the lower 70s. Chance of rain 50%. Friday night, mostly cloudy until midnight, then becoming partly cloudy. A 20% chance of showers. Lows in the mid-50s. Saturday, partly sunny. Highs in the mid-70s. Saturday night, partly cloudy. Lows in the upper 50s. Sunday, mostly sunny. A slight chance of showers in the morning. Highs in the upper 70s. Chance of rain 20%. You're listening to Stillwater Weather Radio, and here are 8 p.m. weather observations. It's Stillwater. It was partly cloudy. The temperature was 80 degrees, the dew point 66, and the relative humidity 62%. The wind was northeast at 10 miles an hour. The pressure was 29.92 inches and rising. At Guthrie, it was partly cloudy.

The temperature was 83. The wind was northeast at 8. Observations from around the region. Edwardsburg, it was clear, with a temperature of 76. At Oklahoma City, it was partly cloudy, with a temperature of 87. It was mostly cloudy, with a temperature of 77 at Wichita, 90 at Dallas-Fort Worth, and 78 at Tulsa. At Springfield, it was cloudy, with a temperature of 74. Once again at 8 p.m., at Stillwater, it was partly cloudy. The temperature was 80. From the Norman Forecast Office, here is the forecast for Stillwater and surrounding area. Tonight, partly cloudy. A slight chance of showers after midnight. Lows in the upper 60s. East wind around 5 miles an hour. Chance of rain 20%. Monday, mostly sunny. Highs in the mid-80s. Southeast wind around 5 miles an hour. Monday night, mostly clear until midnight, then becoming partly cloudy. Lows in the upper 60s. Southeast winds 5 to 10 miles an hour. Tuesday, partly sunny in the morning, then mostly cloudy with a slight chance of showers in the afternoon. Highs around 90. South winds 10 to 15 miles an hour with gusts up to 25 miles an hour. Chance of rain 20%. Tuesday night, mostly cloudy. A chance of showers after midnight. Lows in the lower 70s. Southeast winds 10 to 15 miles an hour. Chance of rain 30%. Wednesday, mostly cloudy with a slight chance of thunderstorms. A chance of showers in the morning, then showers likely in the afternoon. Highs in the mid-80s. Chance of rain 70%. Wednesday night, showers likely with a chance of thunderstorms. Lows in the upper 60s. Chance of rain 70%. Thursday, showers. A slight chance of thunderstorms in the morning, then a chance of thunderstorms in the afternoon. Highs around 80. Chance of rain 80%. Thursday night, showers likely with a slight chance of thunderstorms until midnight, then a chance of showers and thunderstorms after midnight. Lows around 60. Chance of rain 60%. Friday, partly sunny with a chance of showers with a slight chance of thunderstorms. Highs in the lower 70s. Chance of rain 50%. Friday night, mostly cloudy until midnight, then becoming partly cloudy. A 20% chance of showers. Lows in the mid-50s. Saturday, partly sunny. Highs in the mid-70s. Saturday night, partly cloudy. Lows in the upper 50s. Sunday, mostly sunny. A slight chance of showers in the morning. Highs in the upper 70s. Chance of rain 20%. You're listening to Stillwater Weather Radio, and here are 8 p.m. weather observations. At Stillwater, it was partly cloudy. The temperature was 80 degrees, the dew point 66, and the relative humidity 62%. The wind was northeast at 10 miles an hour. The pressure was 29.92 inches and rising. At Guthrie, it was partly cloudy. The temperature was 83. The wind was northeast at 8. Observations from around the region. At Woodward, it was clear, with a temperature of 76. At Oklahoma City, it was partly cloudy, with a temperature of 87. It was mostly cloudy, with a temperature of 77 at Wichita, 90 at Dallas-Fort Worth, and 78 at Tulsa. At Springfield, it was cloudy, with a temperature of 74. Once again at 8 p.m., at Stillwater, it was partly cloudy. The temperature was 80. From the Norman Forecast Office, here is the forecast for Stillwater and surrounding area. Tonight, partly cloudy. A slight chance of showers after midnight. Lows in the upper 60s. East wind around 5 miles an hour. Chance of rain 20%. Monday, mostly sunny. Highs in the mid-80s. Southeast wind around 5 miles an hour. Monday night, mostly clear until midnight, then becoming partly cloudy. Lows in the upper 60s. Southeast winds 5 to 10 miles an hour. Tuesday, partly sunny in the morning, then mostly cloudy with a slight chance of showers in the afternoon. Highs around 90. South winds 10 to 15 miles an hour with gusts up.

25 miles an hour. Chance of rain 20%. Tuesday night, mostly cloudy. A chance of showers after midnight. Lows in the lower 70s. Southeast winds 10 to 15 miles an hour. Chance of rain 30%. Wednesday, mostly cloudy with a slight chance of thunderstorms. A chance of showers in the morning, then showers likely in the afternoon. Highs in the mid-80s. Chance of rain 70%. Wednesday night, showers likely with a chance of thunderstorms. Lows in the upper 60s. Chance of rain 70%. Thursday, showers. A slight chance of thunderstorms in the morning, then a chance of thunderstorms in the afternoon. Highs around 80. Chance of rain 80%. Thursday night, showers likely with a slight chance of thunderstorms until midnight, then a chance of showers and thunderstorms after midnight. Lows around 60. Chance of rain 60%. Friday, partly sunny with a chance of showers with a slight chance of thunderstorms. Highs in the lower 70s. Chance of rain 50%. Friday night, mostly cloudy until midnight, then becoming partly cloudy. A 20% chance of showers. Lows in the mid-50s. Saturday, partly sunny. Highs in the mid-70s. Saturday night, partly cloudy. Lows in the upper 50s. Sunday, mostly sunny. A slight chance of showers in the morning. Highs in the upper 70s. Chance of rain 20%. 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At Stillwater, it was partly cloudy. The temperature was 80 degrees, the dew point 66, and the relative humidity 62%. The wind was northeast at 10 miles an hour. The pressure was 29.92 inches and rising. At Guthrie, it was partly cloudy. The temperature was 83. The wind was northeast at 8. Observations from around the region. At Woodward, it was clear, with a temperature of 76. At Oklahoma City, it was partly cloudy, with a temperature of 87. It was mostly cloudy, with a temperature of 77 at Wichita, 90 at Dallas-Fort Worth, and 78 at Tulsa. At Springfield, it was cloudy, with a temperature of 74. Once again at 8 p.m., at Stillwater, it was partly cloudy. The temperature was 80. From the Norman Forecast Office, here is the forecast for Stillwater and surrounding area. Tonight, partly cloudy. A slight chance of showers after midnight. Lows in the upper 60s. East winds around 5 miles an hour. Chance of rain 20%. Monday, mostly sunny. Highs in the mid-80s. Southeast winds around 5 miles an hour. Monday night, mostly clear until midnight, then becoming partly cloudy. Lows in the upper 60s. Southeast winds 5 to 10 miles an hour. Tuesday, partly sunny in the morning, then mostly cloudy with a slight chance of showers in the afternoon. Highs around 90. South winds 10 to 15 miles an hour with gusts up to 25 miles an hour. Chance of rain 20%. Tuesday night, mostly cloudy. A chance of showers after midnight. Lows in the lower 70s. Southeast winds 10 to 15 miles an hour. Chance of rain 30%. Wednesday, mostly cloudy with a slight chance of thunderstorms. A chance of showers in the morning, then showers likely in the afternoon. Highs in the mid-80s. Chance of rain 70%. Wednesday night, showers likely with a chance of thunderstorms. Lows in the upper 60s. Chance of rain 70%. Thursday, showers. A slight chance of thunderstorms in the morning, then a chance of thunderstorms in the afternoon. Highs around 80. Chance of rain 80%. Thursday night, showers likely with a slight chance of thunderstorms until midnight, then a chance of showers and thunderstorms after midnight. Lows around 60. Chance of rain 60%. Friday,
partly sunny with a chance of showers with a slight chance of thunderstorms. Highs in the lower 70s. Chance of rain 50%. Friday night, mostly cloudy until midnight, then becoming partly cloudy. A 20% chance of showers. Lows in the mid-50s. Saturday, partly sunny. Highs in the mid-70s. Saturday night, partly cloudy. Lows in the upper 50s. Sunday, mostly sunny. A slight chance of showers in the morning. Highs in the upper 70s. Chance of rain 20%. 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It's Stillwater. It was partly cloudy. The temperature was 80 degrees, the dew point 66, and the relative humidity 62%. The wind was northeast at 10 miles an hour. The pressure was 29.92 inches and rising. At Guthrie, it was partly cloudy. The temperature was 83. The wind was northeast at 8. Observations from around the region. At Woodward, it was clear, with a temperature of 76. At Oklahoma City, it was partly cloudy, with a temperature of 87. It was mostly cloudy, with a temperature of 77 at Wichita, 90 at Dallas-Fort Worth, and 78 at Tulsa. At Springfield, it was cloudy, with a temperature of 74. Once again at 8 p.m., at Stillwater, it was partly cloudy. The temperature was 80. From the Norman Forecast Office, here is the forecast for Stillwater and surrounding area. Tonight, partly cloudy. A slight chance of showers after midnight. Lows in the upper 60s. East winds around 5 miles an hour. Chance of rain 20%. Monday, mostly sunny. Highs in the mid-80s. Southeast winds around 5 miles an hour. Monday night, mostly clear until midnight, then becoming partly cloudy. Lows in the upper 60s. Southeast winds 5 to 10 miles an hour. Tuesday, partly sunny in the morning, then mostly cloudy with a slight chance of showers in the afternoon. Highs around 90. South winds 10 to 15 miles an hour with gusts up to 25 miles an hour. Chance of rain 20%. Tuesday night, mostly cloudy. A chance of showers after midnight. Lows in the lower 70s. Southeast winds 10 to 15 miles an hour. Chance of rain 30%. Wednesday, mostly cloudy with a slight chance of thunderstorms. A chance of showers in the morning, then showers likely in the afternoon. Highs in the mid-80s. Chance of rain 70%. Wednesday night, showers likely with a chance of thunderstorms. Lows in the upper 60s. Chance of rain 70%. Thursday, showers. A slight chance of thunderstorms in the morning, then a chance of thunderstorms in the afternoon. Highs around 80. Chance of rain 80%. Thursday night, showers likely with a slight chance of thunderstorms until midnight, then a chance of showers and thunderstorms after midnight. Lows around 60. Chance of rain 60%. Friday, partly sunny with a chance of showers with a slight chance of thunderstorms. Highs in the lower 70s. Chance of rain 50%. Friday night, mostly cloudy until midnight, then becoming partly cloudy. A 20% chance of showers. Lows in the mid-50s. Saturday, partly sunny. Highs in the mid-70s. Saturday night, partly cloudy. Lows in the upper 50s. Sunday, mostly sunny. A slight chance of showers in the morning. Highs in the upper 70s. Chance of rain 20%. 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It's Stillwater. It was partly cloudy. The temperature was 80 degrees, the dew point 66, and the relative humidity 62%. The wind was northeast at 10 miles an hour. The pressure was 29.92 inches and rising. At Guthrie, it was partly cloudy. The temperature was 83. The wind was northeast at 8. Observations from around the region. At Woodward, it was clear, with a temperature of 76. At Oklahoma City, it was partly cloudy, with a temperature of 87.
It was mostly cloudy, with a temperature of 77 at Wichita, 90 at Dallas-Fort Worth, and 78 at Tulsa. At Springfield, it was cloudy, with a temperature of 74. Once again at 8 p.m., at Stillwater, it was partly cloudy. The temperature was 80. From the Norman Forecast Office, here is the forecast for Stillwater and surrounding area. Tonight, partly cloudy. A slight chance of showers after midnight. Lows in the upper 60s. East winds around 5 miles an hour. Chance of rain 20%. Monday, mostly sunny. Highs in the mid-80s. Southeast winds around 5 miles an hour. Monday night, mostly clear until midnight, then becoming partly cloudy. Lows in the upper 60s. Southeast winds 5 to 10 miles an hour. Tuesday, partly sunny in the morning, then mostly cloudy with a slight chance of showers in the afternoon. Highs around 90. South winds 10 to 15 miles an hour with gusts up to 25 miles an hour. Chance of rain 20%. Tuesday night, mostly cloudy. A chance of showers after midnight. Lows in the lower 70s. Southeast winds 10 to 15 miles an hour. Chance of rain 30%. Wednesday, mostly cloudy with a slight chance of thunderstorms. A chance of showers in the morning, then showers likely in the afternoon. Highs in the mid-80s. Chance of rain 70%. Wednesday night, showers likely with a chance of thunderstorms. Lows in the upper 60s. Chance of rain 70%. Thursday, showers. A slight chance of thunderstorms in the morning, then a chance of thunderstorms in the afternoon. Highs around 80. Chance of rain 80%. Thursday night, showers likely with a slight chance of thunderstorms until midnight, then a chance of showers and thunderstorms after midnight. Lows around 60. Chance of rain 60%. Friday, partly sunny with a chance of showers with a slight chance of thunderstorms. Highs in the lower 70s. Chance of rain 50%. Friday night, mostly cloudy until midnight, then becoming partly cloudy. A 20% chance of showers. Lows in the mid-50s. Saturday, partly sunny. Highs in the mid-70s. Saturday night, partly cloudy. Lows in the upper 50s. Sunday, mostly sunny. A slight chance of showers in the morning. Highs in the upper 70s. Chance of rain 20%. You're listening to Stillwater Weather Radio, and here are 8 p.m. weather observations. At Stillwater, it was partly cloudy. The temperature was 80 degrees, the dew point 66, and the relative humidity 62%. The wind was northeast at 10 miles an hour. The pressure was 29.92 inches and rising. At Guthrie, it was partly cloudy. The temperature was 83. The wind was northeast at 8. Observations from around the region. At Woodward, it was clear, with a temperature of 76. At Oklahoma City, it was partly cloudy, with a temperature of 87. It was mostly cloudy, with a temperature of 77 at Wichita, 90 at Dallas-Fort Worth, and 78 at Tulsa. At Springfield, it was cloudy, with a temperature of 74. Once again at 8 p.m., at Stillwater, it was partly cloudy. The temperature was 80. From the Norman Forecast Office, here is the forecast for Stillwater and surrounding area. Tonight, partly cloudy. A slight chance of showers after midnight. Lows in the upper 60s. East winds around 5 miles an hour. Chance of rain 20%. Monday, mostly sunny. Highs in the mid-80s. Southeast winds around 5 miles an hour. Monday night, mostly clear until midnight, then becoming partly cloudy. Lows in the upper 60s. Southeast winds 5 to 10 miles an hour. Tuesday, partly sunny in the morning, then mostly cloudy with a slight chance of showers in the afternoon. Highs around 90. South winds 10 to 15 miles an hour with gusts up to 25 miles an hour. Chance of rain 20%. Tuesday night, mostly cloudy. A chance of showers after midnight. Lows in the lower 70s. Southeast winds 10 to 15 miles an hour.
chance of rain 30%. Wednesday, mostly cloudy with a slight chance of thunderstorms. A chance of showers in the morning, then showers likely in the afternoon. Highs in the mid-80s. Chance of rain 70%. Wednesday night, showers likely with a chance of thunderstorms. Lows in the upper 60s. Chance of rain 70%. Thursday, showers. A slight chance of thunderstorms in the morning, then a chance of thunderstorms in the afternoon. Highs around 80. Chance of rain 80%. Thursday night, showers likely with a slight chance of thunderstorms until midnight, then a chance of showers and thunderstorms after midnight. Lows around 60. Chance of rain 60%. Friday, partly sunny with a chance of showers with a slight chance of thunderstorms. Highs in the lower 70s. Chance of rain 50%. Friday night, mostly cloudy until midnight, then becoming partly cloudy. A 20% chance of showers. Lows in the mid-50s. Saturday, partly sunny. Highs in the mid-70s. Saturday night, partly cloudy. Lows in the upper 50s. Sunday, mostly sunny. A slight chance of showers in the morning. Highs in the upper 70s. Chance of rain 20%. 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It's Stillwater, it was partly cloudy. The temperature was 80 degrees, the dew point 66, and the relative humidity 62%. The wind was northeast at 10 miles an hour. The pressure was 29.92 inches and rising. At Guthrie, it was partly cloudy. The temperature was 83. The wind was northeast at 8. Observations from around the region. At Woodward, it was clear, with a temperature of 76. At Oklahoma City, it was partly cloudy, with a temperature of 87. It was mostly cloudy, with a temperature of 77 at Wichita, 90 at Dallas-Fort Worth, and 78 at Tulsa. At Springfield, it was cloudy, with a temperature of 74. Once again at 8 p.m., at Stillwater, it was partly cloudy. The temperature was 80. From the Norman Forecast Office, here is the forecast for Stillwater and surrounding area. Tonight, partly cloudy. A slight chance of showers after midnight. Lows in the upper 60s. East wind around 5 miles an hour. Chance of rain 20%. Monday, mostly sunny. Highs in the mid-80s. Southeast wind around 5 miles an hour. Monday night, mostly clear until midnight, then becoming partly cloudy. Lows in the upper 60s. Southeast winds 5 to 10 miles an hour. Tuesday, partly sunny in the morning, then mostly cloudy with a slight chance of showers in the afternoon. Highs around 90. South winds 10 to 15 miles an hour with gusts up to 25 miles an hour. Chance of rain 20%. Tuesday night, mostly cloudy. A chance of showers after midnight. Lows in the lower 70s. Southeast winds 10 to 15 miles an hour. Chance of rain 30%. Wednesday, mostly cloudy with a slight chance of thunderstorms. A chance of showers in the morning, then showers likely in the afternoon. Highs in the mid-80s. Chance of rain 70%. Wednesday night, showers likely with a chance of thunderstorms. Lows in the upper 60s. Chance of rain 70%. Thursday, showers. A slight chance of thunderstorms in the morning, then a chance of thunderstorms in the afternoon. Highs around 80. Chance of rain 80%. Thursday night, showers likely with a slight chance of thunderstorms until midnight, then a chance of showers and thunderstorms after midnight. Lows around 60. Chance of rain 60%. Friday, partly sunny with a chance of showers with a slight chance of thunderstorms. Highs in the lower 70s. Chance of rain 50%. Friday night, mostly cloudy until midnight, then becoming partly cloudy. A 20% chance of showers. Lows in the mid-50s.
Saturday, partly sunny. Highs in the mid-70s. Saturday night, partly cloudy. Lows in the upper 50s.

Sunday, mostly sunny. A slight chance of showers in the morning. Highs in the upper 70s. Chance of rain 20%. You're listening to Stillwater Weather Radio, and here are 9 p.m. weather observations. It's Stillwater. It was partly cloudy. The temperature was 78 degrees, the dew point 66, and the relative humidity 66%. The wind was east at 10 miles an hour. The pressure was 29.95 inches and rising. At Guthrie, it was clear. The temperature was 80. The wind was northeast at 8. Observations from around the region. At Oklahoma City, it was partly cloudy, with a temperature of 85. It was mostly cloudy, with a temperature of 76 at Wichita, 89 at Dallas-Fort Worth, and 77 at Tulsa. At Springfield, it was cloudy, with a temperature of 72. Once again at 9 p.m., at Stillwater, it was partly cloudy. The temperature was 78. From the Norman Forecast Office, here is the forecast for Stillwater and surrounding area. Tonight, partly cloudy. A slight chance of showers after midnight. Lows in the upper 60s. East wind around 5 miles an hour. Chance of rain 20%. Monday, mostly sunny. Highs in the mid-80s. Southeast wind around 5 miles an hour. Monday night, mostly clear until midnight, then becoming partly cloudy. Lows in the upper 60s. Southeast winds 5 to 10 miles an hour. Tuesday, partly sunny in the morning, then mostly cloudy with a slight chance of showers in the afternoon. Highs around 90. South winds 10 to 15 miles an hour with gusts up to 25 miles an hour. Chance of rain 20%. Tuesday night, mostly cloudy. A chance of showers after midnight. Lows in the lower 70s. Southeast winds 10 to 15 miles an hour. Chance of rain 30%. Wednesday, mostly cloudy with a slight chance of thunderstorms. A chance of showers in the morning, then showers likely in the afternoon. Highs in the mid-80s. Chance of rain 70%. Wednesday night, showers likely with a chance of thunderstorms. Lows in the upper 60s. Chance of rain 70%. Thursday, showers. A slight chance of thunderstorms in the morning, then a chance of thunderstorms in the afternoon. Highs around 80. Chance of rain 80%. Thursday night, showers likely with a slight chance of thunderstorms until midnight, then a chance of showers and thunderstorms after midnight. Lows around 60. Chance of rain 60%. Friday, partly sunny with a chance of showers with a slight chance of thunderstorms. Highs in the lower 70s. Chance of rain 50%. Friday night, mostly cloudy until midnight, then becoming partly cloudy. A 20% chance of showers. Lows in the mid-50s. Saturday, partly sunny. Highs in the mid-70s. Saturday night, partly cloudy. Lows in the upper 50s. Sunday, mostly sunny. A slight chance of showers in the morning. Highs in the upper 70s. Chance of rain 20%. You're listening to Stillwater Weather Radio, and here are 9 p.m. weather observations. It's Stillwater. It was partly cloudy. The temperature was 78 degrees, the dew point 66, and the relative humidity 66%. The wind was east at 10 miles an hour. The pressure was 29.95 inches and rising. At Guthrie, it was clear. The temperature was 80. The wind was northeast at 8. Observations from around the region. At Oklahoma City, it was partly cloudy, with a temperature of 85. It was mostly cloudy, with a temperature of 76 at Wichita, 89 at Dallas-Fort Worth, and 77 at Tulsa. At Springfield, it was cloudy, with a temperature of 72. Once again at 9 p.m., at Stillwater, it was partly cloudy. The temperature was 78. From the Norman Forecast Office, here is the forecast for Stillwater and surrounding area. Tonight, partly cloudy. A slight chance of showers after midnight. Lows in the upper 60s. East wind around 5 miles an hour. Chance of rain 20%. Monday, mostly sunny.

Highs in the mid-80s. Southeast winds around 5 miles an hour. Monday night, mostly clear until midnight, then becoming partly cloudy. Lows in the upper 60s. Southeast winds 5 to 10 miles an hour. Tuesday, partly sunny in the morning, then mostly cloudy with a slight chance of showers in the afternoon. Highs around 90. South winds 10 to 15 miles an hour with gusts up to 25 miles an hour. Chance of rain 20%. Tuesday night, mostly cloudy. A chance of showers after midnight. Lows in the lower 70s. Southeast winds 10 to 15 miles an hour. Chance of rain 30%. Wednesday, mostly cloudy with a slight chance of thunderstorms. A chance of showers in the morning, then showers likely in the afternoon. Highs in the mid-80s. Chance of rain 70%. Wednesday night, showers likely with a chance of thunderstorms. Lows in the upper 60s. Chance of rain 70%. Thursday, showers. A slight chance of thunderstorms in the morning, then a chance of thunderstorms in the afternoon. Highs around 80. Chance of rain 80%. Thursday night, showers likely with a slight chance of thunderstorms until midnight, then a chance of showers and thunderstorms after midnight. Lows around 60. Chance of rain 60%. Friday, partly sunny with a chance of showers with a slight chance of thunderstorms. Highs in the lower 70s. Chance of rain 50%. Friday night, mostly cloudy until midnight, then becoming partly cloudy. A 20% chance of showers. Lows in the mid-50s. Saturday, partly sunny. Highs in the mid-70s. Saturday night, partly cloudy. Lows in the upper 50s. Sunday, mostly sunny. A slight chance of showers in the morning. Highs in the upper 70s. Chance of rain 20%. You are listening to Stillwater Weather Radio, and here are 9 p.m. weather observations. At Stillwater, it was partly cloudy. The temperature was 78 degrees, the dew point 66, and the relative humidity 66%. The wind was east at 10 miles an hour. The pressure was 29.95 inches and rising. At Guthrie, it was clear. The temperature was 80. The wind was northeast at 8. Observations from around the region. At Oklahoma City, it was partly cloudy, with a temperature of 85. It was mostly cloudy, with a temperature of 76 at Wichita, 89 at Dallas-Fort Worth, and 77 at Tulsa. At Springfield, it was cloudy, with a temperature of 72. Once again at 9 p.m., at Stillwater, it was partly cloudy. The temperature was 78. From the Norman Forecast Office, here is the forecast for Stillwater and surrounding area. Tonight, partly cloudy. A slight chance of showers after midnight. Lows in the upper 60s. East wind around 5 miles an hour. Chance of rain 20%. Monday, mostly sunny. Highs in the mid-80s. Southeast winds around 5 miles an hour. Monday night, mostly clear until midnight, then becoming partly cloudy. Lows in the upper 60s. Southeast winds 5 to 10 miles an hour. Tuesday, partly sunny in the morning, then mostly cloudy with a slight chance of showers in the afternoon. Highs around 90. South winds 10 to 15 miles an hour with gusts up to 25 miles an hour. Chance of rain 20%. Tuesday night, mostly cloudy. A chance of showers after midnight. Lows in the lower 70s. Southeast winds 10 to 15 miles an hour. Chance of rain 30%. Wednesday, mostly cloudy with a slight chance of thunderstorms. A chance of showers in the morning, then showers likely in the afternoon. Highs in the mid-80s. Chance of rain 70%. Wednesday night, showers likely with a chance of thunderstorms. Lows in the upper 60s. Chance of rain 70%. Thursday, showers. A slight chance of thunderstorms in the morning, then a chance of thunderstorms in the afternoon. Highs around 80. Chance of rain 80%. Thursday night, showers likely with a slight chance of thunderstorms until midnight, then a chance of showers and thunderstorms after midnight.

Lows around 60. Chance of rain 60%. Friday, partly sunny with a chance of showers with a slight chance of thunderstorms. Highs in the lower 70s. Chance of rain 50%. Friday night, mostly cloudy until midnight, then becoming partly cloudy. A 20% chance of showers. Lows in the mid-50s. Saturday, partly sunny. Highs in the mid-70s. Saturday night, partly cloudy. Lows in the upper 50s. Sunday, mostly sunny. A slight chance of showers in the morning. Highs in the upper 70s. Chance of rain 20%. 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At Stillwater, it was partly cloudy. The temperature was 78 degrees, the dew point 66, and the relative humidity 66%. The wind was east at 10 miles an hour. The pressure was 29.95 inches and rising. At Ponca City, it was partly cloudy. The temperature was 76, the dew point 66, and the relative humidity 71%. The wind was east at 8. The pressure was 29.96 inches and rising. At Enid, it was partly cloudy. The temperature was 78, the dew point 67, and the relative humidity 69%. The wind was east at 9. The pressure was 29.91 inches and rising. At Guthrie, it was clear. The temperature was 80, the dew point 65, and the relative humidity 59%. The wind was northeast at 8. The pressure was 29.93 inches and rising. Observations from around the region. At Woodward, it was clear, with a temperature of 72. At Oklahoma City, it was partly cloudy, with a temperature of 85. It was mostly cloudy, with a temperature of 76 at Wichita, 89 at Dallas-Fort Worth, and 77 at Tulsa. At Springfield, it was cloudy, with a temperature of 72. Once again at 9 p.m., at Stillwater, it was partly cloudy. The temperature was 78. From the Norman Forecast Office, here is the forecast for Stillwater and surrounding area. Tonight, partly cloudy. A slight chance of showers after midnight. Lows in the upper 60s. East winds around 5 miles an hour. Chance of rain 20%. Monday, mostly sunny. Highs in the mid-80s. Southeast winds around 5 miles an hour. Monday night, mostly clear until midnight, then becoming partly cloudy. Lows in the upper 60s. Southeast winds 5 to 10 miles an hour. Tuesday, partly sunny in the morning, then mostly cloudy with a slight chance of showers in the afternoon. Highs around 90. South winds 10 to 15 miles an hour with gusts up to 25 miles an hour. Chance of rain 20%. Tuesday night, mostly cloudy. A chance of showers after midnight. Lows in the lower 70s. Southeast winds 10 to 15 miles an hour. Chance of rain 30%. Wednesday, mostly cloudy with a slight chance of thunderstorms. A chance of showers in the morning, then showers likely in the afternoon. Highs in the mid-80s. Chance of rain 70%. Wednesday night, showers likely with a chance of thunderstorms. Lows in the upper 60s. Chance of rain 70%. Thursday, showers. A slight chance of thunderstorms in the morning, then a chance of thunderstorms in the afternoon. Highs around 80. Chance of rain 80%. Thursday night, showers likely with a slight chance of thunderstorms until midnight, then a chance of showers and thunderstorms after midnight. Lows around 60. Chance of rain 60%. Friday, partly sunny with a chance of showers with a slight chance of thunderstorms. Highs in the lower 70s. Chance of rain 50%. Friday night, mostly cloudy until midnight, then becoming partly cloudy. A 20% chance of showers. Lows in the mid-50s. Saturday, partly sunny. Highs in the mid-70s. Saturday night, partly cloudy.

Cloudy. Lows in the upper 50s. Sunday, mostly sunny. A slight chance of showers in the morning. Highs in the upper 70s. Chance of rain 20%. You're listening to Stillwater Weather Radio, and here are 9 p.m. weather observations. It's Stillwater. It was partly cloudy. The temperature was 78 degrees, the dew point 66, and the relative humidity 66%. The wind was east at 10 miles an hour. The pressure was 29.95 inches and rising. At Ponca City, it was partly cloudy. The temperature was 76, the dew point 66, and the relative humidity 71%. The wind was east at 8. The pressure was 29.96 inches and rising. At Enid, it was partly cloudy. The temperature was 78, the dew point 67, and the relative humidity 69%. The wind was east at 9. The pressure was 29.91 inches and rising. 3. It was clear. The temperature was 80, the dew point 65, and the relative humidity 59%. The wind was northeast at 8. The pressure was 29.93 inches and rising. Observations from around the region. At Woodward, it was clear, with a temperature of 72. At Oklahoma City, it was partly cloudy, with a temperature of 85. It was mostly cloudy, with a temperature of 76 at Wichita, 89 at Dallas-Fort Worth, and 77 at Tulsa. At Springfield, it was cloudy, with a temperature of 72. Once again at 9 p.m., at Stillwater, it was partly cloudy. The temperature was 78. From the Norman Forecast Office, here is the forecast for Stillwater and surrounding area. Tonight, partly cloudy. A slight chance of showers after midnight. Lows in the upper 60s. East winds around 5 miles an hour. Chance of rain 20%. Monday, mostly sunny. Highs in the mid-80s. Southeast winds around 5 miles an hour. Monday night, mostly clear until midnight, then becoming partly cloudy. Lows in the upper 60s. Southeast winds 5 to 10 miles an hour. Tuesday, partly sunny in the morning, then mostly cloudy with a slight chance of showers in the afternoon. Highs around 90. South winds 10 to 15 miles an hour with gusts up to 25 miles an hour. Chance of rain 20%. Tuesday night, mostly cloudy. A chance of showers after midnight. Lows in the lower 70s. Southeast winds 10 to 15 miles an hour. Chance of rain 30%. Wednesday, mostly cloudy with a slight chance of thunderstorms. A chance of showers in the morning, then showers likely in the afternoon. Highs in the mid-80s. Chance of rain 70%. Wednesday night, showers likely with a chance of thunderstorms. Lows in the upper 60s. Chance of rain 70%. Thursday, showers. A slight chance of thunderstorms in the morning, then a chance of thunderstorms in the afternoon. Highs around 80. Chance of rain 80%. Thursday night, showers likely with a slight chance of thunderstorms until midnight, then a chance of showers and thunderstorms after midnight. Lows around 60. Chance of rain 60%. Friday, partly sunny with a chance of showers with a slight chance of thunderstorms. Highs in the lower 70s. Chance of rain 50%. Friday night, mostly cloudy until midnight, then becoming partly cloudy. A 20% chance of showers. Lows in the mid-50s. Saturday, partly sunny. Highs in the mid-70s. Saturday night, partly cloudy. Lows in the upper 50s. Sunday, mostly sunny. A slight chance of showers in the morning. Highs in the upper 70s. Chance of rain 20%. 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It's Stillwater. It was partly cloudy. The temperature was 78 degrees, the dew point 66, and the relative humidity 66%. The wind was east at 10 miles an hour. The pressure was 29.95 inches and rising. At Ponca City, it was partly cloudy. The temperature was 76, the dew point 66, and the relative humidity 71%. The wind was east.

released at 8. The pressure was 29.96 inches and rising. At Enid, it was partly cloudy. The temperature was 78, the dew point 67, and the relative humidity 69%. The wind was east at 9. The pressure was 29.91 inches and rising. At Guthrie, it was clear. The temperature was 80, the dew point 65, and the relative humidity 59%. The wind was northeast at 8. The pressure was 29.93 inches and rising. Observations from around the region. At Woodward, it was clear, with a temperature of 72. At Oklahoma City, it was partly cloudy, with a temperature of 85. It was mostly cloudy, with a temperature of 76 at Wichita, 89 at Dallas-Fort Worth, and 77 at Tulsa. At Springfield, it was cloudy, with a temperature of 72. Once again at 9 p.m., at Stillwater, it was partly cloudy. The temperature was 78. From the Norman Forecast Office, here is the forecast for Stillwater and surrounding area. Tonight, partly cloudy. A slight chance of showers after midnight. Lows in the upper 60s. East winds around 5 miles an hour. Chance of rain 20%. Monday, mostly sunny. Highs in the mid-80s. Southeast winds around 5 miles an hour. Monday night, mostly clear until midnight, then becoming partly cloudy. Lows in the upper 60s. Southeast winds 5 to 10 miles an hour. Tuesday, partly sunny in the morning, then mostly cloudy with a slight chance of showers in the afternoon. Highs around 90. South winds 10 to 15 miles an hour with gusts up to 25 miles an hour. Chance of rain 20%. Tuesday night, mostly cloudy. A chance of showers after midnight. Lows in the lower 70s. Southeast winds 10 to 15 miles an hour. Chance of rain 30%. Wednesday, mostly cloudy with a slight chance of thunderstorms. A chance of showers in the morning, then showers likely in the afternoon. Highs in the mid-80s. Chance of rain 70%. Wednesday night, showers likely with a chance of thunderstorms. Lows in the upper 60s. Chance of rain 70%. Thursday, showers. A slight chance of thunderstorms in the morning, then a chance of thunderstorms in the afternoon. Highs around 80. Chance of rain 80%. Thursday night, showers likely with a slight chance of thunderstorms until midnight, then a chance of showers and thunderstorms after midnight. Lows around 60. Chance of rain 60%. Friday, partly sunny with a chance of showers with a slight chance of thunderstorms. Highs in the lower 70s. Chance of rain 50%. Friday night, mostly cloudy until midnight, then becoming partly cloudy. A 20% chance of showers. Lows in the mid-50s. Saturday, partly sunny. Highs in the mid-70s. Saturday night, partly cloudy. Lows in the upper 50s. Sunday, mostly sunny. A slight chance of showers in the morning. Highs in the upper 70s. Chance of rain 20%. You're listening to Stillwater Weather Radio, and here are 9 p.m. weather observations. At Stillwater, it was partly cloudy. The temperature was 78 degrees, the dew point 66, and the relative humidity 66%. The wind was east at 10 miles an hour. The pressure was 29.95 inches and rising. At Ponca City, it was partly cloudy. The temperature was 76, the dew point 66, and the relative humidity 71%. The wind was east at 8. The pressure was 29.96 inches and rising. At Enid, it was partly cloudy. The temperature was 78, the dew point 67, and the relative humidity 69%. The wind was east at 9. The pressure was 29.91 inches and rising. At Guthrie, it was clear. The temperature was 80, the dew point 65, and the relative humidity 59%. The wind was northeast at 8. The pressure was 29.93 inches and rising. Observations from around the region. At Woodward, it was clear, with a temperature of 72. At Oklahoma City, it was partly cloudy, with a temperature of 85.

Monday, mostly sunny. Highs in the mid-80s. Southeast winds around 5 miles an hour. Monday night, mostly clear until midnight, then becoming partly cloudy. Lows in the upper 60s. Southeast winds 5 to 10 miles an hour. Tuesday, partly sunny in the morning, then mostly cloudy with a slight chance of showers in the afternoon. Highs around 90. South winds 10 to 15 miles an hour with gusts up to 25 miles an hour. Chance of rain 20%. Tuesday night, mostly cloudy. A chance of showers after midnight. Lows in the lower 70s. Southeast winds 10 to 15 miles an hour. Chance of rain 30%. Wednesday, mostly cloudy with a slight chance of thunderstorms. A chance of showers in the morning, then showers likely in the afternoon. Highs in the mid-80s. Chance of rain 70%. Wednesday night, showers likely with a chance of thunderstorms. Lows in the upper 60s. Chance of rain 70%. Thursday, showers. A slight chance of thunderstorms in the morning, then a chance of thunderstorms in the afternoon. Highs around 80. Chance of rain 80%. Thursday night, showers likely with a slight chance of thunderstorms until midnight, then a chance of showers and thunderstorms after midnight. Lows around 60. Chance of rain 60%. Friday, partly sunny with a chance of showers with a slight chance of thunderstorms. Highs in the lower 70s. Chance of rain 50%. Friday night, mostly cloudy until midnight, then becoming partly cloudy. A 20% chance of showers. Lows in the mid-50s. Saturday, partly sunny. Highs in the mid-70s. Saturday night, partly cloudy. Lows in the upper 50s. Sunday, mostly sunny. A slight chance of showers in the morning. Highs in the upper 70s. Chance of rain 20%. You're listening to Stillwater Weather Radio, and here are 9 p.m. weather observations. It's Stillwater, it was partly cloudy. The temperature was 78 degrees, the dew point 66, and the relative humidity 66%. The wind was east at 10 miles an hour. The pressure was 29.95 inches and rising. At Ponca City, it was partly cloudy. The temperature was 76, the dew point 66, and the relative humidity 71%. The wind was east at 8. The pressure was 29.96 inches and rising. At Enid, it was partly cloudy. The temperature was 78, the dew point 67, and the relative humidity 69%. The wind was east at 9. The pressure was 29.91 inches and rising. At Guthrie, it was clear. The temperature was 80, the dew point 65, and the relative humidity 59%. The wind was northeast at 8. The pressure was 29.93 inches and rising. Observations from around the point 65, and the relative humidity 59%. The wind was northeast at 8. The pressure was 29.93 inches and rising. Observations from around the region. At Woodward, it was clear, with a temperature of 72. At Oklahoma City, it was partly cloudy, with a temperature of 85. It was mostly cloudy, with a temperature of 76 at Wichita, 89 at Dallas-Fort Worth, and 77 at Tulsa. At Springfield, it was cloudy, with a temperature of 72. Once again at 9 p.m., at Stillwater, it was partly cloudy. The temperature was 78. From the Norman Forecast Office, here is the forecast for Stillwater and surrounding area. Tonight, partly cloudy. A slight chance of showers after midnight. Lows in the upper 60s. East winds around 5 miles an hour. Chance of rain 20%. Monday, mostly sunny. Highs in the mid-80s. Southeast winds around 5 miles an hour. Monday night, mostly clear until midnight, then becoming partly cloudy. Lows in the upper 60s. Southeast winds 5 to 10 miles an hour. Tuesday, partly sunny in the morning, then mostly cloudy with a slight chance of showers in the afternoon. Highs around 90. South winds 10 to 15 miles an hour with gusts up to 25 miles an hour. Chance of rain 20%.

Tuesday night, mostly cloudy. A chance of showers after midnight. Lows in the lower 70s. Southeast winds 10 to 15 miles an hour. Chance of rain 30%. Wednesday, mostly cloudy with a slight chance of thunderstorms. A chance of showers in the morning, then showers likely in the afternoon. Highs in the mid-80s. Chance of rain 70%. Wednesday night, showers likely with a chance of thunderstorms. Lows in the upper 60s. Chance of rain 70%. Thursday, showers. A slight chance of thunderstorms in the morning, then a chance of thunderstorms in the afternoon. Highs around 80. Chance of rain 80%. Thursday night, showers likely with a slight chance of thunderstorms until midnight, then a chance of showers and thunderstorms after midnight. Lows around 60. Chance of rain 60%. Friday, partly sunny with a chance of showers with a slight chance of thunderstorms. Highs in the lower 70s. Chance of rain 50%. Friday night, mostly cloudy until midnight, then becoming partly cloudy. A 20% chance of showers. Lows in the mid-50s. Saturday, partly sunny. Highs in the mid-70s. Saturday night, partly cloudy. Lows in the upper 50s. Sunday, mostly sunny. A slight chance of showers in the morning. Highs in the upper 70s. Chance of rain 20%. 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At Stillwater, it was partly cloudy. The temperature was 78 degrees, the dew point 66, and the relative humidity 66%. The wind was east at 10 miles an hour. The pressure was 29.95 inches and rising. At Ponca City, it was partly cloudy. The temperature was 76, the dew point 66, and the relative humidity 71%. The wind was east at 8. The pressure was 29.96 inches and rising. At Enid, it was partly cloudy. The temperature was 78, the dew point 67, and the relative humidity 69%. The wind was east at 9. The pressure was 29.91 inches and rising. At Guthrie, it was clear. The temperature was 80, the dew point 65, and the relative humidity 59%. The wind was northeast at 8. The pressure was 29.93 inches and rising. Observations from around the region. At Woodward, it was clear, with a temperature of 72. At Oklahoma City, it was partly cloudy, with a temperature of 85. It was mostly cloudy, with a temperature of 76 at Wichita, 89 at Dallas-Fort Worth, and 77 at Tulsa. At Springfield, it was cloudy, with a temperature of 72. Once again at 9 p.m., at Stillwater, it was partly cloudy. The temperature was 78. From the Norman Forecast Office, here is the forecast for Stillwater and surrounding area. Tonight, partly cloudy. A slight chance of showers after midnight. Lows in the upper 60s. East winds around 5 miles an hour. Chance of rain 20%. Monday, mostly sunny. Highs in the mid-80s. Southeast winds around 5 miles an hour. Monday night, mostly clear until midnight, then becoming partly cloudy. Lows in the upper 60s. Southeast winds 5 to 10 miles an hour. Tuesday, partly sunny in the morning, then mostly cloudy with a slight chance of showers in the afternoon. Highs around 90. South winds 10 to 15 miles an hour with gusts up to 25 miles an hour. Chance of rain 20%. Tuesday night, mostly cloudy. A chance of showers after midnight. Lows in the lower 70s. Southeast winds 10 to 15 miles an hour. Chance of rain 30%. Wednesday, mostly cloudy with a slight chance of thunderstorms. A chance of showers in the morning, then showers likely in the afternoon. Highs in the mid-80s. Chance of rain 70%. Wednesday night, showers likely with a chance of thunderstorms. Lows in the upper 60s. Chance of rain 70%. Thursday, showers. A slight chance of thunderstorms in the morning, then a chance of thunderstorms in the afternoon. Highs around 80.

80%. Thursday night, showers likely with a slight chance of thunderstorms until midnight, then a chance of showers and thunderstorms after midnight. Lows around 60. Chance of rain 60%. Friday, partly sunny with a chance of showers with a slight chance of thunderstorms. Highs in the lower 70s. Chance of rain 50%. Friday night, mostly cloudy until midnight, then becoming partly cloudy. A 20% chance of showers. Lows in the mid-50s. Saturday, partly sunny. Highs in the mid-70s. Saturday night, partly cloudy. Lows in the upper 50s. Sunday, mostly sunny. A slight chance of showers in the morning. Highs in the upper 70s. Chance of rain 20%. 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It's Stillwater. It was partly cloudy. The temperature was 78 degrees, the dew point 66, and the relative humidity 66%. The wind was east at 10 miles an hour. The pressure was 29.95 inches and rising. At Ponca City, it was partly cloudy. The temperature was 76, the dew point 66, and the relative humidity 71%. The wind was east at 8. The pressure was 29.96 inches and rising. At Enid, it was partly cloudy. The temperature was 78, the dew point 67, and the relative humidity 69%. The wind was east at 9. The pressure was 29.91 inches and rising. At Guthrie, it was clear. The temperature was 80, the dew point 65, and the relative humidity 59%. The wind was northeast at 8. The pressure was 29.93 inches and rising. Observations from around the region. At Woodward, it was clear, with a temperature of 72. At Oklahoma City, it was partly cloudy, with a temperature of 85. It was mostly cloudy, with a temperature of 76 at Wichita, 89 at Dallas-Fort Worth, and 77 at Tulsa. At Springfield, it was cloudy, with a temperature of 72. Once again at 9 p.m., at Stillwater, it was partly cloudy. The temperature was 78. From the Norman Forecast Office, here is the forecast for Stillwater and surrounding area. Tonight, partly cloudy. A slight chance of showers after midnight. Lows in the upper 60s. East wind around 5 miles an hour. Chance of rain 20%. Monday, mostly sunny. Highs in the mid-80s. Southeast wind around 5 miles an hour. Monday night, mostly clear until midnight, then becoming partly cloudy. Lows in the upper 60s. Southeast winds 5 to 10 miles an hour. Tuesday, partly sunny in the morning, then mostly cloudy with a slight chance of showers in the afternoon. Highs around 90. South winds 10 to 15 miles an hour with gusts up to 25 miles an hour. Chance of rain 20%. Tuesday night, mostly cloudy. A chance of showers after midnight. Lows in the lower 70s. Southeast winds 10 to 15 miles an hour. Chance of rain 30%. Wednesday, mostly cloudy with a slight chance of thunderstorms. A chance of showers in the morning, then showers likely in the afternoon. Highs in the mid-80s. Chance of rain 70%. Wednesday night, showers likely with a chance of thunderstorms. Lows in the upper 60s. Chance of rain 70%. Thursday, showers. A slight chance of thunderstorms in the morning, then a chance of thunderstorms in the afternoon. Highs around 80. Chance of rain 80%. Thursday night, showers likely with a slight chance of thunderstorms until midnight, then a chance of showers and thunderstorms after midnight. Lows around 60. Chance of rain 60%. Friday, partly sunny with a chance of showers with a slight chance of thunderstorms. Highs in the lower 70s. Chance of rain 50%. Friday night, mostly cloudy until midnight, then becoming partly cloudy. A 20% chance of showers. Lows in the mid-50s. Saturday, partly sunny. Highs in the mid-70s. Saturday night, partly cloudy. Lows in the upper 50s. Sunday, mostly sunny.

A slight chance of showers in the morning. Highs in the upper 70s. Chance of rain 20%. 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At Stillwater, it was partly cloudy. The temperature was 78 degrees, the dew point 66, and the relative humidity 66%. The wind was east at 10 miles an hour. The pressure was 29.95 inches and rising. At Ponca City, it was partly cloudy. The temperature was 76, the dew point 66, and the relative humidity 71%. The wind was east at 8. The pressure was 29.96 inches and rising. At Enid, it was partly cloudy. The temperature was 78, the dew point 67, and the relative humidity 69%. The wind was east at 9. The pressure was 29.91 inches and rising. At Guthrie, it was clear. The temperature was 80, the dew point 65, and the relative humidity 59%. The wind was northeast at 8. The pressure was 29.93 inches and rising. Observations from around the region. At Woodward, it was clear, with a temperature of 72. At Oklahoma City, it was partly cloudy, with a temperature of 85. It was mostly cloudy, with a temperature of 76 at Wichita, 89 at Dallas-Fort Worth, and 77 at Tulsa. At Springfield, it was cloudy, with a temperature of 72. Once again at 9 p.m., at Stillwater, it was partly cloudy. The temperature was 78. From the Norman Forecast Office, here is the forecast for Stillwater and surrounding area. Tonight, partly cloudy. A slight chance of showers after midnight. Lows in the upper 60s. East wind around 5 miles an hour. Chance of rain 20%. Monday, mostly sunny. Highs in the mid-80s. Southeast wind around 5 miles an hour. Monday night, mostly clear until midnight, then becoming partly cloudy. Lows in the upper 60s. Southeast winds 5 to 10 miles an hour. Tuesday, partly sunny in the morning, then mostly cloudy with a slight chance of showers in the afternoon. Highs around 90. South winds 10 to 15 miles an hour with gusts up to 25 miles an hour. Chance of rain 20%. Tuesday night, mostly cloudy. A chance of showers after midnight. Lows in the lower 70s. Southeast winds 10 to 15 miles an hour. Chance of rain 30%. Wednesday, mostly cloudy with a slight chance of thunderstorms. A chance of showers in the morning, then showers likely in the afternoon. Highs in the mid-80s. Chance of rain 70%. Wednesday night, showers likely with a chance of thunderstorms. Lows in the upper 60s. Chance of rain 70%. Thursday, showers. A slight chance of thunderstorms in the morning, then a chance of thunderstorms in the afternoon. Highs around 80. Chance of rain 80%. Thursday night, showers likely with a slight chance of thunderstorms until midnight, then a chance of showers and thunderstorms after midnight. Lows around 60. Chance of rain 60%. Friday, partly sunny with a chance of showers with a slight chance of thunderstorms. Highs in the lower 70s. Chance of rain 50%. Friday night, mostly cloudy until midnight, then becoming partly cloudy. A 20% chance of showers. Lows in the mid-50s. Saturday, partly sunny. Highs in the mid-70s. Saturday night, partly cloudy. Lows in the upper 50s. Sunday, mostly sunny. A slight chance of showers in the morning. Highs in the upper 70s. Chance of rain 20%. You are listening to Stillwater Weather Radio, and here are 9 p.m. weather observations. At Stillwater, it was partly cloudy. The temperature was 78 degrees, the dew point 66, and the relative humidity 66%. The wind was east at 10 miles an hour. The pressure was 29.95 inches and rising.
Lanka City, it was partly cloudy. The temperature was 76, the dew point 66, and the relative humidity 71%. The wind was east at 8. The pressure was 29.96 inches and rising. At Enid, it was partly cloudy. The temperature was 78, the dew point 67, and the relative humidity 69%. The wind was east at 9. The pressure was 29.91 inches and rising. At Guthrie, it was clear. The temperature was 80, the dew point 65, and the relative humidity 59%. The wind was northeast at 8. The pressure was 29.93 inches and rising. Observations from around the region. At Woodward, it was clear, with a temperature of 72. At Oklahoma City, it was partly cloudy, with a temperature of 85. It was mostly cloudy, with a temperature of 76 at Wichita, 89 at Dallas-Fort Worth, and 77 at Tulsa. At Springfield, it was cloudy, with a temperature of 72. Once again at 9 p.m., at Stillwater, it was partly cloudy. The temperature was 78. From the Norman Forecast Office, here is the forecast for Stillwater and surrounding area. Tonight, partly cloudy. A slight chance of showers after midnight. Lows in the upper 60s. East winds around 5 miles an hour. Chance of rain 20%. Monday, mostly sunny. Highs in the mid-80s. Southeast winds around 5 miles an hour. Monday night, mostly clear until midnight, then becoming partly cloudy. Lows in the upper 60s. Southeast winds 5 to 10 miles an hour. Tuesday, partly sunny in the morning, then mostly cloudy with a slight chance of showers in the afternoon. Highs around 90. South winds 10 to 15 miles an hour with gusts up to 25 miles an hour. Chance of rain 20%. Tuesday night, mostly cloudy. A chance of showers after midnight. Lows in the lower 70s. Southeast winds 10 to 15 miles an hour. Chance of rain 30%. Wednesday, mostly cloudy with a slight chance of thunderstorms. A chance of showers in the morning, then showers likely in the afternoon. Highs in the mid-80s. Chance of rain 70%. Wednesday night, showers likely with a chance of thunderstorms. Lows in the upper 60s. Chance of rain 70%. Thursday, showers. A slight chance of thunderstorms in the morning, then a chance of thunderstorms in the afternoon. Highs around 80. Chance of rain 80%. Thursday night, showers likely with a slight chance of thunderstorms until midnight, then a chance of showers and thunderstorms after midnight. Lows around 60. Chance of rain 60%. Friday, partly sunny with a chance of showers with a slight chance of thunderstorms. Highs in the lower 70s. Chance of rain 50%. Friday night, mostly cloudy until midnight, then becoming partly cloudy. A 20% chance of showers. Lows in the mid-50s. Saturday, partly sunny. Highs in the mid-70s. Saturday night, partly cloudy. Lows in the upper 50s. Sunday, mostly sunny. A slight chance of showers in the morning. Highs in the upper 70s. Chance of rain 20%. You're listening to Stillwater Weather Radio, and here are 9 p.m. weather observations. At Stillwater, it was partly cloudy. The temperature was 78 degrees, the dew point 66, and the relative humidity 66%. The wind was east at 10 miles an hour. The pressure was 29.95 inches and rising. At Ponca City, it was partly cloudy. The temperature was 76, the dew point 66, and the relative humidity 71%. The wind was east at 8. The pressure was 29.96 inches and rising. At Enid, it was partly cloudy. The temperature was 78, the dew point 67, and the relative humidity 69%. The wind was east at 9. The pressure was 29.91 inches and rising. At Guthrie, it was clear. The temperature was 80, the dew point 65, and the relative humidity 59%. The wind was northeast at 8. The pressure was 29.93 inches and rising. Observations from

around the region. At Woodward, it was clear, with a temperature of 72. At Oklahoma City, it was partly cloudy, with a temperature of 85. It was mostly cloudy, with a temperature of 76 at Wichita, 89 at Dallas-Fort Worth, and 77 at Tulsa. At Springfield, it was cloudy, with a temperature of 72. Once again at 9 p.m., at Stillwater, it was partly cloudy. The temperature was 78. From the Norman Forecast Office, here is the forecast for Stillwater and surrounding area. Tonight, partly cloudy. A slight chance of showers after midnight. Lows in the upper 60s. East wind around 5 miles an hour. Chance of rain 20%. Monday, mostly sunny. Highs in the mid 80s. Southeast wind around 5 miles an hour. Monday night, mostly clear until midnight, then becoming partly cloudy. Lows in the upper 60s. Southeast winds 5 to 10 miles an hour. Tuesday, partly sunny in the morning, then mostly cloudy with a slight chance of showers in the afternoon. Highs around 90. South winds 10 to 15 miles an hour with gusts up to 25 miles an hour. Chance of rain 20%. Tuesday night, mostly cloudy. A chance of showers after midnight. Lows in the lower 70s. Southeast winds 10 to 15 miles an hour. Chance of rain 30%. Wednesday, mostly cloudy with a slight chance of thunderstorms. A chance of showers in the morning, then showers likely in the afternoon. Highs in the mid-80s. Chance of rain 70%. Wednesday night, showers likely with a chance of thunderstorms. Lows in the upper 60s. Chance of rain 70%. Thursday, showers. A slight chance of thunderstorms in the morning, then a chance of thunderstorms in the afternoon. Highs around 80. Chance of rain 80%. Thursday night, showers likely with a slight chance of thunderstorms until midnight, then a chance of showers and thunderstorms after midnight. Lows around 60. Chance of rain 60%. Friday, partly sunny with a chance of showers with a slight chance of thunderstorms. Highs in the lower 70s. Chance of rain 50%. Friday night, mostly cloudy until midnight, then becoming partly cloudy. A 20% chance of showers. Lows in the mid-50s. Saturday, partly sunny. Highs in the mid-70s. Saturday night, partly cloudy. Lows in the upper 50s. Sunday, mostly sunny. A slight chance of showers in the morning. Highs in the upper 70s. Chance of rain 20%. You're listening to Stillwater Weather Radio, and here are 9 p.m. weather observations. At Stillwater, it was partly cloudy. The temperature was 78 degrees, the dew point 66, and the relative humidity 66%. The wind was east at 10 miles an hour. The pressure was 29.95 inches and rising. At Ponca City, it was partly cloudy. The temperature was 76, the dew point 66, and the relative humidity 71%. The wind was east at 8. The pressure was 29.96 inches and rising. At Enid, it was partly cloudy. The temperature was 78, the dew point 67, and the relative humidity 69%. The wind was east at 9. The pressure was 29.91 inches and rising. At Guthrie, it was clear. The temperature was 80, the dew point 65, and the relative humidity 59%. The wind was northeast at 8. The pressure was 29.93 inches and rising. Observations from around the region. At Woodward, it was clear, with a temperature of 72. At Oklahoma City, it was partly cloudy, with a temperature of 85. It was mostly cloudy, with a temperature of 76 at Wichita, 89 at Dallas-Fort Worth, and 77 at Tulsa. At Springfield, it was cloudy, with a temperature of 72. Once again at 9 p.m., at Stillwater, it was partly cloudy. The temperature was 78. This is your weather radio station WNG 654 in Stillwater, operating on a frequency of 162.50 MHz. 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

From the Norman Forecast Office, here is the forecast for Stillwater and surrounding area. Tonight, partly cloudy. A slight chance of showers after midnight. Lows in the upper 60s. East wind around 5 miles an hour. Chance of rain 20%. Monday, mostly sunny. Highs in the mid-80s. Southeast wind around 5 miles an hour. Monday night, mostly clear until midnight, then becoming partly cloudy. Lows in the upper 60s. Southeast winds 5 to 10 miles an hour. Tuesday, partly sunny in the morning, then mostly cloudy with a slight chance of showers in the afternoon. Highs around 90. South winds 10 to 15 miles an hour with gusts up to 25 miles an hour. Chance of rain 20%. Tuesday night, mostly cloudy. A chance of showers after midnight. Lows in the lower 70s. Southeast winds 10 to 15 miles an hour. Chance of rain 30%. Wednesday, mostly cloudy with a slight chance of thunderstorms. A chance of showers in the morning, then showers likely in the afternoon. Highs in the mid-80s. Chance of rain 70%. Wednesday night, showers likely with a chance of thunderstorms. Lows in the upper 60s. Chance of rain 70%. Thursday, showers. A slight chance of thunderstorms in the morning, then a chance of thunderstorms in the afternoon. Highs around 80. Chance of rain 80%. Thursday night, showers likely with a slight chance of thunderstorms until midnight, then a chance of showers and thunderstorms after midnight. Lows around 60. Chance of rain 60%. Friday, partly sunny with a chance of showers with a slight chance of thunderstorms. Highs in the lower 70s. Chance of rain 50%. Friday night, mostly cloudy until midnight, then becoming partly cloudy. A 20% chance of showers. Lows in the mid-50s. Saturday, partly sunny. Highs in the mid-70s. Saturday night, partly cloudy. Lows in the upper 50s. Sunday, mostly sunny. A slight chance of showers in the morning. Highs in the upper 70s. Chance of rain 20%. 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At Stillwater, it was partly cloudy. The temperature was 78 degrees, the dew point 66, and the relative humidity 66%. The wind was east at 10 miles an hour. The pressure was 29.95 inches and rising. At Ponca City, it was partly cloudy. The temperature was 76, the dew point 66, and the relative humidity 71%. The wind was east at 8. The pressure was 29.96 inches and rising. At Enid, it was partly cloudy. The temperature was 78, the dew point 67, and the relative humidity 69%. The wind was east at 9. The pressure was 29.91 inches and rising. At Guthrie, it was clear. The temperature was 80, the dew point 65, and the relative humidity 59%. The wind was northeast at 8. The pressure was 29.93 inches and rising. Observations from around the region. At Woodward, it was clear, with a temperature of 72. At Oklahoma City, it was partly cloudy, with a temperature of 85. It was mostly cloudy, with a temperature of 76 at Wichita, 89 at Dallas-Fort Worth, and 77 at Tulsa. At Springfield, it was cloudy, with a temperature of 72. Once again at 9 p.m., at Stillwater, it was partly cloudy. The temperature was 78. You're listening to Stillwater Weather Radio, and here are 10 p.m. weather observations. At Stillwater, it was partly cloudy. The temperature was 75 degrees, the dew point 66, and the relative humidity 73%. The wind was northeast at 7 miles an hour. The pressure was 29.97 inches and rising. At Guthrie, it was clear. The temperature was 79. The wind was east at 12. Observations from around the region. It was partly cloudy, with a temperature of 74 at Wichita and 79 at Oklahoma City. It was mostly cloudy, with a temperature of 87 at Dallas-Fort Worth and 76 at Tulsa.

At Springfield, it was cloudy, with a temperature of 71. Once again at 10 p.m., at Stillwater, it was partly cloudy. The temperature was 75. From the Norman Forecast Office, here is the forecast for Stillwater and surrounding area. Tonight, partly cloudy. A slight chance of showers after midnight. Lows in the upper 60s. East winds around 5 miles an hour. Chance of rain 20%. Monday, mostly sunny. Highs in the mid-80s. Southeast winds around 5 miles an hour. Monday night, mostly clear until midnight, then becoming partly cloudy. Lows in the upper 60s. Southeast winds 5 to 10 miles an hour. Tuesday, partly sunny in the morning, then mostly cloudy with a slight chance of showers in the afternoon. Highs around 90. South winds 10 to 15 miles an hour with gusts up to 25 miles an hour. Chance of rain 20%. Tuesday night, mostly cloudy. A chance of showers after midnight. Lows in the lower 70s. Southeast winds 10 to 15 miles an hour. Chance of rain 30%. Wednesday, mostly cloudy with a slight chance of thunderstorms. A chance of showers in the morning, then showers likely in the afternoon. Highs in the mid-80s. Chance of rain 70%. Wednesday night, showers likely with a chance of thunderstorms. Lows in the upper 60s. Chance of rain 70%. Thursday, showers. A slight chance of thunderstorms in the morning, then a chance of thunderstorms in the afternoon. Highs around 80. Chance of rain 80%. Thursday night, showers likely with a slight chance of thunderstorms until midnight, then a chance of showers and thunderstorms after midnight. Lows around 60. Chance of rain 60%. Friday, partly sunny with a chance of showers with a slight chance of thunderstorms. Highs in the lower 70s. Chance of rain 50%. Friday night, mostly cloudy until midnight, then becoming partly cloudy. A 20% chance of showers. Lows in the mid-50s. Saturday, partly sunny. Highs in the mid-70s. Saturday night, partly cloudy. Lows in the upper 50s. Sunday, mostly sunny. A slight chance of showers in the morning. Highs in the upper 70s. Chance of rain 20%. 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At Stillwater, it was partly cloudy. The temperature was 75 degrees, the dew point 66, and the relative humidity 73%. The wind was northeast at 7 miles an hour. The pressure was 29.97 inches and rising. At Guthrie, it was clear. The temperature was 79. The wind was east at 12. Observations from around the region. It was partly cloudy, with a temperature of 74 at Wichita and 79 at Oklahoma City. It was mostly cloudy, with a temperature of 87 at Dallas-Fort Worth and 76 at Tulsa. At Springfield, it was cloudy, with a temperature of 71. Once again at 10 p.m., at Stillwater, it was partly cloudy. The temperature was 75. From the Norman Forecast Office, here is the forecast for Stillwater and surrounding area. Tonight, partly cloudy. A slight chance of showers after midnight. Lows in the upper 60s. East winds around 5 miles an hour. Chance of rain 20%. Monday, mostly sunny. Highs in the mid-80s. Southeast winds around 5 miles an hour. Monday night, mostly clear until midnight, then becoming partly cloudy. Lows in the upper 60s. Southeast winds 5 to 10 miles an hour. Tuesday, partly sunny in the morning, then mostly cloudy with a slight chance of showers in the afternoon. Highs around 90. South winds 10 to 15 miles an hour with gusts up to 25 miles an hour. Chance of rain 20%. Tuesday night, mostly cloudy. A chance of showers after midnight. Lows in the lower 70s. Southeast winds 10 to 15 miles an hour. Chance of rain 30%. Wednesday, mostly cloudy with a slight chance of thunderstorms. A chance of showers in the morning, then showers likely in the afternoon.

highs in the mid-80s. Chance of rain 70%. Wednesday night, showers likely with a chance of thunderstorms. Lows in the upper 60s. Chance of rain 70%. Thursday, showers. A slight chance of thunderstorms in the morning, then a chance of thunderstorms in the afternoon. Highs around 80. Chance of rain 80%. Thursday night, showers likely with a slight chance of thunderstorms until midnight, then a chance of showers and thunderstorms after midnight. Lows around 60. Chance of rain 60%. Friday, partly sunny with a chance of showers with a slight chance of thunderstorms. Highs in the lower 70s. Chance of rain 50%. Friday night, mostly cloudy until midnight, then becoming partly cloudy. A 20% chance of showers. Lows in the mid-50s. Saturday, partly sunny. Highs in the mid-70s. Saturday night, partly cloudy. Lows in the upper 50s. Sunday, mostly sunny. A slight chance of showers in the morning. Highs in the upper 70s. Chance of rain 20%. 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It's Stillwater. It was partly cloudy. The temperature was 75 degrees, the dew point 66, and the relative humidity 73%. The wind was northeast at 7 miles an hour. The pressure was 29.97 inches and rising. At Guthrie, it was clear. The temperature was 79. The wind was east at 12. Observations from around the region. It was partly cloudy, with a temperature of 74 at Wichita and 79 at Oklahoma City. It was mostly cloudy, with a temperature of 87 at Dallas-Fort Worth and 76 at Tulsa. At Springfield, it was cloudy, with a temperature of 71. Once again at 10 p.m., at Stillwater, it was partly cloudy. The temperature was 75. From the Norman Forecast Office, here is the forecast for Stillwater and surrounding area. Tonight, partly cloudy. A slight chance of showers after midnight. Lows in the upper 60s. East winds around 5 miles an hour. Chance of rain 20%. Monday, mostly sunny. Highs in the mid-80s. Southeast winds around 5 miles an hour. Monday night, mostly clear until midnight, then becoming partly cloudy. Lows in the upper 60s. Southeast winds 5 to 10 miles an hour. Tuesday, partly sunny in the morning, then mostly cloudy with a slight chance of showers in the afternoon. Highs around 90. South winds 10 to 15 miles an hour with gusts up to 25 miles an hour. Chance of rain 20%. Tuesday night, mostly cloudy. A chance of showers after midnight. Lows in the lower 70s. Southeast winds 10 to 15 miles an hour. Chance of rain 30%. Wednesday, mostly cloudy with a slight chance of thunderstorms. A chance of showers in the morning, then showers likely in the afternoon. Highs in the mid-80s. Chance of rain 70%. Wednesday night, showers likely with a chance of thunderstorms. Lows in the upper 60s. Chance of rain 70%. Thursday, showers. A slight chance of thunderstorms in the morning, then a chance of thunderstorms in the afternoon. Highs around 80. Chance of rain 80%. Thursday night, showers likely with a slight chance of thunderstorms until midnight, then a chance of showers and thunderstorms after midnight. Lows around 60. Chance of rain 60%. Friday, partly sunny with a chance of showers with a slight chance of thunderstorms. Highs in the lower 70s. Chance of rain 50%. Friday night, mostly cloudy until midnight, then becoming partly cloudy. A 20% chance of showers. Lows in the mid-50s. Saturday, partly sunny. Highs in the mid-70s. Saturday night, partly cloudy. Lows in the upper 50s. Sunday, mostly sunny. A slight chance of showers in the morning. Highs in the upper 70s. Chance of rain 20%. 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

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It's Stillwater. It was partly cloudy. The temperature was 75 degrees, the dew point 66, and the relative humidity 73%. The wind was northeast at 7 miles an hour. The pressure was 29.97 inches and rising. At Enid, it was clear. The temperature was 77. The wind was east at 9. At Guthrie, it was clear. The temperature was 79. The wind was east at 12. Observations from around the region. At Woodward, it was clear, with a temperature of 71. It was partly cloudy, with a temperature of 74 at Wichita and 79 at Oklahoma City. It was mostly cloudy, with a temperature of 87 at Dallas-Fort Worth and 76 at Tulsa. At Springfield, it was cloudy, with a temperature of 71. Once again at 10 p.m., at Stillwater, it was partly cloudy. The temperature was 75. From the Norman Forecast Office, here is the forecast for Stillwater and surrounding area. Tonight, partly cloudy. A slight chance of showers after midnight. Lows in the upper 60s. East winds around 5 miles an hour. Chance of rain 20%. Monday, mostly sunny. Highs in the mid-80s. Southeast winds around 5 miles an hour. Monday night, mostly clear until midnight, then becoming partly cloudy. Lows in the upper 60s. Southeast winds 5 to 10 miles an hour. Tuesday, partly sunny in the morning, then mostly cloudy with a slight chance of showers in the afternoon. Highs around 90. South winds 10 to 15 miles an hour with gusts up to 25 miles an hour. Chance of rain 20%. Tuesday night, mostly cloudy. A chance of showers after midnight. Lows in the lower 70s. Southeast winds 10 to 15 miles an hour. Chance of rain 30%. Wednesday, mostly cloudy with a slight chance of thunderstorms. A chance of showers in the morning, then showers likely in the afternoon. Highs in the mid-80s. Chance of rain 70%. Wednesday night, showers likely with a chance of thunderstorms. Lows in the upper 60s. Chance of rain 70%. Thursday, showers. A slight chance of thunderstorms in the morning, then a chance of thunderstorms in the afternoon. Highs around 80. Chance of rain 80%. Thursday night, showers likely with a slight chance of thunderstorms until midnight, then a chance of showers and thunderstorms after midnight. Lows around 60. Chance of rain 60%. Friday, partly sunny with a chance of showers with a slight chance of thunderstorms. Highs in the lower 70s. Chance of rain 50%. Friday night, mostly cloudy until midnight, then becoming partly cloudy. A 20% chance of showers. Lows in the mid-50s. Saturday, partly sunny. Highs in the mid-70s. Saturday night, partly cloudy. Lows in the upper 50s. Sunday, mostly sunny. A slight chance of showers in the morning. Highs in the upper 70s. Chance of rain 20%. You are listening to Stillwater Weather Radio, and here are 10 p.m. weather observations. At Stillwater, it was partly cloudy. The temperature was 75 degrees, the dew point 66, and the relative humidity 73%. The wind was northeast at 7 miles an hour. The pressure was 29.97 inches and rising. At Enid, it was clear. The temperature was 77. The wind was east at 9. At Guthrie, it was clear. The temperature was 79. The wind was east at 12. Observations from around the region. At Woodward, it was clear, with a temperature of 71. It was partly cloudy, with a temperature of 74 at Wichita and 79 at Oklahoma City. It was mostly cloudy, with a temperature of 87 at Dallas-Fort Worth and 76 at Tulsa. At Springfield, it was cloudy, with a temperature of 71. Once again at 10 p.m., at Stillwater, it was partly cloudy. The temperature was 75. From the Norman Forecast.

office. Here is the forecast for Stillwater and surrounding area. Tonight, partly cloudy. A slight chance of showers after midnight. Lows in the upper 60s. East winds around 5 miles an hour. Chance of rain 20%. Monday, mostly sunny. Highs in the mid-80s. Southeast winds around 5 miles an hour. Monday night, mostly clear until midnight, then becoming partly cloudy. Lows in the upper 60s. Southeast winds 5 to 10 miles an hour. Tuesday, partly sunny in the morning, then mostly cloudy with a slight chance of showers in the afternoon. Highs around 90. South winds 10 to 15 miles an hour with gusts up to 25 miles an hour. Chance of rain 20%. Tuesday night, mostly cloudy. A chance of showers after midnight. Lows in the lower 70s. Southeast winds 10 to 15 miles an hour. Chance of rain 30%. Wednesday, mostly cloudy with a slight chance of thunderstorms. A chance of showers in the morning, then showers likely in the afternoon. Highs in the mid-80s. Chance of rain 70%. Wednesday night, showers likely with a chance of thunderstorms. Lows in the upper 60s. Chance of rain 70%. Thursday, showers. A slight chance of thunderstorms in the morning, then a chance of thunderstorms in the afternoon. Highs around 80. Chance of rain 80%. Thursday night, showers likely with a slight chance of thunderstorms until midnight, then a chance of showers and thunderstorms after midnight. Lows around 60. Chance of rain 60%. Friday, partly sunny with a chance of showers with a slight chance of thunderstorms. Highs in the lower 70s. Chance of rain 50%. Friday night, mostly cloudy until midnight, then becoming partly cloudy. A 20% chance of showers. Lows in the mid-50s. Saturday, partly sunny. Highs in the mid-70s. Saturday night, partly cloudy. Lows in the upper 50s. Sunday, mostly sunny. A slight chance of showers in the morning. Highs in the upper 70s. Chance of rain 20%. You are listening to Stillwater Weather Radio, and here are 10 p.m. weather observations. At Stillwater, it was partly cloudy. The temperature was 75 degrees, the dew point 66, and the relative humidity 73%. The wind was northeast at 7 miles an hour. The pressure was 29.97 inches and rising. At Enid, it was clear. The temperature was 77. The wind was east at 9. At Guthrie, it was clear. The temperature was 79. The wind was east at 12. Observations from around the region. At Woodward, it was clear, with a temperature of 71. It was partly cloudy, with a temperature of 74 at Wichita, and 79 at Oklahoma City. It was mostly cloudy, with a temperature of 87 at Dallas-Fort Worth, and 76 at Tulsa. At Springfield, it was cloudy, with a temperature of 71. Once again at 10 p.m., at Stillwater, it was partly cloudy. The temperature was 75. From the Norman Forecast Office, here is the forecast for Stillwater and surrounding area. Tonight, partly cloudy. A slight chance of showers after midnight. Lows in the upper 60s. East winds around 5 miles an hour. Chance of rain 20%. Monday, mostly sunny. Highs in the mid-80s. Southeast winds around 5 miles an hour. Monday night, mostly clear until midnight, then becoming partly cloudy. Lows in the upper 60s. Southeast winds 5 to 10 miles an hour. Tuesday, partly sunny in the morning, then mostly cloudy with a slight chance of showers in the afternoon. Highs around 90. South winds 10 to 15 miles an hour with gusts up to 25 miles an hour. Chance of rain 20%. Tuesday night, mostly cloudy. A chance of showers after midnight. Lows in the lower 70s. Southeast winds 10 to 15 miles an hour. Chance of rain 30%. Wednesday, mostly cloudy with a slight chance of thunderstorms. A chance of showers in the morning, then showers likely in the afternoon. Highs in the mid-80s.

chance of rain 70%. Wednesday night, showers likely with a chance of thunderstorms. Lows in the upper 60s. Chance of rain 70%. Thursday, showers. A slight chance of thunderstorms in the morning, then a chance of thunderstorms in the afternoon. Highs around 80. Chance of rain 80%. Thursday night, showers likely with a slight chance of thunderstorms until midnight, then a chance of showers and thunderstorms after midnight. Lows around 60. Chance of rain 60%. Friday, partly sunny with a chance of showers with a slight chance of thunderstorms. Highs in the lower 70s. Chance of rain 50%. Friday night, mostly cloudy until midnight, then becoming partly cloudy. A 20% chance of showers. Lows in the mid-50s. Saturday, partly sunny. Highs in the mid-70s. Saturday night, partly cloudy. Lows in the upper 50s. Sunday, mostly sunny. A slight chance of showers in the morning. Highs in the upper 70s. Chance of rain 20%. You're listening to Stillwater Weather Radio, and here are 10 p.m. weather observations. It's Stillwater. It was partly cloudy. The temperature was 75 degrees, the dew point 66, and the relative humidity 73%. The wind was northeast at 7 miles an hour. The pressure was 29.97 inches and rising. At Enid, it was clear. The temperature was 77. The wind was east at 9. At Guthrie, it was clear. The temperature was 79. The wind was east at 12. Observations from around the region. At Woodward, it was clear, with a temperature of 71. It was partly cloudy, with a temperature of 74 at Wichita, and 79 at Oklahoma City. It was mostly cloudy, with a temperature of 87 at Dallas-Fort Worth, and 76 at Tulsa. At Springfield, it was cloudy, with a temperature of 71. Once again at 10 p.m., at Stillwater, it was partly cloudy. The temperature was 75. From the Norman Forecast Office, here is the forecast for Stillwater and surrounding area. Tonight, partly cloudy. A slight chance of showers after midnight. Lows in the upper 60s. East wind around 5 miles an hour. Chance of rain 20%. Monday, mostly sunny. Highs in the mid-80s. Southeast wind around 5 miles an hour. Monday night, mostly clear until midnight, then becoming partly cloudy. Lows in the upper 60s. Southeast winds 5 to 10 miles an hour. Tuesday, partly sunny in the morning, then mostly cloudy with a slight chance of showers in the afternoon. Highs around 90. South winds 10 to 15 miles an hour with gusts up to 25 miles an hour. Chance of rain 20%. Tuesday night, mostly cloudy. A chance of showers after midnight. Lows in the lower 70s. Southeast winds 10 to 15 miles an hour. Chance of rain 30%. Wednesday, mostly cloudy with a slight chance of thunderstorms. A chance of showers in the morning, then showers likely in the afternoon. Highs in the mid-80s. Chance of rain 70%. Wednesday night, showers likely with a chance of thunderstorms. Lows in the upper 60s. Chance of rain 70%. Thursday, showers. A slight chance of thunderstorms in the morning, then a chance of thunderstorms in the afternoon. Highs around 80. Chance of rain 80%. Thursday night, showers likely with a slight chance of thunderstorms until midnight, then a chance of showers and thunderstorms after midnight. Lows around 60. Chance of rain 60%. Friday, partly sunny with a chance of showers with a slight chance of thunderstorms. Highs in the lower 70s. Chance of rain 50%. Friday night, mostly cloudy until midnight, then becoming partly cloudy. A 20% chance of showers. Lows in the mid-50s. Saturday, partly sunny. Highs in the mid-70s. Saturday night, partly cloudy. Lows in the upper 50s. Sunday, mostly sunny. A slight chance of showers in the morning. Highs in the upper 70s. Chance of rain 20%.

cloudy, with a temperature of 74 at Wichita and 79 at Oklahoma City. It was mostly cloudy, with a temperature of 87 at Dallas-Fort Worth and 76 at Tulsa. At Springfield, it was cloudy, with a temperature of 71. Once again at 10 p.m., at Stillwater, it was partly cloudy. The temperature was 75. From the Norman Forecast Office, here is the forecast for Stillwater and surrounding area. Tonight, partly cloudy. A slight chance of showers after midnight. Lows in the upper 60s. East wind around 5 miles an hour. Chance of rain 20%. Monday, mostly sunny. Highs in the mid-80s. Southeast wind around 5 miles an hour. Monday night, mostly clear until midnight, then becoming partly cloudy. Lows in the upper 60s. Southeast winds 5 to 10 miles an hour. Tuesday, partly sunny in the morning, then mostly cloudy with a slight chance of showers in the afternoon. Highs around 90. South winds 10 to 15 miles an hour with gusts up to 25 miles an hour. Chance of rain 20%. Tuesday night, mostly cloudy. A chance of showers after midnight. Lows in the lower 70s. Southeast winds 10 to 15 miles an hour. Chance of rain 30%. Wednesday, mostly cloudy with a slight chance of thunderstorms. A chance of showers in the morning, then showers likely in the afternoon. Highs in the mid-80s. Chance of rain 70%. Wednesday night, showers likely with a chance of thunderstorms. Lows in the upper 60s. Chance of rain 70%. Thursday, showers. A slight chance of thunderstorms in the morning, then a chance of thunderstorms in the afternoon. Highs around 80. Chance of rain 80%. Thursday night, showers likely with a slight chance of thunderstorms until midnight, then a chance of showers and thunderstorms after midnight. Lows around 60. Chance of rain 60%. Friday, partly sunny with a chance of showers with a slight chance of thunderstorms. Highs in the lower 70s. Chance of rain 50%. Friday night, mostly cloudy until midnight, then becoming partly cloudy. A 20% chance. Friday night, mostly cloudy until midnight, then becoming partly cloudy. A 20% chance of showers. Lows in the mid-50s. Saturday, partly sunny. Highs in the mid-70s. Saturday night, partly cloudy. Lows in the upper 50s. Sunday, mostly sunny. A slight chance of showers in the morning. Highs in the upper 70s. Chance of rain 20%. You're listening to Stillwater Weather Radio, and here are 10 p.m. weather observations. At Stillwater, it was partly cloudy. The temperature was 75 degrees, the dew point 66, and the relative humidity 73%. The wind was northeast at 7 miles an hour. The pressure was 29.97 inches and rising. At Enid, it was clear. The temperature was 77. The wind was east at 9. At Guthrie, it was clear. The temperature was 79. The wind was east at 12. Observations from around the region. At Woodward, it was clear, with a temperature of 71. It was partly cloudy, with a temperature of 74 at Wichita and 79 at Oklahoma City. It was mostly cloudy, with a temperature of 87 at Dallas-Fort Worth and 76 at Tulsa. At Springfield, it was cloudy, with a temperature of 71. Once again at 10 p.m., at Stillwater, it was partly cloudy. The temperature was 75. From the Norman Forecast Office, here is the forecast for Stillwater and surrounding area. Tonight, partly cloudy. A slight chance of showers after midnight. Lows in the upper 60s. East wind around 5 miles an hour. Chance of rain 20%. Monday, mostly sunny. Highs in the mid-80s. Southeast wind around 5 miles an hour. Monday night, mostly clear until midnight, then becoming partly cloudy. Lows in the upper 60s. Southeast winds 5 to 10 miles an hour. Tuesday, partly sunny in the morning, then mostly cloudy with a slight chance of showers in the afternoon. Highs around 90.

south winds 10 to 15 miles an hour with gusts up to 25 miles an hour. Chance of rain 20%. Tuesday night, mostly cloudy. A chance of showers after midnight. Lows in the lower 70s. Southeast winds 10 to 15 miles an hour. Chance of rain 30%. Wednesday, mostly cloudy with a slight chance of thunderstorms. A chance of showers in the morning, then showers likely in the afternoon. Highs in the mid-80s. Chance of rain 70%. Wednesday night, showers likely with a chance of thunderstorms. Lows in the upper 60s. Chance of rain 70%. Thursday, showers. A slight chance of thunderstorms in the morning, then a chance of thunderstorms in the afternoon. Highs around 80. Chance of rain 80%. Thursday night, showers likely with a slight chance of thunderstorms until midnight, then a chance of showers and thunderstorms after midnight. Lows around 60. Chance of rain 60%. Friday, partly sunny with a chance of showers with a slight chance of thunderstorms. Highs in the lower 70s. Chance of rain 50%. Friday night, mostly cloudy until midnight, then becoming partly cloudy. A 20% chance of showers. Lows in the mid-50s. Saturday, partly sunny. Highs in the mid-70s. Saturday night, partly cloudy. Lows in the upper 50s. Sunday, mostly sunny. A slight chance of showers in the morning. Highs in the upper 70s. Chance of rain 20%. You're listening to Stillwater Weather Radio, and here are 10 p.m. weather observations. It's Stillwater, it was partly cloudy. The temperature was 75 degrees, the dew point 66, and the relative humidity 73%. The wind was northeast at 7 miles an hour. The pressure was 29.97 inches and rising. At Enid, it was clear. The temperature was 77. The wind was east at 9. At Guthrie, it was clear. The temperature was 79. The wind was east at 12. Observations from around the region. At Woodward, it was clear, with a temperature of 71. It was partly cloudy, with a temperature of 74 at Wichita, and 79 at Oklahoma City. It was mostly cloudy, with a temperature of 87 at Dallas-Fort Worth, and 76 at Tulsa. At Springfield, it was cloudy, with a temperature of 71. Once again at 10 p.m., at Stillwater, it was partly cloudy. The temperature was 75. From the Norman Forecast Office, here is the forecast for Stillwater and surrounding area. Tonight, partly cloudy. A slight chance of showers after midnight. Lows in the upper 60s. East winds around 5 miles an hour. Chance of rain 20%. Monday, mostly sunny. Highs in the mid-80s. Southeast winds around 5 miles an hour. Monday night, mostly clear until midnight, then becoming partly cloudy. Lows in the upper 60s. Southeast winds 5 to 10 miles an hour. Tuesday, partly sunny in the morning, then mostly cloudy with a slight chance of showers in the afternoon. Highs around 90. South winds 10 to 15 miles an hour with gusts up to 25 miles an hour. Chance of rain 20%. Tuesday night, mostly cloudy. A chance of showers after midnight. Lows in the lower 70s. Southeast winds 10 to 15 miles an hour. Chance of rain 30%. Wednesday, mostly cloudy with a slight chance of thunderstorms. A chance of showers in the morning, then showers likely in the afternoon. Highs in the mid-80s. Chance of rain 70%. Wednesday night, showers likely with a chance of thunderstorms. Lows in the upper 60s. Chance of rain 70%. Thursday, showers. A slight chance of thunderstorms in the morning, then a chance of thunderstorms in the afternoon. Highs around 80. Chance of rain 80%. Thursday night, showers likely with a slight chance of thunderstorms until midnight, then a chance of showers and thunderstorms after midnight. Lows around 60. Chance of rain 60%. Friday, partly sunny with a chance of showers with a slight chance of thunderstorms. Highs in the lower 70s. Chance of rain.

50%. Friday night, mostly cloudy until midnight, then becoming partly cloudy. A 20% chance of showers. Lows in the mid-50s. Saturday, partly sunny. Highs in the mid-70s. Saturday night, partly cloudy. Lows in the upper 50s. Sunday, mostly sunny. A slight chance of showers in the morning. Highs in the upper 70s. Chance of rain 20%. 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It's Stillwater. It was partly cloudy. The temperature was 75 degrees, the dew point 66, and the relative humidity 73%. The wind was northeast at 7 miles an hour. The pressure was 29.97 inches and rising. At Enid, it was clear. The temperature was 77. The wind was east at 9. At Guthrie, it was clear. The temperature was 79. The wind was east at 12. Observations from around the region. At Woodward, it was clear, with a temperature of 71. It was partly cloudy, with a temperature of 74 at Wichita, and 79 at Oklahoma City. It was mostly cloudy, with a temperature of 87 at Dallas-Fort Worth, and 76 at Tulsa. At Springfield, it was cloudy, with a temperature of 71. Once again at 10 p.m., at Stillwater, it was partly cloudy. The temperature was 75. From the Norman Forecast Office, here is the forecast for Stillwater and surrounding area. Tonight, partly cloudy. A slight chance of showers after midnight. Lows in the upper 60s. East winds around 5 miles an hour. Chance of rain 20%. Monday, mostly sunny. Highs in the mid-80s. Southeast winds around 5 miles an hour. Monday night, mostly clear until midnight, then becoming partly cloudy. Lows in the upper 60s. Southeast winds 5 to 10 miles an hour. Tuesday, partly sunny in the morning, then mostly cloudy with a slight chance of showers in the afternoon. Highs around 90. South winds 10 to 15 miles an hour with gusts up to 25 miles an hour. Chance of rain 20%. Tuesday night, mostly cloudy. A chance of showers after midnight. Lows in the lower 70s. Southeast winds 10 to 15 miles an hour. Chance of rain 30%. Wednesday, mostly cloudy with a slight chance of thunderstorms. A chance of showers in the morning, then showers likely in the afternoon. Highs in the mid-80s. Chance of rain 70%. Wednesday night, showers likely with a chance of thunderstorms. Lows in the upper 60s. Chance of rain 70%. Thursday, showers. A slight chance of thunderstorms in the morning, then a chance of thunderstorms in the afternoon. Highs around 80. Chance of rain 80%. Thursday night, showers likely with a slight chance of thunderstorms until midnight, then a chance of showers and thunderstorms after midnight. Lows around 60. Chance of rain 60%. Friday, partly sunny with a chance of showers with a slight chance of thunderstorms. Highs in the lower 70s. Chance of rain 50%. Friday night, mostly cloudy until midnight, then becoming partly cloudy. A 20% chance of showers. Lows in the mid-50s. Saturday, partly sunny. Highs in the mid-70s. Saturday night, partly cloudy. Lows in the upper 50s. Sunday, mostly sunny. A slight chance of showers in the morning. Highs in the upper 70s. Chance of rain 20%. 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It's Stillwater. It was partly cloudy. The temperature was 75 degrees, the dew point 66, and the relative humidity 73%. The wind was northeast at 7 miles an hour. The pressure was 29.97 inches and rising. At Enid, it was clear. The temperature was 77. The wind was east at 9.

At Guthrie, it was clear. The temperature was 79. The wind was east at 12. Observations from around the region. At Woodward, it was clear, with a temperature of 71. It was partly cloudy, with a temperature of 74 at Wichita and 79 at Oklahoma City. It was mostly cloudy, with a temperature of 87 at Dallas-Fort Worth and 76 at Tulsa. At Springfield, it was cloudy, with a temperature of 71. Once again at 10 p.m., at Stillwater, it was partly cloudy. The temperature was 75. From the Norman Forecast Office, here is the forecast for Stillwater and surrounding area. Tonight, partly cloudy. A slight chance of showers after midnight. Lows in the upper 60s. East wind around 5 miles an hour. Chance of rain 20%. Monday, mostly sunny. Highs in the mid-80s. Southeast wind around 5 miles an hour. Monday night, mostly clear until midnight, then becoming partly cloudy. Lows in the upper 60s. Southeast winds 5 to 10 miles an hour. Tuesday, partly sunny in the morning, then mostly cloudy with a slight chance of showers in the afternoon. Highs around 90. South winds 10 to 15 miles an hour with gusts up to 25 miles an hour. Chance of rain 20%. Tuesday night, mostly cloudy. A chance of showers after midnight. Lows in the lower 70s. Southeast winds 10 to 15 miles an hour. Chance of rain 30%. Wednesday, mostly cloudy with a slight chance of thunderstorms. A chance of showers in the morning, then showers likely in the afternoon. Highs in the mid-80s. Chance of rain 70%. Wednesday night, showers likely with a chance of thunderstorms. Lows in the upper 60s. Chance of rain 70%. Thursday, showers. A slight chance of thunderstorms in the morning, then a chance of thunderstorms in the afternoon. Highs around 80. Chance of rain 80%. Thursday night, showers likely with a slight chance of thunderstorms until midnight, then a chance of showers and thunderstorms after midnight. Lows around 60. Chance of rain 60%. Friday, partly sunny with a chance of showers with a slight chance of thunderstorms. Highs in the lower 70s. Chance of rain 50%. Friday night, mostly cloudy until midnight, then becoming partly cloudy. A 20% chance of showers. Lows in the mid-50s. Saturday, partly sunny. Highs in the mid-70s. Saturday night, partly cloudy. Lows in the upper 50s. Sunday, mostly sunny. A slight chance of showers in the morning. Highs in the upper 70s. Chance of rain 20%. You are listening to Stillwater Weather Radio, and here are 10 p.m. weather observations. At Stillwater, it was partly cloudy. The temperature was 75 degrees, the dew point 66, and the relative humidity 73%. The wind was northeast at 7 miles an hour. The pressure was 29.97 inches and rising. At Enid, it was clear. The temperature was 77. The wind was east at 9. At Guthrie, it was clear. The temperature was 79. The wind was east at 12. Observations from around the region. At Woodward, it was clear, with a temperature of 71. It was partly cloudy, with a temperature of 74 at Wichita and 79 at Oklahoma City. It was mostly cloudy, with a temperature of 87 at Dallas-Fort Worth and 76 at Tulsa. At Springfield, it was cloudy, with a temperature of 71. Once again at 10 p.m., at Stillwater, it was partly cloudy. The temperature was 75. From the Norman Forecast Office, here is the forecast for Stillwater and surrounding area. Tonight, partly cloudy. A slight chance of showers after midnight. Lows in the upper 60s. East wind around 5 miles an hour. Chance of rain 20%. Monday, mostly sunny. Highs in the mid-80s. Southeast wind around 5 miles an hour. Monday night, mostly clear until midnight, then becoming partly cloudy. Lows in the upper 60s. Southeast winds 5 to 10 miles an hour.

Tuesday, partly sunny in the morning, then mostly cloudy with a slight chance of showers in the afternoon. Highs around 90. South winds 10 to 15 miles an hour with gusts up to 25 miles an hour. Chance of rain 20%. Tuesday night, mostly cloudy. A chance of showers after midnight. Lows in the lower 70s. Southeast winds 10 to 15 miles an hour. Chance of rain 30%. Wednesday, mostly cloudy with a slight chance of thunderstorms. A chance of showers in the morning, then showers likely in the afternoon. Highs in the mid-80s. Chance of rain 70%. Wednesday night, showers likely with a chance of thunderstorms. Lows in the upper 60s. Chance of rain 70%. Thursday, showers. A slight chance of thunderstorms in the morning, then a chance of thunderstorms in the afternoon. Highs around 80. Chance of rain 80%. Thursday night, showers likely with a slight chance of thunderstorms until midnight, then a chance of showers and thunderstorms after midnight. Lows around 60. Chance of rain 60%. Friday, partly sunny with a chance of showers with a slight chance of thunderstorms. Highs in the lower 70s. Chance of rain 50%. Friday night, mostly cloudy until midnight, then becoming partly cloudy. A 20% chance of showers. Lows in the mid-50s. Saturday, partly sunny. Highs in the mid-70s. Saturday night, partly cloudy. Lows in the upper 50s. Sunday, mostly sunny. A slight chance of showers in the morning. Highs in the upper 70s. Chance of rain 20%. 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At Stillwater, it was partly cloudy. The temperature was 75 degrees, the dew point 66, and the relative humidity 73%. The wind was northeast at 7 miles an hour. The pressure was 29.97 inches and rising. At Enid, it was clear. The temperature was 77. The wind was east at 9. At Guthrie, it was clear. The temperature was 79. The wind was east at 12. Observations from around the region. At Woodward, it was clear, with a temperature of 71. It was partly cloudy, with a temperature of 74 at Wichita, and 79 at Oklahoma City. It was mostly cloudy, with a temperature of 87 at Dallas-Fort Worth, and 76 at Tulsa. At Springfield, it was cloudy, with a temperature of 71. Once again at 10 p.m., at Stillwater, it was partly cloudy. The temperature was 75. From the Norman Forecast Office, here is the forecast for Stillwater and surrounding area. Tonight, partly cloudy. A slight chance of showers after midnight. Lows in the upper 60s. East wind around 5 miles an hour. Chance of rain 20%. Monday, mostly sunny. Highs in the mid-80s. Southeast winds around 5 miles an hour. Monday night, mostly clear until midnight, then becoming partly cloudy. Lows in the upper 60s. Southeast winds 5 to 10 miles an hour. Tuesday, partly sunny in the morning, then mostly cloudy with a slight chance of showers in the afternoon. Highs around 90. South winds 10 to 15 miles an hour with gusts up to 25 miles an hour. Chance of rain 20%. Tuesday night, mostly cloudy. A chance of showers after midnight. Lows in the lower 70s. Southeast winds 10 to 15 miles an hour. Chance of rain 30%. Wednesday, mostly cloudy with a slight chance of thunderstorms. A chance of showers in the morning, then showers likely in the afternoon. Highs in the mid-80s. Chance of rain 70%. Wednesday night, showers likely with a chance of thunderstorms. Lows in the upper 60s. Chance of rain 70%. Thursday, showers. A slight chance of thunderstorms in the morning, then a chance of thunderstorms in the afternoon. Highs around 80. Chance of rain 80%. Thursday night, showers likely with a slight chance of thunderstorms until midnight, then a chance of showers and thunderstorms after midnight. Lows around 60. Chance of rain 60%.

Friday, partly sunny with a chance of showers with a slight chance of thunderstorms. Highs in the lower 70s. Chance of rain 50%. Friday night, mostly cloudy until midnight, then becoming partly cloudy. A 20% chance of showers. Lows in the mid-50s. Saturday, partly sunny. Highs in the mid-70s. Saturday night, partly cloudy. Lows in the upper 50s. Sunday, mostly sunny. A slight chance of showers in the morning. Highs in the upper 70s. Chance of rain 20%. 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It's Stillwater. It was partly cloudy. The temperature was 75 degrees, the dew point 66, and the relative humidity 73%. The wind was northeast at 7 miles an hour. The pressure was 29.97 inches and rising. At evening, it was clear. The temperature was 77. The wind was east at 9. At Guthrie, it was clear. The temperature was 79. The wind was east at 12. Observations from around the region. At Woodward, it was clear, with a temperature of 71. It was partly cloudy, with a temperature of 74 at Wichita, and 79 at Oklahoma City. It was mostly cloudy, with a temperature of 87 at Dallas-Fort Worth, and 76 at Tulsa. At Springfield, it was cloudy, with a temperature of 71. Once again at 10 p.m., at Stillwater, it was partly cloudy. The temperature was 75. From the Norman Forecast Office, here is the forecast for Stillwater and surrounding area. Tonight, partly cloudy. A slight chance of showers after midnight. Lows in the upper 60s. East wind around 5 miles an hour. Chance of rain 20%. Monday, mostly sunny. Highs in the mid-80s. Southeast wind around 5 miles an hour. Monday night, mostly clear until midnight, then becoming partly cloudy. Lows in the upper 60s. Southeast winds 5 to 10 miles an hour. Tuesday, partly sunny in the morning, then mostly cloudy with a slight chance of showers in the afternoon. Highs around 90. South winds 10 to 15 miles an hour with gusts up to 25 miles an hour. Chance of rain 20%. Tuesday night, mostly cloudy. A chance of showers after midnight. Lows in the lower 70s. Southeast winds 10 to 15 miles an hour. Chance of rain 30%. Wednesday, mostly cloudy with a slight chance of thunderstorms. A chance of showers in the morning, then showers likely in the afternoon. Highs in the mid-80s. Chance of rain 70%. Wednesday night, showers likely with a chance of thunderstorms. Lows in the upper 60s. Chance of rain 70%. Thursday, showers. A slight chance of thunderstorms in the morning, then a chance of thunderstorms in the afternoon. Highs around 80. Chance of rain 80%. Thursday night, showers likely with a slight chance of thunderstorms until midnight, then a chance of showers and thunderstorms after midnight. Lows around 60. Chance of rain 60%. Friday, partly sunny with a chance of showers with a slight chance of thunderstorms. Highs in the lower 70s. Chance of rain 50%. Friday night, mostly cloudy until midnight, then becoming partly cloudy. A 20% chance of showers. Lows in the mid-50s. Saturday, partly sunny. Highs in the mid-70s. Saturday night, partly cloudy. Lows in the upper 50s. Sunday, mostly sunny. A slight chance of showers in the morning. Highs in the upper 70s. Chance of rain 20%. 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It's Stillwater. It was partly cloudy. The temperature was 75 degrees, the dew point 66, and the relative humidity 73%. The wind was northeast at 7 miles an hour. The pressure was 29.97

inches and rising. And even it was clear. The temperature was 77. The wind was east at 9. At Guthrie, it was clear. The temperature was 79. The wind was east at 12. Observations from around the region. At Woodward, it was clear, with a temperature of 71. It was partly cloudy, with a temperature of 74 at Wichita, and 79 at Oklahoma City. It was mostly cloudy, with a temperature of 87 at Dallas-Fort Worth, and 76 at Tulsa. At Springfield, it was cloudy, with a temperature of 71. Once again at 10 p.m., at Stillwater, it was partly cloudy. The temperature was 75. From the Norman Forecast Office, here is the forecast for Stillwater and surrounding area. Tonight, partly cloudy. A slight chance of showers after midnight. Lows in the upper 60s. East wind around 5 miles an hour. Chance of rain 20%. Monday, mostly sunny. Highs in the mid-80s. Southeast wind around 5 miles an hour. Monday night, mostly clear until midnight, then becoming partly cloudy. Lows in the upper 60s. Southeast winds 5 to 10 miles an hour. Tuesday, partly sunny in the morning, then mostly cloudy with a slight chance of showers in the afternoon. Highs around 90. South winds 10 to 15 miles an hour with gusts up to 25 miles an hour. Chance of rain 20%. Tuesday night, mostly cloudy. A chance of showers after midnight. Lows in the lower 70s. Southeast winds 10 to 15 miles an hour. Chance of rain 30%. Wednesday, mostly cloudy with a slight chance of thunderstorms. A chance of showers in the morning, then showers likely in the afternoon. Highs in the mid-80s. Chance of rain 70%. Wednesday night, showers likely with a chance of thunderstorms. Lows in the upper 60s. Chance of rain 70%. Thursday, showers. A slight chance of thunderstorms in the morning, then a chance of thunderstorms in the afternoon. Highs around 80. Chance of rain 80%. Thursday night, showers likely with a slight chance of thunderstorms until midnight, then a chance of showers and thunderstorms after midnight. Lows around 60. Chance of rain 60%. Friday, partly sunny with a chance of showers with a slight chance of thunderstorms. Highs in the lower 70s. Chance of rain 50%. Friday night, mostly cloudy until midnight, then becoming partly cloudy. A 20% chance of showers. Lows in the mid-50s. Saturday, partly sunny. Highs in the mid-70s. Saturday night, partly cloudy. Lows in the upper 50s. Sunday, mostly sunny. A slight chance of showers in the morning. Highs in the upper 70s. Chance of rain 20%. 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At Stillwater, it was clear. The temperature was 74 degrees, the dew point 65, and the relative humidity 73%. The wind was east at 6 miles an hour. The pressure was 29.99 inches and rising. At Guthrie, it was mostly cloudy. The temperature was 77. The wind was east at 8. Observations from around the region. At Oklahoma City, it was partly cloudy, with a temperature of 77. It was mostly cloudy, with a temperature of 73 at Wichita, 86 at Dallas-Fort Worth, and 75 at Tulsa. At Springfield, it was cloudy, with a temperature of 70. Once again at 11 p.m., at Stillwater, it was clear. The temperature was 74. From the Norman Forecast Office, here is the forecast for Stillwater and surrounding area. Tonight, partly cloudy. A slight chance of showers after midnight. Lows in the upper 60s. East winds around 5 miles an hour. Chance of rain 20%. Monday, mostly sunny. Highs in the mid-80s. Southeast winds around 5 miles an hour. Monday night, mostly clear until midnight, then becoming partly cloudy. Lows in the upper 60s. Southeast winds 5 to 10 miles an hour. Tuesday, partly sunny in the morning, then mostly

cloudy with a slight chance of showers in the afternoon. Highs around 90. South winds 10 to 15 miles an hour with gusts up to 25 miles an hour. Chance of rain 20%. Tuesday night, mostly cloudy. A chance of showers after midnight. Lows in the lower 70s. Southeast winds 10 to 15 miles an hour. Chance of rain 30%. Wednesday, mostly cloudy with a slight chance of thunderstorms. A chance of showers in the morning, then showers likely in the afternoon. Highs in the mid-80s. Chance of rain 70%. Wednesday night, showers likely with a chance of thunderstorms. Lows in the upper 60s. Chance of rain 70%. Thursday, showers. A slight chance of thunderstorms in the morning, then a chance of thunderstorms in the afternoon. Highs around 80. Chance of rain 80%. Thursday night, showers likely with a slight chance of thunderstorms until midnight, then a chance of showers and thunderstorms after midnight. Lows around 60. Chance of rain 60%. Friday, partly sunny with a chance of showers with a slight chance of thunderstorms. Highs in the lower 70s. Chance of rain 50%. Friday night, mostly cloudy until midnight, then becoming partly cloudy. A 20% chance of showers. Lows in the mid-50s. Saturday, partly sunny. Highs in the mid-70s. Saturday night, partly cloudy. Lows in the upper 50s. Sunday, mostly sunny. A slight chance of showers in the morning. Highs in the upper 70s. Chance of rain 20%. 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It's Stillwater, it was clear. The temperature was 74 degrees, the dew point 65, and the relative humidity 73%. The wind was east at 6 miles an hour. The pressure was 29.99 inches and rising. At Guthrie, it was mostly cloudy. The temperature was 77. The wind was east at 8. Observations from around the region. At Oklahoma City, it was partly cloudy, with a temperature of 77. It was mostly cloudy, with a temperature of 73 at Wichita, 86 at Dallas-Fort Worth, and 75 at Tulsa. At Springfield, it was cloudy, with a temperature of 70. Once again at 11 p.m., at Stillwater, it was clear. The temperature was 74. From the Norman Forecast Office, here is the forecast for Stillwater and surrounding area. Tonight, partly cloudy. A slight chance of showers after midnight. Lows in the upper 60s. East winds around 5 miles an hour. Chance of rain 20%. Monday, mostly sunny. Highs in the mid-80s. Southeast winds around 5 miles an hour. Monday night, mostly clear until midnight, then becoming partly cloudy. Lows in the upper 60s. Southeast winds 5 to 10 miles an hour. Tuesday, partly sunny in the morning, then mostly cloudy with a slight chance of showers in the afternoon. Highs around 90. South winds 10 to 15 miles an hour with gusts up to 25 miles an hour. Chance of rain 20%. Tuesday night, mostly cloudy. A chance of showers after midnight. Lows in the lower 70s. Southeast winds 10 to 15 miles an hour. Chance of rain 30%. Wednesday, mostly cloudy with a slight chance of thunderstorms. A chance of showers in the morning, then showers likely in the afternoon. Highs in the mid-80s. Chance of rain 70%. Wednesday night, showers likely with a chance of thunderstorms. Lows in the upper 60s. Chance of rain 70%. Thursday, showers. A slight chance of thunderstorms in the morning, then a chance of thunderstorms in the afternoon. Highs around 80. Chance of rain 80%. Thursday night, showers likely with a slight chance of thunderstorms until midnight, then a chance of showers and thunderstorms after midnight. Lows around 60. Chance of rain 60%. Friday, partly sunny with a chance of showers with a slight chance of thunderstorms. Highs in the lower 70s. Chance of rain 50%. Friday night, mostly cloudy until midnight, then becoming partly cloudy.

A 20% chance of showers. Lows in the mid-50s. Saturday, partly sunny. Highs in the mid-70s. Saturday night, partly cloudy. Lows in the upper 50s. Sunday, mostly sunny. A slight chance of showers in the morning. Highs in the upper 70s. Chance of rain 20%. 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It's Stillwater, it was clear. The temperature was 74 degrees, the dew point 65, and the relative humidity 73%. The wind was east at 6 miles an hour. The pressure was 29.99 inches and rising. At Guthrie, it was mostly cloudy. The temperature was 77. The wind was east at 8. Observations from around the region. At Oklahoma City, it was partly cloudy, with a temperature of 77. It was mostly cloudy, with a temperature of 73 at Wichita, 86 at Dallas-Fort Worth, and 75 at Tulsa. At Springfield, it was cloudy, with a temperature of 70. Once again at 11 p.m., at Stillwater, it was clear. The temperature was 74. From the Norman Forecast Office, here is the forecast for Stillwater and surrounding area. Tonight, partly cloudy. A slight chance of showers after midnight. Lows in the upper 60s. East wind around 5 miles an hour. Chance of rain 20%. Monday, mostly sunny. Highs in the mid-80s. Southeast wind around 5 miles an hour. Monday night, mostly clear until midnight, then becoming partly cloudy. Lows in the upper 60s. Southeast winds 5 to 10 miles an hour. Tuesday, partly sunny in the morning, then mostly cloudy with a slight chance of showers in the afternoon. Highs around 90. South winds 10 to 15 miles an hour with gusts up to 25 miles an hour. Chance of rain 20%. Tuesday night, mostly cloudy. A chance of showers after midnight. Lows in the lower 70s. Southeast winds 10 to 15 miles an hour. Chance of rain 30%. Wednesday, mostly cloudy with a slight chance of thunderstorms. A chance of showers in the morning, then showers likely in the afternoon. Highs in the mid-80s. Chance of rain 70%. Wednesday night, showers likely with a chance of thunderstorms. Lows in the upper 60s. Chance of rain 70%. Thursday, showers. A slight chance of thunderstorms in the morning, then a chance of thunderstorms in the afternoon. Highs around 80. Chance of rain 80%. Thursday night, showers likely with a slight chance of thunderstorms until midnight, then a chance of showers and thunderstorms after midnight. Lows around 60. Chance of rain 60%. Friday, partly sunny with a chance of showers with a slight chance of thunderstorms. Highs in the lower 70s. Chance of rain 50%. Friday night, mostly cloudy until midnight, then becoming partly cloudy. A 20% chance of showers. Lows in the mid-50s. Saturday, partly sunny. Highs in the mid-70s. Saturday night, partly cloudy. Lows in the upper 50s. Sunday, mostly sunny. A slight chance of showers in the morning. Highs in the upper 70s. Chance of rain 20%. 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It's Stillwater, it was clear. The temperature was 74 degrees, the dew point 65, and the relative humidity 73%. The wind was east at 6 miles an hour. The pressure was 29.99 inches and rising. At Enid, it was clear. The temperature was 75. The wind was east at 9. At Guthrie, it was mostly cloudy. The temperature was 77. The wind was east at 8. Observations from around the region. At Woodward, it was clear, with a temperature of 70. At Oklahoma City, it was partly cloudy, with a temperature of 77.

It was mostly cloudy, with a temperature of 73 at Wichita, 86 at Dallas-Fort Worth, and 75 at Tulsa. At Springfield, it was cloudy, with a temperature of 70. Once again at 11 p.m., at Stillwater, it was clear. The temperature was 74. From the Norman Forecast Office, here is the forecast for Stillwater and surrounding area. Tonight, partly cloudy. A slight chance of showers after midnight. Lows in the upper 60s. East winds around 5 miles an hour. Chance of rain 20%. Monday, mostly sunny. Highs in the mid-80s. Southeast winds around 5 miles an hour. Monday night, mostly clear until midnight, then becoming partly cloudy. Lows in the upper 60s. Southeast winds 5 to 10 miles an hour. Tuesday, partly sunny in the morning, then mostly cloudy with a slight chance of showers in the afternoon. Highs around 90. South winds 10 to 15 miles an hour with gusts up to 25 miles an hour. Chance of rain 20%. Tuesday night, mostly cloudy. A chance of showers after midnight. Lows in the lower 70s. Southeast winds 10 to 15 miles an hour. Chance of rain 30%. Wednesday, mostly cloudy with a slight chance of thunderstorms. A chance of showers in the morning, then showers likely in the afternoon. Highs in the mid-80s. Chance of rain 70%. Wednesday night, showers likely with a chance of thunderstorms. Lows in the upper 60s. Chance of rain 70%. Thursday, showers. A slight chance of thunderstorms in the morning, then a chance of thunderstorms in the afternoon. Highs around 80. Chance of rain 80%. Thursday night, showers likely with a slight chance of thunderstorms until midnight, then a chance of showers and thunderstorms after midnight. Lows around 60. Chance of rain 60%. Friday, partly sunny with a chance of showers with a slight chance of thunderstorms. Highs in the lower 70s. Chance of rain 50%. Friday night, mostly cloudy until midnight, then becoming partly cloudy. A 20% chance of showers. Lows in the mid-50s. Saturday, partly sunny. Highs in the mid-70s. Saturday night, partly cloudy. Lows in the upper 50s. Sunday, mostly sunny. A slight chance of showers in the morning. Highs in the upper 70s. Chance of rain 20%. 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At Stillwater, it was clear. The temperature was 74 degrees, the dew point 65, and the relative humidity 73%. The wind was east at 6 miles an hour. The pressure was 29.99 inches and rising. At Enid, it was clear. The temperature was 75. The wind was east at 9. At Guthrie, it was mostly cloudy. The temperature was 77. The wind was east at 8. Observations from around the region. At Woodward, it was clear, with a temperature of 70. At Oklahoma City, it was partly cloudy, with a temperature of 77. It was mostly cloudy, with a temperature of 73 at Wichita, 86 at Dallas-Fort Worth, and 75 at Tulsa. At Springfield, it was cloudy, with a temperature of 70. Once again at 11 p.m., at Stillwater, it was clear. The temperature was 74. From the Norman Forecast Office, here is the forecast for Stillwater and surrounding area. Tonight, partly cloudy. A slight chance of showers after midnight. Lows in the upper 60s. East winds around 5 miles an hour. Chance of rain 20%. Monday, mostly sunny. Highs in the mid-80s. Southeast winds around 5 miles an hour. Monday night, mostly clear until midnight, then becoming partly cloudy. Lows in the upper 60s. Southeast winds 5 to 10 miles an hour. Tuesday, partly sunny in the morning, then mostly cloudy with a slight chance of showers in the afternoon. Highs around 90. South winds 10 to 15 miles an hour with gusts up to 25 miles an hour. Chance of rain 20%. Tuesday night, mostly cloudy. A chance of

hours after midnight. Lows in the lower 70s. Southeast winds 10 to 15 miles an hour. Chance of rain 30%. Wednesday, mostly cloudy with a slight chance of thunderstorms. A chance of showers in the morning, then showers likely in the afternoon. Highs in the mid-80s. Chance of rain 70%. Wednesday night, showers likely with a chance of thunderstorms. Lows in the upper 60s. Chance of rain 70%. Thursday, showers. A slight chance of thunderstorms in the morning, then a chance of thunderstorms in the afternoon. Highs around 80. Chance of rain 80%. Thursday night, showers likely with a slight chance of thunderstorms until midnight, then a chance of showers and thunderstorms after midnight. Lows around 60. Chance of rain 60%. Friday, partly sunny with a chance of showers with a slight chance of thunderstorms. Highs in the lower 70s. Chance of rain 50%. Friday night, mostly cloudy until midnight, then becoming partly cloudy. A 20% chance of showers. Lows in the mid-50s. Saturday, partly sunny. Highs in the mid-70s. Saturday night, partly cloudy. Lows in the upper 50s. Sunday, mostly sunny. A slight chance of showers in the morning. Highs in the upper 70s. Chance of rain 20%. 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At Stillwater, it was clear. The temperature was 74 degrees, the dew point 65, and the relative humidity 73%. The wind was east at 6 miles an hour. The pressure was 29.99 inches and rising. At Enid, it was clear. The temperature was 75. The wind was east at 9. At Guthrie, it was mostly cloudy. The temperature was 77. The wind was east at 8. Observations from around the region. At Woodward, it was clear, with a temperature of 70. At Oklahoma City, it was partly cloudy, with a temperature of 77. It was mostly cloudy, with a temperature of 73 at Wichita, 86 at Dallas-Fort Worth, and 75 at Tulsa. At Springfield, it was cloudy, with a temperature of 70. Once again at 11 p.m., at Stillwater, it was clear. The temperature was 74. From the Norman Forecast Office, here is the forecast for Stillwater and surrounding area. Tonight, partly cloudy. A slight chance of showers after midnight. Lows in the upper 60s. East winds around 5 miles an hour. Chance of rain 20%. Monday, mostly sunny. Highs in the mid-80s. Southeast winds around 5 miles an hour. Monday night, mostly clear until midnight, then becoming partly cloudy. Lows in the upper 60s. Southeast winds 5 to 10 miles an hour. Tuesday, partly sunny in the morning, then mostly cloudy with a slight chance of showers in the afternoon. Highs around 90. South winds 10 to 15 miles an hour with gusts up to 25 miles an hour. Chance of rain 20%. Tuesday night, mostly cloudy. A chance of showers after midnight. Lows in the lower 70s. Southeast winds 10 to 15 miles an hour. Chance of rain 30%. Wednesday, mostly cloudy with a slight chance of thunderstorms. A chance of showers in the morning, then showers likely in the afternoon. Highs in the mid-80s. Chance of rain 70%. Wednesday night, showers likely with a chance of thunderstorms. Lows in the upper 60s. Chance of rain 70%. Thursday, showers. A slight chance of thunderstorms in the morning, then a chance of thunderstorms in the afternoon. Highs around 80. Chance of rain 80%. Thursday night, showers likely with a slight chance of thunderstorms until midnight, then a chance of showers and thunderstorms after midnight. Lows around 60. Chance of rain 60%. Friday, partly sunny with a chance of showers with a slight chance of thunderstorms. Highs in the lower 70s. Chance of rain 50%. Friday night, mostly cloudy until midnight, then becoming partly cloudy. A 20% chance of showers. Lows in the mid-50s. Saturday,

partly sunny. Highs in the mid-70s. Saturday night, partly cloudy. Lows in the upper 50s. Sunday, mostly sunny. A slight chance of showers in the morning. Highs in the upper 70s. Chance of rain 20%. 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It's Stillwater. It was clear. The temperature was 74 degrees, the dew point 65, and the relative humidity 73%. The wind was east at 6 miles an hour. The pressure was 29.99 inches and rising. At Enid, it was clear. The temperature was 75. The wind was east at 9. At Guthrie, it was mostly cloudy. The temperature was 77. The wind was east at 8. Observations from around the region. At Woodward, it was clear, with a temperature of 70. At Oklahoma City, it was partly cloudy, with a temperature of 77. It was mostly cloudy, with a temperature of 73 at Wichita, 86 at Dallas-Fort Worth, and 75 at Tulsa. At Springfield, it was cloudy, with a temperature of 70. Once again at 11 p.m., at Stillwater, it was clear. The temperature was 74. From the Norman Forecast Office, here is the forecast for Stillwater and surrounding area. Tonight, partly cloudy. A slight chance of showers after midnight. Lows in the upper 60s. East winds around 5 miles an hour. Chance of rain 20%. Monday, mostly sunny. Highs in the mid-80s. Southeast winds around 5 miles an hour. Monday night, mostly clear until midnight, then becoming partly cloudy. Lows in the upper 60s. Southeast winds 5 to 10 miles an hour. Tuesday, partly sunny in the morning, then mostly cloudy with a slight chance of showers in the afternoon. Highs around 90. South winds 10 to 15 miles an hour with gusts up to 25 miles an hour. Chance of rain 20%. Tuesday night, mostly cloudy. A chance of showers after midnight. Lows in the lower 70s. Southeast winds 10 to 15 miles an hour. Chance of rain 30%. Wednesday, mostly cloudy with a slight chance of thunderstorms. A chance of showers in the morning, then showers likely in the afternoon. Highs in the mid-80s. Chance of rain 70%. Wednesday night, showers likely with a chance of thunderstorms. Lows in the upper 60s. Chance of rain 70%. Thursday, showers. A slight chance of thunderstorms in the morning, then a chance of thunderstorms in the afternoon. Highs around 80. Chance of rain 80%. Thursday night, showers likely with a slight chance of thunderstorms until midnight, then a chance of showers and thunderstorms after midnight. Lows around 60. Chance of rain 60%. Friday, partly sunny with a chance of showers with a slight chance of thunderstorms. Highs in the lower 70s. Chance of rain 50%. Friday night, mostly cloudy until midnight, then becoming partly cloudy. A 20% chance of showers. Lows in the mid-50s. Saturday, partly sunny. Highs in the mid-70s. Saturday night, partly cloudy. Lows in the upper 50s. Sunday, mostly sunny. A slight chance of showers in the morning. Highs in the upper 70s. Chance of rain 20%. 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It's Stillwater, it was clear. The temperature was 74 degrees, the dew point 65, and the relative humidity 73%. The wind was east at 6 miles an hour. The pressure was 29.99 inches and rising. At Enid, it was clear. The temperature was 75. The wind was east at 9. At Guthrie, it was mostly cloudy. The temperature was 77. The wind was east at 8. Observations from around the region. At Woodward, it was clear, with a temperature of

then becoming partly cloudy. Lows in the upper 60s. Southeast winds 5 to 10 miles an hour. Tuesday, partly sunny in the morning, then mostly cloudy with a slight chance of showers in the afternoon. Highs around 90. South winds 10 to 15 miles an hour with gusts up to 25 miles an hour. Chance of rain 20%. Tuesday night, mostly cloudy. A chance of showers after midnight. Lows in the lower 70s. Southeast winds 10 to 15 miles an hour. Chance of rain 30%. Wednesday, mostly cloudy with a slight chance of thunderstorms. A chance of showers in the morning, then showers likely in the afternoon. Highs in the mid-80s. Chance of rain 70%. Wednesday night, showers likely with a chance of thunderstorms. Lows in the upper 60s. Chance of rain 70%. Thursday, showers. A slight chance of thunderstorms in the morning, then a chance of thunderstorms in the afternoon. Highs around 80. Chance of rain 80%. Thursday night, showers likely with a slight chance of thunderstorms until midnight, then a chance of showers and thunderstorms after midnight. Lows around 60. Chance of rain 60%. Friday, partly sunny with a chance of showers with a slight chance of thunderstorms. Highs in the lower 70s. Chance of rain 50%. Friday night, mostly cloudy until midnight, then becoming partly cloudy. A 20% chance of showers. Lows in the mid-50s. Saturday, partly sunny cloudy until midnight, then becoming partly cloudy. A 20% chance of showers. Lows in the mid-50s. Saturday, partly sunny. Highs in the mid-70s. Saturday night, partly cloudy. Lows in the upper 50s. Sunday, mostly sunny. A slight chance of showers in the morning. Highs in the upper 70s. Chance of rain 20%. 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At Stillwater, it was clear. The temperature was 74 degrees, the dew point 65, and the relative humidity 73%. The wind was east at 6 miles an hour. The pressure was 29.99 inches and rising. At Enid, it was clear. The temperature was 75. The wind was east at 9. At Guthrie, it was mostly cloudy. The temperature was 77. The wind was east at 8. Observations from around the region. At Woodward, it was clear, with a temperature of 70. At Oklahoma City, it was partly cloudy, with a temperature of 77. It was mostly cloudy, with a temperature of 73 at Wichita, 86 at Dallas-Fort Worth, and 75 at Tulsa. At Springfield, it was cloudy, with a temperature of 70. Once again at 11 p.m., at Stillwater, it was clear. The temperature was 74. From the Norman Forecast Office, here is the forecast for Stillwater and surrounding area. Tonight, partly cloudy. A slight chance of showers after midnight. Lows in the upper 60s. East winds around 5 miles an hour. Chance of rain 20%. Monday, mostly sunny. Highs in the mid-80s. Southeast winds around 5 miles an hour. Monday night, mostly clear until midnight, then becoming partly cloudy. Lows in the upper 60s. Southeast winds 5 to 10 miles an hour. Tuesday, partly sunny in the morning, then mostly cloudy with a slight chance of showers in the afternoon. Highs around 90. South winds 10 to 15 miles an hour with gusts up to 25 miles an hour. Chance of rain 20%. Tuesday night, mostly cloudy. A chance of showers after midnight. Lows in the lower 70s. Southeast winds 10 to 15 miles an hour. Chance of rain 30%. Wednesday, mostly cloudy with a slight chance of thunderstorms. A chance of showers in the morning, then showers likely in the afternoon. Highs in the mid-80s. Chance of rain 70%. Wednesday night, showers likely with a chance of thunderstorms. Lows in the upper 60s. Chance of rain 70%. Thursday, showers. A slight chance of thunderstorms in the morning, then a chance of thunderstorms in the afternoon.

highs around 80. Chance of rain 80%. Thursday night, showers likely with a slight chance of thunderstorms until midnight, then a chance of showers and thunderstorms after midnight. Lows around 60. Chance of rain 60%. Friday, partly sunny with a chance of showers with a slight chance of thunderstorms. Highs in the lower 70s. Chance of rain 50%. Friday night, mostly cloudy until midnight, then becoming partly cloudy. A 20% chance of showers. Lows in the mid-50s. Saturday, partly sunny. Highs in the mid-70s. Saturday night, partly cloudy. Lows in the upper 50s. Sunday, mostly sunny. A slight chance of showers in the morning. Highs in the upper 70s. Chance of rain 20%. 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It's Stillwater, it was clear. The temperature was 74 degrees, the dew point 65, and the relative humidity 73%. The wind was east at 6 miles an hour. The pressure was 29.99 inches and rising. At evening, it was clear. The temperature was 75. The wind was east at 9. At Guthrie, it was mostly cloudy. The temperature was 77. The wind was east at 8. Observations from around the region. At Woodward, it was clear, with a temperature of 70. At Oklahoma City, it was partly cloudy, with a temperature of 77. It was mostly cloudy, with a temperature of 73 at Wichita, 86 at Dallas-Fort Worth, and 75 at Tulsa. At Springfield, it was cloudy, with a temperature of 70. Once again at 11 p.m., at Stillwater, it was clear. The temperature was 74. From the Norman Forecast Office, here is the forecast for Stillwater and surrounding area. Tonight, partly cloudy. A slight chance of showers after midnight. Lows in the upper 60s. East wind around 5 miles an hour. Chance of rain 20%. Monday, mostly sunny. Highs in the mid-80s. Southeast wind around 5 miles an hour. Monday night, mostly clear until midnight, then becoming partly cloudy. Lows in the upper 60s. Southeast winds 5 to 10 miles an hour. Tuesday, partly sunny in the morning, then mostly cloudy with a slight chance of showers in the afternoon. Highs around 90. South winds 10 to 15 miles an hour with gusts up to 25 miles an hour. Chance of rain 20%. Tuesday night, mostly cloudy. A chance of showers after midnight. Lows in the lower 70s. Southeast winds 10 to 15 miles an hour. Chance of rain 30%. Wednesday, mostly cloudy with a slight chance of thunderstorms. A chance of showers in the morning, then showers likely in the afternoon. Highs in the mid-80s. Chance of rain 70%. Wednesday night, showers likely with a chance of thunderstorms. Lows in the upper 60s. Chance of rain 70%. Thursday, showers. A slight chance of thunderstorms in the morning, then a chance of thunderstorms in the afternoon. Highs around 80. Chance of rain 80%. Thursday night, showers likely with a slight chance of thunderstorms until midnight, then a chance of showers and thunderstorms after midnight. Lows around 60. Chance of rain 60%. Friday, partly sunny with a chance of showers with a slight chance of thunderstorms. Highs in the lower 70s. Chance of rain 50%. Friday night, mostly cloudy until midnight, then becoming partly cloudy. A 20% chance of showers. Lows in the mid-50s. Saturday, partly sunny. Highs in the mid-70s. Saturday night, partly cloudy. Lows in the upper 50s. Sunday, mostly sunny. A slight chance of showers in the morning. Highs in the upper 70s. Chance of rain 20%. 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It's Stillwater, it was clear. The temperature was 74 degrees, the dew point 65, and the relative humidity 73%. The wind was east at 6 miles an hour. The pressure was 29.99.

temperatures and rising. At Enid, it was clear. The temperature was 75. The wind was east at 9. At Guthrie, it was mostly cloudy. The temperature was 77. The wind was east at 8. Observations from around the region. At Woodward, it was clear, with a temperature of 70. At Oklahoma City, it was partly cloudy, with a temperature of 77. It was mostly cloudy, with a temperature of 73 at Wichita, 86 at Dallas-Fort Worth, and 75 at Tulsa. At Springfield, it was cloudy, with a temperature of 70. Once again at 11 p.m., at Stillwater, it was clear. The temperature was 74. From the Norman Forecast Office, here is the forecast for Stillwater and surrounding area. Tonight, partly cloudy. A slight chance of showers after midnight. Lows in the upper 60s. East winds around 5 miles an hour. Chance of rain 20%. Monday, mostly sunny. Highs in the mid-80s. Southeast winds around 5 miles an hour. Monday night, mostly clear until midnight, then becoming partly cloudy. Lows in the upper 60s. Southeast winds 5 to 10 miles an hour. Tuesday, partly sunny in the morning, then mostly cloudy with a slight chance of showers in the afternoon. Highs around 90. South winds 10 to 15 miles an hour with gusts up to 25 miles an hour. Chance of rain 20%. Tuesday night, mostly cloudy. A chance of showers after midnight. Lows in the lower 70s. Southeast winds 10 to 15 miles an hour. Chance of rain 30%. Wednesday, mostly cloudy with a slight chance of thunderstorms. A chance of showers in the morning, then showers likely in the afternoon. Highs in the mid-80s. Chance of rain 70%. Wednesday night, showers likely with a chance of thunderstorms. Lows in the upper 60s. Chance of rain 70%. Thursday, showers. A slight chance of thunderstorms in the morning, then a chance of thunderstorms in the afternoon. Highs around 80. Chance of rain 80%. Thursday night, showers likely with a slight chance of thunderstorms until midnight, then a chance of showers and thunderstorms after midnight. Lows around 60. Chance of rain 60%. Friday, partly sunny with a chance of showers with a slight chance of thunderstorms. Highs in the lower 70s. Chance of rain 50%. Friday night, mostly cloudy until midnight, then becoming partly cloudy. A 20% chance of showers. Lows in the mid-50s. Saturday, partly sunny. Highs in the mid-70s. Saturday night, partly cloudy. Lows in the upper 50s. Sunday, mostly sunny. A slight chance of showers in the morning. Highs in the upper 70s. Chance of rain 20%. 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At Stillwater, it was clear. The temperature was 74 degrees, the dew point 65, and the relative humidity 73%. The wind was east at 6 miles an hour. The pressure was 29.99 inches and rising. At Enid, it was clear. The temperature was 75. The wind was east at 9. At Guthrie, it was mostly cloudy. The temperature was 77. The wind was east at 8. Observations from around the region. At Woodward, it was clear, with a temperature of 70. At Oklahoma City, it was partly cloudy, with a temperature of 77. It was mostly cloudy, with a temperature of 73 at Wichita, 86 at Dallas-Fort Worth, and 75 at Tulsa. At Springfield, it was cloudy, with a temperature of 70. Once again at 11 p.m., at Stillwater, it was clear. The temperature was 74. From the Norman Forecast Office, here is the forecast for Stillwater and surrounding area. Tonight, partly cloudy. A slight chance of showers after midnight. Lows in the upper 60s.

southeast winds around 5 miles an hour. Chance of rain 20%. Monday, mostly sunny. Highs in the mid-80s. Southeast winds around 5 miles an hour. Monday night, mostly clear until midnight, then becoming partly cloudy. Lows in the upper 60s. Southeast winds 5 to 10 miles an hour. Tuesday, partly sunny in the morning, then mostly cloudy with a slight chance of showers in the afternoon. Highs around 90. South winds 10 to 15 miles an hour with gusts up to 25 miles an hour. Chance of rain 20%. Tuesday night, mostly cloudy. A chance of showers after midnight. Lows in the lower 70s. Southeast winds 10 to 15 miles an hour. Chance of rain 30%. Wednesday, mostly cloudy with a slight chance of thunderstorms. A chance of showers in the morning, then showers likely in the afternoon. Highs in the mid-80s. Chance of rain 70%. Wednesday night, showers likely with a chance of thunderstorms. Lows in the upper 60s. Chance of rain 70%. Thursday, showers. A slight chance of thunderstorms in the morning, then a chance of thunderstorms in the afternoon. Highs around 80. Chance of rain 80%. Thursday night, showers likely with a slight chance of thunderstorms until midnight, then a chance of showers and thunderstorms after midnight. Lows around 60. Chance of rain 60%. Friday, partly sunny with a chance of showers with a slight chance of thunderstorms. Highs in the lower 70s. Chance of rain 50%. Friday night, mostly cloudy until midnight, then becoming partly cloudy. A 20% chance of showers. Lows in the mid-50s. Saturday, partly sunny. Highs in the mid-70s. Saturday night, partly cloudy. Lows in the upper 50s. Sunday, mostly sunny. A slight chance of showers in the morning. Highs in the upper 70s. Chance of rain 20%. 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At Stillwater, it was clear. The temperature was 74 degrees, the dew point 65, and the relative humidity 73%. The wind was east at 6 miles an hour. The pressure was 29.99 inches and rising. At Enid, it was clear. The temperature was 75. The wind was east at 9. At Guthrie, it was mostly cloudy. The temperature was 77. The wind was east at 8. Observations from around the region. At Woodward, it was clear, with a temperature of 70. At Oklahoma City, it was partly cloudy, with a temperature of 77. It was mostly cloudy, with a temperature of 73 at Wichita, 86 at Dallas-Fort Worth, and 75 at Tulsa. At Springfield, it was cloudy, with a temperature of 70. Once again at 11 p.m., at Stillwater, it was clear. The temperature was 74. From the Norman Forecast Office, here is the forecast for Stillwater and surrounding area. Tonight, partly cloudy. A slight chance of showers after midnight. Lows in the upper 60s. East winds around 5 miles an hour. Chance of rain 20%. Monday, mostly sunny. Highs in the mid-80s. Southeast winds around 5 miles an hour. Monday night, mostly clear until midnight, then becoming partly cloudy. Lows in the upper 60s. Southeast winds 5 to 10 miles an hour. Tuesday, partly sunny in the morning, then mostly cloudy with a slight chance of showers in the afternoon. Highs around 90. South winds 10 to 15 miles an hour with gusts up to 25 miles an hour. Chance of rain 20%. Tuesday night, mostly cloudy. A chance of showers after midnight. Lows in the lower 70s. Southeast winds 10 to 15 miles an hour. Chance of rain 30%. Wednesday, mostly cloudy with a slight chance of thunderstorms. A chance of showers in the morning, then showers likely in the afternoon. Highs in the mid-80s. Chance of rain 70%. Wednesday night, showers likely with a chance of thunderstorms. Lows in the upper 60s. Chance of rain 70%. Thursday, showers.

A slight chance of thunderstorms in the morning, then a chance of thunderstorms in the afternoon. Highs around 80. Chance of rain 80%. Thursday night, showers likely with a slight chance of thunderstorms until midnight, then a chance of showers and thunderstorms after midnight. Lows around 60. Chance of rain 60%. Friday, partly sunny with a chance of showers with a slight chance of thunderstorms. Highs in the lower 70s. Chance of rain 50%. Friday night, mostly cloudy until midnight, then becoming partly cloudy. A 20% chance of showers. Lows in the mid-50s. Saturday, partly sunny. Highs in the mid-70s. Saturday night, partly cloudy. Lows in the upper 50s. Sunday, mostly sunny. A slight chance of showers in the morning. Highs in the upper 70s. Chance of rain 20%. 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It's Stillwater, it was clear. The temperature was 74 degrees, the dew point 65, and the relative humidity 73%. The wind was east at 6 miles an hour. The pressure was 29.99 inches and rising. At Enid, it was clear. The temperature was 75. The wind was east at 9. At Guthrie, it was mostly cloudy. The temperature was 77. The wind was east at 8. Observations from around the region. At Woodward, it was clear, with a temperature of 70. At Oklahoma City, it was partly cloudy, with a temperature of 77. It was mostly cloudy, with a temperature of 73 at Wichita, 86 at Dallas-Fort Worth, and 75 at Tulsa. At Springfield, it was cloudy, with a temperature of 70. Once again at 11 p.m., at Stillwater, it was clear. The temperature was 74. From the Norman Forecast Office, here is the forecast for Stillwater and surrounding area. Tonight, partly cloudy. A slight chance of showers after midnight. Lows in the upper 60s. East wind around 5 miles an hour. Chance of rain 20%. Monday, mostly sunny. Highs in the mid-80s. Southeast wind around 5 miles an hour. Monday night, mostly clear until midnight, then becoming partly cloudy. Lows in the upper 60s. Southeast winds 5 to 10 miles an hour. Tuesday, partly sunny in the morning, then mostly cloudy with a slight chance of showers in the afternoon. Highs around 90. South winds 10 to 15 miles an hour with gusts up to 25 miles an hour. Chance of rain 20%. Tuesday night, mostly cloudy. A chance of showers after midnight. Lows in the lower 70s. Southeast winds 10 to 15 miles an hour. Chance of rain 30%. Wednesday, mostly cloudy with a slight chance of thunderstorms. A chance of showers in the morning, then showers likely in the afternoon. Highs in the mid-80s. Chance of rain 70%. Wednesday night, showers likely with a chance of thunderstorms. Lows in the upper 60s. Chance of rain 70%. Thursday, showers. A slight chance of thunderstorms in the morning, then a chance of thunderstorms in the afternoon. Highs around 80. Chance of rain 80%. Thursday night, showers likely with a slight chance of thunderstorms until midnight, then a chance of showers and thunderstorms after midnight. Lows around 60. Chance of rain 60%. Friday, partly sunny with a chance of showers with a slight chance of thunderstorms. Highs in the lower 70s. Chance of rain 50%. Friday night, mostly cloudy until midnight, then becoming partly cloudy. A 20% chance of showers. Lows in the mid-50s. Saturday, partly sunny. Highs in the mid-70s. Saturday night, partly cloudy. Lows in the upper 50s. Sunday, mostly sunny. A slight chance of showers in the morning. Highs in the upper 70s. Chance of rain 20%. 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It's Stillwater, it was clear. The temperature was 74 degrees, the dew point 65, and the relative humidity 73%.

The wind was east at 6 miles an hour. The pressure was 29.99 inches and rising. At evening, it was clear. The temperature was 75. The wind was east at 9. At Guthrie, it was mostly cloudy. The temperature was 77. The wind was east at 8. Observations from around the region. At Woodward, it was clear, with a temperature of 70. At Oklahoma City, it was partly cloudy, with a temperature of 77. It was mostly cloudy, with a temperature of 73 at Wichita, 86 at Dallas-Fort Worth, and 75 at Tulsa. At Springfield, it was cloudy, with a temperature of 70. Once again at 11 p.m., at Stillwater, it was clear. The temperature was 74. From the Norman Forecast Office, here is the forecast for Stillwater and surrounding area. Tonight, partly cloudy. A slight chance of showers after midnight. Lows in the upper 60s. East winds around 5 miles an hour. Chance of rain 20%. Monday, mostly sunny. Highs in the mid-80s. Southeast winds around 5 miles an hour. Monday night, mostly clear until midnight, then becoming partly cloudy. Lows in the upper 60s. Southeast winds 5 to 10 miles an hour. Tuesday, partly sunny in the morning, then mostly cloudy with a slight chance of showers in the afternoon. Highs around 90. South winds 10 to 15 miles an hour with gusts up to 25 miles an hour. Chance of rain 20%. Tuesday night, mostly cloudy. A chance of showers after midnight. Lows in the lower 70s. Southeast winds 10 to 15 miles an hour. Chance of rain 30%. Wednesday, mostly cloudy with a slight chance of thunderstorms. A chance of showers in the morning, then showers likely in the afternoon. Highs in the mid-80s. Chance of rain 70%. Wednesday night, showers likely with a chance of thunderstorms. Lows in the upper 60s. Chance of rain 70%. Thursday, showers. A slight chance of thunderstorms in the morning, then a chance of thunderstorms in the afternoon. Highs around 80. Chance of rain 80%. Thursday night, showers likely with a slight chance of thunderstorms until midnight, then a chance of showers and thunderstorms after midnight. Lows around 60. Chance of rain 60%. Friday, partly sunny with a chance of showers with a slight chance of thunderstorms. Highs in the lower 70s. Chance of rain 50%. Friday night, mostly cloudy until midnight, then becoming partly cloudy. A 20% chance of showers. Lows in the mid-50s. Saturday, partly sunny. Highs in the mid-70s. Saturday night, partly cloudy. Lows in the upper 50s. Sunday, mostly sunny. A slight chance of showers in the morning. Highs in the upper 70s. Chance of rain 20%. 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At Stillwater, it was clear. The temperature was 74 degrees, the dew point 65, and the relative humidity 73%. The wind was east at 6 miles an hour. The pressure was 29.99 inches and rising. At evening, it was clear. The temperature was 75. The wind was east at 9. At Guthrie, it was mostly cloudy. The temperature was 77. The wind was east at 8. Observations from around the region. At Woodward, it was clear, with a temperature of 70. At Oklahoma City, it was partly cloudy, with a temperature of 77. It was mostly cloudy, with a temperature of 73 at Wichita, 86 at Dallas-Fort Worth, and 75 at Tulsa. At Springfield, it was cloudy, with a temperature of 70. Once again at 11 p.m., at Stillwater, it was clear. The temperature was 74. From the Norman Forecast Office, here is the forecast for Stillwater and surrounding area. Tonight, partly cloudy.

A slight chance of showers after midnight. Lows in the upper 60s. East winds around 5 miles an hour. Chance of rain 20%. Monday, mostly sunny. Highs in the mid-80s. Southeast winds around 5 miles an hour. Monday night, mostly clear until midnight, then becoming partly cloudy. Lows in the upper 60s. Southeast winds 5 to 10 miles an hour. Tuesday, partly sunny in the morning, then mostly cloudy with a slight chance of showers in the afternoon. Highs around 90. South winds 10 to 15 miles an hour with gusts up to 25 miles an hour. Chance of rain 20%. Tuesday night, mostly cloudy. A chance of showers after midnight. Lows in the lower 70s. Southeast winds 10 to 15 miles an hour. Chance of rain 30%. Wednesday, mostly cloudy with a slight chance of thunderstorms. A chance of showers in the morning, then showers likely in the afternoon. Highs in the mid-80s. Chance of rain 70%. Wednesday night, showers likely with a chance of thunderstorms. Lows in the upper 60s. Chance of rain 70%. Thursday, showers. A slight chance of thunderstorms in the morning, then a chance of thunderstorms in the afternoon. Highs around 80. Chance of rain 80%. Thursday night, showers likely with a slight chance of thunderstorms until midnight, then a chance of showers and thunderstorms after midnight. Lows around 60. Chance of rain 60%. Friday, partly sunny with a chance of showers with a slight chance of thunderstorms. Highs in the lower 70s. Chance of rain 50%. Friday night, mostly cloudy until midnight, then becoming partly cloudy. A 20% chance of showers. Lows in the mid-50s. Saturday, partly sunny. Highs in the mid-70s. Saturday night, partly cloudy. Lows in the upper 50s. Sunday, mostly sunny. A slight chance of showers in the morning. Highs in the upper 70s. Chance of rain 20%. 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It's Stillwater, it was partly cloudy. The temperature was 73 degrees, the dew point 65, and the relative humidity 75%. The wind was east at 7 miles an hour. The pressure was 30.00 inches and rising. At Guthrie, it was clear. The temperature was 75. The wind was east at 9. Observations from around the region. At Oklahoma City, it was partly cloudy, with a temperature of 76. It was mostly cloudy, with a temperature of 73 at Wichita, 85 at Dallas-Fort Worth, 75 at Tulsa, and 68 at Springfield. Once again at midnight, at Stillwater, it was partly cloudy. The temperature was 73. From the Norman Forecast Office, here is the forecast for Stillwater and surrounding area. Tonight, partly cloudy. A slight chance of showers after midnight. Lows in the upper 60s. East winds around 5 miles an hour. Chance of rain 20%. Monday, mostly sunny. Highs in the mid-80s. Southeast winds around 5 miles an hour. Monday night, mostly clear until midnight, then becoming partly cloudy. Lows in the upper 60s. Southeast winds 5 to 10 miles an hour. Tuesday, partly sunny in the morning, then mostly cloudy with a slight chance of showers in the afternoon. Highs around 90. South winds 10 to 15 miles an hour with gusts up to 25 miles an hour. Chance of rain 20%. Tuesday night, mostly cloudy. A chance of showers after midnight. Lows in the lower 70s. Southeast winds 10 to 15 miles an hour. Chance of rain 30%. Wednesday, mostly cloudy with a slight chance of thunderstorms. A chance of showers in the morning, then showers likely in the afternoon. Highs in the mid-80s. Chance of rain 70%. Wednesday night, showers likely with a chance of thunderstorms. Lows in the upper 60s. Chance of rain 70%. Thursday, showers. A slight chance of thunderstorms in the morning, then a chance of thunderstorms in the afternoon. Highs around 80. Chance of rain 80.

80%. Thursday night, showers likely with a slight chance of thunderstorms until midnight, then a chance of showers and thunderstorms after midnight. Lows around 60. Chance of rain 60%. Friday, partly sunny with a chance of showers with a slight chance of thunderstorms. Highs in the lower 70s. Chance of rain 50%. Friday night, mostly cloudy until midnight, then becoming partly cloudy. A 20% chance of showers. Lows in the mid-50s. Saturday, partly sunny. Highs in the mid-70s. Saturday night, partly cloudy. Lows in the upper 50s. Sunday, mostly sunny. A slight chance of showers in the morning. Highs in the upper 70s. Chance of rain 20%. 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At Stillwater, it was partly cloudy. The temperature was 73 degrees, the dew point 65, and the relative humidity 75%. The wind was east at 7 miles an hour. The pressure was 30.00 inches and rising. At Guthrie, it was clear. The temperature was 75. The wind was east at 9. Observations from around the region. At Oklahoma City, it was partly cloudy, with a temperature of 76. It was mostly cloudy, with a temperature of 73 at Wichita, 85 at Dallas-Fort Worth, 75 at Tulsa, and 68 at Springfield. Once again at midnight, at Stillwater, it was partly cloudy. The temperature was 73. From the Norman Forecast Office, here is the forecast for Stillwater and surrounding area. Tonight, partly cloudy. A slight chance of showers after midnight. Lows in the upper 60s. East winds around 5 miles an hour. Chance of rain 20%. Monday, mostly sunny. Highs in the mid-80s. Southeast winds around 5 miles an hour. Monday night, mostly clear until midnight, then becoming partly cloudy. Lows in the upper 60s. Southeast winds 5 to 10 miles an hour. Tuesday, partly sunny in the morning, then mostly cloudy with a slight chance of showers in the afternoon. Highs around 90. South winds 10 to 15 miles an hour with gusts up to 25 miles an hour. Chance of rain 20%. Tuesday night, mostly cloudy. A chance of showers after midnight. Lows in the lower 70s. Southeast winds 10 to 15 miles an hour. Chance of rain 30%. Wednesday, mostly cloudy with a slight chance of thunderstorms. A chance of showers in the morning, then showers likely in the afternoon. Highs in the mid-80s. Chance of rain 70%. Wednesday night, showers likely with a chance of thunderstorms. Lows in the upper 60s. Chance of rain 70%. Thursday, showers. A slight chance of thunderstorms in the morning, then a chance of thunderstorms in the afternoon. Highs around 80. Chance of rain 80%. Thursday night, showers likely with a slight chance of thunderstorms until midnight, then a chance of showers and thunderstorms after midnight. Lows around 60. Chance of rain 60%. Friday, partly sunny with a chance of showers with a slight chance of thunderstorms. Highs in the lower 70s. Chance of rain 50%. Friday night, mostly cloudy until midnight, then becoming partly cloudy. A 20% chance of showers. Lows in the mid-50s. Saturday, partly sunny. Highs in the mid-70s. Saturday night, partly cloudy. Lows in the upper 50s. Sunday, mostly sunny. A slight chance of showers in the morning. Highs in the upper 70s. Chance of rain 20%. You're listening to Stillwater Weather Radio, and here are midnight weather observations. At Stillwater, it was partly cloudy. The temperature was 73 degrees, the dew point 65, and the relative humidity 75%. The wind was east at 7 miles an hour. The pressure was 30.00 inches and rising. At Guthrie, it was clear. The temperature was 75. The wind was east at 9. Observations from around the region. At Oklahoma City, it was partly cloudy, with a temperature of 76. It was mostly cloudy.

The temperature of 73 at Wichita, 85 at Dallas-Fort Worth, 75 at Tulsa, and 68 at Springfield. Once again at midnight, at Stillwater, it was partly cloudy. The temperature was 73. From the Norman Forecast Office, here is the forecast for Stillwater and surrounding area. Tonight, partly cloudy. A slight chance of showers after midnight. Lows in the upper 60s. East wind around 5 miles an hour. Chance of rain 20%. Monday, mostly sunny. Highs in the mid-80s. Southeast wind around 5 miles an hour. Monday night, mostly clear until midnight, then becoming partly cloudy. Lows in the upper 60s. Southeast winds 5 to 10 miles an hour. Tuesday, partly sunny in the morning, then mostly cloudy with a slight chance of showers in the afternoon. Highs around 90. South winds 10 to 15 miles an hour with gusts up to 25 miles an hour. Chance of rain 20%. Tuesday night, mostly cloudy. A chance of showers after midnight. Lows in the lower 70s. Southeast winds 10 to 15 miles an hour. Chance of rain 30%. Wednesday, mostly cloudy with a slight chance of thunderstorms. A chance of showers in the morning, then showers likely in the afternoon. Highs in the mid-80s. Chance of rain 70%. Wednesday night, showers likely with a chance of thunderstorms. Lows in the upper 60s. Chance of rain 70%. Thursday, showers. A slight chance of thunderstorms in the morning, then a chance of thunderstorms in the afternoon. Highs around 80. Chance of rain 80%. Thursday night, showers likely with a slight chance of thunderstorms until midnight, then a chance of showers and thunderstorms after midnight. Lows around 60. Chance of rain 60%. Friday, partly sunny with a chance of showers with a slight chance of thunderstorms. Highs in the lower 70s. Chance of rain 50%. Friday night, mostly cloudy until midnight, then becoming partly cloudy. A 20% chance of showers. Lows in the mid-50s. Saturday, partly sunny. Highs in the mid-70s. Saturday night, partly cloudy. Lows in the upper 50s. Sunday, mostly sunny. A slight chance of showers in the morning. Highs in the upper 70s. Chance of rain 20%. 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At Stillwater, it was partly cloudy. The temperature was 73 degrees, the dew point 65, and the relative humidity 75%. The wind was east at 7 miles an hour. The pressure was 30.00 inches and rising. At Guthrie, it was clear. The temperature was 75. The wind was east at 9. Observations from around the region. At Woodward, it was clear, with a temperature of 71. At Oklahoma City, it was partly cloudy, with a temperature of 76. It was mostly cloudy, with a temperature of 73 at Wichita, 85 at Dallas-Fort Worth, 75 at Tulsa, and 68 at Springfield. Once again at midnight, at Stillwater, it was partly cloudy. The temperature was 73. From the Norman Forecast Office, here is the forecast for Stillwater and surrounding area. Tonight, partly cloudy. A slight chance of showers after midnight. Lows in the upper 60s. East winds around 5 miles an hour. Chance of rain 20%. Monday, mostly sunny. Highs in the mid-80s. Southeast winds around 5 miles an hour. Monday night, mostly clear until midnight, then becoming partly cloudy. Lows in the upper 60s. Southeast winds 5 to 10 miles an hour. Tuesday, partly sunny in the morning, then mostly cloudy with a slight chance of showers in the afternoon. Highs around 90. South winds 10 to 15 miles an hour with gusts up to 25 miles an hour. Chance of rain 20%. Tuesday night, mostly cloudy.

Chance of showers after midnight. Lows in the lower 70s. Southeast winds 10 to 15 miles an hour. Chance of rain 30%. Wednesday, mostly cloudy with a slight chance of thunderstorms. A chance of showers in the morning, then showers likely in the afternoon. Highs in the mid-80s. Chance of rain 70%. Wednesday night, shower likely with a chance of thunderstorms. Lows in the upper 60s. Chance of rain 70%. Thursday, showers. A slight chance of thunderstorms in the morning, then a chance of thunderstorms in the afternoon. Highs around 80. Chance of rain 80%. Thursday night, shower likely with a slight chance of thunderstorms until midnight, then a chance of shower and thunderstorms after midnight. Lows around 60. Chance of rain 60%. Friday, partly sunny with a chance of showers with a slight chance of thunderstorms. Highs in the lower 70s. Chance of rain 50%. Friday night, mostly cloudy until midnight, then becoming partly cloudy. A 20% chance of showers. Lows in the mid-50s. Saturday, partly sunny. Highs in the mid-70s. Saturday night, partly cloudy. Lows in the upper 50s. Sunday, mostly sunny. A slight chance of showers in the morning. Highs in the upper 70s. Chance of rain 20%. You're listening to Stillwater Weather Radio, and here are midnight weather observations. It's Stillwater, it was partly cloudy. The temperature was 73 degrees, the dew point 65, and the relative humidity 75%. The wind was east at 7 miles an hour. The pressure was 30.00 inches and rising. At Guthrie, it was clear. The temperature was 75. The wind was east at 9. Observations from around the region. At Woodward, it was clear, with a temperature of 71. At Oklahoma City, it was partly cloudy, with a temperature of 76. It was mostly cloudy, with a temperature of 73 at Wichita, 85 at Dallas-Fort Worth, 75 at Tulsa, and 68 at Springfield. Once again at midnight, at Stillwater, it was partly cloudy. The temperature was 73. From the Norman Forecast Office, here is the forecast for Stillwater and surrounding area. Tonight, partly cloudy. A slight chance of showers after midnight. Lows in the upper 60s. East winds around 5 miles an hour. Chance of rain 20%. Monday, mostly sunny. Highs in the mid-80s. Southeast winds around 5 miles an hour. Monday night, mostly clear until midnight, then becoming partly cloudy. Lows in the upper 60s. Southeast winds 5 to 10 miles an hour. Tuesday, partly sunny in the morning, then mostly cloudy with a slight chance of showers in the afternoon. Highs around 90. South winds 10 to 15 miles an hour with gusts up to 25 miles an hour. Chance of rain 20%. Tuesday night, mostly cloudy. A chance of showers after midnight. Lows in the lower 70s. Southeast winds 10 to 15 miles an hour. Chance of rain 30%. Wednesday, mostly cloudy with a slight chance of thunderstorms. A chance of showers in the morning, then showers likely in the afternoon. Highs in the mid-80s. Chance of rain 70%. Wednesday night, showers likely with a chance of thunderstorms. Lows in the upper 60s. Chance of rain 70%. Thursday, showers. A slight chance of thunderstorms in the morning, then a chance of thunderstorms in the afternoon. Highs around 80. Chance of rain 80%. Thursday night, showers likely with a slight chance of thunderstorms until midnight, then a chance of showers and thunderstorms after midnight. Lows around 60. Chance of rain 60%. Friday, partly sunny with a chance of showers with a slight chance of thunderstorms. Highs in the lower 70s. Chance of rain 50%. Friday night, mostly cloudy until midnight, then becoming partly cloudy. A 20% chance of showers. Lows in the mid-50s. Saturday, partly sunny. Highs in the mid-70s. Saturday night, partly cloudy. Lows in the upper 50s. Sunday, mostly sunny.

Germany. A slight chance of showers in the morning. Highs in the upper 70s. Chance of rain 20%. You are listening to Stillwater Weather Radio, and here are midnight weather observations. It's Stillwater. It was partly cloudy. The temperature was 73 degrees, the dew point 65, and the relative humidity 75%. The wind was east at 7 miles an hour. The pressure was 30.00 inches and rising. At Guthrie, it was clear. The temperature was 75. The wind was east at 9. Observations from around the region. At Woodward, it was clear, with a temperature of 71. At Oklahoma City, it was partly cloudy, with a temperature of 76. It was mostly cloudy, with a temperature of 73 at Wichita, 85 at Dallas-Fort Worth, 75 at Tulsa, and 68 at Springfield. Once again at midnight, at Stillwater, it was partly cloudy. The temperature was 73. From the Norman Forecast Office, here is the forecast for Stillwater and surrounding area. Tonight, partly cloudy. A slight chance of showers after midnight. Lows in the upper 60s. East wind around 5 miles an hour. Chance of rain 20%. Monday, mostly sunny. Highs in the mid-80s. Southeast wind around 5 miles an hour. Monday night, mostly clear until midnight, then becoming partly cloudy. Lows in the upper 60s. Southeast winds 5 to 10 miles an hour. Tuesday, partly sunny in the morning, then mostly cloudy with a slight chance of showers in the afternoon. Highs around 90. South winds 10 to 15 miles an hour with gusts up to 25 miles an hour. Chance of rain 20%. Tuesday night, mostly cloudy. A chance of showers after midnight. Lows in the lower 70s. Southeast winds 10 to 15 miles an hour. Chance of rain 30%. Wednesday, mostly cloudy with a slight chance of thunderstorms. A chance of showers in the morning, then showers likely in the afternoon. Highs in the mid-80s. Chance of rain 70%. Wednesday night, showers likely with a chance of thunderstorms. Lows in the upper 60s. Chance of rain 70%. Thursday, showers. A slight chance of thunderstorms in the morning, then a chance of thunderstorms in the afternoon. Highs around 80. Chance of rain 80%. Thursday night, showers likely with a slight chance of thunderstorms until midnight, then a chance of showers and thunderstorms after midnight. Lows around 60. Chance of rain 60%. Friday, partly sunny with a chance of showers with a slight chance of thunderstorms. Highs in the lower 70s. Chance of rain 50%. Friday night, mostly cloudy until midnight, then becoming partly cloudy. A 20% chance of showers. Lows in the mid-50s. Saturday, partly sunny. Highs in the mid-70s. Saturday night, partly cloudy. Lows in the upper 50s. Sunday, mostly sunny. A slight chance of showers in the morning. Highs in the upper 70s. Chance of rain 20%. You are listening to Stillwater Weather Radio, and here are midnight weather observations. It's Stillwater. It was partly cloudy. The temperature was 73 degrees, the dew point 65, and the relative humidity 75%. The wind was east at 7 miles an hour. The pressure was 30.00 inches and rising. At Guthrie, it was clear. The temperature was 75. The wind was east at 9. Observations from around the region. At Woodward, it was clear, with a temperature of 71. At Oklahoma City, it was partly cloudy, with a temperature of 76. It was mostly cloudy, with a temperature of 73 at Wichita, 85 at Dallas-Fort Worth, 75 at Tulsa, and 68 at Springfield. Once again at midnight, at Stillwater, it was partly cloudy. The temperature was 73. From the Norman Forecast Office, here is the forecast for Stillwater and surrounding area. Tonight, partly cloudy. A slight chance of showers after midnight. Lows in the upper 60s. East winds around 5 miles an hour. Chance of rain 20%. Monday, mostly sunny.

highs in the mid-80s. Southeast winds around 5 miles an hour. Monday night, mostly clear until midnight, then becoming partly cloudy. Lows in the upper 60s. Southeast winds 5 to 10 miles an hour. Tuesday, partly sunny in the morning, then mostly cloudy with a slight chance of showers in the afternoon. Highs around 90. South winds 10 to 15 miles an hour with gusts up to 25 miles an hour. Chance of rain 20%. Tuesday night, mostly cloudy. A chance of showers after midnight. Lows in the lower 70s. Southeast winds 10 to 15 miles an hour. Chance of rain 30%. Wednesday, mostly cloudy with a slight chance of thunderstorms. A chance of showers in the morning, then showers likely in the afternoon. Highs in the mid-80s. Chance of rain 70%. Wednesday night, showers likely with a chance of thunderstorms. Lows in the upper 60s. Chance of rain 70%. Thursday, showers. A slight chance of thunderstorms in the morning, then a chance of thunderstorms in the afternoon. Highs around 80. Chance of rain 80%. Thursday night, showers likely with a slight chance of thunderstorms until midnight, then a chance of showers and thunderstorms after midnight. Lows around 60. Chance of rain 60%. Friday, partly sunny with a chance of showers with a slight chance of thunderstorms. Highs in the lower 70s. Chance of rain 50%. Friday night, mostly cloudy until midnight, then becoming partly cloudy. A 20% chance of showers. Lows in the mid-50s. Saturday, partly sunny. Highs in the mid-70s. Saturday night, partly cloudy. Lows in the upper 50s. Sunday, mostly sunny. A slight chance of showers in the morning. Highs in the upper 70s. Chance of rain 20%. You're listening to Stillwater Weather Radio, and here are midnight weather observations. It's Stillwater, it was partly cloudy. The temperature was 73 degrees, the dew point 65, and the relative humidity 75%. The wind was east at 7 miles an hour. The pressure was 30.00 inches and rising. At Guthrie, it was clear. The temperature was 75. The wind was east at 9. Observations from around the region. At Woodward, it was clear, with a temperature of 71. At Oklahoma City, it was partly cloudy, with a temperature of 76. It was mostly cloudy, with a temperature of 73 at Wichita, 85 at Dallas-Fort Worth, 75 at Tulsa, and 68 at Springfield. Once again at midnight, at Stillwater, it was partly cloudy. The temperature was 73. This is your weather radio station WNG654 in Stillwater, operating on a frequency of 162.50 MHz. 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From the Norman Forecast Office, here is the forecast for Stillwater and surrounding area. Tonight, partly cloudy. A slight chance of showers after midnight. Lows in the upper 60s. East winds around 5 miles an hour. Chance of rain 20%. Monday, mostly sunny. Highs in the mid-80s. Southeast winds around 5 miles an hour. Monday night, mostly clear until midnight, then becoming partly cloudy. Lows in the upper 60s. Southeast winds 5 to 10 miles an hour. Tuesday, partly sunny in the morning, then mostly cloudy with a slight chance of showers in the afternoon. Highs around 90. South winds 10 to 15 miles an hour with gusts up to 25 miles an hour. Chance of rain 20%. Tuesday night, mostly cloudy. A chance of showers after midnight. Lows in the lower 70s. Southeast winds 10 to 15 miles an hour. Chance of rain 30%. Wednesday, mostly cloudy with a slight chance of thunderstorms. A chance of showers in the morning, then showers likely in the afternoon. Highs in the mid-80s. Chance of rain 70%. Wednesday night, showers likely with a chance of thunderstorms. Lows in the upper 60s. Chance of rain 70%. Thursday, showers. A slight chance of thunderstorms.

chance of rain 20%. You are listening to Wonder Weather Radio, and here are midnight weather observations. It's still winter. It was partly cloudy. The temperature was 73 degrees, the dew point 65, and the relative humidity 75%. The wind was east at 10 miles an hour. The pressure was 30.00 inches and rising. At Guthrie, it was clear. The temperature was 75. The wind was east at 9. Observations from around the region. At Woodward, it was clear, with a temperature of 71. At Omaha City, it was partly cloudy, with a temperature of 76. It was mostly cloudy, with a temperature of 73 at Wichita. 85 at Dallas-Fort Worth, 75 at Tulsa, and 68 at Springfield. Once again at midnight at Stillwater, it was partly cloudy. The temperature was 73. From the Norman Forecast Office, 5 at Tulsa, and 68 at Springfield. Once again at midnight at Stillwater, it was partly cloudy. The temperature was 73. From the Norman Forecast Office, here is the forecast for Stillwater and surrounding area. Tonight, partly cloudy. A slight chance of showers after midnight. Lows in the upper 60s. East wind around 5 miles an hour. Chance of rain 20%. Monday, mostly sunny. Highs in the mid-80s. Southeast winds around 5 miles an hour. Monday night, mostly clear until midnight, then becoming partly cloudy. Lows in the upper 60s. Southeast wind 5 to 10 miles an hour. Tuesday, partly sunny in the morning, then mostly cloudy with a slight chance of showers in the afternoon. Highs around 90. South wind 10 to 15 miles an hour with gusts up to 25 miles an hour. Chance of rain 20%. Tuesday night, mostly cloudy. A chance of showers after midnight. Lows in the lower 70s. Southeast winds 10 to 15 miles an hour. Chance of rain 30%. Wednesday, mostly cloudy with a slight chance of thunderstorms. A chance of showers in the morning, then showers likely in the afternoon. Highs in the mid-80s. Chance of rain 70%. Wednesday night, showers likely with a chance of thunderstorms. Lows in the upper 60s. Chance of rain 70%. Thursday, showers. A slight chance of thunderstorms in the morning, then a chance of thunderstorms in the afternoon. Highs around 80. Chance of rain 80%. Thursday night, showers likely with a slight chance of thunderstorms until midnight, then a chance of showers and thunderstorms after midnight. Lows around 60. Chance of rain 60%. Friday, partly sunny with a chance of showers with a slight chance of thunderstorms. Highs in the lower 70s. Chance of rain 50%. Friday night, mostly cloudy until midnight, then becoming partly cloudy. A 20% chance of showers. Lows in the mid-50s. Saturday, partly sunny. Highs in the mid-70s. Saturday night, partly cloudy. Lows in the upper 50s. Sunday, mostly sunny. A slight chance of showers in the morning. Highs in the upper 70s. Chance of rain 20%. You are listening to Stillwater Weather Radio, and here are midnight weather observations. It's Stillwater, it was partly cloudy. The temperature was 73 degrees, the dew point 65, and the relative humidity 75%. The wind was east at 7 miles an hour. The pressure was 30.00 inches and rising. At Guthrie, it was clear. The temperature was 75. The wind was east at 9. Observations from around the region. At Woodward, it was clear, with a temperature of 71. At Oklahoma City, it was partly cloudy, with a temperature of 76. It was mostly cloudy, with a temperature of 73 at Wichita, 85 at Dallas-Fort Worth, 75 at Tulsa, and 68 at Springfield. Once again at midnight, at Stillwater, it was partly cloudy. The temperature was 73. From the Norman Forecast Office, here is the forecast for Stillwater and surrounding area. Tonight, partly cloudy. A slight chance of showers after midnight. Lows in the upper 60s.

northeast wind around 5 miles an hour. Chance of rain 20%. Monday, mostly sunny. Highs in the mid-80s. Southeast wind around 5 miles an hour. Monday night, mostly clear until midnight, then becoming partly cloudy. Lows in the upper 60s. Southeast winds 5 to 10 miles an hour. Tuesday, partly sunny in the morning, then mostly cloudy with a slight chance of showers in the afternoon. Highs around 90. South winds 10 to 15 miles an hour with gusts up to 25 miles an hour. Chance of rain 20%. Tuesday night, mostly cloudy. A chance of showers after midnight. Lows in the lower 70s. Southeast winds 10 to 15 miles an hour. Chance of rain 30%. Wednesday, mostly cloudy with a slight chance of thunderstorms. A chance of showers in the morning, then showers likely in the afternoon. Highs in the mid-80s. Chance of rain 70%. Wednesday night, showers likely with a chance of thunderstorms. Lows in the upper 60s. Chance of rain 70%. Thursday, showers. A slight chance of thunderstorms in the morning, then a chance of thunderstorms in the afternoon. Highs around 80. Chance of rain 80%. Thursday night, showers likely with a slight chance of thunderstorms until midnight, then a chance of showers and thunderstorms after midnight. Lows around 60. Chance of rain 60%. Friday, partly sunny with a chance of showers with a slight chance of thunderstorms. Highs in the lower 70s. Chance of rain 50%. Friday night, mostly cloudy until midnight, then becoming partly cloudy. A 20% chance of showers. Lows in the mid-50s. Saturday, partly sunny. Highs in the mid-70s. Saturday night, partly cloudy. Lows in the upper 50s. Sunday, mostly sunny. A slight chance of showers in the morning. Highs in the upper 70s. Chance of rain 20%. You're listening to Stillwater Weather Radio, and here are midnight weather observations. It's Stillwater, it was partly cloudy. The temperature was 73 degrees, the dew point 65, and the relative humidity 75%. The wind was east at 7 miles an hour. The pressure was 30.00 inches and rising. At Guthrie, it was clear. The temperature was 75. The wind was east at 9. Observations from around the region. At Woodward, it was clear, with a temperature of 71. At Oklahoma City, it was partly cloudy, with a temperature of 76. It was mostly cloudy, with a temperature of 73 at Wichita, 85 at Dallas-Fort Worth, 75 at Tulsa, and 68 at Springfield. Once again at midnight, at Stillwater, it was partly cloudy. The temperature was 73. From the Norman Forecast Office, here is the forecast for Stillwater and surrounding area. Tonight, partly cloudy. A slight chance of showers after midnight. Lows in the upper 60s. East wind around 5 miles an hour. Chance of rain 20%. Monday, mostly sunny. Highs in the mid-80s. Southeast wind around 5 miles an hour. Monday night, mostly clear until midnight, then becoming partly cloudy. Lows in the upper 60s. Southeast winds 5 to 10 miles an hour. Tuesday, partly sunny in the morning, then mostly cloudy with a slight chance of showers in the afternoon. Highs around 90. South winds 10 to 15 miles an hour with gusts up to 25 miles an hour. Chance of rain 20%. Tuesday night, mostly cloudy. A chance of showers after midnight. Lows in the lower 70s. Southeast winds 10 to 15 miles an hour. Chance of rain 30%. Wednesday, mostly cloudy with a slight chance of thunderstorms. A chance of showers in the morning, then showers likely in the afternoon. Highs in the mid-80s. Chance of rain 70%. Wednesday night, showers likely with a chance of thunderstorms. Lows in the upper 60s. Chance of rain 70%. Thursday, showers. A slight chance of thunderstorms in the morning, then a chance of thunderstorms in the afternoon. Highs around 80. Chance of rain 80%.

Thursday night, showers likely with a slight chance of thunderstorms until midnight, then a chance of showers and thunderstorms after midnight. Lows around 60. Chance of rain 60%. Friday, partly sunny with a chance of showers with a slight chance of thunderstorms. Highs in the lower 70s. Chance of rain 50%. Friday night, mostly cloudy until midnight, then becoming partly cloudy. A 20% chance of showers. Lows in the mid-50s. Saturday, partly sunny. Highs in the mid-70s. Saturday night, partly cloudy. Lows in the upper 50s. Sunday, mostly sunny. A slight chance of showers in the morning. Highs in the upper 70s. Chance of rain 20%. From the Norman Forecast Office, here is the forecast for Stillwater and surrounding area. Rest of tonight, mostly cloudy with a 20% chance of showers. Lows in the upper 60s. East winds around 5 miles an hour. Monday, mostly sunny. Highs in the mid-80s. Southeast winds around 5 miles an hour. Monday night, mostly clear until midnight, then becoming partly cloudy. Lows in the upper 60s. Southeast winds 5 to 10 miles an hour. Tuesday, partly sunny in the morning, then mostly cloudy with a slight chance of showers in the afternoon. Highs around 90. South winds 10 to 15 miles an hour with gusts up to 25 miles an hour. Chance of rain 20%. Tuesday night, mostly cloudy. A chance of showers after midnight. Lows in the lower 70s. Southeast winds 10 to 15 miles an hour. Chance of rain 30%. Wednesday, mostly cloudy with a slight chance of thunderstorms. A chance of showers in the morning, then showers likely in the afternoon. Highs in the mid-80s. Chance of rain 70%. Wednesday night, showers likely with a chance of thunderstorms. Lows in the upper 60s. Chance of rain 70%. Thursday, showers. A slight chance of thunderstorms in the morning, then a chance of thunderstorms in the afternoon. Highs around 80. Chance of rain 80%. Thursday night, showers likely with a slight chance of thunderstorms until midnight, then a chance of showers and thunderstorms after midnight. Lows around 60. Chance of rain 60%. Friday, partly sunny with a chance of showers with a slight chance of thunderstorms. Highs in the lower 70s. Chance of rain 50%. Friday night, mostly cloudy until midnight, then becoming partly cloudy. A 20% chance of showers. Lows in the mid-50s. Saturday, partly sunny. Highs in the mid-70s. Saturday night, partly cloudy. Lows in the upper 50s. Sunday, mostly sunny. A slight chance of showers in the morning. Highs in the upper 70s. Chance of rain 20%. 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It's Stillwater, it was partly cloudy. The temperature was 73 degrees, the dew point 65, and the relative humidity 75%. The wind was east at 7 miles an hour. The pressure was 30.00 inches and rising. At Guthrie, it was clear. The temperature was 75. The wind was east at 9. Observations from around the region. At Woodward, it was clear, with a temperature of 71. At Oklahoma City, it was partly cloudy, with a temperature of 76. It was mostly cloudy, with a temperature of 73 at Wichita, 85 at Dallas-Fort Worth, 75 at Tulsa, and 68 at Springfield. Once again at midnight, at Stillwater, it was partly cloudy. The temperature was 73. From the Norman Forecast Office, here is the forecast for Stillwater and surrounding area. Rest of tonight, mostly cloudy with a 20% chance of showers. Lows in the upper 60s. East winds around 5 miles an hour. Monday, mostly sunny. Highs in the mid-80s.
southeast winds around 5 miles an hour. Monday night, mostly clear until midnight, then becoming partly cloudy. Lows in the upper 60s. Southeast winds 5 to 10 miles an hour. Tuesday, partly sunny in the morning, then mostly cloudy with a slight chance of showers in the afternoon. Highs around 90. South winds 10 to 15 miles an hour with gusts up to 25 miles an hour. Chance of rain 20%. Tuesday night, mostly cloudy. A chance of showers after midnight. Lows in the lower 70s. Southeast winds 10 to 15 miles an hour. Chance of rain 30%. Wednesday, mostly cloudy with a slight chance of thunderstorms. A chance of showers in the morning, then showers likely in the afternoon. Highs in the mid-80s. Chance of rain 70%. Wednesday night, showers likely with a chance of thunderstorms. Lows in the upper 60s. Chance of rain 70%. Thursday, showers. A slight chance of thunderstorms in the morning, then a chance of thunderstorms in the afternoon. Highs around 80. Chance of rain 80%. Thursday night, showers likely with a slight chance of thunderstorms until midnight, then a chance of showers and thunderstorms after midnight. Lows around 60. Chance of rain 60%. Friday, partly sunny with a chance of showers with a slight chance of thunderstorms. Highs in the lower 70s. Chance of rain 50%. Friday night, mostly cloudy until midnight, then becoming partly cloudy. A 20% chance of showers. Lows in the mid-50s. Saturday, partly sunny. Highs in the mid-70s. Saturday night, partly cloudy. Lows in the upper 50s. Sunday, mostly sunny. A slight chance of showers in the morning. Highs in the upper 70s. Chance of rain 20%. You are listening to Stillwater Weather Radio, and here are midnight weather observations. It's Stillwater, it was partly cloudy. The temperature was 73 degrees, the dew point 65, and the relative humidity 75%. The wind was east at 7 miles an hour. The pressure was 30.00 inches and rising. At Guthrie, it was clear. The temperature was 75. The wind was east at 9. Observations from around the region. At Woodward, it was clear, with a temperature of 71. At Oklahoma City, it was partly cloudy, with a temperature of 76. It was mostly cloudy, with a temperature of 73 at Wichita, 85 at Dallas-Fort Worth, 75 at Tulsa, and 68 at Springfield. Once again at midnight, at Stillwater, it was partly cloudy. The temperature was 73. From the Norman Forecast Office, here is the forecast for Stillwater and surrounding area. Rest of tonight, mostly cloudy with a 20% chance of showers. Lows in the upper 60s. East winds around 5 miles an hour. Monday, mostly sunny. Highs in the mid-80s. Southeast winds around 5 miles an hour. Monday night, mostly clear until midnight, then becoming partly cloudy. Lows in the upper 60s. Southeast winds 5 to 10 miles an hour. Tuesday, partly sunny in the morning, then mostly cloudy with a slight chance of showers in the afternoon. Highs around 90. South winds 10 to 15 miles an hour with gusts up to 25 miles an hour. Chance of rain 20%. Tuesday night, mostly cloudy. A chance of showers after midnight. Lows in the lower 70s. Southeast winds 10 to 15 miles an hour. Chance of rain 30%. Wednesday, mostly cloudy with a slight chance of thunderstorms. A chance of showers in the morning, then showers likely in the afternoon. Highs in the mid-80s. Chance of rain 70%. Wednesday night, showers likely with a chance of thunderstorms. Lows in the upper 60s. Chance of rain 70%. Thursday, showers. A slight chance of thunderstorms in the morning, then a chance of thunderstorms in the afternoon. Highs around 80. Chance of rain 80%. Thursday night, showers likely with a slight chance of thunderstorms until midnight, then a chance of showers and thunderstorms after midnight. Lows around 60. Chance of rain 60%.
Friday, partly sunny with a chance

showers with a slight chance of thunderstorms. Highs in the lower 70s. Chance of rain 50%. Friday night, mostly cloudy until midnight, then becoming partly cloudy. A 20% chance of showers. Lows in the mid-50s. Saturday, partly sunny. Highs in the mid-70s. Saturday night, partly cloudy. Lows in the upper 50s. Sunday, mostly sunny. A slight chance of showers in the morning. Highs in the upper 70s. Chance of rain 20%. You're listening to Stillwater Weather Radio, and here are midnight weather observations. It's Stillwater, it was partly cloudy. The temperature was 73 degrees, the dew point 65, and the relative humidity 75%. The wind was east at 7 miles an hour. The pressure was 30.00 inches and rising. At Guthrie, it was clear. The temperature was 75. The wind was east at 9. Observations from around the region. At Woodward, it was clear, with a temperature of 71. At Oklahoma City, it was partly cloudy, with a temperature of 76. It was mostly cloudy, with a temperature of 73 at Wichita, 85 at Dallas-Fort Worth, 75 at Tulsa, and 68 at Springfield. Once again at midnight, at Stillwater, it was partly cloudy. The temperature was 73. From the Norman Forecast Office, here is the forecast for Stillwater and surrounding area. Rest of tonight, mostly cloudy with a 20% chance of showers. Lows in the upper 60s. East winds around 5 miles an hour. Monday, mostly sunny. Highs in the mid-80s. Southeast winds around 5 miles an hour. Monday night, mostly clear until midnight, then becoming partly cloudy. Lows in the upper 60s. Southeast winds 5 to 10 miles an hour. Tuesday, partly sunny in the morning, then mostly cloudy with a slight chance of showers in the afternoon. Highs around 90. South winds 10 to 15 miles an hour with gusts up to 25 miles an hour. Chance of rain 20%. Tuesday night, mostly cloudy. A chance of showers after midnight. Lows in the lower 70s. Southeast winds 10 to 15 miles an hour. Chance of rain 30%. Wednesday, mostly cloudy with a slight chance of thunderstorms. A chance of showers in the morning, then showers likely in the afternoon. Highs in the mid-80s. Chance of rain 70%. Wednesday night, showers likely with a chance of thunderstorms. Lows in the upper 60s. Chance of rain 70%. Thursday, showers. A slight chance of thunderstorms in the morning, then a chance of thunderstorms in the afternoon. Highs around 80. Chance of rain 80%. Thursday night, showers likely with a slight chance of thunderstorms until midnight, then a chance of showers and thunderstorms after midnight. Lows around 60. Chance of rain 60%. Friday, partly sunny with a chance of showers with a slight chance of thunderstorms. Highs in the lower 70s. Chance of rain 50%. Friday night, mostly cloudy until midnight, then becoming partly cloudy. A 20% chance of showers. Lows in the mid-50s. Saturday, partly sunny. Highs in the mid-70s. Saturday night, partly cloudy. Lows in the upper 50s. Sunday, mostly sunny. A slight chance of showers in the morning. Highs in the upper 70s. Chance of rain 20%. 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It's Stillwater, it was partly cloudy. The temperature was 73 degrees, the dew point 65, and the relative humidity 75%. The wind was east at 7 miles an hour. The pressure was 30.00 inches and rising. At Guthrie, it was clear. The temperature was 75. The wind was east at 9. Observations from around the region. At Woodward, it was clear, with a temperature of 71. At Oklahoma City, it was partly cloudy, with a temperature of 76. It was mostly cloudy, with a temperature of 73 at Wichita, 85 at Dallas-Fort Worth, 75 at Tulsa, and 68 at Springfield. Once again at midnight, at Stillwater.

It was partly cloudy. The temperature was 73. From the Norman Forecast Office, here is the forecast for Stillwater and surrounding area. Rest of tonight, mostly cloudy with a 20% chance of showers. Lows in the upper 60s. East wind around 5 miles an hour. Monday, mostly sunny. Highs in the mid-80s. Southeast wind around 5 miles an hour. Monday night, mostly clear until midnight, then becoming partly cloudy. Lows in the upper 60s. Southeast winds 5 to 10 miles an hour. Tuesday, partly sunny in the morning, then mostly cloudy with a slight chance of showers in the afternoon. Highs around 90. South winds 10 to 15 miles an hour with gusts up to 25 miles an hour. Chance of rain 20%. Tuesday night, mostly cloudy. A chance of showers after midnight. Lows in the lower 70s. Southeast winds 10 to 15 miles an hour. Chance of rain 30%. Wednesday, mostly cloudy with a slight chance of thunderstorms. A chance of showers in the morning, then showers likely in the afternoon. Highs in the mid-80s. Chance of rain 70%. Wednesday night, showers likely with a chance of thunderstorms. Lows in the upper 60s. Chance of rain 70%. Thursday, showers. A slight chance of thunderstorms in the morning, then a chance of thunderstorms in the afternoon. Highs around 80. Chance of rain 80%. Thursday night, showers likely with a slight chance of thunderstorms until midnight, then a chance of showers and thunderstorms after midnight. Lows around 60. Chance of rain 60%. Friday, partly sunny with a chance of showers with a slight chance of thunderstorms. Highs in the lower 70s. Chance of rain 50%. Friday night, mostly cloudy until midnight, then becoming partly cloudy. A 20% chance of showers. Lows in the mid-50s. Saturday, partly sunny. Highs in the mid-70s. Saturday night, partly cloudy. Lows in the upper 50s. Sunday, mostly sunny. A slight chance of showers in the morning. Highs in the upper 70s. Chance of rain 20%. 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It's Stillwater. It was partly cloudy. The temperature was 73 degrees, the dew point 65, and the relative humidity 75%. The wind was east at 7 miles an hour. The pressure was 30.00 inches and rising. At Guthrie, it was clear. The temperature was 75. The wind was east at 9. Observations from around the region. At Woodward, it was clear, with a temperature of 71. At Oklahoma City, it was partly cloudy, with a temperature of 76. It was mostly cloudy, with a temperature of 73 at Wichita, 85 at Dallas-Fort Worth, 75 at Tulsa, and 68 at Springfield. Once again at midnight, at Stillwater, it was partly cloudy. The temperature was 73. From the Norman Forecast Office, here is the forecast for Stillwater and surrounding area. Rest of tonight, mostly cloudy with a 20% chance of showers. Lows in the upper 60s. East wind around 5 miles an hour. Monday, mostly sunny. Highs in the mid-80s. Southeast wind around 5 miles an hour. Monday night, mostly clear until midnight, then becoming partly cloudy. Lows in the upper 60s. Southeast winds 5 to 10 miles an hour. Tuesday, partly sunny in the morning, then mostly cloudy with a slight chance of showers in the afternoon. Highs around 90. South winds 10 to 15 miles an hour with gusts up to 25 miles an hour. Chance of rain 20%. Tuesday night, mostly cloudy. A chance of showers after midnight. Lows in the lower 70s. Southeast winds 10 to 15 miles an hour. Chance of rain 30%. Wednesday, mostly cloudy with a slight chance of thunderstorms. A chance of showers in the morning.

Morning, sun showers likely in the afternoon. Highs in the mid-80s. Chance of rain 70%. Wednesday night, showers likely with a chance of thunderstorms. Lows in the upper 60s. Chance of rain 70%. Thursday, showers. A slight chance of thunderstorms in the morning, then a chance of thunderstorms in the afternoon. Highs around 80. Chance of rain 80%. Thursday night, showers likely with a slight chance of thunderstorms until midnight, then a chance of showers and thunderstorms after midnight. Lows around 60. Chance of rain 60%. Friday, partly sunny with a chance of showers with a slight chance of thunderstorms. Highs in the lower 70s. Chance of rain 50%. Friday night, mostly cloudy until midnight, then becoming partly cloudy. A 20% chance of showers. Lows in the mid-50s. Saturday, partly sunny. Highs in the mid-70s. Saturday night, partly cloudy. Lows in the upper 50s. Sunday, mostly sunny. A slight chance of showers in the morning. Highs in the upper 70s. Chance of rain 20%. You are listening to Stillwater Weather Radio, and here are 1 a.m. weather observations. It's Stillwater. It was partly cloudy. The temperature was 71 degrees, the dew point 64, and the relative humidity 78%. The wind was east at 6 miles an hour. The pressure was 29.99 inches and falling. At Guthrie, it was partly cloudy. The temperature was 73. The wind was east at 6. Observations from around the region. It was partly cloudy, with a temperature of 71 at Wichita, 73 at Oklahoma City, and 83 at Dallas-Fort Worth. It was mostly cloudy, with a temperature of 75 at Tulsa, and 66 at Springfield. Once again at 1 a.m., at Stillwater, it was partly cloudy. The temperature was 71. From the Norman Forecast Office, here is the forecast for Stillwater and surrounding area. Rest of tonight, mostly cloudy with a 20% chance of showers. Lows in the upper 60s. East winds around 5 miles an hour. Monday, mostly sunny. Highs in the mid-80s. Southeast winds around 5 miles an hour. Monday night, mostly clear until midnight, then becoming partly cloudy. Lows in the upper 60s. Southeast winds 5 to 10 miles an hour. Tuesday, partly sunny in the morning, then mostly cloudy with a slight chance of showers in the afternoon. Highs around 90. South winds 10 to 15 miles an hour with gusts up to 25 miles an hour. Chance of rain 20%. Tuesday night, mostly cloudy. A chance of showers after midnight. Lows in the lower 70s. Southeast winds 10 to 15 miles an hour. Chance of rain 30%. Wednesday, mostly cloudy with a slight chance of thunderstorms. A chance of showers in the morning, then showers likely in the afternoon. Highs in the mid-80s. Chance of rain 70%. Wednesday night, showers likely with a chance of thunderstorms. Lows in the upper 60s. Chance of rain 70%. Thursday, showers. A slight chance of thunderstorms in the morning, then a chance of thunderstorms in the afternoon. Highs around 80. Chance of rain 80%. Thursday night, showers likely with a slight chance of thunderstorms until midnight, then a chance of showers and thunderstorms after midnight. Lows around 60. Chance of rain 60%. Friday, partly sunny with a chance of showers with a slight chance of thunderstorms. Highs in the lower 70s. Chance of rain 50%. Friday night, mostly cloudy until midnight, then becoming partly cloudy. A 20% chance of showers. Lows in the mid-50s. Saturday, partly sunny. Highs in the mid-70s. Saturday night, partly cloudy. Lows in the upper 50s. Sunday, mostly sunny. A slight chance of showers in the morning. Highs in the upper 70s. Chance of rain 20%. You are listening to Stillwater Weather Radio, and here are 1 a.m. weather observations. At Stillwater, it was partly cloudy. The temperature was 71 degrees, the dew point 64, and the relative humidity

Humidity 78%. The wind was east at 6 miles an hour. The pressure was 29.99 inches and falling. At Guthrie, it was partly cloudy. The temperature was 73. The wind was east at 6. Observations from around the region. It was partly cloudy, with a temperature of 71 at Wichita, 73 at Oklahoma City, and 83 at Dallas-Fort Worth. It was mostly cloudy, with a temperature of 75 at Tulsa, and 66 at Springfield. Once again at 1 a.m., at Stillwater, it was partly cloudy. The temperature was 71. From the Norman Forecast Office, here is the forecast for Stillwater and surrounding area. Rest of tonight, mostly cloudy with a 20% chance of showers. Lows in the upper 60s. East wind around 5 miles an hour. Monday, mostly sunny. Highs in the mid-80s. Southeast wind around 5 miles an hour. Monday night, mostly clear until midnight, then becoming partly cloudy. Lows in the upper 60s. Southeast winds 5 to 10 miles an hour. Tuesday, partly sunny in the morning, then mostly cloudy with a slight chance of showers in the afternoon. Highs around 90. South winds 10 to 15 miles an hour with gusts up to 25 miles an hour. Chance of rain 20%. Tuesday night, mostly cloudy. A chance of showers after midnight. Lows in the lower 70s. Southeast winds 10 to 15 miles an hour. Chance of rain 30%. Wednesday, mostly cloudy with a slight chance of thunderstorms. A chance of showers in the morning, then showers likely in the afternoon. Highs in the mid-80s. Chance of rain 70%. Wednesday night, showers likely with a chance of thunderstorms. Lows in the upper 60s. Chance of rain 70%. Thursday, showers. A slight chance of thunderstorms in the morning, then a chance of thunderstorms in the afternoon. Highs around 80. Chance of rain 80%. Thursday night, showers likely with a slight chance of thunderstorms until midnight, then a chance of showers and thunderstorms after midnight. Lows around 60. Chance of rain 60%. Friday, partly sunny with a chance of showers with a slight chance of thunderstorms. Highs in the lower 70s. Chance of rain 50%. Friday night, mostly cloudy until midnight, then becoming partly cloudy. A 20% chance of showers. Lows in the mid-50s. Saturday, partly sunny. Highs in the mid-70s. Saturday night, partly cloudy. Lows in the upper 50s. Sunday, mostly sunny. A slight chance of showers in the morning. Highs in the upper 70s. Chance of rain 20%. You're listening to Stillwater Weather Radio, and here are 1 a.m. weather observations. At Stillwater, it was partly cloudy. The temperature was 71 degrees, the dew point 64, and the relative humidity 78%. The wind was east at 6 miles an hour. The pressure was 29.99 inches and falling. At Guthrie, it was partly cloudy. The temperature was 73. The wind was east at 6. Observations from around the region. It was partly cloudy, with a temperature of 71 at Wichita, 73 at Oklahoma City, and 83 at Dallas-Fort Worth. It was mostly cloudy, with a temperature of 75 at Tulsa, and 66 at Springfield. Once again at 1 a.m., at Stillwater, it was partly cloudy. The temperature was 71. From the Norman Forecast Office, here is the forecast for Stillwater and surrounding area. Rest of tonight, mostly cloudy with a 20% chance of showers. Lows in the upper 60s. East winds around 5 miles an hour. Monday, mostly sunny. Highs in the mid-80s. Southeast winds around 5 miles an hour. Monday night, mostly clear until midnight, then becoming partly cloudy. Lows in the upper 60s. Southeast winds 5 to 10 miles an hour. Tuesday, partly sunny in the morning, then mostly cloudy with a slight chance of showers in the afternoon. Highs around 90. South winds 10 to 15 miles an hour with gusts up to 25 miles an hour. Chance of rain 20%. Tuesday night,

mostly cloudy. A chance of showers after midnight. Lows in the lower 70s. Southeast winds 10 to 15 miles an hour. Chance of rain 30%. Wednesday, mostly cloudy with a slight chance of thunderstorms. A chance of showers in the morning, then showers likely in the afternoon. Highs in the mid-80s. Chance of rain 70%. Wednesday night, showers likely with a chance of thunderstorms. Lows in the upper 60s. Chance of rain 70%. Thursday, showers. A slight chance of thunderstorms in the morning, then a chance of thunderstorms in the afternoon. Highs around 80. Chance of rain 80%. Thursday night, showers likely with a slight chance of thunderstorms until midnight, then a chance of showers and thunderstorms after midnight. Lows around 60. Chance of rain 60%. Friday, partly sunny with a chance of showers with a slight chance of thunderstorms. Highs in the lower 70s. Chance of rain 50%. Friday night, mostly cloudy until midnight, then becoming partly cloudy. A 20% chance of showers. Lows in the mid-50s. Saturday, partly sunny. Highs in the mid-70s. Saturday night, partly cloudy. Lows in the upper 50s. Sunday, mostly sunny. A slight chance of showers in the morning. Highs in the upper 70s. Chance of rain 20%. You're listening to Stillwater Weather Radio, and here are 1 a.m. weather observations. It's Stillwater, it was partly cloudy. The temperature was 71 degrees, the dew point 64, and the relative humidity 78%. The wind was east at 6 miles an hour. The pressure was 29.99 inches and falling. At Ponca City, it was clear. The temperature was 72, the dew point 66, and the relative humidity 81%. The wind was east at 6. The pressure was 30.00 inches and falling. At Enid, it was clear. The temperature was 72, the dew point 66, and the relative humidity 83%. The wind was east at 9. The pressure was 29.95 inches and falling. At Guthrie, it was partly cloudy. The temperature was 73, the dew point 62, and the relative humidity 68%. The wind was east at 6. The pressure was 29.98 inches and falling. Observations from around the region. At Woodward, it was clear, with a temperature of 70. It was partly cloudy, with a temperature of 71 at Wichita, 73 at Oklahoma City, and 83 at Dallas-Fort Worth. It was mostly cloudy, with a temperature of 75 at Tulsa, and 66 at Springfield. Once again at 1 a.m., at Stillwater, it was partly cloudy. The temperature was 71. This is your weather radio station WNG 654 in Stillwater, operating on a frequency of 162.50 MHz. Programming originates from the National Weather Service Forecast Office in Norman, Oklahoma. From the Norman Forecast Office, here is the forecast for Stillwater and surrounding area. Rest of tonight, mostly cloudy with a 20% chance of showers. Lows in the upper 60s. East wind around 5 miles an hour. Monday, mostly sunny. Highs in the mid-80s. Southeast wind around 5 miles an hour. Monday night, mostly clear until midnight, then becoming partly cloudy. Lows in the upper 60s. Southeast winds 5 to 10 miles an hour. Tuesday, partly sunny in the morning, then mostly cloudy with a slight chance of showers in the afternoon. Highs around 90. South winds 10 to 15 miles an hour with gusts up to 25 miles an hour. Chance of rain 20%. Tuesday night, mostly cloudy. A chance of showers after midnight. Lows in the lower 70s. Southeast winds 10 to 15 miles an hour. Chance of rain 30%. Wednesday, mostly cloudy with a slight chance of thunderstorms. A chance of showers in the morning, then showers likely in the afternoon. Highs in the mid-80s. Chance of rain 70%. Wednesday night, showers likely with a chance of thunderstorms. Lows in the upper 60s. Chance of rain 70%. Thursday, showers.

the dew point 66, and the relative humidity 83%. The wind was east at 9. The pressure was 29.95 inches and falling. At Guthrie, it was partly cloudy. The temperature was 73, the dew point 62, and the relative humidity 68%. The wind was east at 6. The pressure was 29.98 inches and falling. Observations from around the region. At Woodward, it was clear, with a temperature of 70. It was partly cloudy, with a temperature of 71 at Wichita, 73 at Oklahoma City, and 83 at Dallas-Fort Worth. It was mostly cloudy, with a temperature of 75 at Tulsa, and 66 at Springfield. Once again at 1 a.m., at Stillwater, it was partly cloudy. The temperature was 71. From the Norman Forecast Office, here is the forecast for Stillwater and surrounding area. Rest of tonight, mostly cloudy with a 20% chance of showers. Lows in the upper 60s. East wind around 5 miles an hour. Monday, mostly sunny. Highs in the mid-80s. Southeast wind around 5 miles an hour. Monday night, mostly clear until midnight, then becoming partly cloudy. Lows in the upper 60s. Southeast winds 5 to 10 miles an hour. Tuesday, partly sunny in the morning, then mostly cloudy with a slight chance of showers in the afternoon. Highs around 90. South winds 10 to 15 miles an hour with gusts up to 25 miles an hour. Chance of rain 20%. Tuesday night, mostly cloudy. A chance of showers after midnight. Lows in the lower 70s. Southeast winds 10 to 15 miles an hour. Chance of rain 30%. Wednesday, mostly cloudy with a slight chance of thunderstorms. A chance of showers in the morning, then showers likely in the afternoon. Highs in the mid-80s. Chance of rain 70%. Wednesday night, showers likely with a chance of thunderstorms. Lows in the upper 60s. Chance of rain 70%. Thursday, showers. A slight chance of thunderstorms in the morning, then a chance of thunderstorms in the afternoon. Highs around 80. Chance of rain 80%. Thursday night, showers likely with a slight chance of thunderstorms until midnight, then a chance of showers and thunderstorms after midnight. Lows around 60. Chance of rain 60%. Friday, partly sunny with a chance of showers with a slight chance of thunderstorms. Highs in the lower 70s. Chance of rain 50%. Friday night, mostly cloudy until midnight, then becoming partly cloudy. A 20% chance of showers. Lows in the mid-50s. Saturday, partly sunny. Highs in the mid-70s. Saturday night, partly cloudy. Lows in the upper 50s. Sunday, mostly sunny. A slight chance of showers in the morning. Highs in the upper 70s. Chance of rain 20%. 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At Stillwater, it was partly cloudy. The temperature was 71 degrees, the dew point 64, and the relative humidity 78%. The wind was east at 6 miles an hour. The pressure was 29.99 inches and falling. At Ponca City, it was clear. The temperature was 72, the dew point 66, and the relative humidity 81%. The wind was east at 6. The pressure was 30.00 inches and falling. At Enid, it was clear. The temperature was 72, the dew point 66, and the relative humidity 83%. The wind was east at 9. The pressure was 29.95 inches and falling. At Guthrie, it was partly cloudy. The temperature was 73, the dew point 62, and the relative humidity 68%. The wind was east at 6. The pressure was 29.98 inches and falling. Observations from around the region. At Woodward, it was clear, with a temperature of 70. It was partly cloudy, with a temperature of 70.

25 miles an hour. Tuesday night, mostly cloudy. A slight chance of showers after midnight. Lows in the lower 70s. South winds 10 to 15 miles an hour. Chance of rain 20%. Wednesday, mostly cloudy. A chance of showers in the morning, then showers with a slight chance of thunderstorms in the afternoon. Highs in the mid-80s. Chance of rain 80%. Wednesday night, a chance of thunderstorms. Showers. Lows in the upper 60s. Chance of rain 80%. Thursday, showers with a chance of thunderstorms. Highs in the upper 70s. Chance of rain 80%. Thursday night, mostly cloudy with a chance of showers and thunderstorms. Lows in the upper 50s. Chance of rain 50%. Friday, mostly cloudy in the morning, then becoming partly sunny. A chance of showers with a slight chance of thunderstorms. Highs in the lower 70s. Chance of rain 50%. Friday night, a slight chance of thunderstorms until midnight. Partly cloudy with a chance of showers. Lows in the upper 50s. Chance of rain 40%. Saturday, partly sunny. A chance of showers, mainly in the morning. Highs in the mid-70s. Chance of rain 30%. Saturday night, partly cloudy with a 20% chance of showers. Lows in the lower 60s. Sunday, mostly sunny. A slight chance of showers in the morning. Highs in the upper 70s. Chance of rain 20%. You are listening to Stillwater Weather Radio, and here are 1 a.m. weather observations. At Stillwater, it was partly cloudy. The temperature was 71 degrees, the dew point 64, and the relative humidity 78%. The wind was east at 6 miles an hour. The pressure was 29.99 inches and falling. At Ponca City, it was clear. The temperature was 72, the dew point 66, and the relative humidity 81%. The wind was east at 6. The pressure was 30.00 inches and falling. At Enid, it was clear. The temperature was 72, the dew point 66, and the relative humidity 83%. The wind was east at 9. The pressure was 29.95 inches and falling. At Guthrie, it was partly cloudy. The temperature was 73, the dew point 62, and the relative humidity 68%. The wind was east at 6. The pressure was 29.98 inches and falling. Observations from around the region. At Woodward, it was clear, with a temperature of 70. It was partly cloudy, with a temperature of 71 at Wichita, 73 at Oklahoma City, and 83 at Dallas-Fort Worth. It was mostly cloudy, with a temperature of 75 at Tulsa, and 66 at Springfield. Once again at 1 a.m., at Stillwater, it was partly cloudy. The temperature was 71. From the Norman Forecast Office, here is the forecast for Stillwater and surrounding area. Rest of tonight, mostly cloudy with a 20% chance of showers. Lows in the upper 60s. East wind around 5 miles an hour. Monday, mostly sunny. A slight chance of showers in the morning. Highs in the mid-80s. East winds 5 to 10 miles an hour. Chance of rain 20%. Monday night, mostly clear until midnight, then becoming partly cloudy. Lows in the mid-60s. Southeast winds 5 to 10 miles an hour. Tuesday, partly sunny. Highs in the upper 80s. South winds 10 to 15 miles an hour with gusts up to 25 miles an hour. Tuesday night, mostly cloudy. A slight chance of showers after midnight. Lows in the lower 70s. South winds 10 to 15 miles an hour. Chance of rain 20%. Wednesday, mostly cloudy. A chance of showers in the morning, then showers with a slight chance of thunderstorms in the afternoon. Highs in the mid-80s. Chance of rain 80%. Wednesday night, a chance of thunderstorms. Showers. Lows in the upper 60s. Chance of rain 80%. Thursday, showers with a chance of thunderstorms. Highs in the upper 70s. Chance of rain 80%. Thursday night, mostly cloudy with a chance of showers and thunderstorms.

thunderstorms. Lows in the upper 50s. Chance of rain 50%. Friday, mostly cloudy in the morning, then becoming partly sunny. A chance of showers with a slight chance of thunderstorms. Highs in the lower 70s. Chance of rain 50%. Friday night, a slight chance of thunderstorms until midnight. Partly cloudy with a chance of showers. Lows in the upper 50s. Chance of rain 40%. Saturday, partly sunny. A chance of showers, mainly in the morning. Highs in the mid-70s. Chance of rain 30%. Saturday night, partly cloudy with a 20% chance of showers. Lows in the lower 60s. Sunday, mostly sunny. A slight chance of showers in the morning. Highs in the upper 70s. Chance of rain 20%. You are listening to Stillwater Weather Radio, and here are 1 a.m. weather observations. It's Stillwater. It was partly cloudy. The temperature was 71 degrees, the dew point 64, and the relative humidity 78%. The wind was east at 6 miles an hour. The pressure was 29.99 inches and falling. At Ponca City, it was clear. The temperature was 72, the dew point 66, and the relative humidity 81%. The wind was east at 6. The pressure was 30.00 inches and falling. At Enid, it was clear. The temperature was 72, the dew point 66, and the relative humidity 83%. The wind was east at 9. The pressure was 29.95 inches and falling. At Guthrie, it was partly cloudy. The temperature was 73, the dew point 62, and the relative humidity 68%. The wind was east at 6. The pressure was 29.98 inches and falling. Observations from around the region. At Woodward, it was clear, with a temperature of 70. It was partly cloudy, with a temperature of 71 at Wichita, 73 at Oklahoma City, and 83 at Dallas-Fort Worth. It was mostly cloudy, with a temperature of 75 at Tulsa, and 66 at Springfield. Once again at 1 a.m., at Stillwater, it was partly cloudy. The temperature was 71. From the Norman Forecast Office, here is the forecast for Stillwater and surrounding area. Rest of tonight, mostly cloudy with a 20% chance of showers. Lows in the upper 60s. East wind around 5 miles an hour. Monday, mostly sunny. A slight chance of showers in the morning. Highs in the mid-80s. East winds 5 to 10 miles an hour. Chance of rain 20%. Monday night, mostly clear until midnight, then becoming partly cloudy. Lows in the mid-60s. Southeast winds 5 to 10 miles an hour. Tuesday, partly sunny. Highs in the upper 80s. South winds 10 to 15 miles an hour with gusts up to 25 miles an hour. Tuesday night, mostly cloudy. A slight chance of showers after midnight. Lows in the lower 70s. South winds 10 to 15 miles an hour. Chance of rain 20%. Wednesday, mostly cloudy. A chance of showers in the morning, then showers with a slight chance of thunderstorms in the afternoon. Highs in the mid-80s. Chance of rain 80%. Wednesday night, a chance of thunderstorms. Showers. Lows in the upper 60s. Chance of rain 80%. Thursday, showers with a chance of thunderstorms. Highs in the upper 70s. Chance of rain 80%. Thursday night, mostly cloudy with a chance of showers and thunderstorms. Lows in the upper 50s. Chance of rain 50%. Friday, mostly cloudy in the morning, then becoming partly sunny. A chance of showers with a slight chance of thunderstorms. Highs in the lower 70s. Chance of rain 50%. Friday night, a slight chance of thunderstorms until midnight. Partly cloudy with a chance of showers. Lows in the upper 50s. Chance of rain 40%. Saturday, partly sunny. A chance of showers, mainly in the morning. Highs in the mid-70s. Chance of rain 30%. Saturday night, partly cloudy with a 20% chance of showers. Lows in the lower 60s. Sunday, mostly sunny.

A slight chance of showers in the morning. Highs in the upper 70s. Chance of rain 20%. You're listening to Stillwater Weather Radio, and here are 1 a.m. weather observations. It's Stillwater. It was partly cloudy. The temperature was 71 degrees, the dew point 64, and the relative humidity 78%. The wind was east at 6 miles an hour. The pressure was 29.99 inches and falling. At Ponca City, it was clear. The temperature was 72, the dew point 66, and the relative humidity 81%. The wind was east at 6. The pressure was 30.00 inches and falling. At Enid, it was clear. The temperature was 72, the dew point 66, and the relative humidity 83%. The wind was east at 9. The pressure was 29.95 inches and falling. At Guthrie, it was partly cloudy. The temperature was 73, the dew point 62, and the relative humidity 68%. The wind was east at 6. The pressure was 29.98 inches and falling. Observations from around the region. At Woodward, it was clear, with a temperature of 70. It was partly cloudy, with a temperature of 71 at Wichita, 73 at Oklahoma City, and 83 at Dallas-Fort Worth. It was mostly cloudy, with a temperature of 75 at Tulsa, and 66 at Springfield. Once again at 1 a.m., at Stillwater, it was partly cloudy. The temperature was 71. This is your weather radio station WNG654 in Stillwater, operating on a frequency of 162.50 MHz. Programming originates from the National Weather Service Forecast Office in Norman, Oklahoma. From the Norman Forecast Office, here is the forecast for Stillwater and surrounding area. Rest of tonight, mostly cloudy with a 20% chance of showers. Lows in the upper 60s. East wind around 5 miles an hour. Monday, mostly sunny. A slight chance of showers in the morning. Highs in the mid-80s. East winds 5 to 10 miles an hour. Chance of rain 20%. Monday night, mostly clear until midnight, then becoming partly cloudy. Lows in the mid-60s. Southeast winds 5 to 10 miles an hour. Tuesday, partly sunny. Highs in the upper 80s. South winds 10 to 15 miles an hour with gusts up to 25 miles an hour. Tuesday night, mostly cloudy. A slight chance of showers after midnight. Lows in the lower 70s. South winds 10 to 15 miles an hour. Chance of rain 20%. Wednesday, mostly cloudy. A chance of showers in the morning, then showers with a slight chance of thunderstorms in the afternoon. Highs in the mid-80s. Chance of rain 80%. Wednesday night, a chance of thunderstorms. Showers. Lows in the upper 60s. Chance of rain 80%. Thursday, showers with a chance of thunderstorms. Highs in the upper 70s. Chance of rain 80%. Thursday night, mostly cloudy with a chance of showers and thunderstorms. Lows in the upper 50s. Chance of rain 50%. Friday, mostly cloudy in the morning, then becoming partly sunny. A chance of showers with a slight chance of thunderstorms. Highs in the lower 70s. Chance of rain 50%. Friday night, a slight chance of thunderstorms until midnight. Partly cloudy with a chance of showers. Lows in the upper 50s. Chance of rain 40%. Saturday, partly sunny. A chance of showers, mainly in the morning. Highs in the mid-70s. Chance of rain 30%. Saturday night, partly cloudy with a 20% chance of showers. Lows in the lower 60s. Sunday, mostly sunny. A slight chance of showers in the morning. Highs in the upper 70s. Chance of rain 20%. You're listening to Stillwater Weather Radio, and here are 1 a.m. weather observations. It's Stillwater. It was partly cloudy. The temperature was 71 degrees, the dew point 64, and the relative humidity 78%. The wind was east at 6 miles an hour. The pressure was 29.99 inches and falling. At Ponca City, it was clear.

The temperature was 72, the dew point 66, and the relative humidity 81%. The wind was east at 6. The pressure was 30.00 inches and falling. At Enid, it was clear. The temperature was 72, the dew point 66, and the relative humidity 83%. The wind was east at 9. The pressure was 29.95 inches and falling. At Guthrie, it was partly cloudy. The temperature was 73, the dew point 62, and the relative humidity 68%. The wind was east at 6. The pressure was 29.98 inches and falling. Observations from around the region. At Woodward, it was clear, with a temperature of 70. It was partly cloudy, with a temperature of 71 at Wichita, 73 at Oklahoma City, and 83 at Dallas-Fort Worth. It was mostly cloudy, with a temperature of 75 at Tulsa, and 66 at Springfield. Once again at 1 a.m., at Stillwater, it was partly cloudy. The temperature was 71. From the Norman Forecast Office, here is the forecast for Stillwater and surrounding area. Rest of tonight, mostly cloudy with a 20% chance of showers. Lows in the upper 60s. East winds around 5 miles an hour. Monday, mostly sunny. A slight chance of showers in the morning. Highs in the mid-80s. East winds 5 to 10 miles an hour. Chance of rain 20%. Monday night, mostly clear until midnight, then becoming partly cloudy. Lows in the mid-60s. Southeast winds 5 to 10 miles an hour. Tuesday, partly sunny. Highs in the upper 80s. South winds 10 to 15 miles an hour with gusts up to 25 miles an hour. Tuesday night, mostly cloudy. A slight chance of showers after midnight. Lows in the lower 70s. South winds 10 to 15 miles an hour. Chance of rain 20%. Wednesday, mostly cloudy. A chance of showers in the morning, then showers with a slight chance of thunderstorms in the afternoon. Highs in the mid-80s. Chance of rain 80%. Wednesday night, a chance of thunderstorms. Showers. Lows in the upper 60s. Chance of rain 80%. Thursday, showers with a chance of thunderstorms. Highs in the upper 70s. Chance of rain 80%. Thursday night, mostly cloudy with a chance of showers and thunderstorms. Lows in the upper 50s. Chance of rain 50%. Friday, mostly cloudy in the morning, then becoming partly sunny. A chance of showers with a slight chance of thunderstorms. Highs in the lower 70s. Chance of rain 50%. Friday night, a slight chance of thunderstorms until midnight. Partly cloudy with a chance of showers. Lows in the upper 50s. Chance of rain 40%. Saturday, partly sunny. A chance of showers, mainly in the morning. Highs in the mid-70s. Chance of rain 30%. Saturday night, partly cloudy with a 20% chance of showers. Lows in the lower 60s. Sunday, mostly sunny. A slight chance of showers in the morning. Highs in the upper 70s. Chance of rain 20%. You are listening to Stillwater Weather Radio, and here are 1 a.m. weather observations. At Stillwater, it was partly cloudy. The temperature was 71 degrees, the dew point 64, and the relative humidity 78%. The wind was east at 6 miles an hour. The pressure was 29.99 inches and falling. At Ponca City, it was clear. The temperature was 72, the dew point 66, and the relative humidity 81%. The wind was east at 6. The pressure was 30.00 inches and falling. At Enid, it was clear. The temperature was 72, the dew point 66, and the relative humidity 83%. The wind was east at 9. The pressure was 29.95 inches and falling. At Guthrie, it was partly cloudy. The temperature was 73, the dew point 62, and the relative humidity 68%. The wind was east at 6. The pressure was 29.98 inches and falling. Observations from around the region. At Woodward, it was clear, with a temperature of 70.

was partly cloudy, with a temperature of 71 at Wichita, 73 at Oklahoma City, and 83 at Dallas-Fort Worth. It was mostly cloudy, with a temperature of 75 at Tulsa, and 66 at Springfield. Once again at 1 a.m., at Stillwater, it was partly cloudy. The temperature was 71. From the Norman Forecast Office, here is the forecast for Stillwater and surrounding area. Rest of tonight, mostly cloudy with a 20% chance of showers. Lows in the upper 60s. East winds around 5 miles an hour. Monday, mostly sunny. A slight chance of showers in the morning. Highs in the mid-80s. East winds 5 to 10 miles an hour. Chance of rain 20%. Monday night, mostly clear until midnight, then becoming partly cloudy. Lows in the mid-60s. Southeast winds 5 to 10 miles an hour. Tuesday, partly sunny. Highs in the upper 80s. South winds 10 to 15 miles an hour with gusts up to 25 miles an hour. Tuesday night, mostly cloudy. A slight chance of showers after midnight. Lows in the lower 70s. South winds 10 to 15 miles an hour. Chance of rain 20%. Wednesday, mostly cloudy. A chance of showers in the morning, then showers with a slight chance of thunderstorms in the afternoon. Highs in the mid-80s. Chance of rain 80%. Wednesday night, a chance of thunderstorms. Showers. Lows in the upper 60s. Chance of rain 80%. Thursday, showers with a chance of thunderstorms. Highs in the upper 70s. Chance of rain 80%. Thursday night, mostly cloudy with a chance of showers and thunderstorms. Lows in the upper 50s. Chance of rain 50%. Friday, mostly cloudy in the morning, then becoming partly sunny. A chance of showers with a slight chance of thunderstorms. Highs in the lower 70s. Chance of rain 50%. Friday night, a slight chance of thunderstorms until midnight. Partly cloudy with a chance of showers. Lows in the upper 50s. Chance of rain 40%. Saturday, partly sunny. A chance of showers, mainly in the morning. Highs in the mid-70s. Chance of rain 30%. Saturday night, partly cloudy with a 20% chance of showers. Lows in the lower 60s. Sunday, mostly sunny. A slight chance of showers in the morning. Highs in the upper 70s. Chance of rain 20%. You're listening to Stillwater Weather Radio, and here are 1 a.m. weather observations. At Stillwater, it was partly cloudy. The temperature was 71 degrees, the dew point 64, and the relative humidity 78%. The wind was east at 6 miles an hour. The pressure was 29.99 inches and falling. At Ponca City, it was clear. The temperature was 72, the dew point 66, and the relative humidity 81%. The wind was east at 6. The pressure was 30.00 inches and falling. At Enid, it was clear. The temperature was 72, the dew point 66, and the relative humidity 83%. The wind was east at 9. The pressure was 29.95 inches and falling. At Guthrie, it was partly cloudy. The temperature was 73, the dew point 62, and the relative humidity 68%. The wind was east at 6. The pressure was 29.98 inches and falling. Observations from around the region. At Woodward, it was clear, with a temperature of 70. It was partly cloudy, with a temperature of 71 at Wichita, 73 at Oklahoma City, and 83 at Dallas-Fort Worth. It was mostly cloudy, with a temperature of 75 at Tulsa, and 66 at Springfield. Once again at 1 a.m., at Stillwater, it was partly cloudy. The temperature was 71. From the Norman Forecast Office, here is the forecast for Stillwater and surrounding area. Rest of tonight, mostly cloudy with a 20% chance of showers. Lows in the upper 60s. East winds around 5 miles an hour. Monday, mostly sunny. A slight chance of showers in the morning. Highs in the mid-80s. East winds 5 to 10 miles an hour.

chance of rain 20%. Monday night, mostly clear until midnight, then becoming partly cloudy. Lows in the mid-60s. Southeast winds 5 to 10 miles an hour. Tuesday, partly sunny. Highs in the upper 80s. South winds 10 to 15 miles an hour with gusts up to 25 miles an hour. Tuesday night, mostly cloudy. A slight chance of showers after midnight. Lows in the lower 70s. South winds 10 to 15 miles an hour. Chance of rain 20%. Wednesday, mostly cloudy. A chance of showers in the morning, then showers with a slight chance of thunderstorms in the afternoon. Highs in the mid-80s. Chance of rain 80%. Wednesday night, a chance of thunderstorms. Showers. Lows in the upper 60s. Chance of rain 80%. Thursday, showers with a chance of thunderstorms. Highs in the upper 70s. Chance of rain 80%. Thursday night, mostly cloudy with a chance of showers and thunderstorms. Lows in the upper 50s. Chance of rain 50%. Friday, mostly cloudy in the morning, then becoming partly sunny. A chance of showers with a slight chance of thunderstorms. Highs in the lower 70s. Chance of rain 50%. Friday night, a slight chance of thunderstorms until midnight. Partly cloudy with a chance of showers. Lows in the upper 50s. Chance of rain 40%. Saturday, partly sunny. A chance of showers, mainly in the morning. Highs in the mid-70s. Chance of rain 30%. Saturday night, partly cloudy with a 20% chance of showers. Lows in the lower 60s. Sunday, mostly sunny. A slight chance of showers in the morning. Highs in the upper 70s. Chance of rain 20%. 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It's Stillwater, it was partly cloudy. The temperature was 71 degrees, the dew point 64, and the relative humidity 78%. The wind was east at 6 miles an hour. The pressure was 29.99 inches and falling. At Ponca City, it was clear. The temperature was 72, the dew point 66, and the relative humidity 81%. The wind was east at 6. The pressure was 30.00 inches and falling. At Enid, it was clear. The temperature was 72, the dew point 66, and the relative humidity 83%. The wind was east at 9. The pressure was 29.95 inches and falling. At Guthrie, it was partly cloudy. The temperature was 73, the dew point 62, and the relative humidity 68%. The wind was east at 6. The pressure was 29.98 inches and falling. Observations from around the region. At Woodward, it was clear, with a temperature of 70. It was partly cloudy, with a temperature of 71 at Wichita, 73 at Oklahoma City, and 83 at Dallas-Fort Worth. It was mostly cloudy, with a temperature of 75 at Tulsa, and 66 at Springfield. Once again at 1 a.m., at Stillwater, it was partly cloudy. The temperature was 71. From the Norman Forecast Office, here is the forecast for Stillwater and surrounding area. Rest of tonight, mostly cloudy with a 20% chance of showers. Lows in the upper 60s. East winds around 5 miles an hour. Monday, mostly sunny. A slight chance of showers in the morning. Highs in the mid-80s. East winds 5 to 10 miles an hour. Chance of rain 20%. Monday night, mostly clear until midnight, then becoming partly cloudy. Lows in the mid-60s. Southeast winds 5 to 10 miles an hour. Tuesday, partly sunny. Highs in the upper 80s. South winds 10 to 15 miles an hour with gusts up to 25 miles an hour. Tuesday night, mostly cloudy. A slight chance of showers after midnight. Lows in the lower 70s. South winds 10 to 15 miles.

millimeters an hour. Chance of rain 20%. Wednesday, mostly cloudy. A chance of showers in the morning, then showers with a slight chance of thunderstorms in the afternoon. Highs in the mid-80s. Chance of rain 80%. Wednesday night, a chance of thunderstorms. Showers. Lows in the upper 60s. Chance of rain 80%. Thursday, showers with a chance of thunderstorms. Highs in the upper 70s. Chance of rain 80%. Thursday night, mostly cloudy with a chance of showers and thunderstorms. Lows in the upper 50s. Chance of rain 50%. Friday, mostly cloudy in the morning, then becoming partly sunny. A chance of showers with a slight chance of thunderstorms. Highs in the lower 70s. Chance of rain 50%. Friday night, a slight chance of thunderstorms until midnight. Partly cloudy with a chance of showers. Lows in the upper 50s. Chance of rain 50%. Saturday, partly sunny. A chance of showers, mainly in the morning. Highs in the mid-70s. Chance of rain 30%. Saturday night, partly cloudy with a 20% chance of showers. Lows in the lower 60s. Sunday, mostly sunny. A slight chance of showers in the morning. Highs in the upper 70s. Chance of rain 20%. You're listening to Stillwater Weather Radio, and here are 2 a.m. weather observations. It's Stillwater. It was partly cloudy. The temperature was 71 degrees, the dew point 63, and the relative humidity 75%. The wind was southeast at 5 miles an hour. The pressure was 29.99 inches and steady. At Guthrie, it was mostly cloudy. The temperature was 73. The wind was east at 12. Observations from around the region. It was partly cloudy, with a temperature of 69 at Wichita, 72 at Oklahoma City, and 67 at Springfield. It was mostly cloudy, with a temperature of 81 at Dallas-Fort Worth, and 73 at Tulsa. Once again at 2 a.m., at Stillwater, it was partly cloudy. The temperature was 71. From the Norman Forecast Office, here is the forecast for Stillwater and surrounding area. Rest of tonight, mostly cloudy with a 20% chance of showers. Lows in the upper 60s. East wind around 5 miles an hour. Monday, mostly sunny. A slight chance of showers in the morning. Highs in the mid-80s. East winds 5 to 10 miles an hour. Chance of rain 20%. Monday night, mostly clear until midnight, then becoming partly cloudy. Lows in the mid-60s. Southeast winds 5 to 10 miles an hour. Tuesday, partly sunny. Highs in the upper 80s. South winds 10 to 15 miles an hour with gusts up to 25 miles an hour. Tuesday night, mostly cloudy. A slight chance of showers after midnight. Lows in the lower 70s. South winds 10 to 15 miles an hour. Chance of rain 20%. Wednesday, mostly cloudy. A chance of showers in the morning, then showers with a slight chance of thunderstorms in the afternoon. Highs in the mid-80s. Chance of rain 80%. Wednesday night, a chance of thunderstorms. Showers. Lows in the upper 60s. Chance of rain 80%. Thursday, showers with a chance of thunderstorms. Highs in the upper 70s. Chance of rain 80%. Thursday night, mostly cloudy with a chance of showers and thunderstorms. Lows in the upper 50s. Chance of rain 50%. Friday, mostly cloudy in the morning, then becoming partly sunny. A chance of showers with a slight chance of thunderstorms. Highs in the lower 70s. Chance of rain 50%. Friday night, a slight chance of thunderstorms until midnight. Partly cloudy with a chance of showers. Lows in the upper 50s. Chance of rain 40%. Saturday, partly sunny. A chance of showers, mainly in the morning. Highs in the mid-70s. Chance of rain 30%. Saturday night, partly cloudy with a 20% chance of showers. Lows in the lower 60s. Sunday, mostly sunny. A slight chance of showers in the morning. Highs in the upper 70s.

chance of rain 20%. You're listening to Stillwater Weather Radio, and here are 2 a.m. weather observations. It's Stillwater. It was partly cloudy. The temperature was 71 degrees, the dew point 63, and the relative humidity 75%. The wind was southeast at 5 miles an hour. The pressure was 29.99 inches and steady. At Guthrie, it was mostly cloudy. The temperature was 73. The wind was east at 12. Observations from around the region. It was partly cloudy, with a temperature of 69 at Wichita, 72 at Oklahoma City, and 67 at Springfield. It was mostly cloudy, with a temperature of 81 at Dallas-Fort Worth, and 73 at Tulsa. Once again at 2 a.m., at Stillwater, it was partly cloudy. The temperature was 71. From the Norman Forecast Office, here is the forecast for Stillwater and surrounding area. Rest of tonight, mostly cloudy with a 20% chance of showers. Lows in the upper 60s. East wind around 5 miles an hour. Monday, mostly sunny. A slight chance of showers in the morning. Highs in the mid-80s. East winds 5 to 10 miles an hour. Chance of rain 20%. Monday night, mostly clear until midnight, then becoming partly cloudy. Lows in the mid-60s. Southeast winds 5 to 10 miles an hour. Tuesday, partly sunny. Highs in the upper 80s. South winds 10 to 15 miles an hour with gusts up to 25 miles an hour. Tuesday night, mostly cloudy. A slight chance of showers after midnight. Lows in the lower 70s. South winds 10 to 15 miles an hour. Chance of rain 20%. Wednesday, mostly cloudy. A chance of showers in the morning, then showers with a slight chance of thunderstorms in the afternoon. Highs in the mid-80s. Chance of rain 80%. Wednesday night, a chance of thunderstorms. Showers. Lows in the upper 60s. Chance of rain 80%. Thursday, showers with a chance of thunderstorms. Highs in the upper 70s. Chance of rain 80%. Thursday night, mostly cloudy with a chance of showers and thunderstorms. Lows in the upper 50s. Chance of rain 50%. Friday, mostly cloudy in the morning, then becoming partly sunny. A chance of showers with a slight chance of thunderstorms. Highs in the lower 70s. Chance of rain 50%. Friday night, a slight chance of thunderstorms until midnight. Partly cloudy with a chance of showers. Lows in the upper 50s. Chance of rain 40%. Saturday, partly sunny. A chance of showers, mainly in the morning. Highs in the mid-70s. Chance of rain 30%. Saturday night, partly cloudy with a 20% chance of showers. Lows in the lower 60s. Sunday, mostly sunny. A slight chance of showers in the morning. Highs in the upper 70s. Chance of rain 20%. 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It's Stillwater. It was partly cloudy. The temperature was 71 degrees, the dew point 63, and the relative humidity 75%. The wind was southeast at 5 miles an hour. The pressure was 29.99 inches and steady. At Guthrie, it was mostly cloudy. The temperature was 73. The wind was east at 12. Observations from around the region. It was partly cloudy, with a temperature of 69 at Wichita, 72 at Oklahoma City, and 67 at Springfield. It was mostly cloudy, with a temperature of 81 at Dallas-Fort Worth, and 73 at Tulsa. Once again at 2 a.m., at Stillwater, it was partly cloudy. The temperature was 71. 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It's Stillwater. It was partly cloudy. The temperature was 71 degrees, the dew point 63, and the relative humidity 75%. The wind was southeast at 5 miles an hour. The pressure was 29.99 inches and steady. At Enid, it was mostly cloudy. The temperature was 71. The wind was east at 8. At Guthrie, it was mostly cloudy.
The temperature was 73. The wind was east at 12. Observations from around the region. At Woodward, it was clear, with a temperature of 69. It was partly cloudy, with a temperature of 69 at Wichita, 72 at Oklahoma City, and 67 at Springfield. It was mostly cloudy, with a temperature of 81 at Dallas-Fort Worth, and 73 at Tulsa. Once again at 2 a.m., at Stillwater, it was partly cloudy. The temperature was 71. From the Norman Forecast Office, here is the forecast for Stillwater and surrounding area. Rest of tonight, mostly cloudy with a 20% chance of showers. Lows in the upper 60s. East winds around 5 miles an hour. Monday, mostly sunny. A slight chance of showers in the morning. Highs in the mid-80s. East winds 5 to 10 miles an hour. Chance of rain 20%. Monday night, mostly clear until midnight, then becoming partly cloudy. Lows in the mid-60s. Southeast winds 5 to 10 miles an hour. Tuesday, partly sunny. Highs in the upper 80s. South winds 10 to 15 miles an hour with gusts up to 25 miles an hour. Tuesday night, mostly cloudy. A slight chance of showers after midnight. Lows in the lower 70s. South winds 10 to 15 miles an hour. Chance of rain 20%. Wednesday, mostly cloudy. A chance of showers in the morning, then showers with a slight chance of thunderstorms in the afternoon. Highs in the mid-80s. Chance of rain 80%. Wednesday night, a chance of thunderstorms. Showers. Lows in the upper 60s. Chance of rain 80%. Thursday, showers with a chance of thunderstorms. Highs in the upper 70s. Chance of rain 80%. Thursday night, mostly cloudy with a chance of showers and thunderstorms. Lows in the upper 50s. Chance of rain 50%. Friday, mostly cloudy in the morning, then becoming partly sunny. A chance of showers with a slight chance of thunderstorms. Highs in the lower 70s. Chance of rain 50%. Friday night, a slight chance of thunderstorms until midnight. Partly cloudy with a chance of showers. Lows in the upper 50s. Chance of rain 40%. Saturday, partly sunny. A chance of showers, mainly in the morning. Highs in the mid-70s. Chance of rain 30%. Saturday night, partly cloudy with a 20% chance of showers. Lows in the lower 60s. Sunday, mostly sunny. A slight chance of showers in the morning. Highs in the upper 70s. Chance of rain 20%. 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At Stillwater, it was partly cloudy. The temperature was 71 degrees, the dew point 63, and the relative humidity 75%. The wind was southeast at 5 miles an hour. The pressure was 29.99 inches and steady. At Enid, it was mostly cloudy. The temperature was 71. The wind was east at 8. At Guthrie, it was mostly cloudy. The temperature was 73. The wind was east at 12. Observations from around the region. At Woodward, it was clear, with a temperature of 69. It was partly cloudy, with a temperature of 69 at Wichita, 72 at Oklahoma City, and 67 at Springfield. It was mostly cloudy, with a temperature of 81 at Dallas-Fort Worth, and 73 at Tulsa. Once again at 2 a.m., at Stillwater, it was partly cloudy. The temperature was 71. From the Norman Forecast Office, here is the forecast for Stillwater and surrounding area. Rest of tonight, mostly cloudy with a 20% chance of showers. Lows in the upper 60s. East winds around 5 miles an hour. Monday, mostly sunny. A slight chance of showers in the morning. Highs in the mid-80s. East winds 5 to 10 miles an hour. Chance of rain 20%. Monday night,
mostly clear until midnight, then becoming partly cloudy. Lows in the mid-60s. Southeast winds 5 to 10 miles an hour. Tuesday, partly sunny. Highs in the upper 80s. South winds 10 to 15 miles an hour with gusts up to 25 miles an hour. Tuesday night, mostly cloudy. A slight chance of showers after midnight. Lows in the lower 70s. South winds 10 to 15 miles an hour. Chance of rain 20%. Wednesday, mostly cloudy. A chance of showers in the morning, then showers with a slight chance of thunderstorms in the afternoon. Highs in the mid-80s. Chance of rain 80%. Wednesday night, a chance of thunderstorms. Showers. Lows in the upper 60s. Chance of rain 80%. Thursday, showers with a chance of thunderstorms. Highs in the upper 70s. Chance of rain 80%. Thursday night, mostly cloudy with a chance of showers and thunderstorms. Lows in the upper 50s. Chance of rain 50%. Friday, mostly cloudy in the morning, then becoming partly sunny. A chance of showers with a slight chance of thunderstorms. Highs in the lower 70s. Chance of rain 50%. Friday night, a slight chance of thunderstorms until midnight. Partly cloudy with a chance of showers. Lows in the upper 50s. Chance of rain 40%. Saturday, partly sunny. A chance of showers, mainly in the morning. Highs in the mid-70s. Chance of rain 30%. Saturday night, partly cloudy with a 20% chance of showers. Lows in the lower 60s. Sunday, mostly sunny. A slight chance of showers in the morning. Highs in the upper 70s. Chance of rain 20%. You're listening to Stillwater Weather Radio, and here are 2 a.m. weather observations. It's Stillwater. It was partly cloudy. The temperature was 71 degrees, the dew point 63, and the relative humidity 75%. The wind was southeast at 5 miles an hour. The pressure was 29.99 inches and steady. At Enid, it was mostly cloudy. The temperature was 71. The wind was east at 8. At Guthrie, it was mostly cloudy. The temperature was 73. The wind was east at 12. Observations from around the region. At Woodward, it was clear, with a temperature of 69. It was partly cloudy, with a temperature of 69 at Wichita, 72 at Oklahoma City, and 67 at Springfield. It was mostly cloudy, with a temperature of 81 at Dallas-Fort Worth, and 73 at Tulsa. Once again at 2 a.m., at Stillwater, it was partly cloudy. The temperature was 71. From the Norman Forecast Office, here is the forecast for Stillwater and surrounding area. Rest of tonight, mostly cloudy with a 20% chance of showers. Lows in the upper 60s. East winds around 5 miles an hour. Monday, mostly sunny. A slight chance of showers in the morning. Highs in the mid-80s. East winds 5 to 10 miles an hour. Chance of rain 20%. Monday night, mostly clear until midnight, then becoming partly cloudy. Lows in the mid-60s. Southeast winds 5 to 10 miles an hour. Tuesday, partly sunny. Highs in the upper 80s. South winds 10 to 15 miles an hour with gusts up to 25 miles an hour. Tuesday night, mostly cloudy. A slight chance of showers after midnight. Lows in the lower 70s. South winds 10 to 15 miles an hour. Chance of rain 20%. Wednesday, mostly cloudy. A chance of showers in the morning, then showers with a slight chance of thunderstorms in the afternoon. Highs in the mid-80s. Chance of rain 80%. Wednesday night, a chance of thunderstorms. Showers. Lows in the upper 60s. Chance of rain 80%. Thursday, showers with a chance of thunderstorms. Highs in the upper 70s. Chance of rain 80%. Thursday night, mostly cloudy with a chance of showers and thunderstorms. Lows in the upper 50s. Chance of rain 50%. Friday, mostly cloudy in the morning, then becoming partly sunny.
a chance of showers with a slight chance of thunderstorms. Highs in the lower 70s. Chance of rain 50%. Friday night, a slight chance of thunderstorms until midnight. Partly cloudy with a chance of showers. Lows in the upper 50s. Chance of rain 40%. Saturday, partly sunny. A chance of showers, mainly in the morning. Highs in the mid-70s. Chance of rain 30%. Saturday night, partly cloudy with a 20% chance of showers. Lows in the lower 60s. Sunday, mostly sunny. A slight chance of showers in the morning. Highs in the upper 70s. Chance of rain 20%. You're listening to Stillwater Weather Radio, and here are 2 a.m. weather observations. It's Stillwater, it was partly cloudy. The temperature was 71 degrees, the dew point 63, and the relative humidity 75%. The wind was southeast at 5 miles an hour. The pressure was 29.99 inches and steady. At Enid, it was mostly cloudy. The temperature was 71. The wind was east at 8. At Guthrie, it was mostly cloudy. The temperature was 73. The wind was east at 12. Observations from around the region. At Woodward, it was clear, with a temperature of 69. It was partly cloudy, with a temperature of 69 at Wichita, 72 at Oklahoma City, and 67 at Springfield. It was mostly cloudy, with a temperature of 81 at Dallas-Fort Worth, and 73 at Tulsa. Once again at 2 a.m., at Stillwater, it was partly cloudy. The temperature was 71. From the Norman Forecast Office, here is the forecast for Stillwater and surrounding area. Rest of tonight, mostly cloudy with a 20% chance of showers. Lows in the upper 60s. East wind around 5 miles an hour. Monday, mostly sunny. A slight chance of showers in the morning. Highs in the mid-80s. East winds 5 to 10 miles an hour. Chance of rain 20%. Monday night, mostly clear until midnight, then becoming partly cloudy. Lows in the mid-60s. Southeast winds 5 to 10 miles an hour. Tuesday, partly sunny. Highs in the upper 80s. South winds 10 to 15 miles an hour with gusts up to 25 miles an hour. Tuesday night, mostly cloudy. A slight chance of showers after midnight. Lows in the lower 70s. South winds 10 to 15 miles an hour. Chance of rain 20%. Wednesday, mostly cloudy. A chance of showers in the morning, then showers with a slight chance of thunderstorms in the afternoon. Highs in the mid-80s. Chance of rain 80%. Wednesday night, a chance of thunderstorms. Showers. Lows in the upper 60s. Chance of rain 80%. Thursday, showers with a chance of thunderstorms. Highs in the upper 70s. Chance of rain 80%. Thursday night, mostly cloudy with a chance of showers and thunderstorms. Lows in the upper 50s. Chance of rain 50%. Friday, mostly cloudy in the morning, then becoming partly sunny. A chance of showers with a slight chance of thunderstorms. Highs in the lower 70s. Chance of rain 50%. Friday night, a slight chance of thunderstorms until midnight. Partly cloudy with a chance of showers. Lows in the upper 50s. Chance of rain 40%. Saturday, partly sunny. A chance of showers, mainly in the morning. Highs in the mid-70s. Chance of rain 30%. Saturday night, partly cloudy with a 20% chance of showers. Lows in the lower 60s. Sunday, mostly sunny. A slight chance of showers in the morning. Highs in the upper 70s. Chance of rain 20%. You are listening to Stillwater Weather Radio, and here are 2 a.m. weather observations. It's Stillwater, it was partly cloudy. The temperature was 71 degrees, the dew point 63, and the relative humidity 75%. The wind was southeast at 5 miles an hour. The pressure was 29.99 inches and steady. At Enid, it was mostly cloudy. The temperature was 71. The wind was east at 8. At Guthrie, it was mostly cloudy.
The temperature was 73.

3. The wind was east at 12. Observations from around the region. Edward Ward, it was clear, with a temperature of 69. It was partly cloudy, with a temperature of 69 at Wichita, 72 at Oklahoma City, and 67 at Springfield. It was mostly cloudy, with a temperature of 81 at Dallas-Fort Worth, and 73 at Tulsa. Once again at 2 a.m., at Stillwater, it was partly cloudy. The temperature was 71. From the Norman Forecast Office, here is the forecast for Stillwater and surrounding area. Rest of tonight, mostly cloudy with a 20% chance of showers. Lows in the upper 60s. East wind around 5 miles an hour. Monday, mostly sunny. A slight chance of showers in the morning. Highs in the mid-80s. East winds 5 to 10 miles an hour. Chance of rain 20%. Monday night, mostly clear until midnight, then becoming partly cloudy. Lows in the mid-60s. Southeast winds 5 to 10 miles an hour. Tuesday, partly sunny. Highs in the upper 80s. South winds 10 to 15 miles an hour with gusts up to 25 miles an hour. Tuesday night, mostly cloudy. A slight chance of showers after midnight. Lows in the lower 70s. South winds 10 to 15 miles an hour. Chance of rain 20%. Wednesday, mostly cloudy. A chance of showers in the morning, then showers with a slight chance of thunderstorms in the afternoon. Highs in the mid-80s. Chance of rain 80%. Wednesday night, a chance of thunderstorms. Showers. Lows in the upper 60s. Chance of rain 80%. Thursday, showers with a chance of thunderstorms. Highs in the upper 70s. Chance of rain 80%. Thursday night, mostly cloudy with a chance of showers and thunderstorms. Lows in the upper 50s. Chance of rain 50%. Friday, mostly cloudy in the morning, then becoming partly sunny. A chance of showers with a slight chance of thunderstorms. Highs in the lower 70s. Chance of rain 50%. Friday night, a slight chance of thunderstorms until midnight. Partly cloudy with a chance of showers. Lows in the upper 50s. Chance of rain 40%. Saturday, partly sunny. A chance of showers, mainly in the morning. Highs in the mid-70s. Chance of rain 30%. Saturday night, partly cloudy with a 20% chance of showers. Lows in the lower 60s. Sunday, mostly sunny. A slight chance of showers in the morning. Highs in the upper 70s. Chance of rain 20%. 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At Stillwater, it was partly cloudy. The temperature was 71 degrees, the dew point 63, and the relative humidity 75%. The wind was southeast at 5 miles an hour. The pressure was 29.99 inches and steady. At Enid, it was mostly cloudy. The temperature was 71. The wind was east at 8. At Guthrie, it was mostly cloudy. The temperature was 73. The wind was east at 12. Observations from around the region. At Woodward, it was clear, with a temperature of 69. It was partly cloudy, with a temperature of 69 at Wichita, 72 at Oklahoma City, and 67 at Springfield. It was mostly cloudy, with a temperature of 81 at Dallas-Fort Worth, and 73 at Tulsa. Once again at 2 a.m., at Stillwater, it was partly cloudy. The temperature was 71. From the Norman Forecast Office, here is the forecast for Stillwater and surrounding area. Rest of tonight, mostly cloudy with a 20% chance of showers. Lows in the upper 60s. East wind around 5 miles an hour. Monday, mostly sunny. A slight chance of showers in the morning. Highs in the mid-80s. East winds 5 to 10 miles an hour. Chance of rain 20%. Monday night, mostly clear until midnight,

Afternoon. Highs in the mid-80s. Chance of rain 80%. Wednesday night, a chance of thunderstorms. Showers. Lows in the upper 60s. Chance of rain 80%. Thursday, showers with a chance of thunderstorms. Highs in the upper 70s. Chance of rain 80%. Thursday night, mostly cloudy with a chance of showers and thunderstorms. Lows in the upper 50s. Chance of rain 50%. Friday, mostly cloudy in the morning, then becoming partly sunny. A chance of showers with a slight chance of thunderstorms. Highs in the lower 70s. Chance of rain 50%. Friday night, a slight chance of thunderstorms until midnight. Partly cloudy with a chance of showers. Lows in the upper 50s. Chance of rain 40%. Saturday, partly sunny. A chance of showers, mainly in the morning. Highs in the mid-70s. Chance of rain 30%. Saturday night, partly cloudy with a 20% chance of showers. Lows in the lower 60s. Sunday, mostly sunny. A slight chance of showers in the morning. Highs in the upper 70s. Chance of rain 20%. You're listening to Stillwater Weather Radio, and here are 2 a.m. weather observations. It's Stillwater. It was partly cloudy. The temperature was 71 degrees, the dew point 63, and the relative humidity 75%. The wind was southeast at 5 miles an hour. The pressure was 29.99 inches and steady. At Enid, it was mostly cloudy. The temperature was 71. The wind was east at 8. At Guthrie, it was mostly cloudy. The temperature was 73. The wind was east at 12. Observations from around the region. At Woodward, it was clear, with a temperature of 69. It was partly cloudy, with a temperature of 69 at Wichita, 72 at Oklahoma City, and 67 at Springfield. It was mostly cloudy, with a temperature of 81 at Dallas-Fort Worth, and 73 at Tulsa. Once again at 2 a.m., at Stillwater, it was partly cloudy. The temperature was 71. From the Norman Forecast Office, here is the forecast for Stillwater and surrounding area. Rest of tonight, mostly cloudy with a 20% chance of showers. Lows in the upper 60s. East wind around 5 miles an hour. Monday, mostly sunny. A slight chance of showers in the morning. Highs in the mid-80s. East winds 5 to 10 miles an hour. Chance of rain 20%. Monday night, mostly clear until midnight, then becoming partly cloudy. Lows in the mid-60s. Southeast winds 5 to 10 miles an hour. Tuesday, partly sunny. Highs in the upper 80s. South winds 10 to 15 miles an hour with gusts up to 25 miles an hour. Tuesday night, mostly cloudy. A slight chance of showers after midnight. Lows in the lower 70s. South winds 10 to 15 miles an hour. Chance of rain 20%. Wednesday, mostly cloudy. A chance of showers in the morning, then showers with a slight chance of thunderstorms in the afternoon. Highs in the mid-80s. Chance of rain 80%. Wednesday night, a chance of thunderstorms. Showers. Lows in the upper 60s. Chance of rain 80%. Thursday, showers with a chance of thunderstorms. Highs in the upper 70s. Chance of rain 80%. Thursday night, mostly cloudy with a chance of showers and thunderstorms. Lows in the upper 50s. Chance of rain 50%. Friday, mostly cloudy in the morning, then becoming partly sunny. A chance of showers with a slight chance of thunderstorms. Highs in the lower 70s. Chance of rain 50%. Friday night, a slight chance of thunderstorms until midnight. Partly cloudy with a chance of showers. Lows in the upper 50s. Chance of rain 40%. Saturday, partly sunny. A chance of showers, mainly in the morning. Highs in the mid-70s. Chance of rain 30%. Saturday night, partly cloudy with a 20% chance of showers. Lows in the lower 60s. Sunday, mostly sunny. A slight chance of showers in the morning. Highs in the

for 70s. Chance of rain 20%. You are listening to Stillwater Weather Radio, and here are 2 a.m. weather observations. It's Stillwater. It was partly cloudy. The temperature was 71 degrees, the dew point 63, and the relative humidity 75%. The wind was southeast at 5 miles an hour. The pressure was 29.99 inches and steady. At Enid, it was mostly cloudy. The temperature was 71. The wind was east at 8. At Guthrie, it was mostly cloudy. The temperature was 73. The wind was east at 12. Observations from around the region. At Woodward, it was clear, with a temperature of 69. It was partly cloudy, with a temperature of 69 at Wichita, 72 at Oklahoma City, and 67 at Springfield. It was mostly cloudy, with a temperature of 81 at Dallas-Fort Worth, and 73 at Tulsa. Once again at 2 a.m., at Stillwater, it was partly cloudy. The temperature was 71. From the Norman Forecast Office, here is the forecast for Stillwater and surrounding area. Rest of tonight, mostly cloudy with a 20% chance of showers. Lows in the upper 60s. East winds around 5 miles an hour. Monday, mostly sunny. A slight chance of showers in the morning. Highs in the mid-80s. East winds 5 to 10 miles an hour. Chance of rain 20%. Monday night, mostly clear until midnight, then becoming partly cloudy. Lows in the mid-60s. Southeast winds 5 to 10 miles an hour. Tuesday, partly sunny. Highs in the upper 80s. South winds 10 to 15 miles an hour with gusts up to 25 miles an hour. Tuesday night, mostly cloudy. A slight chance of showers after midnight. Lows in the lower 70s. South winds 10 to 15 miles an hour. Chance of rain 20%. Wednesday, mostly cloudy. A chance of showers in the morning, then showers with a slight chance of thunderstorms in the afternoon. Highs in the mid-80s. Chance of rain 80%. Wednesday night, a chance of thunderstorms. Showers. Lows in the upper 60s. Chance of rain 80%. Thursday, showers with a chance of thunderstorms. Highs in the upper 70s. Chance of rain 80%. Thursday night, mostly cloudy with a chance of showers and thunderstorms. Lows in the upper 50s. Chance of rain 50%. Friday, mostly cloudy in the morning, then becoming partly sunny. A chance of showers with a slight chance of thunderstorms. Highs in the lower 70s. Chance of rain 50%. Friday night, a slight chance of thunderstorms until midnight. Partly cloudy with a chance of showers. Lows in the upper 50s. Chance of rain 40%. Saturday, partly sunny. A chance of showers, mainly in the morning. Highs in the mid-70s. Chance of rain 30%. Saturday night, partly cloudy with a 20% chance of showers. Lows in the lower 60s. Sunday, mostly sunny. A slight chance of showers in the morning. Highs in the upper 70s. Chance of rain 20%. You are listening to Stillwater Weather Radio, and here are 2 a.m. weather observations. It's Stillwater. It was partly cloudy. The temperature was 71 degrees, the dew point 63, and the relative humidity 75%. The wind was southeast at 5 miles an hour. The pressure was 29.99 inches and steady. At Enid, it was mostly cloudy. The temperature was 71. The wind was east at 8. At Guthrie, it was mostly cloudy. The temperature was 73. The wind was east at 12. Observations from around the region. At Woodward, it was clear, with a temperature of 69. It was partly cloudy, with a temperature of 69 at Wichita, 72 at Oklahoma City, and 67 at Springfield. It was mostly cloudy, with a temperature of 81 at Dallas-Fort Worth, and 73 at Tulsa. Once again at 2 a.m., at Stillwater, it was partly cloudy. The temperature was 71. From the Norman Forecast Office, here is the forecast for Stillwater and surrounding area. Rest of tonight, mostly cloudy with

20% chance of showers. Lows in the upper 60s. East winds around 5 miles an hour. Monday, mostly sunny. A slight chance of showers in the morning. Highs in the mid-80s. East winds 5 to 10 miles an hour. Chance of rain 20%. Monday night, mostly clear until midnight, then becoming partly cloudy. Lows in the mid-60s. Southeast winds 5 to 10 miles an hour. Tuesday, partly sunny. Highs in the upper 80s. South winds 10 to 15 miles an hour with gusts up to 25 miles an hour. Tuesday night, mostly cloudy. A slight chance of showers after midnight. Lows in the lower 70s. South winds 10 to 15 miles an hour. Chance of rain 20%. Wednesday, mostly cloudy. A chance of showers in the morning, then showers with a slight chance of thunderstorms in the afternoon. Highs in the mid-80s. Chance of rain 80%. Wednesday night, a chance of thunderstorms. Showers. Lows in the upper 60s. Chance of rain 80%. Thursday, showers with a chance of thunderstorms. Highs in the upper 70s. Chance of rain 80%. Thursday night, mostly cloudy with a chance of showers and thunderstorms. Lows in the upper 50s. Chance of rain 50%. Friday, mostly cloudy in the morning, then becoming partly sunny. A chance of showers with a slight chance of thunderstorms. Highs in the lower 70s. Chance of rain 50%. Friday night, a slight chance of thunderstorms until midnight. Partly cloudy with a chance of showers. Lows in the upper 50s. Chance of rain 40%. Saturday, partly sunny. A chance of showers, mainly in the morning. Highs in the mid-70s. Chance of rain 30%. Saturday night, partly cloudy with a 20% chance of showers. Lows in the lower 60s. Sunday, mostly sunny. A slight chance of showers in the morning. Highs in the upper 70s. Chance of rain 20%. 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It's Stillwater. It was partly cloudy. The temperature was 71 degrees, the dew point 63, and the relative 75%. The wind was southeast at 5 miles an hour. The pressure was 29.99 inches and steady. At evening, it was mostly cloudy. The temperature was 71. The wind was east at 8. At Guthrie, it was mostly cloudy. The temperature was 73. The wind was east at 12. Observations from around the region. At Woodward, it was clear, with a temperature of 69. It was partly cloudy, with a temperature of 69 at Wichita, 72 at Oklahoma City, and 67 at Springfield. It was mostly cloudy, with a temperature of 81 at Dallas-Fort Worth, and 73 at Tulsa. Once again at 2 a.m., at Stillwater, it was partly cloudy. The temperature was 71. From the Norman Forecast Office, here is the forecast for Stillwater and surrounding area. Rest of tonight, mostly cloudy with a 20% chance of showers. Lows in the upper 60s. East winds around 5 miles an hour. Monday, mostly sunny. A slight chance of showers in the morning. Highs in the mid-80s. East winds 5 to 10 miles an hour. Chance of rain 20%. Monday night, mostly clear until midnight, then becoming partly cloudy. Lows in the mid-60s. Southeast winds 5 to 10 miles an hour. Tuesday, partly sunny. Highs in the upper 80s. South winds 10 to 15 miles an hour with gusts up to 25 miles an hour. Tuesday night, mostly cloudy. A slight chance of showers after midnight. Lows in the lower 70s. South winds 10 to 15 miles an hour. Chance of rain 20%. Wednesday, mostly cloudy. A chance of showers in the morning, then showers with a slight chance of thunderstorms in the afternoon.

highs in the mid-80s. Chance of rain 80%. Wednesday night, a chance of thunderstorms. Showers. Lows in the upper 60s. Chance of rain 80%. Thursday, showers with a chance of thunderstorms. Highs in the upper 70s. Chance of rain 80%. Thursday night, mostly cloudy with a chance of showers and thunderstorms. Lows in the upper 50s. Chance of rain 50%. Friday, mostly cloudy in the morning, then becoming partly sunny. A chance of showers with a slight chance of thunderstorms. Highs in the lower 70s. Chance of rain 50%. Friday night, a slight chance of thunderstorms until midnight. Partly cloudy with a chance of showers. Lows in the upper 50s. Chance of rain 40%. Saturday, partly sunny. A chance of showers, mainly in the morning. Highs in the mid-70s. Chance of rain 30%. Saturday night, partly cloudy with a 20% chance of showers. Lows in the lower 60s. Sunday, mostly sunny. A slight chance of showers in the morning. Highs in the upper 70s. Chance of rain 20%. 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It's Stillwater. It was partly cloudy. The temperature was 71 degrees, the dew point 63, and the relative humidity 75%. The wind was southeast at 5 miles an hour. The pressure was 29.99 inches and steady. At Enid, it was mostly cloudy. The temperature was 71. The wind was east at 8. At Guthrie, it was mostly cloudy. The temperature was 73. The wind was east at 12. Observations from around the region. At Woodward, it was clear, with a temperature of 69. It was partly cloudy, with a temperature of 69 at Wichita, 72 at Oklahoma City, and 67 at Springfield. It was mostly cloudy, with a temperature of 81 at Dallas-Fort Worth, and 73 at Tulsa. Once again at 2 a.m., at Stillwater, it was partly cloudy. The temperature was 71. From the Norman Forecast Office, here is the forecast for Stillwater and surrounding area. Rest of tonight, mostly cloudy with a 20% chance of showers. Lows in the upper 60s. East winds around 5 miles an hour. Monday, mostly sunny. A slight chance of showers in the morning. Highs in the mid-80s. East winds 5 to 10 miles an hour. Chance of rain 20%. Monday night, mostly clear until midnight, then becoming partly cloudy. Lows in the mid-60s. Southeast winds 5 to 10 miles an hour. Tuesday, partly sunny. Highs in the upper 80s. South winds 10 to 15 miles an hour with gusts up to 25 miles an hour. Tuesday night, mostly cloudy. A slight chance of showers after midnight. Lows in the lower 70s. South winds 10 to 15 miles an hour. Chance of rain 20%. Wednesday, mostly cloudy. A chance of showers in the morning, then showers with a slight chance of thunderstorms in the afternoon. Highs in the mid-80s. Chance of rain 80%. Wednesday night, a chance of thunderstorms. Showers. Lows in the upper 60s. Chance of rain 80%. Thursday, showers with a chance of thunderstorms. Highs in the upper 70s. Chance of rain 80%. Thursday night, mostly cloudy with a chance of showers and thunderstorms. Lows in the upper 50s. Chance of rain 50%. Friday, mostly cloudy in the morning, then becoming partly sunny. A chance of showers with a slight chance of thunderstorms. Highs in the lower 70s. Chance of rain 50%. Friday night, a slight chance of thunderstorms until midnight. Partly cloudy with a chance of showers. Lows in the upper 50s. Chance of rain 40%. Saturday, partly sunny. A chance of showers, mainly in the morning. Highs in the mid-70s. Chance of rain 30%. Saturday night, partly cloudy with a 20% chance of showers. Lows in the lower 60s. Sunday, mostly sunny. A slight chance of showers in the morning. Highs in the upper 70s.

chance of rain 20%. You are listening to Stillwater Weather Radio, and here are 2 a.m. weather observations. At Stillwater, it was partly cloudy. The temperature was 71 degrees, the dew point 63, and the relative humidity 75%. The wind was southeast at 5 miles an hour. The pressure was 29.99 inches and steady. At Enid, it was mostly cloudy. The temperature was 71. The wind was east at 8. At Guthrie, it was mostly cloudy. The temperature was 73. The wind was east at 12. Observations from around the region. At Woodward, it was clear, with a temperature of 69. It was partly cloudy, with a temperature of 69 at Wichita, 72 at Oklahoma City, and 67 at Springfield. It was mostly cloudy, with a temperature of 81 at Dallas-Fort Worth, and 73 at Tulsa. Once again at 2 a.m., at Stillwater, it was partly cloudy. The temperature was 71. From the Norman Forecast Office, here is the forecast for Stillwater and surrounding area. Rest of tonight, mostly cloudy with a 20% chance of showers. Lows in the upper 60s. East wind around 5 miles an hour. Monday, mostly sunny. A slight chance of showers in the morning. Highs in the mid-80s. East winds 5 to 10 miles an hour. Chance of rain 20%. Monday night, mostly clear until midnight, then becoming partly cloudy. Lows in the mid-60s. Southeast winds 5 to 10 miles an hour. Tuesday, partly sunny. Highs in the upper 80s. South winds 10 to 15 miles an hour with gusts up to 25 miles an hour. Tuesday night, mostly cloudy. A slight chance of showers after midnight. Lows in the lower 70s. South winds 10 to 15 miles an hour. Chance of rain 20%. Wednesday, mostly cloudy. A chance of showers in the morning, then showers with a slight chance of thunderstorms in the afternoon. Highs in the mid-80s. Chance of rain 80%. Wednesday night, a chance of thunderstorms. Showers. Lows in the upper 60s. Chance of rain 80%. Thursday, showers with a chance of thunderstorms. Highs in the upper 70s. Chance of rain 80%. Thursday night, mostly cloudy with a chance of showers and thunderstorms. Lows in the upper 50s. Chance of rain 50%. Friday, mostly cloudy in the morning, then becoming partly sunny. A chance of showers with a slight chance of thunderstorms. Highs in the lower 70s. Chance of rain 50%. Friday night, a slight chance of thunderstorms until midnight. Partly cloudy with a chance of showers. Lows in the upper 50s. Chance of rain 40%. Saturday, partly sunny. A chance of showers, mainly in the morning. Highs in the mid-70s. Chance of rain 30%. Saturday night, partly cloudy with a 20% chance of showers. Lows in the lower 60s. Sunday, mostly sunny. A slight chance of showers in the morning. Highs in the upper 70s. Chance of rain 20%. You are listening to Stillwater Weather Radio, and here are 2 a.m. weather observations. At Stillwater, it was partly cloudy. The temperature was 71 degrees, the dew point 63, and the relative humidity 75%. The wind was southeast at 5 miles an hour. The pressure was 29.99 inches and steady. At Enid, it was mostly cloudy. The temperature was 71. The wind was east at 8. At Guthrie, it was mostly cloudy. The temperature was 73. The wind was east at 12. Observations from around the region. At Woodward, it was clear, with a temperature of 69. It was partly cloudy, with a temperature of 69 at Wichita, 72 at Oklahoma City, and 67 at Springfield. It was mostly cloudy, with a temperature of 81 at Dallas-Fort Worth, and 73 at Tulsa. Once again at 2 a.m., at Stillwater, it was partly cloudy. The temperature was 71. From the Norman Forecast Office, here is the forecast for Stillwater and surrounding area. Rest of tonight, mostly cloudy with a 20% chance of showers.

lows in the upper 60s. East winds around 5 miles an hour. Monday, mostly sunny. A slight chance of showers in the morning. Highs in the mid-80s. East winds 5 to 10 miles an hour. Chance of rain 20%. Monday night, mostly clear until midnight, then becoming partly cloudy. Lows in the mid-60s. Southeast winds 5 to 10 miles an hour. Tuesday, partly sunny. Highs in the upper 80s. South winds 10 to 15 miles an hour with gusts up to 25 miles an hour. Tuesday night, mostly cloudy. A slight chance of showers after midnight. Lows in the lower 70s. South winds 10 to 15 miles an hour. Chance of rain 20%. Wednesday, mostly cloudy. A chance of showers in the morning, then showers with a slight chance of thunderstorms in the afternoon. Highs in the mid-80s. Chance of rain 80%. Wednesday night, a chance of thunderstorms. Showers. Lows in the upper 60s. Chance of rain 80%. Thursday, showers with a chance of thunderstorms. Highs in the upper 70s. Chance of rain 80%. Thursday night, mostly cloudy with a chance of showers and thunderstorms. Lows in the upper 50s. Chance of rain 50%. Friday, mostly cloudy in the morning, then becoming partly sunny. A chance of showers with a slight chance of thunderstorms. Highs in the lower 70s. Chance of rain 50%. Friday night, a slight chance of thunderstorms until midnight. Partly cloudy with a chance of showers. Lows in the upper 50s. Chance of rain 40%. Saturday, partly sunny. A chance of showers, mainly in the morning. Highs in the mid-70s. Chance of rain 30%. Saturday night, partly cloudy with a 20% chance of showers. Lows in the lower 60s. Sunday, mostly sunny. A slight chance of showers in the morning. Highs in the upper 70s. Chance of rain 20%. 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It's Stillwater. It was partly cloudy. The temperature was 71 degrees, the dew point 63, and the relative humidity 75%. The wind was southeast at 5 miles an hour. The pressure was 29.99 inches and steady. At Enid, it was mostly cloudy. The temperature was 71. The wind was east at 8. At Guthrie, it was mostly cloudy. The temperature was 73. The wind was east at 12. Observations from around the region. At Woodward, it was clear, with a temperature of 69. It was partly cloudy, with a temperature of 69 at Wichita, 72 at Oklahoma City, and 67 at Springfield. It was mostly cloudy, with a temperature of 81 at Dallas-Fort Worth, and 73 at Tulsa. Once again at 2 a.m., at Stillwater, it was partly cloudy. The temperature was 71. You are listening to Stillwater Weather Radio, and here are 3 a.m. weather observations. At Stillwater, it was cloudy. The temperature was 71 degrees, the dew point 63, and the relative humidity 75%. The wind was east at 7 miles an hour. The pressure was 29.98 inches and falling. At Guthrie, it was cloudy. The temperature was 72. The wind was east at 10. Observations from around the region. At Springfield, it was clear, with a temperature of 65. It was partly cloudy, with a temperature of 69 at Wichita, 71 at Oklahoma City, and 71 at Tulsa. At Dallas-Fort Worth, it was mostly cloudy, with a temperature of 83. Once again at 3 a.m., at Stillwater, it was cloudy. The temperature was 71. From the Norman Forecast Office, here is the forecast for Stillwater and surrounding area. Rest of tonight, mostly cloudy with a 20% chance of showers. Lows in the upper 60s. East winds around 5 miles an hour. Monday,

mostly sunny. A slight chance of showers in the morning. Highs in the mid-80s. East winds 5 to 10 miles an hour. Chance of rain 20%. Monday night, mostly clear until midnight, then becoming partly cloudy. Lows in the mid-60s. Southeast winds 5 to 10 miles an hour. Tuesday, partly sunny. Highs in the upper 80s. South winds 10 to 15 miles an hour with gusts up to 25 miles an hour. Tuesday night, mostly cloudy. A slight chance of showers after midnight. Lows in the lower 70s. South winds 10 to 15 miles an hour. Chance of rain 20%. Wednesday, mostly cloudy. A chance of showers in the morning, then showers with a slight chance of thunderstorms in the afternoon. Highs in the mid-80s. Chance of rain 80%. Wednesday night, a chance of thunderstorms. Showers. Lows in the upper 60s. Chance of rain 80%. Thursday, showers with a chance of thunderstorms. Highs in the upper 70s. Chance of rain 80%. Thursday night, mostly cloudy with a chance of showers and thunderstorms. Lows in the upper 50s. Chance of rain 50%. Friday, mostly cloudy in the morning, then becoming partly sunny. A chance of showers with a slight chance of thunderstorms. Highs in the lower 70s. Chance of rain 50%. Friday night, a slight chance of thunderstorms until midnight. Partly cloudy with a chance of showers. Lows in the upper 50s. Chance of rain 40%. Saturday, partly sunny. A chance of showers, mainly in the morning. Highs in the mid-70s. Chance of rain 30%. Saturday night, partly cloudy with a 20% chance of showers. Lows in the lower 60s. Sunday, mostly sunny. A slight chance of showers in the morning. Highs in the upper 70s. Chance of rain 20%. 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It's Stillwater, it was cloudy. The temperature was 71 degrees, the dew point 63, and the relative humidity 75%. The wind was east at 7 miles an hour. The pressure was 29.98 inches and falling. At Guthrie, it was cloudy. The temperature was 72. The wind was east at 10. Observations from around the region. At Springfield, it was clear, with a temperature of 65. It was partly cloudy, with a temperature of 69 at Wichita, 71 at Oklahoma City, and 71 at Tulsa. At Dallas-Fort Worth, it was mostly cloudy, with a temperature of 83. Once again at 3 a.m., at Stillwater, it was cloudy. The temperature was 71. From the Norman Forecast Office, here is the forecast for Stillwater and surrounding area. Rest of tonight, mostly cloudy with a 20% chance of showers. Lows in the upper 60s. East winds around 5 miles an hour. Monday, mostly sunny. A slight chance of showers in the morning. Highs in the mid-80s. East winds 5 to 10 miles an hour. Chance of rain 20%. Monday night, mostly clear until midnight, then becoming partly cloudy. Lows in the mid-60s. Southeast winds 5 to 10 miles an hour. Tuesday, partly sunny. Highs in the upper 80s. South winds 10 to 15 miles an hour with gusts up to 25 miles an hour. Tuesday night, mostly cloudy. A slight chance of showers after midnight. Lows in the lower 70s. South winds 10 to 15 miles an hour. Chance of rain 20%. Wednesday, mostly cloudy. A chance of showers in the morning, then showers with a slight chance of thunderstorms in the afternoon. Highs in the mid-80s. Chance of rain 80%. Wednesday night, a chance of thunderstorms. Showers. Lows in the upper 60s. Chance of rain 80%. Thursday, showers with a chance of thunderstorms. Highs in the upper 70s. Chance of rain 80%. Thursday night, mostly cloudy with a chance of showers and thunderstorms. Lows in the upper 50s. Chance of rain 50%. Friday, mostly cloudy in the morning, then becoming partly sunny.

chance of showers with a slight chance of thunderstorms. Highs in the lower 70s. Chance of rain 50%. Friday night, a slight chance of thunderstorms until midnight. Partly cloudy with a chance of showers. Lows in the upper 50s. Chance of rain 40%. Saturday, partly sunny. A chance of showers, mainly in the morning. Highs in the mid-70s. Chance of rain 30%. Saturday night, partly cloudy with a 20% chance of showers. Lows in the lower 60s. Sunday, mostly sunny. A slight chance of showers in the morning. Highs in the upper 70s. Chance of rain 20%. You're listening to Stillwater Weather Radio, and here are 3 a.m. weather observations. It's Stillwater, it was cloudy. The temperature was 71 degrees, the dew point 63, and the relative humidity 75%. The wind was east at 7 miles an hour. The pressure was 29.98 inches and falling. At Guthrie, it was cloudy. The temperature was 72. The wind was east at 10. Observations from around the region. At Springfield, it was clear, with a temperature of 65. It was partly cloudy, with a temperature of 69 at Wichita, 71 at Oklahoma City, and 71 at Tulsa. At Dallas-Fort Worth, it was mostly cloudy, with a temperature of 83. Once again at 3 a.m., at Stillwater, it was cloudy. The temperature was 71. From the Norman Forecast Office, here is the forecast for Stillwater and surrounding area. Rest of tonight, mostly cloudy with a 20% chance of showers. Lows in the upper 60s. East winds around 5 miles an hour. Monday, mostly sunny. A slight chance of showers in the morning. Highs in the mid-80s. East winds 5 to 10 miles an hour. Chance of rain 20%. Monday night, mostly clear until midnight, then becoming partly cloudy. Lows in the mid-60s. Southeast winds 5 to 10 miles an hour. Tuesday, partly sunny. Highs in the upper 80s. South winds 10 to 15 miles an hour with gusts up to 25 miles an hour. Tuesday night, mostly cloudy. A slight chance of showers after midnight. Lows in the lower 70s. South winds 10 to 15 miles an hour. Chance of rain 20%. Wednesday, mostly cloudy. A chance of showers in the morning, then showers with a slight chance of thunderstorms in the afternoon. Highs in the mid-80s. Chance of rain 80%. Wednesday night, a chance of thunderstorms. Showers. Lows in the upper 60s. Chance of rain 80%. Thursday, showers with a chance of thunderstorms. Highs in the upper 70s. Chance of rain 80%. Thursday night, mostly cloudy with a chance of showers and thunderstorms. Lows in the upper 50s. Chance of rain 50%. Friday, mostly cloudy in the morning, then becoming partly sunny. A chance of showers with a slight chance of thunderstorms. Highs in the lower 70s. Chance of rain 50%. Friday night, a slight chance of thunderstorms until midnight. Partly cloudy with a chance of showers. Lows in the upper 50s. Chance of rain 40%. Saturday, partly sunny. A chance of showers, mainly in the morning. Highs in the mid-70s. Chance of rain 30%. Saturday night, partly cloudy with a 20% chance of showers. Lows in the lower 60s. Sunday, mostly sunny. A slight chance of showers in the morning. Highs in the upper 70s. Chance of rain 20%. You're listening to Stillwater Weather Radio, and here are 3 a.m. weather observations. It's Stillwater, it was cloudy. The temperature was 71 degrees, the dew point 63, and the relative humidity 75%. The wind was east at 7 miles an hour. The pressure was 29.98 inches and falling. At Guthrie, it was cloudy. The temperature was 72. The wind was east at 10. Observations from around the region. It was clear, with a temperature of 67 at Woodward and 65 at Springfield. It was partly cloudy, with a temperature of 69 at Wichita, 71 at Oklahoma City, and
71 at Tulsa. At Dallas-Fort Worth, it was mostly cloudy, with a temperature of 83. Once again at 3 a.m., at Stillwater, it was cloudy. The temperature was 71. 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From the Norman Forecast Office, here is the forecast for Stillwater and surrounding area. Rest of tonight, mostly cloudy with a 20% chance of showers. Lows in the upper 60s. East winds around 5 miles an hour. Monday, mostly sunny. A slight chance of showers in the morning. Highs in the mid-80s. East winds 5 to 10 miles an hour. Chance of rain 20%. Monday night, mostly clear until midnight, then becoming partly cloudy. Lows in the mid-60s. Southeast winds 5 to 10 miles an hour. Tuesday, partly sunny. Highs in the upper 80s. South winds 10 to 15 miles an hour with gusts up to 25 miles an hour. Tuesday night, mostly cloudy. A slight chance of showers after midnight. Lows in the lower 70s. South winds 10 to 15 miles an hour. Chance of rain 20%. Wednesday, mostly cloudy. A chance of showers in the morning, then showers with a slight chance of thunderstorms in the afternoon. Highs in the mid-80s. Chance of rain 80%. Wednesday night, a chance of thunderstorms. Showers. Lows in the upper 60s. Chance of rain 80%. Thursday, showers with a chance of thunderstorms. Highs in the upper 70s. Chance of rain 80%. Thursday night, mostly cloudy with a chance of showers and thunderstorms. Lows in the upper 50s. Chance of rain 50%. Friday, mostly cloudy in the morning, then becoming partly sunny. A chance of showers with a slight chance of thunderstorms. Highs in the lower 70s. Chance of rain 50%. Friday night, a slight chance of thunderstorms until midnight. Partly cloudy with a chance of showers. Lows in the upper 50s. Chance of rain 40%. Saturday, partly sunny. A chance of showers, mainly in the morning. Highs in the mid-70s. Chance of rain 30%. Saturday night, partly cloudy with a 20% chance of showers. Lows in the lower 60s. Sunday, mostly sunny. A slight chance of showers in the morning. Highs in the upper 70s. Chance of rain 20%. You are listening to Stillwater Weather Radio, and here are 3 a.m. weather observations. At Stillwater, it was cloudy. The temperature was 71 degrees, the dew point 63, and the relative humidity 75%. The wind was east at 7 miles an hour. The pressure was 29.98 inches and falling. At Guthrie, it was cloudy. The temperature was 72. The wind was east at 10. Observations from around the region. It was clear, with a temperature of 67 at Woodward and 65 at Springfield. It was partly cloudy, with a temperature of 69 at Wichita, 71 at Oklahoma City, and 71 at Tulsa. At Dallas-Fort Worth, it was mostly cloudy, with a temperature of 83. Once again at 3 a.m., at Stillwater, it was cloudy. The temperature was 71. From the Norman Forecast Office, here is the forecast for Stillwater and surrounding area. Rest of tonight, mostly cloudy with a 20% chance of showers. Lows in the upper 60s. East winds around 5 miles an hour. Monday, mostly sunny. A slight chance of showers in the morning. Highs in the mid-80s. East winds 5 to 10 miles an hour. Chance of rain 20%. Monday night, mostly clear until midnight, then becoming partly cloudy. Lows in the mid-60s. Southeast winds 5 to 10 miles an hour. Tuesday, partly sunny. Highs in the upper 80s. South winds 10 to 15 miles an hour with gusts up to 25 miles an hour. Tuesday night, mostly cloudy. A slight chance of showers after midnight. Lows in the lower 70s.

winds 10 to 15 miles an hour. Chance of rain 20%. Wednesday, mostly cloudy. A chance of showers in the morning, then showers with a slight chance of thunderstorms in the afternoon. Highs in the mid-80s. Chance of rain 80%. Wednesday night, a chance of thunderstorms. Showers. Lows in the upper 60s. Chance of rain 80%. Thursday, showers with a chance of thunderstorms. Highs in the upper 70s. Chance of rain 80%. Thursday night, mostly cloudy with a chance of showers and thunderstorms. Lows in the upper 50s. Chance of rain 50%. Friday, mostly cloudy in the morning, then becoming partly sunny. A chance of showers with a slight chance of thunderstorms. Highs in the lower 70s. Chance of rain 50%. Friday night, a slight chance of thunderstorms until midnight. Partly cloudy with a chance of showers. Lows in the upper 50s. Chance of rain 40%. Saturday, partly sunny. A chance of showers, mainly in the morning. Highs in the mid-70s. Chance of rain 30%. Saturday night, partly cloudy with a 20% chance of showers. Lows in the lower 60s. Sunday, mostly sunny. A slight chance of showers in the morning. Highs in the upper 70s. Chance of rain 20%. 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It's Stillwater, it was cloudy. The temperature was 71 degrees, the dew point 63, and the relative humidity 75%. The wind was east at 7 miles an hour. The pressure was 29.98 inches and falling. At Guthrie, it was cloudy. The temperature was 72. The wind was east at 10. Observations from around the region. It was clear, with a temperature of 67 at Woodward and 65 at Springfield. It was partly cloudy, with a temperature of 69 at Wichita, 71 at Oklahoma City, and 71 at Tulsa. At Dallas-Fort Worth, it was mostly cloudy, with a temperature of 83. Once again at 3 a.m., at Stillwater, it was cloudy. The temperature was 71. From the Norman Forecast Office, here is the forecast for Stillwater and surrounding area. Rest of tonight, mostly cloudy with a 20% chance of showers. Lows in the upper 60s. East wind around 5 miles an hour. Monday, mostly sunny. A slight chance of showers in the morning. Highs in the mid-80s. East winds 5 to 10 miles an hour. Chance of rain 20%. Monday night, mostly clear until midnight, then becoming partly cloudy. Lows in the mid-60s. Southeast winds 5 to 10 miles an hour. Tuesday, partly sunny. Highs in the upper 80s. South winds 10 to 15 miles an hour with gusts up to 25 miles an hour. Tuesday night, mostly cloudy. A slight chance of showers after midnight. Lows in the lower 70s. South winds 10 to 15 miles an hour. Chance of rain 20%. Wednesday, mostly cloudy. A chance of showers in the morning, then showers with a slight chance of thunderstorms in the afternoon. Highs in the mid-80s. Chance of rain 80%. Wednesday night, a chance of thunderstorms. Showers. Lows in the upper 60s. Chance of rain 80%. Thursday, showers with a chance of thunderstorms. Highs in the upper 70s. Chance of rain 80%. Thursday night, mostly cloudy with a chance of showers and thunderstorms. Lows in the upper 50s. Chance of rain 50%. Friday, mostly cloudy in the morning, then becoming partly sunny. A chance of showers with a slight chance of thunderstorms. Highs in the lower 70s. Chance of rain 50%. Friday night, a slight chance of thunderstorms until midnight. Partly cloudy with a chance of showers. Lows in the upper 50s. Chance of rain 40%. Saturday, partly sunny. A chance of showers, mainly in the morning. Highs in the mid-70s. Chance of rain 30%. Saturday night, partly cloudy with a 20% chance of showers. Lows in the lower 60s. Sunday, mostly sunny.

slight chance of showers in the morning. Highs in the upper 70s. Chance of rain 20%. 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It's Stillwater, it was cloudy. The temperature was 71 degrees, the dew point 63, and the relative humidity 75%. The wind was east at 7 miles an hour. The pressure was 29.98 inches and falling. At Guthrie, it was cloudy. The temperature was 72. The wind was east at 10. Observations from around the region. It was clear, with a temperature of 67 at Woodward and 65 at Springfield. It was partly cloudy, with a temperature of 69 at Wichita, 71 at Oklahoma City, and 71 at Tulsa. At Dallas-Fort Worth, it was mostly cloudy, with a temperature of 83. Once again at 3 a.m., at Stillwater, it was cloudy. The temperature was 71. From the Norman Forecast Office, here is the forecast for Stillwater and surrounding area. Rest of tonight, mostly cloudy with a 20% chance of showers. Lows in the upper 60s. East wind around 5 miles an hour. Monday, mostly sunny. A slight chance of showers in the morning. Highs in the mid-80s. East winds 5 to 10 miles an hour. Chance of rain 20%. Monday night, mostly clear until midnight, then becoming partly cloudy. Lows in the mid-60s. Southeast winds 5 to 10 miles an hour. Tuesday, partly sunny. Highs in the upper 80s. South winds 10 to 15 miles an hour with gusts up to 25 miles an hour. Tuesday night, mostly cloudy. A slight chance of showers after midnight. Lows in the lower 70s. South winds 10 to 15 miles an hour. Chance of rain 20%. Wednesday, mostly cloudy. A chance of showers in the morning, then showers with a slight chance of thunderstorms in the afternoon. Highs in the mid-80s. Chance of rain 80%. Wednesday night, a chance of thunderstorms. Showers. Lows in the upper 60s. Chance of rain 80%. Thursday, showers with a chance of thunderstorms. Highs in the upper 70s. Chance of rain 80%. Thursday night, mostly cloudy with a chance of showers and thunderstorms. Lows in the upper 50s. Chance of rain 50%. Friday, mostly cloudy in the morning, then becoming partly sunny. A chance of showers with a slight chance of thunderstorms. Highs in the lower 70s. Chance of rain 50%. Friday night, a slight chance of thunderstorms until midnight. Partly cloudy with a chance of showers. Lows in the upper 50s. Chance of rain 40%. Saturday, partly sunny. A chance of showers, mainly in the morning. Highs in the mid-70s. Chance of rain 30%. Saturday night, partly cloudy with a 20% chance of showers. Lows in the lower 60s. Sunday, mostly sunny. A slight chance of showers in the morning. Highs in the upper 70s. Chance of rain 20%. 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It's Stillwater, it was cloudy. The temperature was 71 degrees, the dew point 63, and the relative humidity 75%. The wind was east at 7 miles an hour. The pressure was 29.98 inches and falling. At Guthrie, it was cloudy. The temperature was 72. The wind was east at 10. Observations from around the region. It was clear, with a temperature of 67 at Woodward and 65 at Springfield. It was partly cloudy, with a temperature of 69 at Wichita, 71 at Oklahoma City, and 71 at Tulsa. At Dallas-Fort Worth, it was mostly cloudy, with a temperature of 83. Once again at 3 a.m., at Stillwater, it was cloudy. The temperature was 71. From the Norman Forecast Office, here is the forecast for Stillwater and surrounding area. Rest of tonight, mostly cloudy with a 20% chance of showers. Lows in the upper 60s. East wind around 5 miles an hour. Monday, mostly sunny. A slight chance of showers in the morning. Highs in the mid-80s.

Northeast winds 5 to 10 miles an hour. Chance of rain 20%. Monday night, mostly clear until midnight, then becoming partly cloudy. Lows in the mid-60s. Southeast winds 5 to 10 miles an hour. Tuesday, partly sunny. Highs in the upper 80s. South winds 10 to 15 miles an hour with gusts up to 25 miles an hour. Tuesday night, mostly cloudy. A slight chance of showers after midnight. Lows in the lower 70s. South winds 10 to 15 miles an hour. Chance of rain 20%. Wednesday, mostly cloudy. A chance of showers in the morning, then showers with a slight chance of thunderstorms in the afternoon. Highs in the mid-80s. Chance of rain 80%. Wednesday night, a chance of thunderstorms. Showers. Lows in the upper 60s. Chance of rain 80%. Thursday, showers with a chance of thunderstorms. Highs in the upper 70s. Chance of rain 80%. Thursday night, mostly cloudy with a chance of showers and thunderstorms. Lows in the upper 50s. Chance of rain 50%. Friday, mostly cloudy in the morning, then becoming partly sunny. A chance of showers with a slight chance of thunderstorms. Highs in the lower 70s. Chance of rain 50%. Friday night, a slight chance of thunderstorms until midnight. Partly cloudy with a chance of showers. Lows in the upper 50s. Chance of rain 40%. Saturday, partly sunny. A chance of showers, mainly in the morning. Highs in the mid-70s. Chance of rain 30%. Saturday night, partly cloudy with a 20% chance of showers. Lows in the lower 60s. Sunday, mostly sunny. A slight chance of showers in the morning. Highs in the upper 70s. Chance of rain 20%. 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At Stillwater, it was cloudy. The temperature was 71 degrees, the dew point 63, and the relative humidity 75%. The wind was east at 7 miles an hour. The pressure was 29.98 inches and falling. At Guthrie, it was cloudy. The temperature was 72. The wind was east at 10. Observations from around the region. It was clear, with a temperature of 67 at Woodward and 65 at Springfield. It was partly cloudy, with a temperature of 69 at Wichita, 71 at Oklahoma City, and 71 at Tulsa. At Dallas-Fort Worth, it was mostly cloudy, with a temperature of 83. Once again at 3 a.m., at Stillwater, it was cloudy. The temperature was 71. From the Norman Forecast Office, here is the forecast for Stillwater and surrounding area. Rest of tonight, mostly cloudy with a 20% chance of showers. Lows in the upper 60s. East winds around 5 miles an hour. Monday, mostly sunny. A slight chance of showers in the morning. Highs in the mid-80s. East winds 5 to 10 miles an hour. Chance of rain 20%. Monday night, mostly clear until midnight, then becoming partly cloudy. Lows in the mid-60s. Southeast winds 5 to 10 miles an hour. Tuesday, partly sunny. Highs in the upper 80s. South winds 10 to 15 miles an hour with gusts up to 25 miles an hour. Tuesday night, mostly cloudy. A slight chance of showers after midnight. Lows in the lower 70s. South winds 10 to 15 miles an hour. Chance of rain 20%. Wednesday, mostly cloudy. Lows in the lower 70s. South winds 10 to 15 miles an hour. Chance of rain 20%. Wednesday, mostly cloudy. A chance of showers in the morning, then showers with a slight chance of thunderstorms in the afternoon. Hot. Mid-80s. Chance of rain 80%. Wednesday night, a chance of thunderstorms. Showers. Lows in the upper 60s. Chance of rain 80%.

of showers. Lows in the lower 60s. Sunday, mostly sunny. A slight chance of showers in the morning. Highs in the upper 70s. Chance of rain 20%. 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It's Stillwater, it was cloudy. The temperature was 71 degrees, the dew point 63, and the relative humidity 75%. The wind was east at 7 miles an hour. The pressure was 29.98 inches and falling. At Guthrie, it was cloudy. The temperature was 72. The wind was east at 10. Observations from around the region. It was clear, with a temperature of 67 at Woodward, and 65 at Springfield. It was partly cloudy, with a temperature of 69 at Wichita, 71 at Oklahoma City, and 71 at Tulsa. At Dallas-Fort Worth, it was mostly cloudy, with a temperature of 83. Once again at 3 a.m., at Stillwater, it was cloudy. The temperature was 71. From the Norman Forecast Office, here is the forecast for Stillwater and surrounding area. Rest of tonight, mostly cloudy with a 20% chance of showers. Lows in the upper 60s. East winds around 5 miles an hour. Monday, mostly sunny. A slight chance of showers in the morning. Highs in the mid-80s. East winds 5 to 10 miles an hour. Chance of rain 20%. Monday night, mostly clear until midnight, then becoming partly cloudy. Lows in the mid-60s. Southeast winds 5 to 10 miles an hour. Tuesday, partly sunny. Highs in the upper 80s. South winds 10 to 15 miles an hour with gusts up to 25 miles an hour. Tuesday night, mostly cloudy. A slight chance of showers after midnight. Lows in the lower 70s. South winds 10 to 15 miles an hour. Chance of rain 20%. Wednesday, mostly cloudy. A chance of showers in the morning, then showers with a slight chance of thunderstorms in the afternoon. Highs in the mid-80s. Chance of rain 80%. Wednesday night, a chance of thunderstorms. Showers. Lows in the upper 60s. Chance of rain 80%. Thursday, showers with a chance of thunderstorms. Highs in the upper 70s. Chance of rain 80%. Thursday night, mostly cloudy with a chance of showers and thunderstorms. Lows in the upper 50s. Chance of rain 50%. Friday, mostly cloudy in the morning, then becoming partly sunny. A chance of showers with a slight chance of thunderstorms. Highs in the lower 70s. Chance of rain 50%. Friday night, a slight chance of thunderstorms until midnight. Partly cloudy with a chance of showers. Lows in the upper 50s. Chance of rain 40%. Saturday, partly sunny. A chance of showers, mainly in the morning. Highs in the mid-70s. Chance of rain 30%. Saturday night, partly cloudy with a 20% chance of showers. Lows in the lower 60s. Sunday, mostly sunny. A slight chance of showers in the morning. Highs in the upper 70s. Chance of rain 20%. You are listening to Stillwater Weather Radio, and here are 3 a.m. weather observations. It's Stillwater, it was cloudy. The temperature was 71 degrees, the dew point 63, and the relative humidity 75%. The wind was east at 7 miles an hour. The pressure was 29.98 inches and falling. At Guthrie, it was cloudy. The temperature was 72. The wind was east at 10. Observations from around the region. It was clear, with a temperature of 67 at Woodward and 65 at Springfield. It was partly cloudy, with a temperature of 69 at Wichita, 71 at Oklahoma City, and 71 at Tulsa. At Dallas-Fort Worth, it was mostly cloudy, with a temperature of 83. Once again at 3 a.m., at Stillwater, it was cloudy. The temperature was 71. From the Norman Forecast Office, here is the forecast for Stillwater and surrounding area. Rest of tonight, mostly cloudy with a 20% chance of showers. Lows in the upper 60s. East winds around 5 miles an hour. Monday,

mostly sunny. A slight chance of showers in the morning. Highs in the mid-80s. East winds 5 to 10 miles an hour. Chance of rain 20%. Monday night, mostly clear until midnight, then becoming partly cloudy. Lows in the mid-60s. Southeast winds 5 to 10 miles an hour. Tuesday, partly sunny. Highs in the upper 80s. South winds 10 to 15 miles an hour with gusts up to 25 miles an hour. Tuesday night, mostly cloudy. A slight chance of showers after midnight. Lows in the lower 70s. South winds 10 to 15 miles an hour. Chance of rain 20%. Wednesday, mostly cloudy. A chance of showers in the morning, then showers with a slight chance of thunderstorms in the afternoon. Highs in the mid-80s. Chance of rain 80%. Wednesday night, a chance of thunderstorms. Showers. Lows in the upper 60s. Chance of rain 80%. Thursday, showers with a chance of thunderstorms. Highs in the upper 70s. Chance of rain 80%. Thursday night, mostly cloudy with a chance of showers and thunderstorms. Lows in the upper 50s. Chance of rain 50%. Friday, mostly cloudy in the morning, then becoming partly sunny. A chance of showers with a slight chance of thunderstorms. Highs in the lower 70s. Chance of rain 50%. Friday night, a slight chance of thunderstorms until midnight. Partly cloudy with a chance of showers. Lows in the upper 50s. Chance of rain 40%. Saturday, partly sunny. A chance of showers, mainly in the morning. Highs in the mid-70s. Chance of rain 30%. Saturday night, partly cloudy with a 20% chance of showers. Lows in the lower 60s. Sunday, mostly sunny. A slight chance of showers in the morning. Highs in the upper 70s. Chance of rain 20%. 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At Stillwater, it was cloudy. The temperature was 71 degrees, the dew point 63, and the relative humidity 75%. The wind was east at 7 miles an hour. The pressure was 29.98 inches and falling. At Guthrie, it was cloudy. The temperature was 72. The wind was east at 10. Observations from around the region. It was clear, with a temperature of 67 at Woodward and 65 at Springfield. It was partly cloudy, with a temperature of 69 at Wichita, 71 at Oklahoma City, and 71 at Tulsa. At Dallas-Fort Worth, it was mostly cloudy, with a temperature of 83. Once again at 3 a.m., at Stillwater, it was cloudy. The temperature was 71. From the Norman Forecast Office, here is the forecast for Stillwater and surrounding area. Rest of tonight, mostly cloudy with a 20% chance of showers. Lows in the upper 60s. East wind around 5 miles an hour. Monday, mostly sunny. A slight chance of showers in the morning. Highs in the mid-80s. East winds 5 to 10 miles an hour. Chance of rain 20%. Monday night, mostly clear until midnight, then becoming partly cloudy. Lows in the mid-60s. Southeast winds 5 to 10 miles an hour. Tuesday, partly sunny. Highs in the upper 80s. South winds 10 to 15 miles an hour with gusts up to 25 miles an hour. Tuesday night, mostly cloudy. A slight chance of showers after midnight. Lows in the lower 70s. South winds 10 to 15 miles an hour. Chance of rain 20%. Wednesday, mostly cloudy. A chance of showers in the morning, then showers with a slight chance of thunderstorms in the afternoon. Highs in the mid-80s. Chance of rain 80%. Wednesday night, a chance of thunderstorms. Showers. Lows in the upper 60s. Chance of rain 80%. Thursday, showers with a chance of thunderstorms. Highs in the upper 70s. Chance of rain 80%. Thursday night, mostly cloudy with a chance of showers and thunderstorms. Lows in the upper 50s. Chance of rain 50%. Friday, mostly cloudy in the morning, then becoming

mostly sunny. A chance of showers with a slight chance of thunderstorms. Highs in the lower 70s. Chance of rain 50%. Friday night, a slight chance of thunderstorms until midnight. Partly cloudy with a chance of showers. Lows in the upper 50s. Chance of rain 40%. Saturday, partly sunny. A chance of showers, mainly in the morning. Highs in the mid-70s. Chance of rain 30%. Saturday night, partly cloudy with a 20% chance of showers. Lows in the lower 60s. Sunday, mostly sunny. A slight chance of showers in the morning. Highs in the upper 70s. Chance of rain 20%. 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It's Stillwater, it was cloudy. The temperature was 71 degrees, the dew point 63, and the relative humidity 75%. The wind was east at 7 miles an hour. The pressure was 29.98 inches and falling. At Guthrie, it was cloudy. The temperature was 72. The wind was east at 10. Observations from around the region. It was clear, with a temperature of 67 at Woodward and 65 at Springfield. It was partly cloudy, with a temperature of 69 at Wichita, 71 at Oklahoma City, and 71 at Tulsa. At Dallas-Fort Worth, it was mostly cloudy, with a temperature of 83. Once again at 3 a.m., at Stillwater, it was cloudy. The temperature was 71. From the Norman Forecast Office, here is the forecast for Stillwater and surrounding area. Rest of tonight, mostly cloudy with a 20% chance of showers. Lows in the upper 60s. East wind around 5 miles an hour. Monday, mostly sunny. A slight chance of showers in the morning. Highs in the mid-80s. East winds 5 to 10 miles an hour. Chance of rain 20%. Monday night, mostly clear until midnight, then becoming partly cloudy. Lows in the mid-60s. Southeast winds 5 to 10 miles an hour. Tuesday, partly sunny. Highs in the upper 80s. South winds 10 to 15 miles an hour with gusts up to 25 miles an hour. Tuesday night, mostly cloudy. A slight chance of showers after midnight. Lows in the lower 70s. South winds 10 to 15 miles an hour. Chance of rain 20%. Wednesday, mostly cloudy. A chance of showers in the morning, then showers with a slight chance of thunderstorms in the afternoon. Highs in the mid-80s. Chance of rain 80%. Wednesday night, a chance of thunderstorms. Showers. Lows in the upper 60s. Chance of rain 80%. Thursday, showers with a chance of thunderstorms. Highs in the upper 70s. Chance of rain 80%. Thursday night, mostly cloudy with a chance of showers and thunderstorms. Lows in the upper 50s. Chance of rain 50%. Friday, mostly cloudy in the morning, then becoming partly sunny. A chance of showers with a slight chance of thunderstorms. Highs in the lower 70s. Chance of rain 50%. Friday night, a slight chance of thunderstorms until midnight. Partly cloudy with a chance of showers. Lows in the upper 50s. Chance of rain 40%. Saturday, partly sunny. A chance of showers, mainly in the morning. Highs in the mid-70s. Chance of rain 30%. Saturday night, partly cloudy with a 20% chance of showers. Lows in the lower 60s. Sunday, mostly sunny. A slight chance of showers in the morning. Highs in the upper 70s. Chance of rain 20%. You are listening to Stillwater Weather Radio, and here are 3 a.m. weather observations. At Stillwater, it was cloudy. The temperature was 71 degrees, the dew point 63, and the relative humidity 75%. The wind was east at 7 miles an hour. The pressure was 29.98 inches and falling. At Guthrie, it was cloudy.

The temperature was 72. The wind was east at 10. Observations from around the region. It was clear, with a temperature of 67 at Woodward and 65 at Springfield. It was partly cloudy, with a temperature of 69 at Wichita, 71 at Oklahoma City, and 71 at Tulsa. At Dallas-Fort Worth, it was mostly cloudy, with a temperature of 83. Once again at 3 a.m., at Stillwater, it was cloudy. The temperature was 71. From the Norman Forecast Office, here is the forecast for Stillwater and surrounding area. Rest of tonight, mostly cloudy with a 20% chance of showers. Lows in the upper 60s. East wind around 5 miles an hour. Monday, mostly sunny. A slight chance of showers in the morning. Highs in the mid-80s. East winds 5 to 10 miles an hour. Chance of rain 20%. Monday night, mostly clear until midnight, then becoming partly cloudy. Lows in the mid-60s. Southeast winds 5 to 10 miles an hour. Tuesday, partly sunny. Highs in the upper 80s. South winds 10 to 15 miles an hour with gusts up to 25 miles an hour. Tuesday night, mostly cloudy. A slight chance of showers after midnight. Lows in the lower 70s. South winds 10 to 15 miles an hour. Chance of rain 20%. Wednesday, mostly cloudy. A chance of showers in the morning, then showers with a slight chance of thunderstorms in the afternoon. Highs in the mid-80s. Chance of rain 80%. Wednesday night, a chance of thunderstorms. Showers. Lows in the upper 60s. Chance of rain 80%. Thursday, showers with a chance of thunderstorms. Highs in the upper 70s. Chance of rain 80%. Thursday night, mostly cloudy with a chance of showers and thunderstorms. Lows in the upper 50s. Chance of rain 50%. Friday, mostly cloudy in the morning, then becoming partly sunny. A chance of showers with a slight chance of thunderstorms. Highs in the lower 70s. Chance of rain 50%. Friday night, a slight chance of thunderstorms until midnight. Partly cloudy with a chance of showers. Lows in the upper 50s. Chance of rain 40%. Saturday, partly sunny. A chance of showers, mainly in the morning. Highs in the mid-70s. Chance of rain 30%. Saturday night, partly cloudy with a 20% chance of showers. Lows in the lower 60s. Sunday, mostly sunny. A slight chance of showers in the morning. Highs in the upper 70s. Chance of rain 20%. You are listening to Stillwater Weather Radio, and here are 3 a.m. weather observations. At Stillwater, it was cloudy. The temperature was 71 degrees, the dew point 63, and the relative humidity 75%. The wind was east at 7 miles an hour. The pressure was 29.98 inches and falling. At Guthrie, it was cloudy. The temperature was 72. The wind was east at 10. Observations from around the region. It was clear, with a temperature of 67 at Woodward and 65 at Springfield. It was partly cloudy, with a temperature of 69 at Wichita, 71 at Oklahoma City, and 71 at Tulsa. At Dallas-Fort Worth, it was mostly cloudy, with a temperature of 83. Once again at 3 a.m., at Stillwater, it was cloudy. The temperature was 71. From the Norman Forecast Office, here is the forecast for Stillwater and surrounding area. Rest of tonight, mostly cloudy with a 20% chance of showers. Lows in the upper 60s. East wind around 5 miles an hour. Monday, mostly sunny. A slight chance of showers in the morning. Highs in the mid-80s. East winds 5 to 10 miles an hour. Chance of rain 20%. Monday night, mostly clear until midnight, then becoming partly cloudy. Lows in the mid-60s. Southeast winds 5 to 10 miles an hour. Tuesday, partly sunny. Highs in the upper 80s. South winds 10 to 15 miles an hour with gusts up to 25 miles an hour. Tuesday night, mostly cloudy. A slight chance of showers after midnight.

lows in the lower 70s. South winds 10 to 15 miles an hour. Chance of rain 20%. Wednesday, mostly cloudy. A chance of showers in the morning, then showers with a slight chance of thunderstorms in the afternoon. Highs in the mid-80s. Chance of rain 80%. Wednesday night, a chance of thunderstorms. Showers. Lows in the upper 60s. Chance of rain 80%. Thursday, showers with a chance of thunderstorms. Highs in the upper 70s. Chance of rain 80%. Thursday night, mostly cloudy with a chance of showers and thunderstorms. Lows in the upper 50s. Chance of rain 50%. Friday, mostly cloudy in the morning, then becoming partly sunny. A chance of showers with a slight chance of thunderstorms. Highs in the lower 70s. Chance of rain 50%. Friday night, a slight chance of thunderstorms until midnight. Partly cloudy with a chance of showers. Lows in the upper 50s. Chance of rain 40%. Saturday, partly sunny. A chance of showers, mainly in the morning. Highs in the mid-70s. Chance of rain 30%. Saturday night, partly cloudy with a 20% chance of showers. Lows in the lower 60s. Sunday, mostly sunny. A slight chance of showers in the morning. Highs in the upper 70s. Chance of rain 20%. 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It's Stillwater, it was cloudy. The temperature was 71 degrees, the dew point 63, and the relative humidity 75%. The wind was east at 7 miles an hour. The pressure was 29.98 inches and falling. At Guthrie, it was cloudy. The temperature was 72. The wind was east at 10. Observations from around the region. It was clear, with a temperature of 67 at Woodward and 65 at Springfield. It was partly cloudy, with a temperature of 69 at Wichita, 71 at Oklahoma City, and 71 at Tulsa. At Dallas-Fort Worth, it was mostly cloudy, with a temperature of 83. Once again at 3 a.m., at Stillwater, it was cloudy. The temperature was 71. From the Norman Forecast Office, here is the forecast for Stillwater and surrounding area. Rest of tonight, mostly cloudy with a 20% chance of showers. Lows in the upper 60s. East winds around 5 miles an hour. Monday, mostly sunny. A slight chance of showers in the morning. Highs in the mid-80s. East winds 5 to 10 miles an hour. Chance of rain 20%. Monday night, mostly clear until midnight, then becoming partly cloudy. Lows in the mid-60s. Southeast winds 5 to 10 miles an hour. Tuesday, partly sunny. Highs in the upper 80s. South winds 10 to 15 miles an hour with gusts up to 25 miles an hour. Tuesday night, mostly cloudy. A slight chance of showers after midnight. Lows in the lower 70s. South winds 10 to 15 miles an hour. Chance of rain 20%. Wednesday, mostly cloudy. A chance of showers in the morning, then showers with a slight chance of thunderstorms in the afternoon. Highs in the mid-80s. Chance of rain 80%. Wednesday night, a chance of thunderstorms. Showers. Lows in the upper 60s. Chance of rain 80%. Thursday, showers with a chance of thunderstorms. Highs in the upper 70s. Chance of rain 80%. Thursday night, mostly cloudy with a chance of showers and thunderstorms. Lows in the upper 50s. Chance of rain 50%. Friday, mostly cloudy in the morning, then becoming partly sunny. A chance of showers with a slight chance of thunderstorms. Highs in the lower 70s. Chance of rain 50%. Friday night, a slight chance of thunderstorms until midnight. Partly cloudy with a chance of showers. Lows in the upper 50s. Chance of rain 40%. Saturday, partly sunny. A chance of showers, mainly in the morning. Highs in the mid-70s. Chance of rain 30%. Saturday night, partly cloudy with a 20% chance of showers. Lows in the lower 60s.

Sunday, mostly sunny. A slight chance of showers in the morning. Highs in the upper 70s. Chance of rain 20%. 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It's Stillwater. It was cloudy. The temperature was 71 degrees, the dew point 63, and the relative humidity 75%. The wind was east at 7 miles an hour. The pressure was 29.98 inches and falling. At Guthrie, it was cloudy. The temperature was 72. The wind was east at 10. Observations from around the region. It was clear, with a temperature of 67 at Woodward and 65 at Springfield. It was partly cloudy, with a temperature of 69 at Wichita, 71 at Oklahoma City, and 71 at Tulsa. At Dallas-Fort Worth, it was mostly cloudy, with a temperature of 83. Once again at 3 a.m., at Stillwater, it was cloudy. The temperature was 71. From the Norman Forecast Office, here is the forecast for Stillwater and surrounding area. Rest of tonight, mostly cloudy with a 20% chance of showers. Lows in the upper 60s. East winds around 5 miles an hour. Monday, mostly sunny. A slight chance of showers in the morning. Highs in the mid-80s. East winds 5 to 10 miles an hour. Chance of rain 20%. Monday night, mostly clear until midnight, then becoming partly cloudy. Lows in the mid-60s. Southeast winds 5 to 10 miles an hour. Tuesday, partly sunny. Highs in the upper 80s. South winds 10 to 15 miles an hour with gusts up to 25 miles an hour. Tuesday night, mostly cloudy. A slight chance of showers after midnight. Lows in the lower 70s. South winds 10 to 15 miles an hour. Chance of rain 20%. Wednesday, mostly cloudy. A chance of showers in the morning, then showers with a slight chance of thunderstorms in the afternoon. Highs in the mid-80s. Chance of rain 80%. Wednesday night, a chance of thunderstorms. Showers. Lows in the upper 60s. Chance of rain 80%. Thursday, showers with a chance of thunderstorms. Highs in the upper 70s. Chance of rain 80%. Thursday night, mostly cloudy with a chance of showers and thunderstorms. Lows in the upper 50s. Chance of rain 50%. Friday, mostly cloudy in the morning, then becoming partly sunny. A chance of showers with a slight chance of thunderstorms. Highs in the lower 70s. Chance of rain 50%. Friday night, a slight chance of thunderstorms until midnight. Partly cloudy with a chance of showers. Lows in the upper 50s. Chance of rain 40%. Saturday, partly sunny. A chance of showers, mainly in the morning. Highs in the mid-70s. Chance of rain 30%. Saturday night, partly cloudy with a 20% chance of showers. Lows in the lower 60s. Sunday, mostly sunny. A slight chance of showers in the morning. Highs in the upper 70s. Chance of rain 20%. You are listening to Stillwater Weather Radio, NERR 4 a.m. weather observations. It's Stillwater. It was partly cloudy. The temperature was 70 degrees, the dew point 63, and the relative humidity 78%. The wind was east at 6 miles an hour. The pressure was 29.98 inches and steady. At Ponca City, the temperature was 65 degrees, the dew point 64, and the relative humidity 97%. The wind was northeast at 6 miles an hour. The pressure was 30.00 inches and steady. At Guthrie, it was mostly cloudy. The temperature was 71, the dew point 61, and the relative humidity 70%. The wind was east at 8. The pressure was 29.96 inches and steady. Observations from around the region. At Springfield, it was clear, with a temperature of 63. It was partly cloudy, with a

Temperature of 68 at Wichita, 69 at Oklahoma City, 81 at Dallas-Fort Worth, and 70 at Tulsa. Once again at 4 a.m., at Stillwater, it was partly cloudy. The temperature was 70. From the Norman Forecast Office, here is the forecast for Stillwater and surrounding area. Rest of tonight, mostly cloudy with a 20% chance of showers. Lows in the upper 60s. East wind around 5 miles an hour. Monday, mostly sunny. A slight chance of showers in the morning. Highs in the mid-80s. East winds 5 to 10 miles an hour. Chance of rain 20%. Monday night, mostly clear until midnight, then becoming partly cloudy. Lows in the mid-60s. Southeast winds 5 to 10 miles an hour. Tuesday, partly sunny. Highs in the upper 80s. South winds 10 to 15 miles an hour with gusts up to 25 miles an hour. Tuesday night, mostly cloudy. A slight chance of showers after midnight. Lows in the lower 70s. South winds 10 to 15 miles an hour. Chance of rain 20%. Wednesday, mostly cloudy. A chance of showers in the morning, then showers with a slight chance of thunderstorms in the afternoon. Highs in the mid-80s. Chance of rain 80%. Wednesday night, a chance of thunderstorms. Showers. Lows in the upper 60s. Chance of rain 80%. Thursday, showers with a chance of thunderstorms. Highs in the upper 70s. Chance of rain 80%. Thursday night, mostly cloudy with a chance of showers and thunderstorms. Lows in the upper 50s. Chance of rain 50%. Friday, mostly cloudy in the morning, then becoming partly sunny. A chance of showers with a slight chance of thunderstorms. Highs in the lower 70s. Chance of rain 50%. Friday night, a slight chance of thunderstorms until midnight. Partly cloudy with a chance of showers. Lows in the upper 50s. Chance of rain 40%. Saturday, partly sunny. A chance of showers, mainly in the morning. Highs in the mid-70s. Chance of rain 30%. Saturday night, partly cloudy with a 20% chance of showers. Lows in the lower 60s. Sunday, mostly sunny. A slight chance of showers in the morning. Highs in the upper 70s. Chance of rain 20%. You're listening to Stillwater Weather Radio, and here are 4 a.m. weather observations. At Stillwater, it was partly cloudy. The temperature was 70 degrees, the dew point 63, and the relative humidity 78%. The wind was east at 6 miles an hour. The pressure was 29.98 inches and steady. At Ponca City, the temperature was 65 degrees, the dew point 64, and the relative humidity 97%. The wind was northeast at 6 miles an hour. The pressure was 30.00 inches and steady. At Guthrie, it was mostly cloudy. The temperature was 71, the dew point 61, and the relative humidity 70%. The wind was east at 8. The pressure was 29.96 inches and steady. Observations from around the region. At Springfield, it was clear, with a temperature of 63. It was partly cloudy, with a temperature of 68 at Wichita, 69 at Oklahoma City, 81 at Dallas-Fort Worth, and 70 at Tulsa. Once again at 4 a.m., at Stillwater, it was partly cloudy. The temperature was 70. From the Norman Forecast Office, here is the forecast for Stillwater and surrounding area. Rest of tonight, mostly cloudy with a 20% chance of showers. Lows in the upper 60s. East winds around 5 miles an hour. Monday, mostly sunny. A slight chance of showers in the morning. Highs in the mid-80s. East winds 5 to 10 miles an hour. Chance of rain 20%. Monday night, mostly clear until midnight, then becoming partly cloudy. Lows in the mid-60s. Southeast winds 5 to 10 miles an hour. Tuesday, partly sunny. Highs in the upper 80s. South winds 10 to 15 miles an hour with gusts up to 25 miles an hour. Tuesday night, mostly cloudy. A slight chance of showers after midnight.

lows in the lower 70s. South winds 10 to 15 miles an hour. Chance of rain 20%. Wednesday, mostly cloudy. A chance of showers in the morning, then showers with a slight chance of thunderstorms in the afternoon. Highs in the mid-80s. Chance of rain 80%. Wednesday night, a chance of thunderstorms. Showers. Lows in the upper 60s. Chance of rain 80%. Thursday, showers with a chance of thunderstorms. Highs in the upper 70s. Chance of rain 80%. Thursday night, mostly cloudy with a chance of showers and thunderstorms. Lows in the upper 50s. Chance of rain 50%. Friday, mostly cloudy in the morning, then becoming partly sunny. A chance of showers with a slight chance of thunderstorms. Highs in the lower 70s. Chance of rain 50%. Friday night, a slight chance of thunderstorms until midnight. Partly cloudy with a chance of showers. Lows in the upper 50s. Chance of rain 40%. Saturday, partly sunny. A chance of showers, mainly in the morning. Highs in the mid-70s. Chance of rain 30%. Saturday night, partly cloudy with a 20% chance of showers. Lows in the lower 60s. Sunday, mostly sunny. A slight chance of showers in the morning. Highs in the upper 70s. Chance of rain 20%. You're listening to Stillwater Weather Radio, and here are 4 a.m. weather observations. It's Stillwater, it was partly cloudy. The temperature was 70 degrees, the dew point 63, and the relative humidity 78%. The wind was east at 6 miles an hour. The pressure was 29.98 inches and steady. At Ponca City, the temperature was 65 degrees, the dew point 64, and the relative humidity 97%. The wind was northeast at 6 miles an hour. The pressure was 30.00 inches and steady. At Guthrie, it was mostly cloudy. The temperature was 71, the dew point 61, and the relative humidity 70%. The wind was east at 8. The pressure was 29.96 inches and steady. Observations from around the region. At Springfield, it was clear, with a temperature of 63. It was partly cloudy, with a temperature of 68 at Wichita, 69 at Oklahoma City, 81 at Dallas-Fort Worth, and 70 at Tulsa. Once again at 4 a.m., at Stillwater, it was partly cloudy. The temperature was 70. You are listening to Stillwater Weather Radio, and here are 4 a.m. weather observations. At Stillwater, it was partly cloudy. The temperature was 70 degrees, the dew point 63, and the relative humidity 78%. The wind was east at 6 miles an hour. The pressure was 29.98 inches and steady. At Enid, it was mostly cloudy. The temperature was 70. The wind was east at 8. At Guthrie, it was mostly cloudy. The temperature was 71. The wind was east at 8. Observations from around the region. Skies ranged from clear to partly cloudy. It was 68 at Wichita, 67 at Woodward, and 69 at Oklahoma City. Dallas-Fort Worth reported 81, Tulsa reported 70, and Springfield reported 63. Once again at 4 a.m., at Stillwater, it was partly cloudy. The temperature was 70. From the Norman Forecast Office, here is the forecast for Stillwater and surrounding area. Rest of tonight, mostly cloudy with a 20% chance of showers. Lows in the upper 60s. East wind around 5 miles an hour. Monday, mostly sunny. A slight chance of showers in the morning. Highs in the mid-80s. East winds 5 to 10 miles an hour. Chance of rain 20%. Monday night, mostly clear until midnight, then becoming partly cloudy. Lows in the mid-60s. Southeast winds 5 to 10 miles an hour. Tuesday, partly sunny. Highs in the upper 80s. South winds 10 to 15 miles an hour with gusts up to 25 miles an hour. Tuesday night, mostly cloudy. A slight chance of showers after midnight. Lows in the lower 70s. South winds 10 to 15 miles an hour.
chance of rain 20%. Wednesday, mostly cloudy. A chance of showers in the morning, then showers with a slight chance of thunderstorms in the afternoon. Highs in the mid-80s. Chance of rain 80%. Wednesday night, a chance of thunderstorms. Showers. Lows in the upper 60s. Chance of rain 80%. Thursday, showers with a chance of thunderstorms. Highs in the upper 70s. Chance of rain 80%. Thursday night, mostly cloudy with a chance of showers and thunderstorms. Lows in the upper 50s. Chance of rain 50%. Friday, mostly cloudy in the morning, then becoming partly sunny. A chance of showers with a slight chance of thunderstorms. Highs in the lower 70s. Chance of rain 50%. Friday night, a slight chance of thunderstorms until midnight. Partly cloudy with a chance of showers. Lows in the upper 50s. Chance of rain 40%. Saturday, partly sunny. A chance of showers, mainly in the morning. Highs in the mid-70s. Chance of rain 30%. Saturday night, partly cloudy with a 20% chance of showers. Lows in the lower 60s. Sunday, mostly sunny. A slight chance of showers in the morning. Highs in the upper 70s. Chance of rain 20%. 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It's Stillwater, it was partly cloudy. The temperature was 70 degrees, the dew point 63, and the relative humidity 78%. The wind was east at 6 miles an hour. The pressure was 29.98 inches and steady. At Enid, it was mostly cloudy. The temperature was 70. The wind was east at 8. At Guthrie, it was mostly cloudy. The temperature was 71. The wind was east at 8. Observations from around the region. Skies ranged from clear to partly cloudy. It was 68 at Wichita, 67 at Woodward, and 69 at Oklahoma City. Dallas-Fort Worth reported 81, Tulsa reported 70, and Springfield reported 63. Once again at 4 a.m., it's Stillwater, it was partly cloudy. The temperature was 70. From the Norman Forecast Office, here is the forecast for Stillwater and surrounding area. Rest of tonight, mostly cloudy with a 20% chance of showers. Lows in the upper 60s. East wind around 5 miles an hour. Monday, mostly sunny. A slight chance of showers in the morning. Highs in the mid-80s. East winds 5 to 10 miles an hour. Chance of rain 20%. Monday night, mostly clear until midnight, then becoming partly cloudy. Lows in the mid-60s. Southeast winds 5 to 10 miles an hour. Tuesday, partly sunny. Highs in the upper 80s. South winds 10 to 15 miles an hour with gusts up to 25 miles an hour. Tuesday night, mostly cloudy. A slight chance of showers after midnight. Lows in the lower 70s. South winds 10 to 15 miles an hour. Chance of rain 20%. Wednesday, mostly cloudy. A chance of showers in the morning, then showers with a slight chance of thunderstorms in the afternoon. Highs in the mid-80s. Chance of rain 80%. Wednesday night, a chance of thunderstorms. Showers. Lows in the upper 60s. Chance of rain 80%. Thursday, showers with a chance of thunderstorms. Highs in the upper 70s. Chance of rain 80%. Thursday night, mostly cloudy with a chance of showers and thunderstorms. Lows in the upper 50s. Chance of rain 50%. Friday, mostly cloudy in the morning, then becoming partly sunny. A chance of showers with a slight chance of thunderstorms. Highs in the lower 70s. Chance of rain 50%. Friday night, a slight chance of thunderstorms until midnight. Partly cloudy with a chance of showers. Lows in the upper 50s. Chance of rain 40%. Saturday,

partly sunny. A chance of showers, mainly in the morning. Highs in the mid-70s. Chance of rain 30%. Saturday night, partly cloudy with a 20% chance of showers. Lows in the lower 60s. Sunday, mostly sunny. A slight chance of showers in the morning. Highs in the upper 70s. Chance of rain 20%. You're listening to Stillwater Weather Radio, and here are 4 a.m. weather observations. It's Stillwater, it was partly cloudy. The temperature was 70 degrees, the dew point 63, and the relative humidity 78%. The wind was east at 6 miles an hour. The pressure was 29.98 inches and steady. At evening, it was mostly cloudy. The temperature was 70. The wind was east at 8. At Guthrie, it was mostly cloudy. The temperature was 71. The wind was east at 8. Observations from around the region. Skies ranged from clear to partly cloudy. It was 68 at Wichita, 67 at Woodward, and 69 at Oklahoma City. Dallas-Fort Worth reported 81, Tulsa reported 70, and Springfield reported 63. Once again at 4 a.m., it's Stillwater, it was partly cloudy. The temperature was 70. From the Norman Forecast Office, here is the forecast for Stillwater and surrounding area. Rest of tonight, mostly cloudy with a 20% chance of showers. Lows in the upper 60s. East wind around 5 miles an hour. Monday, mostly sunny. A slight chance of showers in the morning. Highs in the mid-80s. East winds 5 to 10 miles an hour. Chance of rain 20%. Monday night, mostly clear until midnight, then becoming partly cloudy. Lows in the mid-60s. Southeast winds 5 to 10 miles an hour. Tuesday, partly sunny. Highs in the upper 80s. South winds 10 to 15 miles an hour with gusts up to 25 miles an hour. Tuesday night, mostly cloudy. A slight chance of showers after midnight. Lows in the lower 70s. South winds 10 to 15 miles an hour. Chance of rain 20%. Wednesday, mostly cloudy. A chance of showers in the morning, then showers with a slight chance of thunderstorms in the afternoon. Highs in the mid-80s. Chance of rain 80%. Wednesday night, a chance of thunderstorms. Showers. Lows in the upper 60s. Chance of rain 80%. Thursday, showers with a chance of thunderstorms. Highs in the upper 70s. Chance of rain 80%. Thursday night, mostly cloudy with a chance of showers and thunderstorms. Lows in the upper 50s. Chance of rain 50%. Friday, mostly cloudy in the morning, then becoming partly sunny. A chance of showers with a slight chance of thunderstorms. Highs in the lower 70s. Chance of rain 50%. Friday night, a slight chance of thunderstorms until midnight. Partly cloudy with a chance of showers. Lows in the upper 50s. Chance of rain 40%. Saturday, partly sunny. A chance of showers, mainly in the morning. Highs in the mid-70s. Chance of rain 30%. Saturday night, partly cloudy with a 20% chance of showers. Lows in the lower 60s. Sunday, mostly sunny. A slight chance of showers in the morning. Highs in the upper 70s. Chance of rain 20%. You're listening to Stillwater Weather Radio, and here are 4 a.m. weather observations. It's Stillwater, it was partly cloudy. The temperature was 70 degrees, the dew point 63, and the relative humidity 78%. The wind was east at 6 miles an hour. The pressure was 29.98 inches and steady. At evening, it was mostly cloudy. The temperature was 70. The wind was east at 8. At Guthrie, it was mostly cloudy. The temperature was 71. The wind was east at 8. Observations from around the region. Skies ranged from clear to partly cloudy. It was 68 at Wichita, 67 at Woodward, and 69 at Oklahoma City. Dallas-Fort Worth reported 81, Tulsa reported 70, and Springfield reported 63. Once again at 4

AM, it's still water. It was partly cloudy. The temperature was 70. From the Norman Forecast Office, here is the forecast for Stillwater and surrounding area. Rest of tonight, mostly cloudy with a 20% chance of showers. Lows in the upper 60s. East wind around 5 miles an hour. Monday, mostly sunny. A slight chance of showers in the morning. Highs in the mid-80s. East winds 5 to 10 miles an hour. Chance of rain 20%. Monday night, mostly clear until midnight, then becoming partly cloudy. Lows in the mid-60s. Southeast winds 5 to 10 miles an hour. Tuesday, partly sunny. Highs in the upper 80s. South winds 10 to 15 miles an hour with gusts up to 25 miles an hour. Tuesday night, mostly cloudy. A slight chance of showers after midnight. Lows in the lower 70s. South winds 10 to 15 miles an hour. Chance of rain 20%. Wednesday, mostly cloudy. A chance of showers in the morning, then showers with a slight chance of thunderstorms in the afternoon. Highs in the mid-80s. Chance of rain 80%. Wednesday night, a chance of thunderstorms. Showers. Lows in the upper 60s. Chance of rain 80%. Thursday, showers with a chance of thunderstorms. Highs in the upper 70s. Chance of rain 80%. Thursday night, mostly cloudy with a chance of showers and thunderstorms. Lows in the upper 50s. Chance of rain 50%. Friday, mostly cloudy in the morning, then becoming partly sunny. A chance of showers with a slight chance of thunderstorms. Highs in the lower 70s. Chance of rain 50%. Friday night, a slight chance of thunderstorms until midnight. Partly cloudy with a chance of showers. Lows in the upper 50s. Chance of rain 40%. Saturday, partly sunny. A chance of showers, mainly in the morning. Highs in the mid-70s. Chance of rain 30%. Saturday night, partly cloudy with a 20% chance of showers. Lows in the lower 60s. Sunday, mostly sunny. A slight chance of showers in the morning. Highs in the upper 70s. Chance of rain 20%. You're listening to Stillwater Weather Radio, and here are 4 a.m. weather observations. It's Stillwater, it was partly cloudy. The temperature was 70 degrees, the dew point 63, and the relative humidity 78%. The wind was east at 6 miles an hour. The pressure was 29.98 inches and steady. And inland, it was mostly cloudy. The temperature was 70. The wind was east at 8. At Guthrie, it was mostly cloudy. The temperature was 71. The wind was east at 8. Observations from around the region. Skies ranged from clear to partly cloudy. It was 68 at Wichita, 67 at Woodward, and 69 at Oklahoma City. Dallas-Fort Worth reported 81, Tulsa reported 70, and Springfield reported 63. Once again at 4 a.m., it's still water, it was partly cloudy. The temperature was 70. From the Norman Forecast Office, here is the forecast for Stillwater and surrounding area. Rest of tonight, mostly cloudy with a 20% chance of showers. Lows in the upper 60s. East wind around 5 miles an hour. Monday, mostly sunny. A slight chance of showers in the morning. Highs in the mid-80s. East winds 5 to 10 miles an hour. Chance of rain 20%. Monday night, mostly clear until midnight, then becoming partly cloudy. Lows in the mid-60s. Southeast winds 5 to 10 miles an hour. Tuesday, partly sunny. Highs in the upper 80s. South winds 10 to 15 miles an hour with gusts up to 25 miles an hour. Tuesday night, mostly cloudy. A slight chance of showers after midnight. Lows in the lower 70s. South winds 10 to 15 miles an hour. Chance of rain 20%. Wednesday, mostly cloudy. A chance of showers in the morning, then showers with a slight chance of thunderstorms in the afternoon. Highs in the mid-80s. Chance of rain 80%. Wednesday night, a chance of thunderstorms.

Thunderstorms. Showers. Lows in the upper 60s. Chance of rain 80%. Thursday, showers with a chance of thunderstorms. Highs in the upper 70s. Chance of rain 80%. Thursday night, mostly cloudy with a chance of showers and thunderstorms. Lows in the upper 50s. Chance of rain 50%. Friday, mostly cloudy in the morning, then becoming partly sunny. A chance of showers with a slight chance of thunderstorms. Highs in the lower 70s. Chance of rain 50%. Friday night, a slight chance of thunderstorms until midnight. Partly cloudy with a chance of showers. Lows in the upper 50s. Chance of rain 40%. Saturday, partly sunny. A chance of showers, mainly in the morning. Highs in the mid-70s. Chance of rain 30%. Saturday night, partly cloudy with a 20% chance of showers. Lows in the lower 60s. Sunday, mostly sunny. A slight chance of showers in the morning. Highs in the upper 70s. Chance of rain 20%. 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It's Stillwater. It was partly cloudy. The temperature was 70 degrees, the dew point 63, and the relative humidity 78%. The wind was east at 6 miles an hour. The pressure was 29.98 inches and steady. At Enid, it was mostly cloudy. The temperature was 70. The wind was east at 8. At Guthrie, it was mostly cloudy. The temperature was 71. The wind was east at 8. Observations from around the region. Skies ranged from clear to partly cloudy. It was 68 at Wichita, 67 at Woodward, and 69 at Oklahoma City. Dallas-Fort Worth reported 81, Tulsa reported 70, and Springfield reported 63. Once again at 4 a.m., it's Stillwater, it was partly cloudy. The temperature was 70. From the Norman Forecast Office, here is the forecast for Stillwater and surrounding area. Rest of tonight, mostly cloudy with a 20% chance of showers. Lows in the upper 60s. East winds around 5 miles an hour. Monday, mostly sunny. A slight chance of showers in the morning. Highs in the mid-80s. East winds 5 to 10 miles an hour. Chance of rain 20%. Monday night, mostly clear until midnight, then becoming partly cloudy. Lows in the mid-60s. Southeast winds 5 to 10 miles an hour. Tuesday, partly sunny. Highs in the upper 80s. South winds 10 to 15 miles an hour with gusts up to 25 miles an hour. Tuesday night, mostly cloudy. A slight chance of showers after midnight. Lows in the lower 70s. South winds 10 to 15 miles an hour. Chance of rain 20%. Wednesday, mostly cloudy. A chance of showers in the morning, then showers with a slight chance of 15 miles an hour. Chance of rain 20%. Wednesday, mostly cloudy. A chance of showers in the morning, then showers with a slight chance of thunderstorms in the afternoon. Highs in the mid-80s. Chance of rain 80%. Wednesday night, a chance of thunderstorms. Showers. Lows in the upper 60s. Chance of rain 80%. Thursday, showers with a chance of thunderstorms. Highs in the upper 70s. Chance of rain 80%. Thursday night, mostly cloudy with a chance of showers and thunderstorms. Lows in the upper 50s. Chance of rain 50%. Friday, mostly cloudy in the morning, then becoming partly sunny. A chance of showers with a slight chance of thunderstorms. Highs in the lower 70s. Chance of rain 50%. Friday night, a slight chance of thunderstorms until midnight. Partly cloudy with a chance of showers. Lows in the upper 50s. Chance of rain 40%. Saturday, partly sunny. A chance of showers, mainly in the morning. Highs in the mid-70s.

mountains from around the region. Skies ranged from clear to partly cloudy. It was 68 at Wichita, 67 at Woodward, and 69 at Oklahoma City. Dallas-Fort Worth reported 81, Tulsa reported 70, and Springfield reported 63. Once again at 4 a.m., at Stillwater, it was partly cloudy. The temperature was 70. From the Norman Forecast Office, here is the forecast for Stillwater and surrounding area. Rest of tonight, mostly cloudy with a 20% chance of showers. Lows in the upper 60s. East wind around 5 miles an hour. Monday, mostly sunny. A slight chance of showers in the morning. Highs in the mid-80s. East winds 5 to 10 miles an hour. Chance of rain 20%. Monday night, mostly clear until midnight, then becoming partly cloudy. Lows in the mid-60s. Southeast winds 5 to 10 miles an hour. Tuesday, partly sunny. Highs in the upper 80s. South winds 10 to 15 miles an hour with gusts up to 25 miles an hour. Tuesday night, mostly cloudy. A slight chance of showers after midnight. Lows in the lower 70s. South winds 10 to 15 miles an hour. Chance of rain 20%. Wednesday, mostly cloudy. A chance of showers in the morning, then showers with a slight chance of thunderstorms in the afternoon. Highs in the mid-80s. Chance of rain 80%. Wednesday night, a chance of thunderstorms. Showers. Lows in the upper 60s. Chance of rain 80%. Thursday, showers with a chance of thunderstorms. Highs in the upper 70s. Chance of rain 80%. Thursday night, mostly cloudy with a chance of showers and thunderstorms. Lows in the upper 50s. Chance of rain 50%. Friday, mostly cloudy in the morning, then becoming partly sunny. A chance of showers with a slight chance of thunderstorms. Highs in the lower 70s. Chance of rain 50%. Friday night, a slight chance of thunderstorms until midnight. Partly cloudy with a chance of showers. Lows in the upper 50s. Chance of rain 40%. Saturday, partly sunny. A chance of showers, mainly in the morning. Highs in the mid-70s. Chance of rain 30%. Saturday night, partly cloudy with a 20% chance of showers. Lows in the lower 60s. Sunday, mostly sunny. A slight chance of showers in the morning. Highs in the upper 70s. Chance of rain 20%. You're listening to Stillwater Weather Radio, and here are 4 a.m. weather observations. At Stillwater, it was partly cloudy. The temperature was 70 degrees, the dew point 63, and the relative humidity 78%. The wind was east at 6 miles an hour. The pressure was 29.98 inches and steady. At Enid, it was mostly cloudy. The temperature was 70. The wind was east at 8. At Guthrie, it was mostly cloudy. The temperature was 71. The wind was east at 8. Observations from around the region. Skies ranged from clear to partly cloudy. It was 68 at Wichita, 67 at Woodward, and 69 at Oklahoma City. Dallas-Fort Worth reported 81, Tulsa reported 70, and Springfield reported 63. Once again at 4 a.m., at Stillwater, it was partly cloudy. The temperature was 70. From the Norman Forecast Office, here is the forecast for Stillwater and surrounding area. Rest of tonight, mostly cloudy with a 20% chance of showers. Lows in the upper 60s. East wind around 5 miles an hour. Monday, mostly sunny. A slight chance of showers in the morning. Highs in the mid-80s. East winds 5 to 10 miles an hour. Chance of rain 20%. Monday night, mostly clear until midnight, then becoming partly cloudy. Lows in the mid-60s. Southeast winds 5 to 10 miles an hour. Tuesday, partly sunny. Highs in the upper 80s. South winds 10 to 15 miles an hour with gusts up to 25 miles an hour. Tuesday night, mostly cloudy. A slight chance of showers after midnight. Lows in the lower 70s. South winds 10

to 15 miles an hour. Chance of rain 20%. Wednesday, mostly cloudy. A chance of showers in the morning, then showers with a slight chance of thunderstorms in the afternoon. Highs in the mid-80s. Chance of rain 80%. Wednesday night, a chance of thunderstorms. Showers. Lows in the upper 60s. Chance of rain 80%. Thursday, showers with a chance of thunderstorms. Highs in the upper 70s. Chance of rain 80%. Thursday night, mostly cloudy with a chance of showers and thunderstorms. Lows in the upper 50s. Chance of rain 50%. Friday, mostly cloudy in the morning, then becoming partly sunny. A chance of showers with a slight chance of thunderstorms. Highs in the lower 70s. Chance of rain 50%. Friday night, a slight chance of thunderstorms until midnight. Partly cloudy with a chance of showers. Lows in the upper 50s. Chance of rain 40%. Saturday, partly sunny. A chance of showers, mainly in the morning. Highs in the mid-70s. Chance of rain 30%. Saturday night, partly cloudy with a 20% chance of showers. Lows in the lower 60s. Sunday, mostly sunny. A slight chance of showers in the morning. Highs in the upper 70s. Chance of rain 20%. You're listening to Stillwater Weather Radio, and here are 4 a.m. weather observations. It's Stillwater. It was partly cloudy. The temperature was 70 degrees, the dew point 63, and the relative humidity 78%. The wind was east at 6 miles an hour. The pressure was 29.98 inches and steady. At Enid, it was mostly cloudy. The temperature was 70. The wind was east at 8. At Guthrie, it was mostly cloudy. The temperature was 71. The wind was east at 8. Observations from around the region. Skies ranged from clear to partly cloudy. It was 68 at Wichita, 67 at Woodward, and 69 at Oklahoma City. Dallas-Fort Worth reported 81, Tulsa reported 70, and Springfield reported 63. Once again at 4 a.m., it's Stillwater, it was partly cloudy. The temperature was 70. From the Norman Forecast Office, here is the forecast for Stillwater and surrounding area. Rest of tonight, mostly cloudy with a 20% chance of showers. Lows in the upper 60s. East wind around 5 miles an hour. Monday, mostly sunny. A slight chance of showers in the morning. Highs in the mid-80s. East winds 5 to 10 miles an hour. Chance of rain 20%. Monday night, mostly clear until midnight, then becoming partly cloudy. Lows in the mid-60s. Southeast winds 5 to 10 miles an hour. Tuesday, partly sunny. Highs in the upper 80s. South winds 10 to 15 miles an hour with gusts up to 25 miles an hour. Tuesday night, mostly cloudy. A slight chance of showers after midnight. Lows in the lower 70s. South winds 10 to 15 miles an hour. Chance of rain 20%. Wednesday, mostly cloudy. A chance of showers in the morning, then showers with a slight chance of thunderstorms in the afternoon. Highs in the mid-80s. Chance of rain 80%. Wednesday night, a chance of thunderstorms. Showers. Lows in the upper 60s. Chance of rain 80%. Thursday, showers with a chance of thunderstorms. Highs in the upper 70s. Chance of rain 80%. Thursday night, mostly cloudy with a chance of showers and thunderstorms. Lows in the upper 50s. Chance of rain 50%. Friday, mostly cloudy in the morning, then becoming partly sunny. A chance of showers with a slight chance of thunderstorms. Highs in the lower 70s. Chance of rain 50%. Friday night, a slight chance of thunderstorms until midnight. Partly cloudy with a chance of showers. Lows in the upper 50s. Chance of rain 40%. Saturday, partly sunny. A chance of showers, mainly in the morning. Highs in the mid-70s. Chance of rain 30%. Saturday night, partly cloudy with a 20% chance of showers.

lows in the lower 60s. Sunday, mostly sunny. A slight chance of showers in the morning. Highs in the upper 70s. Chance of rain 20%. 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It's Stillwater, it was partly cloudy. The temperature was 70 degrees, the dew point 63, and the relative humidity 78%. The wind was east at 6 miles an hour. The pressure was 29.98 inches and steady. At Enid, it was mostly cloudy. The temperature was 70. The wind was east at 8. At Guthrie, it was mostly cloudy. The temperature was 71. The wind was east at 8. Observations from around the region. Skies ranged from clear to partly cloudy. It was 68 at Wichita, 67 at Woodward, and 69 at Oklahoma City. Dallas-Fort Worth reported 81, Tulsa reported 70, and Springfield reported 63. Once again at 4 a.m., it's Stillwater, it was partly cloudy. The temperature was 70. From the Norman Forecast Office, here is the forecast for Stillwater and surrounding area. Rest of tonight, mostly cloudy with a 20% chance of showers. Lows in the upper 60s. East wind around 5 miles an hour. Monday, mostly sunny. A slight chance of showers in the morning. Highs in the mid-80s. East winds 5 to 10 miles an hour. Chance of rain 20%. Monday night, mostly clear until midnight, then becoming partly cloudy. Lows in the mid-60s. Southeast winds 5 to 10 miles an hour. Tuesday, partly sunny. Highs in the upper 80s. South winds 10 to 15 miles an hour with gusts up to 25 miles an hour. Tuesday night, mostly cloudy. A slight chance of showers after midnight. Lows in the lower 70s. South winds 10 to 15 miles an hour. Chance of rain 20%. Wednesday, mostly cloudy. A chance of showers in the morning, then showers with a slight chance of thunderstorms in the afternoon. Highs in the mid-80s. Chance of rain 80%. Wednesday night, a chance of thunderstorms. Showers. Lows in the upper 60s. Chance of rain 80%. Thursday, showers with a chance of thunderstorms. Highs in the upper 70s. Chance of rain 80%. Thursday night, mostly cloudy with a chance of showers and thunderstorms. Lows in the upper 50s. Chance of rain 50%. Friday, mostly cloudy in the morning, then becoming partly sunny. A chance of showers with a slight chance of thunderstorms. Highs in the lower 70s. Chance of rain 50%. Friday night, a slight chance of thunderstorms until midnight. Partly cloudy with a chance of showers. Lows in the upper 50s. Chance of rain 40%. Saturday, partly sunny. A chance of showers, mainly in the morning. Highs in the mid-70s. Chance of rain 30%. Saturday night, partly cloudy with a 20% chance of showers. Lows in the lower 60s. Sunday, mostly sunny. A slight chance of showers in the morning. Highs in the upper 70s. Chance of rain 20%. You are listening to Stillwater Weather Radio, and here are 4 a.m. weather observations. It's Stillwater, it was partly cloudy. The temperature was 70 degrees, the dew point 63, and the relative humidity 78%. The wind was east at 6 miles an hour. The pressure was 29.98 inches and steady. At Enid, it was mostly cloudy. The temperature was 70. The wind was east at 8. At Guthrie, it was mostly cloudy. The temperature was 71. The wind was east at 8. Observations from around the region. Skies ranged from clear to partly cloudy. It was 68 at Wichita, 67 at Woodward, and 69 at Oklahoma City. Dallas-Fort Worth reported 81, Tulsa reported 70, and Springfield reported 63.

Once again at 4 a.m., at Stillwater, it was partly cloudy. The temperature was 70. From the Norman Forecast Office, here is the forecast for Stillwater and surrounding area. Rest of tonight, mostly cloudy with a 20% chance of showers. Lows in the upper 60s. East wind around 5 miles an hour. Monday, mostly sunny. A slight chance of showers in the morning. Highs in the mid-80s. East winds 5 to 10 miles an hour. Chance of rain 20%. Monday night, mostly clear until midnight, then becoming partly cloudy. Lows in the mid-60s. Southeast winds 5 to 10 miles an hour. Tuesday, partly sunny. Highs in the upper 80s. South winds 10 to 15 miles an hour with gusts up to 25 miles an hour. Tuesday night, mostly cloudy. A slight chance of showers after midnight. Lows in the lower 70s. South winds 10 to 15 miles an hour. Chance of rain 20%. Wednesday, mostly cloudy. A chance of showers in the morning, then showers with a slight chance of thunderstorms in the afternoon. Highs in the mid-80s. Chance of rain 80%. Wednesday night, a chance of thunderstorms. Showers. Lows in the upper 60s. Chance of rain 80%. Thursday, showers with a chance of thunderstorms. Highs in the upper 70s. Chance of rain 80%. Thursday night, mostly cloudy with a chance of showers and thunderstorms. Lows in the upper 50s. Chance of rain 50%. Friday, mostly cloudy in the morning, then becoming partly sunny. A chance of showers with a slight chance of thunderstorms. Highs in the lower 70s. Chance of rain 50%. Friday night, a slight chance of thunderstorms until midnight. Partly cloudy with a chance of showers. Lows in the upper 50s. Chance of rain 40%. Saturday, partly sunny. A chance of showers, mainly in the morning. Highs in the mid-70s. Chance of rain 30%. Saturday night, partly cloudy with a 20% chance of showers. Lows in the lower 60s. Sunday, mostly sunny. A slight chance of showers in the morning. Highs in the upper 70s. Chance of rain 20%. You are listening to Stillwater Weather Radio, and here are 4 a.m. weather observations. At Stillwater, it was partly cloudy. The temperature was 70 degrees, the dew point 63, and the relative humidity 78%. The wind was east at 6 miles an hour. The pressure was 29.98 inches and steady. At Enid, it was mostly cloudy. The temperature was 70. The wind was east at 8. At Guthrie, it was mostly cloudy. The temperature was 71. The wind was east at 8. Observations from around the region. Skies ranged from clear to partly cloudy. It was 68 at Wichita, 67 at Woodward, and 69 at Oklahoma City. Dallas-Fort Worth reported 81, Tulsa reported 70, and Springfield reported 63. Once again at 4 a.m., at Stillwater, it was partly cloudy. The temperature was 70. From the Norman Forecast Office, here is the forecast for Stillwater and surrounding area. Rest of tonight, mostly cloudy with a 20% chance of showers. Lows in the upper 60s. East wind around 5 miles an hour. Monday, mostly sunny. A slight chance of showers in the morning. Highs in the mid-80s. East winds 5 to 10 miles an hour. Chance of rain 20%. Monday night, mostly clear until midnight, then becoming partly cloudy. Lows in the mid-60s. Southeast winds 5 to 10 miles an hour. Tuesday, partly sunny. Highs in the upper 80s. South winds 10 to 15 miles an hour with gusts up to 25 miles an hour. Tuesday night, mostly cloudy. A slight chance of showers after midnight. Lows in the lower 70s. South winds 10 to 15 miles an hour. Chance of rain 20%. Wednesday, mostly cloudy. A chance of showers in the morning, then showers with a slight chance of thunderstorms in the afternoon. Highs in the mid-80s. Chance of rain 80%.

Wednesday night, a chance of thunderstorms. Showers. Lows in the upper 60s. Chance of rain 80%. Thursday, showers with a chance of thunderstorms. Highs in the upper 70s. Chance of rain 80%. Thursday night, mostly cloudy with a chance of showers and thunderstorms. Lows in the upper 50s. Chance of rain 50%. Friday, mostly cloudy in the morning, then becoming partly sunny. A chance of showers with a slight chance of thunderstorms. Highs in the lower 70s. Chance of rain 50%. Friday night, a slight chance of thunderstorms until midnight. Partly cloudy with a chance of showers. Lows in the upper 50s. Chance of rain 40%. Saturday, partly sunny. A chance of showers, mainly in the morning. Highs in the mid-70s. Chance of rain 30%. Saturday night, partly cloudy with a 20% chance of showers. Lows in the lower 60s. Sunday, mostly sunny. A slight chance of showers in the morning. Highs in the upper 70s. Chance of rain 20%. You're listening to Stillwater Weather Radio, and here are 4 a.m. weather observations. It's Stillwater. It was partly cloudy. The temperature was 70 degrees, the dew point 63, and the relative humidity 78%. The wind was east at 6 miles an hour. The pressure was 29.98 inches and steady. At Enid, it was mostly cloudy. The temperature was 70. The wind was east at 8. At Guthrie, it was mostly cloudy. The temperature was 71. The wind was east at 8. Observations from around the region. Skies ranged from clear to partly cloudy. It was 68 at Wichita, 67 at Woodward, and 69 at Oklahoma City. Dallas-Fort Worth reported 81, Tulsa reported 70, and Springfield reported 63. Once again at 4 a.m., at Stillwater, it was partly cloudy. The temperature was 70. From the Norman Forecast Office, here is the forecast for Stillwater and surrounding area. Rest of tonight, mostly cloudy with a 20% chance of showers. Lows in the upper 60s. East wind around 5 miles an hour. Monday, mostly sunny. A slight chance of showers in the morning. Highs in the mid-80s. East winds 5 to 10 miles an hour. Chance of rain 20%. Monday night, mostly clear until midnight, then becoming partly cloudy. Lows in the mid-60s. Southeast winds 5 to 10 miles an hour. Tuesday, partly sunny. Highs in the upper 80s. South winds 10 to 15 miles an hour with gusts up to 25 miles an hour. Tuesday night, mostly cloudy. A slight chance of showers after midnight. Lows in the lower 70s. South winds 10 to 15 miles an hour. Chance of rain 20%. Wednesday, mostly cloudy. A chance of showers in the morning, then showers with a slight chance of thunderstorms in the afternoon. Highs in the mid-80s. Chance of rain 80%. Wednesday night, a chance of thunderstorms. Showers. Lows in the upper 60s. Chance of rain 80%. Thursday, showers with a chance of thunderstorms. Highs in the upper 70s. Chance of rain 80%. Thursday night, mostly cloudy with a chance of showers and thunderstorms. Lows in the upper 50s. Chance of rain 50%. Friday, mostly cloudy in the morning, then becoming partly sunny. A chance of showers with a slight chance of thunderstorms. Highs in the lower 70s. Chance of rain 50%. Friday night, a slight chance of thunderstorms until midnight. Partly cloudy with a chance of showers. Lows in the upper 50s. Chance of rain 40%. Saturday, partly sunny. A chance of showers, mainly in the morning. Highs in the mid-70s. Chance of rain 30%. Saturday night, partly cloudy with a 20% chance of showers. Lows in the lower 60s. Sunday, mostly sunny. A slight chance of showers in the morning. Highs in the upper 70s. Chance of rain 20%. 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

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It's Stillwater. It was partly cloudy. The temperature was 70 degrees, the dew point 63, and the relative humidity 78%. The wind was east at 6 miles an hour. The pressure was 29.98 inches and steady. At Enid, it was mostly cloudy. The temperature was 70. The wind was east at 8. At Guthrie, it was mostly cloudy. The temperature was 71. The wind was east at 8. Observations from around the region. Skies ranged from clear to partly cloudy. It was 68 at Wichita, 67 at Woodward, and 69 at Oklahoma City. Dallas-Fort Worth reported 81, Tulsa reported 70, and Springfield reported 63. Once again at 4 a.m., it's Stillwater, it was partly cloudy. The temperature was 70. From the Norman Forecast Office, here is the forecast for Stillwater and surrounding area. Rest of tonight, mostly cloudy with a 20% chance of showers. Lows in the upper 60s. East wind around 5 miles an hour. Monday, mostly sunny. A slight chance of showers in the morning. Highs in the mid-80s. East winds 5 to 10 miles an hour. Chance of rain 20%. Monday night, mostly clear until midnight, then becoming partly cloudy. Lows in the mid-60s. Southeast winds 5 to 10 miles an hour. Tuesday, partly sunny. Highs in the upper 80s. South winds 10 to 15 miles an hour with gusts up to 25 miles an hour. Tuesday night, mostly cloudy. A slight chance of showers after midnight. Lows in the lower 70s. South winds 10 to 15 miles an hour. Chance of rain 20%. Wednesday, mostly cloudy. A chance of showers in the morning, then showers with a slight chance of thunderstorms in the afternoon. Highs in the mid-80s. Chance of rain 80%. Wednesday night, a chance of thunderstorms. Showers. Lows in the upper 60s. Chance of rain 80%. Thursday, showers with a chance of thunderstorms. Highs in the upper 70s. Chance of rain 80%. Thursday night, mostly cloudy with a chance of showers and thunderstorms. Lows in the upper 50s. Chance of rain 50%. Friday, mostly cloudy in the morning, then becoming partly sunny. A chance of showers with a slight chance of thunderstorms. Highs in the lower 70s. Chance of rain 50%. Friday night, a slight chance of thunderstorms until midnight. Partly cloudy with a chance of showers. Lows in the upper 50s. Chance of rain 40%. Saturday, partly sunny. A chance of showers, mainly in the morning. Highs in the mid-70s. Chance of rain 30%. Saturday night, partly cloudy with a 20% chance of showers. Lows in the lower 60s. Sunday, mostly sunny. A slight chance of showers in the morning. Highs in the upper 70s. Chance of rain 20%. You are listening to Stillwater Weather Radio, and here are 5 a.m. weather observations. It's Stillwater, it was clear. The temperature was 69 degrees, the dew point 62, and the relative humidity 78%. The pressure was 29.98 inches and steady. At Guthrie, it was partly cloudy. The temperature was 71. The wind was southeast at 9. Observations from around the region. At Wichita, it was clear, with a temperature of 67. It was partly cloudy, with a temperature of 68 at Oklahoma City and 79 at Dallas-Fort Worth. At Tulsa, it was mostly cloudy, with a temperature of 70. At Springfield, it was cloudy, with a temperature of 65. Once again at 5 a.m., at Stillwater, it was clear. The temperature was 69. From the Norman Forecast Office, here is the forecast for Stillwater and surrounding area. Rest of tonight, mostly cloudy with a 20% chance of showers. Lows in the upper 60s. East wind around 5 miles.

miles an hour. Monday, mostly sunny. A slight chance of showers in the morning. Highs in the mid-80s. East winds 5 to 10 miles an hour. Chance of rain 20%. Monday night, mostly clear until midnight, then becoming partly cloudy. Lows in the mid-60s. Southeast winds 5 to 10 miles an hour. Tuesday, partly sunny. Highs in the upper 80s. South winds 10 to 15 miles an hour with gusts up to 25 miles an hour. Tuesday night, mostly cloudy. A slight chance of showers after midnight. Lows in the lower 70s. South winds 10 to 15 miles an hour. Chance of rain 20%. Wednesday, mostly cloudy. A chance of showers in the morning, then showers with a slight chance of thunderstorms in the afternoon. Highs in the mid-80s. Chance of rain 80%. Wednesday night, a chance of thunderstorms. Showers. Lows in the upper 60s. Chance of rain 80%. Thursday, showers with a chance of thunderstorms. Highs in the upper 70s. Chance of rain 80%. Thursday night, mostly cloudy with a chance of showers and thunderstorms. Lows in the upper 50s. Chance of rain 50%. Friday, mostly cloudy in the morning, then becoming partly sunny. A chance of showers with a slight chance of thunderstorms. Highs in the lower 70s. Chance of rain 50%. Friday night, a slight chance of thunderstorms until midnight. Partly cloudy with a chance of showers. Lows in the upper 50s. Chance of rain 40%. Saturday, partly sunny. A chance of showers, mainly in the morning. Highs in the mid-70s. Chance of rain 30%. Saturday night, partly cloudy with a 20% chance of showers. Lows in the lower 60s. Sunday, mostly sunny. A slight chance of showers in the morning. Highs in the upper 70s. Chance of rain 20%. 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It's Stillwater, it was clear. The temperature was 69 degrees, the dew point 62, and the relative humidity 78%. The pressure was 29.98 inches and steady. At Guthrie, it was partly cloudy. The temperature was 71. The wind was southeast at 9. Observations from around the region. At Wichita, it was clear, with a temperature of 67. It was partly cloudy, with a temperature of 68 at Oklahoma City, and 79 at Dallas-Fort Worth. At Tulsa, it was mostly cloudy, with a temperature of 70. At Springfield, it was cloudy, with a temperature of 65. Once again at 5 a.m., at Stillwater, it was clear. The temperature was 69. From the Norman Forecast Office, here is the forecast for Stillwater and surrounding area. Rest of tonight, mostly cloudy with a 20% chance of showers. Lows in the upper 60s. East wind around 5 miles an hour. Monday, mostly sunny. A slight chance of showers in the morning. Highs in the mid-80s. East winds 5 to 10 miles an hour. Chance of rain 20%. Monday night, mostly clear until midnight, then becoming partly cloudy. Lows in the mid-60s. Southeast winds 5 to 10 miles an hour. Tuesday, partly sunny. Highs in the upper 80s. South winds 10 to 15 miles an hour with gusts up to 25 miles an hour. Tuesday night, mostly cloudy. A slight chance of showers after midnight. Lows in the lower 70s. South winds 10 to 15 miles an hour. Chance of rain 20%. Wednesday, mostly cloudy. A chance of showers in the morning, then showers with a slight chance of thunderstorms in the afternoon. Highs in the mid-80s. Chance of rain 80%. Wednesday night, a chance of thunderstorms. Showers. Lows in the upper 60s. Chance of rain 80%. Thursday, showers with a chance of thunderstorms. Highs in the upper 70s. Chance of rain 80%. Thursday night, mostly cloudy with a chance of showers and thunderstorms. Lows in the upper 50s. Chance of rain 50%. Friday, mostly cloudy in

the morning, then becoming partly sunny. A chance of showers with a slight chance of thunderstorms. Highs in the lower 70s. Chance of rain 50%. Friday night, a slight chance of thunderstorms until midnight. Partly cloudy with a chance of showers. Lows in the upper 50s. Chance of rain 40%. Saturday, partly sunny. A chance of showers, mainly in the morning. Highs in the mid-70s. Chance of rain 30%. Saturday night, partly cloudy with a 20% chance of showers. Lows in the lower 60s. Sunday, mostly sunny. A slight chance of showers in the morning. Highs in the upper 70s. Chance of rain 20%. 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It's Stillwater, it was clear. The temperature was 69 degrees, the dew point 62, and the relative humidity 78%. The pressure was 29.98 inches and steady. At Guthrie, it was partly cloudy. The temperature was 71. The wind was southeast at 9. Observations from around the region. At Wichita, it was clear, with a temperature of 67. It was partly cloudy, with a temperature of 68 at Oklahoma City, and 79 at Dallas-Fort Worth. At Tulsa, it was mostly cloudy, with a temperature of 70. At Springfield, it was cloudy, with a temperature of 65. Once again at 5 a.m., at Stillwater, it was clear. The temperature was 69. From the Norman Forecast Office, here is the forecast for Stillwater and surrounding area. Rest of tonight, mostly cloudy with a 20% chance of showers. Lows in the upper 60s. East wind around 5 miles an hour. Monday, mostly sunny. A slight chance of showers in the morning. Highs in the mid-80s. East winds 5 to 10 miles an hour. Chance of rain 20%. Monday night, mostly clear until midnight, then becoming partly cloudy. Lows in the mid-60s. Southeast winds 5 to 10 miles an hour. Tuesday, partly sunny. Highs in the upper 80s. South winds 10 to 15 miles an hour with gusts up to 25 miles an hour. Tuesday night, mostly cloudy. A slight chance of showers after midnight. Lows in the lower 70s. South winds 10 to 15 miles an hour. Chance of rain 20%. Wednesday, mostly cloudy. A chance of showers in the morning, then showers with a slight chance of thunderstorms in the afternoon. Highs in the mid-80s. Chance of rain 80%. Wednesday night, a chance of thunderstorms. Showers. Lows in the upper 60s. Chance of rain 80%. Thursday, showers with a chance of thunderstorms. Highs in the upper 70s. Chance of rain 80%. Thursday night, mostly cloudy with a chance of showers and thunderstorms. Lows in the upper 50s. Chance of rain 50%. Friday, mostly cloudy in the morning, then becoming partly sunny. A chance of showers with a slight chance of thunderstorms. Highs in the lower 70s. Chance of rain 50%. Friday night, a slight chance of thunderstorms until midnight. Partly cloudy with a chance of showers. Lows in the upper 50s. Chance of rain 40%. Saturday, partly sunny. A chance of showers, mainly in the morning. Highs in the mid-70s. Chance of rain 30%. Saturday night, partly cloudy with a 20% chance of showers. Lows in the lower 60s. Sunday, mostly sunny. A slight chance of showers in the morning. Highs in the upper 70s. Chance of rain 20%. 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It's Stillwater, it was clear. The temperature was 69 degrees, the dew point 62, and the relative humidity 78%. The pressure was 29.98 inches and steady. At Enid, it was mostly cloudy.
The temperature was 70. The wind was northeast at 7. At Guthrie, it was partly cloudy. The temperature was 71. The wind was southeast at 9. Observations from around the region. It was clear, with a temperature of 67 at Wichita, and 66 at Woodward. It was partly cloudy, with a temperature of 68 at Oklahoma City, and 79 at Dallas-Fort Worth. At Tulsa, it was mostly cloudy, with a temperature of 70. At Springfield, it was cloudy, with a temperature of 65. Once again at 5 a.m., at Stillwater, it was clear. The temperature was 69. From the Norman Forecast Office, here is the forecast for Stillwater and surrounding area. Rest of tonight, mostly cloudy with a 20% chance of showers. Lows in the upper 60s. East wind around 5 miles an hour. Monday, mostly sunny. A slight chance of showers in the morning. Highs in the mid-80s. East winds 5 to 10 miles an hour. Chance of rain 20%. Monday night, mostly clear until midnight, then becoming partly cloudy. Lows in the mid-60s. Southeast winds 5 to 10 miles an hour. Tuesday, partly sunny. Highs in the upper 80s. South winds 10 to 15 miles an hour with gusts up to 25 miles an hour. Tuesday night, mostly cloudy. A slight chance of showers after midnight. Lows in the lower 70s. South winds 10 to 15 miles an hour. Chance of rain 20%. Wednesday, mostly cloudy. A chance of showers in the morning, then showers with a slight chance of thunderstorms in the afternoon. Highs in the mid-80s. Chance of rain 80%. Wednesday night, a chance of thunderstorms. Showers. Lows in the upper 60s. Chance of rain 80%. Thursday, showers with a chance of thunderstorms. Highs in the upper 70s. Chance of rain 80%. Thursday night, mostly cloudy with a chance of showers and thunderstorms. Lows in the upper 50s. Chance of rain 50%. Friday, mostly cloudy in the morning, then becoming partly sunny. A chance of showers with a slight chance of thunderstorms. Highs in the lower 70s. Chance of rain 50%. Friday night, a slight chance of thunderstorms until midnight. Partly cloudy with a chance of showers. Lows in the upper 50s. Chance of rain 40%. Saturday, partly sunny. A chance of showers, mainly in the morning. Highs in the mid-70s. Chance of rain 30%. Saturday night, partly cloudy with a 20% chance of showers. Lows in the lower 60s. Sunday, mostly sunny. A slight chance of showers in the morning. Highs in the upper 70s. Chance of rain 20%. 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At Stillwater, it was clear. The temperature was 69 degrees, the dew point 62, and the relative humidity 78%. The pressure was 29.98 inches and steady. At Enid, it was mostly cloudy. The temperature was 70. The wind was northeast at 7. At Guthrie, it was partly cloudy. The temperature was 71. The wind was southeast at 9. Observations from around the region. It was clear, with a temperature of 67 at Wichita, and 66 at Woodward. It was partly cloudy, with a temperature of 68 at Oklahoma City, and 79 at Dallas-Fort Worth. At Tulsa, it was mostly cloudy, with a temperature of 70. At Springfield, it was cloudy, with a temperature of 65. Once again at 5 a.m., at Stillwater, it was clear. The temperature was 69. From the Norman Forecast Office, here is the forecast for Stillwater and surrounding area. Rest of tonight, mostly cloudy with a 20% chance of showers. Lows in the upper 60s. East wind around 5 miles an hour. Monday, mostly sunny. A slight chance of showers the morning. Highs in the mid-80s. East winds 5 to 10 miles an hour. Chance of rain 20%. Monday night, mostly clear until midnight, then becoming partly cloudy. Lows in the mid-60s.
Southeast winds 5 to 10 miles.

miles an hour. Tuesday, partly sunny. Highs in the upper 80s. South winds 10 to 15 miles an hour with gusts up to 25 miles an hour. Tuesday night, mostly cloudy. A slight chance of showers after midnight. Lows in the lower 70s. South winds 10 to 15 miles an hour. Chance of rain 20%. Wednesday, mostly cloudy. A chance of showers in the morning, then showers with a slight chance of thunderstorms in the afternoon. Highs in the mid-80s. Chance of rain 80%. Wednesday night, a chance of thunderstorms. Showers. Lows in the upper 60s. Chance of rain 80%. Thursday, showers with a chance of thunderstorms. Highs in the upper 70s. Chance of rain 80%. Thursday night, mostly cloudy with a chance of showers and thunderstorms. Lows in the upper 50s. Chance of rain 50%. Friday, mostly cloudy in the morning, then becoming partly sunny. A chance of showers with a slight chance of thunderstorms. Highs in the lower 70s. Chance of rain 50%. Friday night, a slight chance of thunderstorms until midnight. Partly cloudy with a chance of showers. Lows in the upper 50s. Chance of rain 40%. Saturday, partly sunny. A chance of showers, mainly in the morning. Highs in the mid-70s. Chance of rain 30%. Saturday night, partly cloudy with a 20% chance of showers. Lows in the lower 60s. Sunday, mostly sunny. A slight chance of showers in the morning. Highs in the upper 70s. Chance of rain 20%. 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It's Stillwater, it was clear. The temperature was 69 degrees, the dew point 62, and the relative humidity 78%. The pressure was 29.98 inches and steady. At Enid, it was mostly cloudy. The temperature was 70. The wind was northeast at 7. At Guthrie, it was partly cloudy. The temperature was 71. The wind was southeast at 9. Observations from around the region. It was clear, with a temperature of 67 at Wichita, and 66 at Woodward. It was partly cloudy, with a temperature of 68 at Oklahoma City, and 79 at Dallas-Fort Worth. At Tulsa, it was mostly cloudy, with a temperature of 70. At Springfield, it was cloudy, with a temperature of 65. Once again at 5 a.m., at Stillwater, it was clear. The temperature was 69. From the Norman Forecast Office, here is the forecast for Stillwater and surrounding area. Rest of tonight, mostly cloudy with a 20% chance of showers. Lows in the upper 60s. East winds around 5 miles an hour. Monday, mostly sunny. A slight chance of showers in the morning. Highs in the mid-80s. East winds 5 to 10 miles an hour. Chance of rain 20%. Monday night, mostly clear until midnight, then becoming partly cloudy. Lows in the mid-60s. Southeast winds 5 to 10 miles an hour. Tuesday, partly sunny. Highs in the upper 80s. South winds 10 to 15 miles an hour with gusts up to 25 miles an hour. Tuesday night, mostly cloudy. A slight chance of showers after midnight. Lows in the lower 70s. South winds 10 to 15 miles an hour. Chance of rain 20%. Wednesday, mostly cloudy. A chance of showers in the morning, then showers with a slight chance of thunderstorms in the afternoon. Highs in the mid-80s. Chance of rain 80%. Wednesday night, a chance of thunderstorms. Showers. Lows in the upper 60s. Chance of rain 80%. Thursday, showers with a chance of thunderstorms. Highs in the upper 70s. Chance of rain 80%. Thursday night, mostly cloudy with a chance of showers and thunderstorms. Lows in the upper 50s. Chance of rain 50%. Friday, mostly cloudy in the morning, then becoming partly sunny. A chance of showers with a slight chance of thunderstorms. Highs in the lower 70s. Chance of rain 50%. Friday night, a slight chance of thunderstorms until

Midnight. Partly cloudy with a chance of showers. Lows in the upper 50s. Chance of rain 40%. Saturday, partly sunny. A chance of showers, mainly in the morning. Highs in the mid-70s. Chance of rain 30%. Saturday night, partly cloudy with a 20% chance of showers. Lows in the lower 60s. Sunday, mostly sunny. A slight chance of showers in the morning. Highs in the upper 70s. Chance of rain 20%. 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It's Stillwater, it was clear. The temperature was 69 degrees, the dew point 62, and the relative humidity 78%. The pressure was 29.98 inches and steady. At evening, it was mostly cloudy. The temperature was 70. The wind was northeast at 7. At Guthrie, it was partly cloudy. The temperature was 71. The wind was southeast at 9. Observations from around the region. It was clear, with a temperature of 67 at Wichita, and 66 at Woodward. It was partly cloudy, with a temperature of 68 at Oklahoma City, and 79 at Dallas-Fort Worth. At Tulsa, it was mostly cloudy, with a temperature of 70. At Springfield, it was cloudy, with a temperature of 65. Once again at 5 a.m., at Stillwater, it was clear. The temperature was 69. From the Norman Forecast Office, here is the forecast for Stillwater and surrounding area. Rest of tonight, mostly cloudy with a 20% chance of showers. Lows in the upper 60s. East winds around 5 miles an hour. Monday, mostly sunny. A slight chance of showers in the morning. Highs in the mid-80s. East winds 5 to 10 miles an hour. Chance of rain 20%. Monday night, mostly clear until midnight, then becoming partly cloudy. Lows in the mid-60s. Southeast winds 5 to 10 miles an hour. Tuesday, partly sunny. Highs in the upper 80s. South winds 10 to 15 miles an hour with gusts up to 25 miles an hour. Tuesday night, mostly cloudy. A slight chance of showers after midnight. Lows in the lower 70s. South winds 10 to 15 miles an hour. Chance of rain 20%. Wednesday, mostly cloudy. A chance of showers in the morning, then showers with a slight chance of thunderstorms in the afternoon. Highs in the mid-80s. Chance of rain 80%. Wednesday night, a chance of thunderstorms. Showers. Lows in the upper 60s. Chance of rain 80%. Thursday, showers with a chance of thunderstorms. Highs in the upper 70s. Chance of rain 80%. Thursday night, mostly cloudy with a chance of showers and thunderstorms. Lows in the upper 50s. Chance of rain 50%. Friday, mostly cloudy in the morning, then becoming partly sunny. A chance of showers with a slight chance of thunderstorms. Highs in the lower 70s. Chance of rain 50%. Friday night, a slight chance of thunderstorms until midnight. Partly cloudy with a chance of showers. Lows in the upper 50s. Chance of rain 40%. Saturday, partly sunny. A chance of showers, mainly in the morning. Highs in the mid-70s. Chance of rain 30%. Saturday night, partly cloudy with a 20% chance of showers. Lows in the lower 60s. Sunday, mostly sunny. A slight chance of showers in the morning. Highs in the upper 70s. Chance of rain 20%. 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It's Stillwater, it was clear. The temperature was 69 degrees, the dew point 62, and the relative humidity 78%. The pressure was 29.98 inches and steady. At evening, it was mostly cloudy. The temperature was 70. The wind was northeast at 7. At Guthrie, it was partly cloudy.

cloudy. The temperature was 71. The wind was southeast at 9. Observations from around the region. It was clear, with a temperature of 67 at Wichita and 66 at Woodward. It was partly cloudy, with a temperature of 68 at Oklahoma City and 79 at Dallas-Fort Worth. At Tulsa, it was mostly cloudy, with a temperature of 70. At Springfield, it was cloudy, with a temperature of 65. Once again at 5 a.m., at Stillwater, it was clear. The temperature was 69. From the Norman Forecast Office, here is the forecast for Stillwater and surrounding area. Rest of tonight, mostly cloudy with a 20% chance of showers. Lows in the upper 60s. East winds around 5 miles an hour. Monday, mostly sunny. A slight chance of showers in the morning. Highs in the mid-80s. East winds 5 to 10 miles an hour. Chance of rain 20%. Monday night, mostly clear until midnight, then becoming partly cloudy. Lows in the mid-60s. Southeast winds 5 to 10 miles an hour. Tuesday, partly sunny. Highs in the upper 80s. South winds 10 to 15 miles an hour with gusts up to 25 miles an hour. Tuesday night, mostly cloudy. A slight chance of showers after midnight. Lows in the lower 70s. South winds 10 to 15 miles an hour. Chance of rain 20%. Wednesday, mostly cloudy. A chance of showers in the morning, then showers with a slight chance of thunderstorms in the afternoon. Highs in the mid-80s. Chance of rain 80%. Wednesday night, a chance of thunderstorms. Showers. Lows in the upper 60s. Chance of rain 80%. Thursday, showers with a chance of thunderstorms. Highs in the upper 70s. Chance of rain 80%. Thursday night, mostly cloudy with a chance of showers and thunderstorms. Lows in the upper 50s. Chance of rain 50%. Friday, mostly cloudy in the morning, then becoming partly sunny. A chance of showers with a slight chance of thunderstorms. Highs in the lower 70s. Chance of rain 50%. Friday night, a slight chance of thunderstorms until midnight. Partly cloudy with a chance of showers. Lows in the upper 50s. Chance of rain 40%. Saturday, partly sunny. A chance of showers, mainly in the morning. Highs in the mid-70s. Chance of rain 30%. Saturday night, partly cloudy with a 20% chance of showers. Lows highs in the mid-70s. Chance of rain 30%. Saturday night, partly cloudy with a 20% chance of showers. Lows in the lower 60s. Sunday, mostly sunny. A slight chance of showers in the morning. Highs in the upper 70s. Chance of rain 20%. 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At Stillwater, it was clear. The temperature was 69 degrees, the dew point 62, and the relative humidity 78%. The pressure was 29.98 inches and steady. At Enid, it was mostly cloudy. The temperature was 70. The wind was northeast at 7. At Guthrie, it was partly cloudy. The temperature was 71. The wind was southeast at 9. Observations from around the region. It was clear, with a temperature of 67 at Wichita and 66 at Woodward. It was partly cloudy, with a temperature of 68 at Oklahoma City and 79 at Dallas-Fort Worth. At Tulsa, it was mostly cloudy, with a temperature of 70. At Springfield, it was cloudy, with a temperature of 65. Once again at 5 a.m., at Stillwater, it was clear. The temperature was 69. From the Norman Forecast Office, here is the forecast for Stillwater and surrounding area. Rest of tonight, mostly cloudy with a 20% chance of showers. Lows in the upper 60s. East winds around 5 miles an hour. Monday, mostly sunny. A slight chance of showers in the morning. Highs in the mid-80s. East winds 5 to 10 miles an hour. Chance of rain 20%. Monday night, mostly clear until midnight, then becoming partly cloudy.

chance of rain 80%. Thursday night, mostly cloudy with a chance of showers and thunderstorms. Lows in the upper 50s. Chance of rain 50%. Friday, mostly cloudy in the morning, then becoming partly sunny. A chance of showers with a slight chance of thunderstorms. Highs in the lower 70s. Chance of rain 50%. Friday night, a slight chance of thunderstorms until midnight. Partly cloudy with a chance of showers. Lows in the upper 50s. Chance of rain 40%. Saturday, partly sunny. A chance of showers, mainly in the morning. Highs in the mid-70s. Chance of rain 30%. Saturday night, partly cloudy with a 20% chance of showers. Lows in the lower 60s. Sunday, mostly sunny. A slight chance of showers in the morning. Highs in the upper 70s. Chance of rain 20%. 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At Stillwater, it was clear. The temperature was 69 degrees, the dew point 62, and the relative humidity 78%. The pressure was 29.98 inches and steady. At Enid, it was mostly cloudy. The temperature was 70. The wind was northeast at 7. At Guthrie, it was partly cloudy. The temperature was 71. The wind was southeast at 9. Observations from around the region. It was clear, with a temperature of 67 at Wichita, and 66 at Woodward. It was partly cloudy, with a temperature of 68 at Oklahoma City, and 79 at Dallas-Fort Worth. At Tulsa, it was mostly cloudy, with a temperature of 70. At Springfield, it was cloudy, with a temperature of 65. Once again at 5 a.m., at Stillwater, it was clear. The temperature was 69. From the Norman Forecast Office, here is the forecast for Stillwater and surrounding area. Rest of tonight, mostly cloudy with a 20% chance of showers. Lows in the upper 60s. East wind around 5 miles an hour. Monday, mostly sunny. A slight chance of showers in the morning. Highs in the mid-80s. East winds 5 to 10 miles an hour. Chance of rain 20%. Monday night, mostly clear until midnight, then becoming partly cloudy. Lows in the mid-60s. Southeast winds 5 to 10 miles an hour. Tuesday, partly sunny. Highs in the upper 80s. South winds 10 to 15 miles an hour with gusts up to 25 miles an hour. Tuesday night, mostly cloudy. A slight chance of showers after midnight. Lows in the lower 70s. South winds 10 to 15 miles an hour. Chance of rain 20%. Wednesday, mostly cloudy. A chance of showers in the morning, then showers with a slight chance of thunderstorms in the afternoon. Highs in the mid-80s. Chance of rain 80%. Wednesday night, a chance of thunderstorms. Showers. Lows in the upper 60s. Chance of rain 80%. Thursday, showers with a chance of thunderstorms. Highs in the upper 70s. Chance of rain 80%. Thursday night, mostly cloudy with a chance of showers and thunderstorms. Lows in the upper 50s. Chance of rain 50%. Friday, mostly cloudy in the morning, then becoming partly sunny. A chance of showers with a slight chance of thunderstorms. Highs in the lower 70s. Chance of rain 50%. Friday night, a slight chance of thunderstorms until midnight. Partly cloudy with a chance of showers. Lows in the upper 50s. Chance of rain 40%. Saturday, partly sunny. A chance of showers, mainly in the morning. Highs in the mid-70s. Chance of rain 30%. Saturday night, partly cloudy with a 20% chance of showers. Lows in the lower 60s. Sunday, mostly sunny. A slight chance of showers in the morning. Highs in the upper 70s. Chance of rain 20%. From the Norman Forecast Office, here is the forecast for Stillwater and surrounding area. Today, mostly sunny. A slight chance of showers this morning. Highs in the mid-80s. East winds 5 to 10 miles an hour. Chance of rain 20%.

50%. Tonight, mostly clear until midnight, then becoming partly cloudy. Lows in the mid-60s. Southeast winds 5 to 10 miles an hour. Tuesday, partly sunny. Highs in the upper 80s. South winds 10 to 15 miles an hour with gusts up to 25 miles an hour. Tuesday night, mostly cloudy. A slight chance of showers after midnight. Lows in the lower 70s. South winds 10 to 15 miles an hour. Chance of rain 20%. Wednesday, mostly cloudy. A chance of showers in the morning, then showers with a slight chance of thunderstorms in the afternoon. Highs in the mid-80s. South winds 15 to 20 miles an hour with gusts up to 30 miles an hour. Chance of rain 80%. Wednesday night, a chance of thunderstorms. Showers. Lows in the upper 60s. Chance of rain 80%. Thursday, showers with a chance of thunderstorms. Highs in the upper 70s. Chance of rain 80%. Thursday night, mostly cloudy with a chance of showers and thunderstorms. Lows in the upper 50s. Chance of rain 50%. Friday, mostly cloudy in the morning, then becoming partly sunny. A chance of showers with a slight chance of thunderstorms. Highs in the lower 70s. Chance of rain 50%. Friday night, a slight chance of thunderstorms until midnight. Partly cloudy with a chance of showers. Lows in the upper 50s. Chance of rain 40%. Saturday, partly sunny. A chance of showers, mainly in the morning. Highs in the mid-70s. Chance of rain 30%. Saturday night, partly cloudy with a 20% chance of showers. Lows in the lower 60s. Sunday, mostly sunny. A slight chance of showers in the morning. Highs in the upper 70s. Chance of rain 20%. 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It's Stillwater, it was clear. The temperature was 69 degrees, the dew point 62, and the relative humidity 78%. The pressure was 29.98 inches and steady. At evening, it was mostly cloudy. The temperature was 70. The wind was northeast at 7. At Guthrie, it was partly cloudy. The temperature was 71. The wind was southeast at 9. Observations from around the region. It was clear, with a temperature of 67 at Wichita, and 66 at Woodward. It was partly cloudy, with a temperature of 68 at Oklahoma City, and 79 at Dallas-Fort Worth. At Tulsa, it was mostly cloudy, with a temperature of 70. At Springfield, it was cloudy, with a temperature of 65. Once again at 5 a.m., at Stillwater, it was clear. The temperature was 69. 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From the Norman Forecast Office, here is the forecast for Stillwater and surrounding area. Today, mostly sunny. A slight chance of showers this morning. Highs in the mid-80s. East winds 5 to 10 miles an hour. Chance of rain 20%. Tonight, mostly clear until midnight, then becoming partly cloudy. Lows in the mid-60s. Southeast winds 5 to 10 miles an hour. Tuesday, partly sunny. Highs in the upper 80s. South winds 10 to 15 miles an hour with gusts up to 25 miles an hour. Tuesday night, mostly cloudy. A slight chance of showers after midnight. Lows in the lower 70s. South winds 10 to 15 miles an hour. Chance of rain 20%. Wednesday, mostly cloudy. A chance of showers in the morning, then showers with a slight chance of thunderstorms in the afternoon. Highs in the mid-80s. South winds 15 to 20 miles an hour with gusts up to 30 miles an hour. Chance of rain 80%. Wednesday night, a chance of thunderstorms. Showers. Lows in the upper 60s. Chance of rain 80%. Thursday, showers with a chance of thunderstorms. Highs in the upper 70s. Chance of rain.

80%. Thursday night, mostly cloudy with a chance of showers and thunderstorms. Lows in the upper 50s. Chance of rain 50%. Friday, mostly cloudy in the morning, then becoming partly sunny. A chance of showers with a slight chance of thunderstorms. Highs in the lower 70s. Chance of rain 50%. Friday night, a slight chance of thunderstorms until midnight. Partly cloudy with a chance of showers. Lows in the upper 50s. Chance of rain 40%. Saturday, partly sunny. A chance of showers, mainly in the morning. Highs in the mid-70s. Chance of rain 30%. Saturday night, partly cloudy with a 20% chance of showers. Lows in the lower 60s. Sunday, mostly sunny. A slight chance of showers in the morning. Highs in the upper 70s. Chance of rain 20%. 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It's Stillwater, it was clear. The temperature was 69 degrees, the dew point 62, and the relative humidity 78%. The pressure was 29.98 inches and steady. At Enid, it was mostly cloudy. The temperature was 70. The wind was northeast at 7. At Guthrie, it was partly cloudy. The temperature was 71. The wind was southeast at 9. Observations from around the region. It was clear, with a temperature of 67 at Wichita, and 66 at Woodward. It was partly cloudy, with a temperature of 68 at Oklahoma City, and 79 at Dallas-Fort Worth. At Tulsa, it was mostly cloudy, with a temperature of 70. At Springfield, it was cloudy, with a temperature of 65. Once again at 5 a.m., at Stillwater, it was clear. The temperature was 69. From the Norman Forecast Office, here is the forecast for Stillwater and surrounding area. Today, mostly sunny. A slight chance of showers this morning. Highs in the mid-80s. East winds 5 to 10 miles an hour. Chance of rain 20%. Tonight, mostly clear until midnight, then becoming partly cloudy. Lows in the mid-60s. Southeast winds 5 to 10 miles an hour. Tuesday, partly sunny. Highs in the upper 80s. South winds 10 to 15 miles an hour with gusts up to 25 miles an hour. Tuesday night, mostly cloudy. A slight chance of showers after midnight. Lows in the lower 70s. South winds 10 to 15 miles an hour. Chance of rain 20%. Wednesday, mostly cloudy. A chance of showers in the morning, then showers with a slight chance of thunderstorms in the afternoon. Highs in the mid-80s. South winds 15 to 20 miles an hour with gusts up to 30 miles an hour. Chance of rain 80%. Wednesday night, a chance of thunderstorms. Showers. Lows in the upper 60s. Chance of rain 80%. Thursday, showers with a chance of thunderstorms. Highs in the upper 70s. Chance of rain 80%. Thursday night, mostly cloudy with a chance of showers and thunderstorms. Lows in the upper 50s. Chance of rain 50%. Friday, mostly cloudy in the morning, then becoming partly sunny. A chance of showers with a slight chance of thunderstorms. Highs in the lower 70s. Chance of rain 50%. Friday night, a slight chance of thunderstorms until midnight. Partly cloudy with a chance of showers. Lows in the upper 50s. Chance of rain 40%. Saturday, partly sunny. A chance of showers, mainly in the morning. Highs in the mid-70s. Chance of rain 30%. Saturday night, partly cloudy with a 20% chance of showers. Lows in the lower 60s. Sunday, mostly sunny. A slight chance of showers in the morning. Highs in the upper 70s. Chance of rain 20%. 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It's Stillwater, it was clear. The temperature was 69 degrees, the dew point 62, and the relative humidity 78%. The pressure was 29.98 inches and steady. At Enid, it was mostly cloudy. The temperature

was 70. The wind was northeast at 7. At Guthrie, it was partly cloudy. The temperature was 71. The wind was southeast at 9. Observations from around the region. It was clear, with a temperature of 67 at Wichita, and 66 at Woodward. It was partly cloudy, with a temperature of 68 at Oklahoma City, and 79 at Dallas-Fort Worth. At Tulsa, it was mostly cloudy, with a temperature of 70. At Springfield, it was cloudy, with a temperature of 65. Once again at 5 a.m., at Stillwater, it was clear. The temperature was 69. From the Norman Forecast Office, here is the forecast for Stillwater and surrounding area. Today, mostly sunny. A slight chance of showers this morning. Highs in the mid-80s. East winds 5 to 10 miles an hour. Chance of rain 20%. Tonight, mostly clear until midnight, then becoming partly cloudy. Lows in the mid-60s. Southeast winds 5 to 10 miles an hour. Tuesday, partly sunny. Highs in the upper 80s. South winds 10 to 15 miles an hour with gusts up to 25 miles an hour. Tuesday night, mostly cloudy. A slight chance of showers after midnight. Lows in the lower 70s. South winds 10 to 15 miles an hour. Chance of rain 20%. Wednesday, mostly cloudy. A chance of showers in the morning, then showers with a slight chance of thunderstorms in the afternoon. Highs in the mid-80s. South winds 15 to 20 miles an hour with gusts up to 30 miles an hour. Chance of rain 80%. Wednesday night, a chance of thunderstorms. Showers. Lows in the upper 60s. Chance of rain 80%. Thursday, showers with a chance of thunderstorms. Highs in the upper 70s. Chance of rain 80%. Thursday night, mostly cloudy with a chance of showers and thunderstorms. Lows in the upper 50s. Chance of rain 50%. Friday, mostly cloudy in the morning, then becoming partly sunny. A chance of showers with a slight chance of thunderstorms. Highs in the lower 70s. Chance of rain 50%. Friday night, a slight chance of thunderstorms until midnight. Partly cloudy with a chance of showers. Lows in the upper 50s. Chance of rain 40%. Saturday, partly sunny. A chance of showers, mainly in the morning. Highs in the mid-70s. Chance of rain 30%. Saturday night, partly cloudy with a 20% chance of showers. Lows in the lower 60s. Sunday, mostly sunny. A slight chance of showers in the morning. Highs in the upper 70s. Chance of rain 20%. 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At Stillwater, it was clear. The temperature was 69 degrees, the dew point 62, and the relative humidity 78%. The pressure was 29.98 inches and steady. At Enid, it was mostly cloudy. The temperature was 70. The wind was northeast at 7. At Guthrie, it was partly cloudy. The temperature was 71. The wind was southeast at 9. Observations from around the region. It was clear, with a temperature of 67 at Wichita, and 66 at Woodward. It was partly cloudy, with a temperature of 68 at Oklahoma City, and 79 at Dallas-Fort Worth. At Tulsa, it was mostly cloudy, with a temperature of 70. At Springfield, it was cloudy, with a temperature of 65. Once again at 5 a.m., at Stillwater, it was clear. The temperature was 69. From the Norman Forecast Office, here is the forecast for Stillwater and surrounding area. Today, mostly sunny. A slight chance of showers this morning. Highs in the mid-80s. East winds 5 to 10 miles an hour. Chance of rain 20%. Tonight, mostly clear until midnight, then becoming partly cloudy. Lows in the mid-60s. Southeast winds 5 to 10 miles an hour. Tuesday, partly sunny. Highs in the upper 80s. South winds 10 to 15 miles an hour with gusts up to 25 miles an hour. Tuesday night, mostly cloudy.

A slight chance of showers after midnight. Lows in the lower 70s. South winds 10 to 15 miles an hour. Chance of rain 20%. Wednesday, mostly cloudy. A chance of showers in the morning, sun showers with a slight chance of thunderstorms in the afternoon. Highs in the mid-80s. South winds 15 to 20 miles an hour with gusts up to 30 miles an hour. Chance of rain 80%. Wednesday night, a chance of thunderstorms. Showers. Lows in the upper 60s. Chance of rain 80%. Thursday, showers with a chance of thunderstorms. Highs in the upper 70s. Chance of rain 80%. Thursday night, mostly cloudy with a chance of showers and thunderstorms. Lows in the upper 50s. Chance of rain 50%. Friday, mostly cloudy in the morning, then becoming partly sunny. A chance of showers with a slight chance of thunderstorms. Highs in the lower 70s. Chance of rain 50%. Friday night, a slight chance of thunderstorms until midnight. Partly cloudy with a chance of showers. Lows in the upper 50s. Chance of rain 40%. Saturday, partly sunny. A chance of showers, mainly in the morning. Highs in the mid-70s. Chance of rain 30%. Saturday night, partly cloudy with a 20% chance of showers. Lows in the lower 60s. Sunday, mostly sunny. A slight chance of showers in the morning. Highs in the upper 70s. Chance of rain 20%. 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It's Stillwater, it was clear. The temperature was 69 degrees, the dew point 62, and the relative humidity 78%. The pressure was 29.98 inches and steady. At Enid, it was mostly cloudy. The temperature was 70. The wind was northeast at 7. At Guthrie, it was partly cloudy. The temperature was 71. The wind was southeast at 9. Observations from around the region. It was clear, with a temperature of 67 at Wichita, and 66 at Woodward. It was partly cloudy, with a temperature of 68 at Oklahoma City, and 79 at Dallas-Fort Worth. At Tulsa, it was mostly cloudy, with a temperature of 70. At Springfield, it was cloudy, with a temperature of 65. Once again at 5 a.m., at Stillwater, it was clear. The temperature was 69. 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From the Norman Forecast Office, here is the forecast for Stillwater and surrounding area. Today, mostly sunny. A slight chance of showers this morning. Highs in the mid-80s. East winds 5 to 10 miles an hour. Chance of rain 20%. Tonight, mostly clear until midnight, then becoming partly cloudy. Lows in the mid-60s. Southeast winds 5 to 10 miles an hour. Tuesday, partly sunny. Highs in the upper 80s. South winds 10 to 15 miles an hour with gusts up to 25 miles an hour. Tuesday night, mostly cloudy. A slight chance of showers after midnight. Lows in the lower 70s. South winds 10 to 15 miles an hour. Chance of rain 20%. Wednesday, mostly cloudy. A chance of showers in the morning, then showers with a slight chance of thunderstorms in the afternoon. Highs in the mid-80s. South winds 15 to 20 miles an hour with gusts up to 30 miles an hour. Chance of rain 80%. Wednesday night, a chance of thunderstorms. Showers. Lows in the upper 60s. Chance of rain 80%. Thursday, showers with a chance of thunderstorms. Highs in the upper 70s. Chance of rain 80%. Thursday night, mostly cloudy with a chance of showers and thunderstorms. Lows in the upper 50s. Chance of rain 50%. Friday, mostly cloudy in the morning, then becoming partly sunny. A chance of showers with a slight chance of thunderstorms. Highs in the lower 70s. Chance of rain 50%.

cloudy night, a slight chance of thunderstorms until midnight. Partly cloudy with a chance of showers. Lows in the upper 50s. Chance of rain 40%. Saturday, partly sunny. A chance of showers, mainly in the morning. Highs in the mid-70s. Chance of rain 30%. Saturday night, partly cloudy with a 20% chance of showers. Lows in the lower 60s. Sunday, mostly sunny. A slight chance of showers in the morning. Highs in the upper 70s. Chance of rain 20%. 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It's Stillwater, it was clear. The temperature was 69 degrees, the dew point 62, and the relative humidity 78%. The pressure was 29.98 inches and steady. At Enid, it was mostly cloudy. The temperature was 70. The wind was northeast at 7. At Guthrie, it was partly cloudy. The temperature was 71. The wind was southeast at 9. Observations from around the region. It was clear, with a temperature of 67 at Wichita, and 66 at Woodward. It was partly cloudy, with a temperature of 68 at Oklahoma City, and 79 at Dallas-Fort Worth. At Tulsa, it was mostly cloudy, with a temperature of 70. At Springfield, it was cloudy, with a temperature of 65. Once again at 5 a.m., at Stillwater, it was clear. The temperature was 69. 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At Stillwater, it was cloudy. The temperature was 68 degrees, the dew point 62, and the relative humidity 81%. The wind was east at 5 miles an hour. The pressure was 29.99 inches and rising. At Guthrie, it was clear. The temperature was 70. The wind was east at 9. Observations from around the region. It was partly cloudy, with a temperature of 67 at Wichita, 68 at Oklahoma City, and 79 at Dallas-Fort Worth. At Tulsa, it was mostly cloudy, with a temperature of 70. At Springfield, it was cloudy, with a temperature of 64. Once again at 6 a.m., at Stillwater, it was cloudy. The temperature was 68. From the Norman Forecast Office, here is the forecast for Stillwater and surrounding area. Today, mostly sunny. A slight chance of showers this morning. Highs in the mid-80s. East winds 5 to 10 miles an hour. Chance of rain 20%. Tonight, mostly clear until midnight, then becoming partly cloudy. Lows in the mid-60s. Southeast winds 5 to 10 miles an hour. Tuesday, partly sunny. Highs in the upper 80s. South winds 10 to 15 miles an hour with gusts up to 25 miles an hour. Tuesday night, mostly cloudy. A slight chance of showers after midnight. Lows in the lower 70s. South winds 10 to 15 miles an hour. Chance of rain 20%. Wednesday, mostly cloudy. A chance of showers in the morning, then showers with a slight chance of thunderstorms in the afternoon. Highs in the mid-80s. South winds 15 to 20 miles an hour with gusts up to 30 miles an hour. Chance of rain 80%. Wednesday night, a chance of thunderstorms. Showers. Lows in the upper 60s. Chance of rain 80%. Thursday, showers with a chance of thunderstorms. Highs in the upper 70s. Chance of rain 80%. Thursday night, mostly cloudy with a chance of showers and thunderstorms. Lows in the upper 50s. Chance of rain 50%. Friday, mostly cloudy in the morning, then becoming partly sunny. A chance of showers with a slight chance of thunderstorms. Highs in the lower 70s. Chance of rain 50%. Friday night, a slight chance of thunderstorms until midnight. Partly cloudy with a chance of showers. Lows in the upper 50s. Chance of rain 40%. Saturday, partly sunny. A chance of showers, mainly in the morning. Highs in the mid-70s. Chance of rain 30%. Saturday night, partly cloudy with a 20% chance of showers. Lows in the lower 60s. Sunday,

mostly sunny. A slight chance of showers in the morning. Highs in the upper 70s. Chance of rain 20%. You're listening to Stillwater Weather Radio, and here are 6 a.m. weather observations. It's Stillwater, it was cloudy. The temperature was 68 degrees, the dew point 62, and the relative humidity 81%. The wind was east at 5 miles an hour. The pressure was 29.99 inches and rising. At Guthrie, it was clear. The temperature was 70. The wind was east at 9. Observations from around the region. It was partly cloudy, with a temperature of 67 at Wichita, 68 at Oklahoma City, and 79 at Dallas-Fort Worth. At Tulsa, it was mostly cloudy, with a temperature of 70. At Springfield, it was cloudy, with a temperature of 64. Once again at 6 a.m., at Stillwater, it was cloudy. The temperature was 68. From the Norman Forecast Office, here is the forecast for Stillwater and surrounding area. Today, mostly sunny. A slight chance of showers this morning. Highs in the mid-80s. East winds 5 to 10 miles an hour. Chance of rain 20%. Tonight, mostly clear until midnight, then becoming partly cloudy. Lows in the mid-60s. Southeast winds 5 to 10 miles an hour. Tuesday, partly sunny. Highs in the upper 80s. South winds 10 to 15 miles an hour with gusts up to 25 miles an hour. Tuesday night, mostly cloudy. A slight chance of showers after midnight. Lows in the lower 70s. South winds 10 to 15 miles an hour. Chance of rain 20%. Wednesday, mostly cloudy. A chance of showers in the morning, then showers with a slight chance of thunderstorms in the afternoon. Highs in the mid-80s. South winds 15 to 20 miles an hour with gusts up to 30 miles an hour. Chance of rain 80%. Wednesday night, a chance of thunderstorms. Showers. Lows in the upper 60s. Chance of rain 80%. Thursday, showers with a chance of thunderstorms. Highs in the upper 70s. Chance of rain 80%. Thursday night, mostly cloudy with a chance of showers and thunderstorms. Lows in the upper 50s. Chance of rain 50%. Friday, mostly cloudy in the morning, then becoming partly sunny. A chance of showers with a slight chance of thunderstorms. Highs in the lower 70s. Chance of rain 50%. Friday night, a slight chance of thunderstorms until midnight. Partly cloudy with a chance of showers. Lows in the upper 50s. Chance of rain 40%. Saturday, partly sunny. A chance of showers, mainly in the morning. Highs in the mid-70s. Chance of rain 30%. Saturday night, partly cloudy with a 20% chance of showers. Lows in the lower 60s. Sunday, mostly sunny. A slight chance of showers in the morning. Highs in the upper 70s. Chance of rain 20%. You're listening to Stillwater Weather Radio, and here are 6 a.m. weather observations. It's Stillwater, it was cloudy. The temperature was 68 degrees, the dew point 62, and the relative humidity 81%. The wind was east at 5 miles an hour. The pressure was 29.99 inches and rising. At Guthrie, it was clear. The temperature was 70. The wind was east at 9. Observations from around the region. It was partly cloudy, with a temperature of 67 at Wichita, 68 at Oklahoma City, and 79 at Dallas-Fort Worth. At Tulsa, it was mostly cloudy, with a temperature of 70. At Springfield, it was cloudy, with a temperature of 64. Once again at 6 a.m., at Stillwater, it was cloudy. The temperature was 68. From the Norman Forecast Office, here is the forecast for Stillwater and surrounding area. Today, mostly sunny. A slight chance of showers this morning. Highs in the mid-80s. East winds 5 to 10 miles an hour. Chance of rain 20%. Tonight, mostly clear until midnight, then becoming partly cloudy. Lows in the mid-60s. Southeast winds 5 to 10 miles an hour. Tuesday,

partly sunny. Highs in the upper 80s. South winds 10 to 15 miles an hour with gusts up to 25 miles an hour. Tuesday night, mostly cloudy. A slight chance of showers after midnight. Lows in the lower 70s. South winds 10 to 15 miles an hour. Chance of rain 20%. Wednesday, mostly cloudy. A chance of showers in the morning, then showers with a slight chance of thunderstorms in the afternoon. Highs in the mid-80s. South winds 15 to 20 miles an hour with gusts up to 30 miles an hour. Chance of rain 80%. Wednesday night, a chance of thunderstorms. Showers. Lows in the upper 60s. Chance of rain 80%. Thursday, showers with a chance of thunderstorms. Highs in the upper 70s. Chance of rain 80%. Thursday night, mostly cloudy with a chance of showers and thunderstorms. Lows in the upper 50s. Chance of rain 50%. Friday, mostly cloudy in the morning, then becoming partly sunny. A chance of showers with a slight chance of thunderstorms. Highs in the lower 70s. Chance of rain 50%. Friday night, a slight chance of thunderstorms until midnight. Partly cloudy with a chance of showers. Lows in the upper 50s. Chance of rain 40%. Saturday, partly sunny. A chance of showers, mainly in the morning. Highs in the mid-70s. Chance of rain 30%. Saturday night, partly cloudy with a 20% chance of showers. Lows in the lower 60s. Sunday, mostly sunny. A slight chance of showers in the morning. Highs in the upper 70s. Chance of rain 20%. You're listening to Stillwater Weather Radio, and here are 6 a.m. weather observations. It's Stillwater. It was cloudy. The temperature was 68 degrees, the dew point 62, and the relative humidity 81%. The wind was east at 5 miles an hour. The pressure was 29.99 inches and rising. At Guthrie, it was clear. The temperature was 70. The wind was east at 9. Observations from around the region. It was partly cloudy, with a temperature of 67 at Wichita, 68 at Oklahoma City, and 79 at Dallas-Fort Worth. It was mostly cloudy, with a temperature of 65 at Woodward, and 70 at Tulsa. At Springfield, it was cloudy, with a temperature of 64. Once again at 6 a.m., at Stillwater, it was cloudy. The temperature was 68. 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From the Norman Forecast Office, here is the forecast for Stillwater and surrounding area. Today, mostly sunny. A slight chance of showers this morning. Highs in the mid-80s. East winds 5 to 10 miles an hour. Chance of rain 20%. Tonight, mostly clear until midnight, then becoming partly cloudy. Lows in the mid-60s. Southeast winds 5 to 10 miles an hour. Tuesday, partly sunny. Highs in the upper 80s. South winds 10 to 15 miles an hour with gusts up to 25 miles an hour. Tuesday night, mostly cloudy. A slight chance of showers after midnight. Lows in the lower 70s. South winds 10 to 15 miles an hour. Chance of rain 20%. Wednesday, mostly cloudy. A chance of showers in the morning, then showers with a slight chance of thunderstorms in the afternoon. Highs in the mid-80s. South winds 15 to 20 miles an hour with gusts up to 30 miles an hour. Chance of rain 80%. Wednesday night, a chance of thunderstorms. Showers. Lows in the upper 60s. Chance of rain 80%. Thursday, showers with a chance of thunderstorms. Highs in the upper 70s. Chance of rain 80%. Thursday night, mostly cloudy with a chance of showers and thunderstorms. Lows in the upper 50s. Chance of rain 50%. Friday, mostly cloudy in the morning, then becoming partly sunny. A chance of showers with a slight chance of thunderstorms. Highs in the lower 70s.
chance of rain 50%. Friday night, a slight chance of thunderstorms until midnight. Partly cloudy with a chance of showers. Lows in the upper 50s. Chance of rain 40%. Saturday, partly sunny. A chance of showers, mainly in the morning. Highs in the mid-70s. Chance of rain 30%. Saturday night, partly cloudy with a 20% chance of showers. Lows in the lower 60s. Sunday, mostly sunny. A slight chance of showers in the morning. Highs in the upper 70s. Chance of rain 20%. You are listening to Stillwater Weather Radio, and here are 6 a.m. weather observations. It's Stillwater. It was cloudy. The temperature was 68 degrees, the dew point 62, and the relative humidity 81%. The wind was east at 5 miles an hour. The pressure was 29.99 inches and rising. At Guthrie, it was clear. The temperature was 70. The wind was east at 9. Observations from around the region. It was partly cloudy, with a temperature of 67 at Wichita, 68 at Oklahoma City, and 79 at Dallas-Fort Worth. It was mostly cloudy, with a temperature of 65 at Woodward, and 70 at Tulsa. At Springfield, it was cloudy, with a temperature of 64. Once again at 6 a.m., at Stillwater, it was cloudy. The temperature was 68. From the Norman Forecast Office, here is the forecast for Stillwater and surrounding area. Today, mostly sunny. A slight chance of showers this morning. Highs in the mid-80s. East winds 5 to 10 miles an hour. Chance of rain 20%. Tonight, mostly clear until midnight, then becoming partly cloudy. Lows in the mid-60s. Southeast winds 5 to 10 miles an hour. Tuesday, partly sunny. Highs in the upper 80s. South winds 10 to 15 miles an hour with gusts up to 25 miles an hour. Tuesday night, mostly cloudy. A slight chance of showers after midnight. Lows in the lower 70s. South winds 10 to 15 miles an hour. Chance of rain 20%. Wednesday, mostly cloudy. A chance of showers in the morning, then showers with a slight chance of thunderstorms in the afternoon. Highs in the mid-80s. South winds 15 to 20 miles an hour with gusts up to 30 miles an hour. Chance of rain 80%. Wednesday night, a chance of thunderstorms. Showers. Lows in the upper 60s. Chance of rain 80%. Thursday, showers with a chance of thunderstorms. Highs in the upper 70s. Chance of rain 80%. Thursday night, mostly cloudy with a chance of showers and thunderstorms. Lows in the upper 50s. Chance of rain 50%. Friday, mostly cloudy in the morning, then becoming partly sunny. A chance of showers with a slight chance of thunderstorms. Highs in the lower 70s. Chance of rain 50%. Friday night, a slight chance of thunderstorms until midnight. Partly cloudy with a chance of showers. Lows in the upper 50s. Chance of rain 40%. Saturday, partly sunny. A chance of showers, mainly in the morning. Highs in the mid-70s. Chance of rain 30%. Saturday night, partly cloudy with a 20% chance of showers. Lows in the lower 60s. Sunday, mostly sunny. A slight chance of showers in the morning. Highs in the upper 70s. Chance of rain 20%. You are listening to Stillwater Weather Radio, and here are 6 a.m. weather observations. It's Stillwater, it was cloudy. The temperature was 68 degrees, the dew point 62, and the relative humidity 81%. The wind was east at 5 miles an hour. The pressure was 29.99 inches and rising. At Guthrie, it was clear. The temperature was 70. The wind was east at 9. Observations from around the region. It was partly cloudy, with a temperature of 67 at Wichita, 68 at Oklahoma City, and 79 at Dallas-Fort Worth. It was mostly cloudy, with a temperature of 65 at Woodward, and 70 at Tulsa. At Springfield, it was cloudy, with a temperature of 64. Once again at 6 a.m., at Stillwater,

It was cloudy. The temperature was 68. From the Norman Forecast Office, here is the forecast for Stillwater and surrounding area. Today, mostly sunny. A slight chance of showers this morning. Highs in the mid-80s. East winds 5 to 10 miles an hour. Chance of rain 20%. Tonight, mostly clear until midnight, then becoming partly cloudy. Lows in the mid-60s. Southeast winds 5 to 10 miles an hour. Tuesday, partly sunny. Highs in the upper 80s. South winds 10 to 15 miles an hour with gusts up to 25 miles an hour. Tuesday night, mostly cloudy. A slight chance of showers after midnight. Lows in the lower 70s. South winds 10 to 15 miles an hour. Chance of rain 20%. Wednesday, mostly cloudy. A chance of showers in the morning, then showers with a slight chance of thunderstorms in the afternoon. Highs in the mid-80s. South winds 15 to 20 miles an hour with gusts up to 30 miles an hour. Chance of rain 80%. Wednesday night, a chance of thunderstorms. Showers. Lows in the upper 60s. Chance of rain 80%. Thursday, showers with a chance of thunderstorms. Highs in the upper 70s. Chance of rain 80%. Thursday night, mostly cloudy with a chance of showers and thunderstorms. Lows in the upper 50s. Chance of rain 50%. Friday, mostly cloudy in the morning, then becoming partly sunny. A chance of showers with a slight chance of thunderstorms. Highs in the lower 70s. Chance of rain 50%. Friday night, a slight chance of thunderstorms until midnight. Partly cloudy with a chance of showers. Lows in the upper 50s. Chance of rain 40%. Saturday, partly sunny. A chance of showers, mainly in the morning. Highs in the mid-70s. Chance of rain 30%. Saturday night, partly cloudy with a 20% chance of showers. Lows in the lower 60s. Sunday, mostly sunny. A slight chance of showers in the morning. Highs in the upper 70s. Chance of rain 20%. 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It's Stillwater, it was cloudy. The temperature was 68 degrees, the dew point 62, and the relative humidity 81%. The wind was east at 5 miles an hour. The pressure was 29.99 inches and rising. At Guthrie, it was clear. The temperature was 70. The wind was east at 9. Observations from around the region. It was partly cloudy, with a temperature of 67 at Wichita, 68 at Oklahoma City, and 79 at Dallas-Fort Worth. It was mostly cloudy, with a temperature of 65 at Woodward, and 70 at Tulsa. At Springfield, it was cloudy, with a temperature of 64. Once again at 6 a.m., at Stillwater, it was cloudy. The temperature was 68. From the Norman Forecast Office, here is the forecast for Stillwater and surrounding area. Today, mostly sunny. A slight chance of showers this morning. Highs in the mid-80s. East winds 5 to 10 miles an hour. Chance of rain 20%. Tonight, mostly clear until midnight, then becoming partly cloudy. Lows in the mid-60s. Southeast winds 5 to 10 miles an hour. Tuesday, partly sunny. Highs in the upper 80s. South winds 10 to 15 miles an hour with gusts up to 25 miles an hour. Tuesday night, mostly cloudy. A slight chance of showers after midnight. Lows in the lower 70s. South winds 10 to 15 miles an hour. Chance of rain 20%. Wednesday, mostly cloudy. A chance of showers in the morning, then showers with a slight chance of thunderstorms in the afternoon. Highs in the mid-80s. South winds 15 to 20 miles an hour with gusts up to 30 miles an hour. Chance of rain 80%. Wednesday night, a chance of thunderstorms. Showers. Lows in the upper 60s. Chance of rain 80%. Thursday, showers with a chance of thunderstorms. Highs in the upper 70s. Chance of rain 80%. Thursday night, mostly cloudy.

with a chance of showers and thunderstorms. Lows in the upper 50s. Chance of rain 50%. Friday, mostly cloudy in the morning, then becoming partly sunny. A chance of showers with a slight chance of thunderstorms. Highs in the lower 70s. Chance of rain 50%. Friday night, a slight chance of thunderstorms until midnight. Partly cloudy with a chance of showers. Lows in the upper 50s. Chance of rain 40%. Saturday, partly sunny. A chance of showers, mainly in the morning. Highs in the mid-70s. Chance of rain 30%. Saturday night, partly cloudy with a 20% chance of showers. Lows in the lower 60s. Sunday, mostly sunny. A slight chance of showers in the morning. Highs in the upper 70s. Chance of rain 20%. 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It's Stillwater, it was cloudy. The temperature was 68 degrees, the dew point 62, and the relative humidity 81%. The wind was east at 5 miles an hour. The pressure was 29.99 inches and rising. At Guthrie, it was clear. The temperature was 70. The wind was east at 9. Observations from around the region. It was partly cloudy, with a temperature of 67 at Wichita, 68 at Oklahoma City, and 79 at Dallas-Fort Worth. It was mostly cloudy, with a temperature of 65 at Woodward, and 70 at Tulsa. At Springfield, it was cloudy, with a temperature of 64. Once again at 6 a.m., at Stillwater, it was cloudy. The temperature was 68. From the Norman Forecast Office, here is the forecast for Stillwater and surrounding area. Today, mostly sunny. A slight chance of showers this morning. Highs in the mid-80s. East winds 5 to 10 miles an hour. Chance of rain 20%. Tonight, mostly clear until midnight, then becoming partly cloudy. Lows in the mid-60s. Southeast winds 5 to 10 miles an hour. Tuesday, partly sunny. Highs in the upper 80s. South winds 10 to 15 miles an hour with gusts up to 25 miles an hour. Tuesday night, mostly cloudy. A slight chance of showers after midnight. Lows in the lower 70s. South winds 10 to 15 miles an hour. Chance of rain 20%. Wednesday, mostly cloudy. A chance of showers in the morning, then showers with a slight chance of thunderstorms in the afternoon. Highs in the mid-80s. South winds 15 to 20 miles an hour with gusts up to 30 miles an hour. Chance of rain 80%. Wednesday night, a chance of thunderstorms. Showers. Lows in the upper 60s. Chance of rain 80%. Thursday, showers with a chance of thunderstorms. Highs in the upper 70s. Chance of rain 80%. Thursday night, mostly cloudy with a chance of showers and thunderstorms. Lows in the upper 50s. Chance of rain 50%. Friday, mostly cloudy in the morning, then becoming partly sunny. A chance of showers with a slight chance of thunderstorms. Highs in the lower 70s. Chance of rain 50%. Friday night, a slight chance of thunderstorms until midnight. Partly cloudy with a chance of showers. Lows in the upper 50s. Chance of rain 40%. Saturday, partly sunny. A chance of showers, mainly in the morning. Highs in the mid-70s. Chance of rain 30%. Saturday night, partly cloudy with a 20% chance of showers. Lows in the lower 60s. Sunday, mostly sunny. A slight chance of showers in the morning. Highs in the upper 70s. Chance of rain 20%. 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It's Stillwater, it was cloudy. The temperature was 68 degrees, the dew point 62, and the relative humidity 81%. The wind was east at 5 miles an hour. The pressure was 20.

9.99 inches and rising. At Guthrie, it was clear. The temperature was 70. The wind was east at 9. Observations from around the region. It was partly cloudy, with a temperature of 67 at Wichita, 68 at Oklahoma City, and 79 at Dallas-Fort Worth. It was mostly cloudy, with a temperature of 65 at Woodward, and 70 at Tulsa. At Springfield, it was cloudy, with a temperature of 64. Once again at 6 a.m., at Stillwater, it was cloudy. The temperature was 68. From the Norman Forecast Office, here is the forecast for Stillwater and surrounding area. Today, mostly sunny. A slight chance of showers this morning. Highs in the mid-80s. East winds 5 to 10 miles an hour. Chance of rain 20%. Tonight, mostly clear until midnight, then becoming partly cloudy. Lows in the mid-60s. Southeast winds 5 to 10 miles an hour. Tuesday, partly sunny. Highs in the upper 80s. South winds 10 to 15 miles an hour with gusts up to 25 miles an hour. Tuesday night, mostly cloudy. A slight chance of showers after midnight. Lows in the lower 70s. South winds 10 to 15 miles an hour. Chance of rain 20%. Wednesday, mostly cloudy. A chance of showers in the morning, then showers with a slight chance of thunderstorms in the afternoon. Highs in the mid-80s. South winds 15 to 20 miles an hour with gusts up to 30 miles an hour. Chance of rain 80%. Wednesday night, a chance of thunderstorms. Showers. Lows in the upper 60s. Chance of rain 80%. Thursday, showers with a chance of thunderstorms. Highs in the upper 70s. Chance of rain 80%. Thursday night, mostly cloudy with a chance of showers and thunderstorms. Thursday, showers with a chance of thunderstorms. Highs in the upper 70s. Chance of rain 80%. Thursday night, mostly cloudy with a chance of showers and thunderstorms. Lows in the upper 50s. Chance of rain 50%. Friday, mostly cloudy in the morning, then becoming partly sunny. A chance of showers with a slight chance of thunderstorms. Highs in the lower 70s. Chance of rain 50%. Friday night, a slight chance of thunderstorms until midnight. Partly cloudy with a chance of showers. Lows in the upper 50s. Chance of rain 40%. Saturday, partly sunny. A chance of showers, mainly in the morning. Highs in the mid-70s. Chance of rain 30%. Saturday night, partly cloudy with a 20% chance of showers. Lows in the lower 60s. Sunday, mostly sunny. A slight chance of showers in the morning. Highs in the upper 70s. Chance of rain 20%. 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At Stillwater, it was cloudy. The temperature was 68 degrees, the dew point 62, and the relative humidity 81%. The wind was east at 5 miles an hour. The pressure was 29.99 inches and rising. At Guthrie, it was clear. The temperature was 70. The wind was east at 9. Observations from around the region. It was partly cloudy, with a temperature of 67 at Wichita, 68 at Oklahoma City, and 79 at Dallas-Fort Worth. It was mostly cloudy, with a temperature of 65 at Woodward, and 70 at Tulsa. At Springfield, it was cloudy, with a temperature of 64. Once again at 6 a.m., at Stillwater, it was cloudy. The temperature was 68. From the Norman Forecast Office, here is the forecast for Stillwater and surrounding area. Today, mostly sunny. A slight chance of showers this morning. Highs in the mid-80s. East winds 5 to 10 miles an hour. Chance of rain 20%. Tonight, mostly clear until midnight, then becoming partly cloudy. Lows in the mid-60s. Southeast winds 5 to 10 miles an hour. Tuesday, partly sunny. Highs in the upper 80s. South winds 10 to 15 miles an hour with gusts up to 25 miles an hour. Tuesday night, mostly cloudy. A slight chance of showers.

Friday night, a slight chance of thunderstorms until midnight. Partly cloudy with a chance of showers. Lows in the upper 50s. Chance of rain 40%. Saturday, partly sunny. A chance of showers, mainly in the morning. Highs in the mid-70s. Chance of rain 30%. Saturday night, partly cloudy with a 20% chance of showers. Lows in the lower 60s. Sunday, mostly sunny. A slight chance of showers in the morning. Highs in the upper 70s. Chance of rain 20%. You are listening to Stillwater Weather Radio, and here are 6 a.m. weather observations. It's Stillwater, it was cloudy. The temperature was 68 degrees, the dew point 62, and the relative humidity 81%. The wind was east at 5 miles an hour. The pressure was 29.99 inches and rising. At Guthrie, it was clear. The temperature was 70. The wind was east at 9. Observations from around the region. It was partly cloudy, with a temperature of 67 at Wichita, 68 at Oklahoma City, and 79 at Dallas-Fort Worth. It was mostly cloudy, with a temperature of 65 at Woodward, and 70 at Tulsa. At Springfield, it was cloudy, with a temperature of 64. Once again at 6 a.m., at Stillwater, it was cloudy. The temperature was 68. From the Norman Forecast Office, here is the forecast for Stillwater and surrounding area. Today, mostly sunny. A slight chance of showers this morning. Highs in the mid-80s. East winds 5 to 10 miles an hour. Chance of rain 20%. Tonight, mostly clear until midnight, then becoming partly cloudy. Lows in the mid-60s. Southeast winds 5 to 10 miles an hour. Tuesday, partly sunny. Highs in the upper 80s. South winds 10 to 15 miles an hour with gusts up to 25 miles an hour. Tuesday night, mostly cloudy. A slight chance of showers after midnight. Lows in the lower 70s. South winds 10 to 15 miles an hour. Chance of rain 20%. Wednesday, mostly cloudy. A chance of showers in the morning, then showers with a slight chance of thunderstorms in the afternoon. Highs in the mid-80s. South winds 15 to 20 miles an hour with gusts up to 30 miles an hour. Chance of rain 80%. Wednesday night, a chance of thunderstorms. Showers. Lows in the upper 60s. Chance of rain 80%. Thursday, showers with a chance of thunderstorms. Highs in the upper 70s. Chance of rain 80%. Thursday night, mostly cloudy with a chance of showers and thunderstorms. Lows in the upper 50s. Chance of rain 50%. Friday, mostly cloudy in the morning, then becoming partly sunny. A chance of showers with a slight chance of thunderstorms. Highs in the lower 70s. Chance of rain 50%. Friday night, a slight chance of thunderstorms until midnight. Partly cloudy with a chance of showers. Lows in the upper 50s. Chance of rain 40%. Saturday, partly sunny. A chance of showers, mainly in the morning. Highs in the mid-70s. Chance of rain 30%. Saturday night, partly cloudy with a 20% chance of showers. Lows in the lower 60s. Sunday, mostly sunny. A slight chance of showers in the morning. Highs in the upper 70s. Chance of rain 20%. You are listening to Stillwater Weather Radio, and here are 6 a.m. weather observations. It's Stillwater, it was cloudy. The temperature was 68 degrees, the dew point 62, and the relative humidity 81%. The wind was east at 5 miles an hour. The pressure was 29.99 inches and rising. At Guthrie, it was clear. The temperature was 70. The wind was east at 9. Observations from around the region. It was partly cloudy, with a temperature of 67 at Wichita, 68 at Oklahoma City, and 79 at Dallas-Fort Worth. It was mostly cloudy, with a temperature of 65 at Woodward, and 70 at Tulsa. At Springfield, it was cloudy, with a temperature of 64. Once again at 6 a.m., at Stillwater, it was cloudy.

the temperature was 68. From the Norman Forecast Office, here is the forecast for Stillwater and surrounding area. Today, mostly sunny. A slight chance of showers this morning. Highs in the mid-80s. East winds 5 to 10 miles an hour. Chance of rain 20%. Tonight, mostly clear until midnight, then becoming partly cloudy. Lows in the mid-60s. Southeast winds 5 to 10 miles an hour. Tuesday, partly sunny. Highs in the upper 80s. South winds 10 to 15 miles an hour with gusts up to 25 miles an hour. Tuesday night, mostly cloudy. A slight chance of showers after midnight. Lows in the lower 70s. South winds 10 to 15 miles an hour. Chance of rain 20%. Wednesday, mostly cloudy. A chance of showers in the morning, then showers with a slight chance of thunderstorms in the afternoon. Highs in the mid-80s. South winds 15 to 20 miles an hour with gusts up to 30 miles an hour. Chance of rain 80%. Wednesday night, a chance of thunderstorms. Showers. Lows in the upper 60s. Chance of rain 80%. Thursday, showers with a chance of thunderstorms. Highs in the upper 70s. Chance of rain 80%. Thursday night, mostly cloudy with a chance of showers and thunderstorms. Lows in the upper 50s. Chance of rain 50%. Friday, mostly cloudy in the morning, then becoming partly sunny. A chance of showers with a slight chance of thunderstorms. Highs in the lower 70s. Chance of rain 50%. Friday night, a slight chance of thunderstorms until midnight. Partly cloudy with a chance of showers. Lows in the upper 50s. Chance of rain 40%. Saturday, partly sunny. A chance of showers, mainly in the morning. Highs in the mid-70s. Chance of rain 30%. Saturday night, partly cloudy with a 20% chance of showers. Lows in the lower 60s. Sunday, mostly sunny. A slight chance of showers in the morning. Highs in the upper 70s. Chance of rain 20%. 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It's Stillwater, it was cloudy. The temperature was 68 degrees, the dew point 62, and the relative humidity 81%. The wind was east at 5 miles an hour. The pressure was 29.99 inches and rising. At Guthrie, it was clear. The temperature was 70. The wind was east at 9. Observations from around the region. It was partly cloudy, with a temperature of 67 at Wichita, 68 at Oklahoma City, and 79 at Dallas-Fort Worth. It was mostly cloudy, with a temperature of 65 at Woodward, and 70 at Tulsa. At Springfield, it was cloudy, with a temperature of 64. Once again at 6 a.m., at Stillwater, it was cloudy. The temperature was 68. From the Norman Forecast Office, here is the forecast for Stillwater and surrounding area. Today, mostly sunny. A slight chance of showers this morning. Highs in the mid-80s. East winds 5 to 10 miles an hour. Chance of rain 20%. Tonight, mostly clear until midnight, then becoming partly cloudy. Lows in the mid-60s. Southeast winds 5 to 10 miles an hour. Tuesday, partly sunny. Highs in the upper 80s. South winds 10 to 15 miles an hour with gusts up to 25 miles an hour. Tuesday night, mostly cloudy. A slight chance of showers after midnight. Lows in the lower 70s. South winds 10 to 15 miles an hour. Chance of rain 20%. Wednesday, mostly cloudy. A chance of showers in the morning, then showers with a slight chance of thunderstorms in the afternoon. Highs in the mid-80s. South winds 15 to 20 miles an hour with gusts up to 30 miles an hour. Chance of rain 80%. Wednesday night, a chance of thunderstorms. Showers.

Lows in the upper 60s. Chance of rain 80%. Thursday, showers with the chance of thunderstorms. Highs in the upper 70s. Chance of rain 80%. Thursday night, mostly cloudy with a chance of showers and thunderstorms. Lows in the upper 50s. Chance of rain 50%. Friday, mostly cloudy in the morning, then becoming partly sunny. A chance of showers with a slight chance of thunderstorms. Highs in the lower 70s. Chance of rain 50%. Friday night, a slight chance of thunderstorms until midnight. Partly cloudy with a chance of showers. Lows in the upper 50s. Chance of rain 40%. Saturday, partly sunny. A chance of showers, mainly in the morning. Highs in the mid-70s. Chance of rain 30%. Saturday night, partly cloudy with a 20% chance of showers. Lows in the lower 60s. Sunday, mostly sunny. A slight chance of showers in the morning. Highs in the upper 70s. Chance of rain 20%. You are listening to Stillwater Weather Radio, and here are 6 a.m. weather observations. At Stillwater, it was cloudy. The temperature was 68 degrees, the dew point 62, and the relative humidity 81%. The wind was east at 5 miles an hour. The pressure was 29.99 inches and rising. At Guthrie, it was clear. The temperature was 70. The wind was east at 9. Observations from around the region. It was partly cloudy, with a temperature of 67 at Wichita, 68 at Oklahoma City, and 79 at Dallas-Fort Worth. It was mostly cloudy, with a temperature of 65 at Woodward, and 70 at Tulsa. At Springfield, it was cloudy, with a temperature of 64. Once again at 6 a.m., at Stillwater, it was cloudy. The temperature was 68. From the Norman Forecast Office, here is the forecast for Stillwater and surrounding area. Today, mostly sunny. A slight chance of showers this morning. Highs in the mid-80s. East winds 5 to 10 miles an hour. Chance of rain 20%. Tonight, mostly clear until midnight, then becoming partly cloudy. Lows in the mid-60s. Southeast winds 5 to 10 miles an hour. Tuesday, partly sunny. Highs in the upper 80s. South winds 10 to 15 miles an hour with gusts up to 25 miles an hour. Tuesday night, mostly cloudy. A slight chance of showers after midnight. Lows in the lower 70s. South winds 10 to 15 miles an hour. Chance of rain 20%. Wednesday, mostly cloudy. A chance of showers in the morning, then showers with a slight chance of thunderstorms in the afternoon. Highs in the mid-80s. South winds 15 to 20 miles an hour with gusts up to 30 miles an hour. Chance of rain 80%. Wednesday night, a chance of thunderstorms. Showers. Lows in the upper 60s. Chance of rain 80%. Thursday, showers with a chance of thunderstorms. Highs in the upper 70s. Chance of rain 80%. Thursday night, mostly cloudy with a chance of showers and thunderstorms. Lows in the upper 50s. Chance of rain 50%. Friday, mostly cloudy in the morning, then becoming partly sunny. A chance of showers with a slight chance of thunderstorms. Highs in the lower 70s. Chance of rain 50%. Friday night, a slight chance of thunderstorms until midnight. Partly cloudy with a chance of showers. Lows in the upper 50s. Chance of rain 40%. Saturday, partly sunny. A chance of showers, mainly in the morning. Highs in the mid-70s. Chance of rain 30%. Saturday night, partly cloudy with a 20% chance of showers. Lows in the lower 60s. Sunday, mostly sunny. A slight chance of showers in the morning. Highs in the upper 70s. Chance of rain 20%. You are listening to Stillwater Weather Radio, and here are 6 a.m. weather observations. At Stillwater, it was cloudy. The temperature was 68 degrees, the dew point 62, and the relative humidity 81%. The wind was east at 5 miles an hour. The pressure was 29.99 inches.

voices in rising. At Guthrie, it was clear. The temperature was 70. The wind was east at 9. Observations from around the region. It was partly cloudy, with a temperature of 67 at Wichita, 68 at Oklahoma City, and 79 at Dallas-Fort Worth. It was mostly cloudy, with a temperature of 65 at Woodward, and 70 at Tulsa. At Springfield, it was cloudy, with a temperature of 64. Once again at 6 a.m., at Stillwater, it was cloudy. The temperature was 68. From the Norman Forecast Office, here is the forecast for Stillwater and surrounding area. Today, mostly sunny. A slight chance of showers this morning. Highs in the mid-80s. East winds 5 to 10 miles an hour. Chance of rain 20%. Tonight, mostly clear until midnight, then becoming partly cloudy. Lows in the mid-60s. Southeast winds 5 to 10 miles an hour. Tuesday, partly sunny. Highs in the upper 80s. South winds 10 to 15 miles an hour with gusts up to 25 miles an hour. Tuesday night, mostly cloudy. A slight chance of showers after midnight. Lows in the lower 70s. South winds 10 to 15 miles an hour. Chance of rain 20%. Wednesday, mostly cloudy. A chance of showers in the morning, then showers with a slight chance of thunderstorms in the afternoon. Highs in the mid-80s. South winds 15 to 20 miles an hour with gusts up to 30 miles an hour. Chance of rain 80%. Wednesday night, a chance of thunderstorms. Showers. Lows in the upper 60s. Chance of rain 80%. Thursday, showers with a chance of thunderstorms. Highs in the upper 70s. Chance of rain 80%. Thursday night, mostly cloudy with a chance of showers and thunderstorms. Lows in the upper 50s. Chance of rain 50%. Friday, mostly cloudy in the morning, then becoming partly sunny. A chance of showers with a slight chance of thunderstorms. Highs in the lower 70s. Chance of rain 50%. Friday night, a slight chance of thunderstorms until midnight. Partly cloudy with a chance of showers. Lows in the upper 50s. Chance of rain 40%. Saturday, partly sunny. A chance of showers, mainly in the morning. Highs in the mid-70s. Chance of rain 30%. Saturday night, partly cloudy with a 20% chance of showers. Lows in the lower 60s. Sunday, mostly sunny. A slight chance of showers in the morning. Highs in the upper 70s. Chance of rain 20%. You are listening to Stillwater Weather Radio, and here are 6 a.m. weather observations. At Stillwater, it was cloudy. The temperature was 68 degrees, the dew point 62, and the relative humidity 81%. The wind was east at 5 miles an hour. The pressure was 29.99 inches and rising. At Guthrie, it was clear. The temperature was 70. The wind was east at 9. Observations from around the region. It was partly cloudy, with a temperature of 67 at Wichita, 68 at Oklahoma City, and 79 at Dallas-Fort Worth. It was mostly cloudy, with a temperature of 65 at Woodward, and 70 at Tulsa. At Springfield, it was cloudy, with a temperature of 64. Once again at 6 a.m., at Stillwater, it was cloudy. The temperature was 68. From the Norman Forecast Office, here is the forecast for Stillwater and surrounding area. Today, mostly sunny. A slight chance of showers this morning. Highs in the mid-80s. East winds 5 to 10 miles an hour. Chance of rain 20%. Tonight, mostly clear until midnight, then becoming partly cloudy. Lows in the mid-60s. Southeast winds 5 to 10 miles an hour. Tuesday, partly sunny. Highs in the upper 80s. South winds 10 to 15 miles an hour with gusts up to 25 miles an hour. Tuesday night, mostly cloudy. A slight chance of showers after midnight. Lows in the lower 70s. South winds 10 to 15 miles an hour. Chance of rain 20%. Wednesday, mostly cloudy. A chance of showers in the morning.

sun showers with a slight chance of thunderstorms in the afternoon. Highs in the mid-80s. South winds 15 to 20 miles an hour with gusts up to 30 miles an hour. Chance of rain 80%. Wednesday night, a chance of thunderstorms. Showers. Lows in the upper 60s. Chance of rain 80%. Thursday, showers with a chance of thunderstorms. Highs in the upper 70s. Chance of rain 80%. Thursday night, mostly cloudy with a chance of showers and thunderstorms. Lows in the upper 50s. Chance of rain 50%. Friday, mostly cloudy in the morning, then becoming partly sunny. A chance of showers with a slight chance of thunderstorms. Highs in the lower 70s. Chance of rain 50%. Friday night, a slight chance of thunderstorms until midnight. Partly cloudy with a chance of showers. Lows in the upper 50s. Chance of rain 40%. Saturday, partly sunny. A chance of showers, mainly in the morning. Highs in the mid-70s. Chance of rain 30%. Saturday night, partly cloudy with a 20% chance of showers. Lows in the lower 60s. Sunday, mostly sunny. A slight chance of showers in the morning. Highs in the upper 70s. Chance of rain 20%. 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It's Stillwater, it was cloudy. The temperature was 68 degrees, the dew point 62, and the relative humidity 81%. The wind was east at 5 miles an hour. The pressure was 29.99 inches and rising. At Guthrie, it was clear. The temperature was 70. The wind was east at 9. Observations from around the region. It was partly cloudy, with a temperature of 67 at Wichita, 68 at Oklahoma City, and 79 at Dallas-Fort Worth. It was mostly cloudy, with a temperature of 65 at Woodward, and 70 at Tulsa. At Springfield, it was cloudy, with a temperature of 64. Once again at 6 a.m., at Stillwater, it was cloudy. The temperature was 68. 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From the Norman Forecast Office, here is the forecast for Stillwater and surrounding area. Today, mostly sunny. A slight chance of showers this morning. Highs in the mid-80s. East winds 5 to 10 miles an hour. Chance of rain 20%. Tonight, mostly clear until midnight, then becoming partly cloudy. Lows in the mid-60s. Southeast winds 5 to 10 miles an hour. Tuesday, partly sunny. Highs in the upper 80s. South winds 10 to 15 miles an hour with gusts up to 25 miles an hour. Tuesday night, mostly cloudy. A slight chance of showers after midnight. Lows in the lower 70s. South winds 10 to 15 miles an hour. Chance of rain 20%. Wednesday, mostly cloudy. A chance of showers in the morning, then showers with a slight chance of thunderstorms in the afternoon. Highs in the mid-80s. South winds 15 to 20 miles an hour with gusts up to 30 miles an hour. Chance of rain 80%. Wednesday night, a chance of thunderstorms. Showers. Lows in the upper 60s. Chance of rain 80%. Thursday, showers with a chance of thunderstorms. Highs in the upper 70s. Chance of rain 80%. Thursday night, mostly cloudy with a chance of showers and thunderstorms. Lows in the upper 50s. Chance of rain 50%. Friday, mostly cloudy in the morning, then becoming partly sunny. A chance of showers with a slight chance of thunderstorms. Highs in the lower 70s. Chance of rain 50%. Friday night, a slight chance of thunderstorms until midnight. Partly cloudy with a chance of showers. Lows in the upper 50s. Chance of rain 40%. Saturday, partly sunny. A chance of showers, mainly in the morning. Highs in the mid-70s. Chance of rain 30%. Saturday night, partly cloudy with a 20% chance.

chance of showers. Lows in the lower 60s. Sunday, mostly sunny. A slight chance of showers in the morning. Highs in the upper 70s. Chance of rain 20%. 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It's Stillwater, it was cloudy. The temperature was 68 degrees, the dew point 62, and the relative humidity 81%. The wind was east at 5 miles an hour. The pressure was 29.99 inches and rising. At Guthrie, it was clear. The temperature was 70. The wind was east at 9. Observations from around the region. It was partly cloudy, with a temperature of 67 at Wichita, 68 at Oklahoma City, and 79 at Dallas-Fort Worth. It was mostly cloudy, with a temperature of 65 at Woodward, and 70 at Tulsa. At Springfield, it was cloudy, with a temperature of 64. Once again at 6 a.m., at Stillwater, it was cloudy. The temperature was 68. 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At Stillwater, it was clear. The temperature was 65 degrees, the dew point 62, and the relative humidity 90%. The wind was east at 5 miles an hour. The pressure was 29.99 inches and steady. At Guthrie, it was clear. The temperature was 69. The wind was east at 9. Observations from around the region. It was partly cloudy, with a temperature of 66 at Wichita, and 67 at Oklahoma City. It was mostly cloudy, with a temperature of 79 at Dallas-Fort Worth, and 69 at Tulsa. At Springfield, it was cloudy, with a temperature of 65. Once again at 7 a.m., at Stillwater, it was clear. The temperature was 65. From the Norman Forecast Office, here is the forecast for Stillwater and surrounding area. Today, mostly sunny. A slight chance of showers this morning. Highs in the mid-80s. East winds 5 to 10 miles an hour. Chance of rain 20%. Tonight, mostly clear until midnight, then becoming partly cloudy. Lows in the mid-60s. Southeast winds 5 to 10 miles an hour. Tuesday, partly sunny. Highs in the upper 80s. South winds 10 to 15 miles an hour with gusts up to 25 miles an hour. Tuesday night, mostly cloudy. A slight chance of showers after midnight. Lows in the lower 70s. South winds 10 to 15 miles an hour. Chance of rain 20%. Wednesday, mostly cloudy. A chance of showers in the morning, then showers with a slight chance of thunderstorms in the afternoon. Highs in the mid-80s. South winds 15 to 20 miles an hour with gusts up to 30 miles an hour. Chance of rain 80%. Wednesday night, a chance of thunderstorms. Showers. Lows in the upper 60s. Chance of rain 80%. Thursday, showers with a chance of thunderstorms. Highs in the upper 70s. Chance of rain 80%. Thursday night, mostly cloudy with a chance of showers and thunderstorms. Lows in the upper 50s. Chance of rain 50%. Friday, mostly cloudy in the morning, then becoming partly sunny. A chance of showers with a slight chance of thunderstorms. Highs in the lower 70s. Chance of rain 50%. Friday night, a slight chance of thunderstorms until midnight. Partly cloudy with a chance of showers. Lows in the upper 50s. Chance of rain 40%. Saturday, partly sunny. A chance of showers, mainly in the morning. Highs in the mid-70s. Chance of rain 30%. Saturday night, partly cloudy with a 20% chance of showers. Lows in the lower 60s. Sunday, mostly sunny. A slight chance of showers in the morning. Highs in the upper 70s. Chance of rain 20%. 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At Stillwater, it was clear. The temperature was 65 degrees, the dew point 62, and the relative humidity 90%. The wind was east at 5 miles an hour. The pressure was 29.99 inches and steady. At Guthrie, it was clear.

The temperature was 69. The wind was east at 9. Observations from around the region. It was partly cloudy, with a temperature of 66 at Wichita, and 67 at Oklahoma City. It was mostly cloudy, with a temperature of 79 at Dallas-Fort Worth, and 69 at Tulsa. At Springfield, it was cloudy, with a temperature of 65. Once again at 7 a.m., at Stillwater, it was clear. The temperature was 65. From the Norman Forecast Office, here is the forecast for Stillwater and surrounding area. Today, mostly sunny. A slight chance of showers this morning. Highs in the mid-80s. East winds 5 to 10 miles an hour. Chance of rain 20%. Tonight, mostly clear until midnight, then becoming partly cloudy. Lows in the mid-60s. Southeast winds 5 to 10 miles an hour. Tuesday, partly sunny. Highs in the upper 80s. South winds 10 to 15 miles an hour with gusts up to 25 miles an hour. Tuesday night, mostly cloudy. A slight chance of showers after midnight. Lows in the lower 70s. South winds 10 to 15 miles an hour. Chance of rain 20%. Wednesday, mostly cloudy. A chance of showers in the morning, then showers with a slight chance of thunderstorms in the afternoon. Highs in the mid-80s. South winds 15 to 20 miles an hour with gusts up to 30 miles an hour. Chance of rain 80%. Wednesday night, a chance of thunderstorms. Showers. Lows in the upper 60s. Chance of rain 80%. Thursday, showers with a chance of thunderstorms. Highs in the upper 70s. Chance of rain 80%. Thursday night, mostly cloudy with a chance of showers and thunderstorms. Lows in the upper 50s. Chance of rain 50%. Friday, mostly cloudy in the morning, then becoming partly sunny. A chance of showers with a slight chance of thunderstorms. Highs in the lower 70s. Chance of rain 50%. Friday night, a slight chance of thunderstorms until midnight. Partly cloudy with a chance of showers. Lows in the upper 50s. Chance of rain 40%. Saturday, partly sunny. A chance of showers, mainly in the morning. Highs in the mid-70s. Chance of rain 30%. Saturday night, partly cloudy with a 20% chance of showers. Lows in the lower 60s. Sunday, mostly sunny. A slight chance of showers in the morning. Highs in the upper 70s. Chance of rain 20%. 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At Stillwater, it was clear. The temperature was 65 degrees, the dew point 62, and the relative humidity 90%. The wind was east at 5 miles an hour. The pressure was 29.99 inches and steady. At Guthrie, it was clear. The temperature was 69. The wind was east at 9. Observations from around the region. It was partly cloudy, with a temperature of 66 at Wichita, and 67 at Oklahoma City. It was mostly cloudy, with a temperature of 79 at Dallas-Fort Worth, and 69 at Tulsa. At Springfield, it was cloudy, with a temperature of 65. Once again at 7 a.m., at Stillwater, it was clear. The temperature was 65. From the Norman Forecast Office, here is the forecast for Stillwater and surrounding area. Today, mostly sunny. A slight chance of showers this morning. Highs in the mid-80s. East winds 5 to 10 miles an hour. Chance of rain 20%. Tonight, mostly clear until midnight, then becoming partly cloudy. Lows in the mid-60s. Southeast winds 5 to 10 miles an hour. Tuesday, partly sunny. Highs in the upper 80s. South winds 10 to 15 miles an hour with gusts up to 25 miles an hour. Tuesday night, mostly cloudy. A slight chance of showers after midnight. Lows in the lower 70s. South winds 10 to 15 miles an hour. Chance of rain 20%. Wednesday, mostly cloudy. A chance of showers in the morning, then showers with a slight chance of thunderstorms in the afternoon. Highs in the mid-

80s. South winds 15 to 20 miles an hour with gusts up to 30 miles an hour. Chance of rain 80%. Wednesday night, a chance of thunderstorms. Showers. Lows in the upper 60s. Chance of rain 80%. Thursday, showers with a chance of thunderstorms. Highs in the upper 70s. Chance of rain 80%. Thursday night, mostly cloudy with a chance of showers and thunderstorms. Lows in the upper 50s. Chance of rain 50%. Friday, mostly cloudy in the morning, then becoming partly sunny. A chance of showers with a slight chance of thunderstorms. Highs in the lower 70s. Chance of rain 50%. Friday night, a slight chance of thunderstorms until midnight. Partly cloudy with a chance of showers. Lows in the upper 50s. Chance of rain 40%. Saturday, partly sunny. A chance of showers, mainly in the morning. Highs in the mid-70s. Chance of rain 30%. Saturday night, partly cloudy with a 20% chance of showers. Lows in the lower 60s. Sunday, mostly sunny. A slight chance of showers in the morning. Highs in the upper 70s. Chance of rain 20%. 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At Stillwater, it was clear. The temperature was 65 degrees, the dew point 62, and the relative humidity 90%. The wind was east at 5 miles an hour. The pressure was 29.99 inches and steady. At Guthrie, it was clear. The temperature was 69. The wind was east at 9. Observations from around the region. At Woodward, fog was reported, with a temperature of 65. It was partly cloudy, with a temperature of 66 at Wichita, and 67 at Oklahoma City. It was mostly cloudy, with a temperature of 79 at Dallas-Fort Worth, and 69 at Tulsa. At Springfield, it was cloudy, with a temperature of 65. Once again at 7 a.m., at Stillwater, it was clear. The temperature was 65. 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From the Norman Forecast Office, here is the forecast for Stillwater and surrounding area. Today, mostly sunny. A slight chance of showers this morning. Highs in the mid-80s. East winds 5 to 10 miles an hour. Chance of rain 20%. Tonight, mostly clear until midnight, then becoming partly cloudy. Lows in the mid-60s. Southeast winds 5 to 10 miles an hour. Tuesday, partly sunny. Highs in the upper 80s. South winds 10 to 15 miles an hour with gusts up to 25 miles an hour. Tuesday night, mostly cloudy. A slight chance of showers after midnight. Lows in the lower 70s. South winds 10 to 15 miles an hour. Chance of rain 20%. Wednesday, mostly cloudy. A chance of showers in the morning, then showers with a slight chance of thunderstorms in the afternoon. Highs in the mid-80s. South winds 15 to 20 miles an hour with gusts up to 30 miles an hour. Chance of rain 80%. Wednesday night, a chance of thunderstorms. Showers. Lows in the upper 60s. Chance of rain 80%. Thursday, showers with a chance of thunderstorms. Highs in the upper 70s. Chance of rain 80%. Thursday night, mostly cloudy with a chance of showers and thunderstorms. Lows in the upper 50s. Chance of rain 50%. Friday, mostly cloudy in the morning, then becoming partly sunny. A chance of showers with a slight chance of thunderstorms. Highs in the lower 70s. Chance of rain 50%. Friday night, a slight chance of thunderstorms until midnight. Partly cloudy with a chance of showers. Lows in the upper 50s. Chance of rain 40%. Saturday, partly sunny. A chance of showers, mainly in the morning. Highs in the mid-70s. Chance of rain 30%. Saturday night, partly cloudy with a 20% chance of showers.
lows in the lower 60s. Sunday, mostly sunny. A slight chance of showers in the morning. Highs in the upper 70s. Chance of rain 20%. 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It's Stillwater, it was clear. The temperature was 65 degrees, the dew point 62, and the relative humidity 90%. The wind was east at 5 miles an hour. The pressure was 29.99 inches and steady. At Guthrie, it was clear. The temperature was 69. The wind was east at 9. Observations from around the region. At Woodward, fog was reported, with a temperature of 65. It was partly cloudy, with a temperature of 66 at Wichita, and 67 at Oklahoma City. It was mostly cloudy, with a temperature of 79 at Dallas-Fort Worth, and 69 at Tulsa. At Springfield, it was cloudy, with a temperature of 65. Once again at 7 a.m., at Stillwater, it was clear. The temperature was 65. From the Norman Forecast Office, here is the forecast for Stillwater and surrounding area. Today, mostly sunny. A slight chance of showers this morning. Highs in the mid-80s. East winds 5 to 10 miles an hour. Chance of rain 20%. Tonight, mostly clear until midnight, then becoming partly cloudy. Lows in the mid-60s. Southeast winds 5 to 10 miles an hour. Tuesday, partly sunny. Highs in the upper 80s. South winds 10 to 15 miles an hour with gusts up to 25 miles an hour. Tuesday night, mostly cloudy. A slight chance of showers after midnight. Lows in the lower 70s. South winds 10 to 15 miles an hour. Chance of rain 20%. Wednesday, mostly cloudy. A chance of showers in the morning, then showers with a slight chance of thunderstorms in the afternoon. Highs in the mid-80s. South winds 15 to 20 miles an hour with gusts up to 30 miles an hour. Chance of rain 80%. Wednesday night, a chance of thunderstorms. Showers. Lows in the upper 60s. Chance of rain 80%. Thursday, showers with a chance of thunderstorms. Highs in the upper 70s. Chance of rain 80%. Thursday night, mostly cloudy with a chance of showers and thunderstorms. Lows in the upper 50s. Chance of rain 50%. Friday, mostly cloudy in the morning, then becoming partly sunny. A chance of showers with a slight chance of thunderstorms. Highs in the lower 70s. Chance of rain 50%. Friday night, a slight chance of thunderstorms until midnight. Partly cloudy with a chance of showers. Lows in the upper 50s. Chance of rain 40%. Saturday, partly sunny. A chance of showers, mainly in the morning. Highs in the mid-70s. Chance of rain 30%. Saturday night, partly cloudy with a 20% chance of showers. Lows in the lower 60s. Sunday, mostly sunny. A slight chance of showers in the morning. Highs in the upper 70s. Chance of rain 20%. 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It's Stillwater, it was clear. The temperature was 65 degrees, the dew point 62, and the relative humidity 90%. The wind was east at 5 miles an hour. The pressure was 29.99 inches and steady. At Guthrie, it was clear. The temperature was 69. The wind was east at 9. Observations from around the region. At Woodward, fog was reported, with a temperature of 65. It was partly cloudy, with a temperature of 66 at Wichita, and 67 at Oklahoma City. It was mostly cloudy, with a temperature of 79 at Dallas-Fort Worth, and 69 at Tulsa. At Springfield, it was cloudy, with a temperature of 65. Once again at 7 a.m., at Stillwater, it was clear. The temperature was 65. From the Norman Forecast Office, here is the forecast for Stillwater and surrounding area. Today, mostly sunny. A slight chance of showers this morning. Highs in the mid-80s. East winds 5 to 10 miles an hour. Chance of rain 20%.

Tonight, mostly clear until midnight, then becoming partly cloudy. Lows in the mid-60s. Southeast winds 5 to 10 miles an hour. Tuesday, partly sunny. Highs in the upper 80s. South winds 10 to 15 miles an hour with gusts up to 25 miles an hour. Tuesday night, mostly cloudy. A slight chance of showers after midnight. Lows in the lower 70s. South winds 10 to 15 miles an hour. Chance of rain 20%. Wednesday, mostly cloudy. A chance of showers in the morning, then showers with a slight chance of thunderstorms in the afternoon. Highs in the mid-80s. South winds 15 to 20 miles an hour with gusts up to 30 miles an hour. Chance of rain 80%. Wednesday night, a chance of thunderstorms. Showers. Lows in the upper 60s. Chance of rain 80%. Thursday, showers with a chance of thunderstorms. Highs in the upper 70s. Chance of rain 80%. Thursday night, mostly cloudy with a chance of showers and thunderstorms. Lows in the upper 50s. Chance of rain 50%. Friday, mostly cloudy in the morning, then becoming partly sunny. A chance of showers with a slight chance of thunderstorms. Highs in the lower 70s. Chance of rain 50%. Friday night, a slight chance of thunderstorms until midnight. Partly cloudy with a chance of showers. Lows in the upper 50s. Chance of rain 40%. Saturday, partly sunny. A chance of showers, mainly in the morning. Highs in the mid-70s. Chance of rain 30%. Saturday night, partly cloudy with a 20% chance of showers. Lows in the lower 60s. Sunday, mostly sunny. A slight chance of showers in the morning. Highs in the upper 70s. Chance of rain 20%. You are listening to Stillwater Weather Radio, and here are 7 a.m. weather observations. At Stillwater, it was clear. The temperature was 65 degrees, the dew point 62, and the relative humidity 90%. The wind was east at 5 miles an hour. The pressure was 29.99 inches and steady. At Guthrie, it was clear. The temperature was 69. The wind was east at 9. Observations from around the region. At Woodward, fog was reported, with a temperature of 65. It was partly cloudy, with a temperature of 66 at Wichita, and 67 at Oklahoma City. It was mostly cloudy, with a temperature of 79 at Dallas-Fort Worth, and 69 at Tulsa. At Springfield, it was cloudy, with a temperature of 65. Once again at 7 a.m., at Stillwater, it was clear. The temperature was 65. From the Norman Forecast Office, here is the forecast for Stillwater and surrounding area. Today, mostly sunny. A slight chance of showers this morning. Highs in the mid-80s. East winds 5 to 10 miles an hour. Chance of rain 20%. Tonight, mostly clear until midnight, then becoming partly cloudy. Lows in the mid-60s. Southeast winds 5 to 10 miles an hour. Tuesday, partly sunny. Highs in the upper 80s. South winds 10 to 15 miles an hour with gusts up to 25 miles an hour. Tuesday night, mostly cloudy. A slight chance of showers after midnight. Lows in the lower 70s. South winds 10 to 15 miles an hour. Chance of rain 20%. Wednesday, mostly cloudy. A chance of showers in the morning, then showers with a slight chance of thunderstorms in the afternoon. Highs in the mid-80s. South winds 15 to 20 miles an hour with gusts up to 30 miles an hour. Chance of rain 80%. Wednesday night, a chance of thunderstorms. Showers. Lows in the upper 60s. Chance of rain 80%. Thursday, showers with a chance of thunderstorms. Highs in the upper 70s. Chance of rain 80%. Thursday night, mostly cloudy with a chance of showers and thunderstorms. Lows in the upper 50s. Chance of rain 50%. Friday, mostly cloudy in the morning, then becoming partly sunny. A chance of showers with a slight chance of thunderstorms. Highs in the lower 70s. Chance of

50%. Friday night, a slight chance of thunderstorms until midnight. Partly cloudy with a chance of showers. Lows in the upper 50s. Chance of rain 40%. Saturday, partly sunny. A chance of showers, mainly in the morning. Highs in the mid-70s. Chance of rain 30%. Saturday night, partly cloudy with a 20% chance of showers. Lows in the lower 60s. Sunday, mostly sunny. A slight chance of showers in the morning. Highs in the upper 70s. Chance of rain 20%. 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It's Stillwater, it was clear. The temperature was 65 degrees, the dew point 62, and the relative humidity 90%. The wind was east at 5 miles an hour. The pressure was 29.99 inches and steady. At Guthrie, it was clear. The temperature was 69. The wind was east at 9. Observations from around the region. At Woodward, fog was reported, with a temperature of 65. It was partly cloudy, with a temperature of 66 at Wichita, and 67 at Oklahoma City. It was mostly cloudy, with a temperature of 79 at Dallas-Fort Worth, and 69 at Tulsa. At Springfield, it was cloudy, with a temperature of 65. Once again at 7 a.m., at Stillwater, it was clear. The temperature was 65. From the Norman Forecast Office, here is the forecast for Stillwater and surrounding area. Today, mostly sunny. A slight chance of showers this morning. Highs in the mid-80s. East winds 5 to 10 miles an hour. Chance of rain 20%. Tonight, mostly clear until midnight, then becoming partly cloudy. Lows in the mid-60s. Southeast winds 5 to 10 miles an hour. Tuesday, partly sunny. Highs in the upper 80s. South winds 10 to 15 miles an hour with gusts up to 25 miles an hour. Tuesday night, mostly cloudy. A slight chance of showers after midnight. Lows in the lower 70s. South winds 10 to 15 miles an hour. Chance of rain 20%. Wednesday, mostly cloudy. A chance of showers in the morning, then showers with a slight chance of thunderstorms in the afternoon. Highs in the mid-80s. South winds 15 to 20 miles an hour with gusts up to 30 miles an hour. Chance of rain 80%. Wednesday night, a chance of thunderstorms. Showers. Lows in the upper 60s. Chance of rain 80%. Thursday, showers with a chance of thunderstorms. Highs in the upper 70s. Chance of rain 80%. Thursday night, mostly cloudy with a chance of showers and thunderstorms. Lows in the upper 50s. Chance of rain 50%. Friday, mostly cloudy in the morning, then becoming partly sunny. A chance of showers with a slight chance of thunderstorms. Highs in the lower 70s. Chance of rain 50%. Friday night, a slight chance of thunderstorms until midnight. Partly cloudy with a chance of showers. Lows in the upper 50s. Chance of rain 40%. Saturday, partly sunny. A chance of showers, mainly in the morning. Highs in the mid-70s. Chance of rain 30%. Saturday night, partly cloudy with a 20% chance of showers. Lows in the lower 60s. Sunday, mostly sunny. A slight chance of showers in the morning. Highs in the upper 70s. Chance of rain 20%. 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At weather service office in Oklahoma. You are until our weather radio person in the other base. It's clear, it was clear. The temperature was effective, so the 2.62 and relative humidity 90. In the different miles are, prior was 29.99 inch and stay. It got three, it was clear. The temperature is 69. The wind is 59. Observation for our region.

temperature of 65. It was blue cloudy with a temperature of 56 at Wichita and 67 at Bohol. It was mostly cloudy with a temperature of 79 at Dallas-Fort Worth, 69 at Tulsa. It was cloudy with a temperature of 65. Mostly at 7 a.m. at Stillwater, it was clear. The temperature was 55. The Norman Forecast Office shows the forecast for Stillwater and surrounding area. Day, mostly sunny. A slight chance of showers this morning. Highs in the mid-80s. East wind. 5 to 10 miles an hour. Jet rain 20%. Tonight, mostly clear till midnight and becoming partly cloudy. Those in the mid-60s. Southeast winds 5 to 10 miles an hour. Tuesday, partly sunny. Highs in the upper 80s. South winds 10 to 15 miles an hour, gusts up to 25 miles an hour. Tuesday night, mostly cloudy. A slight showers at midnight. Lows in the lower 70s. South winds 10 to 15 miles an hour. Showers at midnight. Lows in the lower 70s. South winds 10 to 15 miles an hour. Chance of rain 20%. Wednesday, mostly cloudy. A chance of showers in the morning, then showers with a slight chance of thunderstorms in the afternoon. Highs in the mid-80s. South winds 15 to 20 miles an hour with gusts up to 30 miles an hour. Chance of rain 80%. Wednesday night, a chance of thunderstorms. Showers. Lows in the upper 60s. Chance of rain 80%. Thursday, showers with a chance of thunderstorms. Highs in the upper 70s. Chance of rain 80%. Thursday night, mostly cloudy with a chance of showers and thunderstorms. Lows in the upper 50s. Chance of rain 50%. Friday, mostly cloudy in the morning, then becoming partly sunny. A chance of showers with a slight chance of thunderstorms. Highs in the lower 70s. Chance of rain 50%. Friday night, a slight chance of thunderstorms until midnight. Partly cloudy with a chance of showers. Lows in the upper 50s. Chance of rain 40%. Saturday, partly sunny. A chance of showers, mainly in the morning. Highs in the mid-70s. Chance of rain 30%. Saturday night, partly cloudy with a 20% chance of showers. Lows in the lower 60s. Sunday, mostly sunny. A slight chance of showers in the morning. Highs in the upper 70s. Chance of rain 20%. 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At Stillwater, it was clear. The temperature was 65 degrees, the dew point 62, and the relative humidity 90%. The wind was east at 5 miles an hour. The pressure was 29.99 inches and steady. At Guthrie, it was clear. The temperature was 69. The wind was east at 9. Observations from around the region. At Woodward, fog was reported, with a temperature of 65. It was partly cloudy, with a temperature of 66 at Wichita, and 67 at Oklahoma City. It was mostly cloudy, with a temperature of 79 at Dallas-Fort Worth, and 69 at Tulsa. At Springfield, it was cloudy, with a temperature of 65. Once again at 7 a.m., at Stillwater, it was clear. The temperature was 65. From the Norman Forecast Office, here is the forecast for Stillwater and surrounding area. Today, mostly sunny. A slight chance of showers this morning. Highs in the mid-80s. East winds 5 to 10 miles an hour. Chance of rain 20%. Tonight, mostly clear until midnight, then becoming partly cloudy. Lows in the mid-60s. Southeast winds 5 to 10 miles an hour. Tuesday, partly sunny. Highs in the upper 80s. South winds 10 to 15 miles an hour with gusts up to 25 miles an hour. Tuesday night, mostly cloudy. A slight chance of showers after midnight. Lows in the lower 70s. South winds 10 to 15 miles an hour. Chance of rain 20%. Wednesday, mostly cloudy

Partly sunny. A chance of showers with a slight chance of thunderstorms. Highs in the lower 70s. Chance of rain 50%. Friday night, a slight chance of thunderstorms until midnight. Partly cloudy with a chance of showers. Lows in the upper 50s. Chance of rain 40%. Saturday, partly sunny. A chance of showers, mainly in the morning. Highs in the mid 70s. Chance of rain 30%. Saturday night, partly cloudy with a 20% chance of showers. Lows in the lower 60s. Sunday, mostly sunny. A slight chance of showers in the morning. Highs in the upper 70s. Chance of rain 20%. 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It's Stillwater, it was clear. The temperature was 65 degrees. The dew point 62, and the relative humidity 90%. The wind was east at 5 miles an hour. The pressure was 29.99 inches and steady. At Guthrie, it was clear. The temperature was 69. The wind was east at 9. Observations from around the region. At Woodward, fog was reported, with a temperature of 65. It was partly cloudy, with a temperature of 66 at Wichita, and 67 at Oklahoma City. It was mostly cloudy, with a temperature of 79 at Dallas-Fort Worth, and 69 at Tulsa. At Springfield, it was cloudy, with a temperature of 65. Once again at 7 a.m., at Stillwater, it was clear. The temperature was 65. From the Norman Forecast Office, here is the forecast for Stillwater and surrounding area. Today, mostly sunny. A slight chance of showers this morning. Highs in the mid-80s. East winds 5 to 10 miles an hour. Chance of rain 20%. Tonight, mostly clear until midnight, then becoming partly cloudy. Lows in the mid-60s. Southeast winds 5 to 10 miles an hour. Tuesday, partly sunny. Highs in the upper 80s. South winds 10 to 15 miles an hour with gusts up to 25 miles an hour. Tuesday night, mostly cloudy. A slight chance of showers after midnight. Lows in the lower 70s. South winds 10 to 15 miles an hour. Chance of rain 20%. Wednesday, mostly cloudy. A chance of showers in the morning, then showers with a slight chance of thunderstorms in the afternoon. Highs in the mid-80s. South winds 15 to 20 miles an hour with gusts up to 30 miles an hour. Chance of rain 80%. Wednesday night, a chance of thunderstorms. Showers. Lows in the upper 60s. Chance of rain 80%. Thursday, showers with a chance of thunderstorms. Highs in the upper 70s. Chance of rain 80%. Thursday night, mostly cloudy with a chance of showers and thunderstorms. Lows in the upper 50s. Chance of rain 50%. Friday, mostly cloudy in the morning, then becoming partly sunny. A chance of showers with a slight chance of thunderstorms. Highs in the lower 70s. Chance of rain 50%. Friday night, a slight chance of thunderstorms until midnight. Partly cloudy with a chance of showers. Lows in the upper 50s. Chance of rain 40%. Saturday, partly sunny. A chance of showers, mainly in the morning. Highs in the mid-70s. Chance of rain 30%. Saturday night, partly cloudy with a 20% chance of showers. Lows in the lower 60s. Sunday, mostly sunny. A slight chance of showers in the morning. Highs in the upper 70s. Chance of rain 20%. 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It's Stillwater, it was clear. The temperature was 65 degrees, the dew point 62, and the relative humidity 90%. The wind was east at 5 miles an hour. The pressure was 29.99 inches and steady. At Guthrie, it was clear. The temperature was 69. The wind was east at 9. Observations from around the region. At Woodward, fog was reported, with a temperature of 65. It was partly cloudy, with a temperature of 66 at Wichita, and 67 at Oklahoma City.

was mostly cloudy, with a temperature of 79 at Dallas-Fort Worth and 69 at Tulsa. At Springfield, it was cloudy, with a temperature of 65. Once again at 7 a.m., at Stillwater, it was clear. The temperature was 65. From the Norman Forecast Office, here is the forecast for Stillwater and surrounding area. Today, mostly sunny. A slight chance of showers this morning. Highs in the mid-80s. East winds 5 to 10 miles an hour. Chance of rain 20%. Tonight, mostly clear until midnight, then becoming partly cloudy. Lows in the mid-60s. Southeast winds 5 to 10 miles an hour. Tuesday, partly sunny. Highs in the upper 80s. South winds 10 to 15 miles an hour with gusts up to 25 miles an hour. Tuesday night, mostly cloudy. A slight chance of showers after midnight. Lows in the lower 70s. South winds 10 to 15 miles an hour. Chance of rain 20%. Wednesday, mostly cloudy. A chance of showers in the morning, then showers with a slight chance of thunderstorms in the afternoon. Highs in the mid-80s. South winds 15 to 20 miles an hour with gusts up to 30 miles an hour. Chance of rain 80%. Wednesday night, a chance of thunderstorms. Showers. Lows in the upper 60s. Chance of rain 80%. Thursday, showers with a chance of thunderstorms. Highs in the upper 70s. Chance of rain 80%. Thursday night, mostly cloudy with a chance of showers and thunderstorms. Lows in the upper 50s. Chance of rain 50%. Friday, mostly cloudy in the morning, then becoming partly sunny. A chance of showers with a slight chance of thunderstorms. Highs in the lower 70s. Chance of rain 50%. Friday night, a slight chance of thunderstorms until midnight. Partly cloudy with a chance of showers. Lows in the upper 50s. Chance of rain 40%. Saturday, partly sunny. A chance of showers, mainly in the morning. Highs in the mid-70s. Chance of rain 30%. Saturday night, partly cloudy with a 20% chance of showers. Lows in the lower 60s. Sunday, mostly sunny. A slight chance of showers in the morning. Highs in the upper 70s. Chance of rain 20%. 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At Stillwater, it was clear. The temperature was 65 degrees, the dew point 62, and the relative humidity 90%. The wind was east at 5 miles an hour. The pressure was 29.99 inches and steady. At Guthrie, it was clear. The temperature was 69. The wind was east at 9. Observations from around the region. At Woodward, fog was reported, with a temperature of 65. It was partly cloudy, with a temperature of 66 at Wichita, and 67 at Oklahoma City. It was mostly cloudy, with a temperature of 79 at Dallas-Fort Worth, and 69 at Tulsa. At Springfield, it was cloudy, with a temperature of 65. Once again at 7 a.m., at Stillwater, it was clear. The temperature was 65. From the Norman Forecast Office, here is the forecast for Stillwater and surrounding area. Today, mostly sunny. A slight chance of showers this morning. Highs in the mid-80s. East winds 5 to 10 miles an hour. Chance of rain 20%. Tonight, mostly clear until midnight, then become partly cloudy. Lows in the mid-60s. Southeast winds 5 to 10 miles an hour. Tuesday, partly sunny. Highs in the upper 80s. South winds 10 to 15 miles an hour with gusts up to 25 miles an hour. Tuesday night, mostly cloudy. A slight chance of showers after midnight. Lows in the lower 70s. South winds 10 to 15 miles an hour. Chance of rain 20%. Wednesday, mostly cloudy. A chance of showers in the morning.

sun showers with a slight chance of thunderstorms in the afternoon. Highs in the mid-80s. South winds 15 to 20 miles an hour with gusts up to 30 miles an hour. Chance of rain 80%. Wednesday night, a chance of thunderstorms. Showers. Lows in the upper 60s. Chance of rain 80%. Thursday, showers with a chance of thunderstorms. Highs in the upper 70s. Chance of rain 80%. Thursday night, mostly cloudy with a chance of showers and thunderstorms. Lows in the upper 50s. Chance of rain 50%. Friday, mostly cloudy in the morning, then becoming partly sunny. A chance of showers with a slight chance of thunderstorms. Highs in the lower 70s. Chance of rain 50%. Friday night, a slight chance of thunderstorms until midnight. Partly cloudy with a chance of showers. Lows in the upper 50s. Chance of rain 40%. Saturday, partly sunny. A chance of showers, mainly in the morning. Highs in the mid-70s. Chance of rain 30%. Saturday night, partly cloudy with a 20% chance of showers. Lows in the lower 60s. Sunday, mostly sunny. A slight chance of showers in the morning. Highs in the upper 70s. Chance of rain 20%. 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At Stillwater, it was clear. The temperature was 65 degrees, the dew point 62, and the relative humidity 90%. The wind was east at 5 miles an hour. The pressure was 29.99 inches and steady. At Guthrie, it was clear. The temperature was 69. The wind was east at 9. Observations from around the region. At Woodward, fog was reported, with a temperature of 65. It was partly cloudy, with a temperature of 66 at Wichita, and 67 at Oklahoma City. It was mostly cloudy, with a temperature of 79 at Dallas-Fort Worth, and 69 at Tulsa. At Springfield, it was cloudy, with a temperature of 65. Once again at 7 a.m., at Stillwater, it was clear. The temperature was 65. From the Norman Forecast Office, here is the forecast for Stillwater and surrounding area. Today, mostly sunny. A slight chance of showers this morning. Highs in the mid-80s. East winds 5 to 10 miles an hour. Chance of rain 20%. Tonight, mostly clear until midnight, then becoming partly cloudy. Lows in the mid-60s. Southeast winds 5 to 10 miles an hour. Tuesday, partly sunny. Highs in the upper 80s. South winds 10 to 15 miles an hour with gusts up to 25 miles an hour. Tuesday night, mostly cloudy. A slight chance of showers after midnight. Lows in the lower 70s. South winds 10 to 15 miles an hour. Chance of rain 20%. Wednesday, mostly cloudy. A chance of showers in the morning, then showers with a slight chance of thunderstorms in the afternoon. Highs in the mid-80s. South winds 15 to 20 miles an hour with gusts up to 30 miles an hour. Chance of rain 80%. Wednesday night, a chance of thunderstorms. Showers. Lows in the upper 60s. Chance of rain 80%. Thursday, showers with a chance of thunderstorms. Highs in the upper 70s. Chance of rain 80%. Thursday night, mostly cloudy with a chance of showers and thunderstorms. Lows in the upper 50s. Chance of rain 50%. Friday, mostly cloudy in the morning, then becoming partly sunny. A chance of showers with a slight chance of thunderstorms. Highs in the lower 70s. Chance of rain 50%. Friday night, a slight chance of thunderstorms until midnight. Partly cloudy with a chance of showers. Lows in the upper 50s. Chance of rain 40%. Saturday, partly sunny. A chance of showers, mainly in the morning. Highs in the mid-70s. Chance of rain 30%. Saturday night, partly cloudy with a 20% chance of showers. Lows in the lower 60s. Sunday, mostly sunny. A slight chance of showers in the morning. Highs in the upper 70s. Chance of rain 20%.

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At Stillwater, it was clear. The temperature was 65 degrees, the dew point 62, and the relative humidity 90%. The wind was east at 5 miles an hour. The pressure was 29.99 inches and steady. At Guthrie, it was clear. The temperature was 69. The wind was east at 9. Observations from around the region. At Woodward, fog was reported, with a temperature of 65. It was partly cloudy, with a temperature of 66 at Wichita, and 67 at Oklahoma City. It was mostly cloudy, with a temperature of 79 at Dallas-Fort Worth, and 69 at Tulsa. At Springfield, it was cloudy, with a temperature of 65. Once again at 7 a.m., at Stillwater, it was clear. The temperature was 65. From the Norman Forecast Office, here is the forecast for Stillwater and surrounding area. Today, mostly sunny. A slight chance of showers this morning. Highs in the mid-80s. East winds 5 to 10 miles an hour. Chance of rain 20%. Tonight, mostly clear until midnight, then becoming partly cloudy. Lows in the mid-60s. Southeast winds 5 to 10 miles an hour. Tuesday, partly sunny. Highs in the upper 80s. South winds 10 to 15 miles an hour with gusts up to 25 miles an hour. Tuesday night, mostly cloudy. A slight chance of showers after midnight. Lows in the lower 70s. South winds 10 to 15 miles an hour. Chance of rain 20%. Wednesday, mostly cloudy. A chance of showers in the morning, then showers with a slight chance of thunderstorms in the afternoon. Highs in the mid-80s. South winds 15 to 20 miles an hour with gusts up to 30 miles an hour. Chance of rain 80%. Wednesday night, a chance of thunderstorms. Showers. Lows in the upper 60s. Chance of rain 80%. Thursday, showers with a chance of thunderstorms. Highs in the upper 70s. Chance of rain 80%. Thursday night, mostly cloudy with a chance of showers and thunderstorms. Lows in the upper 50s. Chance of rain 50%. Friday, mostly cloudy in the morning, then becoming partly sunny. A chance of showers with a slight chance of thunderstorms. Highs in the lower 70s. Chance of rain 50%. Friday night, a slight chance of thunderstorms until midnight. Partly cloudy with a chance of showers. Lows in the upper 50s. Chance of rain 40%. Saturday, partly sunny. A chance of showers, mainly in the morning. Highs in the mid-70s. Chance of rain 30%. Saturday night, partly cloudy with a 20% chance of showers. Lows in the lower 60s. Sunday, mostly sunny. A slight chance of showers in the morning. Highs in the upper 70s. Chance of rain 20%. 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At Stillwater, it was clear. The temperature was 65 degrees, the dew point 62, and the relative humidity 90%. The wind was east at 5 miles an hour. The pressure was 29.99 inches and steady. At Guthrie, it was clear. The temperature was 69. The wind was east at 9. Observations from around the region. At Woodward, fog was reported, with a temperature of 65. It was partly cloudy, with a temperature of 66 at Wichita, and 67 at Oklahoma City. It was mostly cloudy, with a temperature of 79 at Dallas-Fort Worth, and 69 at Tulsa. At Springfield, it was cloudy, with a temperature of 65. Once again at 7 a.m., at Stillwater, it was clear. The temperature was 65. From the Norman Forecast Office, here is the forecast for Stillwater and surrounding area. Today, mostly sunny. A slight chance of showers this morning. Highs in the mid-80s. East winds 5 to 10 miles an hour. Chance of rain 20%. Tonight, mostly clear until midnight, then becoming partly cloudy. Lows in the mid-60s. Southeast winds 5 to 10 miles an hour.

Tuesday, partly sunny. Highs in the upper 80s. South winds 10 to 15 miles an hour with gusts up to 25 miles an hour. Tuesday night, mostly cloudy. A slight chance of showers after midnight. Lows in the lower 70s. South winds 10 to 15 miles an hour. Chance of rain 20%. Wednesday, mostly cloudy. A chance of showers in the morning, then showers with a slight chance of thunderstorms in the afternoon. Highs in the mid-80s. South winds 15 to 20 miles an hour with gusts up to 30 miles an hour. Chance of rain 80%. Wednesday night, a chance of thunderstorms. Showers. Lows in the upper 60s. Chance of rain 80%. Thursday, showers with a chance of thunderstorms. Highs in the upper 70s. Chance of rain 80%. Thursday night, mostly cloudy with a chance of showers and thunderstorms. Lows in the upper 50s. Chance of rain 50%. Friday, mostly cloudy in the morning, then becoming partly sunny. A chance of showers with a slight chance of thunderstorms. Highs in the lower 70s. Chance of rain 50%. Friday night, a slight chance of thunderstorms until midnight. Partly cloudy with a chance of showers. Lows in the upper 50s. Chance of rain 40%. Saturday, partly sunny. A chance of showers, mainly in the morning. Highs in the mid-70s. Chance of rain 30%. Saturday night, partly cloudy with a 20% chance of showers. Lows in the lower 60s. Sunday, mostly sunny. A slight chance of showers in the morning. Highs in the upper 70s. Chance of rain 20%. 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It's Stillwater, it was clear. The temperature was 65 degrees, the dew point 62, and the relative humidity 90%. The wind was east at 5 miles an hour. The pressure was 29.99 inches and steady. At Guthrie, it was clear. The temperature was 69. The wind was east at 9. Observations from around the region. At Woodward, fog was reported, with a temperature of 65. It was partly cloudy, with a temperature of 66 at Wichita, and 67 at Oklahoma City. It was mostly cloudy, with a temperature of 79 at Dallas-Fort Worth, and 69 at Tulsa. At Springfield, it was cloudy, with a temperature of 65. Once again at 7 a.m., at Stillwater, it was clear. The temperature was 65. From the Norman Forecast Office, here is the forecast for Stillwater and surrounding area. Today, mostly sunny. A slight chance of showers this morning. Highs in the mid-80s. East winds 5 to 10 miles an hour. Chance of rain 20%. Tonight, mostly clear until midnight, then becoming partly cloudy. Lows in the mid-60s. Southeast winds 5 to 10 miles an hour. Tuesday, partly sunny. Highs in the upper 80s. South winds 10 to 15 miles an hour with gusts up to 25 miles an hour. Tuesday night, mostly cloudy. A slight chance of showers after midnight. Lows in the lower 70s. South winds 10 to 15 miles an hour. Chance of rain 20%. Wednesday, mostly cloudy. A chance of showers in the morning, then showers with a slight chance of thunderstorms in the afternoon. Highs in the mid-80s. South winds 15 to 20 miles an hour with gusts up to 30 miles an hour. Chance of rain 80%. Wednesday night, a chance of thunderstorms. Showers. Lows in the upper 60s. Chance of rain 80%. Thursday, showers with a chance of thunderstorms. Highs in the upper 70s. Chance of rain 80%. Thursday night, mostly cloudy with a chance of showers and thunderstorms. Lows in the upper 50s. Chance of rain 50%. Friday, mostly cloudy in the morning, then becoming partly sunny. A chance of showers with a slight chance

thunderstorms. Highs in the lower 70s. Chance of rain 50%. Friday night, a slight chance of thunderstorms until midnight. Partly cloudy with a chance of showers. Lows in the upper 50s. Chance of rain 40%. Saturday, partly sunny. A chance of showers, mainly in the morning. Highs in the mid-70s. Chance of rain 30%. Saturday night, partly cloudy with a 20% chance of showers. Lows in the lower 60s. Sunday, mostly sunny. A slight chance of showers in the morning. Highs in the upper 70s. Chance of rain 20%. 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At Stillwater, it was clear. The temperature was 66 degrees, the dew point 61, and the relative humidity 84%. The wind was east at 5 miles an hour. The pressure was 30.00 inches and rising. At Ponca City, the temperature was 68 degrees, the dew point 65, and the relative humidity 90%. The wind was east at 7 miles an hour. The pressure was 30.01 inches and rising. At Guthrie, it was partly cloudy. The temperature was 69, the dew point 59, and the relative humidity 70%. The wind was southeast at 7. The pressure was 29.99 inches and rising. Observations from around the region. It was partly cloudy, with a temperature of 66 at Wichita, and 68 at Oklahoma City. It was mostly cloudy, with a temperature of 80 at Dallas-Fort Worth, 69 at Tulsa, and 64 at Springfield. Once again at 8 a.m., at Stillwater, it was clear. The temperature was 66. From the Norman Forecast Office, here is the forecast for Stillwater and surrounding area. Today, mostly sunny. A slight chance of showers this morning. Highs in the mid-80s. East winds 5 to 10 miles an hour. Chance of rain 20%. Tonight, mostly clear until midnight, then becoming partly cloudy. Lows in the mid-60s. Southeast winds 5 to 10 miles an hour. Tuesday, partly sunny. Highs in the upper 80s. South winds 10 to 15 miles an hour with gusts up to 25 miles an hour. Tuesday night, mostly cloudy. A slight chance of showers after midnight. Lows in the lower 70s. South winds 10 to 15 miles an hour. Chance of rain 20%. Wednesday, mostly cloudy. A chance of showers in the morning, then showers with a slight chance of thunderstorms in the afternoon. Highs in the mid-80s. South winds 15 to 20 miles an hour with gusts up to 30 miles an hour. Chance of rain 80%. Wednesday night, a chance of thunderstorms. Showers. Lows in the upper 60s. Chance of rain 80%. Thursday, showers with a chance of thunderstorms. Highs in the upper 70s. Chance of rain 80%. Thursday night, mostly cloudy with a chance of showers and thunderstorms. Lows in the upper 50s. Chance of rain 50%. Friday, mostly cloudy in the morning, then becoming partly sunny. A chance of showers with a slight chance of thunderstorms. Highs in the lower 70s. Chance of rain 50%. Friday night, a slight chance of thunderstorms until midnight. Partly cloudy with a chance of showers. Lows in the upper 50s. Chance of rain 40%. Saturday, partly sunny. A chance of showers, mainly in the morning. Highs in the mid-70s. Chance of rain 30%. Saturday night, partly cloudy with a 20% chance of showers. Lows in the lower 60s. Sunday, mostly sunny. A slight chance of showers in the morning. Highs in the upper 70s. Chance of rain 20%. 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At Stillwater, it was clear. The temperature was 66 degrees, the dew point 61, and the relative humidity 84%. The wind was east at 5 miles an hour. The pressure was 30.00 inches and rising. At Ponca City, the temperature was 68 degrees, the dew point 65, and the relative humidity 90%. The wind was

used at 7 miles an hour. The pressure was 30.01 inches and rising. At Guthrie, it was partly cloudy. The temperature was 69, the dew point 59, and the relative humidity 70%. The wind was southeast at 7. The pressure was 29.99 inches and rising. Observations from around the region. It was partly cloudy, with a temperature of 66 at Wichita and 68 at Oklahoma City. It was mostly cloudy, with a temperature of 80 at Dallas-Fort Worth, 69 at Tulsa, and 64 at Springfield. Once again at 8 a.m., at Stillwater, it was clear. The temperature was 66. From the Norman Forecast Office, here is the forecast for Stillwater and surrounding area. Today, mostly sunny. A slight chance of showers this morning. Highs in the mid-80s. East winds 5 to 10 miles an hour. Chance of rain 20%. Tonight, mostly clear until midnight, then becoming partly cloudy. Lows in the mid-60s. Southeast winds 5 to 10 miles an hour. Tuesday, partly sunny. Highs in the upper 80s. South winds 10 to 15 miles an hour with gusts up to 25 miles an hour. Tuesday night, mostly cloudy. A slight chance of showers after midnight. Lows in the lower 70s. South winds 10 to 15 miles an hour. Chance of rain 20%. Wednesday, mostly cloudy. A chance of showers in the morning, then showers with a slight chance of thunderstorms in the afternoon. Highs in the mid-80s. South winds 15 to 20 miles an hour with gusts up to 30 miles an hour. Chance of rain 80%. Wednesday night, a chance of thunderstorms. Showers. Lows in the upper 60s. Chance of rain 80%. Thursday, showers with a chance of thunderstorms. Highs in the upper 70s. Chance of rain 80%. Thursday night, mostly cloudy with a chance of showers and thunderstorms. Lows in the upper 50s. Chance of rain 50%. Friday, mostly cloudy in the morning, then becoming partly sunny. A chance of showers with a slight chance of thunderstorms. Highs in the lower 70s. Chance of rain 50%. Friday night, a slight chance of thunderstorms until midnight. Partly cloudy with a chance of showers. Lows in the upper 50s. Chance of rain 40%. Saturday, partly sunny. A chance of showers, mainly in the morning. Highs in the mid-70s. Chance of rain 30%. Saturday night, partly cloudy with a 20% chance of showers. Lows in the lower 60s. Sunday, mostly sunny. A slight chance of showers in the morning. Highs in the upper 70s. Chance of rain 20%. You're listening to Stillwater Weather Radio, and here are 8 a.m. weather observations. At Stillwater, it was clear. The temperature was 66 degrees, the dew point 61, and the relative humidity 84%. The wind was east at 5 miles an hour. The pressure was 30.00 inches and rising. At Ponca City, the temperature was 68 degrees, the dew point 65, and the relative humidity 90%. The wind was east at 7 miles an hour. The pressure was 30.01 inches and rising. At Guthrie, it was partly cloudy. The temperature was 69, the dew point 59, and the relative humidity 70%. The wind was southeast at 7. The pressure was 29.99 inches and rising. Observations from around the region. It was partly cloudy, with a temperature of 66 at Wichita and 68 at Oklahoma City. It was mostly cloudy, with a temperature of 80 at Dallas-Fort Worth, 69 at Tulsa, and 64 at Springfield. Once again at 8 a.m., at Stillwater, it was clear. The temperature was 66. From the Norman Forecast Office, here is the forecast for Stillwater and surrounding area. Today, mostly sunny. A slight chance of showers this morning. Highs in the mid-80s. East winds 5 to 10 miles an hour. Chance of rain 20%. Tonight, mostly clear until midnight, then becoming partly cloudy. Lows in the mid-60s. Southeast winds 5 to 10 miles an hour. Tuesday, partly

sunny. Highs in the upper 80s. South winds 10 to 15 miles an hour with gusts up to 25 miles an hour. Tuesday night, mostly cloudy. A slight chance of showers after midnight. Lows in the lower 70s. South winds 10 to 15 miles an hour. Chance of rain 20%. Wednesday, mostly cloudy. A chance of showers in the morning, then showers with a slight chance of thunderstorms in the afternoon. Highs in the mid-80s. South winds 15 to 20 miles an hour with gusts up to 30 miles an hour. Chance of rain 80%. Wednesday night, a chance of thunderstorms. Showers. Lows in the upper 60s. Chance of rain 80%. Thursday, showers with a chance of thunderstorms. Highs in the upper 70s. Chance of rain 80%. Thursday night, mostly cloudy with a chance of showers and thunderstorms. Lows in the upper 50s. Chance of rain 50%. Friday, mostly cloudy in the morning, then becoming partly sunny. A chance of showers with a slight chance of thunderstorms. Highs in the lower 70s. Chance of rain 50%. Friday night, a slight chance of thunderstorms until midnight. Partly cloudy with a chance of showers. Lows in the upper 50s. Chance of rain 40%. Saturday, partly sunny. A chance of showers, mainly in the morning. Highs in the mid-70s. Chance of rain 30%. Saturday night, partly cloudy with a 20% chance of showers. Lows in the lower 60s. Sunday, mostly sunny. A slight chance of showers in the morning. Highs in the upper 70s. Chance of rain 20%. 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It's Stillwater, it was clear. The temperature was 66 degrees, the dew point 61, and the relative humidity 84%. The wind was east at 5 miles an hour. The pressure was 30.00 inches and rising. At Ponca City, the temperature was 68 degrees, the dew point 65, and the relative humidity 90%. The wind was east at 7 miles an hour. The pressure was 30.01 inches and rising. At Enid, it was partly cloudy. The temperature was 67, the dew point 65, and the relative humidity 91%. The wind was northeast at 8. The pressure was 29.97 inches and rising. At Guthrie, it was partly cloudy. The temperature was 69, the dew point 59, and the relative humidity 70%. The wind was southeast at 7. The pressure was 29.99 inches and rising. Observations from around the region. At Woodward, fog was reported with a temperature of 65. It was partly cloudy with a temperature of 66 at Wichita and 68 at Oklahoma City. It was mostly cloudy with a temperature of 80 at Dallas-Fort Worth, 69 at Tulsa, and 64 at Springfield. Once again at 8 a.m., at Stillwater, it was clear. The temperature was 66. From the Norman Forecast Office, here is the forecast for Stillwater and surrounding area. Today, mostly sunny. A slight chance of showers this morning. Highs in the mid-80s. East winds 5 to 10 miles an hour. Chance of rain 20%. Tonight, mostly clear until midnight, then becoming partly cloudy. Lows in the mid-60s. Southeast winds 5 to 10 miles an hour. Tuesday, partly sunny. Highs in the upper 80s. South winds 10 to 15 miles an hour with gusts up to 25 miles an hour. Tuesday night, mostly cloudy. A slight chance of showers after midnight. Lows in the lower 70s. South winds 10 to 15 miles an hour. Chance of rain 20%. Wednesday, mostly cloudy. A chance of showers in the morning, then showers with a slight chance of thunderstorms in the afternoon. Highs in the mid-80s. South winds 15 to 20 miles an hour with gusts up to 30 miles an hour.
chance of rain 80%. Wednesday night, a chance of thunderstorms. Showers. Lows in the upper 60s. Chance of rain 80%. Thursday, showers with a chance of thunderstorms. Highs in the upper 70s. Chance of rain 80%. Thursday night, mostly cloudy with a chance of showers and thunderstorms. Lows in the upper 50s. Chance of rain 50%. Friday, mostly cloudy in the morning, then becoming partly sunny. A chance of showers with a slight chance of thunderstorms. Highs in the lower 70s. Chance of rain 50%. Friday night, a slight chance of thunderstorms until midnight. Partly cloudy with a chance of showers. Lows in the upper 50s. Chance of rain 40%. Saturday, partly sunny. A chance of showers, mainly in the morning. Highs in the mid-70s. Chance of rain 30%. Saturday night, partly cloudy with a 20% chance of showers. Lows in the lower 60s. Sunday, mostly sunny. A slight chance of showers in the morning. Highs in the upper 70s. Chance of rain 20%. 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It's Stillwater, it was clear. The temperature was 66 degrees, the dew point 61, and the relative humidity 84%. The wind was east at 5 miles an hour. The pressure was 30.00 inches and rising. At Ponca City, the temperature was 68 degrees, the dew point 65, and the relative humidity 90%. The wind was east at 7 miles an hour. The pressure was 30.01 inches and rising. At Enid, it was partly cloudy. The temperature was 67, the dew point 65, and the relative humidity 91%. The wind was northeast at 8. The pressure was 29.97 inches and rising. At Guthrie, it was partly cloudy. The temperature was 69, the dew point 59, and the relative humidity 70%. The wind was southeast at 7. The pressure was 29.99 inches and rising. Observations from around the region. At Woodward, fog was reported, with a temperature of 65. It was partly cloudy, with a temperature of 66 at Wichita, and 68 at Oklahoma City. It was mostly cloudy, with a temperature of 80 at Dallas-Fort Worth, 69 at Tulsa, and 64 at Springfield. Once again at 8 a.m., at Stillwater, it was clear. The temperature was 66. From the Norman Forecast Office, here is the forecast for Stillwater and surrounding area. Today, mostly sunny. A slight chance of showers this morning. Highs in the mid-80s. East winds 5 to 10 miles an hour. Chance of rain 20%. Tonight, mostly clear until midnight, then becoming partly cloudy. Lows in the mid-60s. Southeast winds 5 to 10 miles an hour. Tuesday, partly sunny. Highs in the upper 80s. South winds 10 to 15 miles an hour with gusts up to 25 miles an hour. Tuesday night, mostly cloudy. A slight chance of showers after midnight. Lows in the lower 70s. South winds 10 to 15 miles an hour. Chance of rain 20%. Wednesday, mostly cloudy. A chance of showers in the morning, then showers with a slight chance of thunderstorms in the afternoon. Highs in the mid-80s. South winds 15 to 20 miles an hour with gusts up to 30 miles an hour. Chance of rain 80%. Wednesday night, a chance of thunderstorms. Showers. Lows in the upper 60s. Chance of rain 80%. Thursday, showers with a chance of thunderstorms. Highs in the upper 70s. Chance of rain 80%. Thursday night, mostly cloudy with a chance of showers and thunderstorms. Lows in the upper 50s. Chance of rain 50%. Friday, mostly cloudy in the morning, then becoming partly sunny. A chance of showers with a slight chance of thunderstorms. Highs in the lower 70s. Chance of rain 50%. Friday night, a slight chance of thunderstorms until midnight. Partly cloudy with a chance of showers. Lows in the upper 50s. Chance of rain 40%. Saturday, partly sunny.
a chance of showers.

mainly in the morning. Highs in the mid-70s. Chance of rain 30%. Saturday night, partly cloudy with a 20% chance of showers. Lows in the lower 60s. Sunday, mostly sunny. A slight chance of showers in the morning. Highs in the upper 70s. Chance of rain 20%. 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It's Stillwater, it was clear. The temperature was 66 degrees, the dew point 61, and the relative humidity 84%. The wind was east at 5 miles an hour. The pressure was 30.00 inches and rising. At Ponca City, the temperature was 68 degrees, the dew point 65, and the relative humidity 90%. The wind was east at 7 miles an hour. The pressure was 30.01 inches and rising. At Enid, it was partly cloudy. The temperature was 67, the dew point 65, and the relative humidity 91%. The wind was northeast at 8. The pressure was 29.97 inches and rising. At Guthrie, it was partly cloudy. The temperature was 69, the dew point 59, and the relative humidity 70%. The wind was southeast at 7. The pressure was 29.99 inches and rising. Observations from around the region. At Woodward, fog was reported, with a temperature of 65. It was partly cloudy, with a temperature of 66 at Wichita, and 68 at Oklahoma City. It was mostly cloudy, with a temperature of 80 at Dallas-Fort Worth, 69 at Tulsa, and 64 at Springfield. Once again at 8 a.m., at Stillwater, it was clear. The temperature was 66. From the Norman Forecast Office, here is the forecast for Stillwater and surrounding area. Today, mostly sunny. A slight chance of showers this morning. Highs in the mid-80s. East winds 5 to 10 miles an hour. Chance of rain 20%. Tonight, mostly clear until midnight, then becoming partly cloudy. Lows in the mid-60s. Southeast winds 5 to 10 miles an hour. Tuesday, partly sunny. Highs in the upper 80s. South winds 10 to 15 miles an hour with gusts up to 25 miles an hour. Tuesday night, mostly cloudy. A slight chance of showers after midnight. Lows in the lower 70s. South winds 10 to 15 miles an hour. Chance of rain 20%. Wednesday, mostly cloudy. A chance of showers in the morning, then showers with a slight chance of thunderstorms in the afternoon. Highs in the mid-80s. South winds 15 to 20 miles an hour with gusts up to 30 miles an hour. Chance of rain 80%. Wednesday night, a chance of thunderstorms. Showers. Lows in the upper 60s. Chance of rain 80%. Thursday, showers with a chance of thunderstorms. Highs in the upper 70s. Chance of rain 80%. Thursday night, mostly cloudy with a chance of showers and thunderstorms. Lows in the upper 50s. Chance of rain 50%. Friday, mostly cloudy in the morning, then becoming partly sunny. A chance of showers with a slight chance of thunderstorms. Highs in the lower 70s. Chance of rain 50%. Friday night, a slight chance of thunderstorms until midnight. Partly cloudy with a chance of showers. Lows in the upper 50s. Chance of rain 40%. Saturday, partly sunny. A chance of showers, mainly in the morning. Highs in the mid-70s. Chance of rain 30%. Saturday night, partly cloudy with a 20% chance of showers. Lows in the lower 60s. Sunday, mostly sunny. A slight chance of showers in the morning. Highs in the upper 70s. Chance of rain 20%. 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It's Stillwater, it was clear. The temperature was 66 degrees, the dew point 61, and the relative humidity 84%. The wind was east at 5 miles an hour. The pressure was 30.00 inches and rising. At Ponca City, the temperature was 68 degrees, the dew point 65, and the relative humidity 90%. The wind was east at 7 miles an hour.

The pressure was 30.01 inches and rising. At Enid, it was partly cloudy. The temperature was 67, the dew point 65, and the relative humidity 91%. The wind was northeast at 8. The pressure was 29.97 inches and rising. At Guthrie, it was partly cloudy. The temperature was 69, the dew point 59, and the relative humidity 70%. The wind was southeast at 7. The pressure was 29.99 inches and rising. Observations from around the region. At Woodward, fog was reported with a temperature of 65. It was partly cloudy with a temperature of 66 at Wichita and 68 at Oklahoma City. It was mostly cloudy with a temperature of 80 at Dallas-Fort Worth, 69 at Tulsa, and 64 at Springfield. Once again at 8 a.m., at Stillwater, it was clear. The temperature was 66. From the Norman Forecast Office, here is the forecast for Stillwater and surrounding area. Today, mostly sunny. A slight chance of showers this morning. Highs in the mid-80s. East winds 5 to 10 miles an hour. Chance of rain 20%. Tonight, mostly clear until midnight, then becoming partly cloudy. Lows in the mid-60s. Southeast winds 5 to 10 miles an hour. Tuesday, partly sunny. Highs in the upper 80s. South winds 10 to 15 miles an hour with gusts up to 25 miles an hour. Tuesday night, mostly cloudy. A slight chance of showers after midnight. Lows in the lower 70s. South winds 10 to 15 miles an hour. Chance of rain 20%. Wednesday, mostly cloudy. A chance of showers in the morning, then showers with a slight chance of thunderstorms in the afternoon. Highs in the mid-80s. South winds 15 to 20 miles an hour with gusts up to 30 miles an hour. Chance of rain 80%. Wednesday night, a chance of thunderstorms. Showers. Lows in the upper 60s. Chance of rain 80%. Thursday, showers with a chance of thunderstorms. Highs in the upper 70s. Chance of rain 80%. Thursday night, mostly cloudy with a chance of showers and thunderstorms. Lows in the upper 50s. Chance of rain 50%. Friday, mostly cloudy in the morning, then becoming partly sunny. A chance of showers with a slight chance of thunderstorms. Highs in the lower 70s. Chance of rain 50%. Friday night, a slight chance of thunderstorms until midnight. Partly cloudy with a chance of showers. Lows in the upper 50s. Chance of rain 40%. Saturday, partly sunny. A chance of showers, mainly in the morning. Highs in the mid-70s. Chance of rain 30%. Saturday night, partly cloudy with a 20% chance of showers. Lows in the lower 60s. Sunday, mostly sunny. A slight chance of showers in the morning. Highs in the upper 70s. Chance of rain 20%. 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At Stillwater, it was clear. The temperature was 66 degrees, the dew point 61, and the relative humidity 84%. The wind was east at 5 miles an hour. The pressure was 30.00 inches and rising. At Ponca City, the temperature was 68 degrees, the dew point 65, and the relative humidity 90%. The wind was east at 7 miles an hour. The pressure was 30.01 inches and rising. At Enid, it was partly cloudy. The temperature was 67, the dew point 65, and the relative humidity 91%. The wind was northeast at 8. The pressure was 29.97 inches and rising. At Guthrie, it was partly cloudy. The temperature was 69, the dew point 59, and the relative humidity 70%. The wind was southeast at 7. The pressure was 29.99 inches and rising. Observations from around the region. At Woodward, fog was reported

with a temperature of 65. It was partly cloudy, with a temperature of 66 at Wichita, and 68 at Oklahoma City. It was mostly cloudy, with a temperature of 80 at Dallas-Fort Worth, 69 at Tulsa, and 64 at Springfield. Once again at 8 a.m., at Stillwater, it was clear. The temperature was 66. From the Norman Forecast Office, here is the forecast for Stillwater and surrounding area. Today, mostly sunny. A slight chance of showers this morning. Highs in the mid-80s. East winds 5 to 10 miles an hour. Chance of rain for and surrounding area. Today, mostly sunny. A slight chance of showers this morning. Highs in the mid-80s. East winds 5 to 10 miles an hour. Chance of rain 20%. Tonight, mostly clear until midnight, then becoming partly cloudy. Lows in the mid-60s. Southeast winds 5 to 10 miles an hour. Tuesday, partly sunny. Highs in the upper 80s. South winds 10 to 15 miles an hour with gusts up to 25 miles an hour. Tuesday night, mostly cloudy. A slight chance of showers after midnight. Lows in the lower 70s. South winds 10 to 15 miles an hour. Chance of rain 20%. Wednesday, mostly cloudy. A chance of showers in the morning, then showers with a slight chance of thunderstorms in the afternoon. Highs in the mid-80s. South winds 15 to 20 miles an hour with gusts up to 30 miles an hour. Chance of rain 80%. Wednesday night, a chance of thunderstorms. Showers. Lows in the upper 60s. Chance of rain 80%. Thursday, showers with a chance of thunderstorms. Highs in the upper 70s. Chance of rain 80%. Thursday night, mostly cloudy with a chance of showers and thunderstorms. Lows in the upper 50s. Chance of rain 50%. Friday, mostly cloudy in the morning, then becoming partly sunny. A chance of showers with a slight chance of thunderstorms. Highs in the lower 70s. Chance of rain 50%. Friday night, a slight chance of thunderstorms until midnight. Partly cloudy with a chance of showers. Lows in the upper 50s. Chance of rain 40%. Saturday, partly sunny. A chance of showers, mainly in the morning. Highs in the mid-70s. Chance of rain 30%. Saturday night, partly cloudy with a 20% chance of showers. Lows in the lower 60s. Sunday, mostly sunny. A slight chance of showers in the morning. Highs in the upper 70s. Chance of rain 20%. 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At Stillwater, it was clear. The temperature was 66 degrees, the dew point 61, and the relative humidity 84%. The wind was east at 5 miles an hour. The pressure was 30.00 inches and rising. At Ponca City, the temperature was 68 degrees, the dew point 65, and the relative humidity 90%. The wind was east at 7 miles an hour. The pressure was 30.01 inches and rising. At Enid, it was partly cloudy. The temperature was 67, the dew point 65, and the relative humidity 91%. The wind was northeast at 8. The pressure was 29.97 inches and rising. At Guthrie, it was partly cloudy. The temperature was 69, the dew point 59, and the relative humidity 70%. The wind was southeast at 7. The pressure was 29.99 inches and rising. Observations from around the region. At Woodward, fog was reported, with a temperature of 65. It was partly cloudy, with a temperature of 66 at Wichita, and 68 at Oklahoma City. It was mostly cloudy, with a temperature of 80 at Dallas-Fort Worth, 69 at Tulsa, and 64 at Springfield. Once again at 8 a.m., at Stillwater, it was clear. The temperature was 66. From the Norman Forecast Office, here is the forecast for Stillwater and surrounding area. Today, mostly sunny. A slight chance of showers this morning. Highs in the mid-80s. East winds 5 to 10 miles an hour. Chance of rain 20%.

chance of rain 80%. Thursday, showers with a chance of thunderstorms. Highs in the upper 70s. Chance of rain 80%. Thursday night, mostly cloudy with a chance of showers and thunderstorms. Lows in the upper 50s. Chance of rain 50%. Friday, mostly cloudy in the morning, then becoming partly sunny. A chance of showers with a slight chance of thunderstorms. Highs in the lower 70s. Chance of rain 50%. Friday night, a slight chance of thunderstorms until midnight. Partly cloudy with a chance of showers. Lows in the upper 50s. Chance of rain 40%. Saturday, partly sunny. A chance of showers, mainly in the morning. Highs in the mid-70s. Chance of rain 30%. Saturday night, partly cloudy with a 20% chance of showers. Lows in the lower 60s. Sunday, mostly sunny. A slight chance of showers in the morning. Highs in the upper 70s. Chance of rain 20%. 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It's Stillwater, it was clear. The temperature was 66 degrees, the dew point 61, and the relative humidity 84%. The wind was east at 5 miles an hour. The pressure was 30.00 inches and rising. At Ponca City, the temperature was 68 degrees, the dew point 65, and the relative humidity 90%. The wind was east at 7 miles an hour. The pressure was 30.01 inches and rising. At Enid, it was partly cloudy. The temperature was 67, the dew point 65, and the relative humidity 91%. The wind was northeast at 8. The pressure was 29.97 inches and rising. At Guthrie, it was partly cloudy. The temperature was 69, the dew point 59, and the relative humidity 70%. The wind was southeast at 7. The pressure was 29.99 inches and rising. Observations from around the region. At Woodward, fog was reported with a temperature of 65. It was partly cloudy with a temperature of 66 at Wichita and 68 at Oklahoma City. It was mostly cloudy, with a temperature of 80 at Dallas-Fort Worth, 69 at Tulsa, and 64 at Springfield. Once again at 8 a.m., at Stillwater, it was clear. The temperature was 66. From the Norman Forecast Office, here is the forecast for Stillwater and surrounding area. Today, mostly sunny. A slight chance of showers this morning. Highs in the mid-80s. East winds 5 to 10 miles an hour. Chance of rain 20%. Tonight, mostly clear until midnight, then becoming partly cloudy. Lows in the mid-60s. Southeast winds 5 to 10 miles an hour. Tuesday, partly sunny. Highs in the upper 80s. South winds 10 to 15 miles an hour with gusts up to 25 miles an hour. Tuesday night, mostly cloudy. A slight chance of showers after midnight. Lows in the lower 70s. South winds 10 to 15 miles an hour. Chance of rain 20%. Wednesday, mostly cloudy. A chance of showers in the morning, then showers with a slight chance of thunderstorms in the afternoon. Highs in the mid-80s. South winds 15 to 20 miles an hour with gusts up to 30 miles an hour. Chance of rain 80%. Wednesday night, a chance of thunderstorms. Showers. Lows in the upper 60s. Chance of rain 80%. Thursday, showers with a chance of thunderstorms. Highs in the upper 70s. Chance of rain 80%. Thursday night, mostly cloudy with a chance of showers and thunderstorms. Lows in the upper 50s. Chance of rain 50%. Friday, mostly cloudy in the morning, then becoming partly sunny. A chance of showers with a slight chance of thunderstorms. Highs in the lower 70s. Chance of rain 50%. Friday night, a slight chance of thunderstorms until midnight. Partly cloudy with a chance of showers. Lows in the upper 50s. Chance of rain 40%. Saturday, partly sunny. A chance of showers, mainly in the morning. Highs in the mid-70s. Chance of rain 30%. Saturday night,

Partly cloudy with a 20% chance of showers. Lows in the lower 60s. Sunday, mostly sunny. A slight chance of showers in the morning. Highs in the upper 70s. Chance of rain 20%. 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It's Stillwater, it was clear. The temperature was 66 degrees, the dew point 61, and the relative humidity 84%. The wind was east at 5 miles an hour. The pressure was 30.00 inches and rising. At Ponca City, the temperature was 68 degrees, the dew point 65, and the relative humidity 90%. The wind was east at 7 miles an hour. The pressure was 30.01 inches and rising. At Enid, it was partly cloudy. The temperature was 67, the dew point 65, and the relative humidity 91%. The wind was northeast at 8. The pressure was 29.97 inches and rising. At Guthrie, it was partly cloudy. The temperature was 69, the dew point 59, and the relative humidity 70%. The wind was southeast at 7. The pressure was 29.99 inches and rising. Observations from around the region. At Woodward, fog was reported, with a temperature of 65. It was partly cloudy, with a temperature of 66 at Wichita, and 68 at Oklahoma City. It was mostly cloudy, with a temperature of 80 at Dallas-Fort Worth, 69 at Tulsa, and 64 at Springfield. Once again at 8 a.m., at Stillwater, it was clear. The temperature was 66. This is your weather radio station WNG654 in Stillwater, operating on a frequency of 162.50 MHz. 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From the Norman Forecast Office, here is the forecast for Stillwater and surrounding area. Today, mostly sunny. A slight chance of showers this morning. Highs in the mid-80s. East winds 5 to 10 miles an hour. Chance of rain 20%. Tonight, mostly clear until midnight, then becoming partly cloudy. Lows in the mid-60s. Southeast winds 5 to 10 miles an hour. Tuesday, partly sunny. Highs in the upper 80s. South winds 10 to 15 miles an hour with gusts up to 25 miles an hour. Tuesday night, mostly cloudy. A slight chance of showers after midnight. Lows in the lower 70s. South winds 10 to 15 miles an hour. Chance of rain 20%. Wednesday, mostly cloudy. A chance of showers in the morning, then showers with a slight chance of thunderstorms in the afternoon. Highs in the mid-80s. South winds 15 to 20 miles an hour with gusts up to 30 miles an hour. Chance of rain 80%. Wednesday night, a chance of thunderstorms. Showers. Lows in the upper 60s. Chance of rain 80%. Thursday, showers with a chance of thunderstorms. Highs in the upper 70s. Chance of rain 80%. Thursday night, mostly cloudy with a chance of showers and thunderstorms. Lows in the upper 50s. Chance of rain 50%. Friday, mostly cloudy in the morning, then becoming partly sunny. A chance of showers with a slight chance of thunderstorms. Highs in the lower 70s. Chance of rain 50%. Friday night, a slight chance of thunderstorms until midnight. Partly cloudy with a chance of showers. Lows in the upper 50s. Chance of rain 40%. Saturday, partly sunny. A chance of showers, mainly in the morning. Highs in the mid-70s. Chance of rain 30%. Saturday night, partly cloudy with a 20% chance of showers. Lows in the lower 60s. Sunday, mostly sunny. A slight chance of showers in the morning. Highs in the upper 70s. Chance of rain 20%. You are listening to Stillwater Weather Radio, and here are 8 a.m. weather observations. It's Stillwater, it was clear. The temperature was 66 degrees, the dew point 61, and the relative humidity 84%. The wind was east at 5 miles an hour. The pressure was 30.00 inches and rising. At Ponca City, the temperature

was 68 degrees, the dew point 65, and the relative humidity 90%. The wind was east at 7 miles an hour. The pressure was 30.01 inches and rising. At Enid, it was partly cloudy. The temperature was 67, the dew point 65, and the relative humidity 91%. The wind was northeast at 8. The pressure was 29.97 inches and rising. At Guthrie, it was partly cloudy. The temperature was 69, the dew point 59, and the relative humidity 70%. The wind was southeast at 7. The pressure was 29.99 inches and rising. Observations from around the region. At Woodward, fog was reported, with a temperature of 65. It was partly cloudy, with a temperature of 66 at Wichita, and 68 at Oklahoma City. It was mostly cloudy, with a temperature of 80 at Dallas-Fort Worth, 69 at Tulsa, and 64 at Springfield. Once again at 8 a.m., at Stillwater, it was clear. The temperature was 66. From the Norman Forecast Office, here is the forecast for Stillwater and surrounding area. Today, mostly sunny. A slight chance of showers this morning. Highs in the mid-80s. East winds 5 to 10 miles an hour. Chance of rain 20%. Tonight, mostly clear until midnight, then becoming partly cloudy. Lows in the mid-60s. Southeast winds 5 to 10 miles an hour. Tuesday, partly sunny. Highs in the upper 80s. South winds 10 to 15 miles an hour with gusts up to 25 miles an hour. Tuesday night, mostly cloudy. A slight chance of showers after midnight. Lows in the lower 70s. South winds 10 to 15 miles an hour. Chance of rain 20%. Wednesday, mostly cloudy. A chance of showers in the morning, then showers with a slight chance of thunderstorms in the afternoon. Highs in the mid-80s. South winds 15 to 20 miles an hour with gusts up to 30 miles an hour. Chance of rain 80%. Wednesday night, a chance of thunderstorms. Showers. Lows in the upper 60s. Chance of rain 80%. Thursday, showers with a chance of thunderstorms. Highs in the upper 70s. Chance of rain 80%. Thursday night, mostly cloudy with a chance of showers and thunderstorms. Lows in the upper 50s. Chance of rain 50%. Friday, mostly cloudy in the morning, then becoming partly sunny. A chance of showers with a slight chance of thunderstorms. Highs in the lower 70s. Chance of rain 50%. Friday night, a slight chance of thunderstorms until midnight. Partly cloudy with a chance of showers. Lows in the upper 50s. Chance of rain 40%. Saturday, partly sunny. A chance of showers, mainly in the morning. Highs in the mid-70s. Chance of rain 30%. Saturday night, partly cloudy with a 20% chance of showers. Lows in the lower 60s. Sunday, mostly sunny. A slight chance of showers in the morning. Highs in the upper 70s. Chance of rain 20%. You are listening to Stillwater Weather Radio, and here are 8 a.m. weather observations. At Stillwater, it was clear. The temperature was 66 degrees, the dew point 61, and the relative humidity 84%. The wind was east at 5 miles an hour. The pressure was 30.00 inches and rising. At Ponca City, the temperature was 68 degrees, the dew point 65, and the relative humidity 90%. The wind was east at 7 miles an hour. The pressure was 30.01 inches and rising. At Enid, it was partly cloudy. The temperature was 67, the dew point 65, and the relative humidity 91%. The wind was northeast at 8. The pressure was 29.97 inches and rising. At Guthrie, it was partly cloudy. The temperature was 69, the dew point 59, and the relative humidity 70%. The wind was southeast at 7. The pressure was 29.99 inches and rising. Observations from around the region. At Woodward, fog was reported, with a temperature of 65. It was partly cloudy, with a temperature of 66 at Wichita, and 68 at Oklahoma.

Oklahoma City. It was mostly cloudy, with a temperature of 80 at Dallas-Fort Worth, 69 at Tulsa, and 64 at Springfield. Once again at 8 a.m., at Stillwater, it was clear. The temperature was 66. From the Norman Forecast Office, here is the forecast for Stillwater and surrounding area. Today, mostly sunny. A slight chance of showers this morning. Highs in the mid-80s. East winds 5 to 10 miles an hour. Chance of rain 20%. Tonight, mostly clear until midnight, then becoming partly cloudy. Lows in the mid-60s. Southeast winds 5 to 10 miles an hour. Tuesday, partly sunny. Highs in the upper 80s. South winds 10 to 15 miles an hour with gusts up to 25 miles an hour. Tuesday night, mostly cloudy. A slight chance of showers after midnight. Lows in the lower 70s. South winds 10 to 15 miles an hour. Chance of rain 20%. Wednesday, mostly cloudy. A chance of showers in the morning, then showers with a slight chance of thunderstorms in the afternoon. Highs in the mid-80s. South winds 15 to 20 miles an hour with gusts up to 30 miles an hour. Chance of rain 80%. Wednesday night, a chance of thunderstorms. Showers. Lows in the upper 60s. Chance of rain 80%. Thursday, showers with a chance of thunderstorms. Highs in the upper 70s. Chance of rain 80%. Thursday night, mostly cloudy with a chance of showers and thunderstorms. Lows in the upper 50s. Chance of rain 50%. Friday, mostly cloudy in the morning, then becoming partly sunny. A chance of showers with a slight chance of thunderstorms. Highs in the lower 70s. Chance of rain 50%. Friday night, a slight chance of thunderstorms until midnight. Partly cloudy with a chance of showers. Lows in the upper 50s. Chance of rain 40%. Saturday, partly sunny. A chance of showers, mainly in the morning. Highs in the mid-70s. Chance of rain 30%. Saturday night, partly cloudy with a 20% chance of showers. Lows in the lower 60s. Sunday, mostly sunny. A slight chance of showers in the morning. Highs in the upper 70s. Chance of rain 20%. 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At Stillwater, it was clear. The temperature was 66 degrees, the dew point 61, and the relative humidity 84%. The wind was east at 5 miles an hour. The pressure was 30.00 inches and rising. At Ponca City, the temperature was 68 degrees, the dew point 65, and the relative humidity 90%. The wind was east at 7 miles an hour. The pressure was 30.01 inches and rising. At Enid, it was partly cloudy. The temperature was 67, the dew point 65, and the relative humidity 91%. The wind was northeast at 8. The pressure was 29.97 inches and rising. At Guthrie, it was partly cloudy. The temperature was 69, the dew point 59, and the relative humidity 70%. The wind was southeast at 7. The pressure was 29.99 inches and rising. Observations from around the region. At Woodward, fog was reported, with a temperature of 65. It was partly cloudy, with a temperature of 66 at Wichita, and 68 at Oklahoma City. It was mostly cloudy, with a temperature of 80 at Dallas-Fort Worth, 69 at Tulsa, and 64 at Springfield. Once again at 8 a.m., at Stillwater, it was clear. The temperature was 66. From the Norman Forecast Office, here is the forecast for Stillwater and surrounding area. Today, mostly sunny. A slight chance of showers this morning. Highs in the mid-80s. East winds 5 to 10 miles an hour. Chance of rain 20%. Tonight, mostly clear until midnight, then becoming partly cloudy. Lows in the mid-60s. Southeast winds 5 to 10 miles an hour. Tuesday, partly sunny. Highs in the upper 80s. South winds 10 to 15 miles an hour with gusts up to 25 miles an hour.

Sunday night, mostly cloudy. A slight chance of showers after midnight. Lows in the lower 70s. South winds 10 to 15 miles an hour. Chance of rain 20%. Wednesday, mostly cloudy. A chance of showers in the morning, then showers with a slight chance of thunderstorms in the afternoon. Highs in the mid-80s. South winds 15 to 20 miles an hour with gusts up to 30 miles an hour. Chance of rain 80%. Wednesday night, a chance of thunderstorms. Showers. Lows in the upper 60s. Chance of rain 80%. Thursday, showers with a chance of thunderstorms. Highs in the upper 70s. Chance of rain 80%. Thursday night, mostly cloudy with a chance of showers and thunderstorms. Lows in the upper 50s. Chance of rain 50%. Friday, mostly cloudy in the morning, then becoming partly sunny. A chance of showers with a slight chance of thunderstorms. Highs in the lower 70s. Chance of rain 50%. Friday night, a slight chance of thunderstorms until midnight. Partly cloudy with a chance of showers. Lows in the upper 50s. Chance of rain 40%. Saturday, partly sunny. A chance of showers, mainly in the morning. Highs in the mid-70s. Chance of rain 30%. Saturday night, partly cloudy with a 20% chance of showers. Lows in the lower 60s. Sunday, mostly sunny. A slight chance of showers in the morning. Highs in the upper 70s. Chance of rain 20%. 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It's Stillwater, it was clear. The temperature was 66 degrees, the dew point 61, and the relative humidity 84%. The wind was east at 5 miles an hour. The pressure was 30.00 inches and rising. At Ponca City, the temperature was 68 degrees, the dew point 65, and the relative humidity 90%. The wind was east at 7 miles an hour. The pressure was 30.01 inches and rising. At Enid, it was partly cloudy. The temperature was 67, the dew point 65, and the relative humidity 91%. The wind was northeast at 8. The pressure was 29.97 inches and rising. At Guthrie, it was partly cloudy. The temperature was 69, the dew point 59, and the relative humidity 70%. The wind was southeast at 7. The pressure was 29.99 inches and rising. Observations from around the region. At Woodward, fog was reported, with a temperature of 65. It was partly cloudy, with a temperature of 66 at Wichita, and 68 at Oklahoma City. It was mostly cloudy, with a temperature of 80 at Dallas-Fort Worth, 69 at Tulsa, and 64 at Springfield. Once again at 8 a.m., at Stillwater, it was clear. The temperature was 66. From the Norman Forecast Office, here is the forecast for Stillwater and surrounding area. Today, mostly sunny. A slight chance of showers this morning. Highs in the mid-80s. East winds 5 to 10 miles an hour. Chance of rain 20%. Tonight, mostly clear until midnight, then becoming partly cloudy. Lows in the mid-60s. Southeast winds 5 to 10 miles an hour. Tuesday, partly sunny. Highs in the upper 80s. South winds 10 to 15 miles an hour with gusts up to 25 miles an hour. Tuesday night, mostly cloudy. A slight chance of showers after midnight. Lows in the lower 70s. South winds 10 to 15 miles an hour. Chance of rain 20%. Wednesday, mostly cloudy. A chance of showers in the morning, then showers with a slight chance of thunderstorms in the afternoon. Highs in the mid-80s. South winds 15 to 20 miles an hour with gusts up to 30 miles an hour. Chance of rain 80%. Wednesday night, a chance of thunderstorms. Showers. Lows in the upper 60s. Chance of rain 80%.

Thursday, showers with a chance of thunderstorms. Highs in the upper 70s. Chance of rain 80%. Thursday night, mostly cloudy with a chance of showers and thunderstorms. Lows in the upper 50s. Chance of rain 50%. Friday, mostly cloudy in the morning, then becoming partly sunny. A chance of showers with a slight chance of thunderstorms. Highs in the lower 70s. Chance of rain 50%. Friday night, a slight chance of thunderstorms until midnight. Partly cloudy with a chance of showers. Lows in the upper 50s. Chance of rain 40%. Saturday, partly sunny. A chance of showers, mainly in the morning. Highs in the mid-70s. Chance of rain 30%. Saturday night, partly cloudy with a 20% chance of showers. Lows in the lower 60s. Sunday, mostly sunny. A slight chance of showers in the morning. Highs in the upper 70s. Chance of rain 20%. 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It's Stillwater, it was sunny. The temperature was 70 degrees, the dew point 61, and the relative humidity 73%. The wind was east at 7 miles an hour. The pressure was 30.01 inches and rising. At Ponca City, the temperature was 71 degrees, the dew point 64, and the relative humidity 78%. The wind was east at 9 miles an hour. The pressure was 30.02 inches and rising. At Guthrie, it was cloudy. The temperature was 72, the dew point 59, and the relative humidity 63%. The wind was southeast at 8. The pressure was 30.00 inches and rising. Observations from around the region. It was mostly sunny, with a temperature of 71 at Oklahoma City and 72 at Tulsa. It was partly sunny, with a temperature of 68 at Wichita and 81 at Dallas-Fort Worth. At Springfield, it was cloudy, with a temperature of 67. Once again at 9 a.m., at Stillwater, it was sunny. The temperature was 70. From the Norman Forecast Office, here is the forecast for Stillwater and surrounding area. Today, mostly sunny. A slight chance of showers this morning. Highs in the mid-80s. East winds 5 to 10 miles an hour. Chance of rain 20%. Tonight, mostly clear until midnight, then becoming partly cloudy. Lows in the mid-60s. Southeast winds 5 to 10 miles an hour. Tuesday, partly sunny. Highs in the upper 80s. South winds 10 to 15 miles an hour with gusts up to 25 miles an hour. Tuesday night, mostly cloudy. A slight chance of showers after midnight. Lows in the lower 70s. South winds 10 to 15 miles an hour. Chance of rain 20%. Wednesday, mostly cloudy. A chance of showers in the morning, then showers with a slight chance of thunderstorms in the afternoon. Highs in the mid-80s. South winds 15 to 20 miles an hour with gusts up to 30 miles an hour. Chance of rain 80%. Wednesday night, a chance of thunderstorms. Showers. Lows in the upper 60s. Chance of rain 80%. Thursday, showers with a chance of thunderstorms. Highs in the upper 70s. Chance of rain 80%. Thursday night, mostly cloudy with a chance of showers and thunderstorms. Lows in the upper 50s. Chance of rain 50%. Friday, mostly cloudy in the morning, then becoming partly sunny. A chance of showers with a slight chance of thunderstorms. Highs in the lower 70s. Chance of rain 50%. Friday night, a slight chance of thunderstorms until midnight. Partly cloudy with a chance of showers. Lows in the upper 50s. Chance of rain 40%. Saturday, partly sunny. A chance of showers, mainly in the morning. Highs in the mid-70s. Chance of rain 30%. Saturday night, partly cloudy with a 20% chance of showers. Lows in the lower 60s. Sunday, mostly sunny. A slight chance of showers in the morning. Highs in the upper 70s. Chance of rain 20%. 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

on weather observations. It's still water. It was sunny. The temperature was 70 degrees, the dew point 61, and the relative humidity 73%. The wind was east at 7 miles an hour. The pressure was 30.01 inches and rising. At Ponca City, the temperature was 71 degrees, the dew point 64, and the relative humidity 78%. The wind was east at 9 miles an hour. The pressure was 30.02 inches and rising. At Guthrie, it was cloudy. The temperature was 72, the dew point 59, and the relative humidity 63%. The wind was southeast at 8. The pressure was 30.00 inches and rising. Observations from around the region. It was mostly sunny, with a temperature of 71 at Oklahoma City and 72 at Tulsa. It was partly sunny, with a temperature of 68 at Wichita and 81 at Dallas-Fort Worth. At Springfield, it was cloudy, with a temperature of 67. Once again at 9 a.m., at Stillwater, it was sunny. The temperature was 70. From the Norman Forecast Office, here is the forecast for Stillwater and surrounding area. Today, mostly sunny. A slight chance of showers this morning. Highs in the mid-80s. East winds 5 to 10 miles an hour. Chance of rain 20%. Tonight, mostly clear until midnight, then becoming partly cloudy. Lows in the mid-60s. Southeast winds 5 to 10 miles an hour. Tuesday, partly sunny. Highs in the upper 80s. South winds 10 to 15 miles an hour with gusts up to 25 miles an hour. Tuesday night, mostly cloudy. A slight chance of showers after midnight. Lows in the lower 70s. South winds 10 to 15 miles an hour. Chance of rain 20%. Wednesday, mostly cloudy. A chance of showers in the morning, then showers with a slight chance of thunderstorms in the afternoon. Highs in the mid-80s. South winds 15 to 20 miles an hour with gusts up to 30 miles an hour. Chance of rain 80%. Wednesday night, a chance of thunderstorms. Showers. Lows in the upper 60s. Chance of rain 80%. Thursday, showers with a chance of thunderstorms. Highs in the upper 70s. Chance of rain 80%. Thursday night, mostly cloudy with a chance of showers and thunderstorms. Lows in the upper 50s. Chance of rain 50%. Friday, mostly cloudy in the morning, then becoming partly sunny. A chance of showers with a slight chance of thunderstorms. Highs in the lower 70s. Chance of rain 50%. Friday night, a slight chance of thunderstorms until midnight. Partly cloudy with a chance of showers. Lows in the upper 50s. Chance of rain 40%. Saturday, partly sunny. A chance of showers, mainly in the morning. Highs in the mid-70s. Chance of rain 30%. Saturday night, partly cloudy with a 20% chance of showers. Lows in the lower 60s. Sunday, mostly sunny. A slight chance of showers in the morning. Highs in the upper 70s. Chance of rain 20%. 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It's Stillwater, it was sunny. The temperature was 70 degrees, the dew point 61, and the relative humidity 73%. The wind was east at 7 miles an hour. The pressure was 30.01 inches and rising. At Ponca City, the temperature was 71 degrees, the dew point 64, and the relative humidity 78%. The wind was east at 9 miles an hour. The pressure was 30.02 inches and rising. At Guthrie, it was cloudy. The temperature was 72, the dew point 59, and the relative humidity 63%. The wind was southeast at 8. The pressure was 30.00 inches and rising. Observations from around the region. It was mostly sunny, with a temperature of 71 at Oklahoma City and 72 at Tulsa. It was partly sunny, with a temperature of 68 at Wichita and 81 at Dallas-Fort Worth. At Springfield, it was cloudy, with a temperature of 67. Once again at 9 a.m., at Stillwater, it was sunny. The temperature was 70.
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It's Stillwater, it was sunny. The temperature was 70 degrees, the dew point 61, and the relative humidity 73%. The wind was east at 7 miles an hour. The pressure was 30.01 inches and rising. At Guthrie, it was cloudy. The temperature was 72. The wind was southeast at 8. Observations from around the region. At Woodward, fog was reported, with a temperature of 65. It was mostly sunny, with a temperature of 71 at Oklahoma City, and 72 at Tulsa. It was partly sunny, with a temperature of 68 at Wichita, and 81 at Dallas-Fort Worth. At Springfield, it was cloudy, with a temperature of 67. Once again at 9 a.m., at Stillwater, it was sunny. The temperature was 70. From the Norman Forecast Office, here is the forecast for Stillwater and surrounding area. Today, mostly sunny. A slight chance of showers this morning. Highs in the mid-80s. East winds 5 to 10 miles an hour. Chance of rain 20%. Tonight, mostly clear until midnight, then becoming partly cloudy. Lows in the mid-60s. Southeast winds 5 to 10 miles an hour. Tuesday, partly sunny. Highs in the upper 80s. South winds 10 to 15 miles an hour with gusts up to 25 miles an hour. Tuesday night, mostly cloudy. A slight chance of showers after midnight. Lows in the lower 70s. South winds 10 to 15 miles an hour. Chance of rain 20%. Wednesday, mostly cloudy. A chance of showers in the morning, then showers with a slight chance of thunderstorms in the afternoon. Highs in the mid-80s. South winds 15 to 20 miles an hour with gusts up to 30 miles an hour. Chance of rain 80%. Wednesday night, a chance of thunderstorms. Showers. Lows in the upper 60s. Chance of rain 80%. Thursday, showers with a chance of thunderstorms. Highs in the upper 70s. Chance of rain 80%. Thursday night, mostly cloudy with a chance of showers and thunderstorms. Lows in the upper 50s. Chance of rain 50%. Friday, mostly cloudy in the morning, then becoming partly sunny. A chance of showers with a slight chance of thunderstorms. Highs in the lower 70s. Chance of rain 50%. Friday night, a slight chance of thunderstorms until midnight. Partly cloudy with a chance of showers. Lows in the upper 50s. Chance of rain 40%. Saturday, partly sunny. A chance of showers, mainly in the morning. Highs in the mid-70s. Chance of rain 30%. Saturday night, partly cloudy with a 20% chance of showers. Lows in the lower 60s. Sunday, mostly sunny. A slight chance of showers in the morning. Highs in the upper 70s. Chance of rain 20%. 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It's Stillwater, it was sunny. The temperature was 70 degrees, the dew point 61, and the relative humidity 73%. The wind was east at 7 miles an hour. The pressure was 30.01 inches and rising. At Guthrie, it was cloudy. The temperature was 72. The wind was southeast at 8. Observations from around the region. At Woodward, fog was reported, with a temperature of 65. It was mostly sunny, with a temperature of 71 at Oklahoma City, and 72 at Tulsa. It was partly sunny, with a temperature of 68 at Wichita, and 81 at Dallas-Fort Worth. At Springfield, it was cloudy, with a temperature of 67. Once again at 9 a.m., at Stillwater, it was sunny. The temperature was 70. From the Norman Forecast Office, here is the forecast for Stillwater and surrounding area. Today, mostly sunny. A slight chance of showers this morning. Highs in the mid-80s. East winds 5 to 10 miles an hour.
chance of rain 20%. Tonight, mostly clear until midnight, then becoming partly cloudy. Lows in the mid-60s. Southeast winds 5 to 10 miles an hour. Tuesday, partly sunny. Highs in the upper 80s. South winds 10 to 15 miles an hour with gusts up to 25 miles an hour. Tuesday night, mostly cloudy. A slight chance of showers after midnight. Lows in the lower 70s. South winds 10 to 15 miles an hour. Chance of rain 20%. Wednesday, mostly cloudy. A chance of showers in the morning, then showers with a slight chance of thunderstorms in the afternoon. Highs in the mid-80s. South winds 15 to 20 miles an hour with gusts up to 30 miles an hour. Chance of rain 80%. Wednesday night, a chance of thunderstorms. Showers. Lows in the upper 60s. Chance of rain 80%. Thursday, showers with a chance of thunderstorms. Highs in the upper 70s. Chance of rain 80%. Thursday night, mostly cloudy with a chance of showers and thunderstorms. Lows in the upper 50s. Chance of rain 50%. Friday, mostly cloudy in the morning, then becoming partly sunny. A chance of showers with a slight chance of thunderstorms. Highs in the lower 70s. Chance of rain 50%. Friday night, a slight chance of thunderstorms until midnight. Partly cloudy with a chance of showers. Lows in the upper 50s. Chance of rain 40%. Saturday, partly sunny. A chance of showers, mainly in the morning. Highs in the mid-70s. Chance of rain 30%. Saturday night, partly cloudy with a 20% chance of showers. Lows in the lower 60s. Sunday, mostly sunny. A slight chance of showers in the morning. Highs in the upper 70s. Chance of rain 20%. 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It's Stillwater, it was sunny. The temperature was 70 degrees, the dew point 61, and the relative humidity 73%. The wind was east at 7 miles an hour. The pressure was 30.01 inches and rising. At Guthrie, it was cloudy. The temperature was 72. The wind was southeast at 8. Observations from around the region. At Woodward, fog was reported, with a temperature of 65. It was mostly sunny, with a temperature of 71 at Oklahoma City, and 72 at Tulsa. It was partly sunny, with a temperature of 68 at Wichita, and 81 at Dallas-Fort Worth. At Springfield, it was cloudy, with a temperature of 67. Once again at 9 a.m., at Stillwater, it was sunny. The temperature was 70. From the Norman Forecast Office, here is the forecast for Stillwater and surrounding area. Today, mostly sunny. A slight chance of showers this morning. Highs in the mid-80s. East winds 5 to 10 miles an hour. Chance of rain 20%. Tonight, mostly clear until midnight, then becoming partly cloudy. Lows in the mid-60s. Southeast winds 5 to 10 miles an hour. Tuesday, partly sunny. Highs in the upper 80s. South winds 10 to 15 miles an hour with gusts up to 25 miles an hour. Tuesday night, mostly cloudy. A slight chance of showers after midnight. Lows in the lower 70s. South winds 10 to 15 miles an hour. Chance of rain 20%. Wednesday, mostly cloudy. A chance of showers in the morning, then showers with a slight chance of thunderstorms in the afternoon. Highs in the mid-80s. South winds 15 to 20 miles an hour with gusts up to 30 miles an hour. Chance of rain 80%. Wednesday night, a chance of thunderstorms. Showers. Lows in the upper 60s. Chance of rain 80%. Thursday, showers with a chance of thunderstorms. Highs in the upper 70s. Chance of rain 80%. Thursday night, mostly cloudy with a chance of showers and thunderstorms. Lows in the upper 50s. Chance of rain 50%. Friday, mostly cloudy in the morning, then becoming partly sunny. A chance of showers with a slight chance of thunderstorms. Highs in the lower 70s.

chance of rain 50%. Friday night, a slight chance of thunderstorms until midnight. Partly cloudy with a chance of showers. Lows in the upper 50s. Chance of rain 40%. Saturday, partly sunny. A chance of showers, mainly in the morning. Highs in the mid-70s. Chance of rain 30%. Saturday night, partly cloudy with a 20% chance of showers. Lows in the lower 60s. Sunday, mostly sunny. A slight chance of showers in the morning. Highs in the upper 70s. Chance of rain 20%. 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It's Stillwater, it was sunny. The temperature was 70 degrees, the dew point 61, and the relative humidity 73%. The wind was east at 7 miles an hour. The pressure was 30.01 inches and rising. At Guthrie, it was cloudy. The temperature was 72. The wind was southeast at 8. Observations from around the region. At Woodward, fog was reported, with a temperature of 65. It was mostly sunny, with a temperature of 71 at Oklahoma City, and 72 at Tulsa. It was partly sunny, with a temperature of 68 at Wichita, and 81 at Dallas-Fort Worth. At Springfield, it was cloudy, with a temperature of 67. Once again at 9 a.m., at Stillwater, it was sunny. The temperature was 70. From the Norman Forecast Office, here is the forecast for Stillwater and surrounding area. Today, mostly sunny. A slight chance of showers this morning. Highs in the mid-80s. East winds 5 to 10 miles an hour. Chance of rain 20%. Tonight, mostly clear until midnight, then becoming partly cloudy. Lows in the mid-60s. Southeast winds 5 to 10 miles an hour. Tuesday, partly sunny. Highs in the upper 80s. South winds 10 to 15 miles an hour with gusts up to 25 miles an hour. Tuesday night, mostly cloudy. A slight chance of showers after midnight. Lows in the lower 70s. South winds 10 to 15 miles an hour. Chance of rain 20%. Wednesday, mostly cloudy. A chance of showers in the morning, then showers with a slight chance of thunderstorms in the afternoon. Highs in the mid-80s. South winds 15 to 20 miles an hour with gusts up to 30 miles an hour. Chance of rain 80%. Wednesday night, a chance of thunderstorms. Showers. Lows in the upper 60s. Chance of rain 80%. Thursday, showers with a chance of thunderstorms. Highs in the upper 70s. Chance of rain 80%. Thursday night, mostly cloudy with a chance of showers and thunderstorms. Lows in the upper 50s. Chance of rain 50%. Friday, mostly cloudy in the morning, then becoming partly sunny. A chance of showers with a slight chance of thunderstorms. Highs in the lower 70s. Chance of rain 50%. Friday night, a slight chance of thunderstorms until midnight. Partly cloudy with a chance of showers. Lows in the upper 50s. Chance of rain 40%. Saturday, partly sunny. A chance of showers, mainly in the morning. Highs in the mid-70s. Chance of rain 30%. Saturday night, partly cloudy with a 20% chance of showers. Lows in the lower 60s. Sunday, mostly sunny. A slight chance of showers in the morning. Highs in the upper 70s. Chance of rain 20%. 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It's Stillwater, it was sunny. The temperature was 70 degrees, the dew point 61, and the relative humidity 73%. The wind was east at 7 miles an hour. The pressure was 30.01 inches and rising. At Guthrie, it was cloudy. The temperature was 72. The wind was southeast at 8. Observations from around the region. At Woodward, fog was reported, with a temperature of 65. It was mostly sunny, with a temperature of 71 at Oklahoma City, and 72 at Tulsa. It was partly sunny, with a temperature of 68 at Wichita, and 81 at Dallas-Fort Worth. At Springfield,
it was cloudy, with a temperature of 67. Once again at 9 a.m., it's still water, it was sunny. The temperature was 70. From the Norman Forecast Office, here is the forecast for Stillwater and surrounding area. Today, mostly sunny. A slight chance of showers this morning. Highs in the mid-80s. East winds 5 to 10 miles an hour. Chance of rain 20%. Tonight, mostly clear until midnight, then becoming partly cloudy. Lows in the mid-60s. Southeast winds 5 to 10 miles an hour. Tuesday, partly sunny. Highs in the upper 80s. South winds 10 to 15 miles an hour with gusts up to 25 miles an hour. Tuesday night, mostly cloudy. A slight chance of showers after midnight. Lows in the lower 70s. South winds 10 to 15 miles an hour. Chance of rain 20%. Wednesday, mostly cloudy. A chance of showers in the morning, then showers with a slight chance of thunderstorms in the afternoon. Highs in the mid-80s. South winds 15 to 20 miles an hour with gusts up to 30 miles an hour. Chance of rain 80%. Wednesday night, a chance of thunderstorms. Showers. Lows in the upper 60s. Chance of rain 80%. Thursday, showers with a chance of thunderstorms. Highs in the upper 70s. Chance of rain 80%. Thursday night, mostly cloudy with a chance of showers and thunderstorms. Lows in the upper 50s. Chance of rain 50%. Friday, mostly cloudy in the morning, then becoming partly sunny. A chance of showers with a slight chance of thunderstorms. Highs in the lower 70s. Chance of rain 50%. Friday night, a slight chance of thunderstorms until midnight. Partly cloudy with a chance of showers. Lows in the upper 50s. Chance of rain 40%. Saturday, partly sunny. A chance of showers, mainly in the morning. Highs in the mid-70s. Chance of rain 30%. Saturday night, partly cloudy with a 20% chance of showers. Lows in the lower 60s. Sunday, mostly sunny. A slight chance of showers in the morning. Highs in the upper 70s. Chance of rain 20%. 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It's Stillwater, it was sunny. The temperature was 70 degrees, the dew point 61, and the relative humidity 73%. The wind was east at 7 miles an hour. The pressure was 30.01 inches and rising. At Guthrie, it was cloudy. The temperature was 72. The wind was southeast at 8. Observations from around the region. At Woodward, fog was reported, with a temperature of 65. It was mostly sunny, with a temperature of 71 at Oklahoma City, and 72 at Tulsa. It was partly sunny, with a temperature of 68 at Wichita, and 81 at Dallas-Fort Worth. At Springfield, it was cloudy, with a temperature of 67. Once again at 9 a.m., it's still water, it was sunny. The temperature was 70. From the Norman Forecast Office, here is the forecast for Stillwater and surrounding area. Today, mostly sunny. A slight chance of showers this morning. Highs in the mid-80s. East winds 5 to 10 miles an hour. Chance of rain 20%. Tonight, mostly clear until midnight, then becoming partly cloudy. Lows in the mid-60s. Southeast winds 5 to 10 miles an hour. Tuesday, partly sunny. Highs in the upper 80s. South winds 10 to 15 miles an hour with gusts up to 25 miles an hour. Tuesday night, mostly cloudy. A slight chance of showers after midnight. Lows in the lower 70s. South winds 10 to 15 miles an hour. Chance of rain 20%. Wednesday, mostly cloudy. A chance of showers in the morning, then showers with a slight hour. Chance of rain 20%. Wednesday, mostly cloudy. A chance of showers in the morning,
then shower.

with a slight chance of thunderstorms in the afternoon. Highs in the mid-80s. South winds 15 to 20 miles an hour with gusts up to 30 miles an hour. Chance of rain 80%. Wednesday night, a chance of thunderstorms. Showers. Lows in the upper 60s. Chance of rain 80%. Thursday, showers with a chance of thunderstorms. Highs in the upper 70s. Chance of rain 80%. Thursday night, mostly cloudy with a chance of showers and thunderstorms. Lows in the upper 50s. Chance of rain 50%. Friday, mostly cloudy in the morning, then becoming partly sunny. A chance of showers with a slight chance of thunderstorms. Highs in the lower 70s. Chance of rain 50%. Friday night, a slight chance of thunderstorms until midnight. Partly cloudy with a chance of showers. Lows in the upper 50s. Chance of rain 40%. Saturday, partly sunny. A chance of showers, mainly in the morning. Highs in the mid-70s. Chance of rain 30%. Saturday night, partly cloudy with a 20% chance of showers. Lows in the lower 60s. Sunday, mostly sunny. A slight chance of showers in the morning. Highs in the upper 70s. Chance of rain 20%. 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It's Stillwater, it was sunny. The temperature was 70 degrees, the dew point 61, and the relative humidity 73%. The wind was east at 7 miles an hour. The pressure was 30.01 inches and rising. At Guthrie, it was cloudy. The temperature was 72. The wind was southeast at 8. Observations from around the region. At Woodward, fog was reported, with a temperature of 65. It was mostly sunny, with a temperature of 71 at Oklahoma City, and 72 at Tulsa. It was partly sunny, with a temperature of 68 at Wichita, and 81 at Dallas-Fort Worth. At Springfield, it was cloudy, with a temperature of 67. Once again at 9 a.m., at Stillwater, it was sunny. The temperature was 70. From the Norman Forecast Office, here is the forecast for Stillwater and surrounding area. Today, mostly sunny. A slight chance of showers this morning. Highs in the mid-80s. East winds 5 to 10 miles an hour. Chance of rain 20%. Tonight, mostly clear until midnight, then becoming partly cloudy. Lows in the mid-60s. Southeast winds 5 to 10 miles an hour. Tuesday, partly sunny. Highs in the upper 80s. South winds 10 to 15 miles an hour with gusts up to 25 miles an hour. Tuesday night, mostly cloudy. A slight chance of showers after midnight. Lows in the lower 70s. South winds 10 to 15 miles an hour. Chance of rain 20%. Wednesday, mostly cloudy. A chance of showers in the morning, then showers with a slight chance of thunderstorms in the afternoon. Highs in the mid-80s. South winds 15 to 20 miles an hour with gusts up to 30 miles an hour. Chance of rain 80%. Wednesday night, a chance of thunderstorms. Showers. Lows in the upper 60s. Chance of rain 80%. Thursday, showers with a chance of thunderstorms. Highs in the upper 70s. Chance of rain 80%. Thursday night, mostly cloudy with a chance of showers and thunderstorms. Lows in the upper 50s. Chance of rain 50%. Friday, mostly cloudy in the morning, then becoming partly sunny. A chance of showers with a slight chance of thunderstorms. Highs in the lower 70s. Chance of rain 50%. Friday night, a slight chance of thunderstorms until midnight. Partly cloudy with a chance of showers. Lows in the upper 50s. Chance of rain 40%. Saturday, partly sunny. A chance of showers, mainly in the morning. Highs in the mid-70s. Chance of rain 30%. Saturday night, partly cloudy with a 20% chance of showers. Lows in the lower 60s. Sunday, mostly sunny. A slight chance of showers in the morning. Highs in the upper 70s. Chance of rain 20%.

the temperature was 70. From the Norman Forecast Office, here is the forecast for Stillwater and surrounding area. Today, mostly sunny. A slight chance of showers this morning. Highs in the mid-80s. East winds 5 to 10 miles an hour. Chance of rain 20%. Tonight, mostly clear until midnight, then becoming partly cloudy. Lows in the mid-60s. Southeast winds 5 to 10 miles an hour. Tuesday, partly sunny. Highs in the upper 80s. South winds 10 to 15 miles an hour with gusts up to 25 miles an hour. Tuesday night, mostly cloudy. A slight chance of showers after midnight. Lows in the lower 70s. South winds 10 to 15 miles an hour. Chance of rain 20%. Wednesday, mostly cloudy. A chance of showers in the morning, then showers with a slight chance of thunderstorms in the afternoon. Highs in the mid-80s. South winds 15 to 20 miles an hour with gusts up to 30 miles an hour. Chance of rain 80%. Wednesday night, a chance of thunderstorms. Showers. Lows in the upper 60s. Chance of rain 80%. Thursday, showers with a chance of thunderstorms. Highs in the upper 70s. Chance of rain 80%. Thursday night, mostly cloudy with a chance of showers and thunderstorms. Lows in the upper 50s. Chance of rain 50%. Friday, mostly cloudy in the morning, then becoming partly sunny. A chance of showers with a slight chance of thunderstorms. Highs in the lower 70s. Chance of rain 50%. Friday night, a slight chance of thunderstorms until midnight. Partly cloudy with a chance of showers. Lows in the upper 50s. Chance of rain 40%. Saturday, partly sunny. A chance of showers, mainly in the morning. Highs in the mid-70s. Chance of rain 30%. Saturday night, partly cloudy with a 20% chance of showers. Lows in the lower 60s. Sunday, mostly sunny. A slight chance of showers in the morning. Highs in the upper 70s. Chance of rain 20%. 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It's Stillwater, it was sunny. The temperature was 70 degrees, the dew point 61, and the relative humidity 73%. The wind was east at 7 miles an hour. The pressure was 30.01 inches and rising. At Guthrie, it was cloudy. The temperature was 72. The wind was southeast at 8. Observations from around the region. At Woodward, fog was reported, with a temperature of 65. It was mostly sunny, with a temperature of 71 at Oklahoma City, and 72 at Tulsa. It was partly sunny, with a temperature of 68 at Wichita, and 81 at Dallas-Fort Worth. At Springfield, it was cloudy, with a temperature of 67. Once again at 9 a.m., at Stillwater, it was sunny. The temperature was 70. From the Norman Forecast Office, here is the forecast for Stillwater and surrounding area. Today, mostly sunny. A slight chance of showers this morning. Highs in the mid-80s. East winds 5 to 10 miles an hour. Chance of rain 20%. Tonight, mostly clear until midnight, then becoming partly cloudy. Lows in the mid-60s. Southeast winds 5 to 10 miles an hour. Tuesday, partly sunny. Highs in the upper 80s. South winds 10 to 15 miles an hour with gusts up to 25 miles an hour. Tuesday night, mostly cloudy. A slight chance of showers after midnight. Lows in the lower 70s. South winds 10 to 15 miles an hour. Chance of rain 20%. Wednesday, mostly cloudy. A chance of showers in the morning, then showers with a slight chance of thunderstorms in the afternoon. Highs in the mid-80s. South winds 15 to 20 miles an hour with gusts up to 30 miles an hour. Chance of rain 80%. Wednesday night, a chance of thunderstorms. Showers. Lows in the upper 60s. Chance of rain 80%. Thursday, showers with a chance of thunderstorms. Highs in the upper 70s. Chance of rain 80%. Thursday night,

Partly cloudy with a chance of showers and thunderstorms. Lows in the upper 50s. Chance of rain 50%. Friday, mostly cloudy in the morning, then becoming partly sunny. A chance of showers with a slight chance of thunderstorms. Highs in the lower 70s. Chance of rain 50%. Friday night, a slight chance of thunderstorms until midnight. Partly cloudy with a chance of showers. Lows in the upper 50s. Chance of rain 40%. Saturday, partly sunny. A chance of showers, mainly in the morning. Highs in the mid-70s. Chance of rain 30%. Saturday night, partly cloudy with a 20% chance of showers. Lows in the lower 60s. Sunday, mostly sunny. A slight chance of showers in the morning. Highs in the upper 70s. Chance of rain 20%. 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It's Stillwater, it was sunny. The temperature was 70 degrees, the dew point 61, and the relative humidity 73%. The wind was east at 7 miles an hour. The pressure was 30.01 inches and rising. At Guthrie, it was cloudy. The temperature was 72. The wind was southeast at 8. Observations from around the region. At Woodward, fog was reported, with a temperature of 65. It was mostly sunny, with a temperature of 71 at Oklahoma City, and 72 at Tulsa. It was partly sunny, with a temperature of 68 at Wichita, and 81 at Dallas-Fort Worth. At Springfield, it was cloudy, with a temperature of 67. Once again at 9 a.m., at Stillwater, it was sunny. The temperature was 70. From the Norman Forecast Office, here is the forecast for Stillwater and surrounding area. Today, mostly sunny. A slight chance of showers this morning. Highs in the mid-80s. East winds 5 to 10 miles an hour. Chance of rain 20%. Tonight, mostly clear until midnight, then becoming partly cloudy. Lows in the mid-60s. Southeast winds 5 to 10 miles an hour. Tuesday, partly sunny. Highs in the upper 80s. South winds 10 to 15 miles an hour with gusts up to 25 miles an hour. Tuesday night, mostly cloudy. A slight chance of showers after midnight. Lows in the lower 70s. South winds 10 to 15 miles an hour. Chance of rain 20%. Wednesday, mostly cloudy. A chance of showers in the morning, then showers with a slight chance of thunderstorms in the afternoon. Highs in the mid-80s. South winds 15 to 20 miles an hour with gusts up to 30 miles an hour. Chance of rain 80%. Wednesday night, a chance of thunderstorms. Showers. Lows in the upper 60s. Chance of rain 80%. Thursday, showers with a chance of thunderstorms. Highs in the upper 70s. Chance of rain 80%. Thursday night, mostly cloudy with a chance of showers and thunderstorms. Lows in the upper 50s. Chance of rain 50%. Friday, mostly cloudy in the morning, then becoming partly sunny. A chance of showers with a slight chance of thunderstorms. Highs in the lower 70s. Chance of rain 50%. Friday night, a slight chance of thunderstorms until midnight. Partly cloudy with a chance of showers. Lows in the upper 50s. Chance of rain 40%. Saturday, partly sunny. A chance of showers, mainly in the morning. Highs in the mid-70s. Chance of rain 30%. Saturday night, partly cloudy with a 20% chance of showers. Lows in the lower 60s. Sunday, mostly sunny. A slight chance of showers in the morning. Highs in the upper 70s. Chance of rain 20%. 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It's Stillwater, it was sunny. The temperature was 70 degrees, the dew point 61, and the relative humidity 73%. The wind was east at 7.

miles an hour. The pressure was 30.01 inches and rising. At Guthrie, it was cloudy. The temperature was 72. The wind was southeast at 8. Observations from around the region. At Woodward, fog was reported with a temperature of 65. It was mostly sunny, with a temperature of 71 at Oklahoma City and 72 at Tulsa. It was partly sunny, with a temperature of 68 at Wichita and 81 at Dallas-Fort Worth. At Springfield, it was cloudy, with a temperature of 67. Once again at 9 a.m., at Stillwater, it was sunny. The temperature was 70. From the Norman Forecast Office, here is the forecast for Stillwater and surrounding area. Today, mostly sunny. A slight chance of showers this morning. Highs in the mid-80s. East winds 5 to 10 miles an hour. Chance of rain 20%. Tonight, mostly clear until midnight, then becoming partly cloudy. Lows in the mid-60s. Southeast winds 5 to 10 miles an hour. Tuesday, partly sunny. Highs in the upper 80s. South winds 10 to 15 miles an hour with gusts up to 25 miles an hour. Tuesday night, mostly cloudy. A slight chance of showers after midnight. Lows in the lower 70s. South winds 10 to 15 miles an hour. Chance of rain 20%. Wednesday, mostly cloudy. A chance of showers in the morning, then showers with a slight chance of thunderstorms in the afternoon. Highs in the mid-80s. South winds 15 to 20 miles an hour with gusts up to 30 miles an hour. Chance of rain 80%. Wednesday night, a chance of thunderstorms. Showers. Lows in the upper 60s. Chance of rain 80%. Thursday, showers with a chance of thunderstorms. Highs in the upper 70s. Chance of rain 80%. Thursday night, mostly cloudy with a chance of showers and thunderstorms. Lows in the upper 50s. Chance of rain 50%. Friday, mostly cloudy in the morning, then becoming partly sunny. A chance of showers with a slight chance of thunderstorms. Highs in the lower 70s. Chance of rain 50%. Friday night, a slight chance of thunderstorms until midnight. Partly cloudy with a chance of showers. Lows in the upper 50s. Chance of rain 40%. Saturday, partly sunny. A chance of showers, mainly in the morning. Highs in the mid-70s. Chance of rain 30%. Saturday night, partly cloudy with a 20% chance of showers. Lows in the lower 60s. Sunday, mostly sunny. A slight chance of showers in the morning. Highs in the upper 70s. Chance of rain 20%. You are listening to Stillwater Weather Radio, and here are 9 a.m. weather observations. At Stillwater, it was sunny. The temperature was 70 degrees, the dew point 61, and the relative humidity 73%. The wind was east at 7 miles an hour. The pressure was 30.01 inches and rising. At Guthrie, it was cloudy. The temperature was 72. The wind was southeast at 8. Observations from around the region. At Woodward, fog was reported with a temperature of 65. It was mostly sunny, with a temperature of 71 at Oklahoma City and 72 at Tulsa. It was partly sunny, with a temperature of 68 at Wichita and 81 at Dallas-Fort Worth. At Springfield, it was cloudy, with a temperature of 67. Once again at 9 a.m., at Stillwater, it was sunny. The temperature was 70. From the Norman Forecast Office, here is the forecast for Stillwater and surrounding area. Today, mostly sunny. A slight chance of showers this morning. Highs in the mid-80s. East winds 5 to 10 miles an hour. Chance of rain 20%. Tonight, mostly clear until midnight, then becoming partly cloudy. Lows in the mid-60s. Southeast winds 5 to 10 miles an hour. Tuesday, partly sunny. Highs in the upper 80s. South winds 10 to 15 miles an hour with gusts up to 25 miles an hour. Tuesday night, mostly cloudy. A slight chance of showers after midnight. Lows in the lower 70s. South winds 10 to 15 miles

an hour. Chance of rain 20%. Wednesday, mostly cloudy. A chance of showers in the morning, then showers with a slight chance of thunderstorms in the afternoon. Highs in the mid-80s. South winds 15 to 20 miles an hour with gusts up to 30 miles an hour. Chance of rain 80%. Wednesday night, a chance of thunderstorms. Showers. Lows in the upper 60s. Chance of rain 80%. Thursday, showers with a chance of thunderstorms. Highs in the upper 70s. Chance of rain 80%. Thursday night, mostly cloudy with a chance of showers and thunderstorms. Lows in the upper 50s. Chance of rain 50%. Friday, mostly cloudy in the morning, then becoming partly sunny. A chance of showers with a slight chance of thunderstorms. Highs in the lower 70s. Chance of rain 50%. Friday night, a slight chance of thunderstorms until midnight. Partly cloudy with a chance of showers. Lows in the upper 50s. Chance of rain 40%. Saturday, partly sunny. A chance of showers, mainly in the morning. Highs in the mid-70s. Chance of rain 30%. Saturday night, partly cloudy with a 20% chance of showers. Lows in the lower 60s. Sunday, mostly sunny. A slight chance of showers in the morning. Highs in the upper 70s. Chance of rain 20%. 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It's Stillwater, it was sunny. The temperature was 70 degrees, the dew point 61, and the relative humidity 73%. The wind was east at 7 miles an hour. The pressure was 30.01 inches and rising. At Guthrie, it was cloudy. The temperature was 72. The wind was southeast at 8. Observations from around the region. At Woodward, fog was reported, with a temperature of 65. It was mostly sunny, with a temperature of 71 at Oklahoma City, and 72 at Tulsa. It was partly sunny, with a temperature of 68 at Wichita, and 81 at Dallas-Fort Worth. At Springfield, it was cloudy, with a temperature of 67. Once again at 9 a.m., at Stillwater, it was sunny. The temperature was 70. From the Norman Forecast Office, here is the forecast for Stillwater and surrounding area. Today, mostly sunny. A slight chance of showers this morning. Highs in the mid-80s. East winds 5 to 10 miles an hour. Chance of rain 20%. Tonight, mostly clear until midnight, then becoming partly cloudy. Lows in the mid-60s. Southeast winds 5 to 10 miles an hour. Tuesday, partly sunny. Highs in the upper 80s. South winds 10 to 15 miles an hour with gusts up to 25 miles an hour. Tuesday night, mostly cloudy. A slight chance of showers after midnight. Lows in the lower 70s. South winds 10 to 15 miles an hour. Chance of rain 20%. Wednesday, mostly cloudy. A chance of showers in the morning, then showers with a slight chance of thunderstorms in the afternoon. Highs in the mid-80s. South winds 15 to 20 miles an hour with gusts up to 30 miles an hour. Chance of rain 80%. Wednesday night, a chance of thunderstorms. Showers. Lows in the upper 60s. Chance of rain 80%. Thursday, showers with a chance of thunderstorms. Highs in the upper 70s. Chance of rain 80%. Thursday night, mostly cloudy with a chance of showers and thunderstorms. Lows in the upper 50s. Chance of rain 50%. Friday, mostly cloudy in the morning, then becoming partly sunny. A chance of showers with a slight chance of thunderstorms. Highs in the lower 70s. Chance of rain 50%. Friday night, a slight chance of thunderstorms until midnight. Partly cloudy with a chance of showers. Lows in the upper 50s. Chance of rain 40%. Saturday, partly sunny. A chance of showers, mainly in the morning. Highs in the mid-70s. Chance of rain 30%. Saturday night, partly cloudy with a 20% chance of showers. Lows in the lower 60s. Sunday, mostly sunny,

A slight chance of showers in the morning. Highs in the upper 70s. Chance of rain 20%. 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It's Stillwater, it was sunny. The temperature was 70 degrees, the dew point 61, and the relative humidity 73%. The wind was east at 7 miles an hour. The pressure was 30.01 inches and rising. At Guthrie, it was cloudy. The temperature was 72. The wind was southeast at 8. Observations from around the region. At Woodward, fog was reported, with a temperature of 65. It was mostly sunny, with a temperature of 71 at Oklahoma City, and 72 at Tulsa. It was partly sunny, with a temperature of 68 at Wichita, and 81 at Dallas-Fort Worth. At Springfield, it was cloudy, with a temperature of 67. Once again at 9 a.m., at Stillwater, it was sunny. The temperature was 70. From the Norman Forecast Office, here is the forecast for Stillwater and surrounding area. Today, mostly sunny. A slight chance of showers this morning. Highs in the mid-80s. East winds 5 to 10 miles an hour. Chance of rain 20%. Tonight, mostly clear until midnight, then becoming partly cloudy. Lows in the mid-60s. Southeast winds 5 to 10 miles an hour. Tuesday, partly sunny. Highs in the upper 80s. South winds 10 to 15 miles an hour with gusts up to 25 miles an hour. Tuesday night, mostly cloudy. A slight chance of showers after midnight. Lows in the lower 70s. South winds 10 to 15 miles an hour. Chance of rain 20%. Wednesday, mostly cloudy. A chance of showers in the morning, then showers with a slight chance of thunderstorms in the afternoon. Highs in the mid-80s. South winds 15 to 20 miles an hour with gusts up to 30 miles an hour. Chance of rain 80%. Wednesday night, a chance of thunderstorms. Showers. Lows in the upper 60s. Chance of rain 80%. Thursday, showers with a chance of thunderstorms. Highs in the upper 70s. Chance of rain 80%. Thursday night, mostly cloudy with a chance of showers and thunderstorms. Lows in the upper 50s. Chance of rain 50%. Friday, mostly cloudy in the morning, then becoming partly sunny. A chance of showers with a slight chance of thunderstorms. Highs in the lower 70s. Chance of rain 50%. Friday night, a slight chance of thunderstorms until midnight. Partly cloudy with a chance of showers. Lows in the upper 50s. Chance of rain 40%. Saturday, partly sunny. A chance of showers, mainly in the morning. Highs in the mid-70s. Chance of rain 30%. Saturday night, partly cloudy with a 20% chance of showers. Lows in the lower 60s. Sunday, mostly sunny. A slight chance of showers in the morning. Highs in the upper 70s. Chance of rain 20%. You are listening to Stillwater Weather Radio, and here are 10 a.m. weather observations. It's Stillwater, it was sunny. The temperature was 74 degrees, the dew point 60, and the relative humidity 61%. The wind was southeast at 8 miles an hour. The pressure was 30.01 inches and steady. At Guthrie, it was sunny. The temperature was 75. The wind was southeast at 10. Observations from around the region. It was mostly sunny, with a temperature of 74 at Oklahoma City and 76 at Tulsa. It was partly sunny, with a temperature of 69 at Wichita and 83 at Dallas-Fort Worth. At Springfield, it was cloudy, with a temperature of 70. Once again at 10 a.m., at Stillwater, it was sunny. The temperature was 74. From the Norman Forecast Office, here is the forecast for Stillwater and surrounding area. Today, mostly sunny. A slight chance of showers this morning. Highs in the mid-80s.

East winds 5 to 10 miles an hour. Chance of rain 20%. Tonight, mostly clear until midnight, then becoming partly cloudy. Lows in the mid-60s. Southeast winds 5 to 10 miles an hour. Tuesday, partly sunny. Highs in the upper 80s. South winds 10 to 15 miles an hour with gusts up to 25 miles an hour. Tuesday night, mostly cloudy. A slight chance of showers after midnight. Lows in the lower 70s. South winds 10 to 15 miles an hour. Chance of rain 20%. Wednesday, mostly cloudy. A chance of showers in the morning, then showers with a slight chance of thunderstorms in the afternoon. Highs in the mid-80s. South winds 15 to 20 miles an hour with gusts up to 30 miles an hour. Chance of rain 80%. Wednesday night, a chance of thunderstorms. Showers. Lows in the upper 60s. Chance of rain 80%. Thursday, showers with a chance of thunderstorms. Highs in the upper 70s. Chance of rain 80%. Thursday night, mostly cloudy with a chance of showers and thunderstorms. Lows in the upper 50s. Chance of rain 50%. Friday, mostly cloudy in the morning, then becoming partly sunny. A chance of showers with a slight chance of thunderstorms. Highs in the lower 70s. Chance of rain 50%. Friday night, a slight chance of thunderstorms until midnight. Partly cloudy with a chance of showers. Lows in the upper 50s. Chance of rain 40%. Saturday, partly sunny. A chance of showers, mainly in the morning. Highs in the mid-70s. Chance of rain 30%. Saturday night, partly cloudy with a 20% chance of showers. Lows in the lower 60s. Sunday, mostly sunny. A slight chance of showers in the morning. Highs in the upper 70s. Chance of rain 20%. 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It's Stillwater, it was sunny. The temperature was 74 degrees, the dew point 60, and the relative humidity 61%. The wind was southeast at 8 miles an hour. The pressure was 30.01 inches and steady. At Guthrie, it was sunny. The temperature was 75. The wind was southeast at 10. Observations from around the region. It was mostly sunny, with a temperature of 74 at Oklahoma City and 76 at Tulsa. It was partly sunny, with a temperature of 69 at Wichita and 83 at Dallas-Fort Worth. At Springfield, it was cloudy, with a temperature of 70. Once again at 10 a.m., it's Stillwater, it was sunny. The temperature was 74. From the Norman Forecast Office, here is the forecast for Stillwater and surrounding area. Today, mostly sunny. A slight chance of showers this morning. Highs in the mid-80s. East winds 5 to 10 miles an hour. Chance of rain 20%. Tonight, mostly clear until midnight, then becoming partly cloudy. Lows in the mid-60s. Southeast winds 5 to 10 miles an hour. Tuesday, partly sunny. Highs in the upper 80s. South winds 10 to 15 miles an hour with gusts up to 25 miles an hour. Tuesday night, mostly cloudy. A slight chance of showers after midnight. Lows in the lower 70s. South winds 10 to 15 miles an hour. Chance of rain 20%. Wednesday, mostly cloudy. A chance of showers in the morning, then showers with a slight chance of thunderstorms in the afternoon. Highs in the mid-80s. South winds 15 to 20 miles an hour with gusts up to 30 miles an hour. Chance of rain 80%. Wednesday night, a chance of thunderstorms. Showers. Lows in the upper 60s. Chance of rain 80%. Thursday, showers with a chance of thunderstorms. Highs in the upper 70s. Chance of rain 80%. Thursday night, mostly cloudy with a chance of showers and thunderstorms. Lows in the upper 50s. Chance of rain 50%. Friday, mostly cloudy in the morning, then becoming partly sunny. A chance of showers with a slight chance of thunderstorms. Highs in the lower 70s.

chance of rain 50%. Friday night, a slight chance of thunderstorms until midnight. Partly cloudy with a chance of showers. Lows in the upper 50s. Chance of rain 40%. Saturday, partly sunny. A chance of showers, mainly in the morning. Highs in the mid-70s. Chance of rain 30%. Saturday night, partly cloudy with a 20% chance of showers. Lows in the lower 60s. Sunday, mostly sunny. A slight chance of showers in the morning. Highs in the upper 70s. Chance of rain 20%. 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It's Stillwater, it was sunny. The temperature was 74 degrees, the dew point 60, and the relative humidity 61%. The wind was southeast at 8 miles an hour. The pressure was 30.01 inches and steady. At Guthrie, it was sunny. The temperature was 75. The wind was southeast at 10. Observations from around the region. It was mostly sunny, with a temperature of 74 at Oklahoma City and 76 at Tulsa. It was partly sunny, with a temperature of 69 at Wichita and 83 at Dallas-Fort Worth. At Springfield, it was cloudy, with a temperature of 70. Once again at 10 a.m., at Stillwater, it was sunny. The temperature was 74. From the Norman Forecast Office, here is the forecast for Stillwater and surrounding area. Today, mostly sunny. A slight chance of showers this morning. Highs in the mid-80s. East winds 5 to 10 miles an hour. Chance of rain 20%. Tonight, mostly clear until midnight, then becoming partly cloudy. Lows in the mid-60s. Southeast winds 5 to 10 miles an hour. Tuesday, partly sunny. Highs in the upper 80s. South winds 10 to 15 miles an hour with gusts up to 25 miles an hour. Tuesday night, mostly cloudy. A slight chance of showers after midnight. Lows in the lower 70s. South winds 10 to 15 miles an hour. Chance of rain 20%. Wednesday, mostly cloudy. A chance of showers in the morning, then showers with a slight chance of thunderstorms in the afternoon. Highs in the mid-80s. South winds 15 to 20 miles an hour with gusts up to 30 miles an hour. Chance of rain 80%. Wednesday night, a chance of thunderstorms. Showers. Lows in the upper 60s. Chance of rain 80%. Thursday, showers with a chance of thunderstorms. Highs in the upper 70s. Chance of rain 80%. Thursday night, mostly cloudy with a chance of showers and thunderstorms. Lows in the upper 50s. Chance of rain 50%. Friday, mostly cloudy in the morning, then becoming partly sunny. A chance of showers with a slight chance of thunderstorms. Highs in the lower 70s. Chance of rain 50%. Friday night, a slight chance of thunderstorms until midnight. Partly cloudy with a chance of showers. Lows in the upper 50s. Chance of rain 40%. Saturday, partly sunny. A chance of showers, mainly in the morning. Highs in the mid-70s. Chance of rain 30%. Saturday night, partly cloudy with a 20% chance of showers. Lows in the lower 60s. Sunday, mostly sunny. A slight chance of showers in the morning. Highs in the upper 70s. Chance of rain 20%. 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It's Stillwater, it was sunny. The temperature was 74 degrees, the dew point 60, and the relative humidity 61%. The wind was southeast at 8 miles an hour. The pressure was 30.01 inches and steady. At Enid, it was sunny. The temperature was 74. The wind was east at 12. At Guthrie, it was sunny. The temperature was 75. The wind was southeast at 10. Observations from around the region. It was mostly sunny, with a temperature of 74 at Oklahoma City and 76 at Tulsa. It was partly sunny, with a temperature of 69 at Wichita and 83 at Dallas-Fort Worth. It was cloudy, with a temperature of 67 at Wood.

Edward, and 70 at Springfield. Once again at 10 a.m., it still water, it was sunny. The temperature was 74. This is your weather radio station WNG654 in Stillwater, operating on a frequency of 162.50 MHz. 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From the Norman Forecast Office, here is the forecast for Stillwater and surrounding area. Today, mostly sunny. A slight chance of showers this morning. Highs in the mid-80s. East winds 5 to 10 miles an hour. Chance of rain 20%. Tonight, mostly clear until midnight, then becoming partly cloudy. Lows in the mid-60s. Southeast winds 5 to 10 miles an hour. Tuesday, partly sunny. Highs in the upper 80s. South winds 10 to 15 miles an hour with gusts up to 25 miles an hour. Tuesday night, mostly cloudy. A slight chance of showers after midnight. Lows in the lower 70s. South winds 10 to 15 miles an hour. Chance of rain 20%. Wednesday, mostly cloudy. A chance of showers in the morning, then showers with a slight chance of thunderstorms in the afternoon. Highs in the mid-80s. South winds 15 to 20 miles an hour with gusts up to 30 miles an hour. Chance of rain 80%. Wednesday night, a chance of thunderstorms. Showers. Lows in the upper 60s. Chance of rain 80%. Thursday, showers with a chance of thunderstorms. Highs in the upper 70s. Chance of rain 80%. Thursday night, mostly cloudy with a chance of showers and thunderstorms. Lows in the upper 50s. Chance of rain 50%. Friday, mostly cloudy in the morning, then becoming partly sunny. A chance of showers with a slight chance of thunderstorms. Highs in the lower 70s. Chance of rain 50%. Friday night, a slight chance of thunderstorms until midnight. Partly cloudy with a chance of showers. Lows in the upper 50s. Chance of rain 40%. Saturday, partly sunny. A chance of showers, mainly in the morning. Highs in the mid-70s. Chance of rain 30%. Saturday night, partly cloudy with a 20% chance of showers. Lows in the lower 60s. Sunday, mostly sunny. A slight chance of showers in the morning. Highs in the upper 70s. Chance of rain 20%. 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It's Stillwater, it was sunny. The temperature was 74 degrees, the dew point 60, and the relative humidity 61%. The wind was southeast at 8 miles an hour. The pressure was 30.01 inches and steady. At evening, it was sunny. The temperature was 74. The wind was east at 12. At Guthrie, it was sunny. The temperature was 75. The wind was southeast at 10. Observations from around the region. It was mostly sunny, with a temperature of 74 at Oklahoma City and 76 at Tulsa. It was partly sunny, with a temperature of 69 at Wichita and 83 at Dallas-Fort Worth. It was cloudy, with a temperature of 67 at Woodward and 70 at Springfield. Once again at 10 a.m., it's Stillwater, it was sunny. The temperature was 74. From the Norman Forecast Office, here is the forecast for Stillwater and surrounding area. Today, mostly sunny. A slight chance of showers this morning. Highs in the mid-80s. East winds 5 to 10 miles an hour. Chance of rain 20%. Tonight, mostly clear until midnight, then becoming partly cloudy. Lows in the mid-60s. Southeast winds 5 to 10 miles an hour. Tuesday, partly sunny. Highs in the upper 80s. South winds 10 to 15 miles an hour with gusts up to 25 miles an hour. Tuesday night, mostly cloudy. A slight chance of showers after midnight. Lows in the lower 70s. South winds 10 to 15 miles an hour. Chance of rain 20%. Wednesday, mostly cloudy. A chance of showers in the morning, then showers with a slight chance of thunderstorms in the afternoon.
highs in the mid-80s. South winds 15 to 20 miles an hour with gusts up to 30 miles an hour. Chance of rain 80%. Wednesday night, a chance of thunderstorms. Showers. Lows in the upper 60s. Chance of rain 80%. Thursday, showers with a chance of thunderstorms. Highs in the upper 70s. Chance of rain 80%. Thursday night, mostly cloudy with a chance of showers and thunderstorms. Lows in the upper 50s. Chance of rain 50%. Friday, mostly cloudy in the morning, then becoming partly sunny. A chance of showers with a slight chance of thunderstorms. Highs in the lower 70s. Chance of rain 50%. Friday night, a slight chance of thunderstorms until midnight. Partly cloudy with a chance of showers. Lows in the upper 50s. Chance of rain 40%. Saturday, partly sunny. A chance of showers, mainly in the morning. Highs in the mid-70s. Chance of rain 30%. Saturday night, partly cloudy with a 20% chance of showers. Lows in the lower 60s. Sunday, mostly sunny. A slight chance of showers in the morning. Highs in the upper 70s. Chance of rain 20%. 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It's Stillwater, it was sunny. The temperature was 74 degrees, the dew point 60, and the relative humidity 61%. The wind was southeast at 8 miles an hour. The pressure was 30.01 inches and steady. At Enid, it was sunny. The temperature was 74. The wind was east at 12. At Guthrie, it was sunny. The temperature was 75. The wind was southeast at 10. Observations from around the region. It was mostly sunny, with a temperature of 74 at Oklahoma City and 76 at Tulsa. It was partly sunny, with a temperature of 69 at Wichita and 83 at Dallas-Fort Worth. It was cloudy, with a temperature of 67 at Woodward and 70 at Springfield. Once again at 10 a.m., it's Stillwater, it was sunny. The temperature was 74. From the Norman Forecast Office, here is the forecast for Stillwater and surrounding area. Today, mostly sunny. A slight chance of showers this morning. Highs in the mid-80s. East winds 5 to 10 miles an hour. Chance of rain 20%. Tonight, mostly clear until midnight, then becoming partly cloudy. Lows in the mid-60s. Southeast winds 5 to 10 miles an hour. Tuesday, partly sunny. Highs in the upper 80s. South winds 10 to 15 miles an hour with gusts up to 25 miles an hour. Tuesday night, mostly cloudy. A slight chance of showers after midnight. Lows in the lower 70s. South winds 10 to 15 miles an hour. Chance of rain 20%. Wednesday, mostly cloudy. A chance of showers in the morning, then showers with a slight chance of thunderstorms in the afternoon. Highs in the mid-80s. South winds 15 to 20 miles an hour with gusts up to 30 miles an hour. Chance of rain 80%. Wednesday night, a chance of thunderstorms. Showers. Lows in the upper 60s. Chance of rain 80%. Thursday, showers with a chance of thunderstorms. Highs in the upper 70s. Chance of rain 80%. Thursday night, mostly cloudy with a chance of showers and thunderstorms. Lows in the upper 50s. Chance of rain 50%. Friday, mostly cloudy in the morning, then becoming partly sunny. A chance of showers with a slight chance of thunderstorms. Highs in the lower 70s. Chance of rain 50%. Friday night, a slight chance of thunderstorms until midnight. Partly cloudy with a chance of showers. Lows in the upper 50s. Chance of rain 40%. Saturday, partly sunny. A chance of showers, mainly in the morning. Highs in the mid-70s. Chance of rain 30%. Saturday night, partly cloudy with a 20% chance of showers. Lows in the lower 60s. Sunday, mostly sunny. A slight chance of showers in the morning. Highs in the upper 70s. Chance of rain 20%.
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It's Stillwater, it was sunny. The temperature was 74 degrees, the dew point 60, and the relative humidity 61%. The wind was southeast at 8 miles an hour. The pressure was 30.01 inches and steady. At Enid, it was sunny. The temperature was 74. The wind was east at 12. At Guthrie, it was sunny. The temperature was 75. The wind was southeast at 10. Observations from around the region. It was mostly sunny, with a temperature of 74 at Oklahoma City and 76 at Tulsa. It was partly sunny, with a temperature of 69 at Wichita and 83 at Dallas-Fort Worth. It was cloudy, with a temperature of 67 at Woodward and 70 at Springfield. Once again at 10 a.m., it's Stillwater, it was sunny. The temperature was 74. From the Norman Forecast Office, here is the forecast for Stillwater and surrounding area. Today, mostly sunny. A slight chance of showers this morning. Highs in the mid-80s. East winds 5 to 10 miles an hour. Chance of rain 20%. Tonight, mostly clear until midnight, then becoming partly cloudy. Lows in the mid-60s. Southeast winds 5 to 10 miles an hour. Tuesday, partly sunny. Highs in the upper 80s. South winds 10 to 15 miles an hour with gusts up to 25 miles an hour. Tuesday night, mostly cloudy. A slight chance of showers after midnight. Lows in the lower 70s. South winds 10 to 15 miles an hour. Chance of rain 20%. Wednesday, mostly cloudy. A chance of showers in the morning, then showers with a slight chance of thunderstorms in the afternoon. Highs in the mid-80s. South winds 15 to 20 miles an hour with gusts up to 30 miles an hour. Chance of rain 80%. Wednesday night, a chance of thunderstorms. Showers. Lows in the upper 60s. Chance of rain 80%. Thursday, showers with a chance of thunderstorms. Highs in the upper 70s. Chance of rain 80%. Thursday night, mostly cloudy with a chance of showers and thunderstorms. Lows in the upper 50s. Chance of rain 50%. Friday, mostly cloudy in the morning, then becoming partly sunny. A chance of showers with a slight chance of thunderstorms. Highs in the lower 70s. Chance of rain 50%. Friday night, a slight chance of thunderstorms until midnight. Partly cloudy with a chance of showers. Lows in the upper 50s. Chance of rain 40%. Saturday, partly sunny. A chance of showers, mainly in the morning. Highs in the mid-70s. Chance of rain 30%. Saturday night, partly cloudy with a 20% chance of showers. Lows in the lower 60s. Sunday, mostly sunny. A slight chance of showers in the morning. Highs in the upper 70s. Chance of rain 20%. 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It's Stillwater, it was sunny. The temperature was 74 degrees, the dew point 60, and the relative humidity 61%. The wind was southeast at 8 miles an hour. The pressure was 30.01 inches and steady. At Enid, it was sunny. The temperature was 74. The wind was east at 12. At Guthrie, it was sunny. The temperature was 75. The wind was southeast at 10. Observations from around the region. It was mostly sunny, with a temperature of 74 at Oklahoma City and 76 at Tulsa. It was partly sunny, with a temperature of 69 at Wichita and 83 at Dallas-Fort Worth. It was cloudy, with a temperature of 67 at Woodward and 70 at Springfield. Once again at 10 a.m., it's Stillwater, it was sunny. The temperature was 74. From the Norman Forecast Office, here is the forecast for Stillwater and surrounding area. Today, mostly sunny. A slight chance of showers this morning. Highs in the mid-80s. East winds 5 to 10 miles an hour. Chance of rain 20%. Tonight, mostly clear until midnight, then becoming partly cloudy.
Lows in mid-60s. Southeast winds 5 to 10 miles an hour. Tuesday, partly sunny. Highs in the upper 80s. South winds 10 to 15 miles an hour with gusts up to 25 miles an hour. Tuesday night, mostly cloudy. A slight chance of showers after midnight. Lows in the lower 70s. South winds 10 to 15 miles an hour. Chance of rain 20%. Wednesday, mostly cloudy. A chance of showers in the morning, then showers with a slight chance of thunderstorms in the afternoon. Highs in the mid-80s. South winds 15 to 20 miles an hour with gusts up to 30 miles an hour. Chance of rain 80%. Wednesday night, a chance of thunderstorms. Showers. Lows in the upper 60s. Chance of rain 80%. Thursday, showers with a chance of thunderstorms. Highs in the upper 70s. Chance of rain 80%. Thursday night, mostly cloudy with a chance of showers and thunderstorms. Lows in the upper 50s. Chance of rain 50%. Friday, mostly cloudy in the morning, then becoming partly sunny. A chance of showers with a slight chance of thunderstorms. Highs in the lower 70s. Chance of rain 50%. Friday night, a slight chance of thunderstorms until midnight. Partly cloudy with a chance of showers. Lows in the upper 50s. Chance of rain 40%. Saturday, partly sunny. A chance of showers, mainly in the morning. Highs in the mid-70s. Chance of rain 30%. Saturday night, partly cloudy with a 20% chance of showers. Lows in the lower 60s. Sunday, mostly sunny. A slight chance of showers in the morning. Highs in the upper 70s. Chance of rain 20%. 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It's Stillwater, it was sunny. The temperature was 74 degrees, the dew point 60, and the relative humidity 61%. The wind was southeast at 8 miles an hour. The pressure was 30.01 inches and steady. At Enid, it was sunny. The temperature was 74. The wind was east at 12. At Guthrie, it was sunny. The temperature was 75. The wind was southeast at 10. Observations from around the region. It was mostly sunny, with a temperature of 74 at Oklahoma City and 76 at Tulsa. It was partly sunny, with a temperature of 69 at Wichita and 83 at Dallas-Fort Worth. It was cloudy, with a temperature of 67 at Woodward and 70 at Springfield. Once again at 10 a.m., it's Stillwater, it was sunny. The temperature was 74. From the Norman Forecast Office, here is the forecast for Stillwater and surrounding area. Today, mostly sunny. A slight chance of showers this morning. Highs in the mid-80s. East winds 5 to 10 miles an hour. Chance of rain 20%. Tonight, mostly clear until midnight, then becoming partly cloudy. Lows in the mid-60s. Southeast winds 5 to 10 miles an hour. Tuesday, partly sunny. Highs in the upper 80s. South winds 10 to 15 miles an hour with gusts up to 25 miles an hour. Tuesday night, mostly cloudy. Upper 80s. South winds 10 to 15 miles an hour with gusts up to 25 miles an hour. Tuesday night, mostly cloudy. A slight chance of showers after midnight. Lows in the lower 70s. South winds 10 to 15 miles an hour. Chance of rain 20%. Wednesday, mostly cloudy. A chance of showers in the morning, then showers with a slight chance of thunderstorms in the afternoon. Highs in the mid-80s. South winds 15 to 20 miles an hour with gusts up to 30 miles an hour. Chance of rain 80%. Wednesday night, a chance of thunderstorms. Showers. Lows in the upper 60s. Chance of rain 80%. Thursday, showers with a chance of thunderstorms.
highs in the upper 70s.

chance of rain 80%. Thursday night, mostly cloudy with a chance of showers and thunderstorms. Lows in the upper 50s. Chance of rain 50%. Friday, mostly cloudy in the morning, then becoming partly sunny. A chance of showers with a slight chance of thunderstorms. Highs in the lower 70s. Chance of rain 50%. Friday night, a slight chance of thunderstorms until midnight. Partly cloudy with a chance of showers. Lows in the upper 50s. Chance of rain 40%. Saturday, partly sunny. A chance of showers, mainly in the morning. Highs in the mid-70s. Chance of rain 30%. Saturday night, partly cloudy with a 20% chance of showers. Lows in the lower 60s. Sunday, mostly sunny. A slight chance of showers in the morning. Highs in the upper 70s. Chance of rain 20%. 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At Stillwater, it was sunny. The temperature was 74 degrees, the dew point 60, and the relative humidity 61%. The wind was southeast at 8 miles an hour. The pressure was 30.01 inches and steady. At Enid, it was sunny. The temperature was 74. The wind was east at 12. At Guthrie, it was sunny. The temperature was 75. The wind was southeast at 10. Observations from around the region. It was mostly sunny, with a temperature of 74 at Oklahoma City and 76 at Tulsa. It was partly sunny, with a temperature of 69 at Wichita and 83 at Dallas-Fort Worth. It was cloudy, with a temperature of 67 at Woodward and 70 at Springfield. Once again at 10 a.m., at Stillwater, it was sunny. The temperature was 74. From the Norman Forecast Office, here is the forecast for Stillwater and surrounding area. Today, mostly sunny. A slight chance of showers this morning. Highs in the mid-80s. East winds 5 to 10 miles an hour. Chance of rain 20%. Tonight, mostly clear until midnight, then becoming partly cloudy. Lows in the mid-60s. Southeast winds 5 to 10 miles an hour. Tuesday, partly sunny. Highs in the upper 80s. South winds 10 to 15 miles an hour with gusts up to 25 miles an hour. Tuesday night, mostly cloudy. A slight chance of showers after midnight. Lows in the lower 70s. South winds 10 to 15 miles an hour. Chance of rain 20%. Wednesday, mostly cloudy. A chance of showers in the morning, then showers with a slight chance of thunderstorms in the afternoon. Highs in the mid-80s. South winds 15 to 20 miles an hour with gusts up to 30 miles an hour. Chance of rain 80%. Wednesday night, a chance of thunderstorms. Showers. Lows in the upper 60s. Chance of rain 80%. Thursday, showers with a chance of thunderstorms. Highs in the upper 70s. Chance of rain 80%. Thursday night, mostly cloudy with a chance of showers and thunderstorms. Lows in the upper 50s. Chance of rain 50%. Friday, mostly cloudy in the morning, then becoming partly sunny. A chance of showers with a slight chance of thunderstorms. Highs in the lower 70s. Chance of rain 50%. Friday night, a slight chance of thunderstorms until midnight. Partly cloudy with a chance of showers. Lows in the upper 50s. Chance of rain 40%. Saturday, partly sunny. A chance of showers, mainly in the morning. Highs in the mid-70s. Chance of rain 30%. Saturday night, partly cloudy with a 20% chance of showers. Lows in the lower 60s. Sunday, mostly sunny. A slight chance of showers in the morning. Highs in the upper 70s. Chance of rain 20%. You are listening to Stillwater Weather Radio, and here are 10 a.m. weather observations. At Stillwater, it was sunny. The temperature was 74 degrees, the dew point 60, and the relative humidity 61%. The wind was southeast at 8 miles an hour. The pressure was 30.01 inches and steady. At Enid, it was sunny.

Tonight, mostly clear until midnight, then becoming partly cloudy. Lows in the mid-60s. Southeast winds 5 to 10 miles an hour. Tuesday, partly sunny. Highs in the upper 80s. South winds 10 to 15 miles an hour with gusts up to 25 miles an hour. Tuesday night, mostly cloudy. A slight chance of showers after midnight. Lows in the lower 70s. South winds 10 to 15 miles an hour. Chance of rain 20%. Wednesday, mostly cloudy. A chance of showers in the morning, then showers with a slight chance of thunderstorms in the afternoon. Highs in the mid-80s. South winds 15 to 20 miles an hour with gusts up to 30 miles an hour. Chance of rain 80%. Wednesday night, a chance of thunderstorms. Showers. Lows in the upper 60s. Chance of rain 80%. Thursday, showers with a chance of thunderstorms. Highs in the upper 70s. Chance of rain 80%. Thursday night, mostly cloudy with a chance of showers and thunderstorms. Lows in the upper 50s. Chance of rain 50%. Friday, mostly cloudy in the morning, then becoming partly sunny. A chance of showers with a slight chance of thunderstorms. Highs in the lower 70s. Chance of rain 50%. Friday night, a slight chance of thunderstorms until midnight. Partly cloudy with a chance of showers. Lows in the upper 50s. Chance of rain 40%. Saturday, partly sunny. A chance of showers, mainly in the morning. Highs in the mid-70s. Chance of rain 30%. Saturday night, partly cloudy with a 20% chance of showers. Lows in the lower 60s. Sunday, mostly sunny. A slight chance of showers in the morning. Highs in the upper 70s. Chance of rain 20%. 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It's Stillwater, it was sunny. The temperature was 74 degrees, the dew point 60, and the relative humidity 61%. The wind was southeast at 8 miles an hour. The pressure was 30.01 inches and steady. At Enid, it was sunny. The temperature was 74. The wind was east at 12. At Guthrie, it was sunny. The temperature was 75. The wind was southeast at 10. Observations from around the region. It was mostly sunny, with a temperature of 74 at Oklahoma City and 76 at Tulsa. It was partly sunny, with a temperature of 69 at Wichita and 83 at Dallas-Fort Worth. It was cloudy, with a temperature of 67 at Woodward and 70 at Springfield. Once again at 10 a.m., it's Stillwater, it was sunny. The temperature was 74. From the Norman Forecast Office, here is the forecast for Stillwater and surrounding area. Today, mostly sunny. A slight chance of showers this morning. Highs in the mid-80s. East winds 5 to 10 miles an hour. Chance of rain 20%. Tonight, mostly clear until midnight, then becoming partly cloudy. Lows in the mid-60s. Southeast winds 5 to 10 miles an hour. Tuesday, partly sunny. Highs in the upper 80s. South winds 10 to 15 miles an hour with gusts up to 25 miles an hour. Tuesday night, mostly cloudy. A slight chance of showers after midnight. Lows in the lower 70s. South winds 10 to 15 miles an hour. Chance of rain 20%. Wednesday, mostly cloudy. A chance of showers in the morning, then showers with a slight chance of thunderstorms in the afternoon. Highs in the mid-80s. South winds 15 to 20 miles an hour with gusts up to 30 miles an hour. Chance of rain 80%. Wednesday night, a chance of thunderstorms. Showers. Lows in the upper 60s. Chance of rain 80%. Thursday, showers with a chance of thunderstorms. Highs in the upper 70s. Chance of rain 80%. Thursday night, mostly cloudy with a chance of showers and thunderstorms. Lows in the upper 50s. Chance of rain 50%. Friday, mostly cloudy in the morning, then becoming partly sunny. A chance of showers with a slight chance of thunderstorms.

Highs in the lower 70s. Chance of rain 50%. Friday night, a slight chance of thunderstorms until midnight. Partly cloudy with a chance of showers. Lows in the upper 50s. Chance of rain 40%. Saturday, partly sunny. A chance of showers, mainly in the morning. Highs in the mid-70s. Chance of rain 30%. Saturday night, partly cloudy with a 20% chance of showers. Lows in the lower 60s. Sunday, mostly sunny. A slight chance of showers in the morning. Highs in the upper 70s. Chance of rain 20%. 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It's Stillwater, it was sunny. The temperature was 74 degrees, the dew point 60, and the relative humidity 61%. The wind was southeast at 8 miles an hour. The pressure was 30.01 inches and steady. At Enid, it was sunny. The temperature was 74. The wind was east at 12. At Guthrie, it was sunny. The temperature was 75. The wind was southeast at 10. Observations from around the region. It was mostly sunny, with a temperature of 74 at Oklahoma City and 76 at Tulsa. It was partly sunny, with a temperature of 69 at Wichita and 83 at Dallas-Fort Worth. It was cloudy, with a temperature of 67 at Woodward and 70 at Springfield. Once again at 10 a.m., it's Stillwater, it was sunny. The temperature was 74. From the Norman Forecast Office, here is the forecast for Stillwater and surrounding area. Today, mostly sunny. A slight chance of showers this morning. Highs in the mid-80s. East winds 5 to 10 miles an hour. Chance of rain 20%. Tonight, mostly clear until midnight, then becoming partly cloudy. Lows in the mid-60s. Southeast winds 5 to 10 miles an hour. Tuesday, partly sunny. Highs in the upper 80s. South winds 10 to 15 miles an hour with gusts up to 25 miles an hour. Tuesday night, mostly cloudy. A slight chance of showers after midnight. Lows in the lower 70s. South winds 10 to 15 miles an hour. Chance of rain 20%. Wednesday, mostly cloudy. A chance of showers in the morning, then showers with a slight chance of thunderstorms in the afternoon. Highs in the mid-80s. South winds 15 to 20 miles an hour with gusts up to 30 miles an hour. Chance of rain 80%. Wednesday night, a chance of thunderstorms. Showers. Lows in the upper 60s. Chance of rain 80%. Thursday, showers with a chance of thunderstorms. Highs in the upper 70s. Chance of rain 80%. Thursday night, mostly cloudy with a chance of showers and thunderstorms. Lows in the upper 50s. Chance of rain 50%. Friday, mostly cloudy in the morning, then becoming partly sunny. A chance of showers with a slight chance of thunderstorms. Highs in the lower 70s. Chance of rain 50%. Friday night, a slight chance of thunderstorms until midnight. Partly cloudy with a chance of showers. Lows in the upper 50s. Chance of rain 40%. Saturday, partly sunny. A chance of showers, mainly in the morning. Highs in the mid-70s. Chance of rain 30%. Saturday night, partly cloudy with a 20% chance of showers. Lows in the lower 60s. Sunday, mostly sunny. A slight chance of showers in the morning. Highs in the upper 70s. Chance of rain 20%. 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It's Stillwater, it was sunny. The temperature was 74 degrees, the dew point 60, and the relative humidity 61%. The wind was southeast at 8 miles an hour. The pressure was 30.01 inches and steady. At Enid, it was sunny. The temperature was 74. The wind was east at 12.

said Guthrie, it was sunny. The temperature was 75. The wind was southeast at 10. Observations from around the region. It was mostly sunny, with a temperature of 74 at Oklahoma City and 76 at Tulsa. It was partly sunny, with a temperature of 69 at Wichita and 83 at Dallas-Fort Worth. It was cloudy, with a temperature of 67 at Woodward and 70 at Springfield. Once again at 10 a.m., at Stillwater, it was sunny. The temperature was 74. From the Norman Forecast Office, here is the forecast for Stillwater and surrounding area. Today, mostly sunny. A slight chance of showers this morning. Highs in the mid-80s. East winds 5 to 10 miles an hour. Chance of rain 20%. Tonight, mostly clear until midnight, then becoming partly cloudy. Lows in the mid-60s. Southeast winds 5 to 10 miles an hour. Tuesday, partly sunny. Highs in the upper 80s. South winds 10 to 15 miles an hour with gusts up to 25 miles an hour. Tuesday night, mostly cloudy. A slight chance of showers after midnight. Lows in the lower 70s. South winds 10 to 15 miles an hour. Chance of rain 20%. Wednesday, mostly cloudy. A chance of showers in the morning, then showers with a slight chance of thunderstorms in the afternoon. Highs in the mid-80s. South winds 15 to 20 miles an hour with gusts up to 30 miles an hour. Chance of rain 80%. Wednesday night, a chance of thunderstorms. Showers. Lows in the upper 60s. Chance of rain 80%. Thursday, showers with a chance of thunderstorms. Highs in the upper 70s. Chance of rain 80%. Thursday night, mostly cloudy with a chance of showers and thunderstorms. Lows in the upper 50s. Chance of rain 50%. Friday, mostly cloudy in the morning, then becoming partly sunny. A chance of showers with a slight chance of thunderstorms. Highs in the lower 70s. Chance of rain 50%. Friday night, a slight chance of thunderstorms until midnight. Partly cloudy with a chance of showers. Lows in the upper 50s. Chance of rain 40%. Saturday, partly sunny. A chance of showers, mainly in the morning. Highs in the mid-70s. Chance of rain 30%. Saturday night, partly cloudy with a 20% chance of showers. Lows in the lower 60s. Sunday, mostly sunny. A slight chance of showers in the morning. Highs in the upper 70s. Chance of rain 20%. 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At Stillwater, it was sunny. The temperature was 74 degrees, the dew point 60, and the relative humidity 61%. The wind was southeast at 8 miles an hour. The pressure was 30.01 inches and steady. At Enid, it was sunny. The temperature was 74. The wind was east at 12. At Guthrie, it was sunny. The temperature was 75. The wind was southeast at 10. Observations from around the region. It was mostly sunny, with a temperature of 74 at Oklahoma City and 76 at Tulsa. It was partly sunny, with a temperature of 69 at Wichita and 83 at Dallas-Fort Worth. It was cloudy, with a temperature of 67 at Woodward and 70 at Springfield. Once again at 10 a.m., at Stillwater, it was sunny. The temperature was 74. From the Norman Forecast Office, here is the forecast for Stillwater and surrounding area. Today, mostly sunny. A slight chance of showers this morning. Highs in the mid-80s. East winds 5 to 10 miles an hour. Chance of rain 20%. Tonight, mostly clear until midnight, then becoming partly cloudy. Lows in the mid-60s. Southeast winds 5 to 10 miles an hour. Tuesday, partly sunny. Highs in the upper 80s. South winds 10 to 15 miles an hour with gusts up to 25 miles an hour. Tuesday night, mostly cloudy. A slight chance of showers after midnight. Lows in the lower 70s. South winds 10 to 15 miles an hour. Chance of rain

percent. Wednesday, mostly cloudy. A chance of showers in the morning, then showers with a slight chance of thunderstorms in the afternoon. Highs in the mid-80s. South winds 15 to 20 miles an hour with gusts up to 30 miles an hour. Chance of rain 80%. Wednesday night, a chance of thunderstorms. Showers. Lows in the upper 60s. Chance of rain 80%. Thursday, showers with a chance of thunderstorms. Highs in the upper 70s. Chance of rain 80%. Thursday night, mostly cloudy with a chance of showers and thunderstorms. Lows in the upper 50s. Chance of rain 50%. Friday, mostly cloudy in the morning, then becoming partly sunny. A chance of showers with a slight chance of thunderstorms. Highs in the lower 70s. Chance of rain 50%. Friday night, a slight chance of thunderstorms until midnight. Partly cloudy with a chance of showers. Lows in the upper 50s. Chance of rain 40%. Saturday, partly sunny. A chance of showers, mainly in the morning. Highs in the mid-70s. Chance of rain 30%. Saturday night, partly cloudy with a 20% chance of showers. Lows in the lower 60s. Sunday, mostly sunny. A slight chance of showers in the morning. Highs in the upper 70s. Chance of rain 20%. 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It's Stillwater, it was sunny. The temperature was 74 degrees, the dew point 60, and the relative humidity 61%. The wind was southeast at 8 miles an hour. The pressure was 30.01 inches and steady. At Enid, it was sunny. The temperature was 74. The wind was east at 12. At Guthrie, it was sunny. The temperature was 75. The wind was southeast at 10. Observations from around the region. It was mostly sunny, with a temperature of 74 at Oklahoma City and 76 at Tulsa. It was partly sunny, with a temperature of 69 at Wichita and 83 at Dallas-Fort Worth. It was cloudy, with a temperature of 67 at Woodward and 70 at Springfield. Once again at 10 a.m., it's Stillwater, it was sunny. The temperature was 74. From the Norman Forecast Office, here is the forecast for Stillwater and surrounding area. Today, mostly sunny. A slight chance of showers this morning. Highs in the mid-80s. East winds 5 to 10 miles an hour. Chance of rain 20%. Tonight, mostly clear until midnight, then becoming partly cloudy. Lows in the mid-60s. Southeast winds 5 to 10 miles an hour. Tuesday, partly sunny. Highs in the upper 80s. South winds 10 to 15 miles an hour with gusts up to 25 miles an hour. Tuesday night, mostly cloudy. A slight chance of showers after midnight. Lows in the lower 70s. South winds 10 to 15 miles an hour. Chance of rain 20%. Wednesday, mostly cloudy. A chance of showers in the morning, then showers with a slight chance of thunderstorms in the afternoon. Highs in the mid-80s. South winds 15 to 20 miles an hour with gusts up to 30 miles an hour. Chance of rain 80%. Wednesday night, a chance of thunderstorms. Showers. Lows in the upper 60s. Chance of rain 80%. Thursday, showers with a chance of thunderstorms. Highs in the upper 70s. Chance of rain 80%. Thursday night, mostly cloudy with a chance of showers and thunderstorms. Lows in the upper 50s. Chance of rain 50%. Friday, mostly cloudy in the morning, then becoming partly sunny. A chance of showers with a slight chance of thunderstorms. Highs in the lower 70s. Chance of rain 50%. Friday night, a slight chance of thunderstorms until midnight. Partly cloudy with a chance of showers. Lows in the upper 50s. Chance of rain 40%. Saturday, partly sunny. A chance of showers, mainly in the morning. Highs in the mid-70s. Chance of rain 30%. Saturday night, partly cloudy with a 20% chance of showers. Lows in the lower 60s.

Sunday, mostly sunny. A slight chance of showers in the morning. Highs in the upper 70s. Chance of rain 20%. 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It's Stillwater. It was sunny. The temperature was 74 degrees, the dew point 60, and the relative humidity 61%. The wind was southeast at 8 miles an hour. The pressure was 30.01 inches and steady. At Enid, it was sunny. The temperature was 74. The wind was east at 12. At Guthrie, it was sunny. The temperature was 75. The wind was southeast at 10. Observations from around the region. It was mostly sunny, with a temperature of 74 at Oklahoma City and 76 at Tulsa. It was partly sunny, with a temperature of 69 at Wichita and 83 at Dallas-Fort Worth. It was cloudy, with a temperature of 67 at Woodward and 70 at Springfield. Once again at 10 a.m., at Stillwater, it was sunny. The temperature was 74. From the Norman Forecast Office, here is the forecast for Stillwater and surrounding area. Today, mostly sunny. A slight chance of showers this morning. Highs in the mid-80s. East winds 5 to 10 miles an hour. Chance of rain 20%. Tonight, mostly clear until midnight, then becoming partly cloudy. Lows in the mid-60s. Southeast winds 5 to 10 miles an hour. Tuesday, partly sunny. Highs in the upper 80s. South winds 10 to 15 miles an hour with gusts up to 25 miles an hour. Tuesday night, mostly cloudy. A slight chance of showers after midnight. Lows in the lower 70s. South winds 10 to 15 miles an hour. Chance of rain 20%. Wednesday, mostly cloudy. A chance of showers in the morning, then showers with a slight chance of thunderstorms in the afternoon. Highs in the mid-80s. South winds 15 to 20 miles an hour with gusts up to 30 miles an hour. Chance of rain 80%. Wednesday night, a chance of thunderstorms. Showers. Lows in the upper 60s. Chance of rain 80%. Thursday, showers with a chance of thunderstorms. Highs in the upper 70s. Chance of rain 80%. Thursday night, mostly cloudy with a chance of showers and thunderstorms. Lows in the upper 50s. Chance of rain 50%. Friday, mostly cloudy in the morning, then becoming partly sunny. A chance of showers with a slight chance of thunderstorms. Highs in the lower 70s. Chance of rain 50%. Friday night, a slight chance of thunderstorms until midnight. Partly cloudy with a chance of showers. Lows in the upper 50s. Chance of rain 40%. Saturday, partly sunny. A chance of showers, mainly in the morning. Highs in the mid-70s. Chance of rain 30%. Saturday night, partly cloudy with a 20% chance of showers. Lows in the lower 60s. Sunday, mostly sunny. A slight chance of showers in the morning. Highs in the upper 70s. Chance of rain 20%. You are listening to Stillwater Weather Radio, and here are 11 a.m. weather observations. It's Stillwater. The temperature was 79 degrees, the dew point 60, and the relative humidity 52%. The wind was southeast at 12 miles an hour. The pressure was 30.01 inches and steady. At Guthrie, it was cloudy. The temperature was 77. The wind was southeast at 8. Observations from around the region. It was mostly sunny, with a temperature of 78 at Oklahoma City and 80 at Tulsa. It was partly sunny, with a temperature of 72 at Wichita and 86 at Dallas-Fort Worth. At Springfield, it was cloudy, with a temperature of 71. Once again at 11 a.m., at Stillwater. The temperature was 79 degrees, the dew point 60, and the relative humidity 52%. The wind was southeast at 12 miles an hour.

pressure was 30.01 inches and steady. From the Norman Forecast Office, here is the forecast for Stillwater and surrounding area. Today, mostly sunny. A slight chance of showers this morning. Highs in the mid-80s. East winds 5 to 10 miles an hour. Chance of rain 20%. Tonight, mostly clear until midnight, then becoming partly cloudy. Lows in the mid-60s. Southeast winds 5 to 10 miles an hour. Tuesday, partly sunny. Highs in the upper 80s. South winds 10 to 15 miles an hour with gusts up to 25 miles an hour. Tuesday night, mostly cloudy. A slight chance of showers after midnight. Lows in the lower 70s. South winds 10 to 15 miles an hour. Chance of rain 20%. Wednesday, mostly cloudy. A chance of showers in the morning, then showers with a slight chance of thunderstorms in the afternoon. Highs in the mid-80s. South winds 15 to 20 miles an hour with gusts up to 30 miles an hour. Chance of rain 80%. Wednesday night, a chance of thunderstorms. Showers. Lows in the upper 60s. Chance of rain 80%. Thursday, showers with a chance of thunderstorms. Highs in the upper 70s. Chance of rain 80%. Thursday night, mostly cloudy with a chance of showers and thunderstorms. Lows in the upper 50s. Chance of rain 50%. Friday, mostly cloudy in the morning, then becoming partly sunny. A chance of showers with a slight chance of thunderstorms. Highs in the lower 70s. Chance of rain 50%. Friday night, a slight chance of thunderstorms until midnight. Partly cloudy with a chance of showers. Lows in the upper 50s. Chance of rain 40%. Saturday, partly sunny. A chance of showers, mainly in the morning. Highs in the mid-70s. Chance of rain 30%. Saturday night, partly cloudy with a 20% chance of showers. Lows in the lower 60s. Sunday, mostly sunny. A slight chance of showers in the morning. Highs in the upper 70s. Chance of rain 20%. 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It's Stillwater. The temperature was 79 degrees, the dew point 60, and the relative humidity 52%. The wind was southeast at 12 miles an hour. The pressure was 30.01 inches and steady. At Guthrie, it was cloudy. The temperature was 77. The wind was southeast at 8. Observations from around the region. It was mostly sunny, with a temperature of 78 at Oklahoma City and 80 at Tulsa. It was partly sunny, with a temperature of 72 at Wichita and 86 at Dallas-Fort Worth. At Springfield, it was cloudy, with a temperature of 71. Once again at 11 a.m., it's Stillwater. The temperature was 79 degrees, the dew point 60, and the relative humidity 52%. The wind was southeast at 12 miles an hour. The pressure was 30.01 inches and steady. From the Norman Forecast Office, here is the forecast for Stillwater and surrounding area. Today, mostly sunny. A slight chance of showers this morning. Highs in the mid-80s. East winds 5 to 10 miles an hour. Chance of rain 20%. Tonight, mostly clear until midnight, then becoming partly cloudy. Lows in the mid-60s. Southeast winds 5 to 10 miles an hour. Tuesday, partly sunny. Highs in the upper 80s. South winds 10 to 15 miles an hour with gusts up to 25 miles an hour. Tuesday night, mostly cloudy. A slight chance of showers after midnight. Lows in the lower 70s. South winds 10 to 15 miles an hour. Chance of rain 20%. Wednesday, mostly cloudy. A chance of showers in the morning, then showers with a slight chance of thunderstorms in the afternoon. Highs in the mid-80s. South winds 15 to 20 miles an hour with gusts up to 30 miles an hour. Chance of rain 80%. Wednesday night, a chance of thunderstorms. Showers. Lows in the upper 60s. Chance of rain 80%. Thursday, showers with a chance of thunderstorms.

highs in the upper 70s. Chance of rain 80%. Thursday night, mostly cloudy with a chance of showers and thunderstorms. Lows in the upper 50s. Chance of rain 50%. Friday, mostly cloudy in the morning, then becoming partly sunny. A chance of showers with a slight chance of thunderstorms. Highs in the lower 70s. Chance of rain 50%. Friday night, a slight chance of thunderstorms until midnight. Partly cloudy with a chance of showers. Lows in the upper 50s. Chance of rain 40%. Saturday, partly sunny. A chance of showers, mainly in the morning. Highs in the mid-70s. Chance of rain 30%. Saturday night, partly cloudy with a 20% chance of showers. Lows in the lower 60s. Sunday, mostly sunny. A slight chance of showers in the morning. Highs in the upper 70s. Chance of rain 20%. 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It's Stillwater. The temperature was 79 degrees, the dew point 60, and the relative humidity 52%. The wind was southeast at 12 miles an hour. The pressure was 30.01 inches and steady. At Guthrie, it was cloudy. The temperature was 77. The wind was southeast at 8. Observations from around the region. It was mostly sunny, with a temperature of 78 at Oklahoma City and 80 at Tulsa. It was partly sunny, with a temperature of 72 at Wichita and 86 at Dallas-Fort Worth. At Springfield, it was cloudy, with a temperature of 71. Once again at 11 a.m., it's still water. The temperature was 79 degrees, the dew point 60, and the relative humidity 52%. The wind was southeast at 12 miles an hour. The pressure was 30.01 inches and steady. From the Norman Forecast Office, here is the forecast for Stillwater and surrounding area. Today, mostly sunny. A slight chance of showers this morning. Highs in the mid-80s. East winds 5 to 10 miles an hour. Chance of rain 20%. Tonight, mostly clear until midnight, then becoming partly cloudy. Lows in the mid-60s. Southeast winds 5 to 10 miles an hour. Tuesday, partly sunny. Highs in the upper 80s. South winds 10 to 15 miles an hour with gusts up to 25 miles an hour. Tuesday night, mostly cloudy. A slight chance of showers after midnight. Lows in the lower 70s. South winds 10 to 15 miles an hour. Chance of rain 20%. Wednesday, mostly cloudy. A chance of showers in the morning, then showers with a slight chance of thunderstorms in the afternoon. Highs in the mid-80s. South winds 15 to 20 miles an hour with gusts up to 30 miles an hour. Chance of rain 80%. Wednesday night, a chance of thunderstorms. Showers. Lows in the upper 60s. Chance of rain 80%. Thursday, showers with a chance of thunderstorms. Highs in the upper 70s. Chance of rain 80%. Thursday night, mostly cloudy with a chance of showers and thunderstorms. Lows in the upper 50s. Chance of rain 50%. Friday, mostly cloudy in the morning, then becoming partly sunny. A chance of showers with a slight chance of thunderstorms. Highs in the lower 70s. Chance of rain 50%. Friday night, a slight chance of thunderstorms until midnight. Partly cloudy with a chance of showers. Lows in the upper 50s. Chance of rain 40%. Saturday, partly sunny. A chance of showers, mainly in the morning. Highs in the mid-70s. Chance of rain 30%. Saturday night, partly cloudy with a 20% chance of showers. Lows in the lower 60s. Sunday, mostly sunny. A slight chance of showers in the morning. Highs in the upper 70s. Chance of rain 20%. 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

chance of rain 80%. Thursday night, mostly cloudy with a chance of showers and thunderstorms. Lows in the upper 50s. Chance of rain 50%. Friday, mostly cloudy in the morning, then becoming partly sunny. A chance of showers with a slight chance of thunderstorms. Highs in the lower 70s. Chance of rain 50%. Friday night, a slight chance of thunderstorms until midnight. Partly cloudy with a chance of showers. Lows in the upper 50s. Chance of rain 40%. Saturday, partly sunny. A chance of showers, mainly in the morning. Highs in the mid-70s. Chance of rain 30%. Saturday night, partly cloudy with a 20% chance of showers. Lows in the lower 60s. Sunday, mostly sunny. A slight chance of showers in the morning. Highs in the upper 70s. Chance of rain 20%. 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It's Stillwater. The temperature was 79 degrees, the dew point 60, and the relative humidity 52%. The wind was southeast at 12 miles an hour. The pressure was 30.01 inches and steady. At Enid, it was mostly sunny. The temperature was 77. The wind was east at 13. At Guthrie, it was cloudy. The temperature was 77. The wind was southeast at 8. Observations from around the region. It was mostly sunny, with a temperature of 78 at Oklahoma City and 80 at Tulsa. It was partly sunny, with a temperature of 72 at Wichita, 72 at Woodward, and 86 at Dallas-Fort Worth. At Springfield, it was cloudy, with a temperature of 71. Once again at 11 a.m., at Stillwater. The temperature was 79 degrees, the dew point 60, and the relative humidity 52%. The wind was southeast at 12 miles an hour. The pressure was 30.01 inches and steady. From the Norman Forecast Office, here is the forecast for Stillwater and surrounding area. Today, mostly sunny. A slight chance of showers this morning. Highs in the mid-80s. East winds 5 to 10 miles an hour. Chance of rain 20%. Tonight, mostly clear until midnight, then becoming partly cloudy. Lows in the mid-60s. Southeast winds 5 to 10 miles an hour. Tuesday, partly sunny. Highs in the upper 80s. South winds 10 to 15 miles an hour with gusts up to 25 miles an hour. Tuesday night, mostly cloudy. A slight chance of showers after midnight. Lows in the lower 70s. South winds 10 to 15 miles an hour. Chance of rain 20%. Wednesday, mostly cloudy. A chance of showers in the morning, then showers with a slight chance of thunderstorms in the afternoon. Highs in the mid-80s. South winds 15 to 20 miles an hour with gusts up to 30 miles an hour. Chance of rain 80%. Wednesday night, a chance of thunderstorms. Showers. Lows in the upper 60s. Chance of rain 80%. Thursday, showers with a chance of thunderstorms. Highs in the upper 70s. Chance of rain 80%. Thursday night, mostly cloudy with a chance of showers and thunderstorms. Lows in the upper 50s. Chance of rain 50%. Friday, mostly cloudy in the morning, then becoming partly sunny. A chance of showers with a slight chance of thunderstorms. Highs in the lower 70s. Chance of rain 50%. Friday night, a slight chance of thunderstorms until midnight. Partly cloudy with a chance of showers. Lows in the upper 50s. Chance of rain 40%. Saturday, partly sunny. A chance of showers, mainly in the morning. Highs in the mid-70s. Chance of rain 30%. Saturday night, partly cloudy with a 20% chance of showers. Lows in the lower 60s. Sunday, mostly sunny. A slight chance of showers in the morning. Highs in the upper 70s. Chance of rain 20%. 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

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It's Stillwater. The temperature was 79 degrees, the dew point 60, and the relative humidity 52%. The wind was southeast at 12 miles an hour. The pressure was 30.01 inches and steady. At Enid, it was mostly sunny. The temperature was 77. The wind was east at 13. At Guthrie, it was cloudy. The temperature was 77. The wind was southeast at 8. Observations from around the region. It was mostly sunny, with a temperature of 78 at Oklahoma City and 80 at Tulsa. It was partly sunny, with a temperature of 72 at Wichita, 72 at Woodward, and 86 at Dallas-Fort Worth. At Springfield, it was cloudy, with a temperature of 71. Once again at 11 a.m., it's Stillwater. The temperature was 79 degrees, the dew point 60, and the relative humidity 52%. The wind was southeast at 12 miles an hour. The pressure was 30.01 inches and steady. From the Norman Forecast Office, here is the forecast for Stillwater and surrounding area. Today, mostly sunny. A slight chance of showers this morning. Highs in the mid-80s. East winds 5 to 10 miles an hour. Chance of rain 20%. Tonight, mostly clear until midnight, then becoming partly cloudy. Lows in the mid-60s. Southeast winds 5 to 10 miles an hour. Tuesday, partly sunny. Highs in the upper 80s. South winds 10 to 15 miles an hour with gusts up to 25 miles an hour. Tuesday night, mostly cloudy. A slight chance of showers after midnight. Lows in the lower 70s. South winds 10 to 15 miles an hour. Chance of rain 20%. Wednesday, mostly cloudy. A chance of showers in the morning, then showers with a slight chance of thunderstorms in the afternoon. Highs in the mid-80s. South winds 15 to 20 miles an hour with gusts up to 30 miles an hour. Chance of rain 80%. Wednesday night, a chance of thunderstorms. Showers. Lows in the upper 60s. Chance of rain 80%. Thursday, showers with a chance of thunderstorms. Highs in the upper 70s. Chance of rain 80%. Thursday night, mostly cloudy with a chance of showers and thunderstorms. Lows in the upper 50s. Chance of rain 50%. Friday, mostly cloudy in the morning, then becoming partly sunny. A chance of showers with a slight chance of thunderstorms. Highs in the lower 70s. Chance of rain 50%. Friday night, a slight chance of thunderstorms until midnight. Partly cloudy with a chance of showers. Lows in the upper 50s. Chance of rain 40%. Saturday night, a slight chance of thunderstorms until midnight. Partly cloudy with a chance of showers. Lows in the upper 50s. Chance of rain 40%. Saturday, partly sunny. A chance of showers, mainly in the morning. Highs in the mid-70s. Chance of rain 30%. Saturday night, partly cloudy with a 20% chance of showers. Lows in the lower 60s. Sunday, mostly sunny. A slight chance of showers in the morning. Highs in the upper 70s. Chance of rain 20%. 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It's Stillwater. The temperature was 79 degrees, the dew point 60, and the relative humidity 52%. The wind was southeast at 12 miles an hour. The pressure was 30.01 inches and steady. At Enid, it was mostly sunny. The temperature was 77. The wind was east at 13. At Guthrie, it was cloudy. The temperature was 77. The wind was southeast at 8. Observations from around the region. It was mostly sunny, with a temperature of 78 at Oklahoma City and 80 at Tulsa. It was partly sunny, with a temperature of 72 at Wichita, 72 at Woodward, and 86 at Dallas-Fort Worth. At Springfield, it was cloudy, with a temperature of 71. Once again at 11 a.m., it's Stillwater. The temperature was 79 degrees, the dew point 60, and the relative

of humidity 52%. The wind was southeast at 12 miles an hour. The pressure was 30.01 inches and steady. From the Norman Forecast Office, here is the forecast for Stillwater and surrounding area. Today, mostly sunny. A slight chance of showers this morning. Highs in the mid-80s. East winds 5 to 10 miles an hour. Chance of rain 20%. Tonight, mostly clear until midnight, then becoming partly cloudy. Lows in the mid-60s. Southeast winds 5 to 10 miles an hour. Tuesday, partly sunny. Highs in the upper 80s. South winds 10 to 15 miles an hour with gusts up to 25 miles an hour. Tuesday night, mostly cloudy. A slight chance of showers after midnight. Lows in the lower 70s. South winds 10 to 15 miles an hour. Chance of rain 20%. Wednesday, mostly cloudy. A chance of showers in the morning, then showers with a slight chance of thunderstorms in the afternoon. Highs in the mid-80s. South winds 15 to 20 miles an hour with gusts up to 30 miles an hour. Chance of rain 80%. Wednesday night, a chance of thunderstorms. Showers. Lows in the upper 60s. Chance of rain 80%. Thursday, showers with a chance of thunderstorms. Highs in the upper 70s. Chance of rain 80%. Thursday night, mostly cloudy with a chance of showers and thunderstorms. Lows in the upper 50s. Chance of rain 50%. Friday, mostly cloudy in the morning, then becoming partly sunny. A chance of showers with a slight chance of thunderstorms. Highs in the lower 70s. Chance of rain 50%. Friday night, a slight chance of thunderstorms until midnight. Partly cloudy with a chance of showers. Lows in the upper 50s. Chance of rain 40%. Saturday, partly sunny. A chance of showers, mainly in the morning. Highs in the mid-70s. Chance of rain 30%. Saturday night, partly cloudy with a 20% chance of showers. Lows in the lower 60s. Sunday, mostly sunny. A slight chance of showers in the morning. Highs in the upper 70s. Chance of rain 20%. 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It's Stillwater. The temperature was 79 degrees, the dew point 60, and the relative humidity 52%. The wind was southeast at 12 miles an hour. The pressure was 30.01 inches and steady. At evening, it was mostly sunny. The temperature was 77. The wind was east at 13. At Guthrie, it was cloudy. The temperature was 77. The wind was southeast at 8. Observations from around the region. It was mostly sunny, with a temperature of 78 at Oklahoma City and 80 at Tulsa. It was partly sunny, with a temperature of 72 at Wichita, 72 at Woodward, and 86 at Dallas-Fort Worth. At Springfield, it was cloudy, with a temperature of 71. Once again at 11 a.m., it's Stillwater. The temperature was 79 degrees, the dew point 60, and the relative humidity 52%. The wind was southeast at 12 miles an hour. The pressure was 30.01 inches and steady. From the Norman Forecast Office, here is the forecast for Stillwater and surrounding area. Today, mostly sunny. A slight chance of showers this morning. Highs in the mid-80s. East winds 5 to 10 miles an hour. Chance of rain 20%. Tonight, mostly clear until midnight, then becoming partly cloudy. Lows in the mid-60s. Southeast winds 5 to 10 miles an hour. Tuesday, partly sunny. Highs in the upper 80s. South winds 10 to 15 miles an hour with gusts up to 25 miles an hour. Tuesday night, mostly cloudy. A slight chance of showers after midnight. Lows in the lower 70s. South winds 10 to 15 miles an hour. Chance of rain 20%. Wednesday, mostly cloudy. A chance of showers in the morning, then showers with a slight chance of thunderstorms in the afternoon. Highs in the mid-80s. South winds 15 to 20 miles an hour with gusts up to 30 miles an hour.

morning. Highs in the mid-70s. Chance of rain 30%. Saturday night, partly cloudy with a 20% chance of showers. Lows in the lower 60s. Sunday, mostly sunny. A slight chance of showers in the morning. Highs in the upper 70s. Chance of rain 20%. 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It's Stillwater. The temperature was 79 degrees, the dew point 60, and the relative humidity 52%. The wind was southeast at 12 miles an hour. The pressure was 30.01 inches and steady. At Enid, it was mostly sunny. The temperature was 77. The wind was east at 13. At Guthrie, it was cloudy. The temperature was 77. The wind was southeast at 8. Observations from around the region. It was mostly sunny, with a temperature of 78 at Oklahoma City and 80 at Tulsa. It was partly sunny, with a temperature of 72 at Wichita, 72 at Woodward, and 86 at Dallas-Fort Worth. At Springfield, it was cloudy, with a temperature of 71. Once again at 11 a.m., it's Stillwater. The temperature was 79 degrees, the dew point 60, and the relative humidity 52%. The wind was southeast at 12 miles an hour. The pressure was 30.01 inches and steady. From the Norman Forecast Office, here is the forecast for Stillwater and surrounding area. Today, mostly sunny. A slight chance of showers this morning. Highs in the mid-80s. East winds 5 to 10 miles an hour. Chance of rain 20%. Tonight, mostly clear until midnight, then becoming partly cloudy. Lows in the mid-60s. Southeast winds 5 to 10 miles an hour. Tuesday, partly sunny. Highs in the upper 80s. South winds 10 to 15 miles an hour with gusts up to 25 miles an hour. Tuesday night, mostly cloudy. A slight chance of showers after midnight. Lows in the lower 70s. South winds 10 to 15 miles an hour. Chance of rain 20%. Wednesday, mostly cloudy. A chance of showers in the morning, then showers with a slight chance of thunderstorms in the afternoon. Highs in the mid-80s. South winds 15 to 20 miles an hour with gusts up to 30 miles an hour. Chance of rain 80%. Wednesday night, a chance of thunderstorms. Showers. Lows in the upper 60s. Chance of rain 80%. Thursday, showers with a chance of thunderstorms. Highs in the upper 70s. Chance of rain 80%. Thursday night, mostly cloudy with a chance of showers and thunderstorms. Lows in the upper 50s. Chance of rain 50%. Friday, mostly cloudy in the morning, then becoming partly sunny. A chance of showers with a slight chance of thunderstorms. Highs in the lower 70s. Chance of rain 50%. Friday night, a slight chance of thunderstorms until midnight. Partly cloudy with a chance of showers. Lows in the upper 50s. Chance of rain 40%. Saturday, partly sunny. A chance of showers, mainly in the morning. Highs in the mid-70s. Chance of rain 30%. Saturday night, partly cloudy with a 20% chance of showers. Lows in the lower 60s. Sunday, mostly sunny. A slight chance of showers in the morning. Highs in the upper 70s. Chance of rain 20%. 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It's Stillwater. The temperature was 79 degrees, the dew point 60, and the relative humidity 52%. The wind was southeast at 12 miles an hour. The pressure was 30.01 inches and steady. At Enid, it was mostly sunny. The temperature was 77. The wind was east at 13. At Guthrie, it was cloudy. The temperature was 77. The wind was southeast at 8. Observations from around the region. It was

mostly sunny, with a temperature of 78 at Oklahoma City and 80 at Tulsa. It was partly sunny, with a temperature of 72 at Wichita, 72 at Woodward, and 86 at Dallas-Fort Worth. At Springfield, it was cloudy, with a temperature of 71. Once again at 11 a.m., at Stillwater. The temperature was 79 degrees, the dew point 60, and the relative humidity 52%. The wind was southeast at 12 miles an hour. The pressure was 30.01 inches and steady. From the Norman Forecast Office, here is the forecast for Stillwater and surrounding area. Today, mostly sunny. A slight chance of showers this morning. Highs in the mid-80s. East winds 5 to 10 miles an hour. Chance of rain 20%. Tonight, mostly clear until midnight, then becoming partly cloudy. Lows in the mid-60s. Southeast winds 5 to 10 miles an hour. Tuesday, partly sunny. Highs in the upper 80s. South winds 10 to 15 miles an hour with gusts up to 25 miles an hour. Tuesday night, mostly cloudy. A slight chance of showers after midnight. Lows in the lower 70s. South winds 10 to 15 miles an hour. Chance of rain 20%. Wednesday, mostly cloudy. A chance of showers in the morning, then showers with a slight chance of thunderstorms in the afternoon. Highs in the mid-80s. South winds 15 to 20 miles an hour with gusts up to 30 miles an hour. Chance of rain 80%. Wednesday night, a chance of thunderstorms. Showers. Lows in the upper 60s. Chance of rain 80%. Thursday, showers with a chance of thunderstorms. Highs in the upper 70s. Chance of rain 80%. Thursday night, mostly cloudy with a chance of showers and thunderstorms. Lows in the upper 50s. Chance of rain 50%. Friday, mostly cloudy in the morning, then becoming partly sunny. A chance of showers with a slight chance of thunderstorms. Highs in the lower 70s. Chance of rain 50%. Friday night, a slight chance of thunderstorms until midnight. Partly cloudy with a chance of showers. Lows in the upper 50s. Chance of rain 40%. Saturday, partly sunny. A chance of showers, mainly in the morning. Highs in the mid-70s. Chance of rain 30%. Saturday night, partly cloudy with a 20% chance of showers. Lows in the lower 60s. Sunday, mostly sunny. A slight chance of showers in the morning. Highs in the upper 70s. Chance of rain 20%. 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It's Stillwater. The temperature was 79 degrees, the dew point 60, and the relative humidity 52%. The wind was southeast at 12 miles an hour. The pressure was 30.01 inches and steady. At Enid, it was mostly sunny. The temperature was 77. The wind was east at 13. At Guthrie, it was cloudy. The temperature was 77. The wind was southeast at 8. Observations from around the region. It was mostly sunny, with a temperature of 78 at Oklahoma City and 80 at Tulsa. It was partly sunny, with a temperature of 72 at Wichita, 72 at Woodward, and 86 at Dallas-Fort Worth. At Springfield, it was cloudy, with a temperature of 71. Once again at 11 a.m., at Stillwater. The temperature was 79 degrees, the dew point 60, and the relative humidity 52%. The wind was southeast at 12 miles an hour. The pressure was 30.01 inches and steady. From the Norman Forecast Office, here is the forecast for Stillwater and surrounding area. Today, mostly sunny. A slight chance of showers this morning. Highs in the mid-80s. East winds 5 to 10 miles an hour. Chance of rain 20%. Tonight, mostly clear until midnight, then becoming partly cloudy. Lows in the mid-60s. Southeast winds 5 to 10 miles an hour. Tuesday, partly sunny. Highs in the upper 80s. South winds 10 to 15 miles an hour with gusts up to 25 miles an hour. Tuesday night, mostly cloudy.

A slight chance of showers after midnight. Lows in the lower 70s. South winds 10 to 15 miles an hour. Chance of rain 20%. Wednesday, mostly cloudy. A chance of showers in the morning, then showers with a slight chance of thunderstorms in the afternoon. Highs in the mid-80s. South winds 15 to 20 miles an hour with gusts up to 30 miles an hour. Chance of rain 80%. Wednesday night, a chance of thunderstorms. Showers. Lows in the upper 60s. Chance of rain 80%. Thursday, showers with a chance of thunderstorms. Highs in the upper 70s. Chance of rain 80%. Thursday night, mostly cloudy with a chance of showers and thunderstorms. Lows in the upper 50s. Chance of rain 50%. Friday, mostly cloudy in the morning, then becoming partly sunny. A chance of showers with a slight chance of thunderstorms. Highs in the lower 70s. Chance of rain 50%. Friday night, a slight chance of thunderstorms until midnight. Partly cloudy with a chance of showers. Lows in the upper 50s. Chance of rain 40%. Saturday, partly sunny. A chance of showers, mainly in the morning. Highs in the mid-70s. Chance of rain 30%. Saturday night, partly cloudy with a 20% chance of showers. Lows in the lower 60s. Sunday, mostly sunny. A slight chance of showers in the morning. Highs in the upper 70s. Chance of rain 20%. 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It's Stillwater. The temperature was 79 degrees, the dew point 60, and the relative humidity 52%. The wind was southeast at 12 miles an hour. The pressure was 30.01 inches and steady. At evening, it was mostly sunny. The temperature was 77. The wind was east at 13. At Guthrie, it was cloudy. The temperature was 77. The wind was southeast at 8. Observations from around the region. It was mostly sunny, with a temperature of 78 at Oklahoma City and 80 at Tulsa. It was partly sunny, with a temperature of 72 at Wichita, 72 at Woodward, and 86 at Dallas-Fort Worth. At Springfield, it was cloudy, with a temperature of 71. Once again at 11 a.m., it's Stillwater. The temperature was 79 degrees, the dew point 60, and the relative humidity 52%. The wind was southeast at 12 miles an hour. The pressure was 30.01 inches and steady. From the Norman Forecast Office, here is the forecast for Stillwater and surrounding area. Today, mostly sunny. A slight chance of showers this morning. Highs in the mid-80s. East winds 5 to 10 miles an hour. Chance of rain 20%. Tonight, mostly clear until midnight, then becoming partly cloudy. Lows in the mid-60s. Southeast winds 5 to 10 miles an hour. Tuesday, partly sunny. Highs in the upper 80s. South winds 10 to 15 miles an hour with gusts up to 25 miles an hour. Tuesday night, mostly cloudy. A slight chance of showers after midnight. Lows in the lower 70s. South winds 10 to 15 miles an hour. Chance of rain 20%. Wednesday, mostly cloudy. A chance of showers in the morning, then showers with a slight chance of thunderstorms in the afternoon. Highs in the mid-80s. South winds 15 to 20 miles an hour with gusts up to 30 miles an hour. Chance of rain 80%. Wednesday night, a chance of thunderstorms. Showers. Lows in the upper 60s. Chance of rain 80%. Thursday, showers with a chance of thunderstorms. Highs in the upper 70s. Chance of rain 80%. Thursday night, mostly cloudy with a chance of showers and thunderstorms. Lows in the upper 50s. Chance of rain 50%. Friday, mostly cloudy in the morning, then becoming partly sunny. A chance of showers with a slight chance of thunderstorms. Highs in the lower 70s. Chance of rain 50%. Friday night, a slight chance of thunderstorms until midnight. Partly cloudy with a chance of showers. Lows in the upper 50s.

chance of rain 40%. Saturday, partly sunny. A chance of showers, mainly in the morning. Highs in the mid-70s. Chance of rain 30%. Saturday night, partly cloudy with a 20% chance of showers. Lows in the lower 60s. Sunday, mostly sunny. A slight chance of showers in the morning. Highs in the upper 70s. Chance of rain 20%. 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It's Stillwater. The temperature was 79 degrees, the dew point 60, and the relative humidity 52%. The wind was southeast at 12 miles an hour. The pressure was 30.01 inches and steady. At Enid, it was mostly sunny. The temperature was 77. The wind was east at 13. At Guthrie, it was cloudy. The temperature was 77. The wind was southeast at 8. Observations from around the region. It was mostly sunny, with a temperature of 78 at Oklahoma City and 80 at Tulsa. It was partly sunny, with a temperature of 72 at Wichita, 72 at Woodward, and 86 at Dallas-Fort Worth. At Springfield, it was cloudy, with a temperature of 71. Once again at 11 a.m., it's Stillwater. The temperature was 79 degrees, the dew point 60, and the relative humidity 52%. The wind was southeast at 12 miles an hour. The pressure was 30.01 inches and steady. From the Norman Forecast Office, here is the forecast for Stillwater and surrounding area. Today, mostly sunny. A slight chance of showers this morning. Highs in the mid-80s. East winds 5 to 10 miles an hour. Chance of rain 20%. Tonight, mostly clear until midnight, then becoming partly cloudy. Lows in the mid-60s. Southeast winds 5 to 10 miles an hour. Tuesday, partly sunny. Highs in the upper 80s. South winds 10 to 15 miles an hour with gusts up to 25 miles an hour. Tuesday night, mostly cloudy. A slight chance of showers after midnight. Lows in the lower 70s. South winds 10 to 15 miles an hour. Chance of rain 20%. Wednesday, mostly cloudy. A chance of showers in the morning, then showers with a slight chance of thunderstorms in the afternoon. Highs in the mid-80s. South winds 15 to 20 miles an hour with gusts up to 30 miles an hour. Chance of rain 80%. Wednesday night, a chance of thunderstorms. Showers. Lows in the upper 60s. Chance of rain 80%. Thursday, showers with a chance of thunderstorms. Highs in the upper 70s. Chance of rain 80%. Thursday night, mostly cloudy with a chance of showers and thunderstorms. Lows in the upper 50s. Chance of rain 50%. Friday, mostly cloudy in the morning, then becoming partly sunny. A chance of showers with a slight chance of thunderstorms. Highs in the lower 70s. Chance of rain 50%. Friday night, a slight chance of thunderstorms until midnight. Partly cloudy with a chance of showers. Lows in the upper 50s. Chance of rain 40%. Saturday, partly sunny. A chance of showers, mainly in the morning. Highs in the mid-70s. Chance of rain 30%. Saturday night, partly cloudy with a 20% chance of showers. Lows in the lower 60s. Sunday, mostly sunny. A slight chance of showers in the morning. Highs in the upper 70s. Chance of rain 20%. 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It's Stillwater. The temperature was 79 degrees, the dew point 60, and the relative humidity 52%. The wind was southeast at 12 miles an hour. The pressure was 30.01 inches and steady. At Enid, it was mostly sunny. The temperature was 77. The wind was east at 13. At Guthrie, it was cloudy. The temperature was

77. The wind was southeast at 8. Observations from around the region. It was mostly sunny, with a temperature of 78 at Oklahoma City and 80 at Tulsa. It was partly sunny, with a temperature of 72 at Wichita, 72 at Woodward, and 86 at Dallas-Fort Worth. At Springfield, it was cloudy, with a temperature of 71. Once again at 11 a.m., at Stillwater, the temperature was 79 degrees, the dew point 60, and the relative humidity 52%. The wind was southeast at 12 miles an hour. The pressure was 30.01 inches and steady. From the Norman Forecast Office, here is the forecast for Stillwater and surrounding area. Today, mostly sunny. A slight chance of showers this morning. Highs in the mid-80s. East winds 5 to 10 miles an hour. Chance of rain 20%. Tonight, mostly clear until midnight, then becoming partly cloudy. Lows in the mid-60s. Southeast winds 5 to 10 miles an hour. Tuesday, partly sunny. Highs in the upper 80s. South winds 10 to 15 miles an hour with gusts up to 25 miles an hour. Tuesday night, mostly cloudy. A slight chance of showers after midnight. Lows in the lower 70s. South winds 10 to 15 miles an hour. Chance of rain 20%. Wednesday, mostly cloudy. A chance of showers in the morning, then showers with a slight chance of thunderstorms in the afternoon. Highs in the mid-80s. South winds 15 to 20 miles an hour with gusts up to 30 miles an hour. Chance of rain 80%. Wednesday night, a chance of thunderstorms. Showers. Lows in the upper 60s. Chance of rain 80%. Thursday, showers with a chance of thunderstorms. Highs in the upper 70s. Chance of rain 80%. Thursday night, mostly cloudy with a chance of showers and thunderstorms. Lows in the upper 50s. Chance of rain 50%. Friday, mostly cloudy in the morning, then becoming partly sunny. A chance of showers with a slight chance of thunderstorms. Highs in the lower 70s. Chance of rain 50%. Friday night, a slight chance of thunderstorms until midnight. Partly cloudy with a chance of showers. Lows in the upper 50s. Chance of rain 40%. Saturday, partly sunny. A chance of showers, mainly in the morning. Highs in the mid-70s. Chance of rain 30%. Saturday night, partly cloudy with a 20% chance of showers. Lows in the lower 60s. Sunday, mostly sunny. A slight chance of showers in the morning. Highs in the upper 70s. Chance of rain 20%. You are listening to Stillwater Weather Radio, and here are noon weather observations. At Stillwater, it was mostly sunny. The temperature was 81 degrees, the dew point 61, and the relative humidity 50%. The wind was southeast at 10 miles an hour. The pressure was 30.00 inches and falling. At Ponca City, it was sunny. The temperature was 81, the dew point 62, and the relative humidity 52%. The wind was southeast at 8. The pressure was 30.00 inches and falling. At Guthrie, it was mostly sunny. The temperature was 80, the dew point 60, and the relative humidity 50%. The wind was southeast at 8. The pressure was 29.98 inches and falling. Observations from around the region. It was mostly sunny, with a temperature of 76 at Wichita and 81 at Oklahoma City. It was partly sunny, with a temperature of 88 at Dallas-Fort Worth and 82 at Tulsa. At Springfield, it was cloudy, with a temperature of 75. Once again at noon, at Stillwater, it was mostly sunny. The temperature was 81. From the Norman Forecast Office, here is the forecast for Stillwater and surrounding area. Today, mostly sunny. A slight chance of showers this morning. Highs in the mid-80s. East winds 5 to 10 miles an hour. Chance of rain 20%. Tonight, mostly clear until midnight, then becoming partly cloudy. Lows in the mid-60s. Southeast winds 5 to 10 miles an hour. Tuesday, partly sunny.

winds in the upper 80s. South winds 10 to 15 miles an hour with gusts up to 25 miles an hour. Tuesday night, mostly cloudy. A slight chance of showers after midnight. Lows in the lower 70s. South winds 10 to 15 miles an hour. Chance of rain 20%. Wednesday, mostly cloudy. A chance of showers in the morning, then showers with a slight chance of thunderstorms in the afternoon. Highs in the mid-80s. South winds 15 to 20 miles an hour with gusts up to 30 miles an hour. Chance of rain 80%. Wednesday night, a chance of thunderstorms. Showers. Lows in the upper 60s. Chance of rain 80%. Thursday, showers with a chance of thunderstorms. Highs in the upper 70s. Chance of rain 80%. Thursday night, mostly cloudy with a chance of showers and thunderstorms. Lows in the upper 50s. Chance of rain 50%. Friday, mostly cloudy in the morning, then becoming partly sunny. A chance of showers with a slight chance of thunderstorms. Highs in the lower 70s. Chance of rain 50%. Friday night, a slight chance of thunderstorms until midnight. Partly cloudy with a chance of showers. Lows in the upper 50s. Chance of rain 40%. Saturday, partly sunny. A chance of showers, mainly in the morning. Highs in the mid-70s. Chance of rain 30%. Saturday night, partly cloudy with a 20% chance of showers. Lows in the lower 60s. Sunday, mostly sunny. A slight chance of showers in the morning. Highs in the upper 70s. Chance of rain 20%. 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It's Stillwater, it was mostly sunny. The temperature was 81 degrees, the dew point 61, and the relative humidity 50%. The wind was southeast at 10 miles an hour. The pressure was 30.00 inches and falling. At Ponca City, it was sunny. The temperature was 81, the dew point 62, and the relative humidity 52%. The wind was southeast at 8. The pressure was 30.00 inches and falling. At Guthrie, it was mostly sunny. The temperature was 80, the dew point 60, and the relative humidity 50%. The wind was southeast at 8. The pressure was 29.98 inches and falling. Observations from around the region. It was mostly sunny, with a temperature of 76 at Wichita and 81 at Oklahoma City. It was partly sunny, with a temperature of 88 at Dallas-Fort Worth and 82 at Tulsa. At Springfield, it was cloudy, with a temperature of 75. Once again at noon, at Stillwater, it was mostly sunny. The temperature was 81. From the Norman Forecast Office, here is the forecast for Stillwater and surrounding area. Today, mostly sunny. A slight chance of showers this morning. Highs in the mid-80s. East winds 5 to 10 miles an hour. Chance of rain 20%. Tonight, mostly clear until midnight, then becoming partly cloudy. Lows in the mid-60s. Southeast winds 5 to 10 miles an hour. Tuesday, partly sunny. Highs in the upper 80s. South winds 10 to 15 miles an hour with gusts up to 25 miles an hour. Tuesday night, mostly cloudy. A slight chance of showers after midnight. Lows in the lower 70s. South winds 10 to 15 miles an hour. Chance of rain 20%. Wednesday, mostly cloudy. A chance of showers in the morning, then showers with a slight chance of thunderstorms in the afternoon. Highs in the mid-80s. South winds 15 to 20 miles an hour with gusts up to 30 miles an hour. Chance of rain 80%. Wednesday night, a chance of thunderstorms. Showers. Lows in the upper 60s. Chance of rain 80%. Thursday, showers with a chance of thunderstorms. Highs in the upper 70s. Chance of rain 80%. Thursday night, mostly cloudy with a chance of showers and thunderstorms. Lows in the upper 50s. Chance of rain 50%. Friday, mostly cloudy in the morning, then becoming partly sunny. A chance of showers with a slight chance of thunderstorms.

highs in the lower 70s. Chance of rain 50%. Friday night, a slight chance of thunderstorms until midnight. Partly cloudy with a chance of showers. Lows in the upper 50s. Chance of rain 40%. Saturday, partly sunny. A chance of showers, mainly in the morning. Highs in the mid-70s. Chance of rain 30%. Saturday night, partly cloudy with a 20% chance of showers. Lows in the lower 60s. Sunday, mostly sunny. A slight chance of showers in the morning. Highs in the upper 70s. Chance of rain 20%. 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It's Stillwater, it was mostly sunny. The temperature was 81 degrees, the dew point 61, and the relative humidity 50%. The wind was southeast at 10 miles an hour. The pressure was 30.00 inches and falling. At Ponca City, it was sunny. The temperature was 81, the dew point 62, and the relative humidity 52%. The wind was southeast at 8. The pressure was 30.00 inches and falling. At Guthrie, it was mostly sunny. The temperature was 80, the dew point 60, and the relative humidity 50%. The wind was southeast at 8. The pressure was 29.98 inches and falling. Observations from around the region. It was mostly sunny, with a temperature of 76 at Wichita and 81 at Oklahoma City. It was partly sunny, with a temperature of 88 at Dallas-Fort Worth and 82 at Tulsa. At Springfield, it was cloudy, with a temperature of 75. Once again at noon, at Stillwater, it was mostly sunny. The temperature was 81. 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At Stillwater, it was mostly sunny. The temperature was 81 degrees, the dew point 61, and the relative humidity 50%. The wind was southeast at 10 miles an hour. The pressure was 30.00 inches and falling. At Ponca City, it was sunny. The temperature was 81, the dew point 62, and the relative humidity 52%. The wind was southeast at 8. The pressure was 30.00 inches and falling. At Enid, it was mostly sunny. The temperature was 80, the dew point 64, and the relative humidity 57%. The wind was east at 12. The pressure was 29.95 inches and falling. At Guthrie, it was mostly sunny. The temperature was 80, the dew point 60, and the relative humidity 50%. The wind was southeast at 8. The pressure was 29.98 inches and falling. Observations from around the region. It was mostly sunny, with a temperature of 76 at Wichita and 81 at Oklahoma City. It was partly sunny, with a temperature of 74 at Woodward, 88 at Dallas-Fort Worth, and 82 at Tulsa. At Springfield, it was cloudy, with a temperature of 75. Once again at noon, at Stillwater, it was mostly sunny. The temperature was 81. 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From the Norman Forecast Office, here is the forecast for Stillwater and surrounding area. Today, mostly sunny. A slight chance of showers this morning. Highs in the mid-80s. East winds 5 to 10 miles an hour. Chance of rain 20%. Tonight, mostly clear until midnight, then becoming partly cloudy. Lows in the mid-60s. Southeast winds 5 to 10 miles an hour. Tuesday, partly sunny. Highs in the upper 80s. South winds 10 to 15 miles an hour with gusts up to 25 miles an hour. Tuesday night, mostly cloudy. A slight chance of showers after midnight. Lows in the lower 70s. South winds 10 to 15 miles an hour. Chance of rain 20%. Wednesday, mostly cloudy. A chance of showers in the morning, then showers with a slight chance of thunderstorms in the afternoon. Highs in the mid-80s. South winds 15 to 20 miles an hour with gusts up to 30 miles an hour.
chance of rain 80%. Wednesday night, a chance of thunderstorms. Showers. Lows in the upper 60s. Chance of rain 80%. Thursday, showers with a chance of thunderstorms. Highs in the upper 70s. Chance of rain 80%. Thursday night, mostly cloudy with a chance of showers and thunderstorms. Lows in the upper 50s. Chance of rain 50%. Friday, mostly cloudy in the morning, then becoming partly sunny. A chance of showers with a slight chance of thunderstorms. Highs in the lower 70s. Chance of rain 50%. Friday night, a slight chance of thunderstorms until midnight. Partly cloudy with a chance of showers. Lows in the upper 50s. Chance of rain 40%. Saturday, partly sunny. A chance of showers, mainly in the morning. Highs in the mid-70s. Chance of rain 30%. Saturday night, partly cloudy with a 20% chance of showers. Lows in the lower 60s. Sunday, mostly sunny. A slight chance of showers in the morning. Highs in the upper 70s. Chance of rain 20%. 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At Stillwater, it was mostly sunny. The temperature was 81 degrees, the dew point 61, and the relative humidity 50%. The wind was southeast at 10 miles an hour. The pressure was 30.00 inches and falling. At Ponca City, it was sunny. The temperature was 81, the dew point 62, and the relative humidity 52%. The wind was southeast at 8. The pressure was 30.00 inches and falling. At Enid, it was mostly sunny. The temperature was 80, the dew point 64, and the relative humidity 57%. The wind was east at 12. The pressure was 29.95 inches and falling. At Guthrie, it was mostly sunny. The temperature was 80, the dew point 60, and the relative humidity 50%. The wind was southeast at 8. The pressure was 29.98 inches and falling. Observations from around the region. It was mostly sunny, with a temperature of 76 at Wichita and 81 at Oklahoma City. It was partly sunny, with a temperature of 74 at Woodward, 88 at Dallas-Fort Worth, and 82 at Tulsa. At Springfield, it was cloudy, with a temperature of 75. Once again at noon, at Stillwater, it was mostly sunny. The temperature was 81. From the Norman Forecast Office, here is the forecast for Stillwater and surrounding area. Today, mostly sunny. A slight chance of showers this morning. Highs in the mid-80s. East winds 5 to 10 miles an hour. Chance of rain 20%. Tonight, mostly clear until midnight, then becoming partly cloudy. Lows in the mid-60s. Southeast winds 5 to 10 miles an hour. Tuesday, partly sunny. Highs in the upper 80s. South winds 10 to 15 miles an hour with gusts up to 25 miles an hour. Tuesday night, mostly cloudy. A slight chance of showers after midnight. Lows in the lower 70s. South winds 10 to 15 miles an hour. Chance of rain 20%. Wednesday, mostly cloudy. A chance of showers in the morning, then showers with a slight chance of thunderstorms in the afternoon. Highs in the mid-80s. South winds 15 to 20 miles an hour with gusts up to 30 miles an hour. Chance of rain 80%. Wednesday night, a chance of thunderstorms. Showers. Lows in the upper 60s. Chance of rain 80%. Thursday, showers with a chance of thunderstorms. Highs in the upper 70s. Chance of rain 80%. Thursday night, mostly cloudy with a chance of showers and thunderstorms. Lows in the upper 50s. Chance of rain 50%. Friday, mostly cloudy in the morning, then becoming partly sunny. A chance of showers with a slight chance of thunderstorms. Highs in the lower 70s. Chance of rain 50%. Friday night, a slight chance of thunderstorms until midnight. Partly cloudy with a chance of showers. Lows in the upper 50s. Chance of rain 40%. Saturday, partly sunny.
a chance of showers, mainly in the morning. Highs in the mid-70s. Chance of rain 30%. Saturday night, partly cloudy with a 20% chance of showers. Lows in the lower 60s. Sunday, mostly sunny. A slight chance of showers in the morning. Highs in the upper 70s. Chance of rain 20%. 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At Stillwater, it was mostly sunny. The temperature was 81 degrees, the dew point 61, and the relative humidity 50%. The wind was southeast at 10 miles an hour. The pressure was 30.00 inches and falling. At Ponca City, it was sunny. The temperature was 81, the dew point 62, and the relative humidity 52%. The wind was southeast at 8. The pressure was 30.00 inches and falling. At Enid, it was mostly sunny. The temperature was 80, the dew point 64, and the relative humidity 57%. The wind was east at 12. The pressure was 29.95 inches and falling. At Guthrie, it was mostly sunny. The temperature was 80, the dew point 60, and the relative humidity 50%. The wind was southeast at 8. The pressure was 29.98 inches and falling. Observations from around the region. It was mostly sunny, with a temperature of 76 at Wichita and 81 at Oklahoma City. It was partly sunny, with a temperature of 74 at Woodward, 88 at Dallas-Fort Worth, and 82 at Tulsa. At Springfield, it was cloudy, with a temperature of 75. Once again at noon, at Stillwater, it was mostly sunny. The temperature was 81. From the Norman Forecast Office, here is the forecast for Stillwater and surrounding area. Today, mostly sunny. A slight chance of showers this morning. Highs in the mid-80s. East winds 5 to 10 miles an hour. Chance of rain 20%. Tonight, mostly clear until midnight, then becoming partly cloudy. Lows in the mid-60s. Southeast winds 5 to 10 miles an hour. Tuesday, partly sunny. Highs in the upper 80s. South winds 10 to 15 miles an hour with gusts up to 25 miles an hour. Tuesday night, mostly cloudy. A slight chance of showers after midnight. Lows in the lower 70s. South winds 10 to 15 miles an hour. Chance of rain 20%. Wednesday, mostly cloudy. A chance of showers in the morning, then showers with a slight chance of thunderstorms in the afternoon. Highs in the mid-80s. South winds 15 to 20 miles an hour with gusts up to 30 miles an hour. Chance of rain 80%. Wednesday night, a chance of thunderstorms. Showers. Lows in the upper 60s. Chance of rain 80%. Thursday, showers with a chance of thunderstorms. Highs in the upper 70s. Chance of rain 80%. Thursday night, mostly cloudy with a chance of showers and thunderstorms. Lows in the upper 50s. Chance of rain 50%. Friday, mostly cloudy in the morning, then becoming partly sunny. A chance of showers with a slight chance of thunderstorms. Highs in the lower 70s. Chance of rain 50%. Friday night, a slight chance of thunderstorms until midnight. Partly cloudy with a chance of showers. Lows in the upper 50s. Chance of rain 40%. Saturday, partly sunny. A chance of showers, mainly in the morning. Highs in the mid-70s. Chance of rain 30%. Saturday night, partly cloudy with a 20% chance of showers. Lows in the lower 60s. Sunday, mostly sunny. A slight chance of showers in the morning. Highs in the upper 70s. Chance of rain 20%. You are listening to Stillwater Weather Radio, and here are noon weather observations. At Stillwater, it was mostly sunny. The temperature was 81 degrees, the dew point 61, and the relative humidity 50%. The wind was southeast at 10 miles an hour. The pressure was 30.00 inches and falling. At Ponca City, it was sunny. The temperature was 81, the dew point 62, and the relative humidity 52%. The wind was southeast at 8.
pressure was

30.00 inches and falling. At Enid, it was mostly sunny. The temperature was 80, the dew point 64, and the relative humidity 57%. The wind was east at 12. The pressure was 29.95 inches and falling. At Guthrie, it was mostly sunny. The temperature was 80, the dew point 60, and the relative humidity 50%. The wind was southeast at 8. The pressure was 29.98 inches and falling. Observations from around the region. It was mostly sunny, with a temperature of 76 at Wichita and 81 at Oklahoma City. It was partly sunny, with a temperature of 74 at Woodward, 88 at Dallas-Fort Worth, and 82 at Tulsa. At Springfield, it was cloudy, with a temperature of 75. Once again at noon, at Stillwater, it was mostly sunny. The temperature was 81. From the Norman Forecast Office, here is the forecast for Stillwater and surrounding area. Today, mostly sunny. A slight chance of showers this morning. Highs in the mid-80s. East winds 5 to 10 miles an hour. Chance of rain 20%. Tonight, mostly clear until midnight, then becoming partly cloudy. Lows in the mid-60s. Southeast winds 5 to 10 miles an hour. Tuesday, partly sunny. Highs in the upper 80s. South winds 10 to 15 miles an hour with gusts up to 25 miles an hour. Tuesday night, mostly cloudy. A slight chance of showers after midnight. Lows in the lower 70s. South winds 10 to 15 miles an hour. Chance of rain 20%. Wednesday, mostly cloudy. A chance of showers in the morning, then showers with a slight chance of thunderstorms in the afternoon. Highs in the mid-80s. South winds 15 to 20 miles an hour with gusts up to 30 miles an hour. Chance of rain 80%. Wednesday night, a chance of thunderstorms. Showers. Lows in the upper 60s. Chance of rain 80%. Thursday, showers with a chance of thunderstorms. Highs in the upper 70s. Chance of rain 80%. Thursday night, mostly cloudy with a chance of showers and thunderstorms. Lows in the upper 50s. Chance of rain 50%. Friday, mostly cloudy in the morning, then becoming partly sunny. A chance of showers with a slight chance of thunderstorms. Highs in the lower 70s. Chance of rain 50%. Friday night, a slight chance of thunderstorms until midnight. Partly cloudy with a chance of showers. Lows in the upper 50s. Chance of rain 40%. Saturday, partly sunny. A chance of showers, mainly in the morning. Highs in the mid-70s. Chance of rain 30%. Saturday night, partly cloudy with a 20% chance of showers. Lows in the lower 60s. Sunday, mostly sunny. A slight chance of showers in the morning. Highs in the upper 70s. Chance of rain 20%. 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At Stillwater, it was mostly sunny. The temperature was 81 degrees, the dew point 61, and the relative humidity 50%. The wind was southeast at 10 miles an hour. The pressure was 30.00 inches and falling. At Ponca City, it was sunny. The temperature was 81, the dew point 62, and the relative humidity 52%. The wind was southeast at 8. The pressure was 30.00 inches and falling. At Enid, it was mostly sunny. The temperature was 80, the dew point 64, and the relative humidity 57%. The wind was east at 12. The pressure was 29.95 inches and falling. At Guthrie, it was mostly sunny. The temperature was 80, the dew point 60, and the relative humidity 50%. The wind was southeast at 8. The pressure was 29.98 inches and falling. Observations from around the region. It was mostly sunny, with a temperature of 76 at Wichita
and 81 at Oklahoma City. It was partly sunny, with a temperature of 74 at Woodward, 88 at Dallas-Fort Worth, and 82 at Tulsa. At Springfield, it was cloudy, with a temperature of 75. Once again at noon, at Stillwater, it was mostly sunny. The temperature was 81. From the Norman Forecast Office, here is the forecast for Stillwater and surrounding area. Today, mostly sunny. A slight chance of showers this morning. Highs in the mid-80s. East winds 5 to 10 miles an hour. Chance of rain 20%. Tonight, mostly clear until midnight, then becoming partly cloudy. Lows in the mid-60s. Southeast winds 5 to 10 miles an hour. Tuesday, partly sunny. Highs in the upper 80s. South winds 10 to 15 miles an hour with gusts up to 25 miles an hour. Tuesday night, mostly cloudy. A slight chance of showers after midnight. Lows in the lower 70s. South winds 10 to 15 miles an hour. Chance of rain 20%. Wednesday, mostly cloudy. A chance of showers in the morning, then showers with a slight chance of thunderstorms in the afternoon. Highs in the mid-80s. South winds 15 to 20 miles an hour with gusts up to 30 miles an hour. Chance of rain 80%. Wednesday night, a chance of thunderstorms. Showers. Lows in the upper 60s. Chance of rain 80%. Thursday, showers with a chance of thunderstorms. Highs in the upper 70s. Chance of rain 80%. Thursday night, mostly cloudy with a chance of showers and thunderstorms. Lows in the upper 50s. Chance of rain 50%. Friday, mostly cloudy in the morning, then becoming partly sunny. A chance of showers with a slight chance of thunderstorms. Highs in the lower 70s. Chance of rain 50%. Friday night, a slight chance of thunderstorms until midnight. Partly cloudy with a chance of showers. Lows in the upper 50s. Chance of rain 40%. Saturday, partly sunny. A chance of showers, mainly in the morning. Highs in the mid-70s. Chance of rain 30%. Saturday night, chance of rain 40%. Saturday, partly sunny. A chance of showers, mainly in the morning. Highs in the mid-70s. Chance of rain 30%. Saturday night, partly cloudy with a 20% chance of showers. Lows in the lower 60s. Sunday, mostly sunny. A slight chance of showers in the morning. Highs in the upper 70s. Chance of rain 20%. 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At Stillwater, it was mostly sunny. The temperature was 81 degrees, the dew point 61, and the relative humidity 50%. The wind was southeast at 10 miles an hour. The pressure was 30.00 inches and falling. At Ponca City, it was sunny. The temperature was 81, the dew point 62, and the relative humidity 52%. The wind was southeast at 8. The pressure was 30.00 inches and falling. At Enid, it was mostly sunny. The temperature was 80, the dew point 64, and the relative humidity 57%. The wind was east at 12. The pressure was 29.95 inches and falling. At Guthrie, it was mostly sunny. The temperature was 80, the dew point 60, and the relative humidity 50%. The wind was southeast at 8. The pressure was 29.98 inches and falling. Observations from around the region. It was mostly sunny, with a temperature of 76 at Wichita and 81 at Oklahoma City. It was partly sunny, with a temperature of 74 at Woodward, 88 at Dallas-Fort Worth, and 82 at Tulsa. At Springfield, it was cloudy, with a temperature of 75. Once again at noon, at Stillwater, it was mostly sunny. The temperature was 81. From the Norman Forecast Office, here is the forecast for Stillwater and surrounding area. Today, mostly sunny. A slight chance of showers this morning. Highs in the mid-80s. East winds 5 to 10 miles an hour. Chance of rain 20%. Tonight, mostly clear until midnight, then becoming partly cloudy.
lows in the

60s. Southeast winds 5 to 10 miles an hour. Tuesday, partly sunny. Highs in the upper 80s. South winds 10 to 15 miles an hour with gusts up to 25 miles an hour. Tuesday night, mostly cloudy. A slight chance of showers after midnight. Lows in the lower 70s. South winds 10 to 15 miles an hour. Chance of rain 20%. Wednesday, mostly cloudy. A chance of showers in the morning, then showers with a slight chance of thunderstorms in the afternoon. Highs in the mid-80s. South winds 15 to 20 miles an hour with gusts up to 30 miles an hour. Chance of rain 80%. Wednesday night, a chance of thunderstorms. Showers. Lows in the upper 60s. Chance of rain 80%. Thursday, showers with a chance of thunderstorms. Highs in the upper 70s. Chance of rain 80%. Thursday night, mostly cloudy with a chance of showers and thunderstorms. Lows in the upper 50s. Chance of rain 50%. Friday, mostly cloudy in the morning, then becoming partly sunny. A chance of showers with a slight chance of thunderstorms. Highs in the lower 70s. Chance of rain 50%. Friday night, a slight chance of thunderstorms until midnight. Partly cloudy with a chance of showers. Lows in the upper 50s. Chance of rain 40%. Saturday, partly sunny. A chance of showers, mainly in the morning. Highs in the mid-70s. Chance of rain 30%. Saturday night, partly cloudy with a 20% chance of showers. Lows in the lower 60s. Sunday, mostly sunny. A slight chance of showers in the morning. Highs in the upper 70s. Chance of rain 20%. You're listening to Stillwater Weather Radio, and here are noon weather observations. It's Stillwater, it was mostly sunny. The temperature was 81 degrees, the dew point 61, and the relative humidity 50%. The wind was southeast at 10 miles an hour. The pressure was 30.00 inches and falling. At Ponca City, it was sunny. The temperature was 81, the dew point 62, and the relative humidity 52%. The wind was southeast at 8. The pressure was 30.00 inches and falling. At Enid, it was mostly sunny. The temperature was 80, the dew point 64, and the relative humidity 57%. The wind was east at 12. The pressure was 29.95 inches and falling. At Guthrie, it was mostly sunny. The temperature was 80, the dew point 60, and the relative humidity 50%. The wind was southeast at 8. The pressure was 29.98 inches and falling. Observations from around the region. It was mostly sunny, with a temperature of 76 at Wichita and 81 at Oklahoma City. It was partly sunny, with a temperature of 74 at Woodward, 88 at Dallas-Fort Worth, and 82 at Tulsa. At Springfield, it was cloudy, with a temperature of 75. Once again at noon, at Stillwater, it was mostly sunny. The temperature was 81. From the Norman Forecast Office, here is the forecast for Stillwater and surrounding area. Today, mostly sunny. A slight chance of showers this morning. Highs in the mid-80s. East winds 5 to 10 miles an hour. Chance of rain 20%. Tonight, mostly clear until midnight, then becoming partly cloudy. Lows in the mid-60s. Southeast winds 5 to 10 miles an hour. Tuesday, partly sunny. Highs in the upper 80s. South winds 10 to 15 miles an hour with gusts up to 25 miles an hour. Tuesday night, mostly cloudy. A slight chance of showers after midnight. Lows in the lower 70s. South winds 10 to 15 miles an hour. Chance of rain 20%. Wednesday, mostly cloudy. A chance of showers in the morning, then showers with a slight chance of thunderstorms in the afternoon. Highs in the mid-80s. South winds 15 to 20 miles an hour with gusts up to 30 miles an hour. Chance of rain 80%. Wednesday night, a chance of thunderstorms. Showers. Lows in the upper 60s. Chance of rain 80%. Thursday,

A slight chance of showers in the morning. Highs in the upper 70s. Chance of rain 20%. You're listening to Stillwater Weather Radio, and here are new weather observations. At Stillwater, it was mostly sunny. The temperature was 81 degrees, the dew point 61, and the relative humidity 50%. The wind was southeast at 10 miles an hour. The pressure was 30.00 inches and falling. At Ponca City, it was sunny. The temperature was 81, the dew point 62, and the relative humidity 52%. The wind was southeast at 8. The pressure was 30.00 inches and falling. At Enid, it was mostly sunny. The temperature was 80, the dew point 64, and the relative humidity 57%. The wind was east at 12. The pressure was 29.95 inches and falling. At Guthrie, it was mostly sunny. The temperature was 80, the dew point 60, and the relative humidity 50%. The wind was southeast at 8. The pressure was 29.98 inches and falling. Observations from around the region. It was mostly sunny, with a temperature of 76 at Wichita and 81 at Oklahoma City. It was partly sunny, with a temperature of 74 at Woodward, 88 at Dallas-Fort Worth, and 82 at Tulsa. At Springfield, it was cloudy, with a temperature of 75. Once again at noon, at Stillwater, it was mostly sunny. The temperature was 81. From the Norman Forecast Office, here is the forecast for Stillwater and surrounding area. Today, mostly sunny. A slight chance of showers this morning. Highs in the mid-80s. East winds 5 to 10 miles an hour. Chance of rain 20%. Tonight, mostly clear until midnight, then becoming partly cloudy. Lows in the mid-60s. Southeast winds 5 to 10 miles an hour. Tuesday, partly sunny. Highs in the upper 80s. South winds 10 to 15 miles an hour with gusts up to 25 miles an hour. Tuesday night, mostly cloudy. A slight chance of showers after midnight. Lows in the lower 70s. South winds 10 to 15 miles an hour. Chance of rain 20%. Wednesday, mostly cloudy. A chance of showers in the morning, then showers with a slight chance of thunderstorms in the afternoon. Highs in the mid-80s. South winds 15 to 20 miles an hour with gusts up to 30 miles an hour. Chance of rain 80%. Wednesday night, a chance of thunderstorms. Showers. Lows in the upper 60s. Chance of rain 80%. Thursday, showers with a chance of thunderstorms. Highs in the upper 70s. Chance of rain 80%. Thursday night, mostly cloudy with a chance of showers and thunderstorms. Lows in the upper 50s. Chance of rain 50%. Friday, mostly cloudy in the morning, then becoming partly sunny. A chance of showers with a slight chance of thunderstorms. Highs in the lower 70s. Chance of rain 50%. Friday night, a slight chance of thunderstorms until midnight. Partly cloudy with a chance of showers. Lows in the upper 50s. Chance of rain 40%. Saturday, partly sunny. A chance of showers, mainly in the morning. Highs in the mid-70s. Chance of rain 30%. Saturday night, partly cloudy with a 20% chance of showers. Lows in the lower 60s. Sunday, mostly sunny. A slight chance of showers in the morning. Highs in the upper 70s. Chance of rain 20%. 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At Stillwater, it was mostly sunny. The temperature was 81 degrees, the dew point 61, and the relative humidity 50%. The wind was southeast at 10 miles an hour. The pressure was 30.00 inches and falling. At Ponca City, it was sunny. The temperature was 81, the dew point 62, and the relative humidity 52%. The wind was southeast at 8.

The pressure was 30.00 inches and falling. At Enid, it was mostly sunny. The temperature was 80, the dew point 64, and the relative humidity 57%. The wind was east at 12. The pressure was 29.95 inches and falling. At Guthrie, it was mostly sunny. The temperature was 80, the dew point 60, and the relative humidity 50%. The wind was southeast at 8. The pressure was 29.98 inches and falling. Observations from around the region. It was mostly sunny, with a temperature of 76 at Wichita and 81 at Oklahoma City. It was partly sunny, with a temperature of 74 at Woodward, 88 at Dallas-Fort Worth, and 82 at Tulsa. At Springfield, it was cloudy, with a temperature of 75. Once again at noon, at Stillwater, it was mostly sunny. The temperature was 81. Norman Forecast Office, here is the forecast for Stillwater and Sarnia. A slight chance of showers this morning. Highs in the 80s. Eastland. 5 to 10 miles an hour. Chance of rain 1%. Night, mostly clear until night. It can become cloudy. Lows in the 80s. Set wind 5 to 10 an hour. Tuesday, partly sunny. Highs in the 80s. Some winds have 5 miles an hour. Up to 25 miles an hour. Tuesday night, 6:30. A slight chance of showers after midnight. Those in the low 70s. Southwest at 15 miles an hour. With the rain 20%. Wednesday, mostly cloudy. A chance of shower in the sun showers with a slight chance of thunderstorms in the afternoon. Highs in the 80s. Some winds 15 to 20 miles an hour. Gusts up 30 miles an hour. Chance of rain. One side, chance of thunderstorms, showers, in the other seas. Chance of rain 8%. Thursday, showers with a chance of thunderstorms, in the upper 70s.

chance mostly cloudy in the morning, then becoming partly sunny. A chance of showers with a slight chance of thunderstorms. Highs in the lower 70s. Chance of rain 50%. Friday night, a slight chance of thunderstorms until midnight. Partly cloudy with a chance of showers. Lows in the upper 50s. Chance of rain 40%. Saturday, partly sunny. A chance of showers, mainly in the morning. Highs in the mid-70s. Chance of rain 30%. Saturday night, partly cloudy with a 20% chance of showers. Lows in the lower 60s. Sunday, mostly sunny. A slight chance of showers in the morning. Highs in the upper 70s. Chance of rain 20%. 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At Stillwater, it was mostly sunny. The temperature was 81 degrees, the dew point 61, and the relative humidity 50%. The wind was southeast at 10 miles an hour. The pressure was 30.00 inches and falling. At Ponca City, it was sunny. The temperature was 81, the dew point 62, and the relative humidity 52%. The wind was southeast at 8. The pressure was 30.00 inches and falling. At Enid, it was mostly sunny. The temperature was 80, the dew point 64, and the relative humidity 57%. The wind was east at 12. The pressure was 29.95 inches and falling. At Guthrie, it was mostly sunny. The temperature was 80, the dew point 60, and the relative humidity 50%. The wind was southeast at 8. The pressure was 29.98 inches and falling. Observations from around the region. It was mostly sunny, with a temperature of 76 at Wichita and 81 at Oklahoma City. It was partly sunny, with a temperature of 74 at Woodward, 88 at Dallas-Fort Worth, and 82 at Tulsa. At Springfield, it was cloudy, with a temperature of 75. Once again at noon, at Stillwater.

It was mostly sunny. The temperature was 81. From the Norman Forecast Office, here is the forecast for Stillwater and surrounding area. Today, mostly sunny. A slight chance of showers this morning. Highs in the mid-80s. East winds 5 to 10 miles an hour. Chance of rain 20%. Tonight, mostly clear until midnight, then becoming partly cloudy. Lows in the mid-60s. Southeast winds 5 to 10 miles an hour. Tuesday, partly sunny. Highs in the upper 80s. South winds 10 to 15 miles an hour with gusts up to 25 miles an hour. Tuesday night, mostly cloudy. A slight chance of showers after midnight. Lows in the lower 70s. South winds 10 to 15 miles an hour. Chance of rain 20%. Wednesday, mostly cloudy. A chance of showers in the morning, then showers with a slight chance of thunderstorms in the afternoon. Highs in the mid-80s. South winds 15 to 20 miles an hour with gusts up to 30 miles an hour. Chance of rain 80%. Wednesday night, a chance of thunderstorms. Showers. Lows in the upper 60s. Chance of rain 80%. Thursday, showers with a chance of thunderstorms. Highs in the upper 70s. Chance of rain 80%. Thursday night, mostly cloudy with a chance of showers and thunderstorms. Lows in the upper 50s. Chance of rain 50%. Friday, mostly cloudy in the morning, then becoming partly sunny. A chance of showers with a slight chance of thunderstorms. Highs in the lower 70s. Chance of rain 50%. Friday night, a slight chance of thunderstorms until midnight. Partly cloudy with a chance of showers. Lows in the upper 50s. Chance of rain 40%. Saturday, partly sunny. A chance of showers, mainly in the morning. Highs in the mid-70s. Chance of rain 30%. Saturday night, partly cloudy with a 20% chance of showers. Lows in the lower 60s. Sunday, mostly sunny. A slight chance of showers in the morning. Highs in the upper 70s. Chance of rain 20%. 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It's Stillwater. It was mostly sunny. The temperature was 81 degrees, the dew point 61, and the relative humidity 50%. The wind was southeast at 10 miles an hour. The pressure was 30.00 inches and falling. At Ponca City, it was sunny. The temperature was 81, the dew point 62, and the relative humidity 52%. The wind was southeast at 8. The pressure was 30.00 inches and falling. At Enid, it was mostly sunny. The temperature was 80, the dew point 64, and the relative humidity 57%. The wind was east at 12. The pressure was 29.95 inches and falling. At Guthrie, it was mostly sunny. The temperature was 80, the dew point 60, and the relative humidity 50%. The wind was southeast at 8. The pressure was 29.98 inches and falling. Observations from around the region. It was mostly sunny, with a temperature of 76 at Wichita and 81 at Oklahoma City. It was partly sunny, with a temperature of 74 at Woodward, 88 at Dallas-Fort Worth, and 82 at Tulsa. At Springfield, it was cloudy, with a temperature of 75. Once again at noon, at Stillwater, it was mostly sunny. The temperature was 81. From the Norman Forecast Office, here is the forecast for Stillwater and surrounding area. Today, mostly sunny. A slight chance of showers this morning. Highs in the mid-80s. East winds 5 to 10 miles an hour. Chance of rain 20%. Tonight, mostly clear until midnight, then becoming partly cloudy. Lows in the mid-60s. Southeast winds 5 to 10 miles an hour. Tuesday, partly sunny. Highs in the upper 80s. South winds 10 to 15 miles an hour with gusts up to 25 miles an hour. Tuesday night, mostly cloudy. A slight chance of showers after midnight. Lows in the lower 70s. South winds 10 to 15 miles an hour. Chance of rain 20%.

Wednesday, mostly cloudy. A chance of showers in the morning, then showers with a slight chance of thunderstorms in the afternoon. Highs in the mid-80s. South winds 15 to 20 miles an hour with gusts up to 30 miles an hour. Chance of rain 80%. Wednesday night, a chance of thunderstorms. Showers. Lows in the upper 60s. Chance of rain 80%. Thursday, showers with a chance of thunderstorms. Highs in the upper 70s. Chance of rain 80%. Thursday night, mostly cloudy with a chance of showers and thunderstorms. Lows in the upper 50s. Chance of rain 50%. Friday, mostly cloudy in the morning, then becoming partly sunny. A chance of showers with a slight chance of thunderstorms. Highs in the lower 70s. Chance of rain 50%. Friday night, a slight chance of thunderstorms until midnight. Partly cloudy with a chance of showers. Lows in the upper 50s. Chance of rain 40%. Saturday, partly sunny. A chance of showers, mainly in the morning. Highs in the mid-70s. Chance of rain 30%. Saturday night, partly cloudy with a 20% chance of showers. Lows in the lower 60s. Sunday, most sunny. A slight chance of showers in the morning. Highs in the upper 70s. Chance of rain 20%. You are listening to Stillwater Weather Radio, and here are noon weather observations. It's Stillwater. It was mostly sunny. The temperature was 81 degrees, the dew point 61, and the relative humidity 50%. The wind was southeast at 10 miles an hour. The pressure was 30.00 inches and falling. At Ponca City, it was sunny. The temperature was 81, the dew point 62, and the relative humidity 52%. The wind was southeast at 8. The pressure was 30.00 inches and falling. At Enid, it was mostly sunny. The temperature was 80, the dew point 64, and the relative humidity 57%. The wind was east at 12. The pressure was 29.95 inches and falling. At Guthrie, it was mostly sunny. The temperature was 80, the dew point 60, and the relative humidity 50%. The wind was southeast at 8. The pressure was 29.98 inches and falling. Observations from around the region. It was mostly sunny, with a temperature of 76 at Wichita and 81 at Oklahoma City. It was partly sunny, with a temperature of 74 at Woodward, 88 at Dallas-Fort Worth, and 82 at Tulsa. At Springfield, it was cloudy, with a temperature of 75. Once again at noon, at Stillwater, it was mostly sunny. The temperature was 81. 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From the Norman Forecast Office, here is the forecast for Stillwater and surrounding area. Today, mostly sunny. A slight chance of showers this morning. Highs in the mid-80s. East winds 5 to 10 miles an hour. Chance of rain 20%. Tonight, mostly clear until midnight, then becoming partly cloudy. Lows in the mid-60s. Southeast winds 5 to 10 miles an hour. Tuesday, partly sunny. Highs in the upper 80s. South winds 10 to 15 miles an hour with gusts up to 25 miles an hour. Tuesday night, mostly cloudy. A slight chance of showers after midnight. Lows in the lower 70s. South winds 10 to 15 miles an hour. Chance of rain 20%. Wednesday, mostly cloudy. A chance of showers in the morning, then showers with a slight chance of thunderstorms in the afternoon. Highs in the mid-80s. South winds 15 to 20 miles an hour with gusts up to 30 miles an hour. Chance of rain 80%. Wednesday night, a chance of thunderstorms. Showers. Lows in the upper 60s. Chance of rain 80%. Thursday, showers with a chance of thunderstorms. Highs in the upper 70s. Chance of rain 80%. Thursday night, mostly cloudy with a chance of showers and thunderstorms. Lows

the upper 50s. Chance of rain 50%. Friday, mostly cloudy in the morning, then becoming partly sunny. A chance of showers with a slight chance of thunderstorms. Highs in the lower 70s. Chance of rain 50%. Friday night, a slight chance of thunderstorms until midnight. Partly cloudy with a chance of showers. Lows in the upper 50s. Chance of rain 40%. Saturday, partly sunny. A chance of showers, mainly in the morning. Highs in the mid-70s. Chance of rain 30%. Saturday night, partly cloudy with a 20% chance of showers. Lows in the lower 60s. Sunday, mostly sunny. A slight chance of showers in the morning. Highs in the upper 70s. Chance of rain 20%. 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It's Stillwater, it was sunny. The temperature was 82 degrees, the dew point 60, and the relative humidity 47%. The wind was southeast at 14 miles an hour. The pressure was 29.98 inches and falling. At Ponca City, it was sunny. The temperature was 83, the dew point 62, and the relative humidity 49%. The wind was variable at 7. The pressure was 29.98 inches and falling. At Guthrie, it was mostly sunny. The temperature was 84, the dew point 60, and the relative humidity 44%. The wind was east at 7. The pressure was 29.96 inches and falling. Observations from around the region. At Springfield, it was sunny, with a temperature of 76. It was mostly sunny, with a temperature of 79 at Wichita, 84 at Oklahoma City, and 83 at Tulsa. At Dallas-Fort Worth, it was partly sunny, with a temperature of 89. Once again at 1 p.m., at Stillwater, it was sunny. The temperature was 82. From the Norman Forecast Office, here is the forecast for Stillwater and surrounding area. Today, mostly sunny. A slight chance of showers this morning. Highs in the mid-80s. East winds 5 to 10 miles an hour. Chance of rain 20%. Tonight, mostly clear until midnight, then becoming partly cloudy. Lows in the mid-60s. Southeast winds 5 to 10 miles an hour. Tuesday, partly sunny. Highs in the upper 80s. South winds 10 to 15 miles an hour with gusts up to 25 miles an hour. Tuesday night, mostly cloudy. A slight chance of showers after midnight. Lows in the lower 70s. South winds 10 to 15 miles an hour. Chance of rain 20%. Wednesday, mostly cloudy. A chance of showers in the morning, then showers with a slight chance of thunderstorms in the afternoon. Highs in the mid-80s. South winds 15 to 20 miles an hour with gusts up to 30 miles an hour. Chance of rain 80%. Wednesday night, a chance of thunderstorms. Showers. Lows in the upper 60s. Chance of rain 80%. Thursday, showers with a chance of thunderstorms. Highs in the upper 70s. Chance of rain 80%. Thursday night, mostly cloudy with a chance of showers and thunderstorms. Lows in the upper 50s. Chance of rain 50%. Friday, mostly cloudy in the morning, then becoming partly sunny. A chance of showers with a slight chance of thunderstorms. Highs in the lower 70s. Chance of rain 50%. Friday night, a slight chance of thunderstorms until midnight. Partly cloudy with a chance of showers. Lows in the upper 50s. Chance of rain 40%. Saturday, partly sunny. A chance of showers, mainly in the morning. Highs in the mid-70s. Chance of rain 30%. Saturday night, partly cloudy with a 20% chance of showers. Lows in the lower 60s. Sunday, mostly sunny. A slight chance of showers in the morning. Highs in the upper 70s. Chance of rain 20%. 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It's Stillwater, it was sunny. The temperature was 82 degrees, the dew point 60, and the relative humidity 47%. The wind was southeast at 40.

15 miles an hour. The pressure was 29.98 inches and falling. At Ponca City, it was sunny. The temperature was 83, the dew point 62, and the relative humidity 49%. The wind was variable at 7. The pressure was 29.98 inches and falling. At Guthrie, it was mostly sunny. The temperature was 84, the dew point 60, and the relative humidity 44%. The wind was east at 7. The pressure was 29.96 inches and falling. Observations from around the region. At Springfield, it was sunny, with a temperature of 76. It was mostly sunny, with a temperature of 79 at Wichita, 84 at Oklahoma City, and 83 at Tulsa. At Dallas-Fort Worth, it was partly sunny, with a temperature of 89. Once again at 1 p.m., at Stillwater, it was sunny. The temperature was 82. From the Norman Forecast Office, here is the forecast for Stillwater and surrounding area. Today, mostly sunny. A slight chance of showers this morning. Highs in the mid-80s. East winds 5 to 10 miles an hour. Chance of rain 20%. Tonight, mostly clear until midnight, then becoming partly cloudy. Lows in the mid-60s. Southeast winds 5 to 10 miles an hour. Tuesday, partly sunny. Highs in the upper 80s. South winds 10 to 15 miles an hour with gusts up to 25 miles an hour. Tuesday night, mostly cloudy. A slight chance of showers after midnight. Lows in the lower 70s. South winds 10 to 15 miles an hour. Chance of rain 20%. Wednesday, mostly cloudy. A chance of showers in the morning, then showers with a slight chance of thunderstorms in the afternoon. Highs in the mid-80s. South winds 15 to 20 miles an hour with gusts up to 30 miles an hour. Chance of rain 80%. Wednesday night, a chance of thunderstorms. Showers. Lows in the upper 60s. Chance of rain 80%. Thursday, showers with a chance of thunderstorms. Highs in the upper 70s. Chance of rain 80%. Thursday night, mostly cloudy with a chance of showers and thunderstorms. Lows in the upper 50s. Chance of rain 50%. Friday, mostly cloudy in the morning, then becoming partly sunny. A chance of showers with a slight chance of thunderstorms. Highs in the lower 70s. Chance of rain 50%. Friday night, a slight chance of thunderstorms until midnight. Partly cloudy with a chance of showers. Lows in the upper 50s. Chance of rain 40%. Saturday, partly sunny. A chance of showers, mainly in the morning. Highs in the mid-70s. Chance of rain 30%. Saturday night, partly cloudy with a 20% chance of showers. Lows in the lower 60s. Sunday, mostly sunny. A slight chance of showers in the morning. Highs in the upper 70s. Chance of rain 20%. 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At Stillwater, it was sunny. The temperature was 82 degrees, the dew point 60, and the relative humidity 47%. The wind was southeast at 14 miles an hour. The pressure was 29.98 inches and falling. At Ponca City, it was sunny. The temperature was 83, the dew point 62, and the relative humidity 49%. The wind was variable at 7. The pressure was 29.98 inches and falling. At Guthrie, it was mostly sunny. The temperature was 84, the dew point 60, and the relative humidity 44%. The wind was east at 7. The pressure was 29.96 inches and falling. Observations from around the region. At Springfield, it was sunny, with a temperature of 76. It was mostly sunny, with a temperature of 79 at Wichita, 84 at Oklahoma City, and 83 at Tulsa. At Dallas-Fort Worth, it was partly sunny, with a temperature of 89. Once again at 1 p.m., at Stillwater, it was sunny. The temperature was 82. From the Norman Forecast Office, here is the forecast for Stillwater and surrounding area. Today, mostly sunny. A slight

chance of showers this morning. Highs in the mid-80s. East winds 5 to 10 miles an hour. Chance of rain 20%. Tonight, mostly clear until midnight, then becoming partly cloudy. Lows in the mid-60s. Southeast winds 5 to 10 miles an hour. Tuesday, partly sunny. Highs in the upper 80s. South winds 10 to 15 miles an hour with gusts up to 25 miles an hour. Tuesday night, mostly cloudy. A slight chance of showers after midnight. Lows in the lower 70s. South winds 10 to 15 miles an hour. Chance of rain 20%. Wednesday, mostly cloudy. A chance of showers in the morning, then showers with a slight chance of thunderstorms in the afternoon. Highs in the mid-80s. South winds 15 to 20 miles an hour with gusts up to 30 miles an hour. Chance of rain 80%. Wednesday night, a chance of thunderstorms. Showers. Lows in the upper 60s. Chance of rain 80%. Thursday, showers with a chance of thunderstorms. Highs in the upper 70s. Chance of rain 80%. Thursday night, mostly cloudy with a chance of showers and thunderstorms. Lows in the upper 50s. Chance of rain 50%. Friday, mostly cloudy in the morning, then becoming partly sunny. A chance of showers with a slight chance of thunderstorms. Highs in the lower 70s. Chance of rain 50%. Friday night, a slight chance of thunderstorms until midnight. Partly cloudy with a chance of showers. Lows in the upper 50s. Chance of rain 40%. Saturday, partly sunny. A chance of showers, mainly in the morning. Highs in the mid-70s. Chance of rain 30%. Saturday night, partly cloudy with a 20% chance of showers. Lows in the lower 60s. Sunday, mostly sunny. A slight chance of showers in the morning. Highs in the upper 70s. Chance of rain 20%. 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It's Stillwater, it was sunny. The temperature was 82 degrees, the dew point 60, and the relative humidity 47%. The wind was southeast at 14 miles an hour. The pressure was 29.98 inches and falling. At evening, it was mostly sunny. The temperature was 83. The wind was east at 8. At Guthrie, it was mostly sunny. The temperature was 84. The wind was east at 7. Observations from around the region. At Springfield, it was sunny, with a temperature of 76. It was mostly sunny, with a temperature of 79 at Wichita, 84 at Oklahoma City, and 83 at Tulsa. It was partly sunny, with a temperature of 77 at Woodward, and 89 at Dallas-Fort Worth. Once again at 1 p.m., at Stillwater, it was sunny. The temperature was 82. 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Programming originates from the National Weather Service Forecast Office in Norman, Oklahoma. From the Norman Forecast Office, here is the forecast for Stillwater and surrounding area. Today, mostly sunny. A slight chance of showers this morning. Highs in the mid-80s. East winds 5 to 10 miles an hour. Chance of rain 20%. Tonight, mostly clear until midnight, then becoming partly cloudy. Lows in the mid-60s. Southeast winds 5 to 10 miles an hour. Tuesday, partly sunny. Highs in the upper 80s. South winds 10 to 15 miles an hour with gusts up to 25 miles an hour. Tuesday night, mostly cloudy. A slight chance of showers after midnight. Lows in the lower 70s. South winds 10 to 15 miles an hour. Chance of rain 20%. Wednesday, mostly cloudy. A chance of showers in the morning, then showers with a slight chance of thunderstorms in the afternoon. Highs in the mid-80s. South winds 15 to 20 miles an hour with gusts up to 30 miles an hour. Chance of rain 80%. Wednesday night, a chance of thunderstorms. Showers. Lows in the upper 60s. Chance of rain.

25 miles an hour. Tuesday night, mostly cloudy. A slight chance of showers after midnight. Lows in the lower 70s. South winds 10 to 15 miles an hour. Chance of rain 20%. Wednesday, mostly cloudy. A chance of showers in the morning, then showers with a slight chance of thunderstorms in the afternoon. Highs in the mid-80s. South winds 15 to 20 miles an hour with gusts up to 30 miles an hour. Chance of rain 80%. Wednesday night, a chance of thunderstorms. Showers. Lows in the upper 60s. Chance of rain 80%. Thursday, showers with a chance of thunderstorms. Highs in the upper 70s. Chance of rain 80%. Thursday night, mostly cloudy with a chance of showers and thunderstorms. Lows in the upper 50s. Chance of rain 50%. Friday, mostly cloudy in the morning, then becoming partly sunny. A chance of showers with a slight chance of thunderstorms. Highs in the lower 70s. Chance of rain 50%. Friday night, a slight chance of thunderstorms until midnight. Partly cloudy with a chance of showers. Lows in the upper 50s. Chance of rain 40%. Saturday, partly sunny. A chance of showers, mainly in the morning. Highs in the mid-70s. Chance of rain 30%. Saturday night, partly cloudy with a 20% chance of showers. Lows in the lower 60s. Sunday, mostly sunny. A slight chance of showers in the morning. Highs in the upper 70s. Chance of rain 20%. 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It's Stillwater, it was sunny. The temperature was 82 degrees, the dew point 60, and the relative humidity 47%. The wind was southeast at 14 miles an hour. The pressure was 29.98 inches and falling. At Enid, it was mostly sunny. The temperature was 83. The wind was east at 8. At Guthrie, it was mostly sunny. The temperature was 84. The wind was east at 7. Observations from around the region. At Springfield, it was sunny, with a temperature of 76. It was mostly sunny, with a temperature of 79 at Wichita, 84 at Oklahoma City, and 83 at Tulsa. It was partly sunny, with a temperature of 77 at Woodward, and 89 at Dallas-Fort Worth. Once again at 1 p.m., at Stillwater, it was sunny. The temperature was 82. 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From the Norman Forecast Office, here is the forecast for Stillwater and surrounding area. Today, mostly sunny. A slight chance of showers this morning. Highs in the mid-80s. East winds 5 to 10 miles an hour. Chance of rain 20%. Tonight, mostly clear until midnight, then becoming partly cloudy. Lows in the mid-60s. Southeast winds 5 to 10 miles an hour. Tuesday, partly sunny. Highs in the upper 80s. South winds 10 to 15 miles an hour with gusts up to 25 miles an hour. Tuesday night, mostly cloudy. A slight chance of showers after midnight. Lows in the lower 70s. South winds 10 to 15 miles an hour. Chance of rain 20%. Wednesday, mostly cloudy. A chance of showers in the morning, then showers with a slight chance of thunderstorms in the afternoon. Highs in the mid-80s. South winds 15 to 20 miles an hour with gusts up to 30 miles an hour. Chance of rain 80%. Wednesday night, a chance of thunderstorms. Showers. Lows in the upper 60s. Chance of rain 80%. Thursday, showers with a chance of thunderstorms. Highs in the upper 70s. Chance of rain 80%. Thursday night, mostly cloudy with a chance of showers and thunderstorms. Lows in the upper 50s. Chance of rain 50%. Friday, mostly cloudy in the morning, then becoming partly sunny. A chance of showers with a slight chance of thunderstorms. Highs in the lower 70s.

chance of rain 50%. Friday night, a slight chance of thunderstorms until midnight. Partly cloudy with a chance of showers. Lows in the upper 50s. Chance of rain 40%. Saturday, partly sunny. A chance of showers, mainly in the morning. Highs in the mid-70s. Chance of rain 30%. Saturday night, partly cloudy with a 20% chance of showers. Lows in the lower 60s. Sunday, mostly sunny. A slight chance of showers in the morning. Highs in the upper 70s. Chance of rain 20%. 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It's Stillwater, it was sunny. The temperature was 82 degrees, the dew point 60, and the relative humidity 47%. The wind was southeast at 14 miles an hour. The pressure was 29.98 inches and falling. At Enid, it was mostly sunny. The temperature was 83. The wind was east at 8. At Guthrie, it was mostly sunny. The temperature was 84. The wind was east at 7. Observations from around the region. At Springfield, it was sunny, with a temperature of 76. It was mostly sunny, with a temperature of 79 at Wichita, 84 at Oklahoma City, and 83 at Tulsa. It was partly sunny, with a temperature of 77 at Woodward, and 89 at Dallas-Fort Worth. Once again at 1 p.m., at Stillwater, it was sunny. It was partly sunny, with a temperature of 77 at Woodward, and 89 at Dallas-Fort Worth. Once again at 1 p.m., at Stillwater, it was sunny. The temperature was 82. From the Norman Forecast Office, here is the forecast for Stillwater and surrounding area. Rest of today, mostly sunny. Near steady temperature in the lower 80s. Southeast winds 5 to 10 miles an hour with gusts up to 20 miles an hour. Tonight, clear until midnight, then becoming partly cloudy. Lows in the upper 60s. Southeast winds 5 to 10 miles an hour. Tuesday, mostly cloudy with a chance of showers in the morning, then partly sunny with a slight chance of showers in the afternoon. Highs in the upper 80s. South winds 10 to 15 miles an hour with gusts up to 25 miles an hour. Chance of rain 40%. Tuesday night, mostly cloudy. Lows in the lower 70s. Southeast winds 10 to 15 miles an hour with gusts up to 25 miles an hour. Wednesday, mostly cloudy. A chance of showers in the morning, then showers likely with a slight chance of thunderstorms in the afternoon. Highs in the mid-80s. South winds 15 to 20 miles an hour with gusts up to 30 miles an hour. Chance of rain 70%. Wednesday night, showers with a chance of thunderstorms. Lows in the upper 60s. Chance of rain 90%. Thursday, showers. A slight chance of thunderstorms in the morning, then a chance of thunderstorms in the afternoon. Highs in the upper 70s. Chance of rain 90%. Thursday night, showers likely with a chance of thunderstorms until midnight, then a chance of showers with a slight chance of thunderstorms after midnight. Lows in the lower 60s. Chance of rain 70%. Friday, mostly cloudy with a chance of showers in the morning, then partly sunny with a slight chance of showers in the afternoon. Highs in the lower 70s. Chance of rain 50%. Friday night, mostly cloudy. A slight chance of showers until midnight, then a chance of showers after midnight. Lows around 60. Chance of rain 30%. Saturday, mostly cloudy in the morning, then becoming partly sunny. A slight chance of thunderstorms. A chance of showers, mainly in the morning. Highs in the mid-70s. Chance of rain 30%. Saturday night, partly cloudy. Lows in the upper 50s. Sunday, mostly sunny. A slight chance of showers in the morning. Highs in the mid-70s. Chance of rain 20%. 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It's Stillwater, it was sunny. The temperature was 82 degrees, the dew point 60, and the relative humidity 47%. The wind was southeast at 14 miles an hour. The pressure was 29.9.

8 inches and falling. At Enid, it was mostly sunny. The temperature was 83. The wind was east at 8. At Guthrie, it was mostly sunny. The temperature was 84. The wind was east at 7. Observations from around the region. At Springfield, it was sunny, with a temperature of 76. It was mostly sunny, with a temperature of 79 at Wichita, 84 at Oklahoma City, and 83 at Tulsa. It was partly sunny, with a temperature of 77 at Woodward, and 89 at Dallas-Fort Worth. Once again at 1 p.m., at Stillwater, it was sunny. The temperature was 82. From the Norman Forecast Office, here is the forecast for Stillwater and surrounding area. Rest of today, mostly sunny. Near steady temperature in the lower 80s. Southeast winds 5 to 10 miles an hour with gusts up to 20 miles an hour. Tonight, clear until midnight, then becoming partly cloudy. Lows in the upper 60s. Southeast winds 5 to 10 miles an hour. Tuesday, mostly cloudy with a chance of showers in the morning, then partly sunny with a slight chance of showers in the afternoon. Highs in the upper 80s. South winds 10 to 15 miles an hour with gusts up to 25 miles an hour. Chance of rain 40%. Tuesday night, mostly cloudy. Lows in the lower 70s. Southeast winds 10 to 15 miles an hour with gusts up to 25 miles an hour. Wednesday, mostly cloudy. A chance of showers in the morning, then showers likely with a slight chance of thunderstorms in the afternoon. Highs in the mid-80s. South winds 15 to 20 miles an hour with gusts up to 30 miles an hour. Chance of rain 70%. Wednesday night, showers with a chance of thunderstorms. Lows in the upper 60s. Chance of rain 90%. Thursday, showers. A slight chance of thunderstorms in the morning, then a chance of thunderstorms in the afternoon. Highs in the upper 70s. Chance of rain 90%. Thursday night, showers likely with a chance of thunderstorms until midnight, then a chance of showers with a slight chance of thunderstorms after midnight. Lows in the lower 60s. Chance of rain 70%. Friday, mostly cloudy with a chance of showers in the morning, then partly sunny with a slight chance of showers in the afternoon. Highs in the lower 70s. Chance of rain 50%. Friday night, mostly cloudy. A slight chance of showers until midnight, then a chance of showers after midnight. Lows around 60. Chance of rain 30%. Saturday, mostly cloudy in the morning, then becoming partly sunny. A slight chance of thunderstorms. A chance of showers, mainly in the morning. Highs in the mid-70s. Chance of rain 30%. Saturday night, partly cloudy. Lows in the upper 50s. Sunday, mostly sunny. A slight chance of showers in the morning. Highs in the mid-70s. Chance of rain 20%. 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At Stillwater, it was sunny. The temperature was 82 degrees, the dew point 60, and the relative humidity 47%. The wind was southeast at 14 miles an hour. The pressure was 29.98 inches and falling. At Enid, it was mostly sunny. The temperature was 83. The wind was east at 8. At Guthrie, it was mostly sunny. The temperature was 84. The wind was east at 7. Observations from around the region. At Springfield, it was sunny, with a temperature of 76. It was mostly sunny, with a temperature of 79 at Wichita, 84 at Oklahoma City, and 83 at Tulsa. It was partly sunny, with a temperature of 77 at Woodward, and 89 at Dallas-Fort Worth. Once again at 1 p.m., at Stillwater, it was sunny. The temperature was 82. From the Norman Forecast Office, here is the forecast for Stillwater and surrounding area. Rest of today, mostly sunny. Near steady temperature in the lower 80s. Southeast winds 5 to 10 miles an hour with gusts up to 20 miles an hour. Tonight, clear until midnight, then becoming partly cloudy. Lows in the upper 60s. Southeast winds 5 to 10 miles an hour.

showers. A slight chance of thunderstorms in the morning, then a chance of thunderstorms in the afternoon. Highs in the upper 70s. Chance of rain 90%. Thursday night, showers likely with a chance of thunderstorms until midnight, then a chance of showers with a slight chance of thunderstorms after midnight. Lows in the lower 60s. Chance of rain 70%. Friday, mostly cloudy with a chance of showers in the morning, then partly sunny with a slight chance of showers in the afternoon. Highs in the lower 70s. Chance of rain 50%. Friday night, mostly cloudy. A slight chance of showers until midnight, then a chance of showers after midnight. Lows around 60. Chance of rain 30%. Saturday, mostly cloudy in the morning, then becoming partly sunny. A slight chance of thunderstorms. A chance of showers, mainly in the morning. Highs in the mid-70s. Chance of rain 30%. Saturday night, partly cloudy. Lows in the upper 50s. Sunday, mostly sunny. A slight chance of showers in the morning. Highs in the mid-70s. Chance of rain 20%. 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It's Stillwater, it was sunny. The temperature was 82 degrees, the dew point 60, and the relative humidity 47%. The wind was southeast at 14 miles an hour. The pressure was 29.98 inches and falling. At Enid, it was mostly sunny. The temperature was 83. The wind was east at 8. At Guthrie, it was mostly sunny. The temperature was 84. The wind was east at 7. Observations from around the region. At Springfield, it was sunny, with a temperature of 76. It was mostly sunny, with a temperature of 79 at Wichita, 84 at Oklahoma City, and 83 at Tulsa. It was partly sunny, with a temperature of 77 at Woodward, and 89 at Dallas-Fort Worth. Once again at 1 p.m., at Stillwater, it was sunny. The temperature was 82. 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From the Norman Forecast Office, here is the forecast for Stillwater and surrounding area. Rest of today, mostly sunny. Near steady temperature in the lower 80s. Southeast winds 5 to 10 miles an hour with gusts up to 20 miles an hour. Tonight, clear until midnight, then becoming partly cloudy. Lows in the upper 60s. Southeast winds 5 to 10 miles an hour. Tuesday, mostly cloudy with a chance of showers in the morning, then partly sunny with a slight chance of showers in the afternoon. Highs in the upper 80s. South winds 10 to 15 miles an hour with gusts up to 25 miles an hour. Chance of rain 40%. Tuesday night, mostly cloudy. Lows in the lower 70s. Southeast winds 10 to 15 miles an hour with gusts up to 25 miles an hour. Wednesday, mostly cloudy. A chance of showers in the morning, then showers likely with a slight chance of thunderstorms in the afternoon. Highs in the mid-80s. South winds 15 to 20 miles an hour with gusts up to 30 miles an hour. Chance of rain 70%. Wednesday night, showers with a chance of thunderstorms. Lows in the upper 60s. Chance of rain 90%. Thursday, showers. A slight chance of thunderstorms in the morning, then a chance of thunderstorms in the afternoon. Highs in the upper 70s. Chance of rain 90%. Thursday night, showers likely with a chance of thunderstorms until midnight, then a chance of showers with a slight chance of thunderstorms after midnight. Lows in the lower 60s. Chance of rain 70%. Friday, mostly cloudy with a chance of showers in the morning, then partly sunny with a slight chance of showers in the afternoon. Highs in the lower 70s. Chance of rain 50%. Friday night, mostly cloudy. A slight chance of showers until midnight, then a chance of showers after midnight. Lows around 60. Chance of rain 30%. Saturday, mostly cloudy in the morning, then becoming partly sunny. A slight chance of thunderstorms.

a chance of showers, mainly in the morning. Highs in the mid-70s. Chance of rain 30%. Saturday night, partly cloudy. Lows in the upper 50s. Sunday, mostly sunny. A slight chance of showers in the morning. Highs in the mid-70s. Chance of rain 20%. 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It's Stillwater, it was sunny. The temperature was 82 degrees, the dew point 60, and the relative humidity 47%. The wind was southeast at 14 miles an hour. The pressure was 29.98 inches and falling. At evening, it was mostly sunny. The temperature was 83. The wind was east at 8. At Guthrie, it was mostly sunny. The temperature was 84. The wind was east at 7. Observations from around the region. At Springfield, it was sunny, with a temperature of 76. It was mostly sunny, with a temperature of 79 at Wichita, 84 at Oklahoma City, and 83 at Tulsa. It was partly sunny, with a temperature of 77 at Woodward, and 89 at Dallas-Fort Worth. Once again at 1 p.m., at Stillwater, it was sunny. The temperature was 82. From the Norman Forecast Office, here is the forecast for Stillwater and surrounding area. Rest of today, mostly sunny. Near steady temperature in the lower 80s. Southeast winds 5 to 10 miles an hour with gusts up to 20 miles an hour. Tonight, clear until midnight, then becoming partly cloudy. Lows in the upper 60s. Southeast winds 5 to 10 miles an hour. Tuesday, mostly cloudy with a chance of showers in the morning, then partly sunny with a slight chance of showers in the afternoon. Highs in the upper 80s. South winds 10 to 15 miles an hour with gusts up to 25 miles an hour. Chance of rain 40%. Tuesday night, mostly cloudy. Lows in the lower 70s. Southeast winds 10 to 15 miles an hour with gusts up to 25 miles an hour. Wednesday, mostly cloudy. A chance of showers in the morning, then showers likely with a slight chance of thunderstorms in the afternoon. Highs in the mid-80s. South winds 15 to 20 miles an hour with gusts up to 30 miles an hour. Chance of rain 70%. Wednesday night, showers with a chance of thunderstorms. Lows in the upper 60s. Chance of rain 90%. Thursday, showers. A slight chance of thunderstorms in the morning, then a chance of thunderstorms in the afternoon. Highs in the upper 70s. Chance of rain 90%. Thursday night, showers likely with a chance of thunderstorms until midnight, then a chance of showers with a slight chance of thunderstorms after midnight. Lows in the lower 60s. Chance of rain 70%. Friday, mostly cloudy with a chance of showers in the morning, then partly sunny with a slight chance of showers in the afternoon. Highs in the lower 70s. Chance of rain 50%. Friday night, mostly cloudy. A slight chance of showers until midnight, then a chance of showers after midnight. Lows around 60. Chance of rain 30%. Saturday, mostly cloudy in the morning, then becoming partly sunny. A slight chance of thunderstorms. A chance of showers, mainly in the morning. Highs in the mid-70s. Chance of rain 30%. Saturday night, partly cloudy. Lows in the upper 50s. Sunday, mostly sunny. A slight chance of showers in the morning. Highs in the mid-70s. Chance of rain 20%. 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It's Stillwater, it was sunny. The temperature was 82 degrees, the dew point 60, and the relative humidity 47%. The wind was southeast at 14 miles an hour. The pressure was 29.98 inches and falling. At evening, it was mostly sunny. The temperature was 83. The wind was east at 8. At Guthrie, it was mostly sunny. The temperature was 84. The wind was east at 7. Observations from around the region. At Springfield, it was sunny, with a temperature of 76. It was mostly sunny, with a temperature of 79 at Wichita, 84 at Oklahoma.

City, and 83 at Tulsa. It was partly sunny, with a temperature of 77 at Woodward, and 89 at Dallas-Fort Worth. Once again at 1 p.m., at Stillwater, it was sunny. The temperature was 82. From the Norman Forecast Office, here is the forecast for Stillwater and surrounding area. Rest of today, mostly sunny. Near steady temperature in the lower 80s. Southeast winds 5 to 10 miles an hour with gusts up to 20 miles an hour. Tonight, clear until midnight, then becoming partly cloudy. Lows in the upper 60s. Southeast winds 5 to 10 miles an hour. Tuesday, mostly cloudy with a chance of showers in the morning, then partly sunny with a slight chance of showers in the afternoon. Highs in the upper 80s. South winds 10 to 15 miles an hour with gusts up to 25 miles an hour. Chance of rain 40%. Tuesday night, mostly cloudy. Lows in the lower 70s. Southeast winds 10 to 15 miles an hour with gusts up to 25 miles an hour. Wednesday, mostly cloudy. A chance of showers in the morning, then showers likely with a slight chance of thunderstorms in the afternoon. Highs in the mid-80s. South winds 15 to 20 miles an hour with gusts up to 30 miles an hour. Chance of rain 70%. Wednesday night, showers with a chance of thunderstorms. Lows in the upper 60s. Chance of rain 90%. Thursday, showers. A slight chance of thunderstorms in the morning, then a chance of thunderstorms in the afternoon. Highs in the upper 70s. Chance of rain 90%. Thursday night, showers likely with a chance of thunderstorms until midnight, then a chance of showers with a slight chance of thunderstorms after midnight. Lows in the lower 60s. Chance of rain 70%. Friday, mostly cloudy with a chance of showers in the morning, then partly sunny with a slight chance of showers in the afternoon. Highs in the lower 70s. Chance of rain 50%. Friday night, mostly cloudy. A slight chance of showers until midnight, then a chance of showers after midnight. Lows around 60. Chance of rain 30%. Saturday, mostly cloudy in the morning, then becoming partly sunny. A slight chance of thunderstorms. A chance of showers, mainly in the morning. Highs in the mid-70s. Chance of rain 30%. Saturday night, partly cloudy. Lows in the upper 50s. Sunday, mostly sunny. A slight chance of showers in the morning. Highs in the mid-70s. Chance of rain 20%. 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At Stillwater, it was sunny. The temperature was 82 degrees, the dew point 60, and the relative humidity 47%. The wind was southeast at 14 miles an hour. The pressure was 29.98 inches and falling. At Enid, it was mostly sunny. The temperature was 83. The wind was east at 8. At Guthrie, it was mostly sunny. The temperature was 84. The wind was east at 7. Observations from around the region. At Springfield, it was sunny, with a temperature of 76. It was mostly sunny, with a temperature of 79 at Wichita, 84 at Oklahoma City, and 83 at Tulsa. It was partly sunny, with a temperature of 77 at Woodward, and 89 at Dallas-Fort Worth. Once again at 1 p.m., at Stillwater, it was sunny. The temperature was 82. From the Norman Forecast Office, here is the forecast for Stillwater and surrounding area. Rest of today, mostly sunny. Near steady temperature in the lower 80s. Southeast winds 5 to 10 miles an hour with gusts up to 20 miles an hour. Tonight, clear until midnight, then becoming partly cloudy. Lows in the upper 60s. Southeast winds 5 to 10 miles an hour. Tuesday, mostly cloudy with a chance of showers in the morning, then partly sunny with a slight chance of showers in the afternoon. Highs in the upper 80s. South winds 10 to 15 miles an hour with gusts up to 25 miles an hour. Chance of rain 40%. Tuesday night, mostly cloudy. Lows in the lower 70s. Southeast winds 10 to 15 miles an hour with gusts up to 25 miles an hour.

Wednesday, mostly cloudy. A chance of showers in the morning, then showers likely with a slight chance of thunderstorms in the afternoon. Highs in the mid-80s. South winds 15 to 20 miles an hour with gusts up to 30 miles an hour. Chance of rain 70%. Wednesday night, showers with a chance of thunderstorms. Lows in the upper 60s. Chance of rain 90%. Thursday, showers. A slight chance of thunderstorms in the morning, then a chance of thunderstorms in the afternoon. Highs in the upper 70s. Chance of rain 90%. Thursday night, showers likely with a chance of thunderstorms until midnight, then a chance of showers with a slight chance of thunderstorms after midnight. Lows in the lower 60s. Chance of rain 70%. Friday, mostly cloudy with a chance of showers in the morning, then partly sunny with a slight chance of showers in the afternoon. Highs in the lower 70s. Chance of rain 50%. Friday night, mostly cloudy. A slight chance of showers until midnight, then a chance of showers after midnight. Lows around 60. Chance of rain 30%. Saturday, mostly cloudy in the morning, then becoming partly sunny. A slight chance of thunderstorms. A chance of showers, mainly in the morning. Highs in the mid-70s. Chance of rain 30%. Saturday night, partly cloudy. Lows in the upper 50s. Sunday, mostly sunny. A slight chance of showers in the morning. Highs in the mid-70s. Chance of rain 20%. 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It's Stillwater, it was sunny. The temperature was 82 degrees, the dew point 60, and the relative humidity 47%. The wind was southeast at 14 miles an hour. The pressure was 29.98 inches and falling. At Enid, it was mostly sunny. The temperature was 83. The wind was east at 8. At Guthrie, it was mostly sunny. The temperature was 84. The wind was east at 7. Observations from around the region. At Springfield, it was sunny, with a temperature of 76. It was mostly sunny, with a temperature of 79 at Wichita, 84 at Oklahoma City, and 83 at Tulsa. It was partly sunny, with a temperature of 77 at Woodward, and 89 at Dallas-Fort Worth. Once again at 1 p.m., at Stillwater, it was sunny. The temperature was 82. From the Norman Forecast Office, here is the forecast for Stillwater and surrounding area. Rest of today, mostly sunny. Near steady temperature in the lower 80s. Southeast winds 5 to 10 miles an hour with gusts up to 20 miles an hour. Tonight, clear until midnight, then becoming partly cloudy. Lows in the upper 60s. Southeast winds 5 to 10 miles an hour. Tuesday, mostly cloudy with a chance of showers in the morning, then partly sunny with a slight chance of showers in the afternoon. Highs in the upper 80s. South winds 10 to 15 miles an hour with gusts up to 25 miles an hour. Chance of rain 40%. Tuesday night, mostly cloudy. Lows in the lower 70s. Southeast winds 10 to 15 miles an hour with gusts up to 25 miles an hour. Wednesday, mostly cloudy. A chance of showers in the morning, then showers likely with a slight chance of thunderstorms in the afternoon. Highs in the mid-80s. South winds 15 to 20 miles an hour with gusts up to 30 miles an hour. Chance of rain 70%. Wednesday night, showers with a chance of thunderstorms. Lows in the upper 60s. Chance of rain 90%. Thursday, showers. A slight chance of thunderstorms in the morning, then a chance of thunderstorms in the afternoon. Highs in the upper 70s. Chance of rain 90%. Thursday night, showers likely with a chance of thunderstorms until midnight, then a chance of showers with a slight chance of thunderstorms after midnight. Lows in the lower 60s. Chance of rain 70%. Friday, mostly cloudy with a chance of showers in the morning.

then partly sunny with a slight chance of showers in the afternoon. Highs in the lower 70s. Chance of rain 50%. Friday night, mostly cloudy. A slight chance of showers until midnight, then a chance of showers after midnight. Lows around 60. Chance of rain 30%. Saturday, mostly cloudy in the morning, then becoming partly sunny. A slight chance of thunderstorms. A chance of showers, mainly in the morning. Highs in the mid-70s. Chance of rain 30%. Saturday night, partly cloudy. Lows in the upper 50s. Sunday, mostly sunny. A slight chance of showers in the morning. Highs in the mid-70s. Chance of rain 20%. 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It's Stillwater, it was sunny. The temperature was 83 degrees, the dew point 61, and the relative humidity 47%. The wind was southeast at 9 miles an hour. The pressure was 29.96 inches and falling. At Guthrie, it was mostly sunny. The temperature was 87. The wind was east at 9, gusting to 25. Observations from around the region. At Springfield, it was sunny, with a temperature of 79. It was mostly sunny, with a temperature of 81 at Wichita, 87 at Oklahoma City, and 85 at Tulsa. At Dallas-Fort Worth, it was partly sunny, with a temperature of 90. Once again at 2 p.m., at Stillwater, it was sunny. The temperature was 83. From the Norman Forecast Office, here is the forecast for Stillwater and surrounding area. Rest of today, mostly sunny. Near steady temperature in the lower 80s. Southeast winds 5 to 10 miles an hour with gusts up to 20 miles an hour. Tonight, clear until midnight, then becoming partly cloudy. Lows in the upper 60s. Southeast winds 5 to 10 miles an hour. Tuesday, mostly cloudy with a chance of showers in the morning, then partly sunny with a slight chance of showers in the afternoon. Highs in the upper 80s. South winds 10 to 15 miles an hour with gusts up to 25 miles an hour. Chance of rain 40%. Tuesday night, mostly cloudy. Lows in the lower 70s. Southeast winds 10 to 15 miles an hour with gusts up to 25 miles an hour. Wednesday, mostly cloudy. A chance of showers in the morning, then showers likely with a slight chance of thunderstorms in the afternoon. Highs in the mid-80s. South winds 15 to 20 miles an hour with gusts up to 30 miles an hour. Chance of rain 70%. Wednesday night, showers with a chance of thunderstorms. Lows in the upper 60s. Chance of rain 90%. Thursday, showers. A slight chance of thunderstorms in the morning, then a chance of thunderstorms in the afternoon. Highs in the upper 70s. Chance of rain 90%. Thursday night, showers likely with a chance of thunderstorms until midnight, then a chance of showers with a slight chance of thunderstorms after midnight. Lows in the lower 60s. Chance of rain 70%. Friday, mostly cloudy with a chance of showers in the morning, then partly sunny with a slight chance of showers in the afternoon. Highs in the lower 70s. Chance of rain 50%. Friday night, mostly cloudy. A slight chance of showers until midnight, then a chance of showers after midnight. Lows around 60. Chance of rain 30%. Saturday, mostly cloudy in the morning, then becoming partly sunny. A slight chance of thunderstorms. A chance of showers, mainly in the morning. Highs in the mid-70s. Chance of rain 30%. Saturday night, partly cloudy. Lows in the upper 50s. Sunday, mostly sunny. A slight chance of showers in the morning. Highs in the mid-70s. Chance of rain 20%. 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It's Stillwater, it was sunny. The temperature was 83 degrees, the dew point 61, and the relative humidity 47%. The wind was southeast at 9 miles an hour. The pressure was 29.96 inches and falling. At Guthrie, it was mostly sunny. The temperature was 87. The wind was east at 9,

Listing 225. Observations from around the region. At Springfield, it was sunny with a temperature of 79. It was mostly sunny with a temperature of 81 at Wichita, 87 at Oklahoma City, and 85 at Tulsa. At Dallas-Fort Worth, it was partly sunny with a temperature of 90. Once again at 2 p.m., at Stillwater, it was sunny. The temperature was 83. From the Norman Forecast Office, here is the forecast for Stillwater and surrounding area. Rest of today, mostly sunny. Near steady temperature in the lower 80s. Southeast winds 5 to 10 miles an hour with gusts up to 20 miles an hour. Tonight, clear until midnight, then becoming partly cloudy. Lows in the upper 60s. Southeast winds 5 to 10 miles an hour. Tuesday, mostly cloudy with a chance of showers in the morning, then partly sunny with a slight chance of showers in the afternoon. Highs in the upper 80s. South winds 10 to 15 miles an hour with gusts up to 25 miles an hour. Chance of rain 40%. Tuesday night, mostly cloudy. Lows in the lower 70s. Southeast winds 10 to 15 miles an hour with gusts up to 25 miles an hour. Wednesday, mostly cloudy. A chance of showers in the morning, then showers likely with a slight chance of thunderstorms in the afternoon. Highs in the mid-80s. South winds 15 to 20 miles an hour with gusts up to 30 miles an hour. Chance of rain 70%. Wednesday night, showers with a chance of thunderstorms. Lows in the upper 60s. Chance of rain 90%. Thursday, showers. A slight chance of thunderstorms in the morning, then a chance of thunderstorms in the afternoon. Highs in the upper 70s. Chance of rain 90%. Thursday night, showers likely with a chance of thunderstorms until midnight, then a chance of showers with a slight chance of thunderstorms after midnight. Lows in the lower 60s. Chance of rain 70%. Friday, mostly cloudy with a chance of showers in the morning, then partly sunny with a slight chance of showers in the afternoon. Highs in the lower 70s. Chance of rain 50%. Friday night, mostly cloudy. A slight chance of showers until midnight, then a chance of showers after midnight. Lows around 60. Chance of rain 30%. Saturday, mostly cloudy in the morning, then becoming partly sunny. A slight chance of thunderstorms. A chance of showers, mainly in the morning. Highs in the mid-70s. Chance of rain 30%. Saturday night, partly cloudy. Lows in the upper 50s. Sunday, mostly sunny. A slight chance of showers in the morning. Highs in the mid-70s. Chance of rain 20%. 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At Stillwater, it was sunny. The temperature was 83 degrees, the dew point 61, and the relative humidity 47%. The wind was southeast at 9 miles an hour. The pressure was 29.96 inches and falling. At Guthrie, it was mostly sunny. The temperature was 87. The wind was east at 9, gusting to 25. Observations from around the region. At Springfield, it was sunny, with a temperature of 79. It was mostly sunny, with a temperature of 81 at Wichita, 87 at Oklahoma City, and 85 at Tulsa. At Dallas-Fort Worth, it was partly sunny, with a temperature of 90. Once again at 2 p.m., at Stillwater, it was sunny. The temperature was 83. From the Norman Forecast Office, here is the forecast for Stillwater and surrounding area. Rest of today, mostly sunny. Near steady temperature in the lower 80s. Southeast winds 5 to 10 miles an hour with gusts up to 20 miles an hour. Tonight, clear until midnight, then becoming partly cloudy. Lows in the upper 60s. Southeast winds 5 to 10 miles an hour. Tuesday, mostly cloudy with a chance of showers in the morning, then partly sunny with a slight chance of showers in the afternoon. Highs in the upper 80s. South winds 10 to 15 miles an hour with gusts up to 25 miles an hour. Chance of rain 40%. Tuesday night, mostly cloudy. Lows in the lower 70s. Southeast winds 10 to 15 miles

miles an hour with gusts up to 25 miles an hour. Wednesday, mostly cloudy. A chance of showers in the morning, then showers likely with a slight chance of thunderstorms in the afternoon. Highs in the mid-80s. South winds 15 to 20 miles an hour with gusts up to 30 miles an hour. Chance of rain 70%. Wednesday night, showers with a chance of thunderstorms. Lows in the upper 60s. Chance of rain 90%. Thursday, showers. A slight chance of thunderstorms in the morning, then a chance of thunderstorms in the afternoon. Highs in the upper 70s. Chance of rain 90%. Thursday night, showers likely with a chance of thunderstorms until midnight, then a chance of showers with a slight chance of thunderstorms after midnight. Lows in the lower 60s. Chance of rain 70%. Friday, mostly cloudy with a chance of showers in the morning, then partly sunny with a slight chance of showers in the afternoon. Highs in the lower 70s. Chance of rain 50%. Friday night, mostly cloudy. A slight chance of showers until midnight, then a chance of showers after midnight. Lows around 60. Chance of rain 30%. Saturday, mostly cloudy in the morning, then becoming partly sunny. A slight chance of thunderstorms. A chance of showers, mainly in the morning. Highs in the mid-70s. Chance of rain 30%. Saturday night, partly cloudy. Lows in the upper 50s. Sunday, mostly sunny. A slight chance of showers in the morning. Highs in the mid-70s. Chance of rain 20%. 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It's Stillwater, it was sunny. The temperature was 83 degrees, the dew point 61, and the relative humidity 47%. The wind was southeast at 9 miles an hour. The pressure was 29.96 inches and falling. At Enid, it was sunny. The temperature was 85. The wind was east at 9. At Guthrie, it was mostly sunny. The temperature was 87. The wind was east at 9, gusting to 25. Observations from around the region. At Springfield, it was sunny, with a temperature of 79. It was mostly sunny, with a temperature of 81 at Wichita, 80 at Woodward, 87 at Oklahoma City, and 85 at Tulsa. At Dallas-Fort Worth, it was partly sunny, with a temperature of 90. Once again at 2 p.m., at Stillwater, it was sunny. The temperature was 83. From the Norman Forecast Office, here is the forecast for Stillwater and surrounding area. Rest of today, mostly sunny. Near steady temperature in the lower 80s. Southeast winds 5 to 10 miles an hour with gusts up to 20 miles an hour. Tonight, clear until midnight, then becoming partly cloudy. Lows in the upper 60s. Southeast winds 5 to 10 miles an hour. Tuesday, mostly cloudy with a chance of showers in the morning, then partly sunny with a slight chance of showers in the afternoon. Highs in the upper 80s. South winds 10 to 15 miles an hour with gusts up to 25 miles an hour. Chance of rain 40%. Tuesday night, mostly cloudy. Lows in the lower 70s. Southeast winds 10 to 15 miles an hour with gusts up to 25 miles an hour. Wednesday, mostly cloudy. A chance of showers in the morning, then showers likely with a slight chance of thunderstorms in the afternoon. Highs in the mid-80s. South winds 15 to 20 miles an hour with gusts up to 30 miles an hour. Chance of rain 70%. Wednesday night, showers with a chance of thunderstorms. Lows in the upper 60s. Chance of rain 90%. Thursday, showers. A slight chance of thunderstorms in the morning, then a chance of thunderstorms in the afternoon. Highs in the upper 70s. Chance of rain 90%. Thursday night, showers likely with a chance of thunderstorms until midnight, then a chance of showers with a slight chance of thunderstorms after midnight. Lows in the lower 60s. Chance of rain 70%.
Friday, mostly cloudy with a chance of showers in the morning, then partly sunny with a slight chance of showers in the afternoon. Highs in the lower 70s. Chance of rain 50%. Friday night, mostly cloudy. A slight chance of showers until midnight, then a chance of showers after midnight. Lows around 60. Chance of rain 30%. Saturday, mostly cloudy in the morning, then becoming partly sunny. A slight chance of thunderstorms. A chance of showers, mainly in the morning. Highs in the mid-70s. Chance of rain 30%. Saturday night, partly cloudy. Lows in the upper 50s. Sunday, mostly sunny. A slight chance of showers in the morning. Highs in the mid-70s. Chance of rain 20%. 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It's Stillwater, it was sunny. The temperature was 83 degrees, the dew point 61, and the relative humidity 47%. The wind was southeast at 9 miles an hour. The pressure was 29.96 inches and falling. At Enid, it was sunny. The temperature was 85. The wind was east at 9. At Guthrie, it was mostly sunny. The temperature was 87. The wind was east at 9, gusting to 25. Observations from around the region. At Springfield, it was sunny, with a temperature of 79. It was mostly sunny, with a temperature of 81 at Wichita, 80 at Woodward, 87 at Oklahoma City, and 85 at Tulsa. At Dallas-Fort Worth, it was partly sunny, with a temperature of 90. Once again at 2 p.m., it's still water, it was sunny. The temperature was 83. From the Norman Forecast Office, here is the forecast for Stillwater and surrounding area. Rest of today, mostly sunny. Near steady temperature in the lower 80s. Southeast winds 5 to 10 miles an hour with gusts up to 20 miles an hour. Tonight, clear until midnight, then becoming partly cloudy. Lows in the upper 60s. Southeast winds 5 to 10 miles an hour. Tuesday, mostly cloudy with a chance of showers in the morning, then partly sunny with a slight chance of showers in the afternoon. Highs in the upper 80s. South winds 10 to 15 miles an hour with gusts up to 25 miles an hour. Chance of rain 40%. Tuesday night, mostly cloudy. Lows in the lower 70s. Southeast winds 10 to 15 miles an hour with gusts up to 25 miles an hour. Wednesday, mostly cloudy. A chance of showers in the morning, then showers likely with a slight chance of thunderstorms in the afternoon. Highs in the mid-80s. South winds 15 to 20 miles an hour with gusts up to 30 miles an hour. Chance of rain 70%. Wednesday night, showers with a chance of thunderstorms. Lows in the upper 60s. Chance of rain 90%. Thursday, showers. A slight chance of thunderstorms in the morning, then a chance of thunderstorms in the afternoon. Highs in the upper 70s. Chance of rain 90%. Thursday night, showers likely with a chance of thunderstorms until midnight, then a chance of showers with a slight chance of thunderstorms after midnight. Lows in the lower 60s. Chance of rain 70%. Friday, mostly cloudy with a chance of showers in the morning, then partly sunny with a slight chance of showers in the afternoon. Highs in the lower 70s. Chance of rain 50%. Friday night, mostly cloudy. A slight chance of showers until midnight, then a chance of showers after midnight. Lows around 60. Chance of rain 30%. Saturday, mostly cloudy in the morning, then becoming partly sunny. A slight chance of thunderstorms. A chance of showers, mainly in the morning. Highs in the mid-70s. Chance of rain 30%. Saturday night, partly cloudy. Lows in the upper 50s. Sunday, mostly sunny. A slight chance of showers in the morning. Highs in the mid-70s. Chance of rain 20%. 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It's Stillwater, it was sunny. The temperature was 83 degrees, the dew point 61, and the relative humidity 47%. The wind was southeast at 9 miles an hour.
the pressure was 29.96 inches and falling. At Enid, it was sunny. The temperature was 85. The wind was east at 9. At Guthrie, it was mostly sunny. The temperature was 87. The wind was east at 9, gusting to 25. Observations from around the region. At Springfield, it was sunny, with a temperature of 79. It was mostly sunny, with a temperature of 81 at Wichita, 80 at Woodward, 87 at Oklahoma City, and 85 at Tulsa. At Dallas-Fort Worth, it was partly sunny, with a temperature of 90. Once again at 2 p.m., at Stillwater, it was sunny. The temperature was 83. From the Norman Forecast Office, here is the forecast for Stillwater and surrounding area. Rest of today, mostly sunny. Near steady temperature in the lower 80s. Southeast winds 5 to 10 miles an hour with gusts up to 20 miles an hour. Tonight, clear until midnight, then becoming partly cloudy. Lows in the upper 60s. Southeast winds 5 to 10 miles an hour. Tuesday, mostly cloudy with a chance of showers in the morning, then partly sunny with a slight chance of showers in the afternoon. Highs in the upper 80s. South winds 10 to 15 miles an hour with gusts up to 25 miles an hour. Chance of rain 40%. Tuesday night, mostly cloudy. Lows in the lower 70s. Southeast winds 10 to 15 miles an hour with gusts up to 25 miles an hour. Wednesday, mostly cloudy. A chance of showers in the morning, then showers likely with a slight chance of thunderstorms in the afternoon. Highs in the mid-80s. South winds 15 to 20 miles an hour with gusts up to 30 miles an hour. Chance of rain 70%. Wednesday night, showers with a chance of thunderstorms. Lows in the upper 60s. Chance of rain 90%. Thursday, showers. A slight chance of thunderstorms in the morning, then a chance of thunderstorms in the afternoon. Highs in the upper 70s. Chance of rain 90%. Thursday night, showers likely with a chance of thunderstorms until midnight, then a chance of showers with a slight chance of thunderstorms after midnight. Lows in the lower 60s. Chance of rain 70%. Friday, mostly cloudy with a chance of showers in the morning, then partly sunny with a slight chance of showers in the afternoon. Highs in the lower 70s. Chance of rain 50%. Friday night, mostly cloudy. A slight chance of showers until midnight, then a chance of showers after midnight. Lows around 60. Chance of rain 30%. Saturday, mostly cloudy in the morning, then becoming partly sunny. A slight chance of thunderstorms. A chance of showers, mainly in the morning. Highs in the mid-70s. Chance of rain 30%. Saturday night, partly cloudy. Lows in the upper 50s. Sunday, mostly sunny. A slight chance of showers in the morning. Highs in the mid-70s. Chance of rain 20%. 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At Stillwater, it was sunny. The temperature was 83 degrees, the dew point 61, and the relative humidity 47%. The wind was southeast at 9 miles an hour. The pressure was 29.96 inches and falling. At Enid, it was sunny. The temperature was 85. The wind was east at 9. At Guthrie, it was mostly sunny. The temperature was 87. The wind was east at 9, gusting to 25. Observations from around the region. At Springfield, it was sunny, with a temperature of 79. It was mostly sunny, with a temperature of 81 at Wichita, 80 at Woodward, 87 at Oklahoma City, and 85 at Tulsa. At Dallas-Fort Worth, it was partly sunny, with a temperature of 90. Once again at 2 p.m., at Stillwater, it was sunny. The temperature was 83. From the Norman Forecast Office, here is the forecast for Stillwater and surrounding area. Rest of today, mostly sunny. Near steady temperature in the lower 80s. Southeast winds 5 to 10 miles an hour with gusts up to 20 miles an hour. Tonight, clear until midnight, then becoming partly cloudy. Lows in the upper 60s. Southeast

gust winds 5 to 10 miles an hour. Tuesday, mostly cloudy with a chance of showers in the morning, then partly sunny with a slight chance of showers in the afternoon. Highs in the upper 80s. South winds 10 to 15 miles an hour with gusts up to 25 miles an hour. Chance of rain 40%. Tuesday night, mostly cloudy. Lows in the lower 70s. Southeast winds 10 to 15 miles an hour with gusts up to 25 miles an hour. Wednesday, mostly cloudy. A chance of showers in the morning, then showers likely with a slight chance of thunderstorms in the afternoon. Highs in the mid-80s. South winds 15 to 20 miles an hour with gusts up to 30 miles an hour. Chance of rain 70%. Wednesday night, showers with a chance of thunderstorms. Lows in the upper 60s. Chance of rain 90%. Thursday, showers. A slight chance of thunderstorms in the morning, then a chance of thunderstorms in the afternoon. Highs in the upper 70s. Chance of rain 90%. Thursday night, showers likely with a chance of thunderstorms until midnight, then a chance of showers with a slight chance of thunderstorms after midnight. Lows in the lower 60s. Chance of rain 70%. Friday, mostly cloudy with a chance of showers in the morning, then partly sunny with a slight chance of showers in the afternoon. Highs in the lower 70s. Chance of rain 50%. Friday night, mostly cloudy. A slight chance of showers until midnight, then a chance of showers after midnight. Lows around 60. Chance of rain 30%. Saturday, mostly cloudy in the morning, then becoming partly sunny. A slight chance of thunderstorms. A chance of showers, mainly in the morning. Highs in the mid-70s. Chance of rain 30%. Saturday night, partly cloudy. Lows in the upper 50s. Sunday, mostly sunny. A slight chance of showers in the morning. Highs in the mid-70s. Chance of rain 20%. 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It's Stillwater, it was sunny. The temperature was 83 degrees, the dew point 61, and the relative humidity 47%. The wind was southeast at 9 miles an hour. The pressure was 29.96 inches and falling. At evening, it was sunny. The temperature was 85. The wind was east at 9. At Guthrie, it was mostly sunny. The temperature was 87. The wind was east at 9, gusting to 25. Observations from around the region. At Springfield, it was sunny, with a temperature of 79. It was mostly sunny, with a temperature of 81 at Wichita, 80 at Woodward, 87 at Oklahoma City, and 85 at Tulsa. At Dallas-Fort Worth, it was partly sunny, with a temperature of 90. Once again at 2 p.m., at Stillwater, it was sunny. The temperature was 83. From the Norman Forecast Office, here is the forecast for Stillwater and surrounding area. Rest of today, mostly sunny. Near steady temperature in the lower 80s. Southeast winds 5 to 10 miles an hour with gusts up to 20 miles an hour. Tonight, clear until midnight, then becoming partly cloudy. Lows in the upper 60s. Southeast winds 5 to 10 miles an hour. Tuesday, mostly cloudy with a chance of showers in the morning, then partly sunny with a slight chance of showers in the afternoon. Highs in the upper 80s. South winds 10 to 15 miles an hour with gusts up to 25 miles an hour. Chance of rain 40%. Tuesday night, mostly cloudy. Lows in the lower 70s. Southeast winds 10 to 15 miles an hour with gusts up to 25 miles an hour. Wednesday, mostly cloudy. A chance of showers in the morning, then showers likely with a slight chance of thunderstorms in the afternoon. Highs in the mid-80s. South winds 15 to 20 miles an hour with gusts up to 30 miles an hour. Chance of rain 70%. Wednesday night, showers with a chance of thunderstorms. Lows in the upper 60s.
chance of rain 90%. Thursday, showers. A slight chance of thunderstorms in the morning, then a chance of thunderstorms in the afternoon. Highs in the upper 70s. Chance of rain 90%. Thursday night, showers likely with a chance of thunderstorms until midnight, then a chance of showers with a slight chance of thunderstorms after midnight. Lows in the lower 60s. Chance of rain 70%. Friday, mostly cloudy with a chance of showers in the morning, then partly sunny with a slight chance of showers in the afternoon. Highs in the lower 70s. Chance of rain 50%. Friday night, mostly cloudy. A slight chance of showers until midnight, then a chance of showers after midnight. Lows around 60. Chance of rain 30%. Saturday, mostly cloudy in the morning, then becoming partly sunny. A slight chance of thunderstorms, percent. Saturday, mostly cloudy in the morning, then becoming partly sunny. A slight chance of thunderstorms. A chance of showers, mainly in the morning. Highs in the mid-70s. Chance of rain 30%. Saturday night, partly cloudy. Lows in the upper 50s. Sunday, mostly sunny. A slight chance of showers in the morning. Highs in the mid-70s. Chance of rain 20%. 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It's Stillwater, it was sunny. The temperature was 83 degrees, the dew point 61, and the relative humidity 47%. The wind was southeast at 9 miles an hour. The pressure was 29.96 inches and falling. At Enid, it was sunny. The temperature was 85. The wind was east at 9. At Guthrie, it was mostly sunny. The temperature was 87. The wind was east at 9, gusting to 25. Observations from around the region. At Springfield, it was sunny, with a temperature of 79. It was mostly sunny, with a temperature of 81 at Wichita, 80 at Woodward, 87 at Oklahoma City, and 85 at Tulsa. At Dallas-Fort Worth, it was partly sunny, with a temperature of 90. Once again at 2 p.m., at Stillwater, it was sunny. The temperature was 83. From the Norman Forecast Office, here is the forecast for Stillwater and surrounding area. Rest of today, mostly sunny. Near steady temperature in the lower 80s. Southeast winds 5 to 10 miles an hour with gusts up to 20 miles an hour. Tonight, clear until midnight, then becoming partly cloudy. Lows in the upper 60s. Southeast winds 5 to 10 miles an hour. Tuesday, mostly cloudy with a chance of showers in the morning, then partly sunny with a slight chance of showers in the afternoon. Highs in the upper 80s. South winds 10 to 15 miles an hour with gusts up to 25 miles an hour. Chance of rain 40%. Tuesday night, mostly cloudy. Lows in the lower 70s. Southeast winds 10 to 15 miles an hour with gusts up to 25 miles an hour. Wednesday, mostly cloudy. A chance of showers in the morning, then showers likely with a slight chance of thunderstorms in the afternoon. Highs in the mid-80s. South winds 15 to 20 miles an hour with gusts up to 30 miles an hour. Chance of rain 70%. Wednesday night, showers with a chance of thunderstorms. Lows in the upper 60s. Chance of rain 90%. Thursday, showers. A slight chance of thunderstorms in the morning, then a chance of thunderstorms in the afternoon. Highs in the upper 70s. Chance of rain 90%. Thursday night, showers likely with a chance of thunderstorms until midnight, then a chance of showers with a slight chance of thunderstorms after midnight. Lows in the lower 60s. Chance of rain 70%. Friday, mostly cloudy with a chance of showers in the morning, then partly sunny with a slight chance of showers in the afternoon. Highs in the lower 70s. Chance of rain 50%. Friday night, mostly cloudy. A slight chance of showers until midnight, then a chance of showers after midnight. Lows around 60. Chance of rain 30%. Saturday, mostly cloudy in the morning, then becoming partly sunny. A slight chance of thunderstorms. A chance of showers, mainly in the morning. Highs in the mid-70s.

chance of rain 30%. Saturday night, partly cloudy. Lows in the upper 50s. Sunday, mostly sunny. A slight chance of showers in the morning. Highs in the mid-70s. Chance of rain 20%. 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It's Stillwater, it was sunny. The temperature was 83 degrees, the dew point 61, and the relative humidity 47%. The wind was southeast at 9 miles an hour. The pressure was 29.96 inches and falling. At Enid, it was sunny. The temperature was 85. The wind was east at 9. At Guthrie, it was mostly sunny. The temperature was 87. The wind was east at 9, gusting to 25. Observations from around the region. At Springfield, it was sunny, with a temperature of 79. It was mostly sunny, with a temperature of 81 at Wichita, 80 at Woodward, 87 at Oklahoma City, and 85 at Tulsa. At Dallas-Fort Worth, it was partly sunny, with a temperature of 90. Once again at 2 p.m., at Stillwater, it was sunny. The temperature was 83. From the Norman Forecast Office, here is the forecast for Stillwater and surrounding area. Rest of today, mostly sunny. Near steady temperature in the lower 80s. Southeast winds 5 to 10 miles an hour with gusts up to 20 miles an hour. Tonight, clear until midnight, then becoming partly cloudy. Lows in the upper 60s. Southeast winds 5 to 10 miles an hour. Tuesday, mostly cloudy with a chance of showers in the morning, then partly sunny with a slight chance of showers in the afternoon. Highs in the upper 80s. South winds 10 to 15 miles an hour with gusts up to 25 miles an hour. Chance of rain 40%. Tuesday night, mostly cloudy. Lows in the lower 70s. Southeast winds 10 to 15 miles an hour with gusts up to 25 miles an hour. Wednesday, mostly cloudy. A chance of showers in the morning, then showers likely with a slight chance of thunderstorms in the afternoon. Highs in the mid-80s. South winds 15 to 20 miles an hour with gusts up to 30 miles an hour. Chance of rain 70%. Wednesday night, showers with a chance of thunderstorms. Lows in the upper 60s. Chance of rain 90%. Thursday, showers. A slight chance of thunderstorms in the morning, then a chance of thunderstorms in the afternoon. Highs in the upper 70s. Chance of rain 90%. Thursday night, showers likely with a chance of thunderstorms until midnight, then a chance of showers with a slight chance of thunderstorms after midnight. Lows in the lower 60s. Chance of rain 70%. Friday, mostly cloudy with a chance of showers in the morning, then partly sunny with a slight chance of showers in the afternoon. Highs in the lower 70s. Chance of rain 50%. Friday night, mostly cloudy. A slight chance of showers until midnight, then a chance of showers after midnight. Lows around 60. Chance of rain 30%. Saturday, mostly cloudy in the morning, then becoming partly sunny. A slight chance of thunderstorms. A chance of showers, mainly in the morning. Highs in the mid-70s. Chance of rain 30%. Saturday night, partly cloudy. Lows in the upper 50s. Sunday, mostly sunny. A slight chance of showers in the morning. Highs in the mid-70s. Chance of rain 20%. 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It's Stillwater, it was sunny. The temperature was 83 degrees, the dew point 61, and the relative humidity 47%. The wind was southeast at 9 miles an hour. The pressure was 29.96 inches and falling. At Enid, it was sunny. The temperature was 85. The wind was east at 9. At Guthrie, it was mostly sunny. The temperature was 87. The wind was east at 9, gusting to 25. Observations from around the region. At Springfield, it was sunny, with a temperature of 79. It was mostly sunny, with a temperature of 81 at Wichita, 80 at Woodward, 87 at Oklahoma City, and 85 at Tulsa. At Dallas,

Tuesday night, mostly cloudy. Lows in the lower 70s. Southeast winds 10 to 15 miles an hour with gusts up to 25 miles an hour. Wednesday, mostly cloudy. A chance of showers in the morning, then showers likely with a slight chance of thunderstorms in the afternoon. Highs in the mid-80s. South winds 15 to 20 miles an hour with gusts up to 30 miles an hour. Chance of rain 70%. Wednesday night, showers with a chance of thunderstorms. Lows in the upper 60s. Chance of rain 90%. Thursday, showers. A slight chance of thunderstorms in the morning, then a chance of thunderstorms in the afternoon. Highs in the upper 70s. Chance of rain 90%. Thursday night, showers likely with a chance of thunderstorms until midnight, then a chance of showers with a slight chance of thunderstorms after midnight. Lows in the lower 60s. Chance of rain 70%. Friday, mostly cloudy with a chance of showers in the morning, then partly sunny with a slight chance of showers in the afternoon. Highs in the lower 70s. Chance of rain 50%. Friday night, mostly cloudy. A slight chance of showers until midnight, then a chance of showers after midnight. Lows around 60. Chance of rain 30%. Saturday, mostly cloudy in the morning, then becoming partly sunny. A slight chance of thunderstorms. A chance of showers, mainly in the morning. Highs in the mid-70s. Chance of rain 30%. Saturday night, partly cloudy. Lows in the upper 50s. Sunday, mostly sunny. A slight chance of showers in the morning. Highs in the mid-70s. Chance of rain 20%. 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It's Stillwater, it was sunny. The temperature was 83 degrees, the dew point 61, and the relative humidity 47%. The wind was southeast at 9 miles an hour. The pressure was 29.96 inches and falling. At Enid, it was sunny. The temperature was 85. The wind was east at 9. At Guthrie, it was mostly sunny. The temperature was 87. The wind was east at 9, gusting to 25. Observations from around the region. At Springfield, it was sunny, with a temperature of 79. It was mostly sunny, with a temperature of 81 at Wichita, 80 at Woodward, 87 at Oklahoma City, and 85 at Tulsa. At Dallas-Fort Worth, it was partly sunny, with a temperature of 90. Once again at 2 p.m., at Stillwater, it was sunny. The temperature was 83. From the Norman Forecast Office, here is the forecast for Stillwater and surrounding area. Rest of today, mostly sunny. Near steady temperature in the lower 80s. Southeast winds 5 to 10 miles an hour with gusts up to 20 miles an hour. Tonight, clear until midnight, then becoming partly cloudy. Lows in the upper 60s. Southeast winds 5 to 10 miles an hour. Tuesday, mostly cloudy with a chance of showers in the morning, then partly sunny with a slight chance of showers in the afternoon. Highs in the upper 80s. South winds 10 to 15 miles an hour with gusts up to 25 miles an hour. Chance of rain 40%. Tuesday night, mostly cloudy. Lows in the lower 70s. Southeast winds 10 to 15 miles an hour with gusts up to 25 miles an hour. Wednesday, mostly cloudy. A chance of showers in the morning, then showers likely with a slight chance of thunderstorms in the afternoon. Highs in the mid-80s. South winds 15 to 20 miles an hour with gusts up to 30 miles an hour. Chance of rain 70%. Wednesday night, showers with a chance of thunderstorms. Lows in the upper 60s. Chance of rain 90%. Thursday, showers. A slight chance of thunderstorms in the morning, then a chance of thunderstorms in the afternoon. Highs in the upper 70s. Chance of rain 90%. Thursday night, showers likely with a chance of thunderstorms until midnight, then a chance

of showers with a slight chance of thunderstorms after midnight. Lows in the lower 60s. Chance of rain 70%. Friday, mostly cloudy with a chance of showers in the morning, then partly sunny with a slight chance of showers in the afternoon. Highs in the lower 70s. Chance of rain 50%. Friday night, mostly cloudy. A slight chance of showers until midnight, then a chance of showers after midnight. Lows around 60. Chance of rain 30%. Saturday, mostly cloudy in the morning, then becoming partly sunny. A slight chance of thunderstorms. A chance of showers, mainly in the morning. Highs in the mid-70s. Chance of rain 30%. Saturday night, partly cloudy. Lows in the upper 50s. Sunday, mostly sunny. A slight chance of showers in the morning. Highs in the mid-70s. Chance of rain 20%. 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It's Stillwater, it was sunny. The temperature was 83 degrees, the dew point 61, and the relative humidity 47%. The wind was southeast at 9 miles an hour. The pressure was 29.96 inches and falling. At Enid, it was sunny. The temperature was 85. The wind was east at 9. At Guthrie, it was mostly sunny. The temperature was 87. The wind was east at 9, gusting to 25. Observations from around the region. At Springfield, it was sunny, with a temperature of 79. It was mostly sunny, with a temperature of 81 at Wichita, 80 at Woodward, 87 at Oklahoma City, and 85 at Tulsa. At Dallas-Fort Worth, it was partly sunny, with a temperature of 90. Once again at 2 p.m., at Stillwater, it was sunny. The temperature was 83. From the Norman Forecast Office, here is the forecast for Stillwater and surrounding area. Rest of today, mostly sunny. Near steady temperature in the lower 80s. Southeast winds 5 to 10 miles an hour with gusts up to 20 miles an hour. Tonight, clear until midnight, then becoming partly cloudy. Lows in the upper 60s. Southeast winds 5 to 10 miles an hour. Tuesday, mostly cloudy with a chance of showers in the morning, then partly sunny with a slight chance of showers in the afternoon. Highs in the upper 80s. South winds 10 to 15 miles an hour with gusts up to 25 miles an hour. Chance of rain 40%. Tuesday night, mostly cloudy. Lows in the lower 70s. Southeast winds 10 to 15 miles an hour with gusts up to 25 miles an hour. Wednesday, mostly cloudy. A chance of showers in the morning, then showers likely with a slight chance of thunderstorms in the afternoon. Highs in the mid-80s. South winds 15 to 20 miles an hour with gusts up to 30 miles an hour. Chance of rain 70%. Wednesday night, showers with a chance of thunderstorms. Lows in the upper 60s. Chance of rain 90%. Thursday, showers. A slight chance of thunderstorms in the morning, then a chance of thunderstorms in the afternoon. Highs in the upper 70s. Chance of rain 90%. Thursday night, showers likely with a chance of thunderstorms until midnight, then a chance of showers with a slight chance of thunderstorms after midnight. Lows in the lower 60s. Chance of rain 70%. Friday, mostly cloudy with a chance of showers in the morning, then partly sunny with a slight chance of showers in the afternoon. Highs in the lower 70s. Chance of rain 50%. Friday night, mostly cloudy. A slight chance of showers until midnight, then a chance of showers after midnight. Lows around 60. Chance of rain 30%. Saturday, mostly cloudy in the morning, then becoming partly sunny. A slight chance of thunderstorms. A chance of showers, mainly in the morning. Highs in the mid-70s. Chance of rain 30%. Saturday night, partly cloudy. Lows in the upper 50s. Sunday, mostly sunny. A slight chance of showers in the morning. Highs in the mid-70s. Chance of rain 20%. 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At Stillwater, it was sunny. The temperature was 83.

3 degrees, the dew point 61, and the relative humidity 47%. The wind was southeast at 9 miles an hour. The pressure was 29.96 inches and falling. At Enid, it was sunny. The temperature was 85. The wind was east at 9. At Guthrie, it was mostly sunny. The temperature was 87. The wind was east at 9, gusting to 25. Observations from around the region. At Springfield, it was sunny, with a temperature of 79. It was mostly sunny, with a temperature of 81 at Wichita, 80 at Woodward, 87 at Oklahoma City, and 85 at Tulsa. At Dallas-Fort Worth, it was partly sunny, with a temperature of 90. Once again at 2 p.m., at Stillwater, it was sunny. The temperature was 83. From the Norman Forecast Office, here is the forecast for Stillwater and surrounding area. Rest of today, mostly sunny. Near steady temperature in the lower 80s. Southeast winds 5 to 10 miles an hour with gusts up to 20 miles an hour. Tonight, clear until midnight, then becoming partly cloudy. Lows in the upper 60s. Southeast winds 5 to 10 miles an hour. Tuesday, mostly cloudy with a chance of showers in the morning, then partly sunny with a slight chance of showers in the afternoon. Highs in the upper 80s. South winds 10 to 15 miles an hour with gusts up to 25 miles an hour. Chance of rain 40%. Tuesday night, mostly cloudy. Lows in the lower 70s. Southeast winds 10 to 15 miles an hour with gusts up to 25 miles an hour. Wednesday, mostly cloudy. A chance of showers in the morning, then showers likely with a slight chance of thunderstorms in the afternoon. Highs in the mid-80s. South winds 15 to 20 miles an hour with gusts up to 30 miles an hour. Chance of rain 70%. Wednesday night, showers with a chance of thunderstorms. Lows in the upper 60s. Chance of rain 90%. Thursday, showers. A slight chance of thunderstorms in the morning, then a chance of thunderstorms in the afternoon. Highs in the upper 70s. Chance of rain 90%. Thursday night, showers likely with a chance of thunderstorms until midnight, then a chance of showers with a slight chance of thunderstorms after midnight. Lows in the lower 60s. Chance of rain 70%. Friday, mostly cloudy with a chance of showers in the morning, then partly sunny with a slight chance of showers in the afternoon. Highs in the lower 70s. Chance of rain 50%. Friday night, mostly cloudy. A slight chance of showers until midnight, then a chance of showers after midnight. Lows around 60. Chance of rain 30%. Saturday, mostly cloudy in the morning, then becoming partly sunny. A slight chance of thunderstorms. A chance of showers, mainly in the morning. Highs in the mid-70s. Chance of rain 30%. Saturday night, partly cloudy. Lows in the upper 50s. Sunday, mostly sunny. A slight chance of showers in the morning. Highs in the mid-70s. Chance of rain 20%. 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At Stillwater, it was sunny. The temperature was 83 degrees, the dew point 61, and the relative humidity 47%. The wind was southeast at 9 miles an hour. The pressure was 29.96 inches and falling. At Enid, it was sunny. The temperature was 85. The wind was east at 9. At Guthrie, it was mostly sunny. The temperature was 87. The wind was east at 9, gusting to 25. Observations from around the region. At Springfield, it was sunny, with a temperature of 79. It was mostly sunny, with a temperature of 81 at Wichita, 80 at Woodward, 87 at Oklahoma City, and 85 at Tulsa. At Dallas-Fort Worth, it was partly sunny, with a temperature of 90. Once again at 2 p.m., at Stillwater, it was sunny. The temperature was 83. From the Norman Forecast Office, here is the forecast for Stillwater and surrounding area. Rest of today, mostly sunny. Near steady temperature in the lower 80s. Southeast winds 5 to 10 miles an hour with gusts up to 20 miles an hour.

Tonight, clear until midnight, then becoming partly cloudy. Lows in the upper 60s. Southeast winds 5 to 10 miles an hour. Tuesday, mostly cloudy with a chance of showers in the morning, then partly sunny with a slight chance of showers in the afternoon. Highs in the upper 80s. South winds 10 to 15 miles an hour with gusts up to 25 miles an hour. Chance of rain 40%. Tuesday night, mostly cloudy. Lows in the lower 70s. Southeast winds 10 to 15 miles an hour with gusts up to 25 miles an hour. Wednesday, mostly cloudy. A chance of showers in the morning, then showers likely with a slight chance of thunderstorms in the afternoon. Highs in the mid-80s. South winds 15 to 20 miles an hour with gusts up to 30 miles an hour. Chance of rain 70%. Wednesday night, showers with a chance of thunderstorms. Lows in the upper 60s. Chance of rain 90%. Thursday, showers. A slight chance of thunderstorms in the morning, then a chance of thunderstorms in the afternoon. Highs in the upper 70s. Chance of rain 90%. Thursday night, showers likely with a chance of thunderstorms until midnight, then a chance of showers with a slight chance of thunderstorms after midnight. Lows in the lower 60s. Chance of rain 70%. Friday, mostly cloudy with a chance of showers in the morning, then partly sunny with a slight chance of showers in the afternoon. Highs in the lower 70s. Chance of rain 50%. Friday night, mostly cloudy. A slight chance of showers until midnight, then a chance of showers after midnight. Lows around 60. Chance of rain 30%. Saturday, mostly cloudy in the morning, then becoming partly sunny. A slight chance of thunderstorms. A chance of showers, mainly in the morning. Highs in the mid-70s. Chance of rain 30%. Saturday night, partly cloudy. Lows in the upper 50s. Sunday, mostly sunny. A slight chance of showers in the morning. Highs in the mid-70s. Chance of rain 20%. 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It's Stillwater, it was sunny. The temperature was 83 degrees, the dew point 61, and the relative humidity 47%. The wind was southeast at 9 miles an hour. The pressure was 29.96 inches and falling. At Enid, it was sunny. The temperature was 85. The wind was east at 9. At Guthrie, it was mostly sunny. The temperature was 87. The wind was east at 9, gusting to 25. Observations from around the region. At Springfield, it was sunny, with a temperature of 79. It was mostly sunny, with a temperature of 81 at Wichita, 80 at Woodward, 87 at Oklahoma City, and 85 at Tulsa. At Dallas-Fort Worth, it was partly sunny, with a temperature of 90. Once again at 2 p.m., at Stillwater, it was sunny. The temperature was 83. From the Norman Forecast Office, here is the forecast for Stillwater and surrounding area. Rest of today, mostly sunny. Near steady temperature in the lower 80s. Southeast winds 5 to 10 miles an hour with gusts up to 20 miles an hour. Tonight, clear until midnight, then becoming partly cloudy. Lows in the upper 60s. Southeast winds 5 to 10 miles an hour. Tuesday, mostly cloudy with a chance of showers in the morning, then partly sunny with a slight chance of showers in the afternoon. Highs in the upper 80s. South winds 10 to 15 miles an hour with gusts up to 25 miles an hour. Chance of rain 40%. Tuesday night, mostly cloudy. Lows in the lower 70s. Southeast winds 10 to 15 miles an hour with gusts up to 25 miles an hour. Wednesday, mostly cloudy. A chance of showers in the morning, then showers likely with a slight chance of thunderstorms in the afternoon. Highs in the mid-80s. South winds 15 to 20 miles an hour with gusts up to 30 miles an hour. Chance of

Rain 70%. Wednesday night, showers with a chance of thunderstorms. Lows in the upper 60s. Chance of rain 90%. Thursday, showers. A slight chance of thunderstorms in the morning, then a chance of thunderstorms in the afternoon. Highs in the upper 70s. Chance of rain 90%. Thursday night, showers likely with a chance of thunderstorms until midnight, then a chance of showers with a slight chance of thunderstorms after midnight. Lows in the lower 60s. Chance of rain 70%. Friday, mostly cloudy with a chance of showers in the morning, then partly sunny with a slight chance of showers in the afternoon. Highs in the lower 70s. Chance of rain 50%. Friday night, mostly cloudy. A slight chance of showers until midnight, then a chance of showers after midnight. Lows around 60. Chance of rain 30%. Saturday, mostly cloudy in the morning, then becoming partly sunny. A slight chance of thunderstorms. A chance of showers, mainly in the morning. Highs in the mid-70s. Chance of rain 30%. Saturday night, partly cloudy. Lows in the upper 50s. Sunday, mostly sunny. A slight chance of showers in the morning. Highs in the mid-70s. Chance of rain 20%. 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It's Stillwater, it was sunny. The temperature was 85 degrees, the dew point 63, and the relative humidity 47%. The wind was southeast at 12 miles an hour. The pressure was 29.93 inches and falling. At Guthrie, it was mostly sunny. The temperature was 87. The wind was east at 12. Observations from around the region. At Springfield, it was sunny, with a temperature of 80. It was mostly sunny, with a temperature of 82 at Wichita, 90 at Oklahoma City, and 87 at Tulsa. At Dallas-Fort Worth, it was partly sunny, with a temperature of 91. Once again at 3 p.m., at Stillwater, it was sunny. The temperature was 85. From the Norman Forecast Office, here is the forecast for Stillwater and surrounding area. Rest of today, mostly sunny. Near steady temperature in the lower 80s. Southeast winds 5 to 10 miles an hour with gusts up to 20 miles an hour. Tonight, clear until midnight, then becoming partly cloudy. Lows in the upper 60s. Southeast winds 5 to 10 miles an hour. Tuesday, mostly cloudy with a chance of showers in the morning, then partly sunny with a slight chance of showers in the afternoon. Highs in the upper 80s. South winds 10 to 15 miles an hour with gusts up to 25 miles an hour. Chance of rain 40%. Tuesday night, mostly cloudy. Lows in the lower 70s. Southeast winds 10 to 15 miles an hour with gusts up to 25 miles an hour. Wednesday, mostly cloudy. A chance of showers in the morning, then showers likely with a slight chance of thunderstorms in the afternoon. Highs in the mid-80s. South winds 15 to 20 miles an hour with gusts up to 30 miles an hour. Chance of rain 70%. Wednesday night, showers with a chance of thunderstorms. Lows in the upper 60s. Chance of rain 90%. Thursday, showers. A slight chance of thunderstorms in the morning, then a chance of thunderstorms in the afternoon. Highs in the upper 70s. Chance of rain 90%. Thursday night, showers likely with a chance of thunderstorms until midnight, then a chance of showers with a slight chance of thunderstorms after midnight. Lows in the lower 60s. Chance of rain 70%. Friday, mostly cloudy with a chance of showers in the morning, then partly sunny with a slight chance of showers in the afternoon. Highs in the lower 70s. Chance of rain 50%. Friday night, mostly cloudy. A slight chance of showers until midnight, then a chance of showers after midnight. Lows around 60. Chance of rain 30%. Saturday, mostly cloudy in the morning, then becoming partly sunny. A slight chance of thunderstorms. A chance of showers, mainly in the morning. Highs in the mid-70s. Chance of rain 30%. Saturday night, partly cloudy. Lows in the upper 50s. Sunday,

Mostly sunny. A slight chance of showers in the morning. Highs in the mid-70s. Chance of rain 20%. 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It's Stillwater, it was sunny. The temperature was 85 degrees, the dew point 63, and the relative humidity 47%. The wind was southeast at 12 miles an hour. The pressure was 29.93 inches and falling. At Guthrie, it was mostly sunny. The temperature was 87. The wind was east at 12. Observations from around the region. At Springfield, it was sunny, with a temperature of 80. It was mostly sunny, with a temperature of 82 at Wichita, 90 at Oklahoma City, and 87 at Tulsa. At Dallas-Fort Worth, it was partly sunny, with a temperature of 91. Once again at 3 p.m., at Stillwater, it was sunny. The temperature was 85. From the Norman Forecast Office, here is the forecast for Stillwater and surrounding area. Rest of today, mostly sunny. Near steady temperature in the lower 80s. Southeast winds 5 to 10 miles an hour with gusts up to 20 miles an hour. Tonight, clear until midnight, then becoming partly cloudy. Lows in the upper 60s. Southeast winds 5 to 10 miles an hour. Tuesday, mostly cloudy with a chance of showers in the morning, then partly sunny with a slight chance of showers in the afternoon. Highs in the upper 80s. South winds 10 to 15 miles an hour with gusts up to 25 miles an hour. Chance of rain 40%. Tuesday night, mostly cloudy. Lows in the lower 70s. Southeast winds 10 to 15 miles an hour with gusts up to 25 miles an hour. Wednesday, mostly cloudy. A chance of showers in the morning, then showers likely with a slight chance of thunderstorms in the afternoon. Highs in the mid-80s. South winds 15 to 20 miles an hour with gusts up to 30 miles an hour. Chance of rain 70%. Wednesday night, showers with a chance of thunderstorms. Lows in the upper 60s. Chance of rain 90%. Thursday, showers. A slight chance of thunderstorms in the morning, then a chance of thunderstorms in the afternoon. Highs in the upper 70s. Chance of rain 90%. Thursday night, showers likely with a chance of thunderstorms until midnight, then a chance of showers with a slight chance of thunderstorms after midnight. Lows in the lower 60s. Chance of rain 70%. Friday, mostly cloudy with a chance of showers in the morning, then partly sunny with a slight chance of showers in the afternoon. Highs in the lower 70s. Chance of rain 50%. Friday night, mostly cloudy. A slight chance of showers until midnight, then a chance of showers after midnight. Lows around 60. Chance of rain 30%. Saturday, mostly cloudy in the morning, then becoming partly sunny. A slight chance of thunderstorms. A chance of showers, mainly in the morning. Highs in the mid-70s. Chance of rain 30%. Saturday night, partly cloudy. Lows in the upper 50s. Sunday, mostly sunny. A slight chance of showers in the morning. Highs in the mid-70s. Chance of rain 20%. 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It's Stillwater, it was sunny. The temperature was 85 degrees, the dew point 63, and the relative humidity 47%. The wind was southeast at 12 miles an hour. The pressure was 29.93 inches and falling. At Guthrie, it was mostly sunny. The temperature was 87. The wind was east at 12. Observations from around the region. At Springfield, it was sunny, with a temperature of 80. It was mostly sunny, with a temperature of 82 at Wichita, 90 at Oklahoma City, and 87 at Tulsa. At Dallas-Fort Worth, it was partly sunny, with a temperature of 91. Once again at 3 p.m., at Stillwater, it was sunny. The temperature was 85. 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At Stillwater, it was sunny. The temperature was 85 degrees, the dew point 63, and the relative humidity 47%. The wind was

southeast at 12 miles an hour. The pressure was 29.93 inches and falling. At Enid, it was sunny. The temperature was 86. The wind was southeast at 10. At Guthrie, it was mostly sunny. The temperature was 87. The wind was east at 12. Observations from around the region. It was sunny, with a temperature of 84 at Woodward and 80 at Springfield. It was mostly sunny, with a temperature of 82 at Wichita, 90 at Oklahoma City, and 87 at Tulsa. At Dallas-Fort Worth, it was partly sunny, with a temperature of 91. Once again at 3 p.m., at Stillwater, it was sunny. The temperature was 85. From the Norman Forecast Office, here is the forecast for Stillwater and surrounding area. Rest of today, mostly sunny. Near steady temperature in the lower 80s. Southeast winds 5 to 10 miles an hour with gusts up to 20 miles an hour. Tonight, clear until midnight, then becoming partly cloudy. Lows in the upper 60s. Southeast winds 5 to 10 miles an hour. Tuesday, mostly cloudy with a chance of showers in the morning, then partly sunny with a slight chance of showers in the afternoon. Highs in the upper 80s. South winds 10 to 15 miles an hour with gusts up to 25 miles an hour. Chance of rain 40%. Tuesday night, mostly cloudy. Lows in the lower 70s. Southeast winds 10 to 15 miles an hour with gusts up to 25 miles an hour. Wednesday, mostly cloudy. A chance of showers in the morning, then showers likely with a slight chance of thunderstorms in the afternoon. Highs in the mid-80s. South winds 15 to 20 miles an hour with gusts up to 30 miles an hour. Chance of rain 70%. Wednesday night, showers with a chance of thunderstorms. Lows in the upper 60s. Chance of rain 90%. Thursday, showers. A slight chance of thunderstorms in the morning, then a chance of thunderstorms in the afternoon. Highs in the upper 70s. Chance of rain 90%. Thursday night, showers likely with a chance of thunderstorms until midnight, then a chance of showers with a slight chance of thunderstorms after midnight. Lows in the lower 60s. Chance of rain 70%. Friday, mostly cloudy with a chance of showers in the morning, then partly sunny with a slight chance of showers in the afternoon. Highs in the lower 70s. Chance of rain 50%. Friday night, mostly cloudy. A slight chance of showers until midnight, then a chance of showers after midnight. Lows around 60. Chance of rain 30%. Saturday, mostly cloudy in the morning, then becoming partly sunny. A slight chance of thunderstorms. A chance of showers, mainly in the morning. Highs in the mid-70s. Chance of rain 30%. Saturday night, partly cloudy. Lows in the upper 50s. Sunday, mostly sunny. A slight chance of showers in the morning. Highs in the mid-70s. Chance of rain 20%. 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At Stillwater, it was sunny. The temperature was 85 degrees, the dew point 63, and the relative humidity 47%. The wind was southeast at 12 miles an hour. The pressure was 29.93 inches and falling. At Enid, it was sunny. The temperature was 86. The wind was southeast at 10. At Guthrie, it was mostly sunny. The temperature was 87. The wind was east at 12. Observations from around the region. It was sunny, with a temperature of 84 at Woodward and 80 at Springfield. It was mostly sunny, with a temperature of 82 at Wichita, 90 at Oklahoma City, and 87 at Tulsa. At Dallas-Fort Worth, it was partly sunny, with a temperature of 91. Once again at 3 p.m., at Stillwater, it was sunny. The temperature was 85. From the Norman Forecast Office, here is the forecast for Stillwater and surrounding area. Rest of today, mostly sunny.

mostly sunny. A slight chance of showers in the morning. Highs in the mid-70s. Chance of rain 20%. 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It's Stillwater, it was sunny. The temperature was 85 degrees, the dew point 63, and the relative humidity 47%. The wind was southeast at 12 miles an hour. The pressure was 29.93 inches and falling. At Enid, it was sunny. The temperature was 86. The wind was southeast at 10. At Guthrie, it was mostly sunny. The temperature was 87. The wind was east at 12. Observations from around the region. It was sunny, with a temperature of 84 at Woodward, and 80 at Springfield. It was mostly sunny, with a temperature of 82 at Wichita, 90 at Oklahoma City, and 87 at Tulsa. At Dallas-Fort Worth, it was partly sunny, with a temperature of 91. Once again at 3 p.m., at Stillwater, it was sunny. The temperature was 85. This is your weather radio station WNG654 in Stillwater, operating on a frequency of 162.50 MHz. 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From the Norman Forecast Office, here is the forecast for Stillwater and surrounding area. Rest of today, mostly sunny. Near steady temperature in the lower 80s. Southeast winds 5 to 10 miles an hour with gusts up to 20 miles an hour. Tonight, clear until midnight, then becoming partly cloudy. Lows in the upper 60s. Southeast winds 5 to 10 miles an hour. Tuesday, mostly cloudy with a chance of showers in the morning, then partly sunny with a slight chance of showers in the afternoon. Highs in the upper 80s. South winds 10 to 15 miles an hour with gusts up to 25 miles an hour. Chance of rain 40%. Tuesday night, mostly cloudy. Lows in the lower 70s. Southeast winds 10 to 15 miles an hour with gusts up to 25 miles an hour. Wednesday, mostly cloudy. A chance of showers in the morning, then showers likely with a slight chance of thunderstorms in the afternoon. Highs in the mid-80s. South winds 15 to 20 miles an hour with gusts up to 30 miles an hour. Chance of rain 70%. Wednesday night, showers with a chance of thunderstorms. Lows in the upper 60s. Chance of rain 90%. Thursday, showers. A slight chance of thunderstorms in the morning, then a chance of thunderstorms in the afternoon. Highs in the upper 70s. Chance of rain 90%. Thursday night, showers likely with a chance of thunderstorms until midnight, then a chance of showers with a slight chance of thunderstorms after midnight. Lows in the lower 60s. Chance of rain 70%. Friday, mostly cloudy with a chance of showers in the morning, then partly sunny with a slight chance of showers in the afternoon. Highs in the lower 70s. Chance of rain 50%. Friday night, mostly cloudy. A slight chance of showers until midnight, then a chance of showers after midnight. Lows around 60. Chance of rain 30%. Saturday, mostly cloudy in the morning, then becoming partly sunny. A slight chance of thunderstorms. A chance of showers, mainly in the morning. Highs in the mid-70s. Chance of rain 30%. Saturday night, partly cloudy. Lows in the upper 50s. Sunday, mostly sunny. A slight chance of showers in the morning. Highs in the mid-70s. Chance of rain 20%. 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It's Stillwater, it was sunny. The temperature was 85 degrees, the dew point 63, and the relative humidity 47%. The wind was southeast at 12 miles an hour. The pressure was 29.93 inches and falling. At Enid, it was sunny. The temperature was 86. The wind was southeast at 10. At Guthrie, it was mostly sunny. The temperature was 87. The wind was east at 12. Observations from around the region. It was sunny, with a temperature of 84 at Woodward and 80 at Springfield. It was mostly sunny, with a temperature of 80.

82 at Wichita, 90 at Oklahoma City, and 87 at Tulsa. At Dallas-Fort Worth, it was partly sunny, with a temperature of 91, and 87 at Tulsa. At Dallas-Fort Worth, it was partly sunny, with a temperature of 91. Once again at 3 p.m., at Stillwater, it was sunny. The temperature was 85. From the Norman Forecast Office, here is the forecast for Stillwater and surrounding area. Rest of today, mostly sunny. Near steady temperature in the lower 80s. Southeast winds 5 to 10 miles an hour with gusts up to 20 miles an hour. Tonight, clear until midnight, then becoming partly cloudy. Lows in the upper 60s. Southeast winds 5 to 10 miles an hour. Tuesday, mostly cloudy with a chance of showers in the morning, then partly sunny with a slight chance of showers in the afternoon. Highs in the upper 80s. South winds 10 to 15 miles an hour with gusts up to 25 miles an hour. Chance of rain 40%. Tuesday night, mostly cloudy. Lows in the lower 70s. Southeast winds 10 to 15 miles an hour with gusts up to 25 miles an hour. Wednesday, mostly cloudy. A chance of showers in the morning, then showers likely with a slight chance of thunderstorms in the afternoon. Highs in the mid-80s. South winds 15 to 20 miles an hour with gusts up to 30 miles an hour. Chance of rain 70%. Wednesday night, showers with a chance of thunderstorms. Lows in the upper 60s. Chance of rain 90%. Thursday, showers. A slight chance of thunderstorms in the morning, then a chance of thunderstorms in the afternoon. Highs in the upper 70s. Chance of rain 90%. Thursday night, showers likely with a chance of thunderstorms until midnight, then a chance of showers with a slight chance of thunderstorms after midnight. Lows in the lower 60s. Chance of rain 70%. Friday, mostly cloudy with a chance of showers in the morning, then partly sunny with a slight chance of showers in the afternoon. Highs in the lower 70s. Chance of rain 50%. Friday night, mostly cloudy. A slight chance of showers until midnight, then a chance of showers after midnight. Lows around 60. Chance of rain 30%. Saturday, mostly cloudy in the morning, then becoming partly sunny. A slight chance of thunderstorms. A chance of showers, mainly in the morning. Highs in the mid-70s. Chance of rain 30%. Saturday night, partly cloudy. Lows in the upper 50s. Sunday, mostly sunny. A slight chance of showers in the morning. Highs in the mid-70s. Chance of rain 20%. 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At Stillwater, it was sunny. The temperature was 85 degrees, the dew point 63, and the relative humidity 47%. The wind was southeast at 12 miles an hour. The pressure was 29.93 inches and falling. At Enid, it was sunny. The temperature was 86. The wind was southeast at 10. At Guthrie, it was mostly sunny. The temperature was 87. The wind was east at 12. Observations from around the region. It was sunny, with a temperature of 84 at Woodward and 80 at Springfield. It was mostly sunny, with a temperature of 82 at Wichita, 90 at Oklahoma City, and 87 at Tulsa. At Dallas-Fort Worth, it was partly sunny, with a temperature of 91. Once again at 3 p.m., at Stillwater, it was sunny. The temperature was 85. From the Norman Forecast Office, here is the forecast for Stillwater and surrounding area. Rest of today, mostly sunny. Near steady temperature in the lower 80s. Southeast winds 5 to 10 miles an hour with gusts up to 20 miles an hour. Tonight, clear until midnight, then becoming partly cloudy. Lows in the upper 60s. Southeast winds 5 to 10 miles an hour. Tuesday, mostly cloudy with a chance of showers in the morning, then partly sunny with a slight chance of showers in the afternoon. Highs in the upper 80s. South winds 10 to 15 miles an hour with gusts up to 25 miles an hour. Chance of rain 40%. Tuesday night, mostly cloudy. Lows in the low

70s. Southeast winds 10 to 15 miles an hour with gusts up to 25 miles an hour. Wednesday, mostly cloudy. A chance of showers in the morning, then showers likely with a slight chance of thunderstorms in the afternoon. Highs in the mid-80s. South winds 15 to 20 miles an hour with gusts up to 30 miles an hour. Chance of rain 70%. Wednesday night, showers with a chance of thunderstorms. Lows in the upper 60s. Chance of rain 90%. Thursday, showers. A slight chance of thunderstorms in the morning, then a chance of thunderstorms in the afternoon. Highs in the upper 70s. Chance of rain 90%. Thursday night, showers likely with a chance of thunderstorms until midnight, then a chance of showers with a slight chance of thunderstorms after midnight. Lows in the lower 60s. Chance of rain 70%. Friday, mostly cloudy with a chance of showers in the morning, then partly sunny with a slight chance of showers in the afternoon. Highs in the lower 70s. Chance of rain 50%. Friday night, mostly cloudy. A slight chance of showers until midnight, then a chance of showers after midnight. Lows around 60. Chance of rain 30%. Saturday, mostly cloudy in the morning, then becoming partly sunny. A slight chance of thunderstorms. A chance of showers, mainly in the morning. Highs in the mid-70s. Chance of rain 30%. Saturday night, partly cloudy. Lows in the upper 50s. Sunday, mostly sunny. A slight chance of showers in the morning. Highs in the mid-70s. Chance of rain 20%. 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It's Stillwater, it was sunny. The temperature was 85 degrees, the dew point 63, and the relative humidity 47%. The wind was southeast at 12 miles an hour. The pressure was 29.93 inches and falling. At Enid, it was sunny. The temperature was 86. The wind was southeast at 10. At Guthrie, it was mostly sunny. The temperature was 87. The wind was east at 12. Observations from around the region. It was sunny, with a temperature of 84 at Woodward, and 80 at Springfield. It was mostly sunny, with a temperature of 82 at Wichita, 90 at Oklahoma City, and 87 at Tulsa. At Dallas-Fort Worth, it was partly sunny, with a temperature of 91. Once again at 3 p.m., at Stillwater, it was sunny. The temperature was 85. From the Norman Forecast Office, here is the forecast for Stillwater and surrounding area. Rest of today, mostly sunny. Near steady temperature in the lower 80s. Southeast winds 5 to 10 miles an hour with gusts up to 20 miles an hour. Tonight, clear until midnight, then becoming partly cloudy. Lows in the upper 60s. Southeast winds 5 to 10 miles an hour. Tuesday, mostly cloudy with a chance of showers in the morning, then partly sunny with a slight chance of showers in the afternoon. Highs in the upper 80s. South winds 10 to 15 miles an hour with gusts up to 25 miles an hour. Chance of rain 40%. Tuesday night, mostly cloudy. Lows in the lower 70s. Southeast winds 10 to 15 miles an hour with gusts up to 25 miles an hour. Wednesday, mostly cloudy. A chance of showers in the morning, then showers likely with a slight chance of thunderstorms in the afternoon. Highs in the mid-80s. South winds 15 to 20 miles an hour with gusts up to 30 miles an hour. Chance of rain 70%. Wednesday night, showers with a chance of thunderstorms. Lows in the upper 60s. Chance of rain 90%. Thursday, showers. A slight chance of thunderstorms in the morning, then a chance of thunderstorms in the afternoon. Highs in the upper 70s. Chance of rain 90%. Thursday night, showers likely with a chance of thunderstorms until midnight, then a chance of showers with a slight chance of thunderstorms after midnight. Lows in the lower 60s. Chance of rain 70%. Friday, mostly cloudy with a chance of showers in the morning, then partly sunny with a slight chance of showers in the afternoon. Highs in the lower 70s. Chance of rain 50%. Friday,

was southeast at 12 miles an hour. The pressure was 29.93 inches and falling. At Enid, it was sunny. The temperature was 86. The wind was southeast at 10. At Guthrie, it was mostly sunny. The temperature was 87. The wind was east at 12. Observations from around the region. It was sunny, with a temperature of 84 at Woodward and 80 at Springfield. It was mostly sunny, with a temperature of 82 at Wichita, 90 at Oklahoma City, and 87 at Tulsa. At Dallas-Fort Worth, it was partly sunny, with a temperature of 91. Once again at 3 p.m., at Stillwater, it was sunny. The temperature was 85. 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From the Norman Forecast Office, here is the forecast for Stillwater and surrounding area. Rest of today, mostly sunny. Near steady temperature in the lower 80s. Southeast winds 5 to 10 miles an hour with gusts up to 20 miles an hour. Tonight, clear until midnight, then becoming partly cloudy. Lows in the upper 60s. Southeast winds 5 to 10 miles an hour. Tuesday, mostly cloudy with a chance of showers in the morning, then partly sunny with a slight chance of showers in the afternoon. Highs in the upper 80s. South winds 10 to 15 miles an hour with gusts up to 25 miles an hour. Chance of rain 40%. Tuesday night, mostly cloudy. Lows in the lower 70s. Southeast winds 10 to 15 miles an hour with gusts up to 25 miles an hour. Wednesday, mostly cloudy. A chance of showers in the morning, then showers likely with a slight chance of thunderstorms in the afternoon. Highs in the mid-80s. South winds 15 to 20 miles an hour with gusts up to 30 miles an hour. Chance of rain 70%. Wednesday night, showers with a chance of thunderstorms. Lows in the upper 60s. Chance of rain 90%. Thursday, showers. A slight chance of thunderstorms in the morning, then a chance of thunderstorms in the afternoon. Highs in the upper 70s. Chance of rain 90%. Thursday night, showers likely with a chance of thunderstorms until midnight, then a chance of showers with a slight chance of thunderstorms after midnight. Lows in the lower 60s. Chance of rain 70%. Friday, mostly cloudy with a chance of showers in the morning, then partly sunny with a slight chance of showers in the afternoon. Highs in the lower 70s. Chance of rain 50%. Friday night, mostly cloudy. A slight chance of showers until midnight, then a chance of showers after midnight. Lows around 60. Chance of rain 30%. Saturday, mostly cloudy in the morning, then becoming partly sunny. A slight chance of thunderstorms. A chance of showers, mainly in the morning. Highs in the mid-70s. Chance of rain 30%. Saturday night, partly cloudy. Lows in the upper 50s. Sunday, mostly sunny. A slight chance of showers in the morning. Highs in the mid-70s. Chance of rain 20%. 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At Stillwater, it was sunny. The temperature was 85 degrees, the dew point 63, and the relative humidity 47%. The wind was southeast at 12 miles an hour. The pressure was 29.93 inches and falling. At Enid, it was sunny. The temperature was 86. The wind was southeast at 10. At Guthrie, it was mostly sunny. The temperature was 87. The wind was east at 12. Observations from around the region. It was sunny, with a temperature of 84 at Woodward and 80 at Springfield. It was mostly sunny, with a temperature of 82 at Wichita, 90 at Oklahoma City, and 87 at Tulsa. At Dallas-Fort Worth, it was partly sunny, with a temperature of 91. Once again at 3 p.m., at Stillwater, it was sunny. The temperature was 85. From the Norman Forecast Office, here is the forecast for Stillwater and surrounding area. Rest of today, mostly sunny.

Germany. Near steady temperature in the lower 80s. Southeast winds 5 to 10 miles an hour with gusts up to 20 miles an hour. Tonight, clear until midnight, then becoming partly cloudy. Lows in the upper 60s. Southeast winds 5 to 10 miles an hour. Tuesday, mostly cloudy with a chance of showers in the morning, then partly sunny with a slight chance of showers in the afternoon. Highs in the upper 80s. South winds 10 to 15 miles an hour with gusts up to 25 miles an hour. Chance of rain 40%. Tuesday night, mostly cloudy. Lows in the lower 70s. Southeast winds 10 to 15 miles an hour with gusts up to 25 miles an hour. Wednesday, mostly cloudy. A chance of showers in the morning, then showers likely with a slight chance of thunderstorms in the afternoon. Highs in the mid-80s. South winds 15 to 20 miles an hour with gusts up to 30 miles an hour. Chance of rain 70%. Wednesday night, showers with a chance of thunderstorms. Lows in the upper 60s. Chance of rain 90%. Thursday, showers. A slight chance of thunderstorms in the morning, then a chance of thunderstorms in the afternoon. Highs in the upper 70s. Chance of rain 90%. Thursday night, showers likely with a chance of thunderstorms until midnight, then a chance of showers with a slight chance of thunderstorms after midnight. Lows in the lower 60s. Chance of rain 70%. Friday, mostly cloudy with a chance of showers in the morning, then partly sunny with a slight chance of showers in the afternoon. Highs in the lower 70s. Chance of rain 50%. Friday night, mostly cloudy. A slight chance of showers until midnight, then a chance of showers after midnight. Lows around 60. Chance of rain 30%. Saturday, mostly cloudy in the morning, then becoming partly sunny. A slight chance of thunderstorms. A chance of showers, mainly in the morning. Highs in the mid-70s. Chance of rain 30%. Saturday night, partly cloudy. Lows in the upper 50s. Sunday, mostly sunny. A slight chance of showers in the morning. Highs in the mid-70s. Chance of rain 20%. 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It's Stillwater, it was sunny. The temperature was 85 degrees, the dew point 63, and the relative humidity 47%. The wind was southeast at 12 miles an hour. The pressure was 29.93 inches and falling. At Enid, it was sunny. The temperature was 86. The wind was southeast at 10. At Guthrie, it was mostly sunny. The temperature was 87. The wind was east at 12. Observations from around the region. It was sunny, with a temperature of 84 at Woodward and 80 at Springfield. It was mostly sunny, with a temperature of 82 at Wichita, 90 at Oklahoma City, and 87 at Tulsa. At Dallas-Fort Worth, it was partly sunny, with a temperature of 91. Once again at 3 p.m., at Stillwater, it was sunny. The temperature was 85. From the Norman Forecast Office, here is the forecast for Stillwater and surrounding area. Rest of today, mostly sunny. Near steady temperature in the lower 80s. Southeast winds 5 to 10 miles an hour with gusts up to 20 miles an hour. Tonight, clear until midnight, then becoming partly cloudy. Lows in the upper 60s. Southeast winds 5 to 10 miles an hour. Tuesday, mostly cloudy with a chance of showers in the morning, then partly sunny with a slight chance of showers in the afternoon. Highs in the upper 80s. South winds 10 to 15 miles an hour with gusts up to 25 miles an hour. Chance of rain 40%. Tuesday night, mostly cloudy. Lows in the lower 70s. Southeast winds 10 to 15 miles an hour with gusts up to 25 miles an hour. Wednesday, mostly cloudy. A chance of showers in the morning, then showers likely with a slight chance of thunderstorms in the afternoon. Highs in the mid-80s. South winds 15 to 20 miles an hour with gusts up to 30 miles an hour. Chance of rain 70%. Wednesday night, showers with a chance of thunderstorms. Lows in the upper 60s.

chance of rain 90%. Thursday, showers. A slight chance of thunderstorms in the morning, then a chance of thunderstorms in the afternoon. Highs in the upper 70s. Chance of rain 90%. Thursday night, showers likely with a chance of thunderstorms until midnight, then a chance of showers with a slight chance of thunderstorms after midnight. Lows in the lower 60s. Chance of rain 70%. Friday, mostly cloudy with a chance of showers in the morning, then partly sunny with a slight chance of showers in the afternoon. Highs in the lower 70s. Chance of rain 50%. Friday night, mostly cloudy. A slight chance of showers until midnight, then a chance of showers after midnight. Lows around 60. Chance of rain 30%. Saturday, mostly cloudy in the morning, then becoming partly sunny. A slight chance of thunderstorms. A chance of showers, mainly in the morning. Highs in the mid-70s. Chance of rain 30%. Saturday night, partly cloudy. Lows in the upper 50s. Sunday, mostly sunny. A slight chance of showers in the morning. Highs in the mid-70s. Chance of rain 20%. 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It's Stillwater, it was sunny. The temperature was 85 degrees, the dew point 63, and the relative humidity 47%. The wind was southeast at 12 miles an hour. The pressure was 29.93 inches and falling. At Enid, it was sunny. The temperature was 86. The wind was southeast at 10. At Guthrie, it was mostly sunny. The temperature was 87. The wind was east at 12. Observations from around the region. It was sunny, with a temperature of 84 at Woodward and 80 at Springfield. It was mostly sunny, with a temperature of 82 at Wichita, 90 at Oklahoma City, and 87 at Tulsa. At Dallas-Fort Worth, it was partly sunny, with a temperature of 91. Once again at 3 p.m., at Stillwater, it was sunny. The temperature was 85. From the Norman Forecast Office, here is the forecast for Stillwater and surrounding area. Rest of today, mostly sunny. Near steady temperature in the lower 80s. Southeast winds 5 to 10 miles an hour with gusts up to 20 miles an hour. Tonight, clear until midnight, then becoming partly cloudy. Lows in the upper 60s. Southeast winds 5 to 10 miles an hour. Tuesday, mostly cloudy with a chance of showers in the morning, then partly sunny with a slight chance of showers in the afternoon. Highs in the upper 80s. South winds 10 to 15 miles an hour with gusts up to 25 miles an hour. Chance of rain 40%. Tuesday night, mostly cloudy. Lows in the lower 70s. Southeast winds 10 to 15 miles an hour with gusts up to 25 miles an hour. Wednesday, mostly cloudy. A chance of showers in the morning, then showers likely with a slight chance of thunderstorms in the afternoon. Highs in the mid-80s. South winds 15 to 20 miles an hour with gusts up to 30 miles an hour. Chance of rain 70%. Wednesday night, showers with a chance of thunderstorms. Lows in the upper 60s. Chance of rain 90%. Thursday, showers. A slight chance of thunderstorms in the morning, then a chance of thunderstorms in the afternoon. Highs in the upper 70s. Chance of rain 90%. Thursday night, showers likely with a chance of thunderstorms until midnight, then a chance of showers with a slight chance of thunderstorms after midnight. Lows in the lower 60s. Chance of rain 70%. Friday, mostly cloudy with a chance of showers in the morning, then partly sunny with a slight chance of showers in the afternoon. Highs in the lower 70s. Chance of rain 50%. Friday night, mostly cloudy. A slight chance of showers until midnight, then a chance of showers after midnight. Lows around 60. Chance of rain 30%. Saturday, mostly cloudy in the morning, then becoming partly sunny. A slight chance of thunderstorms. A chance of showers, mainly in the morning. Highs in the mid-70s. Chance of rain 30%. Saturday night, partly cloudy. Lows in the upper 50s.

Sunday, mostly sunny. A slight chance of showers in the morning. Highs in the mid-70s. Chance of rain 20%. 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It's Stillwater, it was sunny. The temperature was 85 degrees, the dew point 63, and the relative humidity 47%. The wind was southeast at 12 miles an hour. The pressure was 29.93 inches and falling. At Enid, it was sunny. The temperature was 86. The wind was southeast at 10. At Guthrie, it was mostly sunny. The temperature was 87. The wind was east at 12. Observations from around the region. It was sunny, with a temperature of 84 at Woodward and 80 at Springfield. It was mostly sunny, with a temperature of 82 at Wichita, 90 at Oklahoma City, and 87 at Tulsa. At Dallas-Fort Worth, it was partly sunny, with a temperature of 91. Once again at 3 p.m., at Stillwater, it was sunny. The temperature was 85. From the Norman Forecast Office, here is the forecast for Stillwater and surrounding area. Rest of today, mostly sunny. Near steady temperature in the lower 80s. Southeast winds 5 to 10 miles an hour with gusts up to 20 miles an hour. Tonight, clear until midnight, then becoming partly cloudy. Lows in the upper 60s. Southeast winds 5 to 10 miles an hour. Tuesday, mostly cloudy with a chance of showers in the morning, then partly sunny with a slight chance of showers in the afternoon. Highs in the upper 80s. South winds 10 to 15 miles an hour with gusts up to 25 miles an hour. Chance of rain 40%. Tuesday night, mostly cloudy. Lows in the lower 70s. Southeast winds 10 to 15 miles an hour with gusts up to 25 miles an hour. Wednesday, mostly cloudy. A chance of showers in the morning, then showers likely with a slight chance of thunderstorms in the afternoon. Highs in the mid-80s. South winds 15 to 20 miles an hour with gusts up to 30 miles an hour. Chance of rain 70%. Wednesday night, showers with a chance of thunderstorms. Lows in the upper 60s. Chance of rain 90%. Thursday, showers. A slight chance of thunderstorms in the morning, then a chance of thunderstorms in the afternoon. Highs in the upper 70s. Chance of rain 90%. Thursday night, showers likely with a chance of thunderstorms until midnight, then a chance of showers with a slight chance of thunderstorms after midnight. Lows in the lower 60s. Chance of rain 70%. Friday, mostly cloudy with a chance of showers in the morning, then partly sunny with a slight chance of showers in the afternoon. Highs in the lower 70s. Chance of rain 50%. Friday night, mostly cloudy. A slight chance of showers until midnight, then a chance of showers after midnight. Lows around 60. Chance of rain 30%. Saturday, mostly cloudy in the morning, then becoming partly sunny. A slight chance of thunderstorms. A chance of showers, mainly in the morning. Highs in the mid-70s. Chance of rain 30%. Saturday night, partly cloudy. Lows in the upper 50s. Sunday, mostly sunny. A slight chance of showers in the morning. Highs in the mid-70s. Chance of rain 20%. 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It's Stillwater, it was sunny. The temperature was 86 degrees, the dew point 63, and the relative humidity 45%. The wind was southeast at 9 miles an hour, gusting to 23. The pressure was 29.91 inches and falling. At Guthrie, it was sunny. The temperature was 89. The wind was southeast at 13, gusting to 21. Observations from around the region. It was mostly sunny, with a temperature of 83 at Wichita, 88 at Tulsa, and 81 at Springfield. It was partly sunny, with a temperature of 88 at Oklahoma City, and 93.

3 at Dallas-Fort Worth. Once again at 4 p.m., at Stillwater, it was sunny. The temperature was 86. From the Norman Forecast Office, here is the forecast for Stillwater and surrounding area. Rest of today, mostly sunny. Near steady temperature in the lower 80s. Southeast winds 5 to 10 miles an hour with gusts up to 20 miles an hour. Tonight, clear until midnight, then becoming partly cloudy. Lows in the upper 60s. Southeast winds 5 to 10 miles an hour. Tuesday, mostly cloudy with a chance of showers in the morning, then partly sunny with a slight chance of showers in the afternoon. Highs in the upper 80s. South winds 10 to 15 miles an hour with gusts up to 25 miles an hour. Chance of rain 40%. Tuesday night, mostly cloudy. Lows in the lower 70s. Southeast winds 10 to 15 miles an hour with gusts up to 25 miles an hour. Wednesday, mostly cloudy. A chance of showers in the morning, then showers likely with a slight chance of thunderstorms in the afternoon. Highs in the mid-80s. South winds 15 to 20 miles an hour with gusts up to 30 miles an hour. Chance of rain 70%. Wednesday night, showers with a chance of thunderstorms. Lows in the upper 60s. Chance of rain 90%. Thursday, showers. A slight chance of thunderstorms in the morning, then a chance of thunderstorms in the afternoon. Highs in the upper 70s. Chance of rain 90%. Thursday night, showers likely with a chance of thunderstorms until midnight, then a chance of showers with a slight chance of thunderstorms after midnight. Lows in the lower 60s. Chance of rain 70%. Friday, mostly cloudy with a chance of showers in the morning, then partly sunny with a slight chance of showers in the afternoon. Highs in the lower 70s. Chance of rain 50%. Friday night, mostly cloudy. A slight chance of showers until midnight, then a chance of showers after midnight. Lows around 60. Chance of rain 30%. Saturday, mostly cloudy in the morning, then becoming partly sunny. A slight chance of thunderstorms. A chance of showers, mainly in the morning. Highs in the mid-70s. Chance of rain 30%. Saturday night, partly cloudy. Lows in the upper 50s. Sunday, mostly sunny. A slight chance of showers in the morning. Highs in the mid-70s. Chance of rain 20%. You are listening to Stillwater Weather Radio, and here are 4 p.m. weather observations. At Stillwater, it was sunny. The temperature was 86 degrees, the dew point 63, and the relative humidity 45%. The wind was southeast at 9 miles an hour, gusting to 23. The pressure was 29.91 inches and falling. At Guthrie, it was sunny. The temperature was 89. The wind was southeast at 13, gusting to 21. Observations from around the region. It was mostly sunny, with a temperature of 83 at Wichita, 88 at Tulsa, and 81 at Springfield. It was partly sunny, with a temperature of 88 at Oklahoma City, and 93 at Dallas-Fort Worth. Once again at 4 p.m., at Stillwater, it was sunny. The temperature was 86. From the Norman Forecast Office, here is the forecast for Stillwater and surrounding area. Rest of today, mostly sunny. Near steady temperature in the lower 80s. Southeast winds 5 to 10 miles an hour with gusts up to 20 miles an hour. Tonight, clear until midnight, then becoming partly cloudy. Lows in the upper 60s. Southeast winds 5 to 10 miles an hour. Tuesday, mostly cloudy with a chance of showers in the morning, then partly sunny with a slight chance of showers in the afternoon. Highs in the upper 80s. South winds 10 to 15 miles an hour with gusts up to 25 miles an hour. Chance of rain 40%. Tuesday night, mostly cloudy. Lows in the lower 70s. Southeast winds 10 to 15 miles an hour with gusts up to 25 miles an hour. Wednesday, mostly cloudy. A chance of showers in the morning, then showers likely with a slight chance of thunderstorms in the afternoon. Highs in the mid-80s. South winds 15 to 20 miles an hour with gusts up to 30 miles an hour.

chance of rain 70%. Wednesday night, showers with a chance of thunderstorms. Lows in the upper 60s. Chance of rain 90%. Thursday, showers. A slight chance of thunderstorms in the morning, then a chance of thunderstorms in the afternoon. Highs in the upper 70s. Chance of rain 90%. Thursday night, showers likely with a chance of thunderstorms until midnight, then a chance of showers with a slight chance of thunderstorms after midnight. Lows in the lower 60s. Chance of rain 70%. Friday, mostly cloudy with a chance of showers in the morning, then partly sunny with a slight chance of showers in the afternoon. Highs in the lower 70s. Chance of rain 50%. Friday night, mostly cloudy. A slight chance of showers until midnight, then a chance of showers after midnight. Lows around 60. Chance of rain 30%. Saturday, mostly cloudy in the morning, then becoming partly sunny. A slight chance of thunderstorms. A chance of showers, mainly in the morning. Highs in the mid-70s. Chance of rain 30%. Saturday night, partly cloudy. Lows in the upper 50s. Sunday, mostly sunny. A slight chance of showers in the morning. Highs in the mid-70s. Chance of rain 20%. From the Norman Forecast Office, here is the forecast for Stillwater and surrounding area. Tonight, clear until midnight, then becoming partly cloudy. Lows in the upper 60s. Southeast winds 5 to 10 miles an hour. Tuesday, mostly cloudy with a chance of showers in the morning, then partly sunny with a slight chance of showers in the afternoon. Highs in the upper 80s. South winds 10 to 15 miles an hour with gusts up to 25 miles an hour. Chance of rain 40%. Tuesday night, mostly cloudy. Lows in the lower 70s. Southeast winds 10 to 15 miles an hour with gusts up to 25 miles an hour. Wednesday, mostly cloudy. A chance of showers in the morning, then showers likely with a slight chance of thunderstorms in the afternoon. Highs in the mid-80s. South winds 15 to 20 miles an hour with gusts up to 30 miles an hour. Chance of rain 70%. Wednesday night, showers with a chance of thunderstorms. Lows in the upper 60s. South winds 10 to 15 miles an hour. Chance of rain 90%. Thursday, showers. A slight chance of thunderstorms in the morning, then a chance of thunderstorms in the afternoon. Highs in the upper 70s. Chance of rain 90%. Thursday night, showers likely with a chance of thunderstorms until midnight, then a chance of showers with a slight chance of thunderstorms after midnight. Lows in the lower 60s. Chance of rain 70%. Friday, mostly cloudy with a chance of showers in the morning, then partly sunny with a slight chance of showers in the afternoon. Highs in the lower 70s. Chance of rain 50%. Friday night, mostly cloudy. A slight chance of showers until midnight, then a chance of showers after midnight. Lows around 60. Chance of rain 30%. Saturday, mostly cloudy in the morning, then becoming partly sunny. A slight chance of thunderstorms. A chance of showers, mainly in the morning. Highs in the mid-70s. Chance of rain 30%. Saturday night, partly cloudy. Lows in the upper 50s. Sunday, mostly sunny. A slight chance of showers in the morning. Highs in the mid-70s. Chance of rain 20%. Sunday night, mostly clear. Lows in the mid-50s. Monday, mostly sunny. Highs in the mid-70s. You are listening to Stillwater Weather Radio, and here are 4 p.m. weather observations. It's Stillwater, it was sunny. The temperature was 86 degrees, the dew point 63, and the relative humidity 45%. The wind was southeast at 9 miles an hour, gusting to 23. The pressure was 29.91 inches and falling. At Enid, it was mostly sunny. The temperature was 88. The wind was east 12. At Guthrie, it was sunny. The temperature was 89. The wind was southeast at 13, gusting to 21. Observations from around the region. At Woodward, it was sunny, with a temperature of

85. It was mostly sunny, with a temperature of 83 at Wichita, 88 at Tulsa, and 81 at Springfield. It was partly sunny, with a temperature of 88 at Oklahoma City, and 93 at Dallas-Fort Worth. Once again at 4 p.m., at Stillwater, it was sunny. The temperature was 86. This is your weather radio station WNG654 in Stillwater, operating on a frequency of 162.50 MHz. 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From the Norman Forecast Office, here is the forecast for Stillwater and surrounding area. Tonight, clear until midnight, then becoming partly cloudy. Lows in the upper 60s. Southeast winds 5 to 10 miles an hour. Tuesday, mostly cloudy with a chance of showers in the morning, then partly sunny with a slight chance of showers in the afternoon. Highs in the upper 80s. South winds 10 to 15 miles an hour with gusts up to 25 miles an hour. Chance of rain 40%. Tuesday night, mostly cloudy. Lows in the lower 70s. Southeast winds 10 to 15 miles an hour with gusts up to 25 miles an hour. Wednesday, mostly cloudy. A chance of showers in the morning, then showers likely with a slight chance of thunderstorms in the afternoon. Highs in the mid-80s. South winds 15 to 20 miles an hour with gusts up to 30 miles an hour. Chance of rain 70%. Wednesday night, showers with a chance of thunderstorms. Lows in the upper 60s. South winds 10 to 15 miles an hour. Chance of rain 90%. Thursday, showers. A slight chance of thunderstorms in the morning, then a chance of thunderstorms in the afternoon. Highs in the upper 70s. Chance of rain 90%. Thursday night, showers likely with a chance of thunderstorms until midnight, then a chance of showers with a slight chance of thunderstorms after midnight. Lows in the lower 60s. Chance of rain 70%. Friday, mostly cloudy with a chance of showers in the morning, then partly sunny with a slight chance of showers in the afternoon. Highs in the lower 70s. Chance of rain 50%. Friday night, mostly cloudy. A slight chance of showers until midnight, then a chance of showers after midnight. Lows around 60. Chance of rain 30%. Saturday, mostly cloudy in the morning, then becoming partly sunny. A slight chance of thunderstorms. A chance of showers, mainly in the morning. Highs in the mid-70s. Chance of rain 30%. Saturday night, partly cloudy. Lows in the upper 50s. Sunday, mostly sunny. A slight chance of showers in the morning. Highs in the mid-70s. Chance of rain 20%. Sunday night, mostly clear. Lows in the mid-50s. Monday, mostly sunny. Highs in the mid-70s. 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It's Stillwater, it was sunny. The temperature was 86 degrees, the dew point 63, and the relative humidity 45%. The wind was southeast at 9 miles an hour, gusting to 23. The pressure was 29.91 inches and falling. At Enid, it was mostly sunny. The temperature was 88. The wind was east at 12. At Guthrie, it was sunny. The temperature was 89. The wind was southeast at 13, gusting to 21. Observations from around the region. At Woodward, it was sunny, with a temperature of 85. It was mostly sunny, with a temperature of 83 at Wichita, 88 at Tulsa, and 81 at Springfield. It was partly sunny, with a temperature of 88 at Oklahoma City, and 93 at Dallas-Fort Worth. Once again at 4 p.m., at Stillwater, it was sunny. The temperature was 86. From the Norman Forecast Office, here is the forecast for Stillwater and surrounding area. Tonight, clear until midnight, then becoming partly cloudy. Lows in the upper 60s. Southeast winds 5 to 10 miles an hour. Tuesday, mostly cloudy with a chance of showers in the morning, then partly sunny with a slight chance of showers in the afternoon. Highs in the upper 80s. South winds 10 to 15 miles an hour with gusts up to 25 miles.

AM weather observations. It's still water. It was sunny. The temperature was 86 degrees, the dew point 63, and the relative humidity 45%. The wind was southeast at 9 miles an hour, gusting to 23. The pressure was 29.91 inches and falling. At Enid, it was mostly sunny. The temperature was 88. The wind was east at 12. At Guthrie, it was sunny. The temperature was 89. The wind was southeast at 13, gusting to 21. Observations from around the region. At Woodward, it was sunny, with a temperature of 85. It was mostly sunny, with a temperature of 83 at Wichita, 88 at Tulsa, and 81 at Springfield. It was partly sunny, with a temperature of 88 at Oklahoma City, and 93 at Dallas-Fort Worth. Once again at 4 p.m., at Stillwater, it was sunny. The temperature was 86. 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From the Norman Forecast Office, here is the forecast for Stillwater and surrounding area. Tonight, clear until midnight, then becoming partly cloudy. Lows in the upper 60s. Southeast winds 5 to 10 miles an hour. Tuesday, mostly cloudy with a chance of showers in the morning, then partly sunny with a slight chance of showers in the afternoon. Highs in the upper 80s. South winds 10 to 15 miles an hour with gusts up to 25 miles an hour. Chance of rain 40%. Tuesday night, mostly cloudy. Lows in the lower 70s. Southeast winds 10 to 15 miles an hour with gusts up to 25 miles an hour. Wednesday, mostly cloudy. A chance of showers in the morning, then showers likely with a slight chance of thunderstorms in the afternoon. Highs in the mid-80s. South winds 15 to 20 miles an hour with gusts up to 30 miles an hour. Chance of rain 70%. Wednesday night, showers with a chance of thunderstorms. Lows in the upper 60s. South winds 10 to 15 miles an hour. Chance of rain 90%. Thursday, showers. A slight chance of thunderstorms in the morning, then a chance of thunderstorms in the afternoon. Highs in the upper 70s. Chance of rain 90%. Thursday night, showers likely with a chance of thunderstorms until midnight, then a chance of showers with a slight chance of thunderstorms after midnight. Lows in the lower 60s. Chance of rain 70%. Friday, mostly cloudy with a chance of showers in the morning, then partly sunny with a slight chance of showers in the afternoon. Highs in the lower 70s. Chance of rain 50%. Friday night, mostly cloudy. A slight chance of showers until midnight, then a chance of showers after midnight. Lows around 60. Chance of rain 30%. Saturday, mostly cloudy in the morning, then becoming partly sunny. A slight chance of thunderstorms. A chance of showers, mainly in the morning. Highs in the mid-70s. Chance of rain 30%. Saturday night, partly cloudy. Lows in the upper 50s. Sunday, mostly sunny. A slight chance of showers in the morning. Highs in the mid-70s. Chance of rain 20%. Sunday night, mostly clear. Lows in the mid-50s. Monday, mostly sunny. Highs in the mid-70s. 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It's Stillwater, it was sunny. The temperature was 86 degrees, the dew point 63, and here are 4 p.m. weather observations. It's Stillwater, it was sunny. The temperature was 86 degrees, the dew point 63, and the relative humidity 45%. The wind was southeast at 9 miles an hour, gusting to 23. The pressure was 29.91 inches and falling. At Enid, it was mostly sunny. The temperature was 88. The wind was east at 12. At Guthrie, it was sunny. The temperature was 89. The wind was southeast at 13, gusting to 21. Observations from around the region. At Woodward, it was sunny, with a temperature of 80.

5. It was mostly sunny, with a temperature of 83 at Wichita, 88 at Tulsa, and 81 at Springfield. It was partly sunny, with a temperature of 88 at Oklahoma City, and 93 at Dallas-Fort Worth. Once again at 4 p.m., at Stillwater, it was sunny. The temperature was 86. From the Norman Forecast Office, here is the forecast for Stillwater and surrounding area. Tonight, clear until midnight, then becoming partly cloudy. Lows in the upper 60s. Southeast winds 5 to 10 miles an hour. Tuesday, mostly cloudy with a chance of showers in the morning, then partly sunny with a slight chance of showers in the afternoon. Highs in the upper 80s. South winds 10 to 15 miles an hour with gusts up to 25 miles an hour. Chance of rain 40%. Tuesday night, mostly cloudy. Lows in the lower 70s. Southeast winds 10 to 15 miles an hour with gusts up to 25 miles an hour. Wednesday, mostly cloudy. A chance of showers in the morning, then showers likely with a slight chance of thunderstorms in the afternoon. Highs in the mid-80s. South winds 15 to 20 miles an hour with gusts up to 30 miles an hour. Chance of rain 70%. Wednesday night, showers with a chance of thunderstorms. Lows in the upper 60s. South winds 10 to 15 miles an hour. Chance of rain 90%. Thursday, showers. A slight chance of thunderstorms in the morning, then a chance of thunderstorms in the afternoon. Highs in the upper 70s. Chance of rain 90%. Thursday night, showers likely with a chance of thunderstorms until midnight, then a chance of showers with a slight chance of thunderstorms after midnight. Lows in the lower 60s. Chance of rain 70%. Friday, mostly cloudy with a chance of showers in the morning, then partly sunny with a slight chance of showers in the afternoon. Highs in the lower 70s. Chance of rain 50%. Friday night, mostly cloudy. A slight chance of showers until midnight, then a chance of showers after midnight. Lows around 60. Chance of rain 30%. Saturday, mostly cloudy in the morning, then becoming partly sunny. A slight chance of thunderstorms. A chance of showers, mainly in the morning. Highs in the mid-70s. Chance of rain 30%. Saturday night, partly cloudy. Lows in the upper 50s. Sunday, mostly sunny. A slight chance of showers in the morning. Highs in the mid-70s. Chance of rain 20%. Sunday night, mostly clear. Lows in the mid-50s. Monday, mostly sunny. Highs in the mid-70s. 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At Stillwater, it was sunny. The temperature was 86 degrees, the dew point 63, and the relative humidity 45%. The wind was southeast at 9 miles an hour, gusting to 23. The pressure was 29.91 inches and falling. At Enid, it was mostly sunny. The temperature was 88. The wind was east at 12. At Guthrie, it was sunny. The temperature was 89. The wind was southeast at 13, gusting to 21. Observations from around the region. At Woodward, it was sunny, with a temperature of 85. It was mostly sunny, with a temperature of 83 at Wichita, 88 at Tulsa, and 81 at Springfield. It was partly sunny, with a temperature of 88 at Oklahoma City, and 93 at Dallas-Fort Worth. Once again at 4 p.m., at Stillwater, it was sunny. The temperature was 86. From the Norman Forecast Office, here is the forecast for Stillwater and surrounding area. Tonight, clear until midnight, then becoming partly cloudy. Lows in the upper 60s. Southeast winds 5 to 10 miles an hour. Tuesday, mostly cloudy with a chance of showers in the morning, then partly sunny with a slight chance of showers in the afternoon. Highs in the upper 80s. South winds 10 to 15 miles an hour with gusts up to 25 miles an hour. Chance of rain 40%. Tuesday night, mostly cloudy. Lows in the lower 70s. Southeast winds 10 to 15 miles an hour with gusts up to 25 miles an hour. Wednesday, mostly cloudy.

A chance of showers in the morning, then showers likely with a slight chance of thunderstorms in the afternoon. Highs in the mid-80s. South winds 15 to 20 miles an hour with gusts up to 30 miles an hour. Chance of rain 70%. Wednesday night, showers with a chance of thunderstorms. Lows in the upper 60s. South winds 10 to 15 miles an hour. Chance of rain 90%. Thursday, showers. A slight chance of thunderstorms in the morning, then a chance of thunderstorms in the afternoon. Highs in the upper 70s. Chance of rain 90%. Thursday night, showers likely with a chance of thunderstorms until midnight, then a chance of showers with a slight chance of thunderstorms after midnight. Lows in the lower 60s. Chance of rain 70%. Friday, mostly cloudy with a chance of showers in the morning, then partly sunny with a slight chance of showers in the afternoon. Highs in the lower 70s. Chance of rain 50%. Friday night, mostly cloudy. A slight chance of showers until midnight, then a chance of showers after midnight. Lows around 60. Chance of rain 30%. Saturday, mostly cloudy in the morning, then becoming partly sunny. A slight chance of thunderstorms. A chance of showers, mainly in the morning. Highs in the mid-70s. Chance of rain 30%. Saturday night, partly cloudy. Lows in the upper 50s. Sunday, mostly sunny. A slight chance of showers in the morning. Highs in the mid-70s. Chance of rain 20%. Sunday night, mostly clear. Lows in the mid-50s. Monday, mostly sunny. Highs in the mid-70s. 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It's Stillwater, it was sunny. The temperature was 86 degrees, the dew point 63, and the relative humidity 45%. The wind was southeast at 9 miles an hour, gusting to 23. The pressure was 29.91 inches and falling. At Enid, it was mostly sunny. The temperature was 88. The wind was east at 12. At Guthrie, it was sunny. The temperature was 89. The wind was southeast at 13, gusting to 21. Observations from around the region. At Woodward, it was sunny, with a temperature of 85. It was mostly sunny, with a temperature of 83 at Wichita, 88 at Tulsa, and 81 at Springfield. It was partly sunny, with a temperature of 88 at Oklahoma City, and 93 at Dallas-Fort Worth. Once again at 4 p.m., at Stillwater, it was sunny. The temperature was 86. From the Norman Forecast Office, here is the forecast for Stillwater and surrounding area. Tonight, clear until midnight, then becoming partly cloudy. Lows in the upper 60s. Southeast winds 5 to 10 miles an hour. Tuesday, mostly cloudy with a chance of showers in the morning, then partly sunny with a slight chance of showers in the afternoon. Highs in the upper 80s. South winds 10 to 15 miles an hour with gusts up to 25 miles an hour. Chance of rain 40%. Tuesday night, mostly cloudy. Lows in the lower 70s. Southeast winds 10 to 15 miles an hour with gusts up to 25 miles an hour. Wednesday, mostly cloudy. A chance of showers in the morning, then showers likely with a slight chance of thunderstorms in the afternoon. Highs in the mid-80s. South winds 15 to 20 miles an hour with gusts up to 30 miles an hour. Chance of rain 70%. Wednesday night, showers with a chance of thunderstorms. Lows in the upper 60s. South winds 10 to 15 miles an hour. Chance of rain 90%. Thursday, showers. A slight chance of thunderstorms in the morning, then a chance of thunderstorms in the afternoon. Highs in the upper 70s. Chance of rain 90%. Thursday night, showers likely with a chance of thunderstorms until midnight, then a chance of showers with a slight chance of thunderstorms after midnight. Lows in the lower 60s. Chance of rain 70%. Friday, mostly cloudy with a chance of showers in the morning, then partly sunny with a slight chance of showers in the afternoon. Highs in the lower 70s. Chance of rain 50%. Friday night, mostly cloudy.

0.50 megahertz. 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It's Stillwater, it was sunny. The temperature was 86 degrees, the dew point 63, and the relative humidity 45%. The wind was southeast at 9 miles an hour, gusting to 23. The pressure was 29.91 inches and falling. At Enid, it was mostly sunny. The temperature was 88. The wind was east at 12. At Guthrie, it was sunny. The temperature was 89. The wind was southeast at 13, gusting to 21. Observations from around the region. At Woodward, it was sunny, with a temperature of 85. It was mostly sunny, with a temperature of 83 at Wichita, 88 at Tulsa, and 81 at Springfield. It was partly sunny, with a temperature of 88 at Oklahoma City, and 93 at Dallas-Fort Worth. Once again at 4 p.m., it's Stillwater, it was sunny. The temperature was 86. From the Norman Forecast Office, here is the forecast for Stillwater and surrounding area. Tonight, clear until midnight, then becoming partly cloudy. Lows in the upper 60s. Southeast winds 5 to 10 miles an hour. Tuesday, mostly cloudy with a chance of showers in the morning, then partly sunny with a slight chance of showers in the afternoon. Highs in the upper 80s. South winds 10 to 15 miles an hour with gusts up to 25 miles an hour. Chance of rain 40%. Tuesday night, mostly cloudy. Lows in the lower 70s. Southeast winds 10 to 15 miles an hour with gusts up to 25 miles an hour. Wednesday, mostly cloudy. A chance of showers in the morning, then showers likely with a slight chance of thunderstorms in the afternoon. Highs in the mid-80s. South winds 15 to 20 miles an hour with gusts up to 30 miles an hour. Chance of rain 70%. Wednesday night, showers with a chance of thunderstorms. Lows in the upper 60s. South winds 10 to 15 miles an hour. Chance of rain 90%. Thursday, showers. A slight chance of thunderstorms in the morning, then a chance of thunderstorms in the afternoon. Highs in the upper 70s. Chance of rain 90%. Thursday night, showers likely with a chance of thunderstorms until midnight, then a chance of showers with a slight chance of thunderstorms after midnight. Lows in the lower 60s. Chance of rain 70%. Friday, mostly cloudy with a chance of showers in the morning, then partly sunny with a slight chance of showers in the afternoon. Highs in the lower 70s. Chance of rain 50%. Friday night, mostly cloudy. A slight chance of showers until midnight, then a chance of showers after midnight. Lows around 60. Chance of rain 30%. Saturday, mostly cloudy in the morning, then becoming partly sunny. A slight chance of thunderstorms. A chance of showers, mainly in the morning. Highs in the mid-70s. Chance of rain 30%. Saturday night, partly cloudy. Lows in the upper 50s. Sunday, mostly sunny. A slight chance of showers in the morning. Highs in the mid-70s. Chance of rain 20%. Sunday night, mostly clear. Lows in the mid-50s. Monday, mostly sunny. Highs in the mid-70s. 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It's Stillwater, it was sunny. The temperature was 86 degrees, the dew point 63, and the relative humidity 45%. The wind was southeast at 9 miles an hour, gusting to 23. The pressure was 29.91 inches and falling. At Enid, it was mostly sunny. The temperature was 88. The wind was east at 12. At Guthrie, it was sunny. The temperature was 89. The wind was southeast at 13, gusting to 21. Observations from around the region. At Woodward, it was sunny, with a temperature of 85. It was mostly sunny, with a temperature of 83 at Wichita, 88 at Tulsa, and 81 at Springfield. It was partly sunny, with a temperature of 88 at Oklahoma City, and 93 at Dallas-Fort Worth.

Once again at 4 p.m., it's still water, it was sunny. The temperature was 86. From the Norman Forecast Office, here is the forecast for Stillwater and surrounding area. Tonight, clear until midnight, then becoming partly cloudy. Lows in the upper 60s. Southeast winds 5 to 10 miles an hour. Tuesday, mostly cloudy with a chance of showers in the morning, then partly sunny with a slight chance of showers in the afternoon. Highs in the upper 80s. South winds 10 to 15 miles an hour with gusts up to 25 miles an hour. Chance of rain 40%. Tuesday night, mostly cloudy. Lows in the lower 70s. Southeast winds 10 to 15 miles an hour with gusts up to 25 miles an hour. Wednesday, mostly cloudy. A chance of showers in the morning, then showers likely with a slight chance of thunderstorms in the afternoon. Highs in the mid-80s. South winds 15 to 20 miles an hour with gusts up to 30 miles an hour. Chance of rain 70%. Wednesday night, showers with a chance of thunderstorms. Lows in the upper 60s. South winds 10 to 15 miles an hour. Chance of rain 90%. Thursday, showers. A slight chance of thunderstorms in the morning, then a chance of thunderstorms in the afternoon. Highs in the upper 70s. Chance of rain 90%. Thursday night, showers likely with a chance of thunderstorms until midnight, then a chance of showers with a slight chance of thunderstorms after midnight. Lows in the lower 60s. Chance of rain 70%. Friday, mostly cloudy with a chance of showers in the morning, then partly sunny with a slight chance of showers in the afternoon. Highs in the lower 70s. Chance of rain 50%. Friday night, mostly cloudy. A slight chance of showers until midnight, then a chance of showers after midnight. Lows around 60. Chance of rain 30%. Saturday, mostly cloudy in the morning, then becoming partly sunny. A slight chance of thunderstorms. A chance of showers, mainly in the morning. Highs in the mid-70s. Chance of rain 30%. Saturday night, partly cloudy. Lows in the upper 50s. Sunday, mostly sunny. A slight chance of showers in the morning. Highs in the mid-70s. Chance of rain 20%. Sunday night, mostly clear. Lows in the mid-50s. Monday, mostly sunny. Highs in the mid-70s. 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It's Stillwater, it was sunny. The temperature was 86 degrees, the dew point 63, and the relative humidity 45%. The wind was southeast at 9 miles an hour, gusting to 23. The pressure was 29.91 inches and falling. At Enid, it was mostly sunny. The temperature was 88. The wind was east at 12. At Guthrie, it was sunny. The temperature was 89. The wind was southeast at 13, gusting to 21. Observations from around the region. At Woodward, it was sunny, with a temperature of 85. It was mostly sunny, with a temperature of 83 at Wichita, 88 at Tulsa, and 81 at Springfield. It was partly sunny, with a temperature of 88 at Oklahoma City, and 93 at Dallas-Fort Worth. Once again at 4 p.m., it's still water, it was sunny. The temperature was 86. From the Norman Forecast Office, here is the forecast for Stillwater and surrounding area. Tonight, clear until midnight, then becoming partly cloudy. Lows in the upper 60s. Southeast winds 5 to 10 miles an hour. Tuesday, mostly cloudy with a chance of showers in the morning, then partly sunny with a slight chance of showers in the afternoon. Highs in the upper 80s. South winds 10 to 15 miles an hour with gusts up to 25 miles an hour. Chance of rain 40%. Tuesday night, mostly cloudy. Lows in the lower 70s. Southeast winds 10 to 15 miles an hour with gusts up to 25 miles an hour. Wednesday, mostly cloudy. A chance of showers in the morning, then showers likely with a slight chance of thunderstorms in the afternoon. Highs in the mid-80s. South winds 15 to 20 miles an hour with gusts up to 30 miles an hour.

chance of rain 70%. Wednesday night, showers with a chance of thunderstorms. Lows in the upper 60s. South winds 10 to 15 miles an hour. Chance of rain 90%. Thursday, showers. A slight chance of thunderstorms in the morning, then a chance of thunderstorms in the afternoon. Highs in the upper 70s. Chance of rain 90%. Thursday night, showers likely with a chance of thunderstorms until midnight, then a chance of showers with a slight chance of thunderstorms after midnight. Lows in the lower 60s. Chance of rain 70%. Friday, mostly cloudy with a chance of showers in the morning, then partly sunny with a slight chance of showers in the afternoon. Highs in the lower 70s. Chance of rain 50%. Friday night, mostly cloudy. A slight chance of showers until midnight, then a chance of showers after midnight. Lows around 60. Chance of rain 30%. Saturday, mostly cloudy in the morning, then becoming partly sunny. A slight chance of thunderstorms. A chance of showers, mainly in the morning. Highs in the mid-70s. Chance of rain 30%. Saturday night, partly cloudy. Lows in the upper 50s. Sunday, mostly sunny. A slight chance of showers in the morning. Highs in the mid-70s. Chance of rain 20%. Sunday night, mostly clear. Lows in the mid-50s. Monday, mostly sunny. Highs in the mid-70s. 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It's Stillwater, it was sunny. The temperature was 86 degrees, the dew point 63, and the relative humidity 45%. The wind was southeast at 9 miles an hour, gusting to 23. The pressure was 29.91 inches and falling. At Enid, it was mostly sunny. The temperature was 88. The wind was east at 12. At Guthrie, it was sunny. The temperature was 89. The wind was southeast at 13, gusting to 21. Observations from around the region. At Woodward, it was sunny, with a temperature of 85. It was mostly sunny, with a temperature of 83 at Wichita, 88 at Tulsa, and 81 at Springfield. It was partly sunny, with a temperature of 88 at Oklahoma City, and 93 at Dallas-Fort Worth. Once again at 4 p.m., at Stillwater, it was sunny. The temperature was 86. From the Norman Forecast Office, here is the forecast for Stillwater and surrounding area. Tonight, clear until midnight, then becoming partly cloudy. Lows in the upper 60s. Southeast winds 5 to 10 miles an hour. Tuesday, mostly cloudy with a chance of showers in the morning, then partly sunny with a slight chance of showers in the afternoon. Highs in the upper 80s. South winds 10 to 15 miles an hour with gusts up to 25 miles an hour. Chance of rain 40%. Tuesday night, mostly cloudy. Lows in the lower 70s. Southeast winds 10 to 15 miles an hour with gusts up to 25 miles an hour. Wednesday, mostly cloudy. A chance of showers in the morning, then showers likely with a slight chance of thunderstorms in the afternoon. Highs in the mid-80s. South winds 15 to 20 miles an hour with gusts up to 30 miles an hour. Chance of rain 70%. Wednesday night, showers with a chance of thunderstorms. Lows in the upper 60s. South winds 10 to 15 miles an hour. Chance of rain 90%. Thursday, showers. A slight chance of thunderstorms in the morning, then a chance of thunderstorms in the afternoon. Highs in the upper 70s. Chance of rain 90%. Thursday night, showers likely with a chance of thunderstorms until midnight, then a chance of showers with a slight chance of thunderstorms after midnight. Lows in the lower 60s. Chance of rain 70%. Friday, mostly cloudy with a chance of showers in the morning, then partly sunny with a slight chance of showers in the afternoon. Highs in the lower 70s. Chance of rain 50%. Friday night, mostly cloudy. A slight chance of showers until midnight, then a chance of showers after midnight. Lows around 60. Chance of rain 30%. Saturday, mostly cloudy in the morning, then becoming partly sunny.

A slight chance of thunderstorms. A chance of showers, mainly in the morning. Highs in the mid-70s. Chance of rain 30%. Saturday night, partly cloudy. Lows in the upper 50s. Sunday, mostly sunny. A slight chance of showers in the morning. Highs in the mid-70s. Chance of rain 20%. Sunday night, mostly clear. Lows in the mid-50s. Monday, mostly sunny. Highs in the mid-70s. 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It's Stillwater, it was sunny. The temperature was 86 degrees, the dew point 63, and the relative humidity 45%. The wind was southeast at 9 miles an hour, gusting to 23. The pressure was 29.91 inches and falling. At Enid, it was mostly sunny. The temperature was 88. The wind was east at 12. At Guthrie, it was sunny. The temperature was 89. The wind was southeast at 13, gusting to 21. Observations from around the region. At Woodward, it was sunny, with a temperature of 85. It was mostly sunny, with a temperature of 83 at Wichita, 88 at Tulsa, and 81 at Springfield. It was partly sunny, with a temperature of 88 at Oklahoma City, and 93 at Dallas-Fort Worth. Once again at 4 p.m., at Stillwater, it was sunny. The temperature was 86. From the Norman Forecast Office, here is the forecast for Stillwater and surrounding area. Tonight, clear until midnight, then becoming partly cloudy. Lows in the upper 60s. Southeast winds 5 to 10 miles an hour. Tuesday, mostly cloudy with a chance of showers in the morning, then partly sunny with a slight chance of showers in the afternoon. Highs in the upper 80s. South winds 10 to 15 miles an hour with gusts up to 25 miles an hour. Chance of rain 40%. Tuesday night, mostly cloudy. Lows in the lower 70s. Southeast winds 10 to 15 miles an hour with gusts up to 25 miles an hour. Wednesday, mostly cloudy. A chance of showers in the morning, then showers likely with a slight chance of thunderstorms in the afternoon. Highs in the mid-80s. South winds 15 to 20 miles an hour with gusts up to 30 miles an hour. Chance of rain 70%. Wednesday night, showers with a chance of thunderstorms. Lows in the upper 60s. South winds 10 to 15 miles an hour. Chance of rain 90%. Thursday, showers. A slight chance of thunderstorms in the morning, then a chance of thunderstorms in the afternoon. Highs in the upper 70s. Chance of rain 90%. Thursday night, showers likely with a chance of thunderstorms until midnight, then a chance of showers with a slight chance of thunderstorms after midnight. Lows in the lower 60s. Chance of rain 70%. Friday, mostly cloudy with a chance of showers in the morning, then partly sunny with a slight chance of showers in the afternoon. Highs in the lower 70s. Chance of rain 50%. Friday night, mostly cloudy. A slight chance of showers until midnight, then a chance of showers after midnight. Lows around 60. Chance of rain 30%. Saturday, mostly cloudy in the morning, then becoming partly sunny. A slight chance of thunderstorms. A chance of showers, mainly in the morning. Highs in the mid-70s. Chance of rain 30%. Saturday night, partly cloudy. Lows in the upper 50s. Sunday, mostly sunny. A slight chance of showers in the morning. Highs in the mid-70s. Chance of rain 20%. Sunday night, mostly clear. Lows in the mid-50s. Monday, mostly sunny. Highs in the mid-70s. 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It's Stillwater, it was mostly sunny. The temperature was 86 degrees, the dew point 63, and the relative humidity 45%. The wind was east at 10 miles an hour.

the pressure was 29.89 inches and falling. At Guthrie, it was sunny. The temperature was 89. The wind was east at 10. Observations from around the region. At Springfield, it was sunny, with a temperature of 81. It was mostly sunny, with a temperature of 83 at Wichita, 90 at Oklahoma City, and 87 at Tulsa. At Dallas-Fort Worth, it was partly sunny, with a temperature of 91. Once again at 5 p.m., at Stillwater, it was mostly sunny. The temperature was 86. From the Norman Forecast Office, here is the forecast for Stillwater and surrounding area. Tonight, clear until midnight, then becoming partly cloudy. Lows in the upper 60s. Southeast winds 5 to 10 miles an hour. Tuesday, mostly cloudy with a chance of showers in the morning, then partly sunny with a slight chance of showers in the afternoon. Highs in the upper 80s. South winds 10 to 15 miles an hour with gusts up to 25 miles an hour. Chance of rain 40%. Tuesday night, mostly cloudy. Lows in the lower 70s. Southeast winds 10 to 15 miles an hour with gusts up to 25 miles an hour. Wednesday, mostly cloudy. A chance of showers in the morning, then showers likely with a slight chance of thunderstorms in the afternoon. Highs in the mid-80s. South winds 15 to 20 miles an hour with gusts up to 30 miles an hour. Chance of rain 70%. Wednesday night, showers with a chance of thunderstorms. Lows in the upper 60s. South winds 10 to 15 miles an hour. Chance of rain 90%. Thursday, showers. A slight chance of thunderstorms in the morning, then a chance of thunderstorms in the afternoon. Highs in the upper 70s. Chance of rain 90%. Thursday night, showers likely with a chance of thunderstorms until midnight, then a chance of showers with a slight chance of thunderstorms after midnight. Lows in the lower 60s. Chance of rain 70%. Friday, mostly cloudy with a chance of showers in the morning, then partly sunny with a slight chance of showers in the afternoon. Highs in the lower 70s. Chance of rain 50%. Friday night, mostly cloudy. A slight chance of showers until midnight, then a chance of showers after midnight. Lows around 60. Chance of rain 30%. Saturday, mostly cloudy in the morning, then becoming partly sunny. A slight chance of thunderstorms. A chance of showers, mainly in the morning. Highs in the mid-70s. Chance of rain 30%. Saturday night, partly cloudy. Lows in the upper 50s. Sunday, mostly sunny. A slight chance of showers in the morning. Highs in the mid-70s. Chance of rain 20%. Sunday night, mostly clear. Lows in the mid-50s. Monday, mostly sunny. Highs in the mid-70s. 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At Stillwater, it was mostly sunny. The temperature was 86 degrees, the dew point 63, and the relative humidity 45%. The wind was east at 10 miles an hour. The pressure was 29.89 inches and falling. At Guthrie, it was sunny. The temperature was 89. The wind was east at 10. Observations from around the region. At Springfield, it was sunny, with a temperature of 81. It was mostly sunny, with a temperature of 83 at Wichita, 90 at Oklahoma City, and 87 at Tulsa. At Dallas-Fort Worth, it was partly sunny, with a temperature of 91. Once again at 5 p.m., at Stillwater, it was mostly sunny. The temperature was 86. From the Norman Forecast Office, here is the forecast for Stillwater and surrounding area. Tonight, clear until midnight, then becoming partly cloudy. Lows in the upper 60s. Southeast winds 5 to 10 miles an hour. Tuesday, mostly cloudy with a chance of showers in the morning, then partly sunny with a slight chance of showers in the afternoon. Highs in the upper 80s. South winds 10 to 15 miles an hour with gusts up to 25 miles an hour. Chance of rain 40%. Tuesday night, mostly cloudy. Lows in the lower 70s. Southeast winds 10 to 15 miles an hour.

with gusts up to 25 miles an hour. Wednesday, mostly cloudy. A chance of showers in the morning, then showers likely with a slight chance of thunderstorms in the afternoon. Highs in the mid-80s. South winds 15 to 20 miles an hour with gusts up to 30 miles an hour. Chance of rain 70%. Wednesday night, showers with a chance of thunderstorms. Lows in the upper 60s. South winds 10 to 15 miles an hour. Chance of rain 90%. Thursday, showers. A slight chance of thunderstorms in the morning, then a chance of thunderstorms in the afternoon. Highs in the upper 70s. Chance of rain 90%. Thursday night, showers likely with a chance of thunderstorms until midnight, then a chance of showers with a slight chance of thunderstorms after midnight. Lows in the lower 60s. Chance of rain 70%. Friday, mostly cloudy with a chance of showers in the morning, then partly sunny with a slight chance of showers in the afternoon. Highs in the lower 70s. Chance of rain 50%. Friday night, mostly cloudy. A slight chance of showers until midnight, then a chance of showers after midnight. Lows around 60. Chance of rain 30%. Saturday, mostly cloudy in the morning, then becoming partly sunny. A slight chance of thunderstorms. A chance of showers, mainly in the morning. Highs in the mid-70s. Chance of rain 30%. Saturday night, partly cloudy. Lows in the upper 50s. Sunday, mostly sunny. A slight chance of showers in the morning. Highs in the mid-70s. Chance of rain 20%. Sunday night, mostly clear. Lows in the mid-50s. Monday, mostly sunny. Highs in the mid-70s. 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It's Stillwater, it was mostly sunny. The temperature was 86 degrees, the dew point 63, and the relative humidity 45%. The wind was east at 10 miles an hour. The pressure was 29.89 inches and falling. At Guthrie, it was sunny. The temperature was 89. The wind was east at 10. Observations from around the region. At Springfield, it was sunny, with a temperature of 81. It was mostly sunny, with a temperature of 83 at Wichita, 90 at Oklahoma City, and 87 at Tulsa. At Dallas-Fort Worth, it was partly sunny, with a temperature of 91. Once again at 5 p.m., at Stillwater, it was mostly sunny. The temperature was 86. From the Norman Forecast Office, here is the forecast for Stillwater and surrounding area. Tonight, clear until midnight, then becoming partly cloudy. Lows in the upper 60s. Southeast winds 5 to 10 miles an hour. Tuesday, mostly cloudy with a chance of showers in the morning, then partly sunny with a slight chance of showers in the afternoon. Highs in the upper 80s. South winds 10 to 15 miles an hour with gusts up to 25 miles an hour. Chance of rain 40%. Tuesday night, mostly cloudy. Lows in the lower 70s. Southeast winds 10 to 15 miles an hour with gusts up to 25 miles an hour. Wednesday, mostly cloudy. A chance of showers in the morning, then showers likely with a slight chance of thunderstorms in the afternoon. Highs in the mid-80s. South winds 15 to 20 miles an hour with gusts up to 30 miles an hour. Chance of rain 70%. Wednesday night, showers with a chance of thunderstorms. Lows in the upper 60s. South winds 10 to 15 miles an hour. Chance of rain 90%. Thursday, showers. A slight chance of thunderstorms in the morning, then a chance of thunderstorms in the afternoon. Highs in the upper 70s. Chance of rain 90%. Thursday night, showers likely with a chance of thunderstorms until midnight, then a chance of showers with a slight chance of thunderstorms after midnight. Lows in the lower 60s. Chance of rain 70%. Friday, mostly cloudy with a chance of showers in the morning, then partly sunny with a slight chance of showers in the afternoon. Highs in the lower 70s. Chance of rain 50%. Friday night, mostly cloudy. A slight chance of showers until midnight, then a chance of showers after midnight. Lows around

60. Chance of rain 30%. Saturday, mostly cloudy in the morning, then becoming partly sunny. A slight chance of thunderstorms. A chance of showers, mainly in the morning. Highs in the mid-70s. Chance of rain 30%. Saturday night, partly cloudy. Lows in the upper 50s. Sunday, mostly sunny. A slight chance of showers in the morning. Highs in the mid-70s. Chance of rain 20%. Sunday night, mostly clear. Lows in the mid-50s. Monday, mostly sunny. Highs in the mid-70s. 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It's Stillwater, it was mostly sunny. The temperature was 86 degrees, the dew point 63, and the relative humidity 45%. The wind was east at 10 miles an hour. The pressure was 29.89 inches and falling. At Ponca City, it was sunny. The temperature was 86, the dew point 63, and the relative humidity 45%. The wind was east at 10, gusting to 24. The pressure was 29.88 inches and falling. At Enid, it was sunny. The temperature was 88, the dew point 64, and the relative humidity 45%. The wind was east at 10. The pressure was 29.84 inches and falling. At Guthrie, it was sunny. The temperature was 89, the dew point 60, and the relative humidity 37%. The wind was east at 10. The pressure was 29.87 inches and falling. Observations from around the region. At Springfield, it was sunny, with a temperature of 81. It was mostly sunny, with a temperature of 83 at Wichita, 84 at Woodward, 90 at Oklahoma City, and 87 at Tulsa. At Dallas-Fort Worth, it was partly sunny, with a temperature of 91. Once again at 5 p.m., at Stillwater, it was mostly sunny. The temperature was 86. From the Norman Forecast Office, here is the forecast for Stillwater and surrounding area. Tonight, clear until midnight, then becoming partly cloudy. Lows in the upper 60s. Southeast winds 5 to 10 miles an hour. Tuesday, mostly cloudy with a chance of showers in the morning, then partly sunny with a slight chance of showers in the afternoon. Highs in the upper 80s. South winds 10 to 15 miles an hour with gusts up to 25 miles an hour. Chance of rain 40%. Tuesday night, mostly cloudy. Lows in the lower 70s. Southeast winds 10 to 15 miles an hour with gusts up to 25 miles an hour. Wednesday, mostly cloudy. A chance of showers in the morning, then showers likely with a slight chance of thunderstorms in the afternoon. Highs in the mid-80s. South winds 15 to 20 miles an hour with gusts up to 30 miles an hour. Chance of rain 70%. Wednesday night, showers with a chance of thunderstorms. Lows in the upper 60s. South winds 10 to 15 miles an hour. Chance of rain 90%. Thursday, showers. A slight chance of thunderstorms in the morning, then a chance of thunderstorms in the afternoon. Highs in the upper 70s. Chance of rain 90%. Thursday night, showers likely with a chance of thunderstorms until midnight, then a chance of showers with a slight chance of thunderstorms after midnight. Lows in the lower 60s. Chance of rain 70%. Friday, mostly cloudy with a chance of showers in the morning, then partly sunny with a slight chance of showers in the afternoon. Highs in the lower 70s. Chance of rain 50%. Friday night, mostly cloudy. A slight chance of showers until midnight, then a chance of showers after midnight. Lows around 60. Chance of rain 30%. Saturday, mostly cloudy in the morning, then becoming partly sunny. A slight chance of thunderstorms. A chance of showers, mainly in the morning. Highs in the mid-70s. Chance of rain 30%. Saturday night, partly cloudy. Lows in the upper 50s.

Sunday, mostly sunny. A slight chance of showers in the morning. Highs in the mid-70s. Chance of rain 20%. Sunday night, mostly clear. Lows in the mid-50s. Monday, mostly sunny. Highs in the mid-70s. 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It's Stillwater, it was mostly sunny. The temperature was 86 degrees, the dew point 63, and the relative humidity 45%. The wind was east at 10 miles an hour. The pressure was 29.89 inches and falling. At Ponca City, it was sunny. The temperature was 86, the dew point 63, and the relative humidity 45%. The wind was east at 10, gusting to 24. The pressure was 29.88 inches and falling. At Enid, it was sunny. The temperature was 88, the dew point 64, and the relative humidity 45%. The wind was east at 10. The pressure was 29.84 inches and falling. At Guthrie, it was sunny. The temperature was 89, the dew point 60, and the relative humidity 37%. The wind was east at 10. The pressure was 29.87 inches and falling. Observations from around the region. At Springfield, it was sunny, with a temperature of 81. It was mostly sunny, with a temperature of 83 at Wichita, 84 at Woodward, 90 at Oklahoma City, and 87 at Tulsa. At Dallas-Fort Worth, it was partly sunny, with a temperature of 91. Once again at 5 p.m., at Stillwater, it was mostly sunny. The temperature was 86. From the Norman Forecast Office, here is the forecast for Stillwater and surrounding area. Tonight, clear until midnight, then becoming partly cloudy. Lows in the upper 60s. Southeast winds 5 to 10 miles an hour. Tuesday, mostly cloudy with a chance of showers in the morning, then partly sunny with a slight chance of showers in the afternoon. Highs in the upper 80s. South winds 10 to 15 miles an hour with gusts up to 25 miles an hour. Chance of rain 40%. Tuesday night, mostly cloudy. Lows in the lower 70s. Southeast winds 10 to 15 miles an hour with gusts up to 25 miles an hour. Wednesday, mostly cloudy. A chance of showers in the morning, then showers likely with a slight chance of thunderstorms in the afternoon. Highs in the mid-80s. South winds 15 to 20 miles an hour with gusts up to 30 miles an hour. Chance of rain 70%. Wednesday night, showers with a chance of thunderstorms. Lows in the upper 60s. South winds 10 to 15 miles an hour. Chance of rain 90%. Thursday, showers. A slight chance of thunderstorms in the morning, then a chance of thunderstorms in the afternoon. Highs in the upper 70s. Chance of rain 90%. Thursday night, showers likely with a chance of thunderstorms until midnight, then a chance of showers with a slight chance of thunderstorms after midnight. Lows in the lower 60s. Chance of rain 70%. Friday, mostly cloudy with a chance of showers in the morning, then partly sunny with a slight chance of showers in the afternoon. Highs in the lower 70s. Chance of rain 50%. Friday night, mostly cloudy. A slight chance of showers until midnight, then a chance of showers after midnight. Lows around 60. Chance of rain 30%. Saturday, mostly cloudy in the morning, then becoming partly sunny. A slight chance of thunderstorms. A chance of showers, mainly in the morning. Highs in the mid-70s. Chance of rain 30%. Saturday night, partly cloudy. Lows in the upper 50s. Sunday, mostly sunny. A slight chance of showers in the morning. Highs in the mid-70s. Chance of rain 20%. Sunday night, mostly clear. Lows in the mid-50s. Monday, mostly sunny. Highs in the mid-70s. 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It's Stillwater, it was mostly sunny. The temperature was 86 degrees, the dew point 63, and the relative humidity 45%. The wind was east at 10 miles an hour.
The pressure was 29.89 inches and falling. At Ponca City, it was sunny. The temperature was 86, the dew point 63, and the relative humidity 45%. The wind was east at 10, gusting to 24. The pressure was 29.88 inches and falling. At Enid, it was sunny. The temperature was 88, the dew point 64, and the relative humidity 45%. The wind was east at 10. The pressure was 29.84 inches and falling. At Guthrie, it was sunny. The temperature was 89, the dew point 60, and the relative humidity 37%. The wind was east at 10. The pressure was 29.87 inches and falling. Observations from around the region. At Springfield, it was sunny, with a temperature of 81. It was mostly sunny, with a temperature of 83 at Wichita, 84 at Woodward, 90 at Oklahoma City, and 87 at Tulsa. At Dallas-Fort Worth, it was partly sunny, with a temperature of 91. Once again at 5 p.m., at Stillwater, it was mostly sunny. The temperature was 86. From the Norman Forecast Office, here is the forecast for Stillwater and surrounding area. Tonight, clear until midnight, then becoming partly cloudy. Lows in the upper 60s. Southeast winds 5 to 10 miles an hour. Tuesday, mostly cloudy with a chance of showers in the morning, then partly sunny with a slight chance of showers in the afternoon. Highs in the upper 80s. South winds 10 to 15 miles an hour with gusts up to 25 miles an hour. Chance of rain 40%. Tuesday night, mostly cloudy. Lows in the lower 70s. Southeast winds 10 to 15 miles an hour with gusts up to 25 miles an hour. Wednesday, mostly cloudy. A chance of showers in the morning, then showers likely with a slight chance of thunderstorms in the afternoon. Highs in the mid-80s. South winds 15 to 20 miles an hour with gusts up to 30 miles an hour. Chance of rain 70%. Wednesday night, showers with a chance of thunderstorms. Lows in the upper 60s. South winds 10 to 15 miles an hour. Chance of rain 90%. Thursday, showers. A slight chance of thunderstorms in the morning, then a chance of thunderstorms in the afternoon. Highs in the upper 70s. Chance of rain 90%. Thursday night, showers likely with a chance of thunderstorms until midnight, then a chance of showers with a slight chance of thunderstorms after midnight. Lows in the lower 60s. Chance of rain 70%. Friday, mostly cloudy with a chance of showers in the morning, then partly sunny with a slight chance of showers in the afternoon. Highs in the lower 70s. Chance of rain 50%. Friday night, mostly cloudy. A slight chance of showers until midnight, then a chance of showers after midnight. Lows around 60. Chance of rain 30%. Saturday, mostly cloudy in the morning, then becoming partly sunny. A slight chance of thunderstorms. A chance of showers, mainly in the morning. Highs in the mid-70s. Chance of rain 30%. Saturday night, partly cloudy. Lows in the upper 50s. Sunday, mostly sunny. A slight chance of showers in the morning. Highs in the mid-70s. Chance of rain 20%. Sunday night, mostly clear. Lows in the mid-50s. Monday, mostly sunny. Highs in the mid-70s. 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At Stillwater, it was mostly sunny. The temperature was 86 degrees, the dew point 63, and the relative humidity 45%. The wind was east at 10 miles an hour. The pressure was 29.89 inches and falling. At Ponca City, it was sunny. The temperature was 86, the dew point 63, and the relative humidity 45%. The wind was east at 10, gusting to 24. The pressure was 29.88 inches and falling. At Enid, it was sunny. The temperature was 88, the dew point 64, and the relative humidity 45%. The wind was east at 10. The pressure was 29.84 inches and falling. At Guthrie, it was sunny. The temperature was 89,
the dew point 60, and the relative humidity 37%. The wind was east at 10. The pressure was 29.87 inches and falling. Observations from around the region. At Springfield, it was sunny, with a temperature of 81. It was mostly sunny, with a temperature of 83 at Wichita, 84 at Woodward, 90 at Oklahoma City, and 87 at Tulsa. At Dallas-Fort Worth, it was partly sunny, with a temperature of 91. Once again at 5 p.m., at Stillwater, it was mostly sunny. The temperature was 86. 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From the Norman Forecast Office, here is the forecast for Stillwater and surrounding area. Tonight, clear until midnight, then becoming partly cloudy. Lows in the upper 60s. Southeast winds 5 to 10 miles an hour. Tuesday, mostly cloudy with a chance of showers in the morning, then partly sunny with a slight chance of showers in the afternoon. Highs in the upper 80s. South winds 10 to 15 miles an hour with gusts up to 25 miles an hour. Chance of rain 40%. Tuesday night, mostly cloudy. Lows in the lower 70s. Southeast winds 10 to 15 miles an hour with gusts up to 25 miles an hour. Wednesday, mostly cloudy. A chance of showers in the morning, then showers likely with a slight chance of thunderstorms in the afternoon. Highs in the mid-80s. South winds 15 to 20 miles an hour with gusts up to 30 miles an hour. Chance of rain 70%. Wednesday night, showers with a chance of thunderstorms. Lows in the upper 60s. South winds 10 to 15 miles an hour. Chance of rain 90%. Thursday, showers. A slight chance of thunderstorms in the morning, then a chance of thunderstorms in the afternoon. Highs in the upper 70s. Chance of rain 90%. Thursday night, showers likely with a chance of thunderstorms until midnight, then a chance of showers with a slight chance of thunderstorms after midnight. Lows in the lower 60s. Chance of rain 70%. Friday, mostly cloudy with a chance of showers in the morning, then partly sunny with a slight chance of showers in the afternoon. Highs in the lower 70s. Chance of rain 50%. Friday night, mostly cloudy. A slight chance of showers until midnight, then a chance of showers after midnight. Lows around 60. Chance of rain 30%. Saturday, mostly cloudy in the morning, then becoming partly sunny. A slight chance of thunderstorms. A chance of showers, mainly in the morning. Highs in the mid-70s. Chance of rain 30%. Saturday night, partly cloudy. Lows in the upper 50s. Sunday, mostly sunny. A slight chance of showers in the morning. Highs in the mid-70s. Chance of rain 20%. Sunday night, mostly clear. Lows in the mid-50s. Monday, mostly sunny. Highs in the mid-70s. You're clear. Lows in the mid-50s. Monday, mostly sunny. Highs in the mid-70s. 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At Stillwater, it was mostly sunny. The temperature was 86 degrees, the dew point 63, and the relative humidity 45%. The wind was east at 10 miles an hour. The pressure was 29.89 inches and falling. At Ponca City, it was sunny. The temperature was 86, the dew point 63, and the relative humidity 45%. The wind was east at 10, gusting to 24. The pressure was 29.88 inches and falling. At Enid, it was sunny. The temperature was 88, the dew point 64, and the relative humidity 45%. The wind was east at 10. The pressure was 29.84 inches and falling. At Guthrie, it was sunny. The temperature was 89, the dew point 60, and the relative humidity 37%. The wind was east at 10. The pressure was 29.87 inches and falling. Observations from around the region.
At Springfield, it was sunny, with a temperature of 81. It was mostly sunny, with a

temperature of 83 at Wichita, 84 at Woodward, 90 at Oklahoma City, and 87 at Tulsa. At Dallas-Fort Worth, it was partly sunny, with a temperature of 91. Once again at 5 p.m., at Stillwater, it was mostly sunny. The temperature was 86. From the Norman Forecast Office, here is the forecast for Stillwater and surrounding area. Tonight, clear until midnight, then becoming partly cloudy. Lows in the upper 60s. Southeast winds 5 to 10 miles an hour. Tuesday, mostly cloudy with a chance of showers in the morning, then partly sunny with a slight chance of showers in the afternoon. Highs in the upper 80s. South winds 10 to 15 miles an hour with gusts up to 25 miles an hour. Chance of rain 40%. Tuesday night, mostly cloudy. Lows in the lower 70s. Southeast winds 10 to 15 miles an hour with gusts up to 25 miles an hour. Wednesday, mostly cloudy. A chance of showers in the morning, then showers likely with a slight chance of thunderstorms in the afternoon. Highs in the mid-80s. South winds 15 to 20 miles an hour with gusts up to 30 miles an hour. Chance of rain 70%. Wednesday night, showers with a chance of thunderstorms. Lows in the upper 60s. South winds 10 to 15 miles an hour. Chance of rain 90%. Thursday, showers. A slight chance of thunderstorms in the morning, then a chance of thunderstorms in the afternoon. Highs in the upper 70s. Chance of rain 90%. Thursday night, showers likely with a chance of thunderstorms until midnight, then a chance of showers with a slight chance of thunderstorms after midnight. Lows in the lower 60s. Chance of rain 70%. Friday, mostly cloudy with a chance of showers in the morning, then partly sunny with a slight chance of showers in the afternoon. Highs in the lower 70s. Chance of rain 50%. Friday night, mostly cloudy. A slight chance of showers until midnight, then a chance of showers after midnight. Lows around 60. Chance of rain 30%. Saturday, mostly cloudy in the morning, then becoming partly sunny. A slight chance of thunderstorms. A chance of showers, mainly in the morning. Highs in the mid-70s. Chance of rain 30%. Saturday night, partly cloudy. Lows in the upper 50s. Sunday, mostly sunny. A slight chance of showers in the morning. Highs in the mid-70s. Chance of rain 20%. Sunday night, mostly clear. Lows in the mid-50s. Monday, mostly sunny. Highs in the mid-70s. 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At Stillwater, it was mostly sunny. The temperature was 86 degrees, the dew point 63, and the relative humidity 45%. The wind was east at 10 miles an hour. The pressure was 29.89 inches and falling. At Ponca City, it was sunny. The temperature was 86, the dew point 63, and the relative humidity 45%. The wind was east at 10, gusting to 24. The pressure was 29.88 inches and falling. At Enid, it was sunny. The temperature was 88, the dew point 64, and the relative humidity 45%. The wind was east at 10. The pressure was 29.84 inches and falling. At Guthrie, it was sunny. The temperature was 89, the dew point 60, and the relative humidity 37%. The wind was east at 10. The pressure was 29.87 inches and falling. Observations from around the region. At Springfield, it was sunny, with a temperature of 81. It was mostly sunny, with a temperature of 83 at Wichita, 84 at Woodward, 90 at Oklahoma City, and 87 at Tulsa. At Dallas-Fort Worth, it was partly sunny, with a temperature of 91. Once again at 5 p.m., at Stillwater, it was mostly sunny. The temperature was 86. From the Norman Forecast Office, here is the forecast for Stillwater and surrounding area. Tonight, clear until midnight, then becoming partly cloudy. Lows in the upper 60s. Southeast winds 5 to 10 miles an hour. Tuesday, mostly cloudy with a chance of showers in the morning, then

Partly sunny with a slight chance of showers in the afternoon. Highs in the upper 80s. South winds 10 to 15 miles an hour with gusts up to 25 miles an hour. Chance of rain 40%. Tuesday night, mostly cloudy. Lows in the lower 70s. Southeast winds 10 to 15 miles an hour with gusts up to 25 miles an hour. Wednesday, mostly cloudy. A chance of showers in the morning, then showers likely with a slight chance of thunderstorms in the afternoon. Highs in the mid-80s. South winds 15 to 20 miles an hour with gusts up to 30 miles an hour. Chance of rain 70%. Wednesday night, showers with a chance of thunderstorms. Lows in the upper 60s. South winds 10 to 15 miles an hour. Chance of rain 90%. Thursday, showers. A slight chance of thunderstorms in the morning, then a chance of thunderstorms in the afternoon. Highs in the upper 70s. Chance of rain 90%. Thursday night, showers likely with a chance of thunderstorms until midnight, then a chance of showers with a slight chance of thunderstorms after midnight. Lows in the lower 60s. Chance of rain 70%. Friday, mostly cloudy with a chance of showers in the morning, then partly sunny with a slight chance of showers in the afternoon. Highs in the lower 70s. Chance of rain 50%. Friday night, mostly cloudy. A slight chance of showers until midnight, then a chance of showers after midnight. Lows around 60. Chance of rain 30%. Saturday, mostly cloudy in the morning, then becoming partly sunny. A slight chance of thunderstorms. A chance of showers, mainly in the morning. Highs in the mid-70s. Chance of rain 30%. Saturday night, partly cloudy. Lows in the upper 50s. Sunday, mostly sunny. A slight chance of showers in the morning. Highs in the mid-70s. Chance of rain 20%. Sunday night, mostly clear. Lows in the mid-50s. Monday, mostly sunny. Highs in the mid-70s. 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It's Stillwater, it was mostly sunny. The temperature was 86 degrees, the dew point 63, and the relative humidity 45%. The wind was east at 10 miles an hour. The pressure was 29.89 inches and falling. At Ponca City, it was sunny. The temperature was 86, the dew point 63, and the relative humidity 45%. The wind was east at 10, gusting to 24. The pressure was 29.88 inches and falling. At Enid, it was sunny. The temperature was 88, the dew point 64, and the relative humidity 45%. The wind was east at 10. The pressure was 29.84 inches and falling. At Guthrie, it was sunny. The temperature was 89, the dew point 60, and the relative humidity 37%. The wind was east at 10. The pressure was 29.87 inches and falling. Observations from around the region. At Springfield, it was sunny, with a temperature of 81. It was mostly sunny, with a temperature of 83 at Wichita, 84 at Woodward, 90 at Oklahoma City, and 87 at Tulsa. At Dallas-Fort Worth, it was partly sunny, with a temperature of 91. Once again at 5 p.m., at Stillwater, it was mostly sunny. The temperature was 86. From the Norman Forecast Office, here is the forecast for Stillwater and surrounding area. Tonight, clear until midnight, then becoming partly cloudy. Lows in the upper 60s. Southeast winds 5 to 10 miles an hour. Tuesday, mostly cloudy with a chance of showers in the morning, then partly sunny with a slight chance of showers in the afternoon. Highs in the upper 80s. South winds 10 to 15 miles an hour with gusts up to 25 miles an hour. Chance of rain 40%. Tuesday night, mostly cloudy. Lows in the lower 70s. Southeast winds 10 to 15 miles an hour with gusts up to 25 miles an hour. Wednesday, mostly cloudy. A chance of showers in the morning, then showers likely with a slight chance of thunderstorms in the afternoon. Highs in the mid-80s. South winds 15 to 20 miles an hour with gusts up to 30 miles an hour.

after midnight. Lows around 60. Chance of rain 30%. Saturday, mostly cloudy in the morning, then becoming partly sunny. A slight chance of thunderstorms. A chance of showers, mainly in the morning. Highs in the mid-70s. Chance of rain 30%. Saturday night, partly cloudy. Lows in the upper 50s. Sunday, mostly sunny. A slight chance of showers in the morning. Highs in the mid-70s. Chance of rain 20%. Sunday night, mostly clear. Lows in the mid-50s. Monday, mostly sunny. Highs in the mid-70s. 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At Stillwater, it was mostly sunny. The temperature was 86 degrees, the dew point 63, and the relative humidity 45%. The wind was east at 10 miles an hour. The pressure was 29.89 inches and falling. At Ponca City, it was sunny. The temperature was 86, the dew point 63, and the relative humidity 45%. The wind was east at 10, gusting to 24. The pressure was 29.88 inches and falling. At Enid, it was sunny. The temperature was 88, the dew point 64, and the relative humidity 45%. The wind was east at 10. The pressure was 29.84 inches and falling. At Guthrie, it was sunny. The temperature was 89, the dew point 60, and the relative humidity 37%. The wind was east at 10. The pressure was 29.87 inches and falling. Observations from around the region. At Springfield, it was sunny, with a temperature of 81. It was mostly sunny, with a temperature of 83 at Wichita, 84 at Woodward, 90 at Oklahoma City, and 87 at Tulsa. At Dallas-Fort Worth, it was partly sunny, with a temperature of 91. Once again at 5 p.m., at Stillwater, it was mostly sunny. The temperature was 86. From the Norman Forecast Office, here is the forecast for Stillwater and surrounding area. Tonight, clear until midnight, then becoming partly cloudy. Lows in the upper 60s. Southeast winds 5 to 10 miles an hour. Tuesday, mostly cloudy with a chance of showers in the morning, then partly sunny with a slight chance of showers in the afternoon. Highs in the upper 80s. South winds 10 to 15 miles an hour with gusts up to 25 miles an hour. Chance of rain 40%. Tuesday night, mostly cloudy. Lows in the lower 70s. Southeast winds 10 to 15 miles an hour with gusts up to 25 miles an hour. Wednesday, mostly cloudy. A chance of showers in the morning, then showers likely with a slight chance of thunderstorms in the afternoon. Highs in the mid-80s. South winds 15 to 20 miles an hour with gusts up to 30 miles an hour. Chance of rain 70%. Wednesday night, showers with a chance of thunderstorms. Lows in the upper 60s. South winds 10 to 15 miles an hour. Chance of rain 90%. Thursday, showers. A slight chance of thunderstorms in the morning, then a chance of thunderstorms in the afternoon. Highs in the upper 70s. Chance of rain 90%. Thursday night, showers likely with a chance of thunderstorms until midnight, then a chance of showers with a slight chance of thunderstorms after midnight. Lows in the lower 60s. Chance of rain 70%. Friday, mostly cloudy with a chance of showers in the morning, then partly sunny with a slight chance of showers in the afternoon. Highs in the lower 70s. Chance of rain 50%. Friday night, mostly cloudy. A slight chance of showers until midnight, then a chance of showers after midnight. Lows around 60. Chance of rain 30%. Saturday, mostly cloudy in the morning, then becoming partly sunny. A slight chance of thunderstorms. A chance of showers, mainly in the morning. Highs in the mid-70s. Chance of rain 30%. Saturday night, partly cloudy.

in the upper 50s. Sunday, mostly sunny. A slight chance of showers in the morning. Highs in the mid-70s. Chance of rain 20%. Sunday night, mostly clear. Lows in the mid-50s. Monday, mostly sunny. Highs in the mid-70s. 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It's Stillwater, it was mostly sunny. The temperature was 86 degrees, the dew point 63, and the relative humidity 45%. The wind was east at 10 miles an hour. The pressure was 29.89 inches and falling. At Ponca City, it was sunny. The temperature was 86, the dew point 63, and the relative humidity 45%. The wind was east at 10, gusting to 24. The pressure was 29.88 inches and falling. At Enid, it was sunny. The temperature was 88, the dew point 64, and the relative humidity 45%. The wind was east at 10. The pressure was 29.84 inches and falling. At Guthrie, it was sunny. The temperature was 89, the dew point 60, and the relative humidity 37%. The wind was east at 10. The pressure was 29.87 inches and falling. Observations from around the region. At Springfield, it was sunny, with a temperature of 81. It was mostly sunny, with a temperature of 83 at Wichita, 84 at Woodward, 90 at Oklahoma City, and 87 at Tulsa. At Dallas-Fort Worth, it was partly sunny, with a temperature of 91. Once again at 5 p.m., at Stillwater, it was mostly sunny. The temperature was 86. From the Norman Forecast Office, here is the forecast for Stillwater and surrounding area. Tonight, clear until midnight, then becoming partly cloudy. Lows in the upper 60s. Southeast winds 5 to 10 miles an hour. Tuesday, mostly cloudy with a chance of showers in the morning, then partly sunny with a slight chance of showers in the afternoon. Highs in the upper 80s. South winds 10 to 15 miles an hour with gusts up to 25 miles an hour. Chance of rain 40%. Tuesday night, mostly cloudy. Lows in the lower 70s. Southeast winds 10 to 15 miles an hour with gusts up to 25 miles an hour. Wednesday, mostly cloudy. A chance of showers in the morning, then showers likely with a slight chance of thunderstorms in the afternoon. Highs in the mid-80s. South winds 15 to 20 miles an hour with gusts up to 30 miles an hour. Chance of rain 70%. Wednesday night, showers with a chance of thunderstorms. Lows in the upper 60s. South winds 10 to 15 miles an hour. Chance of rain 90%. Thursday, showers. A slight chance of thunderstorms in the morning, then a chance of thunderstorms in the afternoon. Highs in the upper 70s. Chance of rain 90%. Thursday night, showers likely with a chance of thunderstorms until midnight, then a chance of showers with a slight chance of thunderstorms after midnight. Lows in the lower 60s. Chance of rain 70%. Friday, mostly cloudy with a chance of showers in the morning, then partly sunny with a slight chance of showers in the afternoon. Highs in the lower 70s. Chance of rain 50%. Friday night, mostly cloudy. A slight chance of showers until midnight, then a chance of showers after midnight. Lows around 60. Chance of rain 30%. Saturday, mostly cloudy in the morning, then becoming partly sunny. A slight chance of thunderstorms. A chance of showers, mainly in the morning. Highs in the mid-70s. Chance of rain 30%. Saturday night, partly cloudy. Lows in the upper 50s. Sunday, mostly sunny. A slight chance of showers in the morning. Highs in the mid-70s. Chance of rain 20%. Sunday night, mostly clear. Lows in the mid-50s. Monday, mostly sunny. Highs in the mid-70s. 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At Stillwater, it was mostly sunny. The temperature was 86 degrees, the dew point 63, and the relative humidity 45%. The wind was east at 10 miles an hour.

pressure was 29.89 inches and falling. At Ponca City, it was sunny. The temperature was 86, the dew point 63, and the relative humidity 45%. The wind was east at 10, gusting to 24. The pressure was 29.88 inches and falling. At Enid, it was sunny. The temperature was 88, the dew point 64, and the relative humidity 45%. The wind was east at 10. The pressure was 29.84 inches and falling. At Guthrie, it was sunny. The temperature was 89, the dew point 60, and the relative humidity 37%. The wind was east at 10. The pressure was 29.87 inches and falling. Observations from around the region. At Springfield, it was sunny, with a temperature of 81. It was mostly sunny, with a temperature of 83 at Wichita, 84 at Woodward, 90 at Oklahoma City, and 87 at Tulsa. At Dallas-Fort Worth, it was partly sunny, with a temperature of 91. Once again at 5 p.m., at Stillwater, it was mostly sunny. The temperature was 86. From the Norman Forecast Office, here is the forecast for Stillwater and surrounding area. Tonight, clear until midnight, then becoming partly cloudy. Lows in the upper 60s. Southeast winds 5 to 10 miles an hour. Tuesday, mostly cloudy with a chance of showers in the morning, then partly sunny with a slight chance of showers in the afternoon. Highs in the upper 80s. South winds 10 to 15 miles an hour with gusts up to 25 miles an hour. Chance of rain 40%. Tuesday night, mostly cloudy. Lows in the lower 70s. Southeast winds 10 to 15 miles an hour with gusts up to 25 miles an hour. Wednesday, mostly cloudy. A chance of showers in the morning, then showers likely with a slight chance of thunderstorms in the afternoon. Highs in the mid-80s. South winds 15 to 20 miles an hour with gusts up to 30 miles an hour. Chance of rain 70%. Wednesday night, showers with a chance of thunderstorms. Lows in the upper 60s. South winds 10 to 15 miles an hour. Chance of rain 90%. Thursday, showers. A slight chance of thunderstorms in the morning, then a chance of thunderstorms in the afternoon. Highs in the upper 70s. Chance of rain 90%. Thursday night, showers likely with a chance of thunderstorms until midnight, then a chance of showers with a slight chance of thunderstorms after midnight. Lows in the lower 60s. Chance of rain 70%. Friday, mostly cloudy with a chance of showers in the morning, then partly sunny with a slight chance of showers in the afternoon. Highs in the lower 70s. Chance of rain 50%. Friday night, mostly cloudy. A slight chance of showers until midnight, then a chance of showers after midnight. Lows around 60. Chance of rain 30%. Saturday, mostly cloudy in the morning, then becoming partly sunny. A slight chance of thunderstorms. A chance of showers, mainly in the morning. Highs in the mid-70s. Chance of rain 30%. Saturday night, partly cloudy. Lows in the upper 50s. Sunday, mostly sunny. A slight chance of showers in the morning. Highs in the mid-70s. Chance of rain 20%. Sunday night, mostly clear. Lows in the mid-50s. Monday, mostly sunny. Highs in the mid-70s. 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At Stillwater, it was mostly sunny. The temperature was 86 degrees, the dew point 63, and the relative humidity 45%. The wind was east at 10 miles an hour. The pressure was 29.89 inches and falling. At Ponca City, it was sunny. The temperature was 86, the dew point 63, and the relative humidity 45%. The wind was east at 10, gusting to 24. The pressure was 29.88 inches and falling. At Enid, it was sunny. The temperature was 88,

The dew point 64, and the relative humidity 45%. The wind was east at 10. The pressure was 29.84 inches and falling. At Guthrie, it was sunny. The temperature was 89, the dew point 60, and the relative humidity 37%. The wind was east at 10. The pressure was 29.87 inches and falling. Observations from around the region. At Springfield, it was sunny, with a temperature of 81. It was mostly sunny, with a temperature of 83 at Wichita, 84 at Woodward, 90 at Oklahoma City, and 87 at Tulsa. At Dallas-Fort Worth, it was partly sunny, with a temperature of 91. Once again at 5 p.m., at Stillwater, it was mostly sunny. The temperature was 86. From the Norman Forecast Office, here is the forecast for Stillwater and surrounding area. Tonight, clear until midnight, then becoming partly cloudy. Lows in the upper 60s. Southeast winds 5 to 10 miles an hour. Tuesday, mostly cloudy with a chance of showers in the morning, then partly sunny with a slight chance of showers in the afternoon. Highs in the upper 80s. South winds 10 to 15 miles an hour with gusts up to 25 miles an hour. Chance of rain 40%. Tuesday night, mostly cloudy. Lows in the lower 70s. Southeast winds 10 to 15 miles an hour with gusts up to 25 miles an hour. Wednesday, mostly cloudy. A chance of showers in the morning, then showers likely with a slight chance of thunderstorms in the afternoon. Highs in the mid-80s. South winds 15 to 20 miles an hour with gusts up to 30 miles an hour. Chance of rain 70%. Wednesday night, showers with a chance of thunderstorms. Lows in the upper 60s. South winds 10 to 15 miles an hour. Chance of rain 90%. Thursday, showers. A slight chance of thunderstorms in the morning, then a chance of thunderstorms in the afternoon. Highs in the upper 70s. Chance of rain 90%. Thursday night, showers likely with a chance of thunderstorms until midnight, then a chance of showers with a slight chance of thunderstorms after midnight. Lows in the lower 60s. Chance of rain 70%. Friday, mostly cloudy with a chance of showers in the morning, then partly sunny with a slight chance of showers in the afternoon. Highs in the lower 70s. Chance of rain 50%. Friday night, mostly cloudy. A slight chance of showers until midnight, then a chance of showers after midnight. Lows around 60. Chance of rain 30%. Saturday, mostly cloudy in the morning, then becoming partly sunny. A slight chance of thunderstorms. A chance of showers, mainly in the morning. Highs in the mid-70s. Chance of rain 30%. Saturday night, partly cloudy. Lows in the upper 50s. Sunday, mostly sunny. A slight chance of showers in the morning. Highs in the mid-70s. Chance of rain 20%. Sunday night, mostly clear. Lows in the mid-50s. Monday, mostly sunny. Highs in the mid-70s. 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At Stillwater, it was sunny. The temperature was 86 degrees, the dew point 62, and the relative humidity 44%. The wind was southeast at 12 miles an hour. The pressure was 29.88 inches and falling. At Guthrie, it was sunny. The temperature was 88. The wind was southeast at 8. Observations from around the region. At Springfield, it was sunny, with a temperature of 80. It was mostly sunny, with a temperature of 81 at Wichita, 89 at Oklahoma City, 91 at Dallas-Fort Worth, and 86 at Tulsa. Once again at 6 p.m., at Stillwater, it was sunny. The temperature was 86. From the Norman Forecast Office, here is the forecast for Stillwater and surrounding area. Tonight, clear until midnight, then becoming partly cloudy. Lows in the upper 60s. Southeast winds 5 to 10 miles an hour. Tuesday, mostly cloudy with a chance of showers in the morning, then partly sunny with a slight chance of showers in the afternoon. Highs in the upper 80s. South winds 10 to 15 miles an hour with gusts up to 25 miles an hour.

chance of rain 40%. Tuesday night, mostly cloudy. Lows in the lower 70s. Southeast winds 10 to 15 miles an hour with gusts up to 25 miles an hour. Wednesday, mostly cloudy. A chance of showers in the morning, then showers likely with a slight chance of thunderstorms in the afternoon. Highs in the mid-80s. South winds 15 to 20 miles an hour with gusts up to 30 miles an hour. Chance of rain 70%. Wednesday night, showers with a chance of thunderstorms. Lows in the upper 60s. South winds 10 to 15 miles an hour. Chance of rain 90%. Thursday, showers. A slight chance of thunderstorms in the morning, then a chance of thunderstorms in the afternoon. Highs in the upper 70s. Chance of rain 90%. Thursday night, showers likely with a chance of thunderstorms until midnight, then a chance of showers with a slight chance of thunderstorms after midnight. Lows in the lower 60s. Chance of rain 70%. Friday, mostly cloudy with a chance of showers in the morning, then partly sunny with a slight chance of showers in the afternoon. Highs in the lower 70s. Chance of rain 50%. Friday night, mostly cloudy. A slight chance of showers until midnight, then a chance of showers after midnight. Lows around 60. Chance of rain 30%. Saturday, mostly cloudy in the morning, then becoming partly sunny. A slight chance of thunderstorms. A chance of showers, mainly in the morning. Highs in the mid-70s. Chance of rain 30%. Saturday night, partly cloudy. Lows in the upper 50s. Sunday, mostly sunny. A slight chance of showers in the morning. Highs in the mid-70s. Chance of rain 20%. Sunday night, mostly clear. Lows in the mid-50s. Monday, mostly sunny. Highs in the mid-70s. 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It's Stillwater, it was sunny. The temperature was 86 degrees, the dew point 62, and the relative humidity 44%. The wind was southeast at 12 miles an hour. The pressure was 29.88 inches and falling. At Guthrie, it was sunny. The temperature was 88. The wind was southeast at 8. Observations from around the region. At Springfield, it was sunny, with a temperature of 80. It was mostly sunny, with a temperature of 81 at Wichita, 89 at Oklahoma City, 91 at Dallas-Fort Worth, and 86 at Tulsa. Once again at 6 p.m., at Stillwater, it was sunny. The temperature was 86. From the Norman Forecast Office, here is the forecast for Stillwater and surrounding area. Tonight, clear until midnight, then becoming partly cloudy. Lows in the upper 60s. Southeast winds 5 to 10 miles an hour. Tuesday, mostly cloudy with a chance of showers in the morning, then partly sunny with a slight chance of showers in the afternoon. Highs in the upper 80s. South winds 10 to 15 miles an hour with gusts up to 25 miles an hour. Chance of rain 40%. Tuesday night, mostly cloudy. Lows in the lower 70s. Southeast winds 10 to 15 miles an hour with gusts up to 25 miles an hour. Wednesday, mostly cloudy. A chance of showers in the morning, then showers likely with a slight chance of thunderstorms in the afternoon. Highs in the mid-80s. South winds 15 to 20 miles an hour with gusts up to 30 miles an hour. Chance of rain 70%. Wednesday night, showers with a chance of thunderstorms. Lows in the upper 60s. South winds 10 to 15 miles an hour. Chance of rain 90%. Thursday, showers. A slight chance of thunderstorms in the morning, then a chance of thunderstorms in the afternoon. Highs in the upper 70s. Chance of rain 90%. Thursday night, showers likely with a chance of thunderstorms until midnight, then a chance of showers with a slight chance of thunderstorms after midnight. Lows in the lower 60s. Chance of rain 70%. Friday, mostly cloudy with a chance of showers in the morning, then partly sunny with a slight chance of showers in the afternoon. Highs in the lower 70s. Chance of rain 50%. Friday night, mostly cloudy.

cloudy. A slight chance of showers until midnight, then a chance of showers after midnight. Lows around 60. Chance of rain 30%. Saturday, mostly cloudy in the morning, then becoming partly sunny. A slight chance of thunderstorms. A chance of showers, mainly in the morning. Highs in the mid-70s. Chance of rain 30%. Saturday night, partly cloudy. Lows in the upper 50s. Sunday, mostly sunny. A slight chance of showers in the morning. Highs in the mid-70s. Chance of rain 20%. Sunday night, mostly clear. Lows in the mid-50s. Monday, mostly sunny. Highs in the mid-70s. 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It's Stillwater, it was sunny. The temperature was 86 degrees, the dew point 62, and the relative humidity 44%. The wind was southeast at 12 miles an hour. The pressure was 29.88 inches and falling. At Guthrie, it was sunny. The temperature was 88. The wind was southeast at 8. Observations from around the region. At Springfield, it was sunny, with a temperature of 80. It was mostly sunny, with a temperature of 81 at Wichita, 89 at Oklahoma City, 91 at Dallas-Fort Worth, and 86 at Tulsa. Once again at 6 p.m., at Stillwater, it was sunny. The temperature was 86. From the Norman Forecast Office, here is the forecast for Stillwater and surrounding area. Tonight, clear until midnight, then becoming partly cloudy. Lows in the upper 60s. Southeast winds 5 to 10 miles an hour. Tuesday, mostly cloudy with a chance of showers in the morning, then partly sunny with a slight chance of showers in the afternoon. Highs in the upper 80s. South winds 10 to 15 miles an hour with gusts up to 25 miles an hour. Chance of rain 40%. Tuesday night, mostly cloudy. Lows in the lower 70s. Southeast winds 10 to 15 miles an hour with gusts up to 25 miles an hour. Wednesday, mostly cloudy. A chance of showers in the morning, then showers likely with a slight chance of thunderstorms in the afternoon. Highs in the mid-80s. South winds 15 to 20 miles an hour with gusts up to 30 miles an hour. Chance of rain 70%. Wednesday night, showers with a chance of thunderstorms. Lows in the upper 60s. South winds 10 to 15 miles an hour. Chance of rain 90%. Thursday, showers. A slight chance of thunderstorms in the morning, then a chance of thunderstorms in the afternoon. Highs in the upper 70s. Chance of rain 90%. Thursday night, showers likely with a chance of thunderstorms until midnight, then a chance of showers with a slight chance of thunderstorms after midnight. Lows in the lower 60s. Chance of rain 70%. Friday, mostly cloudy with a chance of showers in the morning, then partly sunny with a slight chance of showers in the afternoon. Highs in the lower 70s. Chance of rain 50%. Friday night, mostly cloudy. A slight chance of showers until midnight, then a chance of showers after midnight. Lows around 60. Chance of rain 30%. Saturday, mostly cloudy in the morning, then becoming partly sunny. A slight chance of thunderstorms. A chance of showers, mainly in the morning. Highs in the mid-70s. Chance of rain 30%. Saturday night, partly cloudy. Lows in the upper 50s. Sunday, mostly sunny. A slight chance of showers in the morning. Highs in the mid-70s. Chance of rain 20%. Sunday night, mostly clear. Lows in the mid-50s. Monday, mostly sunny. Highs in the mid-70s. 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It's Stillwater, it was sunny. The temperature was 86 degrees, the dew point 62, and the relative humidity 44%. The wind was southeast at 12 miles an hour.

pressure was 29.88 inches and falling. At Enid, it was sunny. The temperature was 87. The wind was east at 10. At Guthrie, it was sunny. The temperature was 88. The wind was southeast at 8. Observations from around the region. Skies ranged from sunny to mostly sunny. It was 81 at Wichita, 83 at Woodward, and 89 at Oklahoma City. Dallas-Fort Worth reported 91, Tulsa reported 86, and Springfield reported 80. Once again at 6 p.m., it's still water, it was sunny. The temperature was 86. From the Norman Forecast Office, here is the forecast for Stillwater and surrounding area. Tonight, clear until midnight, then becoming partly cloudy. Lows in the upper 60s. Southeast winds 5 to 10 miles an hour. Tuesday, mostly cloudy with a chance of showers in the morning, then partly sunny with a slight chance of showers in the afternoon. Highs in the upper 80s. South winds 10 to 15 miles an hour with gusts up to 25 miles an hour. Chance of rain 40%. Tuesday night, mostly cloudy. Lows in the lower 70s. Southeast winds 10 to 15 miles an hour with gusts up to 25 miles an hour. Wednesday, mostly cloudy. A chance of showers in the morning, then showers likely with a slight chance of thunderstorms in the afternoon. Highs in the mid-80s. South winds 15 to 20 miles an hour with gusts up to 30 miles an hour. Chance of rain 70%. Wednesday night, showers with a chance of thunderstorms. Lows in the upper 60s. South winds 10 to 15 miles an hour. Chance of rain 90%. Thursday, showers. A slight chance of thunderstorms in the morning, then a chance of thunderstorms in the afternoon. Highs in the upper 70s. Chance of rain 90%. Thursday night, showers likely with a chance of thunderstorms until midnight, then a chance of showers with a slight chance of thunderstorms after midnight. Lows in the lower 60s. Chance of rain 70%. Friday, mostly cloudy with a chance of showers in the morning, then partly sunny with a slight chance of showers in the afternoon. Highs in the lower 70s. Chance of rain 50%. Friday night, mostly cloudy. A slight chance of showers until midnight, then a chance of showers after midnight. Lows around 60. Chance of rain 30%. Saturday, mostly cloudy in the morning, then becoming partly sunny. A slight chance of thunderstorms. A chance of showers, mainly in the morning. Highs in the mid-70s. Chance of rain 30%. Saturday night, partly cloudy. Lows in the upper 50s. Sunday, mostly sunny. A slight chance of showers in the morning. Highs in the mid-70s. Chance of rain 20%. Sunday night, mostly clear. Lows in the mid-50s. Monday, mostly sunny. Highs in the mid-70s. 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It's Stillwater, it was sunny. The temperature was 86 degrees, the dew point 62, and the relative humidity 44%. The wind was southeast at 12 miles an hour. The pressure was 29.88 inches and falling. At Enid, it was sunny. The temperature was 87. The wind was east at 10. At Guthrie, it was sunny. The temperature was 88. The wind was southeast at 8. Observations from around the region. Skies ranged from sunny to mostly sunny. It was 81 at Wichita, 83 at Woodward, and 89 at Oklahoma City. Dallas-Fort Worth reported 91, Tulsa reported 86, and Springfield reported 80. Once again at 6 p.m., it's still water, it was sunny. The temperature was 86. From the Norman Forecast Office, here is the forecast for Stillwater and surrounding area. Tonight, clear until midnight, then becoming partly cloudy. Lows in the upper 60s. Southeast winds 5 to 10 miles an hour. Tuesday, mostly cloudy with a chance of showers in the morning, then partly sunny with a slight chance of showers in the afternoon. Highs in the upper 80s. South winds 10 to 15 miles an hour with gusts up to 25 miles an hour. Chance of rain 40%.

Tuesday night, mostly cloudy. Lows in the lower 70s. Southeast winds 10 to 15 miles an hour with gusts up to 25 miles an hour. Wednesday, mostly cloudy. A chance of showers in the morning, then showers likely with a slight chance of thunderstorms in the afternoon. Highs in the mid-80s. South winds 15 to 20 miles an hour with gusts up to 30 miles an hour. Chance of rain 70%. Wednesday night, showers with a chance of thunderstorms. Lows in the upper 60s. South winds 10 to 15 miles an hour. Chance of rain 90%. Thursday, showers. A slight chance of thunderstorms in the morning, then a chance of thunderstorms in the afternoon. Highs in the upper 70s. Chance of rain 90%. Thursday night, showers likely with a chance of thunderstorms until midnight, then a chance of showers with a slight chance of thunderstorms after midnight. Lows in the lower 60s. Chance of rain 70%. Friday, mostly cloudy with a chance of showers in the morning, then partly sunny with a slight chance of showers in the afternoon. Highs in the lower 70s. Chance of rain 50%. Friday night, mostly cloudy. A slight chance of showers until midnight, then a chance of showers after midnight. Lows around 60. Chance of rain 30%. Saturday, mostly cloudy in the morning, then becoming partly sunny. A slight chance of thunderstorms. A chance of showers, mainly in the morning. Highs in the mid-70s. Chance of rain 30%. Saturday night, partly cloudy. Lows in the upper 50s. Sunday, mostly sunny. A slight chance of showers in the morning. Highs in the mid-70s. Chance of rain 20%. Sunday night, mostly clear. Lows in the mid-50s. Monday, mostly sunny. Highs in the mid-70s. 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It's Stillwater, it was sunny. The temperature was 86 degrees, the dew point 62, and the relative humidity 44%. The wind was southeast at 12 miles an hour. The pressure was 29.88 inches and falling. At Enid, it was sunny. The temperature was 87. The wind was east at 10. At Guthrie, it was sunny. The temperature was 88. The wind was southeast at 8. Observations from around the region. Skies ranged from sunny to mostly sunny. It was 81 at Wichita, 83 at Woodward, and 89 at Oklahoma City. Dallas-Fort Worth reported 91, Tulsa reported 86, and Springfield reported 80. Once again at 6 p.m., it's Stillwater, it was sunny. The temperature was 86. From the Norman Forecast Office, here is the forecast for Stillwater and surrounding area. Tonight, clear until midnight, then becoming partly cloudy. Lows in the upper 60s. Southeast winds 5 to 10 miles an hour. Tuesday, mostly cloudy with a chance of showers in the morning, then partly sunny with a slight chance of showers in the afternoon. Highs in the upper 80s. South winds 10 to 15 miles an hour with gusts up to 25 miles an hour. Chance of rain 40%. Tuesday night, mostly cloudy. Lows in the lower 70s. Southeast winds 10 to 15 miles an hour with gusts up to 25 miles an hour. Wednesday, mostly cloudy. A chance of showers in the morning, then showers likely with a slight chance of thunderstorms in the afternoon. Highs in the mid-80s. South winds 15 to 20 miles an hour with gusts up to 30 miles an hour. Chance of rain 70%. Wednesday night, showers with a chance of thunderstorms. Lows in the upper 60s. South winds 10 to 15 miles an hour. Chance of rain 90%. Thursday, showers. A slight chance of thunderstorms in the morning, then a chance of thunderstorms in the afternoon. Highs in the upper 70s. Chance of rain 90%. Thursday night, showers likely with a chance of thunderstorms until midnight, then a chance of showers with a slight chance of thunderstorms after midnight. Lows in the lower 60s. Chance of rain 70%. Friday, mostly cloudy with a chance of showers in the morning, then partly sunny with a slight chance of showers in the afternoon.
Highs in the lower 70s. Chance of rain 50%. Friday night, mostly cloudy. A slight chance of showers until midnight, then a chance of showers after midnight. Lows around 60. Chance of rain 30%. Saturday, mostly cloudy in the morning, then becoming partly sunny. A slight chance of thunderstorms. A chance of showers, mainly in the morning. Highs in the mid-70s. Chance of rain 30%. Saturday night, partly cloudy. Lows in the upper 50s. Sunday, mostly sunny. A slight chance of showers in the morning. Highs in the mid-70s. Chance of rain 20%. Sunday night, mostly clear. Lows in the mid-50s. Monday, mostly sunny. Highs in the mid-70s. 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It's Stillwater, it was sunny. The temperature was 86 degrees, the dew point 62, and the relative humidity 44%. The wind was southeast at 12 miles an hour. The pressure was 29.88 inches and falling. At Enid, it was sunny. The temperature was 87. The wind was east at 10. At Guthrie, it was sunny. The temperature was 88. The wind was southeast at 8. Observations from around the region. Skies ranged from sunny to mostly sunny. It was 81 at Wichita, 83 at Woodward, and 89 at Oklahoma City. Dallas-Fort Worth reported 91, Tulsa reported 86, and Springfield reported 80. Once again at 6 p.m., it's still water, it was sunny. The temperature was 86. From the Norman Forecast Office, here is the forecast for Stillwater and surrounding area. Tonight, clear until midnight, then becoming partly cloudy. Lows in the upper 60s. Southeast winds 5 to 10 miles an hour. Tuesday, mostly cloudy with a chance of showers in the morning, then partly sunny with a slight chance of showers in the afternoon. Highs in the upper 80s. South winds 10 to 15 miles an hour with gusts up to 25 miles an hour. Chance of rain 40%. Tuesday night, mostly cloudy. Lows in the lower 70s. Southeast winds 10 to 15 miles an hour with gusts up to 25 miles an hour. Wednesday, mostly cloudy. A chance of showers in the morning, then showers likely with a slight chance of thunderstorms in the afternoon. Highs in the mid-80s. South winds 15 to 20 miles an hour with gusts up to 30 miles an hour. Chance of rain 70%. Wednesday night, showers with a chance of thunderstorms. Lows in the upper 60s. South winds 10 to 15 miles an hour. Chance of rain 90%. Thursday, showers. A slight chance of thunderstorms in the morning, then a chance of thunderstorms in the afternoon. Highs in the upper 70s. Chance of rain 90%. Thursday night, showers likely with a chance of thunderstorms until midnight, then a chance of showers with a slight chance of thunderstorms after midnight. Lows in the lower 60s. Chance of rain 70%. Friday, mostly cloudy with a chance of showers in the morning, then partly sunny with a slight chance of showers in the afternoon. Highs in the lower 70s. Chance of rain 50%. Friday night, mostly cloudy. A slight chance of showers until midnight, then a chance of showers after midnight. Lows around 60. Chance of rain 30%. Saturday, mostly cloudy in the morning, then becoming partly sunny. A slight chance of thunderstorms. A chance of showers, mainly in the morning. Highs in the mid-70s. Chance of rain 30%. Saturday night, partly cloudy. Lows in the upper 50s. Sunday, mostly sunny. A slight chance of showers in the morning. Highs in the mid-70s. Chance of rain 20%. Sunday night, mostly clear. Lows in the mid-50s. Monday, mostly sunny. Highs in the mid-70s. 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
and here are 6 p.m. weather observations. It's still water, it was sunny. The temperature was 86 degrees, the dew point 62, and the relative humidity 44%. The wind was southeast at 12 miles an hour. The pressure was 29.88 inches and falling. At Enid, it was sunny. The temperature was 87. The wind was east at 10. At Guthrie, it was sunny. The temperature was 88. The wind was southeast at 8. Observations from around the region. Skies ranged from sunny to mostly sunny. It was 81 at Wichita, 83 at Woodward, and 89 at Oklahoma City. Dallas-Fort Worth reported 91, Tulsa reported 86, and Springfield reported 80. Once again at 6 p.m., it's still water, it was sunny. The temperature was 86. From the Norman Forecast Office, here is the forecast for Stillwater and surrounding area. Tonight, clear until midnight, then becoming partly cloudy. Lows in the upper 60s. Southeast winds 5 to 10 miles an hour. Tuesday, mostly cloudy with a chance of showers in the morning, then partly sunny with a slight chance of showers in the afternoon. Highs in the upper 80s. South winds 10 to 15 miles an hour with gusts up to 25 miles an hour. Chance of rain 40%. Tuesday night, mostly cloudy. Lows in the lower 70s. Southeast winds 10 to 15 miles an hour with gusts up to 25 miles an hour. Wednesday, mostly cloudy. A chance of showers in the morning, then showers likely with a slight chance of thunderstorms in the afternoon. Highs in the mid-80s. South winds 15 to 20 miles an hour with gusts up to 30 miles an hour. Chance of rain 70%. Wednesday night, showers with a chance of thunderstorms. Lows in the upper 60s. South winds 10 to 15 miles an hour. Chance of rain 90%. Thursday, showers. A slight chance of thunderstorms in the morning, then a chance of thunderstorms in the afternoon. Highs in the upper 70s. Chance of rain 90%. Thursday night, showers likely with a chance of thunderstorms until midnight, then a chance of showers with a slight chance of thunderstorms after midnight. Lows in the lower 60s. Chance of rain 70%. Friday, mostly cloudy with a chance of showers in the morning, then partly sunny with a slight chance of rain 70%. Friday, mostly cloudy with a chance of showers in the morning, then partly sunny with a slight chance of showers in the afternoon. Highs in the lower 70s. Chance of rain 50%. Friday night, mostly cloudy. A slight chance of showers until midnight, then a chance of showers after midnight. Lows around 60. Chance of rain 30%. Saturday, mostly cloudy in the morning, then becoming partly sunny. A slight chance of thunderstorms. A chance of showers, mainly in the morning. Highs in the mid-70s. Chance of rain 30%. Saturday night, partly cloudy. Lows in the upper 50s. Sunday, mostly sunny. A slight chance of showers in the morning. Highs in the mid-70s. Chance of rain 20%. Sunday night, mostly clear. Lows in the mid-50s. Monday, mostly sunny. Highs in the mid-70s. 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It's Stillwater, it was sunny. The temperature was 86 degrees, the dew point 62, and the relative humidity 44%. The wind was southeast at 12 miles an hour. The pressure was 29.88 inches and falling. At Enid, it was sunny. The temperature was 87. The wind was east at 10. At Guthrie, it was sunny. The temperature was 88. The wind was southeast at 8. Observations from around the region. Skies ranged from sunny to mostly sunny. It was 81 at Wichita, 83 at Woodward, and 89 at Oklahoma City. Dallas-Fort Worth reported 91, Tulsa reported 86, and Springfield reported 80. Once again at 6 p.m., it's still water, it was sunny. The temperature was 86. From the Norman Forecast Office, here is the forecast for Stillwater and surrounding area. Tonight, clear until midnight, then becoming partly cloudy.
lows in the

upper 60s. Southeast winds 5 to 10 miles an hour. Tuesday, mostly cloudy with a chance of showers in the morning, then partly sunny with a slight chance of showers in the afternoon. Highs in the upper 80s. South winds 10 to 15 miles an hour with gusts up to 25 miles an hour. Chance of rain 40%. Tuesday night, mostly cloudy. Lows in the lower 70s. Southeast winds 10 to 15 miles an hour with gusts up to 25 miles an hour. Wednesday, mostly cloudy. A chance of showers in the morning, then showers likely with a slight chance of thunderstorms in the afternoon. Highs in the mid-80s. South winds 15 to 20 miles an hour with gusts up to 30 miles an hour. Chance of rain 70%. Wednesday night, showers with a chance of thunderstorms. Lows in the upper 60s. South winds 10 to 15 miles an hour. Chance of rain 90%. Thursday, showers. A slight chance of thunderstorms in the morning, then a chance of thunderstorms in the afternoon. Highs in the upper 70s. Chance of rain 90%. Thursday night, showers likely with a chance of thunderstorms until midnight, then a chance of showers with a slight chance of thunderstorms after midnight. Lows in the lower 60s. Chance of rain 70%. Friday, mostly cloudy with a chance of showers in the morning, then partly sunny with a slight chance of showers in the afternoon. Highs in the lower 70s. Chance of rain 50%. Friday night, mostly cloudy. A slight chance of showers until midnight, then a chance of showers after midnight. Lows around 60. Chance of rain 30%. Saturday, mostly cloudy in the morning, then becoming partly sunny. A slight chance of thunderstorms. A chance of showers, mainly in the morning. Highs in the mid-70s. Chance of rain 30%. Saturday night, partly cloudy. Lows in the upper 50s. Sunday, mostly sunny. A slight chance of showers in the morning. Highs in the mid-70s. Chance of rain 20%. Sunday night, mostly clear. Lows in the mid-50s. Monday, mostly sunny. Highs in the mid-70s. You are listening to Stillwater Weather Radio, and here are 6 p.m. weather observations. It's Stillwater, it was sunny. The temperature was 86 degrees, the dew point 62, and the relative humidity 44%. The wind was southeast at 12 miles an hour. The pressure was 29.88 inches and falling. At Enid, it was sunny. The temperature was 87. The wind was east at 10. At Guthrie, it was sunny. The temperature was 88. The wind was southeast at 8. Observations from around the region. Skies ranged from sunny to mostly sunny. It was 81 at Wichita, 83 at Woodward, and 89 at Oklahoma City. Dallas-Fort Worth reported 91, Tulsa reported 86, and Springfield reported 80. Once again at 6 p.m., it's still water, it was sunny. The temperature was 86. From the Norman Forecast Office, here is the forecast for Stillwater and surrounding area. Tonight, clear until midnight, then becoming partly cloudy. Lows in the upper 60s. Southeast winds 5 to 10 miles an hour. Tuesday, mostly cloudy with a chance of showers in the morning, then partly sunny with a slight chance of showers in the afternoon. Highs in the upper 80s. South winds 10 to 15 miles an hour with gusts up to 25 miles an hour. Chance of rain 40%. Tuesday night, mostly cloudy. Lows in the lower 70s. Southeast winds 10 to 15 miles an hour with gusts up to 25 miles an hour. Wednesday, mostly cloudy. A chance of showers in the morning, then showers likely with a slight chance of thunderstorms in the afternoon. Highs in the mid-80s. South winds 15 to 20 miles an hour with gusts up to 30 miles an hour. Chance of rain 70%. Wednesday night, showers with a chance of thunderstorms. Lows in the upper 60s. South winds 10 to 15 miles an hour. Chance of rain 90%. Thursday, showers. A slight chance of thunderstorms in the morning, then a chance of thunderstorms in the afternoon. Highs in the upper 70s. Chance of rain 90%.

Thursday night, showers likely with a chance of thunderstorms until midnight, then a chance of showers with a slight chance of thunderstorms after midnight. Lows in the lower 60s. Chance of rain 70%. Friday, mostly cloudy with a chance of showers in the morning, then partly sunny with a slight chance of showers in the afternoon. Highs in the lower 70s. Chance of rain 50%. Friday night, mostly cloudy. A slight chance of showers until midnight, then a chance of showers after midnight. Lows around 60. Chance of rain 30%. Saturday, mostly cloudy in the morning, then becoming partly sunny. A slight chance of thunderstorms. A chance of showers, mainly in the morning. Highs in the mid-70s. Chance of rain 30%. Saturday night, partly cloudy. Lows in the upper 50s. Sunday, mostly sunny. A slight chance of showers in the morning. Highs in the mid-70s. Chance of rain 20%. Sunday night, mostly clear. Lows in the mid-50s. Monday, mostly sunny. Highs in the mid-70s. 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It's Stillwater, it was sunny. The temperature was 86 degrees, the dew point 62, and the relative humidity 44%. The wind was southeast at 12 miles an hour. The pressure was 29.88 inches and falling. At Enid, it was sunny. The temperature was 87. The wind was east at 10. At Guthrie, it was sunny. The temperature was 88. The wind was southeast at 8. Observations from around the region. Skies ranged from sunny to mostly sunny. It was 81 at Wichita, 83 at Woodward, and 89 at Oklahoma City. Dallas-Fort Worth reported 91, Tulsa reported 86, and Springfield reported 80. Once again at 6 p.m., it's still water, it was sunny. The temperature was 86. From the Norman Forecast Office, here is the forecast for Stillwater and surrounding area. Tonight, clear until midnight, then becoming partly cloudy. Lows in the upper 60s. Southeast winds 5 to 10 miles an hour. Tuesday, mostly cloudy with a chance of showers in the morning, then partly sunny with a slight chance of showers in the afternoon. Highs in the upper 80s. South winds 10 to 15 miles an hour with gusts up to 25 miles an hour. Chance of rain 40%. Tuesday night, mostly cloudy. Lows in the lower 70s. Southeast winds 10 to 15 miles an hour with gusts up to 25 miles an hour. Wednesday, mostly cloudy. A chance of showers in the morning, then showers likely with a slight chance of thunderstorms in the afternoon. Highs in the mid-80s. South winds 15 to 20 miles an hour with gusts up to 30 miles an hour. Chance of rain 70%. Wednesday night, showers with a chance of thunderstorms. Lows in the upper 60s. South winds 10 to 15 miles an hour. Chance of rain 90%. Thursday, showers. A slight chance of thunderstorms in the morning, then a chance of thunderstorms in the afternoon. Highs in the upper 70s. Chance of rain 90%. Thursday night, showers likely with a chance of thunderstorms until midnight, then a chance of showers with a slight chance of thunderstorms after midnight. Lows in the lower 60s. Chance of rain 70%. Friday, mostly cloudy with a chance of showers in the morning, then partly sunny with a slight chance of showers in the afternoon. Highs in the lower 70s. Chance of rain 50%. Friday night, mostly cloudy. A slight chance of showers until midnight, then a chance of showers after midnight. Lows around 60. Chance of rain 30%. Saturday, mostly cloudy in the morning, then becoming partly sunny. A slight chance of thunderstorms. A chance of showers, mainly in the morning. Highs in the mid-70s. Chance of rain 30%. Saturday night, partly cloudy. Lows in the upper 50s. Sunday, mostly sunny. A slight chance of showers in the morning. Highs in the mid-70s. Chance of rain 20%. Sunday night, mostly clear. Lows in the mid-50s. Monday, mostly sunny. Highs in

At 8. Observations from around the region. Skies ranged from sunny to mostly sunny. It was 81 at Wichita, 83 at Woodward, and 89 at Oklahoma City. Dallas-Fort Worth reported 91, Tulsa reported 86, and Springfield reported 80. Once again at 6 p.m., it's still water, it was sunny. The temperature was 86. From the Norman Forecast Office, here is the forecast for Stillwater and surrounding area. Tonight, clear until midnight, then becoming partly cloudy. Lows in the upper 60s. Southeast winds 5 to 10 miles an hour. Tuesday, mostly cloudy with a chance of showers in the morning, then partly sunny with a slight chance of showers in the afternoon. Highs in the upper 80s. South winds 10 to 15 miles an hour with gusts up to 25 miles an hour. Chance of rain 40%. Tuesday night, mostly cloudy. Lows in the lower 70s. Southeast winds 10 to 15 miles an hour with gusts up to 25 miles an hour. Wednesday, mostly cloudy. A chance of showers in the morning, then showers likely with a slight chance of thunderstorms in the afternoon. Highs in the mid-80s. South winds 15 to 20 miles an hour with gusts up to 30 miles an hour. Chance of rain 70%. Wednesday night, showers with a chance of thunderstorms. Lows in the upper 60s. South winds 10 to 15 miles an hour. Chance of rain 90%. Thursday, showers. A slight chance of thunderstorms in the morning, then a chance of thunderstorms in the afternoon. Highs in the upper 70s. Chance of rain 90%. Thursday night, showers likely with a chance of thunderstorms until midnight, then a chance of showers with a slight chance of thunderstorms after midnight. Lows in the lower 60s. Chance of rain 70%. Friday, mostly cloudy with a chance of showers in the morning, then partly sunny with a slight chance of showers in the afternoon. Highs in the lower 70s. Chance of rain 50%. Friday night, mostly cloudy. A slight chance of showers until midnight, then a chance of showers after midnight. Lows around 60. Chance of rain 30%. Saturday, mostly cloudy in the morning, then becoming partly sunny. A slight chance of thunderstorms. A chance of showers, mainly in the morning. Highs in the mid-70s. Chance of rain 30%. Saturday night, partly cloudy. Lows in the upper 50s. Sunday, mostly sunny. A slight chance of showers in the morning. Highs in the mid-70s. Chance of rain 20%. Sunday night, mostly clear. Lows in the mid-50s. Monday, mostly sunny. Highs in the mid-70s. 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It's Stillwater, it was sunny. The temperature was 86 degrees, the dew point 62, and the relative humidity 44%. The wind was southeast at 12 miles an hour. The pressure was 29.88 inches and falling. At Enid, it was sunny. The temperature was 87. The wind was east at 10. At Guthrie, it was sunny. The temperature was 88. The wind was southeast at 8. Observations from around the region. Skies ranged from sunny to mostly sunny. It was 81 at Wichita, 83 at Woodward, and 89 at Oklahoma City. Dallas-Fort Worth reported 91, Tulsa reported 86, and Springfield reported 80. Once again at 6 p.m., it's still water, it was sunny. The temperature was 86. From the Norman Forecast Office, here is the forecast for Stillwater and surrounding area. Tonight, clear until midnight, then becoming partly cloudy. Lows in the upper 60s. Southeast winds 5 to 10 miles an hour. Tuesday, mostly cloudy with a chance of showers in the morning, then partly sunny with a slight chance of showers in the afternoon. Highs in the upper 80s. South winds 10 to 15 miles an hour with gusts up to 25 miles an hour. Chance of rain 40%. Tuesday night, mostly cloudy. Lows in the lower 70s. Southeast winds 10 to 15 miles an hour with gusts up to 25 miles an hour. Wednesday, mostly cloudy. A chance of showers in the morning,

showers, likely with a slight chance of thunderstorms in the afternoon. Highs in the mid-80s. South winds 15 to 20 miles an hour with gusts up to 30 miles an hour. Chance of rain 70%. Wednesday night, showers with a chance of thunderstorms. Lows in the upper 60s. South winds 10 to 15 miles an hour. Chance of rain 90%. Thursday, showers. A slight chance of thunderstorms in the morning, then a chance of thunderstorms in the afternoon. Highs in the upper 70s. Chance of rain 90%. Thursday night, showers likely with a chance of thunderstorms until midnight, then a chance of showers with a slight chance of thunderstorms after midnight. Lows in the lower 60s. Chance of rain 70%. Friday, mostly cloudy with a chance of showers in the morning, then partly sunny with a slight chance of showers in the afternoon. Highs in the lower 70s. Chance of rain 50%. Friday night, mostly cloudy. A slight chance of showers until midnight, then a chance of showers after midnight. Lows around 60. Chance of rain 30%. Saturday, mostly cloudy in the morning, then becoming partly sunny. A slight chance of thunderstorms. A chance of showers, mainly in the morning. Highs in the mid-70s. Chance of rain 30%. Saturday night, partly cloudy. Lows in the upper 50s. Sunday, mostly sunny. A slight chance of showers in the morning. Highs in the mid-70s. Chance of rain 20%. Sunday night, mostly clear. Lows in the mid-50s. Monday, mostly sunny. Highs in the mid-70s. 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It's Stillwater, it was sunny. The temperature was 86 degrees, the dew point 62, and the relative humidity 44%. The wind was southeast at 12 miles an hour. The pressure was 29.88 inches and falling. At Enid, it was sunny. The temperature was 87. The wind was east at 10. At Guthrie, it was sunny. The temperature was 88. The wind was southeast at 8. Observations from around the region. Skies ranged from sunny to mostly sunny. It was 81 at Wichita, 83 at Woodward, and 89 at Oklahoma City. Dallas-Fort Worth reported 91, Tulsa reported 86, and Springfield reported 80. Once again at 6 p.m., it's still water, it was sunny. The temperature was 86. From the Norman Forecast Office, here is the forecast for Stillwater and surrounding area. Tonight, clear until midnight, then becoming partly cloudy. Lows in the upper 60s. Southeast winds 5 to 10 miles an hour. Tuesday, mostly cloudy with a chance of showers in the morning, then partly sunny with a slight chance of showers in the afternoon. Highs in the upper 80s. South winds 10 to 15 miles an hour with gusts up to 25 miles an hour. Chance of rain 40%. Tuesday night, mostly cloudy. Lows in the lower 70s. Southeast winds 10 to 15 miles an hour with gusts up to 25 miles an hour. Wednesday, mostly cloudy. A chance of showers in the morning, then showers likely with a slight chance of thunderstorms in the afternoon. Highs in the mid-80s. South winds 15 to 20 miles an hour with gusts up to 30 miles an hour. Chance of rain 70%. Wednesday night, showers with a chance of thunderstorms. Lows in the upper 60s. South winds 10 to 15 miles an hour. Chance of rain 90%. Thursday, showers. A slight chance of thunderstorms in the morning, then a chance of thunderstorms in the afternoon. Highs in the upper 70s. Chance of rain 90%. Thursday night, showers likely with a chance of thunderstorms until midnight, then a chance of showers with a slight chance of thunderstorms after midnight. Lows in the lower 60s. Chance of rain 70%. Friday, mostly cloudy with a chance of showers in the morning, then partly sunny with a slight chance of showers in the afternoon. Highs in the lower 70s. Chance of rain 50%. Friday night, mostly cloudy. A slight chance of showers until midnight, then a chance of showers after midnight. Lows around 60. Chance of rain 30%.

20%. Saturday, mostly cloudy in the morning, then becoming partly sunny. A slight chance of thunderstorms. A chance of showers, mainly in the morning. Highs in the mid-70s. Chance of rain 30%. Saturday night, partly cloudy. Lows in the upper 50s. Sunday, mostly sunny. A slight chance of showers in the morning. Highs in the mid-70s. Chance of rain 20%. Sunday night, mostly clear. Lows in the mid-50s. Monday, mostly sunny. Highs in the mid-70s. 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It's Stillwater, it was sunny. The temperature was 86 degrees, the dew point 62, and the relative humidity 44%. The wind was southeast at 12 miles an hour. The pressure was 29.88 inches and falling. At Enid, it was sunny. The temperature was 87. The wind was east at 10. At Guthrie, it was sunny. The temperature was 88. The wind was southeast at 8. Observations from around the region. Skies ranged from sunny to mostly sunny. It was 81 at Wichita, 83 at Woodward, and 89 at Oklahoma City. Dallas-Fort Worth reported 91, Tulsa reported 86, and Springfield reported 80. Once again at 6 p.m., it's Stillwater, it was sunny. The temperature was 86. From the Norman Forecast Office, here is the forecast for Stillwater and surrounding area. Tonight, clear until midnight, then becoming partly cloudy. Lows in the upper 60s. Southeast winds 5 to 10 miles an hour. Tuesday, mostly cloudy with a chance of showers in the morning, then partly sunny with a slight chance of showers in the afternoon. Highs in the upper 80s. South winds 10 to 15 miles an hour with gusts up to 25 miles an hour. Chance of rain 40%. Tuesday night, mostly cloudy. Lows in the lower 70s. Southeast winds 10 to 15 miles an hour with gusts up to 25 miles an hour. Wednesday, mostly cloudy. A chance of showers in the morning, then showers likely with a slight chance of thunderstorms in the afternoon. Highs in the mid-80s. South winds 15 to 20 miles an hour with gusts up to 30 miles an hour. Chance of rain 70%. Wednesday night, showers with a chance of thunderstorms. Lows in the upper 60s. South winds 10 to 15 miles an hour. Chance of rain 90%. Thursday, showers. A slight chance of thunderstorms in the morning, then a chance of thunderstorms in the afternoon. Highs in the upper 70s. Chance of rain 90%. Thursday night, showers likely with a chance of thunderstorms until midnight, then a chance of showers with a slight chance of thunderstorms after midnight. Lows in the lower 60s. Chance of rain 70%. Friday, mostly cloudy with a chance of showers in the morning, then partly sunny with a slight chance of showers in the afternoon. Highs in the lower 70s. Chance of rain 50%. Friday night, mostly cloudy. A slight chance of showers until midnight, then a chance of showers after midnight. Lows around 60. Chance of rain 30%. Saturday, mostly cloudy in the morning, then becoming partly sunny. A slight chance of thunderstorms. A chance of showers, mainly in the morning. Highs in the mid-70s. Chance of rain 30%. Saturday night, partly cloudy. Lows in the upper 50s. Sunday, mostly sunny. A slight chance of showers in the morning. Highs in the mid-70s. Chance of rain 20%. Sunday night, mostly clear. Lows in the mid-50s. Monday, mostly sunny. Highs in the mid-70s. 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It's Stillwater, it was sunny. The temperature was 86 degrees, the dew point 62, and the relative humidity 44%. The wind was southeast at 12 miles an hour. The pressure